ultraviolet index for Indianapolis on Monday will be 7. The Environmental Protection Agency categorizes an index of 7 as high exposure to ultraviolet radiation. At 7 p.m. at Indianapolis, it was mostly sunny. The temperature was 79 degrees, the dew point 56, and the relative humidity 45%. The wind was northeast at 15 miles an hour. The barometric pressure was 30.01 inches and falling. Around central Indiana, it was sunny, with a temperature of 76 at Anderson, 75 at Muncie, 78 at Eagle Creek Airpark, and 76 at Shelbyville. Elsewhere across Indiana, skies ranged from sunny to mostly sunny. It was 75 at South Bend, 74 at Fort Wayne, and 78 at Lafayette. Terre Haute reported 78, Bloomington reported 80, and Evansville reported 86. Just outside Indiana, it was sunny, with a temperature of 78 at Champaign and 79 at Cincinnati. It was mostly sunny, with a temperature of 75 at Dayton, 88 at St. Louis, and 84 at Louisville. At Chicago, it was partly sunny, with a temperature of 74. Once again, at Indianapolis, it was 79 degrees with mostly sunny skies. The Indianapolis climate summary is of 7 p.m., September 6, 2026. So far today, the high temperature has been 83 degrees. The normal high is 82. So far today, the low temperature has been 67 degrees. The normal low is 61. No precipitation has fallen, which leaves the monthly total at a trace. This is 0.60 inches below the normal amount of 0.60 inches for September. The total precipitation for the year still stands at 34.78 inches, which is 3.28 inches above normal. No snow has fallen, which brings the monthly total to 0.0 inches. The total snowfall since July 1st still stands at a trace. The record high for tomorrow is 98, which last occurred in 1899, and the record low is 42, which occurred in 1988. Sunset tonight is at 8:08 p.m. Sunrise tomorrow is at 7:19 a.m. This is NOAA All Hazards Radio KEC 74 in Indianapolis. Now a look at your forecast for Indianapolis and central Indiana. Tonight, clear. Lows around 60. Northeast winds 5 to 10 miles an hour. For Labor Day, sunny. Highs in the lower 80s. Northeast winds 5 to 10 miles an hour. Monday night, clear. Lows in the mid-60s. East winds around 5 miles an hour. For Tuesday, mostly sunny through early afternoon, then becoming partly cloudy. Highs in the upper 80s. South winds 5 to 10 miles an hour. Once again, the forecast for tonight. Clear. Lows around 60. Northeast winds 5 to 10 miles an hour. Taking a look at the 3 through 7 day forecast for Indianapolis and central Indiana. Tuesday night. Partly cloudy. Lows around 70. South winds 5 to 10 miles an hour. Gusts up to 20 miles an hour toward daybreak. For Wednesday, partly cloudy. A slight chance of showers and thunderstorms late in the afternoon. Hot with highs in the lower 90s. Chance of rain 20%. Wednesday night, showers likely with a chance of thunderstorms. Lows in the upper 60s. Chance of rain 70%. For Thursday, mostly cloudy with a slight chance of thunderstorms. A chance of showers through early afternoon, then a slight chance of showers late in the afternoon. Not as warm with highs in the lower 80s. Chance of rain 50%. Thursday night. Partly cloudy through the late overnight, then clearing. Lows in the upper 50s. For Friday. Mostly sunny. Highs in the lower 80s. Friday night and Saturday. Mostly clear. A 20% chance of showers. Lows in the lower 60s. Highs in the mid-80s. For Saturday night and Sunday. Partly cloudy with a chance of showers with a slight chance of thunderstorms. Lows in the mid-60s. Highs in the mid-80s. Chance of rain 30%.
The 8 to 14 day outlook for Monday, September 14th through Sunday, September 20th, calls for temperatures to be above normal and precipitation to be near normal. Normal highs for the period are between 75 and 80 degrees, and normal lows are around 55. The normal precipitation total for the 7 days is around 0.70 inches. The ultraviolet index for Indianapolis on Monday will be 7. The Environmental Protection Agency categorizes an index of 7 as high exposure to ultraviolet radiation. At 7 p.m. at Indianapolis, it was mostly sunny. The temperature was 79 degrees, the dew point 56, and the relative humidity 45%. The wind was northeast at 15 miles an hour. The barometric pressure was 30.01 inches and falling. Around central Indiana, it was sunny, with a temperature of 76 at Anderson, 75 at Muncie, 78 at Eagle Creek Airpark, and 76 at Shelbyville. Elsewhere across Indiana, skies ranged from sunny to mostly sunny. It was 75 at South Bend, 74 at Fort Wayne, and 78 at Lafayette. Terre Haute reported 78, Bloomington reported 80, and Evansville reported 6. Just outside Indiana, it was sunny, with a temperature of 78 at Champaign and 79 at Cincinnati. It was mostly sunny, with a temperature of 75 at Dayton, 88 at St. Louis, and 84 at Louisville. At Chicago, it was partly sunny, with a temperature of 74. Once again, at Indianapolis, it was 79 degrees with mostly sunny skies. The Indianapolis climate summary is of 7 p.m., September 6, 2026. So far today, the high temperature has been 83 degrees. The normal high is 82. So far today, the low temperature has been 67 degrees. The normal low is 61. No precipitation has fallen, which leaves the monthly total at a trace. This is 0.60 inches below the normal amount of 0.60 inches for September. The total precipitation for the year still stands at 34.78 inches, which is 3.28 inches above normal. No snow has fallen, which brings the monthly total to 0.0 inches. The total snowfall since July 1st still stands at a trace. The record high for tomorrow is 98, which last occurred in 1899, and the record low is 42, which occurred in 1988. Sunset tonight is at 8:08 p.m. Sunrise tomorrow is at 7:19 a.m. This is NOAA All Hazards Radio KEC 74 in Indianapolis. And now a look at your forecast for Indianapolis and central Indiana. Tonight, clear. Lows around 60. Northeast winds 5 to 10 miles an hour. For Labor Day, sunny. Highs in the lower 80s. Northeast winds 5 to 10 miles an hour. Monday night, clear. Lows in the mid-60s. East winds around 5 miles an hour. For Tuesday, mostly sunny through early afternoon, then becoming partly cloudy. Highs in the upper 80s. South winds 5 to 10 miles an hour. Once again, the forecast for tonight. Clear. Lows around 60. Northeast winds 5 to 10 miles an hour. The current time is 8:08 p.m. Eastern Daylight Time. Taking a look at the 3 through 7 day forecast for Indianapolis and central Indiana. Tuesday night. Partly cloudy. Lows around 70. South winds 5 to 10 miles an hour. Gusts up to 20 miles an hour toward daybreak. For Wednesday, partly cloudy. A slight chance of showers and thunderstorms late in the afternoon. Hot with highs in the lower 90s. Chance of rain 20%. Wednesday night, showers likely with a chance of thunderstorms. Lows in the upper 60s. Chance of rain 70%. For Thursday, mostly cloudy with a slight chance of thunderstorms. A chance of showers through early afternoon, then a slight chance of showers late in the afternoon. Not as warm with highs in the lower 80s. Chance of rain 50%. Thursday night, partly cloudy through the late overnight, then clearing. Lows in the upper 50s. For Friday, mostly sunny. Highs in the lower 80s.
Friday night and Saturday.

around 55. The normal precipitation total for the 7 days is around 0.70 inches. The ultraviolet index for Indianapolis on Monday will be 7. The Environmental Protection Agency categorizes an index of 7 as high exposure to ultraviolet radiation. At 8 a.m. at Indianapolis, it was partly cloudy. The temperature was 76 degrees, the dew point 55, and the relative humidity 48%. The wind was east at 15 miles an hour. The barometric pressure was 30.00 inches and falling. Around central Indiana, it was clear, with a temperature of 73 at Anderson, 70 at Muncie, 71 at Zionsville, 75 at Eagle Creek Airpark, and 72 at Shelbyville. Elsewhere across Indiana, skies ranged from clear to partly cloudy. It was 73 at South Bend, 68 at Fort Wayne, and 73 at Lafayette. Terre Haute reported 72, Bloomington reported 76, and Evansville reported 83. Just outside Indiana, it was clear, with a temperature of 72 at Champaign and 77 at Cincinnati. It was partly cloudy, with a temperature of 71 at Dayton and 81 at Louisville. It was mostly cloudy, with a temperature of 71 at Chicago and 86 at St. Louis. Once again, at Indianapolis, it was 76 degrees with partly cloudy skies. The Indianapolis climate summary is of 7 p.m., September 6, 2026. So far today, the high temperature has been 83 degrees. The normal high is 82. So far today, the low temperature has been 67 degrees. The normal low is 61. No precipitation has fallen, which leaves the monthly total at a trace. This is 0.60 inches below the normal amount of 0.60 inches for September. The total precipitation for the year still stands at 34.78 inches, which is 3.28 inches above normal. No snow has fallen, which brings the monthly total to 0.0 inches. The total snowfall since July 1st still stands at a trace. The record high for tomorrow is 98, which last occurred in 1899, and the record low is 42, which occurred in 1988. Sunset tonight is at 8:08 p.m. Sunrise tomorrow is at 7:19 a.m. This is NOAA All Hazards Radio KEC 74 in Indianapolis. And now a look at your forecast for Indianapolis and central Indiana. Tonight, clear. Lows around 60. Northeast winds 5 to 10 miles an hour. For Labor Day, sunny. Highs in the lower 80s. Northeast winds 5 to 10 miles an hour. Monday night, clear. Lows in the mid-60s. East winds around 5 miles an hour. For Tuesday, mostly sunny through early afternoon, then becoming partly cloudy. Highs in the upper 80s. South winds 5 to 10 miles an hour. Once again, the forecast for tonight. Clear. Lows around 60. Northeast winds 5 to 10 miles an hour. Taking a look at the 3 through 7 day forecast for Indianapolis and central Indiana. Tuesday night. Partly cloudy. Lows around 70. South winds 5 to 10 miles an hour. Gusts up to 20 miles an hour toward daybreak. For Wednesday, partly cloudy. A slight chance of showers and thunderstorms late in the afternoon. Hot with highs in the lower 90s. Chance of rain 20%. Wednesday night, showers likely with a chance of thunderstorms. Lows in the upper 60s. Chance of rain 70%. For Thursday, mostly cloudy with a slight chance of thunderstorms. A chance of showers through early afternoon, then a slight chance of showers late in the afternoon. Not as warm with highs in the lower 80s. Chance of rain 50%. Thursday night, partly cloudy through the late overnight, then clearing. Lows in the upper 50s. For Friday, mostly sunny. Highs in the lower 80s. Friday night and Saturday, mostly clear. A 20% chance of showers. Lows in the lower 60s. Highs in the mid-80s. For Saturday night and Sunday, partly cloudy with a chance of showers with a slight chance of thunderstorms.

Lows in the mid-60s. Highs in the mid-80s. Chance of rain 30%. The 8 to 14 day outlook for Monday, September 14th through Sunday, September 20th calls for temperatures to be above normal and precipitation to be near normal. Normal highs for the period are between 75 and 80 degrees, and normal lows are around 55. The normal total for the 7 days is around 0.70 inches. Now here is the hazardous weather outlook for central Indiana. For the period through tonight, no hazardous weather is expected at this time. And now the extended outlook for the period Monday through Saturday. Storm chances return Wednesday into Thursday. Spotter information statement. Spotter activation is not anticipated. The ultraviolet index for Indianapolis on Monday will be 7. The Environmental Protection Agency categorizes an index of 7 as high exposure to ultraviolet radiation. At 8 p.m. at Indianapolis, it was partly cloudy. The temperature was 76 degrees, the dew point 55, and the relative humidity 48%. The wind was east at 15 miles an hour. The barometric pressure was 30.00 inches and falling. Around central Indiana, it was clear, with a temperature of 73 at Anderson, 70 at Muncie, 71 at Zionsville, 75 at Eagle Creek Airpark, and 72 at Shelbyville. Elsewhere across Indiana, skies ranged from clear to partly cloudy. It was 73 at South Bend, 68 at Fort Wayne, and 73 at Lafayette. Terre Haute reported 72, Bloomington reported 76, and Evansville reported 83. Just outside Indiana, it was clear, with a temperature of 72 at Champaign and 77 at Cincinnati. It was partly cloudy, with a temperature of 71 at Dayton and 81 at Louisville. It was mostly cloudy, with a temperature of 71 at Chicago and 86 at St. Louis. Once again, at Indianapolis, it was 76 degrees with partly cloudy skies. The Indianapolis climate summary is of 7 p.m., September 6, 2026. So far today, the high temperature has been 83 degrees. The normal high is 82. So far today, the low temperature has been 67 degrees. The normal low is 61. No precipitation has fallen, which leaves the monthly total at a trace. This is 0.60 inches below the normal amount of 0.60 inches for September. The total precipitation for the year still stands at 34.78 inches, which is 3.28 inches above normal. No snow has fallen, which brings the monthly total to 0.0 inches. The total snowfall since July 1st still stands at a trace. The record high for tomorrow is 98, which last occurred in 1899, and the record low is 42, which occurred in 1988. Sunset tonight is at 8:08 p.m. Sunrise tomorrow is at 7:19 a.m. This is NOAA All Hazards Radio KEC 74 in Indianapolis. And now a look at your forecast for Indianapolis and central Indiana. Tonight, clear. Lows around 60. Northeast winds 5 to 10 miles an hour. For Labor Day, sunny. Highs in the lower 80s. Northeast winds 5 to 10 miles an hour. Monday night, clear. Lows in the mid-60s. East winds around 5 miles an hour. For Tuesday, mostly sunny through early afternoon, then becoming partly cloudy. Highs in the upper 80s. South winds 5 to 10 miles an hour. Once again, the forecast for tonight. Clear. Lows around 60. Northeast winds 5 to 10 miles an hour. Taking a look at the 3 through 7 day forecast for Indianapolis and central Indiana. Tuesday night. Partly cloudy. Lows around 70. South winds 5 to 10 miles an hour. Gusts up to 20 miles an hour toward daybreak. For Wednesday, partly cloudy. A slight chance of showers and thunderstorms late in the afternoon. Hot with highs in the lower 90s. Chance of rain 20%. Wednesday night, showers likely with a chance of thunderstorms. Lows in the upper 60s. Chance of rain 70%.
For Thursday, mostly cloudy with a slight chance of thunderstorms. A chance of showers through early afternoon, then a slight chance of showers late in the afternoon. Not as warm with highs in the lower 80s. Chance of rain 50%. Thursday night, partly cloudy through the late overnight, then clearing. Lows in the upper 50s. For Friday, mostly sunny. Highs in the lower 80s. Friday night and Saturday, mostly clear. A 20% chance of showers. Lows in the lower 60s. Highs in the mid 80s. For Saturday night and Sunday, partly cloudy with a chance of showers with a slight chance of thunderstorms. Lows in the mid 60s. Highs in the mid 80s. Chance of rain 30%. The 8 to 14 day outlook for Monday, September 14th through Sunday, September 20th calls for temperatures to be above normal and precipitation to be near normal. Normal highs for the period are between 75 and 80 degrees, and normal lows are around 55. The normal precipitation total for the 7 days is around 0.70 inches. The ultraviolet index for Indianapolis on Monday will be 7. The Environmental Protection Agency categorizes an index of 7 as high exposure to ultraviolet radiation. At 8 p.m. at Indianapolis, it was partly cloudy. The temperature was 76 degrees, the dew point 55, and the relative humidity 48%. The wind was east at 15 miles an hour. The barometric pressure was 30.00 inches and falling. Around central Indiana, it was clear, with a temperature of 73 at Anderson, 70 at Muncie, 71 at Zionsville, 75 at Eagle Creek Airpark, and 72 at Shelbyville. Elsewhere across Indiana, skies ranged from clear to partly cloudy. It was 73 at South Bend, 68 at Fort Wayne, and 73 at Lafayette. Terre Haute reported 72, Bloomington reported 76, and Evansville reported 83. In Indiana, it was clear, with a temperature of 72 at Champaign and 77 at Cincinnati. It was partly cloudy, with a temperature of 71 at Dayton and 81 at Louisville. It was mostly cloudy, with a temperature of 71 at Chicago and 86 at St. Louis. Once again, at Indianapolis, it was 76 degrees with partly cloudy skies. The current time is 8:23 p.m. Eastern Daylight Time. The Indianapolis climate summary is of 7 p.m., September 6, 2026. So far today, the high temperature has been 83 degrees. The normal high is 82. So far today, the low temperature has been 67 degrees. The normal low is 61. No precipitation has fallen, which leaves the monthly total at a trace. This is 0.60 inches below the normal amount of 0.60 inches for September. The total precipitation for the year still stands at 34.78 inches, which is 3.28 inches above normal. No snow has fallen, which brings the monthly total to 0.0 inches. The total snowfall since July 1st still stands at a trace. The record high for tomorrow is 98, which last occurred in 1899, and the record low is 42, which occurred in 1988. Sunset tonight is at 8:08 p.m. Sunrise tomorrow is at 7:19 a.m. This is NOAA All Hazards Radio KEC 74 in Indianapolis. Now a look at your forecast for Indianapolis and central Indiana. Tonight, clear. Lows around 60. Northeast winds 5 to 10 miles an hour. For Labor Day, sunny. Highs in the lower 80s. Northeast winds 5 to 10 miles an hour. Monday night, clear. Lows in the mid-60s. East winds around 5 miles an hour. For Tuesday, mostly sunny through early afternoon, then becoming partly cloudy. Highs in the upper 80s. South winds 5 to 10 miles an hour. Once again, the forecast for tonight. Clear. Lows around 60. Northeast winds 5 to 10 miles an hour. Taking a look at the 3 through 7 day forecast for Indianapolis and central Indiana. Tuesday night. Partly cloudy. Lows around 70.
south winds 5 to 10 miles an hour. Gusts up to 20 miles an hour toward daybreak. For Wednesday, partly cloudy. A slight chance of showers and thunderstorms late in the afternoon. Hot with highs in the lower 90s. Chance of rain 20%. Wednesday night, showers likely with a chance of thunderstorms. Lows in the upper 60s. Chance of rain 70%. For Thursday, mostly cloudy with a slight chance of thunderstorms. A chance of showers through early afternoon, then a slight chance of showers late in the afternoon. Not as warm with highs in the lower 80s. Chance of rain 50%. Thursday night, partly cloudy through the late overnight, then clearing. Lows in the upper 50s. For Friday, mostly sunny. Highs in the lower 80s. Friday night and Saturday, mostly clear. A 20% chance of showers. Lows in the lower 60s. Highs in the mid 80s. For Saturday night and Sunday, partly cloudy with a chance of showers with a slight chance of thunderstorms. Lows in the mid 60s. Highs in the mid 80s. Chance of rain 30%. The 8 to 14 day outlook for Monday, September 14th through Sunday, September 20th calls for temperatures to be above normal and precipitation to be near normal. Normal highs for the period are between 75 and 80 degrees, and normal lows are around 55. The normal precipitation total for the 7 days is around 0.70 inches. The ultraviolet index for Indianapolis on Monday will be 7. The Environmental Protection Agency categorizes an index of 7 as high exposure to ultraviolet radiation. At 8 p.m. at Indianapolis, it was partly cloudy. The temperature was 76 degrees, the dew point 55, and the relative humidity 48%. The wind was east at 15 miles an hour. The barometric pressure was 30.00 inches and falling. Around central Indiana, it was clear, with a temperature of 73 at Anderson, 70 at Muncie, 71 at Zionsville, 75 at Eagle Creek Airpark, and 72 at Shelbyville. Elsewhere across Indiana, skies ranged from clear to partly cloudy. It was 73 at South Bend, 68 at Fort Wayne, and 73 at Lafayette. Terre Haute reported 72, Bloomington reported 76, and Evansville reported 83. Indiana, it was clear, with a temperature of 72 at Champaign and 77 at Cincinnati. It was partly cloudy, with a temperature of 71 at Dayton and 81 at Louisville. It was mostly cloudy, with a temperature of 71 at Chicago and 86 at St. Louis. Once again, at Indianapolis, it was 76 degrees with partly cloudy skies. The Indianapolis climate summary is of 7 p.m., September 6, 2026. So far today, the high temperature has been 83 degrees. The normal high is 82. So far today, the low temperature has been 67 degrees. The normal low is 61. No precipitation has fallen, which leaves the monthly total at a trace. This is 0.60 inches below the normal amount of 0.60 inches for September. The total precipitation for the year still stands at 34.78 inches, which is 3.28 inches above normal. No snow has fallen, which brings the monthly total to 0.0 inches. The total snowfall since July 1st still stands at a trace. The record high for tomorrow is 98, which last occurred in 1899, and the record low is 42, which occurred in 1988. Sunset tonight is at 8:08 p.m. Sunrise tomorrow is at 7:19 a.m. This is NOAA All Hazards Radio KEC 74 in Indianapolis. Now a look at your forecast for Indianapolis and central Indiana. Tonight, clear. Lows around 60. Northeast winds 5 to 10 miles an hour. For Labor Day, sunny. Highs in the lower 80s. Northeast winds 5 to 10 miles an hour. Monday night, clear. Lows in the mid-60s. East winds around 5 miles an hour. For Tuesday, mostly sunny through early afternoon, then becoming partly cloudy. Highs in the upper 80s.
south winds 5 to 10 miles an hour. Once again, the forecast for tonight. Clear. Lows around 60. Northeast winds 5 to 10 miles an hour. Taking a look at the 3 through 7 day forecast for Indianapolis and central Indiana. Tuesday night. Partly cloudy. Lows around 70. South winds 5 to 10 miles an hour. Gusts up to 20 miles an hour toward daybreak. For Wednesday, partly cloudy. A slight chance of showers and thunderstorms late in the afternoon. Hot with highs in the lower 90s. Chance of rain 20%. Wednesday night, showers likely with a chance of thunderstorms. Lows in the upper 60s. Chance of rain 70%. For Thursday, mostly cloudy with a slight chance of thunderstorms. A chance of showers through early afternoon, then a slight chance of showers late in the afternoon. Not as warm with highs in the lower 80s. Chance of rain 50%. Thursday night, partly cloudy through the late overnight, then clearing. Lows in the upper 50s. For Friday, mostly sunny. Highs in the lower 80s. Friday night and Saturday, mostly clear. A 20% chance of showers. Lows in the lower 60s. Highs in the mid 80s. For Saturday night and Sunday, partly cloudy with a chance of showers with a slight chance of thunderstorms. Lows in the mid 60s. Highs in the mid 80s. Chance of rain 30%. The 8 to 14 day outlook for Monday, September 14th through Sunday, September 20th calls for temperatures to be above normal and precipitation to be near normal. Normal highs for the period are between 75 and 80 degrees, and normal lows are around 55. The normal precipitation total for the 7 days is around 0.70 inches. The ultraviolet index for Indianapolis on Monday will be 7. The Environmental Protection Agency categorizes an index of 7 as high exposure to ultraviolet radiation. At 8 p.m. at Indianapolis, it was partly cloudy. The temperature was 76 degrees, the dew point 55, and the relative humidity 48%. The wind was east at 15 miles an hour. The barometric pressure was 30.00 inches and falling. Around central Indiana, it was clear, with a temperature of 73 at Anderson, 70 at Muncie, 71 at Zionsville, 75 at Eagle Creek Airpark, and 72 at Shelbyville. Elsewhere across Indiana, skies ranged from clear to partly cloudy. It was 73 at South Bend, 68 at Fort Wayne, and 73 at Lafayette. Terre Haute reported 72, Bloomington reported 76, and Evansville reported 83. Just outside Indiana, it was clear, with a temperature of 72 at Champaign and 77 at Cincinnati. It was partly cloudy, with a temperature of 71 at Dayton and 81 at Louisville. It was mostly cloudy, with a temperature of 71 at Chicago and 86 at St. Louis. Once again, at Indianapolis, it was 76 degrees with partly cloudy skies. The Indianapolis climate summary is of 7 p.m., September 6, 2026. So far today, the high temperature has been 83 degrees. The normal high is 82. So far today, the low temperature has been 67 degrees. The normal low is 61. No precipitation has fallen, which leaves the monthly total at a trace. This is 0.60 inches below the normal amount of 0.60 inches for September. The total precipitation for the year still stands at 34.78 inches, which is 3.28 inches above normal. No snow has fallen, which brings the monthly total to 0.0 inches. The total snowfall since July 1st still stands at a trace. The record high for tomorrow is 98, which last occurred in 1899, and the record low is 42, which occurred in 1988. Sunset tonight is at 8:08 p.m. Sunrise tomorrow is at 7:19 a.m. This is NOAA All Hazards Radio KEC 74 in Indianapolis. Now a look at your forecast for Indianapolis and central Indiana. Tonight, clear. Lows around 60. Northeast winds 5 to 10 miles an hour. For Labor Day,
sunny. Highs in the lower 80s. Northeast winds 5 to 10 miles an hour. Monday night. Clear. Lows in the mid 60s. East winds around 5 miles an hour. For Tuesday. Mostly sunny through early afternoon, then becoming partly cloudy. Highs in the upper 80s. South winds 5 to 10 miles an hour. Once again, the forecast for tonight. Clear. Lows around 60. Northeast winds 5 to 10 miles an hour. Now here is the hazardous weather outlook for central Indiana. For the period through tonight, no hazardous weather is expected at this time. And now the extended outlook for the period Monday through Saturday. Storm chances return Wednesday into Thursday. Spotter information statement. Spotter activation is not anticipated. Taking a look at the 3 through 7 day forecast for Indianapolis and central Indiana. Tuesday night. Partly cloudy. Lows around 70. South winds 5 to 10 miles an hour. Gusts up to 20 miles an hour toward daybreak. For Wednesday. Partly cloudy. A slight chance of showers and thunderstorms late in the afternoon. Hot with highs in the lower 90s. Chance of rain 20%. Wednesday night. Showers likely with a chance of thunderstorms. Lows in the upper 60s. Chance of rain 70%. For Thursday. Mostly cloudy with a slight chance of thunderstorms. A chance of showers through early afternoon. Then a slight chance of showers late in the afternoon. Not as warm with highs in the lower 80s. Chance of rain 50%. Thursday night. Partly cloudy through the late overnight, then clearing. Lows in the upper 50s. For Friday. Mostly sunny. Highs in the lower 80s. Friday night and Saturday. Mostly clear. A 20% chance of showers. Lows in the lower 60s. Highs in the mid 80s. For Saturday night and Sunday, partly cloudy with a chance of showers with a slight chance of thunderstorms. Lows in the mid-60s. Highs in the mid-80s. Chance of rain 30%. The current time is 8:38 p.m. Eastern Daylight Time. The outlook for Monday, September 14th through Sunday, September 20th, calls for temperatures to be above normal and precipitation to be near normal. Normal highs for the period are between 75 and 80 degrees, and normal lows are around 55. The normal precipitation total for the 7 days is around 0.70 inches. The ultraviolet index for Indianapolis on Monday will be 7. The Environmental Protection Agency categorizes an index of 7 as high exposure to ultraviolet radiation. At 8 p.m. at Indianapolis, it was partly cloudy. The temperature was 76 degrees, the dew point 55, and the relative humidity 48%. The wind was east at 15 miles an hour. The barometric pressure was 30.00 inches and falling. Around central Indiana, it was clear, with a temperature of 73 at Anderson, 70 at Muncie, 71 at Zionsville, 75 at Eagle Creek Airpark, and 72 at Shelbyville. Elsewhere across Indiana, skies ranged from clear to partly cloudy. It was 73 at South Bend, 68 at Fort Wayne, and 73 at Lafayette. Terre Haute reported 72, Bloomington reported 76, and Evansville reported 83. Just outside Indiana, it was clear, with a temperature of 72 at Champaign and 77 at Cincinnati. It was partly cloudy, with a temperature of 71 at Dayton and 81 at Louisville. It was mostly cloudy, with a temperature of 71 at Chicago and 86 at St. Louis. Once again, at Indianapolis, it was 76 degrees with partly cloudy skies. Indianapolis climate summary is of 7 p.m., September 6, 2026. So far today, the high temperature has been 83 degrees. The normal high is 82. So far today, the low temperature has been 67 degrees. The normal low is 61. No precipitation has fallen, which leaves the monthly total at a trace. This is 0.60 inches below the normal amount of 0.60 inches for September.
The total precipitation for the year still stands at 34.78 inches, which is 3.28 inches above normal. No snow has fallen, which brings the monthly total to 0.0 inches. The total snowfall since July 1st still stands at a trace. The record high for tomorrow is 98, which last occurred in 1899, and the record low is 42, which occurred in 1988. Sunset tonight is at 8:08 p.m. Sunrise tomorrow is at 7:19 a.m. This is NOAA All Hazards Radio KEC 74 in Indianapolis. Now we look at your forecast for Indianapolis and central Indiana. Tonight, clear. Lows around 60. Northeast winds 5 to 10 miles an hour. For Labor Day, sunny. Highs in the lower 80s. Northeast winds 5 to 10 miles an hour. Monday night, clear. Lows in the mid-60s. East winds around 5 miles an hour. For Tuesday, mostly sunny through early afternoon, then becoming partly cloudy. Highs in the upper 80s. South winds 5 to 10 miles an hour. Once again, the forecast for tonight. Clear. Lows around 60. Northeast winds 5 to 10 miles an hour. Taking a look at the 3 through 7 day forecast for Indianapolis and central Indiana. Tuesday night. Partly cloudy. Lows around 70. South winds 5 to 10 miles an hour. Gusts up to 20 miles an hour toward daybreak. For Wednesday, partly cloudy. A slight chance of showers and thunderstorms late in the afternoon. Hot with highs in the lower 90s. Chance of rain 20%. Wednesday night, showers likely with a chance of thunderstorms. Lows in the upper 60s. Chance of rain 70%. For Thursday, mostly cloudy with a slight chance of thunderstorms. A chance of showers through early afternoon, then a slight chance of showers late in the afternoon. Not as warm with highs in the lower 80s. Chance of rain 50%. Thursday night, partly cloudy through the late overnight, then clearing. Lows in the upper 50s. For Friday, mostly sunny. Highs in the lower 80s. Friday night and Saturday, mostly clear. A 20% chance of showers. Lows in the lower 60s. Highs in the mid-80s. For Saturday night and Sunday, partly cloudy with a chance of showers with a slight chance of thunderstorms. Lows in the mid-60s. Highs in the mid-80s. Chance of rain 30%. The 8 to 14 day outlook for Monday, September 14th through Sunday, September 20th calls for temperatures to be above normal and precipitation to be near normal. Normal highs for the period are between 75 and 80 degrees, and normal lows are around 55. The normal precipitation total for the 7 days is around 0.70 inches. The ultraviolet index for Indianapolis on Monday will be 7. The Environmental Protection Agency categorizes an index of 7 as high exposure to ultraviolet radiation. At 8 a.m. at Indianapolis, it was partly cloudy. The temperature was 76 degrees, the dew point 55, and the relative humidity 48%. The wind was east at 15 miles an hour. The barometric pressure was 30.00 inches and falling. Around central Indiana, it was clear, with a temperature of 73 at Anderson, 70 at Muncie, 71 at Zionsville, 75 at Eagle Creek Airpark, and 72 at Shelbyville. Elsewhere across Indiana, skies ranged from clear to partly cloudy. It was 73 at South Bend, 68 at Fort Wayne, and 73 at Lafayette. Terre Haute reported 72, Bloomington reported 76, and Evansville reported 83. Just outside Indiana, it was clear, with a temperature of 72 at Champaign and 77 at Cincinnati. It was partly cloudy, with a temperature of 71 at Dayton and 81 at Louisville. It was mostly cloudy, with a temperature of 71 at Chicago and 86 at St. Louis. Once again, at Indianapolis, it was 76 degrees with partly cloudy skies. The Indianapolis climate summary is of 7 p.m., September 6, 2026.
So far today, the high temperature has been 83 degrees. The normal high is 82. So far today, the low temperature has been 67 degrees. The normal low is 61. No precipitation has fallen, which leaves the monthly total at a trace. This is 0.60 inches below the normal amount of 0.60 inches for September. The total precipitation for the year still stands at 34.78 inches, which is 3.28 inches above normal. No snow has fallen, which brings the monthly total to 0.0 inches. The total snowfall since July 1st still stands at a trace. The record high for tomorrow is 98, which last occurred in 1899, and the record low is 42, which occurred in 1988. Sunset tonight is at 8:08 p.m. Sunrise tomorrow is at 7:19 a.m. This is NOAA All Hazards Radio KEC 74 in Indianapolis. And now a look at your forecast for Indianapolis and central Indiana. Tonight, clear. Lows around 60. Northeast winds 5 to 10 miles an hour. For Labor Day, sunny. Highs in the lower 80s. Northeast winds 5 to 10 miles an hour. Monday night, clear. Lows in the mid-60s. East winds around 5 miles an hour. For Tuesday, mostly sunny through early afternoon, then becoming partly cloudy. Highs in the upper 80s. South winds 5 to 10 miles an hour. Once again, the forecast for tonight. Clear. Lows around 60. Northeast winds 5 to 10 miles an hour. Taking a look at the 3 through 7 day forecast for Indianapolis and central Indiana. Tuesday night, partly cloudy. Lows around 70. South winds 5 to 10 miles an hour. Gusts up to 20 miles an hour toward daybreak. For Wednesday, partly cloudy. A slight chance of showers and thunderstorms late in the afternoon. Hot with highs in the lower 90s. Chance of rain 20%. Wednesday night, showers likely with a chance of thunderstorms. Lows in the upper 60s. Chance of rain 70%. For Thursday, mostly cloudy with a slight chance of thunderstorms. A chance of showers through early afternoon, then a slight chance of showers late in the afternoon. Not as warm with highs in the lower 80s. Chance of rain 50%. Thursday night, partly cloudy through the late overnight, then clearing. Lows in the upper 50s. For Friday, mostly sunny. Highs in the lower 80s. Friday night and Saturday, mostly clear. A 20% chance of showers. Lows in the lower 60s. Highs in the mid-80s. For Saturday night and Sunday, partly cloudy with a chance of showers with a slight chance of thunderstorms. Lows in the mid-60s. Highs in the mid-80s. Chance of rain 30%. The 8 to 14 day outlook for Monday, September 14th through Sunday, September 20th calls for temperatures to be above normal and precipitation to be near normal. Normal highs for the period are between 75 and 80 degrees, and normal lows are around 55. The normal precipitation total for the 7 days is around 0.70 inches. Ultraviolet index for Indianapolis on Monday will be 7. The Environmental Protection Agency categorizes an index of 7 as high exposure to ultraviolet radiation. At 8 p.m. at Indianapolis, it was partly cloudy. The temperature was 76 degrees, the dew point 55, and the relative humidity 48%. The wind was east at 15 miles an hour. The barometric pressure was 30.00 inches and falling. Around central Indiana, it was clear, with a temperature of 73 at Anderson, 70 at Muncie, 71 at Zionsville, 75 at Eagle Creek Airpark, and 72 at Shelbyville. Elsewhere across Indiana, skies ranged from clear to partly cloudy. It was 73 at South Bend, 68 at Fort Wayne, and 73 at Lafayette. Terre Haute reported 72, Bloomington reported 76, and Evansville reported 83. Outside Indiana, it was clear, with a temperature of 72 at Champaign and 77 at Cincinnati.
It was partly cloudy, with a temperature of 71 at Dayton and 81 at Louisville. It was mostly cloudy, with a temperature of 71 at Chicago and 86 at St. Louis. Once again, at Indianapolis, it was 76 degrees with partly cloudy skies. The Indianapolis climate summary is of 7 p.m., September 6, 2026. So far today, the high temperature has been 83 degrees. The normal high is 82. So far today, the low temperature has been 67 degrees. The normal low is 61. No precipitation has fallen, which leaves the monthly total at a trace. This is 0.60 inches below the normal amount of 0.60 inches for September. The total precipitation for the year still stands at 34.78 inches, which is 3.28 inches above normal. No snow has fallen, which brings the monthly total to 0.0 inches. The total snowfall since July 1st still stands at a trace. The record high for tomorrow is 98, which last occurred in 1899, and the record low is 42, which occurred in 1988. Sunset tonight is at 8:08 p.m. Sunrise tomorrow is at 7:19 a.m. This is NOAA All Hazards Radio KEC 74 in Indianapolis. And now a look at your forecast for Indianapolis and central Indiana. Tonight, clear. Lows around 60. Northeast winds 5 to 10 miles an hour. For Labor Day, sunny. Highs in the lower 80s. Northeast winds 5 to 10 miles an hour. Monday night, clear. Lows in the mid-60s. East winds around 5 miles an hour. For Tuesday, mostly sunny through early afternoon, then becoming partly cloudy. Highs in the upper 80s. South winds 5 to 10 miles an hour. Once again, the forecast for tonight. Clear. Lows around 60. Northeast winds 5 to 10 miles an hour. Taking a look at the 3 through 7 day forecast for Indianapolis and central Indiana. Tuesday night. Partly cloudy. Lows around 70. South winds 5 to 10 miles an hour. Gusts up to 20 miles an hour toward daybreak. For Wednesday, partly cloudy. A slight chance of showers and thunderstorms late in the afternoon. Hot with highs in the lower 90s. Chance of rain 20%. Wednesday night, showers likely with a chance of thunderstorms. Lows in the upper 60s. Chance of rain 70%. For Thursday, mostly cloudy with a slight chance of thunderstorms. A chance of showers through early afternoon, then a slight chance of showers late in the afternoon. Not as warm with highs in the lower 80s. Chance of rain 50%. Thursday night, partly cloudy through the late overnight, then clearing. Lows in the upper 50s. For Friday, mostly sunny. Highs in the lower 80s. Friday night and Saturday, mostly clear. A 20% chance of showers. Lows in the lower 60s. Highs in the mid-80s. For Saturday night and Sunday, partly cloudy with a chance of showers with a slight chance of thunderstorms. Lows in the mid-60s. Highs in the mid-80s. Chance of rain 30%. The current time is 8:54 p.m. Eastern Daylight Time. The 8 to 14 day outlook for Monday, September 14th through Sunday, September 20th, calls for temperatures to be above normal and precipitation to be near normal. Normal highs for the period are between 75 and 80 degrees, and normal lows are around 55. The normal precipitation total for the 7 days is around 0.70 inches. The ultraviolet index for Indianapolis on Monday will be 7. The Environmental Protection Agency categorizes an index of 7 as high exposure to ultraviolet radiation. At 8 p.m. at Indianapolis, it was partly cloudy. The temperature was 76 degrees, the dew point 55, and the relative humidity 48%. The wind was east at 15 miles an hour. The barometric pressure was 30.00 inches and falling. Around central Indiana, it was clear, with a temperature of 73 at Anderson, 70 at Muncie,
71 at Zionsville, 75 at Eagle Creek Airpark, and 72 at Shelbyville. Elsewhere across Indiana, skies ranged from clear to partly cloudy. It was 73 at South Bend, 68 at Fort Wayne, and 73 at Lafayette. Terre Haute reported 72, Bloomington reported 76, and Evansville reported 83. In Indiana, it was clear, with a temperature of 72 at Champaign and 77 at Cincinnati. It was partly cloudy, with a temperature of 71 at Dayton and 81 at Louisville. It was mostly cloudy, with a temperature of 71 at Chicago and 86 at St. Louis. Once again, at Indianapolis, it was 76 degrees with partly cloudy skies. Now here is the hazardous weather outlook for central Indiana. For the period through tonight, no hazardous weather is expected at this time. And now the extended outlook for the period Monday through Saturday. Storm chances return Wednesday into Thursday. Spotter information statement, spotter activation is not anticipated. The Indianapolis climate summary is of 7 p.m., September 6, 2026. So far today the high temperature has been 83 degrees. The normal high is 82. So far today the low temperature has been 67 degrees. The normal low is 61. No precipitation has fallen, which leaves the monthly total at a trace. This is 0.60 inches below the normal amount of 0.60 inches for September. The total precipitation for the year still stands at 34.78 inches, which is 3.28 inches above normal. No snow has fallen, which brings the monthly total to 0.0 inches. The total snowfall since July 1st still stands at a trace. High for tomorrow is 98, which last occurred in 1899, and the record low is 42, which occurred in 1988. Sunset tonight is at 8:08 p.m. Sunrise tomorrow is at 7:19 a.m. This is NOAA All Hazards Radio KEC 74 in Indianapolis. And now a look at your forecast for Indianapolis and central Indiana. Tonight, clear. Lows around 60. Northeast winds 5 to 10 miles an hour. For Labor Day, sunny. Highs in the lower 80s. Northeast winds 5 to 10 miles an hour. Monday night, clear. Lows in the mid-60s. East winds around 5 miles an hour. For Tuesday, mostly sunny through early afternoon, then becoming partly cloudy. Highs in the upper 80s. South winds 5 to 10 miles an hour. Once again, the forecast for tonight. Clear. Lows around 60. Northeast winds 5 to 10 miles an hour. Taking a look at the 3 through 7 day forecast for Indianapolis and central Indiana. Tuesday night. Partly cloudy. Lows around 70. South winds 5 to 10 miles an hour. Gusts up to 20 miles an hour toward daybreak. For Wednesday, partly cloudy. A slight chance of showers and thunderstorms late in the afternoon. Hot with highs in the lower 90s. Chance of rain 20%. Wednesday night, showers likely with a chance of thunderstorms. Lows in the upper 60s. Chance of rain 70%. For Thursday, mostly cloudy with a slight chance of thunderstorms. A chance of showers through early afternoon, then a slight chance of showers late in the afternoon. Not as warm with highs in the lower 80s. Chance of rain 50%. Thursday night. Partly cloudy through the late overnight, then clearing. Lows in the upper 50s. For Friday. Mostly sunny. Highs in the lower 80s. Friday night and Saturday. Mostly clear. A 20% chance of showers. Lows in the lower 60s. Highs in the mid-80s. For Saturday night and Sunday. Partly cloudy with a chance of showers with a slight chance of thunderstorms. Lows in the mid-60s. Highs in the mid-80s. Chance of rain 30%. The 8 to 14 day outlook for Monday, September 14th through Sunday, September 20th calls for temperatures to be above normal and precipitation to be near normal.
Normal highs for the period are between 75 and 80 degrees, and normal lows are around 55. The normal precipitation total for the 7 days is around 0.70 inches. The ultraviolet index for Indianapolis on Monday will be 7. The Environmental Protection Agency categorizes an index of 7 as high exposure to ultraviolet radiation. At 8 p.m. at Indianapolis, it was partly cloudy. The temperature was 76 degrees, the dew point 55, and the relative humidity 48%. The wind was east at 15 miles an hour. The barometric pressure was 30.00 inches and falling. Around central Indiana, it was clear, with a temperature of 73 at Anderson, 70 at Muncie, 71 at Zionsville, 75 at Eagle Creek Airpark, and 72 at Shelbyville. Elsewhere across Indiana, skies ranged from clear to partly cloudy. It was 73 at South Bend, 68 at Fort Wayne, and 73 at Lafayette. Terre Haute reported 72, Bloomington reported 76, and Evansville reported 83. Just outside Indiana, it was clear, with a temperature of 72 at Champaign and 77 at Cincinnati. It was partly cloudy, with a temperature of 71 at Dayton and 81 at Louisville. It was mostly cloudy, with a temperature of 71 at Chicago and 86 at St. Louis. Once again, at Indianapolis, it was 76 degrees with partly cloudy skies. The Indianapolis climate summary is of 7 p.m., September 6, 2026. So far today, the high temperature has been 83 degrees. The normal high is 82. So far today, the low temperature has been 67 degrees. The normal low is 61. No precipitation has fallen, which leaves the monthly total at a trace. This is 0.60 inches below the normal amount of 0.60 inches for September. The total precipitation for the year still stands at 34.78 inches, which is 3.28 inches above normal. No snow has fallen, which brings the monthly total to 0.0 inches. The total snowfall since July 1st still stands at a trace. Record high for tomorrow is 98, which last occurred in 1899, and the record low is 42, which occurred in 1988. Sunset tonight is at 8:08 p.m. Sunrise tomorrow is at 7:19 a.m. This is NOAA All Hazards Radio KEC 74 in Indianapolis. Now a look at your forecast for Indianapolis and central Indiana. Tonight, clear. Lows around 60. Northeast winds 5 to 10 miles an hour. For Labor Day, sunny. Highs in the lower 80s. Northeast winds 5 to 10 miles an hour. Monday night, clear. Lows in the mid-60s. East winds around 5 miles an hour. For Tuesday, mostly sunny through early afternoon, then becoming partly cloudy. Highs in the upper 80s. South winds 5 to 10 miles an hour. Once again, the forecast for tonight. Clear. Lows around 60. Northeast winds 5 to 10 miles an hour. Taking a look at the 3 through 7 day forecast for Indianapolis and central Indiana. Tuesday night. Partly cloudy. Lows around 70. South winds 5 to 10 miles an hour. Gusts up to 20 miles an hour toward daybreak. For Wednesday, partly cloudy. A slight chance of showers and thunderstorms late in the afternoon. Hot with highs in the lower 90s. Chance of rain 20%. Wednesday night, showers likely with a chance of thunderstorms. Lows in the upper 60s. Chance of rain 70%. For Thursday, mostly cloudy with a slight chance of thunderstorms. A chance of showers through early afternoon, then a slight chance of showers late in the afternoon. Not as warm with highs in the lower 80s. Chance of rain 50%. Thursday night, partly cloudy through the late overnight, then clearing. Lows in the upper 50s. For Friday, mostly sunny. Highs in the lower 80s. Friday night and Saturday, mostly clear. A 20% chance of showers. Lows in the lower 60s. Highs in the mid-80s.
for Saturday night and Sunday. Partly cloudy with a chance of showers with a slight chance of thunderstorms. Lows in the mid-60s. Highs in the mid-80s. Chance of rain 30%. The 8 to 14 day outlook for Monday, September 14th through Sunday, September 20th calls for temperatures to be above normal and precipitation to be near normal. Normal highs for the period are between 75 and 80 degrees, and normal lows are around 55. The normal precipitation total for the 7 days is around 0.70 inches. The ultraviolet index for Indianapolis on Monday will be 7. The Environmental Protection Agency categorizes an index of 7 as high exposure to ultraviolet radiation. At 8 p.m. at Indianapolis, it was partly cloudy. The temperature was 76 degrees, the dew point 55, and the relative humidity 48%. The wind was east at 15 miles an hour. The barometric pressure was 30.00 inches and falling. Around central Indiana, it was clear, with a temperature of 73 at Anderson, 70 at Muncie, 71 at Zionsville, 75 at Eagle Creek Airpark, and 72 at Shelbyville. Elsewhere across Indiana, skies ranged from clear to partly cloudy. It was 73 at South Bend, 68 at Fort Wayne, and 73 at Lafayette. Terre Haute reported 72, Bloomington reported 76, and Evansville reported 83. Just outside Indiana, it was clear, with a temperature of 72 at Champaign and 77 at Cincinnati. It was partly cloudy, with a temperature of 71 at Dayton and 81 at Louisville. It was mostly cloudy, with a temperature of 71 at Chicago and 86 at St. Louis. Once again, at Indianapolis, it was 76 degrees with partly cloudy skies. The Indianapolis climate summary is of 7 p.m., September 6, 2026. So far today, the high temperature has been 83 degrees. The normal high is 82. So far today, the low temperature has been 67 degrees. The normal low is 61. No precipitation has fallen, which leaves the monthly total at a trace. This is 0.60 inches below the normal amount of 0.60 inches for September. The total precipitation for the year still stands at 34.78 inches, which is 3.28 inches above normal. No snow has fallen, which brings the monthly total to 0.0 inches. The total snowfall since July 1st still stands at a trace. The record high for tomorrow is 98, which last occurred in 1899, and the record low is 42, which occurred in 1988. Sunset tonight is at 8:08 p.m. Sunrise tomorrow is at 7:19 a.m. The current time is 9:08 p.m. Eastern Daylight Time. 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Now a look at your forecast for Indianapolis and central Indiana. Tonight, clear. Lows around 60. Northeast winds 5 to 10 miles an hour. For Labor Day, sunny. Highs in the lower 80s. Northeast winds 5 to 10 miles an hour. Monday night, clear. Lows in the mid-60s. East winds around 5 miles an hour. For Tuesday, mostly sunny through early afternoon, then becoming partly cloudy. Highs in the upper 80s. South winds 5 to 10 miles an hour. Once again, the forecast for tonight. Clear. Lows around 60. Northeast winds 5 to 10 miles an hour. Taking a look at the 3 through 7 day forecast for Indianapolis and central Indiana. Tuesday night. Partly cloudy. Lows around 70. South winds 5 to 10 miles an hour. Gusts up to 20 miles an hour toward daybreak. For Wednesday, partly cloudy. A slight chance of showers and thunderstorms late in the afternoon. Hot with highs in the lower 90s. Chance of rain 20%. Wednesday night, showers likely with a chance of thunderstorms. Lows in the upper 60s. Chance of rain 70%. For Thursday, mostly cloudy with a slight chance of thunderstorms. A chance of showers through early afternoon, then a slight chance of showers late in the afternoon.
not as warm with highs in the lower 80s. Chance of rain 50%. Thursday night, partly cloudy through the late overnight, then clearing. Lows in the upper 50s.

0: normal,
1: and precipitation to be near normal. Normal highs for the period are between 75 and 80 degrees, and normal lows are around 55. The normal precipitation total for the 7 days is around 0.70 inches. The ultraviolet index for Indianapolis on Monday will be 7. The Environmental Protection Agency categorizes an index of 7 as high exposure to ultraviolet radiation. At 9 p.m. at Indianapolis, it was partly cloudy. The temperature was 74 degrees, the dew point 56, and the relative humidity 53%. The wind was northeast at 13 miles an hour. The barometric pressure was 30.02 inches and rising. Around central Indiana, it was clear, with a temperature of 69 at Anderson, 66 at Muncie, 66 at Zionsville, 73 at Eagle Creek Airpark, and 68 at Shelbyville. Elsewhere across Indiana, skies ranged from clear to partly cloudy. It was 68 at South Bend, 65 at Fort Wayne, and 71 at Lafayette. Terre Haute reported 69, Bloomington reported 73, and Evansville reported 78. Just outside Indiana, at Cincinnati, it was clear, with a temperature of 75. It was partly cloudy, with a temperature of 70 at Champaign, 69 at Dayton, and 78 at Louisville. It was mostly cloudy, with a temperature of 70 at Chicago, and 82 at St. Louis. Once again, at Indianapolis, it was 74 degrees with partly cloudy skies. The Indianapolis climate summary is of 7 p.m., September 6, 2026. So far today, the high temperature has been 83 degrees. The normal high is 82. So far today, the low temperature has been 67 degrees. The normal low is 61. No precipitation has fallen, which leaves the monthly total at a trace. This is 0.60 inches below the normal amount of 0.60 inches for September. The total precipitation for the year still stands at 34.78 inches, which is 3.28 inches above normal. No snow has fallen, which brings the monthly total to 0.0 inches. The total snowfall since July 1st still stands at a trace. The record high for tomorrow is 98, which last occurred in 1899, and the record low is 42, which occurred in 1988. Sunset tonight is at 8:08 p.m. Sunrise tomorrow is at 7:19 a.m. This is NOAA All Hazards Radio KEC 74 in Indianapolis. Now a look at your forecast for Indianapolis and central Indiana. Tonight, clear. Lows around 60. Northeast winds 5 to 10 miles an hour. For Labor Day, sunny. Highs in the lower 80s. Northeast winds 5 to 10 miles an hour. Monday night, clear. Lows in the mid-60s. East winds around 5 miles an hour. For Tuesday, mostly sunny through early afternoon, then becoming partly cloudy. Highs in the upper 80s. South winds 5 to 10 miles an hour. Once again, the forecast for tonight. Clear. Lows around 60. Northeast winds 5 to 10 miles an hour. Taking a look at the 3 through 7 day forecast for Indianapolis and central Indiana. Tuesday night. Partly cloudy. Lows around 70. South winds 5 to 10 miles an hour. Gusts up to 20 miles an hour toward daybreak. For Wednesday, partly cloudy. A slight chance of showers and thunderstorms late in the afternoon. Hot with highs in the lower 90s. Chance of rain 20%. Wednesday night, showers likely with a chance of thunderstorms. Lows in the upper 60s. Chance of rain 70%. For Thursday, mostly cloudy with a slight chance of thunderstorms. A chance of showers through early afternoon, then a slight chance of showers late in the afternoon. Not as warm with highs in the lower 80s. Chance of rain 50%. Thursday night, partly cloudy through the late overnight, then clearing. Lows in the upper 50s. For Friday, mostly sunny. Highs in the lower 80s. Friday night and Saturday, mostly clear. A 20% chance of showers. Lows in the lower 60s. Highs in the

Saturday night and Sunday. Partly cloudy with a chance of showers with a slight chance of thunderstorms. Lows in the mid-60s. Highs in the mid-80s. Chance of rain 30%. Now here is the hazardous weather outlook for central Indiana. For the period through tonight, no hazardous weather is expected at this time. And now the look for the period Monday through Saturday. Storm chances return Wednesday into Thursday. Spotter information statement. Spotter activation is not anticipated. The 8 to 14 day outlook for Monday, September 14th through Sunday, September 20th calls for temperatures to be above normal and precipitation to be near normal. Normal highs for the period are between 75 and 80 degrees, and normal lows are around 55. The normal precipitation total for the 7 days is around 0.70 inches. The ultraviolet index for Indianapolis on Monday will be 7. The Environmental Protection Agency categorizes an index of 7 as high exposure to ultraviolet radiation. At 9 p.m. at Indianapolis, it was partly cloudy. The temperature was 74 degrees, the dew point 56, and the relative humidity 53%. The wind was northeast at 13 miles an hour. The barometric pressure was 30.02 inches and rising. Around central Indiana, it was clear, with a temperature of 69 at Anderson, 66 at Muncie, 66 at Zionsville, 73 at Eagle Creek Airpark, and 68 at Shelbyville. Elsewhere across Indiana, skies ranged from clear to partly cloudy. It was 68 at South Bend, 65 at Fort Wayne, and 71 at Lafayette. Terre Haute reported 69, Bloomington reported 73, and Evansville reported 78. Just outside Indiana, at Cincinnati, it was clear, with a temperature of 75. It was partly cloudy, with a temperature of 70 at Champaign, 69 at Dayton, and 78 at Louisville. It was mostly cloudy, with a temperature of 70 at Chicago and 82 at St. Louis. Once again, at Indianapolis, it was 74 degrees with partly cloudy skies. The Indianapolis climate summary is of 7 p.m., September 6, 2026. So far today, the high temperature has been 83 degrees. The normal high is 82. So far today, the low temperature has been 67 degrees. The normal low is 61. No precipitation has fallen, which leaves the monthly total at a trace. This is 0.60 inches below the normal amount of 0.60 inches for September. The total precipitation for the year still stands at 34.78 inches, which is 3.28 inches above normal. No snow has fallen, which brings the monthly total to 0.0 inches. The total snowfall since July 1st still stands at a trace. The record high for tomorrow is 98, which last occurred in 1899, and the record low is 42, which occurred in 1988. Sunset tonight is at 8:08 p.m. Sunrise tomorrow is at 7:19 a.m. This is NOAA All Hazards Radio KEC 74 in Indianapolis. And now a look at your forecast for Indianapolis and central Indiana. Tonight, clear. Lows around 60. Northeast winds 5 to 10 miles an hour. For Labor Day, sunny. Highs in the lower 80s. Northeast winds 5 to 10 miles an hour. Monday night, clear. Lows in the mid-60s. East winds around 5 miles an hour. For Tuesday, mostly sunny through early afternoon, then becoming partly cloudy. Highs in the upper 80s. South winds 5 to 10 miles an hour. Once again, the forecast for tonight. Clear. Lows around 60. Northeast winds 5 to 10 miles an hour. And now a look at your forecast for Indianapolis and central Indiana. Rest of tonight. Clear. Lows around 60. Northeast winds 5 to 10 miles an hour. For Labor Day, sunny. Highs in the lower 80s. Northeast winds 5 to 10 miles an hour. Monday night, clear. Lows in the mid-60s. East winds around 5 miles an hour. For Tuesday, mostly sunny through early afternoon.
then becoming partly cloudy. Highs in the upper 80s. South winds 5 to 10 miles an hour. Once again, the forecast for rest of tonight. Clear. Lows around 60. Northeast winds 5 to 10 miles an hour. Taking a look at the 3 through 7 day forecast for Indianapolis and central Indiana. Tuesday night. Partly cloudy. Lows around 70. South winds 5 to 10 miles an hour. Gusts up to 20 miles an hour toward daybreak. For Wednesday, partly cloudy. A slight chance of showers and thunderstorms late in the afternoon. Hot with highs in the lower 90s. Chance of rain 20%. Wednesday night, showers likely with a chance of thunderstorms. Low in the upper 60s. Chance of rain 70%. For Thursday, mostly cloudy with a slight chance of thunderstorms. A chance of showers through early afternoon, then a slight chance of showers late in the afternoon. Not as warm with highs in the lower 80s. Chance of rain 50%. Thursday night, partly cloudy through the late overnight, then clearing. Lows in the upper 50s. For Friday, mostly sunny. Highs in the lower 80s. Friday night and Saturday, mostly clear. A 20% chance of showers. Lows in the lower 60s. Highs in the mid-80s. For Saturday night and Sunday, partly cloudy with a chance of showers with a slight chance of thunderstorms. Lows in the mid-60s. Highs in the mid-80s. Chance of rain 30%. The 8 to 14 day outlook for Monday, September 14th through Sunday, September 20th calls for temperatures to be above normal and precipitation to be near normal. Normal highs for the period are between 75 and 80 degrees, and normal lows are around 55. The normal precipitation total for the 7 days is around 0.70 inches. The ultraviolet index for Indianapolis on Monday will be 7. The Environmental Protection Agency categorizes an index of 7 as high exposure to ultraviolet radiation. At 9 p.m. at Indianapolis, it was partly cloudy. The temperature was 74 degrees, the dew point 56, and the relative humidity 53%. The wind was northeast at 13 miles an hour. The barometric pressure was 30.02 inches and rising. Around central Indiana, it was clear, with a temperature of 69 at Anderson, 66 at Muncie, 66 at Zionsville, 73 at Eagle Creek Airpark, and 68 at Shelbyville. Elsewhere across Indiana, skies ranged from clear to partly cloudy. It was 68 at South Bend, 65 at Fort Wayne, and 71 at Lafayette. Terre Haute reported 69, Bloomington reported 73, and Evansville reported 78. Just outside Indiana, at Cincinnati, it was clear, with a temperature of 75. It was partly cloudy, with a temperature of 70 at Champaign, 69 at Dayton, and 78 at Louisville. It was cloudy, with a temperature of 70 at Chicago, and 82 at St. Louis. Once again, at Indianapolis, it was 74 degrees with partly cloudy skies. The current time is 9:24 p.m. Eastern Daylight Time. The Indianapolis climate summary is of 7 p.m., September 6, 2026. So far today, the high temperature has been 83 degrees. The normal high is 82. So far today, the low temperature has been 67 degrees. The normal low is 61. No precipitation has fallen, which leaves the monthly total at a trace. This is 0.60 inches below the normal amount of 0.60 inches for September. The total precipitation for the year still stands at 34.78 inches, which is 3.28 inches above normal. No snow has fallen, which brings the monthly total to 0.0 inches. The total snowfall since July 1st still stands at a trace. The record high for tomorrow is 98, which last occurred in 1899, and the record low is 42, which occurred in 1988. Sunset tonight is at 8:08 p.m. Sunrise tomorrow is at 7:19 a.m. This is NOAA All Hazards Radio KEC 74 in Indianapolis.
Now we look at your forecast for Indianapolis and central Indiana. Rest of tonight. Clear. Lows around 60. Northeast winds 5 to 10 miles an hour. For Labor Day. Sunny. Highs in the lower 80s. Northeast winds 5 to 10 miles an hour. Monday night. Clear. Lows in the mid-60s. East winds around 5 miles an hour. For Tuesday. Mostly sunny through early afternoon, then becoming partly cloudy. Highs in the upper 80s. South winds 5 to 10 miles an hour. Once again, the forecast for rest of tonight. Clear. Lows around 60. Northeast winds 5 to 10 miles an hour. Taking a look at the 3 through 7 day forecast for Indianapolis and central Indiana. Tuesday night. Partly cloudy. Lows around 70. South winds 5 to 10 miles an hour. Gusts up to 20 miles an hour toward daybreak. For Wednesday, partly cloudy. A slight chance of showers and thunderstorms late in the afternoon. Hot with highs in the lower 90s. Chance of rain 20%. Wednesday night, showers likely with a chance of thunderstorms. Lows in the upper 60s. Chance of rain 70%. For Thursday, mostly cloudy with a slight chance of thunderstorms. A chance of showers through early afternoon, then a slight chance of showers late in the afternoon. Not as warm with highs in the lower 80s. Chance of rain 50%. Thursday night, partly cloudy through the late overnight, then clearing. Lows in the upper 50s. For Friday, mostly sunny. Highs in the lower 80s. Friday night and Saturday, mostly clear. A 20% chance of showers. Lows in the lower 60s. Highs in the mid-80s. For Saturday night and Sunday, partly cloudy with a chance of showers with a slight chance of thunderstorms. Lows in the mid-60s. Highs in the mid-80s. Chance of rain 30%. The 14-day outlook for Monday, September 14th through Sunday, September 20th, calls for temperatures to be above normal and precipitation to be near normal. Normal highs for the period are between 75 and 80 degrees, and normal lows are around 55. The normal precipitation total for the 7 days is around 0.70 inches. The ultraviolet index for Indianapolis on Monday will be 7. The Environmental Protection Agency categorizes an index of 7 as high exposure to ultraviolet radiation. At 9 p.m. at Indianapolis, it was partly cloudy. The temperature was 74 degrees, the dew point 56, and the relative humidity 53%. The wind was northeast at 13 miles an hour. The barometric pressure was 30.02 inches and rising. Around central Indiana, it was clear, with a temperature of 69 at Anderson, 66 at Muncie, 66 at Zionsville, 73 at Eagle Creek Airpark, and 68 at Shelbyville. Elsewhere across Indiana, skies ranged from clear to partly cloudy. It was 68 at South Bend, 65 at Fort Wayne, and 71 at Lafayette. Terre Haute reported 69, Bloomington reported 73, and Evansville reported 78. Just outside Indiana, at Cincinnati, it was clear, with a temperature of 75. It was partly cloudy, with a temperature of 70 at Champaign, 69 at Dayton, and 78 at Louisville. It was mostly cloudy, with a temperature of 70 at Chicago, and 82 at St. Louis. Once again, at Indianapolis, it was 74 degrees with partly cloudy skies. This is NOAA All Hazards Radio KEC 74 in Indianapolis. Now a look at your forecast for Indianapolis and central Indiana. Rest of tonight. Clear. Lows around 60. Northeast winds 5 to 10 miles an hour. For Labor Day. Sunny. Highs in the lower 80s. Northeast winds 5 to 10 miles an hour. Monday night. Clear. Lows in the mid-60s. East winds around 5 miles an hour. For Tuesday. Mostly sunny through early afternoon, then becoming partly cloudy. Highs in the upper 80s.
south winds 5 to 10 miles an hour. Once again, the forecast for rest of tonight. Clear. Lows around 60. Northeast winds 5 to 10 miles an hour. Taking a look at the 3 through 7 day forecast for Indianapolis and central Indiana. Tuesday night. Partly cloudy. Lows around 70. South winds 5 to 10 miles an hour. Gusts up to 20 miles an hour toward daybreak. For Wednesday, partly cloudy. A slight chance of showers and thunderstorms late in the afternoon. Hot with highs in the lower 90s. Chance of rain 20%. Wednesday night, showers likely with a chance of thunderstorms. Lows in the upper 60s. Chance of rain 70%. For Thursday, mostly cloudy with a slight chance of thunderstorms. A chance of showers through early afternoon, then a slight chance of showers late in the afternoon. Not as warm with highs in the lower 80s. Chance of rain 50%. Thursday night, partly cloudy through the late overnight, then clearing. Lows in the upper 50s. For Friday, mostly sunny. Highs in the lower 80s. Friday night and Saturday, mostly clear. A 20% chance of showers. Lows in the lower 60s. Highs in the mid-80s. For Saturday night and Sunday, partly cloudy with a chance of showers with a slight chance of thunderstorms. Lows in the mid-60s. Highs in the mid-80s. Chance of rain 30%. The 8 to 14 day outlook for Monday, September 14th through Sunday, September 20th calls for temperatures to be above normal and precipitation to be near normal. Normal highs for the period are between 75 and 80 degrees, and normal lows are around 55. The normal precipitation total for the 7 days is around 0.70 inches. The ultraviolet index for Indianapolis on Monday will be 7. The Environmental Protection Agency categorizes an index of 7 as high exposure to ultraviolet radiation. At 9 p.m. at Indianapolis, it was partly cloudy. The temperature was 74 degrees, the dew point 56, and the relative humidity 53%. The wind was northeast at 13 miles an hour. The barometric pressure was 30.02 inches and rising. Around central Indiana, it was clear, with a temperature of 69 at Anderson, 66 at Muncie, 66 at Zionsville, 73 at Eagle Creek Airpark, and 68 at Shelbyville. Elsewhere across Indiana, skies ranged from clear to partly cloudy. It was 68 at South Bend, 65 at Fort Wayne, and 71 at Lafayette. Terre Haute reported 69, Bloomington reported 73, and Evansville reported 78. Just outside Indiana, at Cincinnati, it was clear, with a temperature of 75. It was partly cloudy, with a temperature of 70 at Champaign, 69 at Dayton, and 78 at Louisville. It was mostly cloudy, with a temperature of 70 at Chicago, and 82 at St. Louis. Once again, at Indianapolis, it was 74 degrees with partly cloudy skies. This is NOAA All Hazards Radio KEC 74 in Indianapolis. Now a look at your forecast for Indianapolis and central Indiana. Rest of tonight. Clear. Lows around 60. Northeast winds 5 to 10 miles an hour. For Labor Day. Sunny. Highs in the lower 80s. Northeast winds 5 to 10 miles an hour. Monday night. Clear. Lows in the mid-60s. East winds around 5 miles an hour. For Tuesday. Mostly sunny through early afternoon, then becoming partly cloudy. Highs in the upper 80s. South winds 5 to 10 miles an hour. Once again, the forecast for rest of tonight. Clear. Lows around 60. Northeast winds 5 to 10 miles an hour. Taking a look at the 3 through 7 day forecast for Indianapolis and central Indiana. Tuesday night. Partly cloudy. Lows around 70. South winds 5 to 10 miles an hour. Gusts up to 20 miles an hour toward daybreak. For Wednesday, partly cloudy. A slight chance of showers and thunderstorms late in the afternoon.
Hot with highs in the lower 90s. Chance of rain 20%. Wednesday night. Showers likely with a chance of thunderstorms. Lows in the upper 60s. Chance of rain 70%. For Thursday. Mostly cloudy with a slight chance of thunderstorms. A chance of showers through early afternoon. Then a slight chance of showers late in the afternoon. Not as warm with highs in the lower 80s. Chance of rain 50%. Thursday night. Partly cloudy through the late overnight, then clearing. Lows in the upper 50s. For Friday. Mostly sunny. Highs in the lower 80s. Friday night and Saturday. Mostly clear. A 20% chance of showers. Lows in the lower 60s. Highs in the mid 80s. For Saturday night and Sunday. Partly cloudy with a chance of showers with a slight chance of thunderstorms. Lows in the mid-60s. Highs in the mid-80s. Chance of rain 30%. Now here is the hazardous weather outlook for central Indiana. For the period through tonight, no hazardous weather is expected at this time. And now the extended outlook for the period Monday through Saturday. Storm chances return Wednesday into Thursday. Spotter information statement. Spotter activation is not anticipated. The 8 to 14 day outlook for Monday, September 14th through Sunday, September 20th calls for temperatures to be above normal and precipitation to be near normal. Normal highs for the period are between 75 and 80 degrees, and normal lows are around 55. The normal precipitation total for the 7 days is around 0.70 inches. The current time is 9:38 p.m. Eastern Daylight Time. The ultraviolet index for Indianapolis on Monday will be 7. The Environmental Protection Agency categorizes an index of 7 as high exposure to ultraviolet radiation. At 9 p.m. at Indianapolis, it was partly cloudy. The temperature was 74 degrees, the dew point 56, and the relative humidity 53%. The wind was northeast at 13 miles an hour. The barometric pressure was 30.02 inches and rising. Around central Indiana, it was clear, with a temperature of 69 at Anderson, 66 at Muncie, 66 at Zionsville, 73 at Eagle Creek Airpark, and 68 at Shelbyville. Elsewhere across Indiana, skies ranged from clear to partly cloudy. It was 68 at South Bend, 65 at Fort Wayne, and 71 at Lafayette. Terre Haute reported 69, Bloomington reported 73, and Evansville reported 78. Just outside Indiana, at Cincinnati, it was clear, with a temperature of 75. It was partly cloudy, with a temperature of 70 at Champaign, 69 at Dayton, and 78 at Louisville. It was mostly cloudy, with a temperature of 70 at Chicago, and 82 at St. Louis. Once again, at Indianapolis, it was 74 degrees with partly cloudy skies. This is NOAA All Hazards Radio KEC 74 in Indianapolis. Now a look at your forecast for Indianapolis and central Indiana. Rest of tonight. Clear. Lows around 60. Northeast winds 5 to 10 miles an hour. For Labor Day. Sunny. Highs in the lower 80s. Northeast winds 5 to 10 miles an hour. Monday night. Clear. Lows in the mid 60s. East winds around 5 miles an hour. For Tuesday. Mostly sunny through early afternoon, then becoming partly cloudy. Highs in the upper 80s. South winds 5 to 10 miles an hour. Once again, the forecast for rest of tonight. Clear. Lows around 60. Northeast winds 5 to 10 miles an hour. Taking a look at the 3 through 7 day forecast for Indianapolis and central Indiana. Tuesday night. Partly cloudy. Lows around 70. South winds 5 to 10 miles an hour. Gusts up to 20 miles an hour toward daybreak. For Wednesday, partly cloudy. A slight chance of showers and thunderstorms late in the afternoon. Hot with highs in the lower 90s. Chance of rain 20%. Wednesday night, showers likely with a chance of thunderstorms.
lows in the upper 60s. Chance of rain 70%. For Thursday, mostly cloudy with a slight chance of thunderstorms. A chance of showers through early afternoon, then a slight chance of showers late in the afternoon. Not as warm with highs in the lower 80s. Chance of rain 50%. Thursday night, partly cloudy through the late overnight, then clearing. Lows in the upper 50s. For Friday, mostly sunny. Highs in the lower 80s. Friday night and Saturday, mostly clear. A 20% chance of showers. Lows in the lower 60s. Highs in the mid 80s. For Saturday night and Sunday, partly cloudy with a chance of showers with a slight chance of thunderstorms. Lows in the mid 60s. Highs in the mid 80s. Chance of rain 30%. The 8 to 14 day outlook for Monday, September 14th through Sunday, September 20th calls for temperatures to be above normal and precipitation to be near normal. Normal highs for the period are between 75 and 80 degrees, and normal lows are around 55. The normal precipitation total for the 7 days is around 0.70 inches. The ultraviolet index for Indianapolis on Monday will be 7. The Environmental Protection Agency categorizes an index of 7 as high exposure to ultraviolet radiation. At 9 p.m. at Indianapolis, it was partly cloudy. The temperature was 74 degrees, the dew point 56, and the relative humidity 53%. The wind was northeast at 13 miles an hour. The barometric pressure was 30.02 inches and rising. Around central Indiana, it was clear, with a temperature of 69 at Anderson, 66 at Muncie, 66 at Zionsville, 73 at Eagle Creek Airpark, and 68 at Shelbyville. Elsewhere across Indiana, skies ranged from clear to partly cloudy. It was 68 at South Bend, 65 at Fort Wayne, and 71 at Lafayette. Terre Haute reported 69, Bloomington reported 73, and Evansville reported 78. Just outside Indiana, at Cincinnati, it was clear, with a temperature of 75. It was partly cloudy, with a temperature of 70 at Champaign, 69 at Dayton, and 78 at Louisville. It was mostly cloudy, with a temperature of 70 at Chicago, and 82 at St. Louis. Once again, at Indianapolis, it was 74 degrees with partly cloudy skies. All Hazards Radio KEC 74 in Indianapolis. Now a look at your forecast for Indianapolis and central Indiana. Rest of tonight. Clear. Lows around 60. Northeast winds 5 to 10 miles an hour. For Labor Day. Sunny. Highs in the lower 80s. Northeast winds 5 to 10 miles an hour. Monday night. Clear. Lows in the mid 60s. East winds around 5 miles an hour. For Tuesday. Mostly sunny through early afternoon, then becoming partly cloudy. Highs in the upper 80s. South winds 5 to 10 miles an hour. Once again, the forecast for rest of tonight. Clear. Lows around 60. Northeast winds 5 to 10 miles an hour. Taking a look at the 3 through 7 day forecast for Indianapolis and central Indiana. Tuesday night. Partly cloudy. Lows around 70. South winds 5 to 10 miles an hour. Gusts up to 20 miles an hour toward daybreak. For Wednesday, partly cloudy. A slight chance of showers and thunderstorms late in the afternoon. Hot with highs in the lower 90s. Chance of rain 20%. Wednesday night, showers likely with a chance of thunderstorms. Lows in the upper 60s. Chance of rain 70%. For Thursday, mostly cloudy with a slight chance of thunderstorms. A chance of showers through early afternoon, then a slight chance of showers late in the afternoon. Not as warm with highs in the lower 80s. Chance of rain 50%. Thursday night, partly cloudy through the late overnight, then clearing. Lows in the upper 50s. For Friday, mostly sunny. Highs in the lower 80s. Friday night and Saturday, mostly clear.
a 20% chance of showers. Lows in the lower 60s. Highs in the mid-80s. For Saturday night and Sunday, partly cloudy with a chance of showers with a slight chance of thunderstorms. Lows in the mid-60s. Highs in the mid-80s. Chance of rain 30%. The 8 to 14 day outlook for Monday, September 14th through Sunday, September 20th calls for temperatures to be above normal and precipitation to be near normal. Normal highs for the period are between 75 and 80 degrees, and normal lows are around 55. The normal precipitation total for the 7 days is around 0.70 inches. The ultraviolet index for Indianapolis on Monday will be 7. The Environmental Protection Agency categorizes an index of 7 as high exposure to ultraviolet radiation. At 9 p.m. at Indianapolis, it was partly cloudy. The temperature was 74 degrees, the dew point 56, and the relative humidity 53%. The wind was northeast at 13 miles an hour. The barometric pressure was 30.02 inches and rising. Around central Indiana, it was clear, with a temperature of 69 at Anderson, 66 at Muncie, 66 at Zionsville, 73 at Eagle Creek Airpark, and 68 at Shelbyville. Elsewhere across Indiana, skies ranged from clear to partly cloudy. It was 68 at South Bend, 65 at Fort Wayne, and 71 at Lafayette. Terre Haute reported 69, Bloomington reported 73, and Evansville reported 78. Outside Indiana, at Cincinnati, it was clear, with a temperature of 75. It was partly cloudy, with a temperature of 70 at Champaign, 69 at Dayton, and 78 at Louisville. It was mostly cloudy, with a temperature of 70 at Chicago, and 82 at St. Louis. Once again, at Indianapolis, it was 74 degrees with partly cloudy skies. This is NOAA All Hazards Radio KEC-74 in Indianapolis. Now a look at your forecast for Indianapolis and central Indiana. Rest of tonight. Clear. Lows around 60. Northeast winds 5 to 10 miles an hour. For Labor Day. Sunny. Highs in the lower 80s. Northeast winds 5 to 10 miles an hour. Monday night. Clear. Lows in the mid-60s. East winds around 5 miles an hour. For Tuesday. Mostly sunny through early afternoon, then becoming partly cloudy. Highs in the upper 80s. South winds 5 to 10 miles an hour. Once again, the forecast for rest of tonight. Clear. Lows around 60. Northeast winds 5 to 10 miles an hour. Taking a look at the 3 through 7 day forecast for Indianapolis and central Indiana. Tuesday night. Partly cloudy. Lows around 70. South winds 5 to 10 miles an hour. Gusts up to 20 miles an hour toward daybreak. For Wednesday, partly cloudy. A slight chance of showers and thunderstorms late in the afternoon. Hot with highs in the lower 90s. Chance of rain 20%. Wednesday night, showers likely with a chance of thunderstorms. Lows in the upper 60s. Chance of rain 70%. For Thursday, mostly cloudy with a slight chance of thunderstorms. A chance of showers through early afternoon, then a slight chance of showers late in the afternoon. Not as warm with highs in the lower 80s. Chance of rain 50%. Thursday night, partly cloudy through the late overnight, then clearing. Lows in the upper 50s. For Friday, mostly sunny. Highs in the lower 80s. Friday night and Saturday, mostly clear, a 20% chance of showers, lows in the lower 60s, highs in the mid-80s. For Saturday night and Sunday, partly cloudy with a chance of showers with a slight chance of thunderstorms, lows in the 60s, highs in the mid-80s, chance of rain 30%. Outlook for Monday, September 14th through Sunday, September 20th calls for temperatures to be above normal and precipitation to be near normal. Normal highs for the period are between 75 and 80 degrees, and normal lows are around 55.
The normal precipitation total for the 7 days is around 0.70 inches. The ultraviolet index for Indianapolis on Monday will be 7. The Environmental Protection Agency categorizes an index of 7 as high exposure to ultraviolet radiation. At 9 p.m. at Indianapolis, it was partly cloudy. The temperature was 74 degrees, the dew point 56, and the relative humidity 53%. The wind was northeast at 13 miles an hour. The barometric pressure was 30.02 inches and rising. Around central Indiana, it was clear, with a temperature of 69 at Anderson, 66 at Muncie, 66 at Zionsville, 73 at Eagle Creek Airpark, and 68 at Shelbyville. Elsewhere across Indiana, skies ranged from clear to partly cloudy. It was 68 at South Bend, 65 at Fort Wayne, and 71 at Lafayette. Terre Haute reported 69, Bloomington reported 73, and Evansville reported 78. Just outside Indiana, at Cincinnati, it was clear, with a temperature of 75. It was partly cloudy, with a temperature of 70 at Champaign, 69 at Dayton, and 78 at Louisville. It was mostly cloudy, with a temperature of 70 at Chicago, and 82 at St. Louis. Once again, at Indianapolis, it was 74 degrees with partly cloudy skies. This is NOAA All Hazards Radio KEC 74 in Indianapolis. Now a look at your forecast for Indianapolis and central Indiana. Rest of tonight. Clear. Lows around 60. Northeast winds 5 to 10 miles an hour. For Labor Day. Sunny. Highs in the lower 80s. Northeast winds 5 to 10 miles an hour. Monday night. Clear. Lows in the mid 60s. East winds around 5 miles an hour. For Tuesday. Mostly sunny through early afternoon, then becoming partly cloudy. Highs in the upper 80s. South winds 5 to 10 miles an hour. Once again, the forecast for rest of tonight. Clear. Lows around 60. Northeast winds 5 to 10 miles an hour. The current time is 9:53 p.m. Eastern Daylight Time. Taking a look at the 3 through 7 day forecast for Indianapolis and central Indiana. Tuesday night. Partly cloudy. Lows around 70. South winds 5 to 10 miles an hour. Gusts up to 20 miles an hour toward daybreak. For Wednesday, partly cloudy. A slight chance of showers and thunderstorms late in the afternoon. Hot with highs in the lower 90s. Chance of rain 20%. Wednesday night, showers likely with a chance of thunderstorms. Lows in the upper 60s. Chance of rain 70%. For Thursday, mostly cloudy with a slight chance of thunderstorms. A chance of showers through early afternoon, then a slight chance of showers late in the afternoon. Not as warm with highs in the lower 80s. Chance of rain 50%. Thursday night, partly cloudy through the late overnight, then clearing. Lows in the upper 50s. For Friday, mostly sunny. Highs in the lower 80s. Friday night and Saturday, mostly clear. A 20% chance of showers. Lows in the lower 60s. Highs in the mid 80s. For Saturday night and Sunday, partly cloudy with a chance of showers with a slight chance of thunderstorms. Lows in the mid 60s. Highs in the mid 80s. Chance of rain 30%. The 8 to 14 day outlook for Monday, September 14th through Sunday, September 20th, calls for temperatures to be above normal and precipitation to be near normal. Normal highs for the period are between 75 and 80 degrees, and normal lows are around 55. The normal precipitation total for the 7 days is around 0.70 inches. The ultraviolet index for Indianapolis on Monday will be 7. The Environmental Protection Agency categorizes an index of 7 as high exposure to ultraviolet radiation. At 9 p.m. at Indianapolis, it was partly cloudy. The temperature was 74 degrees, the dew point 56, and the relative humidity 53%. The wind was northeast at 13 miles an hour.
The barometric pressure was 30.02 inches and rising. Around central Indiana, it was clear, with a temperature of 69 at Anderson, 66 at Muncie, 66 at Zionsville, 73 at Eagle Creek Airpark, and 68 at Shelbyville. Elsewhere across Indiana, skies ranged from clear to partly cloudy. It was 68 at South Bend, 65 at Fort Wayne, and 71 at Lafayette. Terre Haute reported 69, Bloomington reported 73, and Evansville reported 78. Just outside Indiana, at Cincinnati, it was clear, with a temperature of 75. It was partly cloudy, with a temperature of 70 at Champaign, 69 at Dayton, and 78 at Louisville. It was mostly cloudy, with a temperature of 70 at Chicago, and 82 at St. Louis. Once again, at Indianapolis, it was 74 degrees with partly cloudy skies. Now here is the hazardous weather outlook for central Indiana. For the period through tonight, no hazardous weather is expected at this time. And now the extended outlook for the period Monday through Saturday. Storm chances return Wednesday into Thursday. Spotter information statement, spotter activation is not anticipated. This is NOAA All Hazards Radio KEC 74 in Indianapolis. Now a look at your forecast for Indianapolis and central Indiana. Rest of tonight. Clear. Lows around 60. Northeast winds 5 to 10 miles an hour. For Labor Day. Sunny. Highs in the lower 80s. Northeast winds 5 to 10 miles an hour. Monday night. Clear. Lows in the mid-60s. East winds around 5 miles an hour. For Tuesday. Mostly sunny through early afternoon, then becoming partly cloudy. Highs in the upper 80s. South winds 5 to 10 miles an hour. Once again, the forecast for rest of tonight. Clear. Lows around 60. Northeast winds 5 to 10 miles an hour. Taking a look at the 3 through 7 day forecast for Indianapolis and central Indiana. Tuesday night. Partly cloudy. Lows around 70. South winds 5 to 10 miles an hour. Gusts up to 20 miles an hour toward daybreak. For Wednesday, partly cloudy. A slight chance of showers and thunderstorms late in the afternoon. Hot with highs in the lower 90s. Chance of rain 20%. Wednesday night, showers likely with a chance of thunderstorms. Lows in the upper 60s. Chance of rain 70%. For Thursday, mostly cloudy with a slight chance of thunderstorms. A chance of showers through early afternoon, then a slight chance of showers late in the afternoon. Not as warm with highs in the lower 80s. Chance of rain 50%. Thursday night. Partly cloudy through the late overnight, then clearing. Lows in the upper 50s. For Friday. Mostly sunny. Highs in the lower 80s. Friday night and Saturday. Mostly clear. A 20% chance of showers. Lows in the lower 60s. Highs in the mid-80s. For Saturday night and Sunday. Partly cloudy with a chance of showers with a slight chance of thunderstorms. Lows in the mid-60s. Highs in the mid-80s. Chance of rain 30%. The 8 to 14 day outlook for Monday, September 14th through Sunday, September 20th calls for temperatures to be above normal and precipitation to be near normal. Normal highs for the period are between 75 and 80 degrees, and normal lows are around 55. The normal precipitation total for the 7 days is around 0.70 inches. The ultraviolet index for Indianapolis on Monday will be 7. The Environmental Protection Agency categorizes an index of 7 as high exposure to ultraviolet radiation. At 9 p.m., at Indianapolis, it was partly cloudy. The temperature was 74 degrees, the dew point 56, and the relative humidity 53%. The wind was northeast at 13 miles an hour. The barometric pressure was 30.02 inches and rising. Around central Indiana, it was clear, with a temperature of 69 at Anderson, 66 at Muncie, 66 at Zionsville, 73 at Eagle Creek Airpark, and 68 at Shelbyville.
Elsewhere across Indiana, skies ranged from clear to partly cloudy. It was 68 at South Bend, 65 at Fort Wayne, and 71 at Lafayette. Terre Haute reported 69, Bloomington reported 73, and Evansville reported 78. Just outside Indiana, at Cincinnati, it was clear, with a temperature of 75. It was partly cloudy, with a temperature of 70 at Champaign, 69 at Dayton, and 78 at Louisville. It was mostly cloudy, with a temperature of 70 at Chicago, and 82 at St. Louis. Once again, at Indianapolis, it was 74 degrees with partly cloudy skies. This is NOAA All Hazards Radio KEC 74 in Indianapolis. Now a look at your forecast for Indianapolis and central Indiana. Rest of tonight. Clear. Lows around 60. Northeast winds 5 to 10 miles an hour. For Labor Day. Sunny. Highs in the lower 80s. Northeast winds 5 to 10 miles an hour. Monday night. Clear. Lows in the mid-60s. East winds around 5 miles an hour. For Tuesday. Mostly sunny through early afternoon, then becoming partly cloudy. Highs in the upper 80s. South winds 5 to 10 miles an hour. Once again, the forecast for rest of tonight. Clear. Lows around 60. Northeast winds 5 to 10 miles an hour. Taking a look at the 3 through 7 day forecast for Indianapolis and central Indiana. Tuesday night. Partly cloudy. Lows around 70. South winds 5 to 10 miles an hour. Gusts up to 20 miles an hour toward daybreak. For Wednesday. Partly cloudy. A slight chance of showers and thunderstorms late in the afternoon. Hot with highs in the lower 90s. Chance of rain 20%. Wednesday night. Showers likely with a chance of thunderstorms. Lows in the upper 60s. Chance of rain 70%. For Thursday. Mostly cloudy with a slight chance of thunderstorms. A chance of showers through early afternoon. Then a slight chance of showers late in the afternoon. Not as warm with highs in the lower 80s. Chance of rain 50%. Thursday night. Partly cloudy through the late overnight, then clearing. Lows in the upper 50s. For Friday. Mostly sunny. Highs in the lower 80s. Friday night and Saturday. Mostly clear. A 20% chance of showers. Lows in the lower 60s. Highs in the mid-80s. For Saturday night and Sunday. Partly cloudy with a chance of showers with a slight chance of thunderstorms. Lows in the mid-60s. Highs in the mid-80s. Chance of rain 30%. The 8 to 14 day outlook for Monday, September 14th through Sunday, September 20th calls for temperatures to be above normal and precipitation to be near normal. Normal highs for the period are between 75 and 80 degrees, and normal lows are around 55. The normal precipitation total for the 7 days is around 0.70 inches. The ultraviolet index for Indianapolis on Monday will be 7. The Environmental Protection Agency categorizes an index of 7 as high exposure to ultraviolet radiation. At 9 p.m., at Indianapolis, it was partly cloudy. The temperature was 74 degrees, the dew point 56, and the relative humidity 53%. The wind was northeast at 13 miles an hour. The barometric pressure was 30.02 inches and rising. Around central Indiana, it was clear, with a temperature of 69 at Anderson, 66 at Muncie, 66 at Zionsville, 73 at Eagle Creek Airpark, and 68 at Shelbyville. Elsewhere across Indiana, skies ranged from clear to partly cloudy. It was 68 at South Bend, 65 at Fort Wayne, and 71 at Lafayette. Terre Haute reported 69, Bloomington reported 73, and Evansville reported 78. Just outside Indiana, at Cincinnati, it was clear, with a temperature of 75. It was partly cloudy, with a temperature of 70 at Champaign, 69 at Dayton, and 78 at Louisville. It was mostly cloudy, with a temperature of 70 at Chicago, and 82 at St. Louis. Once again,
At Indianapolis, it was 74 degrees with partly cloudy skies. This is NOAA All Hazards Radio KEC 74 in Indianapolis. Now a look at your forecast for Indianapolis and central Indiana. Rest of tonight. Clear. Lows around 60. Northeast winds 5 to 10 miles an hour. For Labor Day. Sunny. Highs in the lower 80s. Northeast winds 5 to 10 miles an hour. Monday night. Clear. Lows in the mid-60s. East winds around 5 miles an hour. For Tuesday. Mostly sunny through early afternoon, then becoming partly cloudy. Highs in the upper 80s. South winds 5 to 10 miles an hour. Once again, the forecast for rest of tonight. Clear. Lows around 60. Northeast winds 5 to 10 miles an hour. Taking a look at the 3 through 7 day forecast for Indianapolis and central Indiana. Tuesday night. Partly cloudy. Lows around 70. South winds 5 to 10 miles an hour. Gusts up to 20 miles an hour toward daybreak. For Wednesday. Partly cloudy. A slight chance of showers and thunderstorms late in the afternoon. Hot with highs in the lower 90s. Chance of rain 20%. Wednesday night. Showers likely with a chance of thunderstorms. Lows in the upper 60s. Chance of rain 70%. For Thursday. Mostly cloudy with a slight chance of thunderstorms. A chance of showers through early afternoon. Then a slight chance of showers late in the afternoon. Not as warm with highs in the lower 80s. Chance of rain 50%. Thursday night. Partly cloudy through the late overnight, then clearing. Lows in the upper 50s. For Friday. Mostly sunny. Highs in the lower 80s. Friday night and Saturday. Mostly clear. A 20% chance of showers. Lows in the lower 60s. Highs in the mid-80s. For Saturday night and Sunday. Partly cloudy with a chance of showers with a slight chance of thunderstorms. Lows in the mid-60s. Highs in the mid-80s. Chance of rain 30%. The current time is 10:08 p.m. Eastern Daylight Time. The 8 to 14 day outlook for Monday, September 14th through Sunday, September 20th calls for temperatures to be above normal and precipitation to be near normal. Normal highs for the period are between 75 and 80 degrees, and normal lows are around 55. The normal precipitation total for the 7 days is around 0.70 inches. The ultraviolet index for Indianapolis on Monday will be 7. The Environmental Protection Agency categorizes an index of 7 as high exposure to ultraviolet radiation. At 9 p.m. at Indianapolis, it was partly cloudy. The temperature was 74 degrees, the dew point 56, and the relative humidity 53%. The wind was northeast at 13 miles an hour. The barometric pressure was 30.02 inches and rising. Around central Indiana, it was clear, with a temperature of 69 at Anderson, 66 at Muncie, 66 at Zionsville, 73 at Eagle Creek Airpark, and 68 at Shelbyville. Elsewhere across Indiana, skies ranged from clear to partly cloudy. It was 68 at South Bend, 65 at Fort Wayne, and 71 at Lafayette. Terre Haute reported 69, Bloomington reported 73, and Evansville reported 78. Just outside Indiana, at Cincinnati, it was clear, with a temperature of 75. It was partly cloudy, with a temperature of 70 at Champaign, 69 at Dayton, and 78 at Louisville. It was mostly cloudy, with a temperature of 70 at Chicago, and 82 at St. Louis. Once again, at Indianapolis, it was 74 degrees with partly cloudy skies. At 10 p.m., at Indianapolis, it was partly cloudy. The temperature was 71 degrees, the dew point 57, and the relative humidity 61%. The wind was north at 7 miles an hour. The barometric pressure was 30.09 inches and rising. Around central Indiana, it was clear, with a temperature of 67 at Anderson, 63 at Muncie, 63 at Zionsville, 70 at Eagle Creek Airpark,
and 65 at Shelbyville. Elsewhere across Indiana, skies ranged from clear to partly cloudy. It was 65 at South Bend, 65 at Fort Wayne, and 67 at Lafayette.

Now a look at your forecast for Indianapolis and central Indiana. Rest of tonight. Clear. Lows around 60. Northeast winds 5 to 10 miles an hour. For Labor Day. Sunny. Highs in the lower 80s. Northeast winds 5 to 10 miles an hour. Monday night. Clear. Lows in the mid-60s. East winds around 5 miles an hour. For Tuesday. Mostly sunny through early afternoon, then becoming partly cloudy. Highs in the upper 80s. South winds 5 to 10 miles an hour. Once again, the forecast for rest of tonight. Clear. Lows around 60. Northeast winds 5 to 10 miles an hour. Taking a look at the 3 through 7 day forecast for Indianapolis and central Indiana. Tuesday night. Partly cloudy. Lows around 70. South winds 5 to 10 miles an hour. Gusts up to 20 miles an hour toward daybreak. For Wednesday, partly cloudy. A slight chance of showers and thunderstorms late in the afternoon. Hot with highs in the lower 90s. Chance of rain 20%. Wednesday night, showers likely with a chance of thunderstorms. Lows in the upper 60s. Chance of rain 70%. For Thursday, mostly cloudy with a slight chance of thunderstorms. A chance of showers through early afternoon, then a slight chance of showers late in the afternoon. Not as warm with highs in the lower 80s. Chance of rain 50%. Thursday night, partly cloudy through the late overnight, then clearing. Lows in the upper 50s. For Friday, mostly sunny. Highs in the lower 80s. Friday night and Saturday, mostly clear. A 20% chance of showers. Lows in the lower 60s. Highs in the mid-80s. For Saturday night and Sunday, partly cloudy with a chance of showers with a slight chance of thunderstorms. Lows in the mid-60s. Highs in the mid-80s. Chance of rain 30%. The 8 to 14 day outlook for Monday, September 14th through Sunday, September 20th calls for temperatures to be above normal and precipitation to be near normal. Normal highs for the period are between 75 and 80 degrees, and normal lows are around 55. The normal precipitation total for the 7 days is around 0.70 inches. The ultraviolet index for Indianapolis on Monday will be 7. The Environmental Protection Agency categorizes an index of 7 as high exposure to ultraviolet radiation. At 10 p.m. at Indianapolis, it was partly cloudy. The temperature was 71 degrees, the dew point 57, and the relative humidity 61%. The wind was north at 7 miles an hour. The barometric pressure was 30.09 inches and rising. Around central Indiana, it was clear, with a temperature of 67 at Anderson, 63 at Muncie, 63 at Zionsville, 70 at Eagle Creek Airpark, and 65 at Shelbyville. Elsewhere across Indiana, skies ranged from clear to partly cloudy. It was 65 at South Bend, 65 at Fort Wayne, and 67 at Lafayette. Terre Haute reported 67, Bloomington reported 70, and Evansville reported 77. Just outside Indiana, at Cincinnati, it was clear, with a temperature of 73. It was partly cloudy, with a temperature of 70 at Champaign, 67 at Dayton, and 76 at Louisville. At Chicago, it was mostly cloudy, with a temperature of 70. At St. Louis, it was cloudy, with a temperature of 81. Once again, at Indianapolis, it was 71 degrees with partly cloudy skies. Now here is the hazardous weather outlook for central Indiana. For the period through tonight, no hazardous weather is expected at this time. And now the extended outlook for the period Monday through Saturday. Storm chances return Wednesday into Thursday. Spotter information statement, spotter activation is not anticipated. This is NOAA All Hazards Radio KEC 74 in Indianapolis. Now a look at your forecast for Indianapolis and central Indiana. Rest of tonight. Clear. Lows around 60. Northeast winds 5 to 10 miles an hour.

For Labor Day, sunny. Highs in the lower 80s. Northeast winds 5 to 10 miles an hour. Monday night, clear. Lows in the mid-60s. East winds around 5 miles an hour. For Tuesday, mostly sunny through early afternoon, then becoming partly cloudy. Highs in the upper 80s. South winds 5 to 10 miles an hour. Once again, the forecast for rest of tonight. Clear. Lows around 60. Northeast winds 5 to 10 miles an hour. Taking a look at the 3 through 7 day forecast for Indianapolis and central Indiana. Tuesday night. Partly cloudy. Lows around 70. South winds 5 to 10 miles an hour. Gusts up to 20 miles an hour toward daybreak. For Wednesday, partly cloudy. A slight chance of showers and thunderstorms late in the afternoon. Hot with highs in the lower 90s. Chance of rain 20%. Wednesday night, showers likely with a chance of thunderstorms. Lows in the upper 60s. Chance of rain 70%. For Thursday, mostly cloudy with a slight chance of thunderstorms. A chance of showers through early afternoon, then a slight chance of showers late in the afternoon. Not as warm with highs in the lower 80s. Chance of rain 50%. Thursday night, partly cloudy through the late overnight, then clearing. Lows in the upper 50s. For Friday, mostly sunny. Highs in the lower 80s. Friday night and Saturday, mostly clear. A 20% chance of showers. Lows in the lower 60s. Highs in the mid-80s. For Saturday night and Sunday, partly cloudy with a chance of showers with a slight chance of thunderstorms. Lows in the mid-60s. Highs in the mid-80s. Chance of rain 30%. The 8 to 14 day outlook for Monday, September 14th through Sunday, September 20th calls for temperatures to be above normal and precipitation to be near normal. Normal highs for the period are between 75 and 80 degrees, and normal lows are around 55. The normal precipitation total for the 7 days is around 0.70 inches. The ultraviolet index for Indianapolis on Monday will be 7. The Environmental Protection Agency categorizes an index of 7 as high exposure to ultraviolet radiation. At 10 p.m. at Indianapolis, it was partly cloudy. The temperature was 71 degrees, the dew point 57, and the relative humidity 61%. The wind was north at 7 miles an hour. The barometric pressure was 30.09 inches and rising. Around central Indiana, it was clear, with a temperature of 67 at Anderson, 63 at Muncie, 63 at Zionsville, 70 at Eagle Creek Airpark, and 65 at Shelbyville. Elsewhere across Indiana, skies ranged from clear to partly cloudy. It was 65 at South Bend, 65 at Fort Wayne, and 67 at Lafayette. Terre Haute reported 67, Bloomington reported 70, and Evansville reported 77. Just outside Indiana, at Cincinnati, it was clear, with a temperature of 73. It was partly cloudy, with a temperature of 70 at Champaign, 67 at Dayton, and 76 at Louisville. At Chicago, it was mostly cloudy, with a temperature of 70. At St. Louis, it was cloudy, with a temperature of 81. Once again, at Indianapolis, it was 71 degrees with partly cloudy skies. This is NOAA All Hazards Radio KEC 74 in Indianapolis. Now a look at your forecast for Indianapolis and central Indiana. Rest of tonight. Clear. Lows around 60. Northeast winds 5 to 10 miles an hour. For Labor Day. Sunny. Highs in the lower 80s. Northeast winds 5 to 10 miles an hour. Monday night. Clear. Lows in the mid-60s. East winds around 5 miles an hour. For Tuesday, mostly sunny through early afternoon, then becoming partly cloudy. Highs in the upper 80s. South winds 5 to 10 miles an hour. Once again, the forecast for rest of tonight. Clear. Lows around 60.
Northeast winds 5 to 10 miles an hour. Taking a look at the 3 through 7 day forecast for Indianapolis and central Indiana. Tuesday night. Partly cloudy. Lows around 70. South winds 5 to 10 miles an hour. Gusts up to 20 miles an hour toward daybreak. For Wednesday. Partly cloudy. A slight chance of showers and thunderstorms late in the afternoon. Hot with highs in the lower 90s. Chance of rain 20%. Wednesday night. Showers likely with a chance of thunderstorms. Lows in the upper 60s. Chance of rain 70%. For Thursday. Mostly cloudy with a slight chance of thunderstorms. A chance of showers through early afternoon. Then a slight chance of showers late in the afternoon. Not as warm with highs in the lower 80s. Chance of rain 50%. Thursday night. Partly cloudy through the late overnight, then clearing. Lows in the upper 50s. For Friday. Mostly sunny. Highs in the lower 80s. Friday night and Saturday. Mostly clear. A 20% chance of showers. Lows in the lower 60s. Highs in the mid 80s. For Saturday night and Sunday, partly cloudy with a chance of showers with a slight chance of thunderstorms. Lows in the mid-60s. Highs in the mid-80s. Chance of rain 30%. The current time is 10:23 p.m. Eastern Daylight Time. The 8 to 14 day outlook for Monday, September 14th through Sunday, September 20th, calls for temperatures to be above normal and precipitation to be near normal. Normal highs for the period are between 75 and 80 degrees, and normal lows are around 55. The normal precipitation total for the 7 days is around 0.70 inches. The ultraviolet index for Indianapolis on Monday will be 7. The Environmental Protection Agency categorizes an index of 7 as high exposure to ultraviolet radiation. At 10 p.m. at Indianapolis, it was partly cloudy. The temperature was 71 degrees, the dew point 57, and the relative humidity 61%. The wind was north at 7 miles an hour. The barometric pressure was 30.09 inches and rising. Around central Indiana, it was clear, with a temperature of 67 at Anderson, 63 at Muncie, 63 at Zionsville, 70 at Eagle Creek Airpark, and 65 at Shelbyville. Elsewhere across Indiana, skies ranged from clear to partly cloudy. It was 65 at South Bend, 65 at Fort Wayne, and 67 at Lafayette. Terre Haute reported 67, Bloomington reported 70, and Evansville reported 77. Just outside Indiana, at Cincinnati, it was clear, with a temperature of 73. It was partly cloudy, with a temperature of 70 at Champaign, 67 at Dayton, and 76 at Louisville. At Chicago, it was mostly cloudy, with a temperature of 70. At St. Louis, it was cloudy, with a temperature of 81. Once again, at Indianapolis, it was 71 degrees with partly cloudy skies. This is NOAA All Hazards Radio KEC 74 in Indianapolis. Now a look at your forecast for Indianapolis and central Indiana. Rest of tonight. Clear. Lows around 60. Northeast winds 5 to 10 miles an hour. For Labor Day. Sunny. Highs in the lower 80s. Northeast winds 5 to 10 miles an hour. Monday night. Clear. Lows in the mid-60s. East winds around 5 miles an hour. For Tuesday. Mostly sunny through early afternoon, then becoming partly cloudy. Highs in the upper 80s. South winds 5 to 10 miles an hour. Once again, the forecast for rest of tonight. Clear. Lows around 60. Northeast winds 5 to 10 miles an hour. Taking a look at the 3 through 7 day forecast for Indianapolis and central Indiana. Tuesday night. Partly cloudy. Lows around 70. South winds 5 to 10 miles an hour. Gusts up to 20 miles an hour toward daybreak. For Wednesday, partly cloudy. A slight chance of showers and thunderstorms late in the afternoon. Hot with highs in the lower 90s.
chance of rain 20%. Wednesday night, showers likely with a chance of thunderstorms. Lows in the upper 60s. Chance of rain 70%. For Thursday, mostly cloudy with a slight chance of thunderstorms. A chance of showers through early afternoon, then a slight chance of showers late in the afternoon. Not as warm with highs in the lower 80s. Chance of rain 50%. Thursday night, partly cloudy through the late overnight, then clearing. Lows in the upper 50s. For Friday, mostly sunny. Highs in the lower 80s. Friday night and Saturday, mostly clear. A 20% chance of showers. Lows in the lower 60s. Highs in the mid 80s. For Saturday night and Sunday, partly cloudy with a chance of showers with a slight chance of thunderstorms. Lows in the mid 60s. Highs in the mid 80s. Chance of rain 30%. The 8 to 14 day outlook for Monday, September 14th through Sunday, September 20th calls for temperatures to be above normal and precipitation to be near normal. Normal highs for the period are between 75 and 80 degrees, and normal lows are around 55. The normal precipitation total for the 7 days is around 0.70 inches. The ultraviolet index for Indianapolis on Monday will be 7. The Environmental Protection Agency categorizes an index of 7 as high exposure to ultraviolet radiation. At 10 p.m. at Indianapolis, it was partly cloudy. The temperature was 71 degrees, the dew point 57, and the relative humidity 61%. The wind was north at 7 miles an hour. The barometric pressure was 30.09 inches and rising. Around central Indiana, it was clear, with a temperature of 67 at Anderson, 63 at Muncie, 63 at Zionsville, 70 at Eagle Creek Airpark, and 65 at Shelbyville. Elsewhere across Indiana, skies ranged from clear to partly cloudy. It was 65 at South Bend, 65 at Fort Wayne, and 67 at Lafayette. Terre Haute reported 67, Bloomington reported 70, and Evansville reported 77. Just outside Indiana, at Cincinnati, it was clear, with a temperature of 73. It was partly cloudy, with a temperature of 70 at Champaign, 67 at Dayton, and 76 at Louisville. At Chicago, cloudy, with a temperature of 70. At St. Louis, it was cloudy, with a temperature of 81. Once again, at Indianapolis, it was 71 degrees with partly cloudy skies. All Hazards Radio KEC 74 in Indianapolis. Now a look at your forecast for Indianapolis and central Indiana. Rest of tonight. Clear. Lows around 60. Northeast winds 5 to 10 miles an hour. For Labor Day. Sunny. Highs in the lower 80s. Northeast winds 5 to 10 miles an hour. Monday night. Clear. Lows in the mid-60s. East winds around 5 miles an hour. For Tuesday, mostly sunny through early afternoon, then becoming partly cloudy. Highs in the upper 80s. South winds 5 to 10 miles an hour. Once again, the forecast for rest of tonight. Clear. Lows around 60. Northeast winds 5 to 10 miles an hour. Taking a look at the 3 through 7 day forecast for Indianapolis and central Indiana. Tuesday night, partly cloudy. Lows around 70. South winds 5 to 10 miles an hour. Gusts up to 20 miles an hour toward daybreak. For Wednesday, partly cloudy. A slight chance of showers and thunderstorms late in the afternoon. Hot with highs in the lower 90s. Chance of rain 20%. Wednesday night, showers likely with a chance of thunderstorms. Lows in the upper 60s. Chance of rain 70%. For Thursday, mostly cloudy with a slight chance of thunderstorms. A chance of showers through early afternoon, then a slight chance of showers late in the afternoon. Not as warm with highs in the lower 80s. Chance of rain 50%. Thursday night, partly cloudy through the late overnight, then clearing. Lows in the upper 50s. For Friday,
mostly sunny. Highs in the lower 80s. Friday night and Saturday, mostly clear. A 20% chance of showers. Lows in the lower 60s. Highs in the mid 80s. For Saturday night and Sunday, partly cloudy with a chance of showers with a slight chance of thunderstorms. Lows in the mid 60s. Highs in the mid 80s. Chance of rain 30%. The 8 to 14 day outlook for Monday, September 14th through Sunday, September 20th calls for temperatures to be above normal and precipitation to be near normal. Normal highs for the period are between 75 and 80 degrees, and normal lows are around 55. The normal precipitation total for the 7 days is around 0.70 inches. The ultraviolet index for Indianapolis on Monday will be 7. The Environmental Protection Agency categorizes an index of 7 as high exposure to ultraviolet radiation. At 10 p.m. at Indianapolis, it was partly cloudy. The temperature was 71 degrees, the dew point 57, and the relative humidity 61%. The wind was north at 7 miles an hour. The barometric pressure was 30.09 inches and rising. Around central Indiana, it was clear, with a temperature of 67 at Anderson, 63 at Muncie, 63 at Zionsville, 70 at Eagle Creek Airpark, and 65 at Shelbyville. Elsewhere across Indiana, skies ranged from clear to partly cloudy. It was 65 at South Bend, 65 at Fort Wayne, and 67 at Lafayette. Terre Haute reported 67, Bloomington reported 70, and Evansville reported 77. Just outside Indiana, at Cincinnati, it was clear, with a temperature of 73. It was partly cloudy, with a temperature of 70 at Champaign, 67 at Dayton, and 76 at Louisville. At Chicago, it was mostly cloudy, with a temperature of 70. At St. Louis, it was cloudy, with a temperature of 81. Once again, at Indianapolis, it was 71 degrees with partly cloudy skies. This is NOAA All Hazards Radio KEC 74 in Indianapolis. Now a look at your forecast for Indianapolis and central Indiana. Rest of tonight. Clear. Lows around 60. Northeast winds 5 to 10 miles an hour. For Labor Day. Sunny. Highs in the lower 80s. Northeast winds 5 to 10 miles an hour. Monday night. Clear. Lows in the mid-60s. East winds around 5 miles an hour. For Tuesday, mostly sunny through early afternoon, then becoming partly cloudy. Highs in the upper 80s. South winds 5 to 10 miles an hour. Once again, the forecast for rest of tonight. Clear. Lows around 60. Northeast winds 5 to 10 miles an hour. Taking a look at the 3 through 7 day forecast for Indianapolis and central Indiana. Tuesday night, partly cloudy. Lows around 70. South winds 5 to 10 miles an hour. Gusts up to 20 miles an hour toward daybreak. For Wednesday, partly cloudy. A slight chance of showers and thunderstorms late in the afternoon. Hot with highs in the lower 90s. Chance of rain 20%. Wednesday night, showers likely with a chance of thunderstorms. Lows in the upper 60s. Chance of rain 70%. For Thursday, mostly cloudy with a slight chance of thunderstorms. A chance of showers through early afternoon, then a slight chance of showers late in the afternoon. Not as warm with highs in the lower 80s. Chance of rain 50%. Thursday night, partly cloudy through the late overnight. Then clearing. Lows in the upper 50s. For Friday, mostly sunny. Highs in the lower 80s. Friday night and Saturday, mostly clear. A 20% chance of showers. Lows in the lower 60s. Highs in the mid 80s. For Saturday night and Sunday, partly cloudy with a chance of showers with a slight chance of thunderstorms. Lows in the mid 60s. Highs in the mid-80s. Chance of rain 30%. Now here is the hazardous weather outlook for central Indiana. For the period through tonight,
No hazardous weather is expected at this time. And now the extended outlook for the period Monday through Saturday. Storm chances return Wednesday into Thursday. Spotter information statement. Spotter activation is not anticipated. The 8 to 14 day outlook for Monday, September 14th through Sunday, September 20th calls for temperatures to be above normal and precipitation to be near normal. Normal highs for the period are between 75 and 80 degrees, and normal lows are around 55. The normal precipitation total for the 7 days is around 0.70 inches. The ultraviolet index for Indianapolis on Monday will be 7. The Environmental Protection Agency categorizes an index of 7 as high exposure to ultraviolet radiation. At 10 p.m. at Indianapolis, it was partly cloudy. The temperature was 71 degrees, the dew point 57, and the relative humidity 61%. The wind was north at 7 miles an hour. The barometric pressure was 30.09 inches and rising. Around central Indiana, it was clear, with a temperature of 67 at Anderson, 63 at Muncie, 63 at Zionsville, 70 at Eagle Creek Airpark, and 65 at Shelbyville. Elsewhere across Indiana, skies ranged from clear to partly cloudy. It was 65 at South Bend, 65 at Fort Wayne, and 67 at Lafayette. Terre Haute reported 67, Bloomington reported 70, and Evansville reported 77. Just outside Indiana, at Cincinnati, it was clear, with a temperature of 73. It was partly cloudy, with a temperature of 70 at Champaign, 67 at Dayton, and 76 at Louisville. At Chicago, it was cloudy, with a temperature of 70. At St. Louis, it was cloudy, with a temperature of 81. Once again, at Indianapolis, it was 71 degrees with partly cloudy skies. The current time is 10:39 p.m. Eastern Daylight Time. This is NOAA All Hazards Radio KEC 74 in Indianapolis. Now a look at your forecast for Indianapolis and central Indiana. Rest of tonight. Clear. Lows around 60. Northeast winds 5 to 10 miles an hour. For Labor Day. Sunny. Highs in the lower 80s. Northeast winds 5 to 10 miles an hour. Monday night. Clear. Lows in the mid-60s. East winds around 5 miles an hour. For Tuesday. Mostly sunny through early afternoon, then becoming partly cloudy. Highs in the upper 80s. South winds 5 to 10 miles an hour. Once again, the forecast for rest of tonight. Clear. Lows around 60. Northeast winds 5 to 10 miles an hour. Taking a look at the 3 through 7 day forecast for Indianapolis and central Indiana. Tuesday night. Partly cloudy. Lows around 70. South winds 5 to 10 miles an hour. Gusts up to 20 miles an hour toward daybreak. For Wednesday. Partly cloudy. A slight chance of showers and thunderstorms late in the afternoon. Hot with highs in the lower 90s. Chance of rain 20%. Wednesday night. Showers likely with a chance of thunderstorms. Lows in the upper 60s. Chance of rain 70%. For Thursday. Mostly cloudy with a slight chance of thunderstorms. A chance of showers through early afternoon. Then a slight chance of showers late in the afternoon. Not as warm with highs in the lower 80s. Chance of rain 50%. Thursday night. Partly cloudy through the late overnight, then clearing. Lows in the upper 50s. For Friday. Mostly sunny. Highs in the lower 80s. Friday night and Saturday. Mostly clear. A 20% chance of showers. Lows in the lower 60s. Highs in the mid 80s. For Saturday night and Sunday. Partly cloudy with a chance of showers with a slight chance of thunderstorms. Lows in the mid-60s. Highs in the mid-80s. Chance of rain 30%. The 14-day outlook for Monday, September 14th through Sunday, September 20th calls for temperatures to be above normal and precipitation to be near normal.
Normal highs for the period are between 75 and 80 degrees, and normal lows are around 55. The normal precipitation total for the 7 days is around 0.70 inches. The ultraviolet index for Indianapolis on Monday will be 7. The Environmental Protection Agency categorizes an index of 7 as high exposure to ultraviolet radiation. At 10 p.m., at Indianapolis, it was partly cloudy. The temperature was 71 degrees, the dew point 57, and the relative humidity 61%. The wind was north at 7 miles an hour. The barometric pressure was 30.09 inches and rising. Around central Indiana, it was clear, with a temperature of 67 at Anderson, 63 at Muncie, 63 at Zionsville, 70 at Eagle Creek Airpark, and 65 at Shelbyville. Elsewhere across Indiana, skies ranged from clear to partly cloudy. It was 65 at South Bend, 65 at Fort Wayne, and 67 at Lafayette. Terre Haute reported 67, Bloomington reported 70, and Evansville reported 77. Just outside Indiana, at Cincinnati, it was clear, with a temperature of 73. It was partly cloudy, with a temperature of 70 at Champaign, 67 at Dayton, and 76 at Louisville. At Chicago, it was mostly cloudy, with a temperature of 70. At St. Louis, it was cloudy, with a temperature of 81. Once again, at Indianapolis, it was 71 degrees with partly cloudy skies. All Hazards Radio KEC 74 in Indianapolis. Now a look at your forecast for Indianapolis and central Indiana. Rest of tonight. Clear. Lows around 60. Northeast winds 5 to 10 miles an hour. For Labor Day. Sunny. Highs in the lower 80s. Northeast winds 5 to 10 miles an hour. Monday night. Clear. Lows in the mid-60s. East winds around 5 miles an hour. For Tuesday. Mostly sunny through early afternoon, then becoming partly cloudy. Highs in the upper 80s. South winds 5 to 10 miles an hour. Once again, the forecast for rest of tonight. Clear. Lows around 60. Northeast winds 5 to 10 miles an hour. Taking a look at the 3 through 7 day forecast for Indianapolis and central Indiana. Tuesday night. Partly cloudy. Lows around 70. South winds 5 to 10 miles an hour. Gusts up to 20 miles an hour toward daybreak. For Wednesday, partly cloudy. A slight chance of showers and thunderstorms late in the afternoon. Hot with highs in the lower 90s. Chance of rain 20%. Wednesday night, showers likely with a chance of thunderstorms. Lows in the upper 60s. Chance of rain 70%. For Thursday, mostly cloudy with a slight chance of thunderstorms. A chance of showers through early afternoon, then a slight chance of showers late in the afternoon. Not as warm with highs in the lower 80s. Chance of rain 50%. Thursday night, partly cloudy through the late overnight, then clearing. Lows in the upper 50s. For Friday, mostly sunny. Highs in the lower 80s. Friday night and Saturday, mostly clear. A 20% chance of showers. Lows in the lower 60s. Highs in the mid-80s. For Saturday night and Sunday, partly cloudy with a chance of showers with a slight chance of thunderstorms. Lows in the mid-60s. Highs in the mid-80s. Chance of rain 30%. The 8 to 14 day outlook for Monday, September 14th through Sunday, September 20th calls for temperatures to be above normal and precipitation to be near normal. Normal highs for the period are between 75 and 80 degrees, and normal lows are around 55. The normal precipitation total for the 7 days is around 0.70 inches. The ultraviolet index for Indianapolis on Monday will be 7. The Environmental Protection Agency categorizes an index of 7 as high exposure to ultraviolet radiation. At 10 p.m., at Indianapolis, it was partly cloudy. The temperature was 71 degrees, the dew point 57, and the relative humidity 61%.
The wind was north at 7 miles an hour. The barometric pressure was 30.09 inches and rising. Around central Indiana, it was clear, with a temperature of 67 at Anderson, 63 at Muncie, 63 at Zionsville, 70 at Eagle Creek Airpark, and 65 at Shelbyville. Elsewhere across Indiana, skies ranged from clear to partly cloudy. It was 65 at South Bend, 65 at Fort Wayne, and 67 at Lafayette. Terre Haute reported 67, Bloomington reported 70, and Evansville reported 77. Just outside Indiana, at Cincinnati, it was clear, with a temperature of 73. It was partly cloudy, with a temperature of 70 at Champaign, 67 at Dayton, and 76 at Louisville. At Chicago, it was mostly cloudy, with a temperature of 70. At St. Louis, it was cloudy, with a temperature of 81. Once again, at Indianapolis, it was 71 degrees with partly cloudy skies. This is NOAA All Hazards Radio KEC 74 in Indianapolis. Now a look at your forecast for Indianapolis and central Indiana. Rest of tonight. Clear. Lows around 60. Northeast winds 5 to 10 miles an hour. For Labor Day. Sunny. Highs in the lower 80s. Northeast winds 5 to 10 miles an hour. Monday night. Clear. Lows in the mid-60s. East winds around 5 miles an hour. For Tuesday. Mostly sunny through early afternoon, then becoming partly cloudy. Highs in the upper 80s. South winds 5 to 10 miles an hour. Once again, the forecast for rest of tonight. Clear. Lows around 60. Northeast winds 5 to 10 miles an hour. Taking a look at the 3 through 7 day forecast for Indianapolis and central Indiana. Tuesday night. Partly cloudy. Lows around 70. South winds 5 to 10 miles an hour. Gusts up to 20 miles an hour toward daybreak. For Wednesday. Partly cloudy. A slight chance of showers and thunderstorms late in the afternoon. Hot with highs in the lower 90s. Chance of rain 20%. Wednesday night. Showers likely with a chance of thunderstorms. Lows in the upper 60s. Chance of rain 70%. For Thursday. Mostly cloudy with a slight chance of thunderstorms. A chance of showers through early afternoon. Then a slight chance of showers late in the afternoon. Not as warm with highs in the lower 80s. Chance of rain 50%. Thursday night. Partly cloudy through the late overnight, then clearing. Lows in the upper 50s. For Friday. Mostly sunny. Highs in the lower 80s. Friday night and Saturday. Mostly clear. A 20% chance of showers. Lows in the lower 60s. Highs in the mid-80s. For Saturday night and Sunday. Partly cloudy with a chance of showers with a slight chance of thunderstorms. Lows in the mid-60s. Highs in the mid-80s. Chance of rain 30%. The 8 to 14 day outlook for Monday, September 14th through Sunday, September 20th calls for temperatures to be above normal and precipitation to be near normal. Normal highs for the period are between 75 and 80 degrees, and normal lows are around 55. The normal precipitation total for the 7 days is around 0.70 inches. The ultraviolet index for Indianapolis on Monday will be 7. The Environmental Protection Agency categorizes an index of 7 as high exposure to ultraviolet radiation. At 10 p.m. at Indianapolis, it was partly cloudy. The temperature was 71 degrees, the dew point 57, and the relative humidity 61%. The wind was north at 7 miles an hour. The barometric pressure was 30.09 inches and rising. Around central Indiana, it was clear, with a temperature of 67 at Anderson, 63 at Muncie, 63 at Zionsville, 70 at Eagle Creek Airpark, and 65 at Shelbyville. Elsewhere across Indiana, skies ranged from clear to partly cloudy. It was 65 at South Bend, 65 at Fort Wayne, and 67 at Lafayette.
Terre Haute reported 67, Bloomington reported 70, and Evansville reported 77. Just outside Indiana, at Cincinnati, it was clear, with a temperature of 73. It was partly cloudy, with a temperature of 70 at Champaign, 67 at Dayton, and 76 at Louisville. At Chicago, it was mostly cloudy, with a temperature of 70. At St. Louis, it was cloudy, with a temperature of 81. Once again, at Indianapolis, it was 71 degrees with partly cloudy skies. This is NOAA All Hazards Radio KEC 74 in Indianapolis. Now a look at your forecast for Indianapolis and central Indiana. Rest of tonight. Clear. Lows around 60. Northeast winds 5 to 10 miles an hour. For Labor Day. Sunny. Highs in the lower 80s. Northeast winds 5 to 10 miles an hour. Monday night. Clear. Lows in the mid-60s. East winds around 5 miles an hour. For Tuesday. Mostly sunny through early afternoon, then becoming partly cloudy. Highs in the upper 80s. South winds 5 to 10 miles an hour. Once again, the forecast for rest of tonight. Clear. Lows around 60. Northeast winds 5 to 10 miles an hour. The current time is 10:53 p.m. Eastern Daylight Time. Taking a look at the 3-7 day forecast for Indianapolis and central Indiana. Tuesday night. Partly cloudy. Lows around 70. South winds 5 to 10 miles an hour. Gusts up to 20 miles an hour toward daybreak. For Wednesday. Partly cloudy. A slight chance of showers and thunderstorms late in the afternoon. Hot with highs in the lower 90s. Chance of rain 20%. Wednesday night. Showers likely with a chance of thunderstorms. Lows in the upper 60s. Chance of rain 70%. For Thursday. Mostly cloudy with a slight chance of thunderstorms. A chance of showers through early afternoon. Then a slight chance of showers late in the afternoon. Not as warm with highs in the lower 80s. Chance of rain 50%. Thursday night. Partly cloudy through the late overnight, then clearing. Lows in the upper 50s. For Friday. Mostly sunny. Highs in the lower 80s. Friday night and Saturday. Mostly clear. A 20% chance of showers. Lows in the lower 60s. Highs in the mid 80s. For Saturday night and Sunday. Partly cloudy with a chance of showers with a slight chance of thunderstorms. Lows in the mid-60s. Highs in the mid-80s. Chance of rain 30%. The 14-day outlook for Monday, September 14th through Sunday, September 20th calls for temperatures to be above normal and precipitation to be near normal. Normal highs for the period are between 75 and 80 degrees, and normal lows are around 55. The normal precipitation total for the 7 days is around 0.70 inches. The ultraviolet index for Indianapolis on Monday will be 7. The Environmental Protection Agency categorizes an index of 7 as high exposure to ultraviolet radiation. At 10 p.m. at Indianapolis, it was partly cloudy. The temperature was 71 degrees, the dew point 57, and the relative humidity 61%. The wind was north at 7 miles an hour. The barometric pressure was 30.09 inches and rising. Around central Indiana, it was clear, with a temperature of 67 at Anderson, 63 at Muncie, 63 at Zionsville, 70 at Eagle Creek Airpark, and 65 at Shelbyville. Elsewhere across Indiana, skies ranged from clear to partly cloudy. It was 65 at South Bend, 65 at Fort Wayne, and 67 at Lafayette. Terre Haute reported 67, Bloomington reported 70, and Evansville reported 77. Just outside Indiana, at Cincinnati, it was clear, with a temperature of 73. It was partly cloudy, with a temperature of 70 at Champaign, 67 at Dayton, and 76 at Louisville. At Chicago, it was mostly cloudy, with a temperature of 70. At St. Louis, it was cloudy, with a temperature of 81.
Once again, at Indianapolis, it was 71 degrees with partly cloudy skies. Now here is the hazardous weather outlook for central Indiana. For the period through tonight, no hazardous weather is expected at this time. And now the extended outlook for the period Monday through Saturday. Storm chances return Wednesday into Thursday. Spotter information statement, spotter activation is not anticipated. This is NOAA All Hazards Radio KEC 74 in Indianapolis. Now a look at your forecast for Indianapolis and central Indiana. Rest of tonight. Clear. Lows around 60. Northeast winds 5 to 10 miles an hour. For Labor Day. Sunny. Highs in the lower 80s. Northeast winds 5 to 10 miles an hour. Monday night. Clear. Lows in the mid-60s. East winds around 5 miles an hour. For Tuesday. Mostly sunny through early afternoon, then becoming partly cloudy. Highs in the upper 80s. South winds 5 to 10 miles an hour. Once again, the forecast for rest of tonight. Clear. Lows around 60. Northeast winds 5 to 10 miles an hour. Taking a look at the 3 through 7 day forecast for Indianapolis and central Indiana. Tuesday night. Partly cloudy. Lows around 70. South winds 5 to 10 miles an hour. Gusts up to 20 miles an hour toward daybreak. For Wednesday, partly cloudy. A slight chance of showers and thunderstorms late in the afternoon. Hot with highs in the lower 90s. Chance of rain 20%. Wednesday night, showers likely with a chance of thunderstorms. Lows in the upper 60s. Chance of rain 70%. For Thursday, mostly cloudy with a slight chance of thunderstorms. A chance of showers through early afternoon, then a slight chance of showers late in the afternoon. Not as warm with highs in the lower 80s. Chance of rain 50%. Thursday night, partly cloudy through the late overnight, then clearing. Lows in the upper 50s. For Friday, mostly sunny. Highs in the lower 80s. Friday night and Saturday, mostly clear. A 20% chance of showers. Lows in the lower 60s. Highs in the mid-80s. For Saturday night and Sunday, partly cloudy with a chance of showers with a slight chance of thunderstorms. Lows in the mid-60s. Highs in the mid-80s. Chance of rain 30%. The 8 to 14 day outlook for Monday, September 14th through Sunday, September 20th calls for temperatures to be above normal and precipitation to be near normal. Normal highs for the period are between 75 and 80 degrees, and normal lows are around 55. The normal precipitation total for the 7 days is around 0.70 inches. The ultraviolet index for Indianapolis on Monday will be 7. The Environmental Protection Agency categorizes an index of 7 as high exposure to ultraviolet radiation. At 10 p.m. at Indianapolis, it was partly cloudy. The temperature was 71 degrees, the dew point 57, and the relative humidity 61%. The wind was north at 7 miles an hour. The barometric pressure was 30.09 inches and rising. Around central Indiana, it was clear, with a temperature of 67 at Anderson, 63 at Muncie, 63 at Zionsville, 70 at Eagle Creek Airpark, and 65 at Shelbyville. Elsewhere across Indiana, skies ranged from clear to partly cloudy. It was 65 at South Bend, 65 at Fort Wayne, and 67 at Lafayette. Terre Haute reported 67, Bloomington reported 70, and Evansville reported 77. Just outside Indiana, at Cincinnati, it was clear, with a temperature of 73. It was partly cloudy, with a temperature of 70 at Champaign, 67 at Dayton, and 76 at Louisville. At Chicago, it was mostly cloudy, with a temperature of 70. At St. Louis, it was cloudy, with a temperature of 81. Once again, at Indianapolis, it was 71 degrees with partly cloudy skies. This is NOAA All Hazards Radio KEC 74 in Indianapolis.
And now a look at your forecast for Indianapolis and central Indiana. Rest of tonight. Clear. Lows around 60. Northeast winds 5 to 10 miles an hour. For Labor Day. Sunny. Highs in the lower 80s. Northeast winds 5 to 10 miles an hour. Monday night. Clear. Lows in the mid-60s. East winds around 5 miles an hour. For Tuesday. Mostly sunny through early afternoon, then becoming partly cloudy. Highs in the upper 80s. South winds 5 to 10 miles an hour. Once again, the forecast for rest of tonight. Clear. Lows around 60. Northeast winds 5 to 10 miles an hour. Taking a look at the 3 through 7 day forecast for Indianapolis and central Indiana. Tuesday night. Partly cloudy. Lows around 70. South winds 5 to 10 miles an hour. Gusts up to 20 miles an hour toward daybreak. For Wednesday. Partly cloudy. A slight chance of showers and thunderstorms late in the afternoon. Hot with highs in the lower 90s. Chance of rain 20%. Wednesday night. Showers likely with a chance of thunderstorms. Lows in the upper 60s. Chance of rain 70%. For Thursday. Mostly cloudy with a slight chance of thunderstorms. A chance of showers through early afternoon. Then a slight chance of showers late in the afternoon. Not as warm with highs in the lower 80s. Chance of rain 50%. Thursday night. Partly cloudy through the late overnight, then clearing. Lows in the upper 50s. For Friday. Mostly sunny. Highs in the lower 80s. Friday night and Saturday. Mostly clear. A 20% chance of showers. Lows in the lower 60s. Highs in the mid-80s. For Saturday night and Sunday. Partly cloudy with a chance of showers with a slight chance of thunderstorms. Lows in the mid-60s. Highs in the mid-80s. Chance of rain 30%. The 8 to 14 day outlook for Monday, September 14th through Sunday, September 20th calls for temperatures to be above normal and precipitation to be near normal. Normal highs for the period are between 75 and 80 degrees, and normal lows are around 55. The normal precipitation total for the 7 days is around 0.70 inches. The ultraviolet index for Indianapolis on Monday will be 7. The Environmental Protection Agency categorizes an index of 7 as high exposure to ultraviolet radiation. At 10 p.m. at Indianapolis, it was partly cloudy. The temperature was 71 degrees, the dew point 57, and the relative humidity 61%. The wind was north at 7 miles an hour. The barometric pressure was 30.09 inches and rising. Around central Indiana, it was clear, with a temperature of 67 at Anderson, 63 at Muncie, 63 at Zionsville, 70 at Eagle Creek Airpark, and 65 at Shelbyville. Elsewhere across Indiana, skies ranged from clear to partly cloudy. It was 65 at South Bend, 65 at Fort Wayne, and 67 at Lafayette. Terre Haute reported 67, Bloomington reported 70, and Evansville reported 77. Just outside Indiana, at Cincinnati, it was clear, with a temperature of 73. It was partly cloudy, with a temperature of 70 at Champaign, 67 at Dayton, and 76 at Louisville. At Chicago, it was mostly cloudy, with a temperature of 70. At St. Louis, it was cloudy, with a temperature of 81. Once again, at Indianapolis, it was 71 degrees with partly cloudy skies. This is NOAA All Hazards Radio KEC 74 in Indianapolis. Now a look at your forecast for Indianapolis and central Indiana. Rest of tonight. Clear. Lows around 60. Northeast winds 5 to 10 miles an hour. For Labor Day. Sunny. Highs in the lower 80s. Northeast winds 5 to 10 miles an hour. Monday night. Clear. Lows in the mid-60s. East winds around 5 miles an hour. For Tuesday. Mostly sunny through early afternoon, then becoming partly cloudy. Highs in the upper 80s.
south winds 5 to 10 miles an hour. Once again, the forecast for rest of tonight. Clear. Lows around 60. Northeast winds 5 to 10 miles an hour. Taking a look at the 3 through 7 day forecast for Indianapolis and central Indiana. Tuesday night. Partly cloudy. Lows around 70. South winds 5 to 10 miles an hour. Gusts up to 20 miles an hour toward daybreak. For Wednesday. Partly cloudy. A slight chance of showers and thunderstorms late in the afternoon. Hot with highs in the lower 90s. Chance of rain 20%. Wednesday night. Showers likely with a chance of thunderstorms. Lows in the upper 60s. Chance of rain 70%. For Thursday. Mostly cloudy with a slight chance of thunderstorms. A chance of showers through early afternoon. Then a slight chance of showers late in the afternoon. Not as warm with highs in the lower 80s. Chance of rain 50%. Thursday night. Partly cloudy through the late overnight, then clearing. Lows in the upper 50s. For Friday. Mostly sunny. Highs in the lower 80s. Friday night and Saturday. Mostly clear. A 20% chance of showers. Lows in the lower 60s. Highs in the mid 80s. For Saturday night and Sunday. Partly cloudy with a chance of showers with a slight chance of thunderstorms. Lows in the mid 60s. Highs in the mid 80s. Chance of rain 30%. The current time is 11:08 p.m. Eastern Daylight Time. The 14-day outlook for Monday, September 14th through Sunday, September 20th calls for temperatures to be above normal and precipitation to be near normal. Normal highs for the period are between 75 and 80 degrees, and normal lows are around 55. The normal precipitation total for the 7 days is around 0.70 inches. The ultraviolet index for Indianapolis on Monday will be 7. The Environmental Protection Agency categorizes an index of 7 as high exposure to ultraviolet radiation. At 10 p.m. at Indianapolis, it was partly cloudy. The temperature was 71 degrees, the dew point 57, and the relative humidity 61%. The wind was north at 7 miles an hour. The barometric pressure was 30.09 inches and rising. Around central Indiana, it was clear, with a temperature of 67 at Anderson, 63 at Muncie, 63 at Zionsville, 70 at Eagle Creek Airpark, and 65 at Shelbyville. Elsewhere across Indiana, skies ranged from clear to partly cloudy. It was 65 at South Bend, 65 at Fort Wayne, and 67 at Lafayette. Terre Haute reported 67, Bloomington reported 70, and Evansville reported 77. Just outside Indiana, at Cincinnati, it was clear, with a temperature of 73. It was partly cloudy, with a temperature of 70 at Champaign, 67 at Dayton, and 76 at Louisville. At Chicago, it was mostly cloudy, with a temperature of 70. At St. Louis, it was cloudy, with a temperature of 81. Once again, at Indianapolis, it was 71 degrees with partly cloudy skies. This is NOAA All Hazards Radio KEC 74 in Indianapolis. Now a look at your forecast for Indianapolis and central Indiana. Rest of tonight. Clear. Lows around 60. Northeast winds 5 to 10 miles an hour. For Labor Day. Sunny. Highs in the lower 80s. Northeast winds 5 to 10 miles an hour. Monday night. Clear. Lows in the mid-60s. East winds around 5 miles an hour. For Tuesday. Mostly sunny through early afternoon, then becoming partly cloudy. Highs in the upper 80s. South winds 5 to 10 miles an hour. Once again, the forecast for rest of tonight. Clear. Lows around 60. Northeast winds 5 to 10 miles an hour. Taking a look at the 3 through 7 day forecast for Indianapolis and central Indiana. Tuesday night. Partly cloudy. Lows around 70. South winds 5 to 10 miles an hour. Gusts up to 20 miles an hour toward daybreak.
For Wednesday, partly cloudy. A slight chance of showers and thunderstorms late in the afternoon. Hot with highs in the lower 90s. Chance of rain 20%. Wednesday night, showers likely with a chance of thunderstorms. Lows in the upper 60s. Chance of rain 70%.

lows in the lower 60s, highs in the mid-80s. For Saturday night and Sunday, partly cloudy with a chance of showers with a slight chance of thunderstorms. Lows in the mid-60s, highs in the mid-80s. Chance of rain 30%. The 8 to 14 day outlook for Monday, September 14th through Sunday, September 20th calls for temperatures to be above normal and precipitation to be near normal. Normal highs for the period are between 75 and 80 degrees, and normal lows are around 55. The normal precipitation total for the 7 days is around 0.70 inches. The ultraviolet index for Indianapolis on Monday will be 7. The Environmental Protection Agency categorizes an index of 7 as high exposure to ultraviolet radiation. At 11 p.m., the report from Indianapolis was not available. Around central Indiana, elsewhere across Indiana, just outside Indiana, the report from Indianapolis was not available. This is NOAA All Hazards Radio KEC 74 in Indianapolis. And now a look at your forecast for Indianapolis and central Indiana. Rest of tonight. Clear. Lows around 60. Northeast winds 5 to 10 miles an hour. For Labor Day. Sunny. Highs in the lower 80s. Northeast winds 5 to 10 miles an hour. Monday night. Clear. Lows in the mid-60s. East winds around 5 miles an hour. For Tuesday. Mostly sunny through early afternoon, then becoming partly cloudy. Highs in the upper 80s. South winds 5 to 10 miles an hour. Once again, the forecast for rest of tonight. Clear. Lows around 60. Northeast winds 5 to 10 miles an hour. Taking a look at the 3 through 7 day forecast for Indianapolis and central Indiana. Tuesday night. Partly cloudy. Lows around 70. South winds 5 to 10 miles an hour. Gusts up to 20 miles an hour toward daybreak. For Wednesday, partly cloudy. A slight chance of showers and thunderstorms late in the afternoon. Hot with highs in the lower 90s. Chance of rain 20%. Wednesday night, showers likely with a chance of thunderstorms. Lows in the upper 60s. Chance of rain 70%. For Thursday, mostly cloudy with a slight chance of thunderstorms. A chance of showers through early afternoon, then a slight chance of showers late in the afternoon. Not as warm with highs in the lower 80s. Chance of rain 50%. Thursday night. Partly cloudy through the late overnight, then clearing. Lows in the upper 50s. For Friday. Mostly sunny. Highs in the lower 80s. Friday night and Saturday. Mostly clear. A 20% chance of showers. Lows in the lower 60s. Highs in the mid-80s. For Saturday night and Sunday. Partly cloudy with a chance of showers with a slight chance of thunderstorms. Lows in the mid-60s. Highs in the mid-80s. Chance of rain 30%. Now here is the hazardous weather outlook for central Indiana. For the period through tonight. No hazardous weather is expected at this time. And now the extended outlook for the period Monday through Saturday. Storm chances return Wednesday into Thursday. Spotter information statement. Spotter activation is not anticipated. The 8 to 14 day outlook for Monday, September 14th through Sunday, September 20th calls for temperatures to be above normal and precipitation to be near normal. Normal highs for the period are between 75 and 80 degrees, and normal lows are around 55. The normal precipitation total for the 7 days is around 0.70 inches. The ultraviolet index for Indianapolis on Monday will be 7. The Environmental Protection Agency categorizes an index of 7 as high exposure to ultraviolet radiation. At 11 p.m., the report from Indianapolis was not available. Around central Indiana, elsewhere across Indiana, just outside Indiana, the report from Indianapolis was not available. This is NOAA All Hazards Radio KEC 74 in Indianapolis. Now a look at your forecast for Indianapolis and central Indiana. Rest of tonight.

clear. Lows around 60. Northeast winds 5 to 10 miles an hour. For Labor Day, sunny. Highs in the lower 80s. Northeast winds 5 to 10 miles an hour. Monday night, clear. Lows in the mid-60s. East winds around 5 miles an hour. For Tuesday, mostly sunny through early afternoon, then becoming partly cloudy. Highs in the upper 80s. South winds 5 to 10 miles an hour. Once again, the forecast for rest of tonight. Clear. Lows around 60. Northeast winds 5 to 10 miles an hour. Taking a look at the 3 through 7 day forecast for Indianapolis and central Indiana. Tuesday night. Partly cloudy. Lows around 70. South winds 5 to 10 miles an hour. Gusts up to 20 miles an hour toward daybreak. For Wednesday, partly cloudy. A slight chance of showers and thunderstorms late in the afternoon. Hot with highs in the lower 90s. Chance of rain 20%. Wednesday night, showers likely with a chance of thunderstorms. Lows in the upper 60s. Chance of rain 70%. For Thursday, mostly cloudy with a slight chance of thunderstorms. A chance of showers through early afternoon, then a slight chance of showers late in the afternoon. Not as warm with highs in the lower 80s. Chance of rain 50%. Thursday night, partly cloudy through the late overnight, then clearing. Lows in the upper 50s. For Friday, mostly sunny. Highs in the lower 80s. Friday night and Saturday, mostly clear. A 20% chance of showers. Lows in the lower 60s. Highs in the mid-80s. For Saturday night and Sunday, partly cloudy with a chance of showers with a slight chance of thunderstorms. Lows in the mid-60s. Highs in the mid-80s. Chance of rain 30%. The 8 to 14 day outlook for Monday, September 14th through Sunday, September 20th calls for temperatures to be above normal and precipitation to be near normal. Normal highs for the period are between 75 and 80 degrees, and normal lows are around 55. The normal precipitation total for the 7 days is around 0.70 inches. The ultraviolet index for Indianapolis on Monday will be 7. The Environmental Protection Agency categorizes an index of 7 as high exposure to ultraviolet radiation. At 11 p.m., the report from Indianapolis was not available. Around central Indiana, elsewhere across Indiana, just outside Indiana, the report from Indianapolis was not available. This is NOAA All Hazards Radio KEC 74 in Indianapolis. Now a look at your forecast for Indianapolis and central Indiana. Rest of tonight. Clear. Lows around 60. Northeast winds 5 to 10 miles an hour. For Labor Day, sunny. Highs in the lower 80s. Northeast winds 5 to 10 miles an hour. Monday night. Clear. Lows in the mid-60s. East winds around 5 miles an hour. For Tuesday, mostly sunny through early afternoon, then becoming partly cloudy. Highs in the upper 80s. South winds 5 to 10 miles an hour. Once again, the forecast for rest of tonight. Clear. Lows around 60. Northeast winds 5 to 10 miles an hour. Taking a look at the 3 through 7 day forecast for Indianapolis and central Indiana. Tuesday night. Partly cloudy. Lows around 70. South winds 5 to 10 miles an hour. Gusts up to 20 miles an hour toward daybreak. For Wednesday, partly cloudy. A slight chance of showers and thunderstorms late in the afternoon. Hot with highs in the lower 90s. Chance of rain 20%. Wednesday night, showers likely with a chance of thunderstorms. Lows in the upper 60s. Chance of rain 70%. For Thursday, mostly cloudy with a slight chance of thunderstorms. A chance of showers through early afternoon, then a slight chance of showers late in the afternoon. Not as warm with highs in the lower 80s. Chance of rain 50%.
Thursday night. Partly cloudy through the late overnight, then clearing. Lows in the upper 50s. For Friday. Mostly sunny. Highs in the lower 80s. Friday night and Saturday. Mostly clear. A 20% chance of showers. Lows in the lower 60s. Highs in the mid 80s. For Saturday night and Sunday. Partly cloudy with a chance of showers with a slight chance of thunderstorms. Lows in the mid-60s. Highs in the mid-80s. Chance of rain 30%. The current time is 11:23 p.m. Eastern Daylight Time. The 8 to 14 day outlook for Monday, September 14th through Sunday, September 20th calls for temperatures to be above normal and precipitation to be near normal. Normal highs for the period are between 75 and 80 degrees, and normal lows are around 55. The normal precipitation total for the 7 days is around 0.70 inches. The ultraviolet index for Indianapolis on Monday will be 7. The Environmental Protection Agency categorizes an index of 7 as high exposure to ultraviolet radiation. At 11 p.m., the report from Indianapolis was not available. Around central Indiana, elsewhere across Indiana, just outside Indiana, the report from Indianapolis was not available. This is NOAA All Hazards Radio KEC-74 in Indianapolis. Now a look at your forecast for Indianapolis and central Indiana. Rest of tonight. Clear. Lows around 60. Northeast winds 5 to 10 miles an hour. For Labor Day. Sunny. Highs in the lower 80s. Northeast winds 5 to 10 miles an hour. Monday night. Clear. Lows in the mid-60s. East winds around 5 miles an hour. For Tuesday. Mostly sunny through early afternoon, then becoming partly cloudy. Highs in the upper 80s. South winds 5 to 10 miles an hour. Once again, the forecast for rest of tonight. Clear. Lows around 60. Northeast winds 5 to 10 miles an hour. Taking a look at the 3 through 7 day forecast for Indianapolis and central Indiana. Tuesday night. Partly cloudy. Lows around 70. South winds 5 to 10 miles an hour. Gusts up to 20 miles an hour toward daybreak. For Wednesday. Partly cloudy. A slight chance of showers and thunderstorms late in the afternoon. Hot with highs in the lower 90s. Chance of rain 20%. Wednesday night. Showers likely with a chance of thunderstorms. Lows in the upper 60s. Chance of rain 70%. For Thursday. Mostly cloudy with a slight chance of thunderstorms. A chance of showers through early afternoon. Then a slight chance of showers late in the afternoon. Not as warm with highs in the lower 80s. Chance of rain 50%. Thursday night. Partly cloudy through the late overnight, then clearing. Lows in the upper 50s. For Friday. Mostly sunny. Highs in the lower 80s. Friday night and Saturday. Mostly clear. A 20% chance of showers. Lows in the lower 60s. Highs in the mid 80s. For Saturday night and Sunday, partly cloudy with a chance of showers with a slight chance of thunderstorms. Lows in the mid-60s. Highs in the mid-80s. Chance of rain 30%. The 8 to 14 day outlook for Monday, September 14th through Sunday, September 20th calls for temperatures to be above normal and precipitation to be near normal. Normal highs for the period are between 75 and 80 degrees, and normal lows are around 55. The normal precipitation total for the 7 days is around 0.70 inches. The ultraviolet index for Indianapolis on Monday will be 7. The Environmental Protection Agency categorizes an index of 7 as high exposure to ultraviolet radiation. At 11 p.m., the report from Indianapolis was not available. Around central Indiana, elsewhere across Indiana, just outside Indiana, the report from Indianapolis was not available. This is NOAA All Hazards Radio KEC-74 in Indianapolis. Now a look at your forecast for Indianapolis and central Indiana.
Rest of tonight. Clear. Lows around 60. Northeast winds 5 to 10 miles an hour. For Labor Day. Sunny. Highs in the lower 80s. Northeast winds 5 to 10 miles an hour. Monday night. Clear. Lows in the mid-60s. East winds around 5 miles an hour. For Tuesday. Mostly sunny through early afternoon, then becoming partly cloudy. Highs in the upper 80s. South winds 5 to 10 miles an hour. Once again, the forecast for rest of tonight. Clear. Lows around 60. Northeast winds 5 to 10 miles an hour. Taking a look at the 3 through 7 day forecast for Indianapolis and central Indiana. Tuesday night. Partly cloudy. Lows around 70. South winds 5 to 10 miles an hour. Gusts up to 20 miles an hour toward daybreak. For Wednesday. Partly cloudy. A slight chance of showers and thunderstorms late in the afternoon. Hot with highs in the lower 90s. Chance of rain 20%. Wednesday night. Showers likely with a chance of thunderstorms. Lows in the upper 60s. Chance of rain 70%. For Thursday. Mostly cloudy with a slight chance of thunderstorms. A chance of showers through early afternoon. Then a slight chance of showers late in the afternoon. Not as warm with highs in the lower 80s. Chance of rain 50%. Thursday night. Partly cloudy through the late overnight, then clearing. Lows in the upper 50s. For Friday. Mostly sunny. Highs in the lower 80s. Friday night and Saturday. Mostly clear. A 20% chance of showers. Lows in the lower 60s. Highs in the mid-80s. For Saturday night and Sunday. Partly cloudy with a chance of showers with a slight chance of thunderstorms. Lows in the mid-60s. Highs in the mid-80s. Chance of rain 30%. The 8 to 14 day outlook for Monday, September 14th through Sunday, September 20th calls for temperatures to be above normal and precipitation to be near normal. Normal highs for the period are between 75 and 80 degrees, and normal lows are around 55. The normal precipitation total for the 7 days is around 0.70 inches. The ultraviolet index for Indianapolis on Monday will be 7. The Environmental Protection Agency categorizes an index of 7 as high exposure to ultraviolet radiation. At 11 p.m., the report from Indianapolis was not available. Around central Indiana, elsewhere across Indiana, just outside Indiana, the report from Indianapolis was not available. This is NOAA All Hazards Radio KEC 74 in Indianapolis. Now a look at your forecast for Indianapolis and central Indiana. Rest of tonight. Clear. Lows around 60. Northeast winds 5 to 10 miles an hour. For Labor Day. Sunny. Highs in the lower 80s. Northeast winds 5 to 10 miles an hour. Monday night. Clear. Lows in the mid-60s. East winds around 5 miles an hour. For Tuesday. Mostly sunny through early afternoon, then becoming partly cloudy. Highs in the upper 80s. South winds 5 to 10 miles an hour. Once again, the forecast for rest of tonight. Clear. Lows around 60. Northeast winds 5 to 10 miles an hour. Taking a look at the 3 through 7 day forecast for Indianapolis and central Indiana. Tuesday night. Partly cloudy. Lows around 70. South winds 5 to 10 miles an hour. Gusts up to 20 miles an hour toward daybreak. For Wednesday, partly cloudy. A slight chance of showers and thunderstorms late in the afternoon. Hot with highs in the lower 90s. Chance of rain 20%. Wednesday night, showers likely with a chance of thunderstorms. Lows in the upper 60s. Chance of rain 70%. For Thursday, mostly cloudy with a slight chance of thunderstorms. A chance of showers through early afternoon, then a slight chance of showers late in the afternoon. Not as warm with highs in the lower 80s.
chance of rain 50%. Thursday night, partly cloudy through the late overnight, then clearing. Lows in the upper 50s. For Friday, mostly sunny. Highs in the lower 80s. Friday night and Saturday, mostly clear. A 20% chance of showers. Lows in the lower 60s. Highs in the mid 80s. For Saturday night and Sunday, partly cloudy with a chance of showers with a slight chance of thunderstorms. Lows in the mid 60s. Highs in the mid 80s. Chance of rain 30%. The 8 to 14 day outlook for Monday, September 14th through Sunday, September 20th calls for temperatures to be above normal and precipitation to be near normal. Normal highs for the period are between 75 and 80 degrees, and normal lows are around 55. The normal precipitation total for the 7 days is around 0.70 inches. The ultraviolet index for Indianapolis on Monday will be 7. The Environmental Protection Agency categorizes an index of 7 as high exposure to ultraviolet radiation. At 11 p.m., the report from Indianapolis was not available. Around central Indiana, elsewhere across Indiana, just outside Indiana, the report from Indianapolis was not available. This is NOAA All Hazards Radio KEC 74 in Indianapolis. Now a look at your forecast for Indianapolis and central Indiana. Rest of tonight. Clear. Lows around 60. Northeast winds 5 to 10 miles an hour. For Labor Day. Sunny. Highs in the lower 80s. Northeast winds 5 to 10 miles an hour. Monday night. Clear. Lows in the mid 60s. East winds around 5 miles an hour. For Tuesday. Mostly sunny through early afternoon, then becoming partly cloudy. Highs in the upper 80s. South winds 5 to 10 miles an hour. Once again, the forecast for rest of tonight. Clear. Lows around 60. Northeast winds 5 to 10 miles an hour. Taking a look at the 3 through 7 day forecast for Indianapolis and central Indiana. Tuesday night. Partly cloudy. Lows around 70. South winds 5 to 10 miles an hour. Gusts up to 20 miles an hour toward daybreak. For Wednesday, partly cloudy. A slight chance of showers and thunderstorms late in the afternoon. Hot with highs in the lower 90s. Chance of rain 20%. Wednesday night, showers likely with a chance of thunderstorms. Lows in the upper 60s. Chance of rain 70%. For Thursday, mostly cloudy with a slight chance of thunderstorms. A chance of showers through early afternoon, then a slight chance of showers late in the afternoon. Not as warm with highs in the lower 80s. Chance of rain 50%. Thursday night, partly cloudy through the late overnight, then clearing. Lows in the upper 50s. For Friday, mostly sunny. Highs in the lower 80s. Friday night and Saturday, mostly clear. A 20% chance of showers. Lows in the lower 60s. Highs in the mid 80s. For Saturday night and Sunday, partly cloudy with a chance of showers with a slight chance of thunderstorms. Lows in the mid 60s. Highs in the mid 80s. Chance of rain 30%. Now here is the hazardous weather outlook for central Indiana. For the period through tonight, no hazardous weather is expected at this time. And now the extended outlook for the period Monday through Saturday. Storm chances return Wednesday into Thursday. Spotter information statement, spotter activation is not anticipated. The 8 to 14 day outlook for Monday, September 14th through Sunday, September 20th calls for temperatures to be above normal and precipitation to be near normal. Normal highs for the period are between 75 and 80 degrees, and normal lows are around 55. The normal precipitation total for the 7 days is around 0.70 inches. The ultraviolet index for Indianapolis on Monday will be 7. The Environmental Protection Agency categorizes an index of 7 as high exposure to ultraviolet radiation.
At 11 p.m., the report from Indianapolis was not available. Around central Indiana, elsewhere across Indiana, just outside Indiana, the report from Indianapolis was This is NOAA All Hazards Radio KEC 74 in Indianapolis. Now we'll look at your forecast for Indianapolis and central Indiana. Rest of tonight. Clear. Lows around 60. Northeast winds 5 to 10 miles an hour. For Labor Day. Sunny. Highs in the lower 80s. Northeast winds 5 to 10 miles an hour. Monday night. Clear. Lows in the mid-60s. East winds around 5 miles an hour. For Tuesday. Mostly sunny through early afternoon, then becoming partly cloudy. Highs in the upper 80s. South winds 5 to 10 miles an hour. Once again, the forecast for rest of tonight. Clear. Lows around 60. Northeast winds 5 to 10 miles an hour. The current time is 11:38 p.m. Eastern Daylight Time. Taking a look at the 3-7 day forecast for Indianapolis and central Indiana. Tuesday night. Partly cloudy. Lows around 70. South winds 5 to 10 miles an hour. Gusts up to 20 miles an hour toward daybreak. For Wednesday. Partly cloudy. A slight chance of showers and thunderstorms late in the afternoon. Hot with highs in the lower 90s. Chance of rain 20%. Wednesday night. Showers likely with a chance of thunderstorms. Lows in the upper 60s. Chance of rain 70%. For Thursday. Mostly cloudy with a slight chance of thunderstorms. A chance of showers through early afternoon. Then a slight chance of showers late in the afternoon. Not as warm with highs in the lower 80s. Chance of rain 50%. Thursday night. Partly cloudy through the late overnight, then clearing. Lows in the upper 50s. For Friday. Mostly sunny. Highs in the lower 80s. Friday night and Saturday. Mostly clear. A 20% chance of showers. Lows in the lower 60s. Highs in the mid-80s. For Saturday night and Sunday. Partly cloudy with a chance of showers with a slight chance of thunderstorms. Lows in the mid-60s. Highs in the mid-80s. Chance of rain 30%. The 8-14 day outlook for Monday, September 14th through Sunday, September 20th, calls for temperatures to be above normal and precipitation to be near normal. Normal highs for the period are between 75 and 80 degrees, and normal lows are around 55. The normal precipitation total for the 7 days is around 0.70 inches. The ultraviolet index for Indianapolis on Monday will be 7. The Environmental Protection Agency categorizes an index of 7 as high exposure to ultraviolet radiation. At 11 p.m., the report from Indianapolis was not available. Around central Indiana, elsewhere across Indiana, just outside Indiana, the report from Indianapolis was available. This is NOAA All Hazards Radio KEC 74 in Indianapolis. And now we'll look at your forecast for Indianapolis and central Indiana. Rest of tonight. Clear. Lows around 60. Northeast winds 5 to 10 miles an hour. For Labor Day. Sunny. Highs in the lower 80s. Northeast winds 5 to 10 miles an hour. Monday night. Clear. Lows in the mid-60s. East winds around 5 miles an hour. For Tuesday. Mostly sunny through early afternoon, then becoming partly cloudy. Highs in the upper 80s. South winds 5 to 10 miles an hour. Once again, the forecast for rest of tonight. Clear. Lows around 60. Northeast winds 5 to 10 miles an hour. Taking a look at the 3-7 day forecast for Indianapolis and central Indiana. Tuesday night. Partly cloudy. Lows around 70. South winds 5 to 10 miles an hour. Gusts up to 20 miles an hour toward daybreak. For Wednesday. Partly cloudy. A slight chance of showers and thunderstorms late in the afternoon.
hot with highs in the lower 90s. Chance of rain 20%. Wednesday night, showers likely with a chance of thunderstorms. Lows in the upper 60s. Chance of rain 70%. For Thursday, mostly cloudy with a slight chance of thunderstorms. A chance of showers through early afternoon, then a slight chance of showers late in the afternoon. Not as warm with highs in the lower 80s. Chance of rain 50%. Thursday night, partly cloudy through the late overnight, then clearing. Lows in the upper 50s. For Friday, mostly sunny. Highs in the lower 80s. Friday night and Saturday, mostly clear. A 20% chance of showers. Lows in the lower 60s. Highs in the mid 80s. For Saturday night and Sunday, partly cloudy with a chance of showers with a slight chance of thunderstorms. Lows in the mid 60s. Highs in the mid 80s. Chance of rain 30%. The 8 to 14 day outlook for Monday, September 14th through Sunday, September 20th calls for temperatures to be above normal and precipitation to be near normal. Normal highs for the period are between 75 and 80 degrees, and normal lows are around 55. The normal precipitation total for the 7 days is around 0.70 inches. The ultraviolet index for Indianapolis on Monday will be 7. The Environmental Protection Agency categorizes an index of 7 as high exposure to ultraviolet radiation. At 11 p.m., the report from Indianapolis was not available. Around central Indiana, elsewhere across Indiana, just outside Indiana, the report from Indianapolis was not available. This is NOAA All Hazards Radio KEC 74 in Indianapolis. And now a look at your forecast for Indianapolis and central Indiana. Rest of tonight. Clear. Lows around 60. Northeast winds 5 to 10 miles an hour. For Labor Day. Sunny. Highs in the lower 80s. Northeast winds 5 to 10 miles an hour. Monday night. Clear. Lows in the mid 60s. East winds around 5 miles an hour. For Tuesday. Mostly sunny through early afternoon, then becoming partly cloudy. Highs in the upper 80s. South winds 5 to 10 miles an hour. Once again, the forecast for rest of tonight. Clear. Lows around 60. Northeast winds 5 to 10 miles an hour. Taking a look at the 3 through 7 day forecast for Indianapolis and central Indiana. Tuesday night. Partly cloudy. Lows around 70. South winds 5 to 10 miles an hour. Gusts up to 20 miles an hour toward daybreak. For Wednesday, partly cloudy. A slight chance of showers and thunderstorms late in the afternoon. Hot with highs in the lower 90s. Chance of rain 20%. Wednesday night, showers likely with a chance of thunderstorms. Lows in the upper 60s. Chance of rain 70%. For Thursday, mostly cloudy with a slight chance of thunderstorms. A chance of showers through early afternoon, then a slight chance of showers late in the afternoon. Not as warm with highs in the lower 80s. Chance of rain 50%. Thursday night, partly cloudy through the late overnight, then clearing. Lows in the upper 50s. For Friday, mostly sunny. Highs in the lower 80s. Friday night and Saturday, mostly clear. A 20% chance of showers. Lows in the lower 60s. Highs in the mid 80s. For Saturday night and Sunday, partly cloudy with a chance of showers with a slight chance of thunderstorms. Lows in the mid 60s. Highs in the mid 80s. Chance of rain 30%. Outlook for Monday, September 14th through Sunday, September 20th calls for temperatures to be above normal and precipitation to be near normal. Normal highs for the period are between 75 and 80 degrees, and normal lows are around 55. The normal precipitation total for the 7 days is around 0.70 inches. The ultraviolet index for Indianapolis on Monday will be 7.
The Environmental Protection Agency categorizes an index of 7 as high exposure to ultraviolet radiation. At 11 p.m., the report from Indianapolis was not available. Around central Indiana, elsewhere across Indiana, just outside Indiana, the report from Indianapolis was not available. This is NOAA All Hazards Radio KEC-74 in Indianapolis. Now a look at your forecast for Indianapolis and central Indiana. Rest of tonight. Clear. Lows around 60. Northeast winds 5 to 10 miles an hour. For Labor Day. Sunny. Highs in the lower 80s. Northeast winds 5 to 10 miles an hour. Monday night. Clear. Lows in the mid-60s. East winds around 5 miles an hour. For Tuesday. Mostly sunny through early afternoon, then becoming partly cloudy. Highs in the upper 80s. South winds 5 to 10 miles an hour. Once again, the forecast for rest of tonight. Clear. Lows around 60. Northeast winds 5 to 10 miles an hour. Taking a look at the 3 through 7 day forecast for Indianapolis and central Indiana. Tuesday night. Partly cloudy. Lows around 70. South winds 5 to 10 miles an hour. Gusts up to 20 miles an hour toward daybreak. For Wednesday, partly cloudy. A slight chance of showers and thunderstorms late in the afternoon. Hot with highs in the lower 90s. Chance of rain 20%. Wednesday night, showers likely with a chance of thunderstorms. Low upper 60s. Chance of rain 70%. For Thursday, mostly cloudy with a slight chance of thunderstorms. A chance of showers through early afternoon, then a slight chance of showers late in the afternoon. Not as warm with highs in the lower 80s. Chance of rain 50%. Thursday night, partly cloudy through the late overnight, then clearing. Lows in the upper 50s. For Friday, mostly sunny. Highs in the lower 80s. Friday night and Saturday, mostly clear. A 20% chance of showers. Lows in the lower 60s. Highs in the mid-80s. For Saturday night and Sunday, partly cloudy with a chance of showers with a slight chance of thunderstorms. Lows in the mid-60s. Highs in the mid-80s. Chance of rain 30%. The 8 to 14 day outlook for Monday, September 14th through Sunday, September 20th calls for temperatures to be above normal and precipitation to be near normal. Normal highs for the period are between 75 and 80 degrees, and normal lows are around 55. The normal precipitation total for the 7 days is around 0.70 inches. The ultraviolet index for Indianapolis on Monday will be 7. The Environmental Protection Agency categorizes an index of 7 as high exposure to ultraviolet radiation. At 11 p.m., the report from Indianapolis was not available. Around central Indiana, elsewhere across Indiana, just outside Indiana, the report from Indianapolis was not available. This is NOAA All Hazards Radio KEC-74 in Indianapolis. Now a look at your forecast for Indianapolis and central Indiana. Rest of tonight. Clear. Lows around 60. Northeast winds 5 to 10 miles an hour. For Labor Day. Sunny. Highs in the lower 80s. Northeast winds 5 to 10 miles an hour. Monday night. Clear. Lows in the mid-60s. East winds around 5 miles an hour. For Tuesday. Mostly sunny through early afternoon, then becoming partly cloudy. Highs in the upper 80s. South winds 5 to 10 miles an hour. Once again, the forecast for rest of tonight. Clear. Lows around 60. Northeast winds 5 to 10 miles an hour. Taking a look at the 3 through 7 day forecast for Indianapolis and central Indiana. Tuesday night. Partly cloudy. Lows around 70. South winds 5 to 10 miles an hour. Gusts up to 20 miles an hour toward daybreak. For Wednesday, partly cloudy.
A slight chance of showers and thunderstorms late in the afternoon. Hot with highs in the lower 90s. Chance of rain 20%. Wednesday night. Showers likely with a chance of thunderstorms. Lows in the upper 60s. Chance of rain 70%. For Thursday. Mostly cloudy with a slight chance of thunderstorms. A chance of showers through early afternoon. Then a slight chance of showers late in the afternoon. Not as warm with highs in the lower 80s. Chance of rain 50%. Thursday night. Partly cloudy through the late overnight, then clearing. Lows in the upper 50s. For Friday. Mostly sunny. Highs in the lower 80s. Friday night and Saturday. Mostly clear. A 20% chance of showers. Lows in the lower 60s. Highs in the mid 80s. For Saturday night and Sunday. Partly cloudy with a chance of showers with a slight chance of thunderstorms. Lows in the mid-60s. Highs in the mid-80s. Chance of rain 30%. The current time is 11:53 p.m. Eastern Daylight Time. The 14-day outlook for Monday, September 14th through Sunday, September 20th calls for temperatures to be above normal and precipitation to be near normal. Normal highs for the period are between 75 and 80 degrees, and normal lows are around 55. The normal precipitation total for the 7 days is around 0.70 inches. The ultraviolet index for Indianapolis on Monday will be 7. The Environmental Protection Agency categorizes an index of 7 as high exposure to ultraviolet radiation. At 11 p.m., the report from Indianapolis was not available. Around central Indiana, elsewhere across Indiana, just outside Indiana, the report from Indianapolis was not available. This is NOAA All Hazards Radio KEC 74 in Indianapolis. Now a look at your forecast for Indianapolis and central Indiana. Rest of tonight. Clear. Lows around 60. Northeast winds 5 to 10 miles an hour. For Labor Day. Sunny. Highs in the lower 80s. Northeast winds 5 to 10 miles an hour. Monday night. Clear. Lows in the mid-60s. East winds around 5 miles an hour. For Tuesday. Mostly sunny through early afternoon, then becoming partly cloudy. Highs in the upper 80s. South winds 5 to 10 miles an hour. Once again, the forecast for rest of tonight. Clear. Lows around 60. Northeast winds 5 to 10 miles an hour. Taking a look at the 3-7 day forecast for Indianapolis and central Indiana. Tuesday night. Partly cloudy. Lows around 70. South winds 5 to 10 miles an hour. Gusts up to 20 miles an hour toward daybreak. For Wednesday. Partly cloudy. A slight chance of showers and thunderstorms late in the afternoon. Hot with highs in the lower 90s. Chance of rain 20%. Wednesday night. Showers likely with a chance of thunderstorms. Lows in the upper 60s. Chance of rain 70%. For Thursday. Mostly cloudy with a slight chance of thunderstorms. A chance of showers through early afternoon. Then a slight chance of showers late in the afternoon. Not as warm with highs in the lower 80s. Chance of rain 50%. Thursday night. Partly cloudy through the late overnight, then clearing. Lows in the upper 50s. For Friday. Mostly sunny. Highs in the lower 80s. Friday night and Saturday. Mostly clear. A 20% chance of showers. Lows in the lower 60s. Highs in the mid 80s. For Saturday night and Sunday. Partly cloudy with a chance of showers with a slight chance of thunderstorms. Lows in the mid-60s. Highs in the mid-80s. Chance of rain 30%. Now here is the hazardous weather outlook for central Indiana. For the period through tonight. No hazardous weather is expected at this time. The extended outlook for the period Monday through Saturday. Storm chances return Wednesday into Thursday. Spotter information statement. Spotter activation is not anticipated.
Outlook for Monday, September 14th through Sunday, September 20th calls for temperatures to be above normal and precipitation to be near normal. Normal highs for the period are between 75 and 80 degrees, and normal lows are around 55. The normal precipitation total for the 7 days is around 0.70 inches. The ultraviolet index for Indianapolis on Monday will be 7. The Environmental Protection Agency categorizes an index of 7 as high exposure to ultraviolet radiation. At 11 p.m., the report from Indianapolis was not available. Around central Indiana, elsewhere across Indiana, just outside Indiana, the report from Indianapolis was not available. This is NOAA All Hazards Radio KEC 74 in Indianapolis. Now a look at your forecast for Indianapolis and central Indiana. Rest of tonight. Clear. Lows around 60. Northeast winds 5 to 10 miles an hour. For Labor Day. Sunny. Highs in the lower 80s. Northeast winds 5 to 10 miles an hour. Monday night. Clear. Lows in the mid-60s. East winds around 5 miles an hour. For Tuesday. Mostly sunny through early afternoon, then becoming partly cloudy. Highs in the upper 80s. South winds 5 to 10 miles an hour. Once again, the forecast for rest of tonight. Clear. Lows around 60. Northeast winds 5 to 10 miles an hour. Taking a look at the 3 through 7 day forecast for Indianapolis and central Indiana. Tuesday night. Partly cloudy. Lows around 70. South winds 5 to 10 miles an hour. Gusts up to 20 miles an hour toward daybreak. For Wednesday, partly cloudy. A slight chance of showers and thunderstorms late in the afternoon. Hot with highs in the lower 90s. Chance of rain 20%. Wednesday night, showers likely with a chance of thunderstorms. Lows in the upper 60s. Chance of rain 70%. For Thursday, mostly cloudy with a slight chance of thunderstorms. A chance of showers through early afternoon, then a slight chance of showers late in the afternoon. Not as warm with highs in the lower 80s. Chance of rain 50%. Thursday night, partly cloudy through the late overnight, then clearing. Lows in the upper 50s. For Friday, mostly sunny. Highs in the lower 80s. Friday night and Saturday, mostly clear. A 20% chance of showers. Lows in the lower 60s. Highs in the mid-80s. For Saturday night and Sunday, partly cloudy with a chance of showers with a slight chance of thunderstorms. Lows in the mid-60s. Highs in the mid-80s. Chance of rain 30%. The 8 to 14 day outlook for Monday, September 14th through Sunday, September 20th calls for temperatures to be above normal and precipitation to be near normal. Normal highs for the period are between 75 and 80 degrees, and normal lows are around 55. The normal precipitation total for the 7 days is around 0.70 inches. The ultraviolet index for Indianapolis on Monday will be 7. The Environmental Protection Agency categorizes an index of 7 as high exposure to ultraviolet radiation. At 11 p.m., the report from Indianapolis was not available. Around central Indiana, elsewhere across Indiana, just outside Indiana, the report from Indianapolis was not available. This is NOAA All Hazards Radio KEC 74 in Indianapolis. Now a look at your forecast for Indianapolis and central Indiana. Rest of tonight. Clear. Lows around 60. Northeast winds 5 to 10 miles an hour. For Labor Day. Sunny. Highs in the lower 80s. Northeast winds 5 to 10 miles an hour. Monday night. Clear. Lows in the mid-60s. East winds around 5 miles an hour. For Tuesday. Mostly sunny through early afternoon, then becoming partly cloudy. Highs in the upper 80s. South winds 5 to 10 miles an hour. Once again, the forecast for rest of tonight. Clear. Lows around 60.
Northeast winds 5 to 10 miles an hour. Taking a look at the 3 through 7 day forecast for Indianapolis and central Indiana. Tuesday night. Partly cloudy. Lows around 70. South winds 5 to 10 miles an hour. Gusts up to 20 miles an hour toward daybreak. For Wednesday. Partly cloudy. A slight chance of showers and thunderstorms late in the afternoon. Hot with highs in the lower 90s. Chance of rain 20%. Wednesday night. Showers likely with a chance of thunderstorms. Lows in the upper 60s. Chance of rain 70%. For Thursday. Mostly cloudy with a slight chance of thunderstorms. A chance of showers through early afternoon. Then a slight chance of showers late in the afternoon. Not as warm with highs in the lower 80s. Chance of rain 50%. Thursday night. Partly cloudy through the late overnight, then clearing. Lows in the upper 50s. For Friday. Mostly sunny. Highs in the lower 80s. Friday night and Saturday. Mostly clear. A 20% chance of showers. Lows in the lower 60s. Highs in the mid 80s. For Saturday night and Sunday. Partly cloudy with a chance of showers with a slight chance of thunderstorms. Lows in the mid 60s. Highs in the mid 80s. Chance of rain 30%. The 8-14 day outlook for Monday, September 14th through Sunday, September 20th calls for temperatures to be above normal and precipitation to be near normal. Normal highs for the period are between 75 and 80 degrees, and normal lows are around 55. The normal precipitation total for the 7 days is around 0.70 inches. The ultraviolet index for Indianapolis on Monday will be 7. The Environmental Protection Agency categorizes an index of 7 as high exposure to ultraviolet radiation. At 11 p.m., the report from Indianapolis was not available. Around central Indiana, elsewhere across Indiana, just outside Indiana, the report from Indianapolis was not available. This is NOAA All Hazards Radio KEC 74 in Indianapolis. Now a look at your forecast for Indianapolis and central Indiana. Rest of tonight. Clear. Lows around 60. Northeast winds 5 to 10 miles an hour. For Labor Day. Sunny. Highs in the lower 80s. Northeast winds 5 to 10 miles an hour. Monday night. Clear. Lows in the mid 60s. East winds around 5 miles an hour. For Tuesday. Mostly sunny through early afternoon, then becoming partly cloudy. Highs in the upper 80s. South winds 5 to 10 miles an hour. Once again, the forecast for rest of tonight. Clear. Lows around 60. Northeast winds 5 to 10 miles an hour. Taking a look at the 3 through 7 day forecast for Indianapolis and central Indiana. Tuesday night. Partly cloudy. Lows around 70. South winds 5 to 10 miles an hour. Gusts up to 20 miles an hour toward daybreak. For Wednesday, partly cloudy. A slight chance of showers and thunderstorms late in the afternoon. Hot with highs in the lower 90s. Chance of rain 20%. Wednesday night, showers likely with a chance of thunderstorms. Lows in the upper 60s. Chance of rain 70%. For Thursday, mostly cloudy with a slight chance of thunderstorms. A chance of showers through early afternoon, then a slight chance of showers late in the afternoon. Not as warm with highs in the lower 80s. Chance of rain 50%. Thursday night, partly cloudy through the late overnight, then clearing. Lows in the upper 50s. For Friday, mostly sunny. Highs in the lower 80s. Friday night and Saturday. Mostly clear. A 20% chance of showers. Lows in the lower 60s. Highs in the mid 80s. For Saturday night and Sunday. Partly cloudy with a chance of showers with a slight chance of thunderstorms. Lows in the mid 60s. Highs in the mid 80s. Chance of rain 30%.
The 8 to 14 day outlook for Monday, September 14th through Sunday, September 20th calls for temperatures to be above normal and precipitation to be near normal. Normal highs for the period are between 75 and 80 degrees, and normal lows are around 55. The normal precipitation total for the 7 days is around 0.70 inches. The ultraviolet index for Indianapolis on Monday will be 7. The Environmental Protection Agency categorizes an index of 7 as high exposure to ultraviolet radiation. At 11 p.m., the report from Indianapolis was not available. Around central Indiana, elsewhere across Indiana, just outside Indiana, the report from Indianapolis was not available. The current time is 12:08 a.m. Eastern Daylight Time. This is NOAA All Hazards Radio KEC 74 in Indianapolis. Now a look at your forecast for Indianapolis and central Indiana. Rest of tonight. Clear. Lows around 60. Northeast winds 5 to 10 miles an hour. For Labor Day. Sunny. Highs in the lower 80s. Northeast winds 5 to 10 miles an hour. Monday night. Clear. Lows in the mid-60s. East winds around 5 miles an hour. For Tuesday. Mostly sunny through early afternoon, then becoming partly cloudy. Highs in the upper 80s. South winds 5 to 10 miles an hour. Once again, the forecast for rest of tonight. Clear. Lows around 60. Northeast winds 5 to 10 miles an hour. Taking a look at the 3 through 7 day forecast for Indianapolis and central Indiana. Tuesday night. Partly cloudy. Lows around 70. South winds 5 to 10 miles an hour. Gusts up to 20 miles an hour toward daybreak. For Wednesday, partly cloudy. A slight chance of showers and thunderstorms late in the afternoon. Hot with highs in the lower 90s. Chance of rain 20%. Wednesday night, showers likely with a chance of thunderstorms. Lows in the upper 60s. Chance of rain 70%. For Thursday, mostly cloudy with a slight chance of thunderstorms. A chance of showers through early afternoon, then a slight chance of showers late in the afternoon. Not as warm with highs in the lower 80s. Chance of rain 50%. Thursday night, partly cloudy through the late overnight, then clearing. Lows in the upper 50s. For Friday, mostly sunny. Highs in the lower 80s. Friday night and Saturday, mostly clear. A 20% chance of showers. Lows in the lower 60s. Highs in the mid-80s. For Saturday night and Sunday, partly cloudy with a chance of showers with a slight chance of thunderstorms. Lows in the mid-60s. Highs in the mid-80s. Chance of rain 30%. The 8 to 14 day outlook for Monday, September 14th through Sunday, September 20th calls for temperatures to be above normal and precipitation to be near normal. Normal highs for the period are between 75 and 80 degrees, and normal lows are around 55. The normal precipitation total for the 7 days is around 0.70 inches. The ultraviolet index for Indianapolis on Monday will be 7. The Environmental Protection Agency categorizes an index of 7 as high exposure to ultraviolet radiation. At midnight, the report from Indianapolis was not available. Around central Indiana, elsewhere across Indiana, just outside Indiana, the report from Indianapolis was not available. This is NOAA All Hazards Radio KEC 74 in Indianapolis. Now a look at your forecast for Indianapolis and central Indiana. Rest of tonight. Clear. Lows around 60. Northeast winds 5 to 10 miles an hour. For Labor Day. Sunny. Highs in the lower 80s. Northeast winds 5 to 10 miles an hour. Monday night. Clear. Lows in the mid-60s. East winds around 5 miles an hour. For Tuesday. Mostly sunny through early afternoon, then becoming partly cloudy. Highs in the upper 80s. South winds 5 to 10 miles an hour. Once again,
The forecast for rest of tonight. Clear. Lows around 60. Northeast winds 5 to 10 miles an hour. Taking a look at the 3 through 7 day forecast for Indianapolis and central Indiana. Tuesday night. Partly cloudy.

chance of showers through early afternoon, then a slight chance of showers late in the afternoon. Not as warm with highs in the lower 80s. Chance of rain 50%. Thursday night, partly cloudy through the late overnight, then clearing. Lows in the upper 50s. For Friday, mostly sunny. Highs in the lower 80s. Friday night and Saturday, mostly clear. A 20% chance of showers. Lows in the lower 60s. Highs in the mid 80s. For Saturday night and Sunday, partly cloudy with a chance of showers with a slight chance of thunderstorms. Lows in the mid 60s. Highs in the mid 80s. Chance of rain 30%. The 8 to 14 day outlook for Monday, September 14th through Sunday, September 20th calls for temperatures to be above normal and precipitation to be near normal. Normal highs for the period are between 75 and 80 degrees, and normal lows are around 55. The normal precipitation total for the 7 days is around 0.70 inches. The ultraviolet index for Indianapolis on Monday will be 7. The Environmental Protection Agency categorizes an index of 7 as high exposure to ultraviolet radiation. At midnight, the report from Indianapolis was not available. Around central Indiana, elsewhere across Indiana, just outside Indiana, the report from Indianapolis was not available. This is NOAA All Hazards Radio KEC 74 in Indianapolis. Now a look at your forecast for Indianapolis and central Indiana. Rest of tonight. Clear. Lows around 60. Northeast winds 5 to 10 miles an hour. For Labor Day. Sunny. Highs in the lower 80s. Northeast winds 5 to 10 miles an hour. Monday night. Clear. Lows in the mid 60s. East winds around 5 miles an hour. For Tuesday. Mostly sunny through early afternoon, then becoming partly cloudy. Highs in the upper 80s. South winds 5 to 10 miles an hour. Once again, the forecast for rest of tonight. Clear. Lows around 60. Northeast winds 5 to 10 miles an hour. Taking a look at the 3 through 7 day forecast for Indianapolis and central Indiana. Tuesday night. Partly cloudy. Lows around 70. South winds 5 to 10 miles an hour. Gusts up to 20 miles an hour toward daybreak. For Wednesday, partly cloudy. A slight chance of showers and thunderstorms late in the afternoon. Hot with highs in the lower 90s. Chance of rain 20%. Wednesday night, showers likely with a chance of thunderstorms. Lows in the upper 60s. Chance of rain 70%. For Thursday, mostly cloudy with a slight chance of thunderstorms. A chance of showers through early afternoon, then a slight chance of showers late in the afternoon. Not as warm with highs in the lower 80s. Chance of rain 50%. Thursday night, partly cloudy through the late overnight, then clearing. Lows in the upper 50s. For Friday, mostly sunny. Highs in the lower 80s. Friday night and Saturday, mostly clear. A 20% chance of showers. Lows in the lower 60s. Highs in the mid 80s. For Saturday night and Sunday, partly cloudy with a chance of showers with a slight chance of thunderstorms. Lows in the mid 60s. Highs in the mid 80s. Chance of rain 30%. Now here is the hazardous weather outlook for central Indiana. For the period through tonight, no hazardous weather is expected at this time. And now the extended outlook for the period Monday through Saturday. Storm chances return Wednesday into Thursday. Spotter information statement, spotter activation is not anticipated. The 8 to 14 day outlook for Monday, September 14th through Sunday, September 20th calls for temperatures to be above normal and precipitation to be near normal. Normal highs for the period are between 75 and 80 degrees, and normal lows are around 55. The normal precipitation total for the 7 days is around 0.70 inches. The ultraviolet index for Indianapolis on Monday will be 7. The Environmental Protection Agency category.

Is an index of 7 as high exposure to ultraviolet radiation. At midnight, the report from Indianapolis was not available. Around central Indiana, elsewhere across Indiana, just outside Indiana, the report from Indianapolis was not available. This is NOAA All Hazards Radio KEC 74 in Indianapolis. Now a look at your forecast for Indianapolis and central Indiana. Rest of tonight. Clear. Lows around 60. Northeast winds 5 to 10 miles an hour. For Labor Day. Sunny. Highs in the lower 80s. Northeast winds 5 to 10 miles an hour. Monday night. Clear. Lows in the mid-60s. East winds around 5 miles an hour. For Tuesday. Mostly sunny through early afternoon, then becoming partly cloudy. Highs in the upper 80s. South winds 5 to 10 miles an hour. Once again, the forecast for rest of tonight. Clear. Lows around 60. Northeast winds 5 to 10 miles an hour. Taking a look at the 3 through 7 day forecast for Indianapolis and central Indiana. Tuesday night. Partly cloudy. Lows around 70. South winds 5 to 10 miles an hour. Gusts up to 20 miles an hour toward daybreak. For Wednesday, partly cloudy. A slight chance of showers and thunderstorms late in the afternoon. Hot with highs in the lower 90s. Chance of rain 20%. Wednesday night, showers likely with a chance of thunderstorms. Lows in the upper 60s. Chance of rain 70%. For Thursday, mostly cloudy with a slight chance of thunderstorms. A chance of showers through early afternoon, then a slight chance of showers late in the afternoon. Not as warm with highs in the lower 80s. Chance of rain 50%. Thursday night. Partly cloudy through the late overnight, then clearing. Lows in the upper 50s. For Friday. Mostly sunny. Highs in the lower 80s. Friday night and Saturday. Mostly clear. A 20% chance of showers. Lows in the lower 60s. Highs in the mid-80s. For Saturday night and Sunday. Partly cloudy with a chance of showers with a slight chance of thunderstorms. Lows in the mid-60s. Highs in the mid-80s. Chance of rain 30%. The 8 to 14 day outlook for Monday, September 14th through Sunday, September 20th calls for temperatures to be above normal and precipitation to be near normal. Normal highs for the period are between 75 and 80 degrees, and normal lows are around 55. The normal precipitation total for the 7 days is around 0.70 inches. The ultraviolet index for Indianapolis on Monday will be 7. The Environmental Protection Agency categorizes an index of 7 as high exposure to ultraviolet radiation. At midnight, the report from Indianapolis was not available. Around central Indiana, elsewhere across Indiana, just outside Indiana, the report from Indianapolis was not available. This is NOAA All Hazards Radio KEC 74 in Indianapolis. Now a look at your forecast for Indianapolis and central Indiana. Rest of tonight. Clear. Lows around 60. Northeast winds 5 to 10 miles an hour. For Labor Day. Sunny. Highs in the lower 80s. Northeast winds 5 to 10 miles an hour. Monday night. Clear. Lows in the mid-60s. East winds around 5 miles an hour. For Tuesday. Mostly sunny through early afternoon, then becoming partly cloudy. Highs in the upper 80s. South winds 5 to 10 miles an hour. Once again, the forecast for rest of tonight. Clear. Lows around 60. Northeast winds 5 to 10 miles an hour. Taking a look at the 3 through 7 day forecast for Indianapolis and central Indiana. Tuesday night. Partly cloudy. Lows around 70. South winds 5 to 10 miles an hour. Gusts up to 20 miles an hour toward daybreak. For Wednesday, partly cloudy. A slight chance of showers and thunderstorms late in the afternoon.
Hot with highs in the lower 90s. Chance of rain 20%. Wednesday night. Showers likely with a chance of thunderstorms. Lows in the upper 60s. Chance of rain 70%. For Thursday. Mostly cloudy with a slight chance of thunderstorms. A chance of showers through early afternoon. Then a slight chance of showers late in the afternoon. Not as warm with highs in the lower 80s. Chance of rain 50%. Thursday night. Partly cloudy through the late overnight, then clearing. Lows in the upper 50s. For Friday. Mostly sunny. Highs in the lower 80s. Friday night and Saturday. Mostly clear. A 20% chance of showers. Lows in the lower 60s. Highs in the mid 80s. For Saturday night and Sunday. Partly cloudy with a chance of showers with a slight chance of thunderstorms. Lows in the mid-60s. Highs in the mid-80s. Chance of rain 30%. The current time is 12:24 a.m. Eastern Daylight Time. The 8 to 14 day outlook for Monday, September 14th through Sunday, September 20th calls for temperatures to be above normal and precipitation to be near normal. Normal highs for the period are between 75 and 80 degrees, and normal lows are around 55. The normal precipitation total for the 7 days is around 0.70 inches. Ultraviolet index for Indianapolis on Monday will be 7. The Environmental Protection Agency categorizes an index of 7 as high exposure to ultraviolet radiation. At midnight, the report from Indianapolis was not available. Around central Indiana, elsewhere across Indiana, just outside Indiana, the report from Indianapolis was not available. This is NOAA All Hazards Radio KEC-74 in Indianapolis. And now a look at your forecast for Indianapolis and central Indiana. Rest of tonight. Clear. Lows around 60. Northeast winds 5 to 10 miles an hour. For Labor Day. Sunny. Highs in the lower 80s. Northeast winds 5 to 10 miles an hour. Monday night. Clear. Lows in the mid-60s. East winds around 5 miles an hour. For Tuesday. Mostly sunny through early afternoon, then becoming partly cloudy. Highs in the upper 80s. South winds 5 to 10 miles an hour. Once again, the forecast for rest of tonight. Clear. Lows around 60. Northeast winds 5 to 10 miles an hour. Taking a look at the 3 through 7 day forecast for Indianapolis and central Indiana. Tuesday night. Partly cloudy. Lows around 70. South winds 5 to 10 miles an hour. Gusts up to 20 miles an hour toward daybreak. For Wednesday. Partly cloudy. A slight chance of showers and thunderstorms late in the afternoon. Hot with highs in the lower 90s. Chance of rain 20%. Wednesday night. Showers likely with a chance of thunderstorms. Lows in the upper 60s. Chance of rain 70%. For Thursday. Mostly cloudy with a slight chance of thunderstorms. A chance of showers through early afternoon. Then a slight chance of showers late in the afternoon. Not as warm with highs in the lower 80s. Chance of rain 50%. Thursday night. Partly cloudy through the late overnight, then clearing. Lows in the upper 50s. For Friday. Mostly sunny. Highs in the lower 80s. Friday night and Saturday. Mostly clear. A 20% chance of showers. Lows in the lower 60s. Highs in the mid 80s. For Saturday night and Sunday, partly cloudy with a chance of showers with a slight chance of thunderstorms. Lows in the mid-60s. Highs in the mid-80s. Chance of rain 30%. The 14-day outlook for Monday, September 14th through Sunday, September 20th calls for temperatures to be above normal and precipitation to be near normal. Normal highs for the period are between 75 and 80 degrees, and normal lows are around 55. The normal precipitation total for the 7 days is around 0.70 inches. The ultraviolet index for Indianapolis on Monday will be 7.
The Environmental Protection Agency categorizes an index of 7 as high exposure to ultraviolet radiation. At midnight, the report from Indianapolis was not available. Around central Indiana, elsewhere across Indiana, just outside Indiana, the report from Indianapolis was not available. This is NOAA All Hazards Radio KEC 74 in Indianapolis. Now a look at your forecast for Indianapolis and central Indiana. Rest of tonight. Clear. Lows around 60. Northeast winds 5 to 10 miles an hour. For Labor Day. Sunny. Highs in the lower 80s. Northeast winds 5 to 10 miles an hour. Monday night. Clear. Lows in the mid-60s. East winds around 5 miles an hour. For Tuesday. Mostly sunny through early afternoon, then becoming partly cloudy. Highs in the upper 80s. South winds 5 to 10 miles an hour. Once again, the forecast for rest of tonight. Clear. Lows around 60. Northeast winds 5 to 10 miles an hour. Taking a look at the 3 through 7 day forecast for Indianapolis and central Indiana. Tuesday night. Partly cloudy. Lows around 70. South winds 5 to 10 miles an hour. Gusts up to 20 miles an hour toward daybreak. For Wednesday. Partly cloudy. A slight chance of showers and thunderstorms late in the afternoon. Hot with highs in the lower 90s. Chance of rain 20%. Wednesday night. Showers likely with a chance of thunderstorms. Lows in the upper 60s. Chance of rain 70%. For Thursday. Mostly cloudy with a slight chance of thunderstorms. A chance of showers through early afternoon. Then a slight chance of showers late in the afternoon. Not as warm with highs in the lower 80s. Chance of rain 50%. Thursday night. Partly cloudy through the late overnight, then clearing. Lows in the upper 50s. For Friday. Mostly sunny. Highs in the lower 80s. Friday night and Saturday. Mostly clear. A 20% chance of showers. Lows in the lower 60s. Highs in the mid-80s. For Saturday night and Sunday. Partly cloudy with a chance of showers with a slight chance of thunderstorms. Lows in the mid-60s. Highs in the mid-80s. Chance of rain 30%. The 8 to 14 day outlook for Monday, September 14th through Sunday, September 20th calls for temperatures to be above normal and precipitation to be near normal. Normal highs for the period are between 75 and 80 degrees, and normal lows are around 55. The normal precipitation total for the 7 days is around 0.70 inches. The ultraviolet index for Indianapolis on Monday will be 7. The Environmental Protection Agency categorizes an index of 7 as high exposure to ultraviolet radiation. At midnight, the report from Indianapolis was not available. From central Indiana, elsewhere across Indiana, just outside Indiana, the report from Indianapolis was not available. All Hazards Radio KEC 74 in Indianapolis. Now a look at your forecast for Indianapolis and central Indiana. Rest of tonight. Clear. Lows around 60. Northeast winds 5 to 10 miles an hour. For Labor Day. Sunny. Highs in the lower 80s. Northeast winds 5 to 10 miles an hour. Monday night. Clear. Lows in the mid-60s. East winds around 5 miles an hour. For Tuesday. Mostly sunny through early afternoon, then becoming partly cloudy. Highs in the upper 80s. South winds 5 to 10 miles an hour. Once again, the forecast for rest of tonight. Clear. Lows around 60. Northeast winds 5 to 10 miles an hour. Taking a look at the 3 through 7 day forecast for Indianapolis and central Indiana. Tuesday night. Partly cloudy. Lows around 70. South winds 5 to 10 miles an hour. Gusts up to 20 miles an hour toward daybreak. For Wednesday, partly cloudy. A slight chance of showers and thunderstorms late in the afternoon.
hot with highs in the lower 90s. Chance of rain 20%. Wednesday night, showers likely with a chance of thunderstorms. Lows in the upper 60s. Chance of rain 70%. For Thursday, mostly cloudy with a slight chance of thunderstorms. A chance of showers through early afternoon, then a slight chance of showers late in the afternoon. Not as warm with highs in the lower 80s. Chance of rain 50%. Thursday night, partly cloudy through the late overnight, then clearing. Lows in the upper 50s. For Friday, mostly sunny. Highs in the lower 80s. Friday night and Saturday, mostly clear. A 20% chance of showers. Lows in the lower 60s. Highs in the mid 80s. For Saturday night and Sunday, partly cloudy with a chance of showers with a slight chance of thunderstorms. Lows in the mid 60s. Highs in the mid 80s. Chance of rain 30%. The 8 to 14 day outlook for Monday, September 14th through Sunday, September 20th calls for temperatures to be above normal and precipitation to be near normal. Normal highs for the period are between 75 and 80 degrees, and normal lows are around 55. The normal precipitation total for the 7 days is around 0.70 inches. The ultraviolet index for Indianapolis on Monday will be 7. The Environmental Protection Agency categorizes an index of 7 as high exposure to ultraviolet radiation. At midnight, the report from Indianapolis was not available. Around central Indiana, elsewhere across Indiana, just outside Indiana, the report from Indianapolis was not available. This is All Hazards Radio KEC 74 in Indianapolis. Now a look at your forecast for Indianapolis and central Indiana. Rest of tonight. Clear. Lows around 60. Northeast winds 5 to 10 miles an hour. For Labor Day. Sunny. Highs in the lower 80s. Northeast winds 5 to 10 miles an hour. Monday night. Clear. Lows in the mid 60s. East winds around 5 miles an hour. For Tuesday. Mostly sunny through early afternoon, then becoming partly cloudy. Highs in the upper 80s. South winds 5 to 10 miles an hour. Once again, the forecast for rest of tonight. Clear. Lows around 60. Northeast winds 5 to 10 miles an hour. Now here is the hazardous weather outlook for central Indiana. For the period through tonight, no hazardous weather is expected at this time. And now the extended outlook for the period Monday through Saturday. Storm chances return Wednesday into Thursday. Spotter information statement. Spotter activation is not anticipated. Taking a look at the 3 through 7 day forecast for Indianapolis and central Indiana. Tuesday night. Partly cloudy. Lows around 70. South winds 5 to 10 miles an hour. Gusts up to 20 miles an hour toward daybreak. For Wednesday. Partly cloudy. A slight chance of showers and thunderstorms late in the afternoon. Hot with highs in the lower 90s. Chance of rain 20%. Wednesday night. Showers likely with a chance of thunderstorms. Lows in the upper 60s. Chance of rain 70%. For Thursday. Mostly cloudy with a slight chance of thunderstorms. A chance of showers through early afternoon. Then a slight chance of showers late in the afternoon. Not as warm with highs in the lower 80s. Chance of rain 50%. Thursday night. Partly cloudy through the late overnight, then clearing. Lows in the upper 50s. For Friday. Mostly sunny. Highs in the lower 80s. Friday night and Saturday. Mostly clear. A 20% chance of showers. Lows in the lower 60s. Highs in the mid 80s. For Saturday night and Sunday, partly cloudy with a chance of showers with a slight chance of thunderstorms. Lows in the mid 60s. Highs in the mid 80s. Chance of rain 30%. The 8 to 14 day outlook for Monday, September 14th through Sunday, September 20th calls for temperatures to be above normal and precipitation to be near normal.
Normal highs for the period are between 75 and 80 degrees, and normal lows are around 55. The normal precipitation total for the 7 days is around 0.70 inches. The current time is 12:38 a.m. Eastern Daylight Time. The ultraviolet index for Indianapolis on Monday will be 7. The Environmental Protection Agency categorizes an index of 7 as high exposure to ultraviolet radiation. At midnight, the report from Indianapolis was not available. Around central Indiana, elsewhere across Indiana, just outside Indiana, the report from Indianapolis was not available. This is NOAA All Hazards Radio KEC 74 in Indianapolis. Now a look at your forecast for Indianapolis and central Indiana. Rest of tonight. Clear. Lows around 60. Northeast winds 5 to 10 miles an hour. For Labor Day. Sunny. Highs in the lower 80s. Northeast winds 5 to 10 miles an hour. Monday night. Clear. Lows in the mid-60s. East winds around 5 miles an hour. For Tuesday. Mostly sunny through early afternoon, then becoming partly cloudy. Highs in the upper 80s. South winds 5 to 10 miles an hour. Once again, the forecast for rest of tonight. Clear. Lows around 60. Northeast winds 5 to 10 miles an hour. Taking a look at the 3 through 7 day forecast for Indianapolis and central Indiana. Tuesday night. Partly cloudy. Lows around 70. South winds 5 to 10 miles an hour. Gusts up to 20 miles an hour toward daybreak. For Wednesday, partly cloudy. A slight chance of showers and thunderstorms late in the afternoon. Hot with highs in the lower 90s. Chance of rain 20%. Wednesday night, showers likely with a chance of thunderstorms. Lows in the upper 60s. Chance of rain 70%. For Thursday, mostly cloudy with a slight chance of thunderstorms. A chance of showers through early afternoon, then a slight chance of showers late in the afternoon. Not as warm with highs in the lower 80s. Chance of rain 50%. Thursday night, partly cloudy through the late overnight, then clearing. Lows in the upper 50s. For Friday, mostly sunny. Highs in the lower 80s. Friday night and Saturday, mostly clear. A 20% chance of showers. Lows in the lower 60s. Highs in the mid-80s. For Saturday night and Sunday, partly cloudy with a chance of showers with a slight chance of thunderstorms. Lows in the mid-60s. Highs in the mid-80s. Chance of rain 30%. The 14-day outlook for Monday, September 14th through Sunday, September 20th, calls for temperatures to be above normal and precipitation to be near normal. Normal highs for the period are between 75 and 80 degrees, and normal lows are around 55. The normal precipitation total for the 7 days is around 0.70 inches. The ultraviolet index for Indianapolis on Monday will be 7. The Environmental Protection Agency categorizes an index of 7 as high exposure to ultraviolet radiation. At midnight, the report from Indianapolis was not available. Around central Indiana, elsewhere across Indiana, just outside Indiana, the report from Indianapolis was not available. This is NOAA All Hazards Radio KEC 74 in Indianapolis. Now a look at your forecast for Indianapolis and central Indiana. Rest of tonight. Clear. Lows around 60. Northeast winds 5 to 10 miles an hour. For Labor Day. Sunny. Highs in the lower 80s. Northeast winds 5 to 10 miles an hour. Monday night. Clear. Lows in the mid-60s. East winds around 5 miles an hour. For Tuesday. Mostly sunny through early afternoon, then becoming partly cloudy. Highs in the upper 80s. South winds 5 to 10 miles an hour. Once again, the forecast for rest of tonight. Clear. Lows around 60. Northeast winds 5 to 10 miles an hour.
Taking a look at the 3-7 day forecast for Indianapolis and central Indiana. Tuesday night. Partly cloudy. Lows around 70. South winds 5 to 10 miles an hour. Gusts up to 20 miles an hour toward daybreak. For Wednesday. Partly cloudy. A slight chance of showers and thunderstorms late in the afternoon. Hot with highs in the lower 90s. Chance of rain 20%. Wednesday night. Showers likely with a chance of thunderstorms. Lows in the upper 60s. Chance of rain 70%. For Thursday. Mostly cloudy with a slight chance of thunderstorms. A chance of showers through early afternoon. Then a slight chance of showers late in the afternoon. Not as warm with highs in the lower 80s. Chance of rain 50%. Thursday night. Partly cloudy through the late overnight, then clearing. Lows in the upper 50s. For Friday. Mostly sunny. Highs in the lower 80s. Friday night and Saturday. Mostly clear. A 20% chance of showers. Lows in the lower 60s. Highs in the mid 80s. For Saturday night and Sunday. Partly cloudy with a chance of showers with a slight chance of thunderstorms. Lows in the mid-60s. Highs in the mid-80s. Chance of rain 30%. The 8-14-day outlook for Monday, September 14th through Sunday, September 20th calls for temperatures to be above normal and precipitation to be near normal. Normal highs for the period are between 75 and 80 degrees, and normal lows are around 55. The normal precipitation total for the 7 days is around 0.70 inches. The ultraviolet index for Indianapolis on Monday will be 7. The Environmental Protection Agency categorizes an index of 7 as high exposure to ultraviolet radiation. At midnight, the report from Indianapolis was not available. Around central Indiana, elsewhere across Indiana, just outside Indiana, the report from Indianapolis was not available. This is NOAA All Hazards Radio KEC 74 in Indianapolis. Now a look at your forecast for Indianapolis and central Indiana. Rest of tonight. Clear. Lows around 60. Northeast winds 5 to 10 miles an hour. For Labor Day. Sunny. Highs in the lower 80s. Northeast winds 5 to 10 miles an hour. Monday night. Clear. Lows in the mid-60s. East winds around 5 miles an hour. For Tuesday. Mostly sunny through early afternoon, then becoming partly cloudy. Highs in the upper 80s. South winds 5 to 10 miles an hour. Once again, the forecast for rest of tonight. Clear. Lows around 60. Northeast winds 5 to 10 miles an hour. Taking a look at the 3-7 day forecast for Indianapolis and central Indiana. Tuesday night. Partly cloudy. Lows around 70. South winds 5 to 10 miles an hour. Gusts up to 20 miles an hour toward daybreak. For Wednesday, partly cloudy. A slight chance of showers and thunderstorms late in the afternoon. Hot with highs in the lower 90s. Chance of rain 20%. Wednesday night, showers likely with a chance of thunderstorms. Lows in the upper 60s. Chance of rain 70%. For Thursday, mostly cloudy with a slight chance of thunderstorms. A chance of showers through early afternoon, then a slight chance of showers late in the afternoon. Not as warm with highs in the lower 80s. Chance of rain 50%. Thursday night, partly cloudy through the late overnight, then clearing. Lows in the upper 50s. For Friday, mostly sunny. Highs in the lower 80s. Friday night and Saturday. Mostly clear. A 20% chance of showers. Lows in the lower 60s. Highs in the mid-80s. For Saturday night and Sunday. Partly cloudy with a chance of showers with a slight chance of thunderstorms. Lows in the mid-60s. Highs in the mid-80s. Chance of rain 30%. The 8-14-day outlook for Monday, September 14th through Sunday, September 20th,
calls for temperatures to be above normal and precipitation to be near normal. Normal highs for the period are between 75 and 80 degrees, and normal lows are around 55. The normal precipitation total for the 7 days is around 0.70 inches. The ultraviolet index for Indianapolis on Monday will be 7. The Environmental Protection Agency categorizes an index of 7 as high exposure to ultraviolet radiation. At midnight, the report from Indianapolis was not available. Around central Indiana, elsewhere across Indiana, just outside Indiana, the report from Indianapolis was not available. All Hazards Radio KEC 74 in Indianapolis. Now a look at your forecast for Indianapolis and central Indiana. Rest of tonight. Clear. Lows around 60. Northeast winds 5 to 10 miles an hour. For Labor Day. Sunny. Highs in the lower 80s. Northeast winds 5 to 10 miles an hour. Monday night. Clear. Lows in the mid-60s. East winds around 5 miles an hour. For Tuesday. Mostly sunny through early afternoon, then becoming partly cloudy. Highs in the upper 80s. South winds 5 to 10 miles an hour. Once again, the forecast for rest of tonight. Clear. Lows around 60. Northeast winds 5 to 10 miles an hour. Taking a look at the 3 through 7 day forecast for Indianapolis and central Indiana. Tuesday night. Partly cloudy. Lows around 70. South winds 5 to 10 miles an hour. Gusts up to 20 miles an hour toward daybreak. For Wednesday, partly cloudy. A slight chance of showers and thunderstorms late in the afternoon. Hot with highs in the lower 90s. Chance of rain 20%. Wednesday night, showers likely with a chance of thunderstorms. Lows in the upper 60s. Chance of rain 70%. For Thursday, mostly cloudy with a slight chance of thunderstorms. A chance of showers through early afternoon, then a slight chance of showers late in the afternoon. Not as warm with highs in the lower 80s. Chance of rain 50%. Thursday night, partly cloudy through the late overnight, then clearing. Lows in the upper 50s. For Friday, mostly sunny. Highs in the lower 80s. Friday night and Saturday, mostly clear. A 20% chance of showers. Lows in the lower 60s. Highs in the mid-80s. For Saturday night and Sunday, partly cloudy with a chance of showers with a slight chance of thunderstorms. Lows in the mid-60s. Highs in the mid-80s. Chance of rain 30%. The 8 to 14 day outlook for Monday, September 14th through Sunday, September 20th, calls for temperatures to be above normal and precipitation to be near normal. Normal highs for the period are between 75 and 80 degrees, and normal lows are around 55. The normal precipitation total for the 7 days is around 0.70 inches. The ultraviolet index for Indianapolis on Monday will be 7. The Environmental Protection Agency categorizes an index of 7 as high exposure to ultraviolet radiation. At midnight, the report from Indianapolis was not available. Around central Indiana, elsewhere across Indiana, just outside Indiana, the report from Indianapolis was not available. This is NOAA All Hazards Radio KEC 74 in Indianapolis. Now a look at your forecast for Indianapolis and central Indiana. Rest of tonight. Clear. Lows around 60. Northeast winds 5 to 10 miles an hour. For Labor Day. Sunny. Highs in the lower 80s. Northeast winds 5 to 10 miles an hour. Monday night. Clear. Lows in the mid-60s. East winds around 5 miles an hour. For Tuesday. Mostly sunny through early afternoon, then becoming partly cloudy. Highs in the upper 80s. South winds 5 to 10 miles an hour. Once again, the forecast for rest of tonight. Clear. Lows around 60. Northeast winds 5 to 10 miles an hour.
The current time is 12:53 a.m. Eastern Daylight Time. Taking a look at the 3-7 day forecast for Indianapolis and central Indiana. Tuesday night, partly cloudy. Lows around 70. South winds 5 to 10 miles an hour. Gusts up to 20 miles an hour toward daybreak. For Wednesday, partly cloudy. A slight chance of showers and thunderstorms late in the afternoon. Hot with highs in the lower 90s. Chance of rain 20%. Wednesday night, showers likely with a chance of thunderstorms. Lows in the upper 60s. Chance of rain 70%. For Thursday, mostly cloudy with a slight chance of thunderstorms. A chance of showers through early afternoon. Then a slight chance of showers late in the afternoon. Not as warm with highs in the lower 80s. Chance of rain 50%. Thursday night, partly cloudy through the late overnight, then clearing. Lows in the upper 50s. For Friday, mostly sunny. Highs in the lower 80s. Friday night and Saturday, mostly clear. A 20% chance of showers. Lows in the lower 60s. Highs in the mid 80s. For Saturday night and Sunday, partly cloudy with a chance of showers with a slight chance of thunderstorms. Lows in the mid 60s. Highs in the mid 80s. Chance of rain 30%. The 8 to 14 day outlook for Monday, September 14th through Sunday, September 20th calls for temperatures to be above normal and precipitation to be near normal. Normal highs for the period are between 75 and 80 degrees, and normal lows are around 55. The normal precipitation total for the 7 days is around 0.70 inches. The ultraviolet index for Indianapolis on Monday will be 7. The Environmental Protection Agency categorizes an index of 7 as high exposure to ultraviolet radiation. At midnight, the report from Indianapolis was not available. Around central Indiana, elsewhere across Indiana, just outside Indiana, the report from Indianapolis was not available. This is NOAA All Hazards Radio KEC 74 in Indianapolis. Now a look at your forecast for Indianapolis and central Indiana. Rest of tonight, mostly clear. Lows around 60. Northeast winds 5 to 10 miles an hour. For Monday, mostly sunny. Highs in the lower 80s. Northeast winds 5 to 10 miles an hour. Gusts up to 20 miles an hour late in the afternoon. Monday night, mostly clear. Lows in the mid-60s. East winds 5 to 10 miles an hour. For Tuesday, partly cloudy. Highs in the upper 80s. South winds 5 to 10 miles an hour. Once again, the forecast for rest of tonight. Mostly clear. Lows around 60. Northeast winds 5 to 10 miles an hour. Now here is the hazardous weather outlook for central Indiana. For the period through tonight, no hazardous weather is expected at this time. And now the extended outlook for the period Monday through Saturday. Storm chances return Wednesday into Thursday. Spotter information statement. Spotter activation is not anticipated. Taking a look at the 3-7 day forecast for Indianapolis and central Indiana. Tuesday night, partly cloudy. Lows around 70. South winds 5 to 10 miles an hour. Gusts up to 20 miles an hour toward daybreak. For Wednesday, partly cloudy. A slight chance of showers and thunderstorms late in the afternoon. Hot with highs in the lower 90s. Chance of rain 20%. Wednesday night, showers likely with a chance of thunderstorms. Lows in the upper 60s. Chance of rain 70%. For Thursday, mostly cloudy with a slight chance of thunderstorms. A chance of showers through early afternoon. Then a slight chance of showers late in the afternoon. Not as warm with highs in the lower 80s. Chance of rain 50%. Thursday night, partly cloudy through the late overnight, then clearing. Lows in the upper 50s. For Friday, mostly sunny. Highs in the lower 80s. Friday night and Saturday,
mostly clear. A 20% chance of showers. Lows in the lower 60s. Highs in the mid-80s. For Saturday night and Sunday, partly cloudy with a chance of showers with a slight chance of thunderstorms. Lows in the mid-60s. Highs in the mid-80s. Chance of rain 30%. The 8 to 14 day outlook for Monday, September 14th through Sunday, September 20th calls for temperatures to be above normal and precipitation to be near normal. Normal highs for the period are between 75 and 80 degrees, and normal lows are around 55. The normal precipitation total for the 7 days is around 0.70 inches. The ultraviolet index for Indianapolis on Monday will be 7. The Environmental Protection Agency categorizes an index of 7 as high exposure to ultraviolet radiation. At midnight, the report from Indianapolis was not available. Around central Indiana, elsewhere across Indiana, just outside Indiana, the report from Indianapolis was not available. This is NOAA All Hazards Radio KEC 74 in Indianapolis. Now a look at your forecast for Indianapolis and central Indiana. Rest of tonight. Mostly clear. Lows around 60. Northeast winds 5 to 10 miles an hour. For Monday, mostly sunny. Highs in the lower 80s. Northeast winds 5 to 10 miles an hour. Gusts up to 20 miles an hour late in the afternoon. Monday night. Mostly clear. Lows in the mid-60s. East winds 5 to 10 miles an hour. For Tuesday. Partly cloudy. Highs in the upper 80s. South winds 5 to 10 miles an hour. Once again, the forecast for rest of tonight. Mostly clear. Lows around 60. Northeast winds 5 to 10 miles an hour. Taking a look at the 3 through 7 day forecast for Indianapolis and central Indiana. Tuesday night. Partly cloudy. Lows around 70. South winds 5 to 10 miles an hour. Gusts up to 20 miles an hour toward daybreak. For Wednesday. Partly cloudy. A slight chance of showers and thunderstorms late in the afternoon. Hot with highs in the lower 90s. Chance of rain 20%. Wednesday night. Showers likely with a chance of thunderstorms. Lows in the upper 60s. Chance of rain 70%. For Thursday. Mostly cloudy with a slight chance of thunderstorms. A chance of showers through early afternoon. Then a slight chance of showers late in the afternoon. Not as warm with highs in the lower 80s. Chance of rain 50%. Thursday night. Partly cloudy through the late overnight, then clearing. Lows in the upper 50s. For Friday. Mostly sunny. Highs in the lower 80s. Friday night and Saturday. Mostly clear. A 20% chance of showers. Lows in the lower 60s. Highs in the mid-80s. For Saturday night and Sunday, partly cloudy with a chance of showers with a slight chance of thunderstorms. Lows in the mid-60s. Highs in the mid-80s. Chance of rain 30%. The 8 to 14 outlook for Monday, September 14th through Sunday, September 20th calls for temperatures to be above normal and precipitation to be near normal. Normal highs for the period are between 75 and 80 degrees, and normal lows are around 55. The normal precipitation total for the 7 days is around 0.70 inches. At midnight, the report from Indianapolis was not available. Around central Indiana, elsewhere across Indiana, just outside Indiana, the report from Indianapolis was not available. This is NOAA All Hazards Radio KEC 74 in Indianapolis. A look at your forecast for Indianapolis and central Indiana. Rest of tonight. Mostly clear. Lows around 60. Northeast winds 5 to 10 miles an hour. For Monday. Mostly sunny. Highs in the lower 80s. Northeast winds 5 to 10 miles an hour. Gusts up to 20 miles an hour late in the afternoon. Monday night. Mostly clear. Lows in the mid-60s. East winds 5 to 10 miles an hour.
for Tuesday. Partly cloudy. Highs in the upper 80s. South winds 5 to 10 miles an hour. Once again, the forecast for rest of tonight. Mostly clear. Lows around 60. Northeast winds 5 to 10 miles an hour. Taking a look at the 3 through 7 day forecast for Indianapolis and central Indiana. Tuesday night. Partly cloudy. Lows around 70. South winds 5 to 10 miles an hour. Gusts up to 20 miles an hour toward daybreak. For Wednesday, partly cloudy. A slight chance of showers and thunderstorms late in the afternoon. Hot with highs in the lower 90s. Chance of rain 20%. Wednesday night, showers likely with a chance of thunderstorms. Lows in the upper 60s. Chance of rain 70%. For Thursday, mostly cloudy with a slight chance of thunderstorms. A chance of showers through early afternoon, then a slight chance of showers late in the afternoon. Not as warm with highs in the lower 80s. Chance of rain 50%. Thursday night, partly cloudy through the late overnight, then clearing. Lows in the upper 50s. For Friday, mostly sunny. Highs in the lower 80s. Friday night and Saturday, mostly clear. A 20% chance of showers. Lows in the lower 60s. Highs in the mid-80s. For Saturday night and Sunday, partly cloudy with a chance of showers with a slight chance of thunderstorms. Lows in the mid-60s. Highs in the mid-80s. Chance of rain 30%. The outlook for Monday, September 14th through Sunday, September 20th, calls for temperatures to be above normal and precipitation to be near normal. Normal highs for the period are between 75 and 80 degrees, and normal lows are around 55. The normal precipitation total for the 7 days is around 0.70 inches. At midnight, the report from Indianapolis was not available. Around central Indiana, elsewhere across Indiana, just outside Indiana, the report from Indianapolis was not available. This is NOAA All Hazards Radio KEC 74 in Indianapolis. And now a look at your forecast for Indianapolis and central Indiana. Rest of tonight. Mostly clear. Lows around 60. Northeast winds 5 to 10 miles an hour. For Monday, mostly sunny. Highs in the lower 80s. Northeast winds 5 to 10 miles an hour. Gusts up to 20 miles an hour late in the afternoon. Monday night, mostly clear. Lows in the mid-60s. East winds 5 to 10 miles an hour. For Tuesday, partly cloudy. Highs in the upper 80s. South winds 5 to 10 miles an hour. Once again, the forecast for rest of tonight. Mostly clear. Lows around 60. Northeast winds 5 to 10 miles an hour. Taking a look at the 3 through 7 day forecast for Indianapolis and central Indiana. Tuesday night, partly cloudy. Lows around 70. South winds 5 to 10 miles an hour. Gusts up to 20 miles an hour toward daybreak. For Wednesday, partly cloudy. A slight chance of showers and thunderstorms late in the afternoon. Hot with highs in the lower 90s. Chance of rain 20%. Wednesday night, showers likely with a chance of thunderstorms. Lows in the upper 60s. Chance of rain 70%. For Thursday, mostly cloudy with a slight chance of thunderstorms. A chance of showers through early afternoon, then a slight chance of showers late in the afternoon. Not as warm with highs in the lower 80s. Chance of rain 50%. Thursday night, partly cloudy through the late overnight, then clearing. Lows in the upper 50s. For Friday, mostly sunny. Highs in the lower 80s. Friday night and Saturday, mostly clear. A 20% chance of showers. Lows in the lower 60s. Highs in the mid-80s. For Saturday night and Sunday, partly cloudy with a chance of showers with a slight chance of thunderstorms. Lows in the mid-60s. Highs in the mid-80s.
Chance of rain 30%. The current time is 1:08 a.m. Eastern Daylight Time. The 8 to 14 day outlook for Monday, September 14th through Sunday, September 20th calls for temperatures to be above normal and precipitation to be near normal. Normal highs for the period are between 75 and 80 degrees, and normal lows are around 55. The normal precipitation total for the 7 days is around 0.70 inches. At midnight, the report from Indianapolis was not available. From central Indiana, elsewhere across Indiana, just outside Indiana, the report from Indianapolis was not available. This is NOAA All Hazards Radio KEC 74 in Indianapolis. And now a look at your forecast for Indianapolis and central Indiana. Rest of tonight. Mostly clear. Lows around 60. Northeast winds 5 to 10 miles an hour. For Monday, mostly sunny. Highs in the lower 80s. Northeast winds 5 to 10 miles an hour. Gusts up to 20 miles an hour late in the afternoon. Monday night, mostly clear. Lows in the mid-60s. East winds 5 to 10 miles an hour. For Tuesday, partly cloudy. Highs in the upper 80s. South winds 5 to 10 miles an hour. Once again, the forecast for rest of tonight. Mostly clear. Lows around 60. Northeast winds 5 to 10 miles an hour. Taking a look at the 3 through 7 day forecast for Indianapolis and central Indiana. Tuesday night. Partly cloudy. Lows around 70. South winds 5 to 10 miles an hour. Gusts up to 20 miles an hour toward daybreak. For Wednesday. Partly cloudy. A slight chance of showers and thunderstorms late in the afternoon. Hot with highs in the lower 90s. Chance of rain 20%. Wednesday night. Showers likely with a chance of thunderstorms. Lows in the upper 60s. Chance of rain 70%. For Thursday. Mostly cloudy with a slight chance of thunderstorms. A chance of showers through early afternoon. Then a slight chance of showers late in the afternoon. Not as warm with highs in the lower 80s. Chance of rain 50%. Thursday night. Partly cloudy through the late overnight, then clearing. Lows in the upper 50s. For Friday. Mostly sunny. Highs in the lower 80s. Friday night and Saturday. Mostly clear. A 20% chance of showers. Lows in the lower 60s. Highs in the mid 80s. For Saturday night and Sunday, partly cloudy with a chance of showers with a slight chance of thunderstorms. Lows in the mid-60s. Highs in the mid-80s. Chance of rain 30%. The 8 to 14 day outlook for Monday, September 14th through Sunday, September 20th calls for temperatures to be above normal and precipitation to be near normal. Normal highs for the period are between 75 and 80 degrees, and normal lows are around 55. The normal precipitation total for the 7 days is around 0.70 inches. At 1 a.m., the report from Indianapolis was not available. Around central Indiana, elsewhere across Indiana, just outside Indiana, the report from Indianapolis was not available. This is NOAA All Hazards Radio KEC 74 in Indianapolis. Now a look at your forecast for Indianapolis and central Indiana. Rest of tonight. Mostly clear. Lows around 60. Northeast winds 5 to 10 miles an hour. For Monday, mostly sunny. Highs in the lower 80s. Northeast winds 5 to 10 miles an hour. Gusts up to 20 miles an hour late in the afternoon. Monday night, mostly clear. Lows in the mid-60s. East winds 5 to 10 miles an hour. For Tuesday, partly cloudy. Highs in the upper 80s. South winds 5 to 10 miles an hour. Once again, the forecast for rest of tonight. Mostly clear. Lows around 60. Northeast winds 5 to 10 miles an hour. Taking a look at the 3 through 7 day forecast for Indianapolis and central Indiana. Tuesday night,
partly cloudy. Lows around 70. South winds 5 to 10 miles an hour. Gusts

the lower 80s. Chance of rain 50%. Thursday night, partly cloudy through the late overnight, then clearing. Lows in the upper 50s. For Friday, mostly sunny. Highs in the lower 80s. Friday night and Saturday, mostly clear. A 20% chance of showers. Lows in the lower 60s. Highs in the mid 80s. For Saturday night and Sunday, partly cloudy with a chance of showers with a slight chance of thunderstorms. Lows in the mid 60s. Highs in the mid 80s. Chance of rain 30%. The 8 to 14 day outlook for Monday, September 14th through Sunday, September 20th calls for temperatures to be above normal and precipitation to be near normal. Normal highs for the period are between 75 and 80 degrees, and normal lows are around 55. The normal precipitation total for the 7 days is around 0.70 inches. At 1 a.m., the report from Indianapolis was not available. Around central Indiana, elsewhere across Indiana, just outside Indiana, the report from Indianapolis was not available. This is NOAA All Hazards Radio KEC 74 in Indianapolis. Now a look at your forecast for Indianapolis and central Indiana. Rest of tonight. Mostly clear. Lows around 60. Northeast winds 5 to 10 miles an hour. For Monday, mostly sunny. Highs in the lower 80s. Northeast winds 5 to 10 miles an hour. Gusts up to 20 miles an hour late in the afternoon. Monday night, mostly clear. Lows in the mid-60s. East winds 5 to 10 miles an hour. For Tuesday, partly cloudy. Highs in the upper 80s. South winds 5 to 10 miles an hour. Once again, the forecast for rest of tonight. Mostly clear. Lows around 60. Northeast winds 5 to 10 miles an hour. Now here is the hazardous weather outlook for central Indiana. For the period through tonight, no hazardous weather is expected at this time. And now the extended outlook for the period Monday through Saturday. Storm chances return Wednesday into Thursday. Spotter information statement, spotter activation is not anticipated. Taking a look at the 3 through 7 day forecast for Indianapolis and central Indiana. Tuesday night, partly cloudy. Lows around 70. South winds 5 to 10 miles an hour. Gusts up to 20 miles an hour toward daybreak. For Wednesday, partly cloudy. A slight chance of showers and thunderstorms late in the afternoon. Hot with highs in the lower 90s. Chance of rain 20%. Wednesday night, showers likely with a chance of thunderstorms. Lows in the upper 60s. Chance of rain 70%. For Thursday, mostly cloudy with a slight chance of thunderstorms. A chance of showers through early afternoon, then a slight chance of showers late in the afternoon. Not as warm with highs in the lower 80s. Chance of rain 50%. Thursday night, partly cloudy through the late overnight, then clearing. Lows in the upper 50s. For Friday, mostly sunny. Highs in the lower 80s. Friday night and Saturday, mostly clear. A 20% chance of showers. Lows in the lower 60s. Highs in the mid 80s. For Saturday night and Sunday, partly cloudy with a chance of showers with a slight chance of thunderstorms. Lows in the mid 60s. Highs in the mid 80s. Chance of rain 30%. The 8 to 14 day outlook for Monday, September 14th through Sunday, September 20th calls for temperatures to be above normal and precipitation to be near normal. Normal highs for the period are between 75 and 80 degrees, and normal lows are around 55. The normal precipitation total for the 7 days is around 0.70 inches. At 1 a.m., the report from Indianapolis was not available. Around central Indiana, elsewhere across Indiana, just outside Indiana, the report from Indianapolis was not available. This is All Hazards Radio KEC 74 in Indianapolis. Now a look at your forecast for Indianapolis and central Indiana.

rest of tonight. Mostly clear. Lows around 60. Northeast winds 5 to 10 miles an hour. For Monday, mostly sunny. Highs in the lower 80s. Northeast winds 5 to 10 miles an hour. Gusts up to 20 miles an hour late in the afternoon. Monday night, mostly clear. Lows in the mid-60s. East winds 5 to 10 miles an hour. For Tuesday, partly cloudy. Highs in the upper 80s. South winds 5 to 10 miles an hour. Once again, the forecast for rest of tonight. Mostly clear. Lows around 60. Northeast winds 5 to 10 miles an hour. Taking a look at the 3 through 7 day forecast for Indianapolis and central Indiana. Tuesday night. Partly cloudy. Lows around 70. South winds 5 to 10 miles an hour. Gusts up to 20 miles an hour toward daybreak. For Wednesday, partly cloudy. A slight chance of showers and thunderstorms late in the afternoon. Hot with highs in the lower 90s. Chance of rain 20%. Wednesday night, showers likely with a chance of thunderstorms. Lows in the upper 60s. Chance of rain 70%. For Thursday, mostly cloudy with a slight chance of thunderstorms. A chance of showers through early afternoon. Then a slight chance of showers late in the afternoon. Not as warm with highs in the lower 80s. Chance of rain 50%. Thursday night. Partly cloudy through the late overnight, then clearing. Lows in the upper 50s. For Friday. Mostly sunny. Highs in the lower 80s. Friday night and Saturday. Mostly clear. A 20% chance of showers. Lows in the lower 60s. Highs in the mid-80s. For Saturday night and Sunday, partly cloudy with a chance of showers with a slight chance of thunderstorms. Lows in the mid-60s. Highs in the mid-80s. Chance of rain 30%. The 8 to 14 day outlook for Monday, September 14th through Sunday, September 20th calls for temperatures to be above normal and precipitation to be near normal. Normal highs for the period are between 75 and 80 degrees, and normal lows are around 55. The normal precipitation total for the 7 days is around 0.70 inches. At 1 a.m., the report from Indianapolis was not available. Around central Indiana, elsewhere across Indiana, just outside Indiana, the report from Indianapolis was not available. This is NOAA All Hazards Radio KEC 74 in Indianapolis. Now a look at your forecast for Indianapolis and central Indiana. Rest of tonight. Mostly clear. Lows around 60. Northeast winds 5 to 10 miles an hour. For Monday, mostly sunny. Highs in the lower 80s. Northeast winds 5 to 10 miles an hour. Gusts up to 20 miles an hour late in the afternoon. Monday night, mostly clear. Lows in the mid-60s. East winds 5 to 10 miles an hour. For Tuesday, partly cloudy. Highs in the upper 80s. South winds 5 to 10 miles an hour. Once again, the forecast for rest of tonight. Mostly clear. Lows around 60. Northeast winds 5 to 10 miles an hour. Taking a look at the 3 through 7 day forecast for Indianapolis and central Indiana. Tuesday night. Partly cloudy. Lows around 70. South winds 5 to 10 miles an hour. Gusts up to 20 miles an hour toward daybreak. For Wednesday. Partly cloudy. A slight chance of showers and thunderstorms late in the afternoon. Hot with highs in the lower 90s. Chance of rain 20%. Wednesday night. Showers likely with a chance of thunderstorms. Lows in the upper 60s. Chance of rain 70%. For Thursday. Mostly cloudy with a slight chance of thunderstorms. A chance of showers through early afternoon. Then a slight chance of showers late in the afternoon. Not as warm with highs in the lower 80s. Chance of rain 50%. Thursday night. Partly cloudy through the late overnight, then clearing.
Lows in the upper 50s. For Friday, mostly sunny. Highs in the lower 80s. Friday night and Saturday, mostly clear. A 20% chance of showers. Lows in the lower 60s. Highs in the mid 80s. For Saturday night and Sunday, partly cloudy with a chance of showers with a slight chance of thunderstorms. Lows in the mid 60s. Highs in the mid 80s. Chance of rain 30%. The current time is 1:24 a.m. Eastern Daylight Time. The 14-day outlook for Monday, September 14th through Sunday, September 20th, calls for temperatures to be above normal and precipitation to be near normal. Normal highs for the period are between 75 and 80 degrees, and normal lows are around 55. The normal precipitation total for the 7 days is around 0.70 inches. At 1 a.m., the report from Indianapolis was not available. Around central Indiana, elsewhere across Indiana, just outside Indiana, the report from Indianapolis was not available. This is NOAA All Hazards Radio KEC 74 in Indianapolis. And now a look at your forecast for Indianapolis and central Indiana. Rest of tonight. Mostly clear. Lows around 60. Northeast winds 5 to 10 miles an hour. For Monday, mostly sunny. Highs in the lower 80s. Northeast winds 5 to 10 miles an hour. Gusts up to 20 miles an hour late in the afternoon. Monday night, mostly clear. Lows in the mid 60s. East winds 5 to 10 miles an hour. For Tuesday, partly cloudy. Highs in the upper 80s. South winds 5 to 10 miles an hour. Once again, the forecast for rest of tonight. Mostly clear. Lows around 60. Northeast winds 5 to 10 miles an hour. Taking a look at the 3 through 7 day forecast for Indianapolis and central Indiana. Tuesday night. Partly cloudy. Lows around 70. South winds 5 to 10 miles an hour. Gusts up to 20 miles an hour toward daybreak. For Wednesday, partly cloudy. A slight chance of showers and thunderstorms late in the afternoon. Hot with highs in the lower 90s. Chance of rain 20%. Wednesday night, showers likely with a chance of thunderstorms. Lows in the upper 60s. Chance of rain 70%. For Thursday, mostly cloudy with a slight chance of thunderstorms. A chance of showers through early afternoon, then a slight chance of showers late in the afternoon. Not as warm with highs in the lower 80s. Chance of rain 50%. Thursday night, partly cloudy through the late overnight, then clearing. Lows in the upper 50s. For Friday, mostly sunny. Highs in the lower 80s. Friday night and Saturday, mostly clear. A 20% chance of showers. Lows in the lower 60s. Highs in the mid 80s. For Saturday night and Sunday, partly cloudy with a chance of showers with a slight chance of thunderstorms. Lows in the mid 60s. Highs in the mid 80s. Chance of rain 30%. The 8th outlook for Monday, September 14th through Sunday, September 20th, calls for temperatures to be above normal and precipitation to be near normal. Normal highs for the period are between 75 and 80 degrees, and normal lows are around 55. The normal precipitation total for the 7 days is around 0.70 inches. At 1 a.m., the report from Indianapolis was not available. Around central Indiana, elsewhere across Indiana, just outside Indiana, the report from Indianapolis was not available. This is NOAA All Hazards Radio KEC 74 in Indianapolis. Now a look at your forecast for Indianapolis and central Indiana. Rest of tonight. Mostly clear. Lows around 60. Northeast winds 5 to 10 miles an hour. For Monday, mostly sunny. Highs in the lower 80s. Northeast winds 5 to 10 miles an hour. Gusts up to 20 miles an hour late in the afternoon. Monday night, mostly clear. Lows in the mid-60s.
East winds 5 to 10 miles an hour. For Tuesday, partly cloudy. Highs in the upper 80s. South winds 5 to 10 miles an hour. Once again, the forecast for rest of tonight. Mostly clear. Lows around 60. Northeast winds 5 to 10 miles an hour. Taking a look at the 3 through 7 day forecast for Indianapolis and central Indiana. Tuesday night. Partly cloudy. Lows around 70. South winds 5 to 10 miles an hour. Gusts up to 20 miles an hour toward daybreak. For Wednesday, partly cloudy. A slight chance of showers and thunderstorms late in the afternoon. Hot with highs in the lower 90s. Chance of rain 20%. Wednesday night, showers likely with a chance of thunderstorms. Lows in the upper 60s. Chance of rain 70%. For Thursday, mostly cloudy with a slight chance of thunderstorms. A chance of showers through early afternoon, then a slight chance of showers late in the afternoon. Not as warm with highs in the lower 80s. Chance of rain 50%. Thursday night, partly cloudy through the late overnight, then clearing. Lows in the upper 50s. For Friday, mostly sunny. Highs in the lower 80s. Friday night and Saturday, mostly clear. A 20% chance of showers. Lows in the lower 60s. Highs in the mid-80s. For Saturday night and Sunday, partly cloudy with a chance of showers with a slight chance of thunderstorms. Lows in the mid-60s. Highs in the mid-80s. Chance of rain 30%. The 8 to 14 day outlook for Monday, September 14th through Sunday, September 20th calls for temperatures to be above normal and precipitation to be near normal. Normal highs for the period are between 75 and 80 degrees, and normal lows are around 55. The normal precipitation total for the 7 days is around 0.70 inches. At 1 a.m., the report from Indianapolis was not available. Around central Indiana, elsewhere across Indiana, just outside Indiana, the report from Indianapolis was not available. This is NOAA All Hazards Radio KEC 74 in Indianapolis. Now a look at your forecast for Indianapolis and central Indiana. Rest of tonight. Mostly clear. Lows around 60. Northeast winds 5 to 10 miles an hour. For Monday, mostly sunny. Highs in the lower 80s. Northeast winds 5 to 10 miles an hour. Gusts up to 20 miles an hour late in the afternoon. Monday night, mostly clear. Lows in the mid-60s. East winds 5 to 10 miles an hour. For Tuesday, partly cloudy. Highs in the upper 80s. South winds 5 to 10 miles an hour. Once again, the forecast for rest of tonight. Mostly clear. Lows around 60. Northeast winds 5 to 10 miles an hour. Taking a look at the 3 through 7 day forecast for Indianapolis and central Indiana. Tuesday night. Partly cloudy. Lows around 70. South winds 5 to 10 miles an hour. Gusts up to 20 miles an hour toward daybreak. For Wednesday. Partly cloudy. A slight chance of showers and thunderstorms late in the afternoon. Hot with highs in the lower 90s. Chance of rain 20%. Wednesday night. Showers likely with a chance of thunderstorms. Lows in the upper 60s. Chance of rain 70%. For Thursday. Mostly cloudy with a slight chance of thunderstorms. A chance of showers through early afternoon. Then a slight chance of showers late in the afternoon. Not as warm with highs in the lower 80s. Chance of rain 50%. Thursday night. Partly cloudy through the late overnight, then clearing. Lows in the upper 50s. For Friday. Mostly sunny. Highs in the lower 80s. Friday night and Saturday. Mostly clear. A 20% chance of showers. Lows in the lower 60s. Highs in the mid 80s. For Saturday night and Sunday, partly cloudy with a chance of showers with a slight chance of thunderstorms. Lows
in the mid-60s. Highs in the mid-80s. Chance of rain 30%. The 8 to 14 day outlook for Monday, September 14th through Sunday, September 20th calls for temperatures to be above normal and precipitation to be near normal. Normal highs for the period are between 75 and 80 degrees, and normal lows are around 55. The normal precipitation total for the 7 days is around 0.70 inches. At 1 a.m., the report from Indianapolis was not available. Around central Indiana, elsewhere across Indiana, just outside Indiana, the report from Indianapolis was available. This is NOAA All Hazards Radio KEC 74 in Indianapolis. And now a look at your forecast for Indianapolis and central Indiana. Rest of tonight. Mostly clear. Lows around 60. Northeast winds 5 to 10 miles an hour. For Monday, mostly sunny. Highs in the lower 80s. Northeast winds 5 to 10 miles an hour. Gusts up to 20 miles an hour late in the afternoon. Monday night, mostly clear. Lows in the mid-60s. East winds 5 to 10 miles an hour. For Tuesday, partly cloudy. Highs in the upper 80s. South winds 5 to 10 miles an hour. Once again, the forecast for rest of tonight. Mostly clear. Lows around 60. Northeast winds 5 to 10 miles an hour. Taking a look at the 3 through 7 day forecast for Indianapolis and central Indiana. Tuesday night. Partly cloudy. Lows around 70. South winds 5 to 10 miles an hour. Gusts up to 20 miles an hour toward daybreak. For Wednesday, partly cloudy. A slight chance of showers and thunderstorms late in the afternoon. Hot with highs in the lower 90s. Chance of rain 20%. Wednesday night, showers likely with a chance of thunderstorms. Lows in the upper 60s. Chance of rain 70%. For Thursday, mostly cloudy with a slight chance of thunderstorms. A chance of showers through early afternoon, then a slight chance of showers late in the afternoon. Not as warm with highs in the lower 80s. Chance of rain 50%. Thursday night, partly cloudy through the late overnight, then clearing. Lows in the upper 50s. For Friday, mostly sunny. Highs in the lower 80s. Friday night and Saturday, mostly clear. A 20% chance of showers. Lows in the lower 60s. Highs in the mid-80s. For Saturday night and Sunday, partly cloudy with a chance of showers with a slight chance of thunderstorms. Lows in the mid-60s. Highs in the mid-80s. Chance of rain 30%. Now here is the hazardous weather outlook for central Indiana. For the period through tonight, no hazardous weather is expected at this time. And now the extended outlook for the period Monday through Saturday. Storm chances return Wednesday into Thursday. Spotter information statement. Spotter activation is not anticipated. The 8 to 14 day outlook for Monday, September 14th through Sunday, September 20th calls for temperatures to be above normal and precipitation to be near normal. Normal highs for the period are between 75 and 80 degrees, and normal lows are around 55. The normal precipitation total for the 7 days is around 0.70 inches. At 1 a.m., the report from Indianapolis was not available. Around central Indiana, elsewhere across Indiana, just outside Indiana, the report from Indianapolis was available. The current time is 1:38 a.m. Eastern Daylight Time. This is NOAA All Hazards Radio KEC 74 in Indianapolis. Now a look at your forecast for Indianapolis and central Indiana. Rest of tonight. Mostly clear. Lows around 60. Northeast winds 5 to 10 miles an hour. For Monday, mostly sunny. Highs in the lower 80s. Northeast winds 5 to 10 miles an hour. Gusts up to 20 miles an hour late in the afternoon. Monday night, mostly clear. Lows in the mid-60s. East winds 5 to 10 miles an hour.
for Tuesday. Partly cloudy. Highs in the upper 80s. South winds 5 to 10 miles an hour. Once again, the forecast for rest of tonight. Mostly clear. Lows around 60. Northeast winds 5 to 10 miles an hour. Taking a look at the 3 through 7 day forecast for Indianapolis and central Indiana. Tuesday night. Partly cloudy. Lows around 70. South winds 5 to 10 miles an hour. Gusts up to 20 miles an hour toward daybreak. For Wednesday, partly cloudy. A slight chance of showers and thunderstorms late in the afternoon. Hot with highs in the lower 90s. Chance of rain 20%. Wednesday night, showers likely with a chance of thunderstorms. Lows in the upper 60s. Chance of rain 70%. For Thursday, mostly cloudy with a slight chance of thunderstorms. A chance of showers through early afternoon, then a slight chance of showers late in the afternoon. Not as warm with highs in the lower 80s. Chance of rain 50%. Thursday night, partly cloudy through the late overnight, then clearing. Lows in the upper 50s. For Friday, mostly sunny. Highs in the lower 80s. Friday night and Saturday, mostly clear. A 20% chance of showers. Lows in the lower 60s. Highs in the mid-80s. For Saturday night and Sunday, partly cloudy with a chance of showers with a slight chance of thunderstorms. Lows in the mid-60s. Highs in the mid-80s. Chance of rain 30%. The 8th outlook for Monday, September 14th through Sunday, September 20th, calls for temperatures to be above normal and precipitation to be near normal. Normal highs for the period are between 75 and 80 degrees, and normal lows are around 55. The normal precipitation total for the 7 days is around 0.70 inches. At 1 a.m., the report from Indianapolis was not available. Around central Indiana, elsewhere across Indiana, just outside Indiana, the report from Indianapolis was not available. This is NOAA All Hazards Radio KEC 74 in Indianapolis. Now a look at your forecast for Indianapolis and central Indiana. Rest of tonight. Mostly clear. Lows around 60. Northeast winds 5 to 10 miles an hour. For Monday, mostly sunny. Highs in the lower 80s. Northeast winds 5 to 10 miles an hour. Gusts up to 20 miles an hour late in the afternoon. Monday night, mostly clear. Lows in the mid-60s. East winds 5 to 10 miles an hour. For Tuesday, partly cloudy. Highs in the upper 80s. South winds 5 to 10 miles an hour. Once again, the forecast for rest of tonight. Mostly clear. Lows around 60. Northeast winds 5 to 10 miles an hour. Taking a look at the 3 through 7 day forecast for Indianapolis and central Indiana. Tuesday night. Partly cloudy. Lows around 70. South winds 5 to 10 miles an hour. Gusts up to 20 miles an hour toward daybreak. For Wednesday. Partly cloudy. A slight chance of showers and thunderstorms late in the afternoon. Hot with highs in the lower 90s. Chance of rain 20%. Wednesday night. Showers likely with a chance of thunderstorms. Lows in the upper 60s. Chance of rain 70%. For Thursday. Mostly cloudy with a slight chance of thunderstorms. A chance of showers through early afternoon. Then a slight chance of showers late in the afternoon. Not as warm with highs in the lower 80s. Chance of rain 50%. Thursday night. Partly cloudy through the late overnight, then clearing. Lows in the upper 50s. For Friday. Mostly sunny. Highs in the lower 80s. Friday night and Saturday. Mostly clear. A 20% chance of showers. Lows in the lower 60s. Highs in the mid-80s. For Saturday night and Sunday, partly cloudy with a chance of showers with a slight chance of thunderstorms. Lows in the mid-60s. Highs in the mid-80s.
chance of rain 30%. The 8 to 14 day outlook for Monday, September 14th through Sunday, September 20th calls for temperatures to be above normal and precipitation to be near normal. Normal highs for the period are between 75 and 80 degrees, and normal lows are around 55. The normal precipitation total for the 7 days is around 0.70 inches. At 1 a.m., the report from Indianapolis was not available. Around central Indiana, elsewhere across Indiana, just outside Indiana, the report from Indianapolis was not available. This is NOAA All Hazards Radio KEC 74 in Indianapolis. Now a look at your forecast for Indianapolis and central Indiana. Rest of tonight. Mostly clear. Lows around 60. Northeast winds 5 to 10 miles an hour. For Monday, mostly sunny. Highs in the lower 80s. Northeast winds 5 to 10 miles an hour. Gusts up to 20 miles an hour late in the afternoon. Monday night, mostly clear. Lows in the mid-60s. East winds 5 to 10 miles an hour. For Tuesday, partly cloudy. Highs in the upper 80s. South winds 5 to 10 miles an hour. Once again, the forecast for rest of tonight. Mostly clear. Lows around 60. Northeast winds 5 to 10 miles an hour. Taking a look at the 3 through 7 day forecast for Indianapolis and central Indiana. Tuesday night. Partly cloudy. Lows around 70. South winds 5 to 10 miles an hour. Gusts up to 20 miles an hour toward daybreak. For Wednesday. Partly cloudy. A slight chance of showers and thunderstorms late in the afternoon. Hot with highs in the lower 90s. Chance of rain 20%. Wednesday night. Showers likely with a chance of thunderstorms. Lows in the upper 60s. Chance of rain 70%. For Thursday. Mostly cloudy with a slight chance of thunderstorms. A chance of showers through early afternoon. Then a slight chance of showers late in the afternoon. Not as warm with highs in the lower 80s. Chance of rain 50%. Thursday night. Partly cloudy through the late overnight, then clearing. Lows in the upper 50s. For Friday. Mostly sunny. Highs in the lower 80s. Friday night and Saturday. Mostly clear. A 20% chance of showers. Lows in the lower 60s. Highs in the mid 80s. For Saturday night and Sunday, partly cloudy with a chance of showers with a slight chance of thunderstorms. Lows in the mid-60s. Highs in the mid-80s. Chance of rain 30%. The 8 to 14 day outlook for Monday, September 14th through Sunday, September 20th calls for temperatures to be above normal and precipitation to be near normal. Normal highs for the period are between 75 and 80 degrees, and normal lows are around 55. The normal precipitation total for the 7 days is around 0.70 inches. At 1 a.m., the report from Indianapolis was not available. Around central Indiana, elsewhere across Indiana, just outside Indiana, the report from Indianapolis was not available. This is NOAA All Hazards Radio KEC 74 in Indianapolis. Now a look at your forecast for Indianapolis and central Indiana. Rest of tonight. Mostly clear. Lows around 60. Northeast winds 5 to 10 miles an hour. For Monday, mostly sunny. Highs in the lower 80s. Northeast winds 5 to 10 miles an hour. Gusts up to 20 miles an hour late in the afternoon. Monday night, mostly clear. Lows in the mid-60s. East winds 5 to 10 miles an hour. For Tuesday, partly cloudy. Highs in the upper 80s. South winds 5 to 10 miles an hour. Once again, the forecast for rest of tonight. Mostly clear. Lows around 60. Northeast winds 5 to 10 miles an hour. Taking a look at the 3 through 7 day forecast for Indianapolis and central Indiana. Tuesday night. Partly cloudy. Lows around 70.
south winds 5 to 10 miles an hour. Gusts up to 20 miles an hour toward daybreak. For Wednesday, partly cloudy. A slight chance of showers and thunderstorms late in the afternoon. Hot with highs in the lower 90s. Chance of rain 20%. Wednesday night, showers likely with a chance of thunderstorms. Lows in the upper 60s. Chance of rain 70%. For Thursday, mostly cloudy with a slight chance of thunderstorms. A chance of showers through early afternoon, then a slight chance of showers late in the afternoon. Not as warm with highs in the lower 80s. Chance of rain 50%. Thursday night, partly cloudy through the late overnight, then clearing. Lows in the upper 50s. For Friday, mostly sunny. Highs in the lower 80s. Friday night and Saturday, mostly clear. A 20% chance of showers. Lows in the lower 60s. Highs in the mid 80s. For Saturday night and Sunday, partly cloudy with a chance of showers with a slight chance of thunderstorms. Lows in the mid 60s. Highs in the mid 80s. Chance of rain 30%. The outlook for Monday, September 14th through Sunday, September 20th, calls for temperatures to be above normal and precipitation to be near normal. Normal highs for the period are between 75 and 80 degrees, and normal lows are around 55. The normal precipitation total for the 7 days is around 0.70 inches. At 1 a.m., the report from Indianapolis was not available. Around central Indiana, elsewhere across Indiana, just outside Indiana, the report from Indianapolis was not available. This is NOAA All Hazards Radio KEC 74 in Indianapolis. Now a look at your forecast for Indianapolis and central Indiana. Rest of tonight. Mostly clear. Lows around 60. Northeast winds 5 to 10 miles an hour. For Monday, mostly sunny. Highs in the lower 80s. Northeast winds 5 to 10 miles an hour. Gusts up to 20 miles an hour late in the afternoon. Monday night, mostly clear. Lows in the mid-60s. East winds 5 to 10 miles an hour. For Tuesday, partly cloudy. Highs in the upper 80s. South winds 5 to 10 miles an hour. Once again, the forecast for rest of tonight. Mostly clear. Lows around 60. Northeast winds 5 to 10 miles an hour. Taking a look at the 3 through 7 day forecast for Indianapolis and central Indiana. Tuesday night. Partly cloudy. Lows around 70. South winds 5 to 10 miles an hour. Gusts up to 20 miles an hour toward daybreak. For Wednesday. Partly cloudy. A slight chance of showers and thunderstorms late in the afternoon. Hot with highs in the lower 90s. Chance of rain 20%. Wednesday night. Showers likely with a chance of thunderstorms. Lows in the upper 60s. Chance of rain 70%. For Thursday. Mostly cloudy with a slight chance of thunderstorms. A chance of showers through early afternoon. Then a slight chance of showers late in the afternoon. Not as warm with highs in the lower 80s. Chance of rain 50%. Thursday night. Partly cloudy through the late overnight, then clearing. Lows in the upper 50s. For Friday. Mostly sunny. Highs in the lower 80s. Friday night and Saturday. Mostly clear. A 20% chance of showers. Lows in the lower 60s. Highs in the mid 80s. For Saturday night and Sunday, partly cloudy with a chance of showers with a slight chance of thunderstorms. Lows in the mid-60s. Highs in the mid-80s. Chance of rain 30%. The current time is 1:53 a.m. Eastern Daylight Time. The 8 to 14 day outlook for Monday, September 14th through Sunday, September 20th, calls for temperatures to be above normal and precipitation to be near normal. Normal highs for the period are between 75 and 80 degrees, and normal lows are around 55. The normal precipitation total for the 7 days is around 0.70 inches.
At 1 a.m., the report from Indianapolis was not available. Around central Indiana, elsewhere across Indiana, just outside Indiana, the report from Indianapolis was not available. This is NOAA All Hazards Radio KEC 74 in Indianapolis. Now a look at your forecast for Indianapolis and central Indiana. Rest of tonight. Mostly clear. Lows around 60. Northeast winds 5 to 10 miles an hour. For Monday, mostly sunny. Highs in the lower 80s. Northeast winds 5 to 10 miles an hour. Gusts up to 20 miles an hour late in the afternoon. Monday night, mostly clear. Lows in the mid-60s. East winds 5 to 10 miles an hour. For Tuesday, partly cloudy. Highs in the upper 80s. South winds 5 to 10 miles an hour. Once again, the forecast for rest of tonight. Mostly clear. Lows around 60. Northeast winds 5 to 10 miles an hour. Taking a look at the 3 through 7 day forecast for Indianapolis and central Indiana. Tuesday night. Partly cloudy. Lows around 70. South winds 5 to 10 miles an hour. Gusts up to 20 miles an hour toward daybreak. For Wednesday, partly cloudy. A slight chance of showers and thunderstorms late in the afternoon. Hot with highs in the lower 90s. Chance of rain 20%. Wednesday night, showers likely with a chance of thunderstorms. Lows in the upper 60s. Chance of rain 70%. For Thursday, mostly cloudy with a slight chance of thunderstorms. A chance of showers through early afternoon, then a slight chance of showers late in the afternoon. Not as warm with highs in the lower 80s. Chance of rain 50%. Thursday night, partly cloudy through the late overnight, then clearing. Lows in the upper 50s. For Friday, mostly sunny. Highs in the lower 80s. Friday night and Saturday, mostly clear. A 20% chance of showers. Lows in the lower 60s. Highs in the mid-80s. For Saturday night and Sunday, partly cloudy with a chance of showers with a slight chance of thunderstorms. Lows in the mid-60s. Highs in the mid-80s. Chance of rain 30%. Now here is the hazardous weather outlook for central Indiana. For the period through tonight, no hazardous weather is expected at this time. And now the extended outlook for the period Monday through Saturday. Storm chances return Wednesday into Thursday. Spotter information statement. Spotter activation is not anticipated. The 8 to 14 day outlook for Monday, September 14th through Sunday, September 20th calls for temperatures to be above normal and precipitation to be near normal. Normal highs for the period are between 75 and 80 degrees, and normal lows are around 55. The normal precipitation total for the 7 days is around 0.70 inches. At 1 a.m., the report from Indianapolis was not available. Around central Indiana, elsewhere across Indiana, just outside Indiana, the report from Indianapolis was not available. This is NOAA All Hazards Radio KEC 74 in Indianapolis. Now a look at your forecast for Indianapolis and central Indiana. Rest of tonight. Mostly clear. Lows around 60. Northeast winds 5 to 10 miles an hour. For Monday, mostly sunny. Highs in the lower 80s. Northeast winds 5 to 10 miles an hour. Gusts up to 20 miles an hour late in the afternoon. Monday night, mostly clear. Lows in the mid-60s. East winds 5 to 10 miles an hour. For Tuesday, partly cloudy. Highs in the upper 80s. South winds 5 to 10 miles an hour. Once again, the forecast for rest of tonight. Mostly clear. Lows around 60. Northeast winds 5 to 10 miles an hour. Taking a look at the 3 through 7 day forecast for Indianapolis and central Indiana. Tuesday night, partly cloudy. Lows around 70. South winds 5 to 10 miles an hour.
Gusts up to 20 miles an hour toward daybreak. For Wednesday, partly cloudy. A slight chance of showers and thunderstorms late in the afternoon. Hot with highs in the lower 90s. Chance of rain 20%. Wednesday night, showers likely with a chance of thunderstorms. Lows in the upper 60s. Chance of rain 70%. For Thursday, mostly cloudy with a slight chance of thunderstorms. A chance of showers through early afternoon, then a slight chance of showers late in the afternoon. Not as warm with highs in the lower 80s. Chance of rain 50%. Thursday night, partly cloudy through the late overnight, then clearing. Lows in the upper 50s. For Friday, mostly sunny. Highs in the lower 80s. Friday night and Saturday, mostly clear. A 20% chance of showers. Lows in the lower 60s. Highs in the mid 80s. For Saturday night and Sunday, partly cloudy with a chance of showers with a slight chance of thunderstorms. Lows in the mid 60s. Highs in the mid 80s. Chance of rain 30%. The 8 to 14 day outlook for Monday, September 14th through Sunday, September 20th calls for temperatures to be above normal and precipitation to be near normal. Normal highs for the period are between 75 and 80 degrees, and normal lows are around 55. The normal precipitation total for the 7 days is around 0.70 inches. At 1 a.m., the report from Indianapolis was not available. Around central Indiana, elsewhere across Indiana, just outside Indiana, the report from Indianapolis was not available. This is NOAA All Hazards Radio KEC 74 in Indianapolis. Now a look at your forecast for Indianapolis and central Indiana. Rest of tonight. Mostly clear. Lows around 60. Northeast winds 5 to 10 miles an hour. For Monday, mostly sunny. Highs in the lower 80s. Northeast winds 5 to 10 miles an hour. Gusts up to 20 miles an hour late in the afternoon. Monday night, mostly clear. Lows in the mid-60s. East winds 5 to 10 miles an hour. For Tuesday, partly cloudy. Highs in the upper 80s. South winds 5 to 10 miles an hour. Once again, the forecast for rest of tonight. Mostly clear. Lows around 60. Northeast winds 5 to 10 miles an hour. Taking a look at the 3 through 7 day forecast for Indianapolis and central Indiana. Tuesday night, partly cloudy. Lows around 70. South winds 5 to 10 miles an hour. Gusts up to 20 miles an hour toward daybreak. For Wednesday, partly cloudy. A slight chance of showers and thunderstorms late in the afternoon. Hot with highs in the lower 90s. Chance of rain 20%. Wednesday night, showers likely with a chance of thunderstorms. Lows in the upper 60s. Chance of rain 70%. For Thursday, mostly cloudy with a slight chance of thunderstorms. A chance of showers through early afternoon, then a slight chance of showers late in the afternoon. Not as warm with highs in the lower 80s. Chance of rain 50%. Thursday night, partly cloudy through the late overnight, then clearing. Lows in the upper 50s. For Friday, mostly sunny. Highs in the lower 80s. Friday night and Saturday, mostly clear. A 20% chance of showers. Lows in the lower 60s. Highs in the mid 80s. For Saturday night and Sunday, partly cloudy with a chance of showers with a slight chance of thunderstorms. Lows 60s. Highs in the mid 80s. Chance of rain 30%. The outlook for Monday, September 14th through Sunday, September 20th calls for temperatures to be above normal and precipitation to be near normal. Normal highs for the period are between 75 and 80 degrees, and normal lows are around 55. The normal precipitation total for the 7 days is around 0.70 inches. At 1 a.m., the report from Indianapolis was not available.
around central Indiana, elsewhere across Indiana, just outside Indiana. The report from Indianapolis was not available. This is NOAA All Hazards Radio KEC 74 in Indianapolis. And now a look at your forecast for Indianapolis and central Indiana. Rest of tonight. Mostly clear. Lows around 60. Northeast winds 5 to 10 miles an hour. For Monday, mostly sunny. Highs in the lower 80s. Northeast winds 5 to 10 miles an hour. Gusts up to 20 miles an hour late in the afternoon. Monday night, mostly clear. Lows in the mid-60s. East winds 5 to 10 miles an hour. For Tuesday, partly cloudy. Highs in the upper 80s. South winds 5 to 10 miles an hour. Once again, the forecast for rest of tonight. Mostly clear. Lows around 60. Northeast winds 5 to 10 miles an hour. Taking a look at the 3 through 7 day forecast for Indianapolis and central Indiana. Tuesday night. Partly cloudy. Lows around 70. South winds 5 to 10 miles an hour. Gusts up to 20 miles an hour toward daybreak. For Wednesday, partly cloudy. A slight chance of showers and thunderstorms late in the afternoon. Hot with highs in the lower 90s. Chance of rain 20%. Wednesday night, showers likely with a chance of thunderstorms. Lows in the upper 60s. Chance of rain 70%. For Thursday, mostly cloudy with a slight chance of thunderstorms. A chance of showers through early afternoon, then a slight chance of showers late in the afternoon. Not as warm with highs in the lower 80s. Chance of rain 50%. Thursday night, partly cloudy through the late overnight, then clearing. Lows in the upper 50s. For Friday, mostly sunny. Highs in the lower 80s. Friday night and Saturday, mostly clear. A 20% chance of showers. Lows in the lower 60s. Highs in the mid-80s. For Saturday night and Sunday, partly cloudy with a chance of showers with a slight chance of thunderstorms. Lows in the mid-60s. Highs in the mid-80s. Chance of rain 30%. The 8 to 14 day outlook for Monday, September 14th through Sunday, September 20th calls for temperatures to be above normal and precipitation to be near normal. Normal highs for the period are between 75 and 80 degrees, and normal lows are around 55. The normal precipitation total for the 7 days is around 0.70 inches. At 1 a.m., the report from Indianapolis was not available. Around central Indiana, elsewhere across Indiana, just outside Indiana, the report from Indianapolis was not available. This is NOAA All Hazards Radio KEC 74 in Indianapolis. Now a look at your forecast for Indianapolis and central Indiana. Rest of tonight. Mostly clear. Lows around 60. Northeast winds 5 to 10 miles an hour. For Monday, mostly sunny. Highs in the lower 80s. Northeast winds 5 to 10 miles an hour. Gusts up to 20 miles an hour late in the afternoon. Monday night, mostly clear. Lows in the mid-60s. East winds 5 to 10 miles an hour. For Tuesday, partly cloudy. Highs in the upper 80s. South winds 5 to 10 miles an hour. Once again, the forecast for rest of tonight. Mostly clear. Lows around 60. Northeast winds 5 to 10 miles an hour. The current time is 2:08 a.m. Eastern Daylight Time. Taking a look at the 3 through 7 day forecast for Indianapolis and central Indiana. Tuesday night. Partly cloudy. Lows around 70. South winds 5 to 10 miles an hour. Gusts up to 20 miles an hour toward daybreak. For Wednesday, partly cloudy. A slight chance of showers and thunderstorms late in the afternoon. Hot with highs in the lower 90s. Chance of rain 20%. Wednesday night, showers likely with a chance of thunderstorms. Lows in the upper 60s.
Chance of rain 70%. For Thursday, mostly cloudy with a slight chance of thunderstorms. A chance of showers through early afternoon, then a slight chance of showers late in the afternoon. Not as warm with highs in the lower 80s. Chance of rain 50%. Thursday night, partly cloudy through the late overnight, then clearing. Lows in the upper 50s. For Friday, mostly sunny. Highs in the lower 80s. Friday night and Saturday, mostly clear. A 20% chance of showers. Lows in the lower 60s. Highs in the mid 80s. For Saturday night and Sunday, partly cloudy with a chance of showers with a slight chance of thunderstorms. Lows in the mid 60s. Highs in the mid 80s. Chance of rain 30%. The 8 to 14 day outlook for Monday, September 14th through Sunday, September 20th calls for temperatures to be above normal and precipitation to be near normal. Normal highs for the period are between 75 and 80 degrees, and normal lows are around 55. The normal precipitation total for the 7 days is around 0.70 inches. At 1 a.m., the report from Indianapolis was not available. Around central Indiana, elsewhere across Indiana, just outside Indiana, the report from Indianapolis was not available. This is NOAA All Hazards Radio KEC 74 in Indianapolis. Now a look at your forecast for Indianapolis and central Indiana. Rest of tonight. Mostly clear. Lows around 60. Northeast winds 5 to 10 miles an hour. For Monday, mostly sunny. Highs in the lower 80s. Northeast winds 5 to 10 miles an hour. Gusts up to 20 miles an hour late in the afternoon. Monday night, mostly clear. Lows in the mid-60s. East winds 5 to 10 miles an hour. For Tuesday, partly cloudy. Highs in the upper 80s. South winds 5 to 10 miles an hour. Once again, the forecast for rest of tonight. Mostly clear. Lows around 60. Northeast winds 5 to 10 miles an hour. Taking a look at the 3 through 7 day forecast for Indianapolis and central Indiana. Tuesday night. Partly cloudy. Lows around 70. South winds 5 to 10 miles an hour. Gusts up to 20 miles an hour toward daybreak. For Wednesday. Partly cloudy. A slight chance of showers and thunderstorms late in the afternoon. Hot with highs in the lower 90s. Chance of rain 20%. Wednesday night. Showers likely with a chance of thunderstorms. Lows in the upper 60s. Chance of rain 70%. For Thursday. Mostly cloudy with a slight chance of thunderstorms. A chance of showers through early afternoon. Then a slight chance of showers late in the afternoon. Not as warm with highs in the lower 80s. Chance of rain 50%. Thursday night. Partly cloudy through the late overnight, then clearing. Lows in the upper 50s. For Friday. Mostly sunny. Highs in the lower 80s. Friday night and Saturday. Mostly clear. A 20% chance of showers. Lows in the lower 60s. Highs in the mid 80s. For Saturday night and Sunday, partly cloudy with a chance of showers with a slight chance of thunderstorms. Lows in the mid-60s. Highs in the mid-80s. Chance of rain 30%. The 8 to 14 day outlook for Monday, September 14th through Sunday, September 20th calls for temperatures to be above normal and precipitation to be near normal. Normal highs for the period are between 75 and 80 degrees, and normal lows are around 55. The normal precipitation total for the 7 days is around 0.70 inches. At 2 a.m., at Indianapolis, it was partly cloudy. The temperature was 68 degrees, the dew point 58, and the relative humidity 70%. The wind was northeast at 7 miles an hour. The barometric pressure was 30.09 inches and rising. Around central Indiana, it was clear, with a temperature of 62 at Anderson, 61 at Muncie, 59 at Zionsville, and 63 at Shelbyville.
and Eagle Creek Airport, it was partly cloudy, with a temperature of 66. Elsewhere,

At Indianapolis, it was 68 degrees with partly cloudy skies. This is No All Hazards Radio KEC 74 in Indianapolis. Now we look at your forecast for Indianapolis and central Indiana. Rest of tonight. Mostly clear. Lows around 60. Northeast winds 5 to 10 miles an hour. For Monday, mostly sunny. Highs in the lower 80s. Northeast winds 5 to 10 miles an hour. Gusts up to 20 miles an hour late in the afternoon. Monday night, mostly clear. Lows in the mid-60s. East winds 5 to 10 miles an hour. For Tuesday, partly cloudy. Highs in the upper 80s. South winds 5 to 10 miles an hour. Once again, the forecast for rest of tonight. Mostly clear. Lows around 60. Northeast winds 5 to 10 miles an hour. Taking a look at the 3 through 7 day forecast for Indianapolis and central Indiana. Tuesday night. Partly cloudy. Lows around 70. South winds 5 to 10 miles an hour. Gusts up to 20 miles an hour toward daybreak. For Wednesday, partly cloudy. A slight chance of showers and thunderstorms late in the afternoon. Hot with highs in the lower 90s. Chance of rain 20%. Wednesday night, showers likely with a chance of thunderstorms. Lows in the upper 60s. Chance of rain 70%. For Thursday, mostly cloudy with a slight chance of thunderstorms. A chance of showers through early afternoon, then a slight chance of showers late in the afternoon. Not as warm with highs in the lower 80s. Chance of rain 50%. Thursday night, partly cloudy through the late overnight, then clearing. Lows in the upper 50s. For Friday, mostly sunny. Highs in the lower 80s. Friday night and Saturday, mostly clear. A 20% chance of showers. Lows in the lower 60s. Highs in the mid-80s. For Saturday night and Sunday, partly cloudy with a chance of showers with a slight chance of thunderstorms. Lows in the mid-60s. Highs in the mid-80s. Chance of rain 30%. Now here is the hazardous weather outlook for central Indiana. For the period through tonight, no hazardous weather is expected at this time. And now the extended outlook for the period Monday through Saturday. Storm chances return Wednesday into Thursday. Spotter information statement. Spotter activation is not anticipated. The 8 to 14 day outlook for Monday, September 14th through Sunday, September 20th calls for temperatures to be above normal and precipitation to be near normal. Normal highs for the period are between 75 and 80 degrees, and normal lows are around 55. The normal precipitation total for the 7 days is around 0.70 inches. At 2 a.m., at Indianapolis, it was partly cloudy. The temperature was 68 degrees, the dew point 58, and the relative humidity 70%. The wind was northeast at 7 miles an hour. The barometric pressure was 30.09 inches and rising. Around central Indiana, it was clear, with a temperature of 62 at Anderson, 61 at Muncie, 59 at Zionsville, and 63 at Shelbyville. At Eagle Creek Airpark, it was partly cloudy, with a temperature of 66. Elsewhere across Indiana, skies ranged from clear to partly cloudy. It was 61 at South Bend, 59 at Fort Wayne, and 64 at Lafayette. Terre Haute reported 62, Bloomington reported 67, and Evansville reported 68. Just outside Indiana, at Cincinnati, it was clear, with a temperature of 68. It was partly cloudy, with a temperature of 68 at Chicago, 63 at Champaign, 62 at Dayton, and 68 at Louisville. At St. Louis, it was mostly cloudy, with a temperature of 74. Once again, at Indianapolis, it was 68 degrees with partly cloudy skies. This is NOAA All Hazards Radio KEC 74 in Indianapolis. Now a look at your forecast for Indianapolis and central Indiana. Rest of tonight. Mostly clear. Lows around 60. Northeast winds 5 to 10 miles.

an hour. For Monday, mostly sunny. Highs in the lower 80s. Northeast winds 5 to 10 miles an hour. Gusts up to 20 miles an hour late in the afternoon. Monday night, mostly clear. Lows in the mid-60s. East winds 5 to 10 miles an hour. For Tuesday, partly cloudy. Highs in the upper 80s. South winds 5 to 10 miles an hour. Once again, the forecast for rest of tonight. Mostly clear. Lows around 60. Northeast winds 5 to 10 miles an hour. Taking a look at the 3 through 7 day forecast for Indianapolis and central Indiana. Tuesday night. Partly cloudy. Lows around 70. South winds 5 to 10 miles an hour. Gusts up to 20 miles an hour toward daybreak. For Wednesday, partly cloudy. A slight chance of showers and thunderstorms late in the afternoon. Hot with highs in the lower 90s. Chance of rain 20%. Wednesday night, showers likely with a chance of thunderstorms. Lows in the upper 60s. Chance of rain 70%. For Thursday, mostly cloudy with a slight chance of thunderstorms. A chance of showers through early afternoon, then a slight chance of showers late in the afternoon. Not as warm with highs in the lower 80s. Chance of rain 50%. Thursday night, partly cloudy through the late overnight, then clearing. Lows in the upper 50s. For Friday, mostly sunny. Highs in the lower 80s. Friday night and Saturday, mostly clear. A 20% chance of showers. Lows in the lower 60s. Highs in the mid-80s. For Saturday night and Sunday, partly cloudy with a chance of showers with a slight chance of thunderstorms. Lows in the mid-60s. Highs in the mid-80s. Chance of rain 30%. The 8 to 14 day outlook for Monday, September 14th through Sunday, September 20th calls for temperatures to be above normal and precipitation to be near normal. Normal highs for the period are between 75 and 80 degrees, and normal lows are around 55. The normal precipitation total for the 7 days is around 0.70 inches. At 2 a.m., at Indianapolis, it was partly cloudy. The temperature was 68 degrees, the dew point 58, and the relative humidity 70%. The wind was northeast at 7 miles an hour. The barometric pressure was 30.09 inches and rising. Around central Indiana, it was clear, with a temperature of 62 at Anderson, 61 at Muncie, 59 at Zionsville, and 63 at Shelbyville. At Eagle Creek Airport, it was partly cloudy, with a temperature of 66. Elsewhere across Indiana, skies ranged from clear to partly cloudy. It was 61 at South Bend, 59 at Fort Wayne, and 64 at Lafayette. Terre Haute reported 62, Bloomington reported 67, and Evansville reported 68. Just outside Indiana, at Cincinnati, it was clear, with a temperature of 68. It was partly cloudy, with a temperature of 68 at Chicago, 63 at Champaign, 62 at Dayton, and 68 at Louisville. At St. Louis, it was mostly cloudy, with a temperature of 74. Once again, at Indianapolis, it was 68 degrees with partly cloudy skies. The current time is 2:23 a.m. Eastern Daylight Time. This is All Hazards Radio KEC 74 in Indianapolis. Now a look at your forecast for Indianapolis and central Indiana. Rest of tonight. Mostly clear. Lows around 60. Northeast winds 5 to 10 miles an hour. For Monday, mostly sunny. Highs in the lower 80s. Northeast winds 5 to 10 miles an hour. Gusts up to 20 miles an hour late in the afternoon. Monday night, mostly clear. Lows in the mid-60s. East winds 5 to 10 miles an hour. For Tuesday, partly cloudy. Highs in the upper 80s. South winds 5 to 10 miles an hour. Once again, the forecast for rest of tonight. Mostly clear. Lows around 60. Northeast winds 5 to 10 miles
an hour. Taking a look at the 3 through 7 day forecast for Indianapolis and central Indiana. Tuesday night. Partly cloudy. Lows around 70. South winds 5 to 10 miles an hour. Gusts up to 20 miles an hour toward daybreak. For Wednesday, partly cloudy. A slight chance of showers and thunderstorms late in the afternoon. Hot with highs in the lower 90s. Chance of rain 20%. Wednesday night, showers likely with a chance of thunderstorms. Lows in the upper 60s. Chance of rain 70%. For Thursday, mostly cloudy with a slight chance of thunderstorms. A chance of showers through early afternoon. Then a slight chance of showers late in the afternoon. Not as warm with highs in the lower 80s. Chance of rain 50%. Thursday night. Partly cloudy through the late overnight, then clearing. Lows in the upper 50s. For Friday. Mostly sunny. Highs in the lower 80s. Friday night and Saturday. Mostly clear. A 20% chance of showers. Lows in the lower 60s. Highs in the mid-80s. For Saturday night and Sunday, partly cloudy with a chance of showers with a slight chance of thunderstorms. Lows in the mid-60s. Highs in the mid-80s. Chance of rain 30%. The 8 to 14 day outlook for Monday, September 14th through Sunday, September 20th calls for temperatures to be above normal and precipitation to be near normal. Normal highs for the period are between 75 and 80 degrees, and normal lows are around 55. The normal precipitation total for the 7 days is around 0.70 inches. At 2 a.m., at Indianapolis, it was partly cloudy. The temperature was 68 degrees, the dew point 58, and the relative humidity 70%. The wind was northeast at 7 miles an hour. The barometric pressure was 30.09 inches and rising. Around central Indiana, it was clear, with a temperature of 62 at Anderson, 61 at Muncie, 59 at Zionsville, and 63 at Shelbyville. At Eagle Creek Airpark, it was partly cloudy, with a temperature of 66. Elsewhere across Indiana, skies ranged from clear to partly cloudy. It was 61 at South Bend, 59 at Fort Wayne, and 64 at Lafayette. Terre Haute reported 62, Bloomington reported 67, and Evansville reported 68. Just outside Indiana, at Cincinnati, it was clear, with a temperature of 68. It was partly cloudy, with a temperature of 68 at Chicago, 63 at Champaign, 62 at Dayton, and 68 at Louisville. At St. Louis, it was mostly cloudy, with a temperature of 74. Once again, at Indianapolis, it was 68 degrees with partly cloudy skies. This is NOAA All Hazards Radio KEC 74 in Indianapolis. And now a look at your forecast for Indianapolis and central Indiana. Rest of tonight. Mostly clear. Lows around 60. Northeast winds 5 to 10 miles an hour. For Monday, mostly sunny. Highs in the lower 80s. Northeast winds 5 to 10 miles an hour. Gusts up to 20 miles an hour late in the afternoon. Monday night, mostly clear. Lows in the mid-60s. East winds 5 to 10 miles an hour. For Tuesday, partly cloudy. Highs in the upper 80s. South winds 5 to 10 miles an hour. Once again, the forecast for rest of tonight. Mostly clear. Lows around 60. Northeast winds 5 to 10 miles an hour. Taking a look at the 3 through 7 day forecast for Indianapolis and central Indiana. Tuesday night. Partly cloudy. Lows around 70. South winds 5 to 10 miles an hour. Gusts up to 20 miles an hour toward daybreak. For Wednesday. Partly cloudy. A slight chance of showers and thunderstorms late in the afternoon. Hot with highs in the lower 90s. Chance of rain 20%. Wednesday night. Showers likely with a chance of thunderstorms. Lows in the upper 60s. Chance of rain 70%. For Thursday.
mostly cloudy with a slight chance of thunderstorms. A chance of showers through early afternoon, then a slight chance of showers late in the afternoon. Not as warm with highs in the lower 80s. Chance of rain 50%. Thursday night, partly cloudy through the late overnight, then clearing. Lows in the upper 50s. For Friday, mostly sunny. Highs in the lower 80s. Friday night and Saturday, mostly clear. A 20% chance of showers. Lows in the lower 60s. Highs in the mid 80s. For Saturday night and Sunday, partly cloudy with a chance of showers with a slight chance of thunderstorms. Lows in the mid 60s. Highs in the mid 80s. Chance of rain 30%. Taking a look at the 3-7 day forecast for Indianapolis and central Indiana. For Wednesday night, a chance of thunderstorms, showers, lows in the upper 60s, chance of rain 80%. Thursday, mostly cloudy with showers, likely with a chance of thunderstorms through early afternoon, then partly cloudy late in the afternoon. Not as warm with highs around 80. Chance of rain 70%. For Thursday night and Friday, mostly clear. Lows in the upper 50s. Highs in the lower 80s. Friday night and Saturday, partly cloudy. Lows in the lower 60s. Highs in the upper 80s. For Saturday night and Sunday, mostly clear. A slight chance of showers and thunderstorms. Lows in the mid 60s. Highs in the upper 80s. Chance of rain 20%. The 8-14 day outlook for Monday, September 14th through Sunday, September 20th, calls for temperatures to be above normal and precipitation to be near normal. Normal highs for the period are between 75 and 80 degrees, and normal lows are around 55. The normal precipitation total for the 7 days is around 0.70 inches. At 2 a.m., at Indianapolis, it was partly cloudy. The temperature was 68 degrees, the dew point 58, and the relative humidity 70%. The wind was northeast at 7 miles an hour. The barometric pressure was 30.09 inches and rising. Around central Indiana, it was clear, with a temperature of 62 at Anderson, 61 at Muncie, 59 at Zionsville, and 63 at Shelbyville. At Eagle Creek Air Park, it was partly cloudy, with a temperature of 66. Elsewhere across Indiana, skies ranged from clear to partly cloudy. It was 61 at South Bend, 59 at Fort Wayne, and 64 at Lafayette. Terre Haute reported 62, Bloomington reported 67, and Evansville reported 68. Just outside Indiana, at Cincinnati, it was clear, with a temperature of 68. It was partly cloudy, with a temperature of 68 at Chicago, 63 at Champaign, 62 at Dayton, and 68 at Louisville. At St. Louis, it was mostly cloudy, with a temperature of 74. Once again, at Indianapolis, it was 68 degrees with partly cloudy skies. This is NOAA All Hazards Radio KEC 74 in Indianapolis. Now a look at your forecast for Indianapolis and central Indiana. Today, mostly sunny. Highs in the lower 80s. Northeast winds 5 to 10 miles an hour. Gusts up to 20 miles an hour late this afternoon. For tonight, mostly clear. Lows in the mid-60s. East winds 5 to 10 miles an hour. Tuesday, partly cloudy. Highs in the upper 80s. South winds 5 to 10 miles an hour. For Tuesday night, partly cloudy. Lows in the lower 70s. South winds 5 to 10 miles an hour. Gusts up to 20 miles an hour toward daybreak. Wednesday, partly cloudy. Hot with highs in the lower 90s. Southwest winds 10 to 15 miles an hour with gusts up to 25 miles an hour. Once again, the forecast for today. Mostly sunny. Highs in the lower 80s. Northeast winds 5 to 10 miles an hour. Gusts up to 20 miles an hour late this afternoon. Taking a look at the 3-7 day forecast for Indianapolis and central Indiana.
for Wednesday night. A chance of thunderstorms. Showers. Lows in the upper 60s. Chance of rain 80%. Thursday. Mostly cloudy with showers, likely with a chance of thunderstorms through early afternoon, then partly cloudy late in the afternoon. Not as warm with highs around 80. Chance of rain 70%. For Thursday night and Friday. Mostly clear. Lows in the upper 50s. Highs in the lower 80s. Friday night and Saturday. Partly cloudy. Lows in the lower 60s. Highs in the upper 80s. For Saturday night and Sunday. Mostly clear. A slight chance of showers and thunderstorms. Lows in the mid-60s. Highs in the upper 80s. Chance of rain 20%. The 14-day outlook for Monday, September 14th through Sunday, September 20th, calls for temperatures to be above normal and precipitation to be near normal. Normal highs for the period are between 75 and 80 degrees, and normal lows are around 55. The normal precipitation total for the 7 days is around 0.70 inches. At 2 a.m., at Indianapolis, it was partly cloudy. The temperature was 68 degrees, the dew point 58, and the relative humidity 70%. The wind was northeast at 7 miles an hour. The barometric pressure was 30.09 inches and rising. Around central Indiana, it was clear, with a temperature of 62 at Anderson, 61 at Muncie, 59 at Zionsville, and 63 at Shelbyville. At Eagle Creek Airpark, it was partly cloudy, with a temperature of 66. Elsewhere across Indiana, skies ranged from clear to partly cloudy. It was 61 at South Bend, 59 at Fort Wayne, and 64 at Lafayette. Terre Haute reported 62, Bloomington reported 67, and Evansville reported 68. Just outside Indiana, at Cincinnati, it was clear, with a temperature of 68. It was partly cloudy, with a temperature of 68 at Chicago, 63 at Champaign, 62 at Dayton, and 68 at Louisville. At St. Louis, it was mostly cloudy, with a temperature of 74. Once again, at Indianapolis, it was 68 degrees with partly cloudy skies. Now here is the hazardous weather outlook for central Indiana. For the period through tonight, no hazardous weather is expected at this time. And now the extended outlook for the period Monday through Saturday. Storm chances return Wednesday into Thursday. Spotter information statement. Spotter activation is not anticipated. 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Now a look at your forecast for Indianapolis and central Indiana. Today, mostly sunny. Highs in the lower 80s. Northeast winds 5 to 10 miles an hour. Gusts up to 20 miles an hour late this afternoon. For tonight, mostly clear. Lows in the mid-60s. East winds 5 to 10 miles an hour. Tuesday, partly cloudy. Highs in the upper 80s. South winds 5 to 10 miles an hour. For Tuesday night, partly cloudy. Lows in the lower 70s. South winds 5 to 10 miles an hour. Gusts up to 20 miles an hour toward daybreak. Wednesday, partly cloudy. Hot with highs in the lower 90s. Southwest winds 10 to 15 miles an hour with gusts up to 25 miles an hour. Once again, the forecast for today. Mostly sunny. Highs in the lower 80s. Northeast winds 5 to 10 miles an hour. Gusts up to 20 miles an hour late this afternoon. The current time is 2:38 a.m. Eastern Daylight Time. Taking a look at the 3 through 7 day forecast for Indianapolis and central Indiana. For Wednesday night, a chance of thunderstorms, showers, lows in the upper 60s, chance of rain 80%. Thursday, mostly cloudy with showers, likely with a chance of thunderstorms through early afternoon, then partly cloudy late in the afternoon. Not as warm with highs around 80. Chance of rain 70%. For Thursday night and Friday, mostly clear. Lows in the upper 50s.
Highs in the lower 80s. Friday night and Saturday, partly cloudy. Lows in the lower 60s. Highs in the upper 80s. For Saturday night and Sunday, mostly clear. A slight chance of showers and thunderstorms. Lows in the mid-60s. Highs in the upper 80s. Chance of rain 20%. The 8 to 14 day outlook for Monday, September 14th through Sunday, September 20th calls for temperatures to be above normal and precipitation to be near normal. Normal highs for the period are between 75 and 80 degrees, and normal lows are around 55. The normal precipitation total for the 7 days is around 0.70 inches. At 2 a.m., at Indianapolis, it was partly cloudy. The temperature was 68 degrees, the dew point 58, and the relative humidity 70%. The wind was northeast at 7 miles an hour. The barometric pressure was 30.09 inches and rising. Around central Indiana, it was clear, with a temperature of 62 at Anderson, 61 at Muncie, 59 at Zionsville, and 63 at Shelbyville. At Eagle Creek Airpark, it was partly cloudy, with a temperature of 66. Elsewhere across Indiana, skies ranged from clear to partly cloudy. It was 61 at South Bend, 59 at Fort Wayne, and 64 at Lafayette. Terre Haute reported 62, Bloomington reported 67, and Evansville reported 68. Just outside Indiana, at Cincinnati, it was clear, with a temperature of 68. It was partly cloudy, with a temperature of 68 at Chicago, 63 at Champaign, 62 at Dayton, and 68 at Louisville. At St. Louis, it was mostly cloudy, with a temperature of 74. Once again, at Indianapolis, it was 68 degrees with partly cloudy skies. This is NOAA All Hazards Radio KEC 74 in Indianapolis. Now a look at your forecast for Indianapolis and central Indiana. Today, mostly sunny. Highs in the lower 80s. Northeast winds 5 to 10 miles an hour. Gusts up to 20 miles an hour late this afternoon. For tonight, mostly clear. Lows in the mid-60s. East winds 5 to 10 miles an hour. Tuesday, partly cloudy. Highs in the upper 80s. South winds 5 to 10 miles an hour. For Tuesday night, partly cloudy. Lows in the lower 70s. South winds 5 to 10 miles an hour. Gusts up to 20 miles an hour toward daybreak. Wednesday, partly cloudy. Hot with highs in the lower 90s. Southwest winds 10 to 15 miles an hour with gusts up to 25 miles an hour. Once again, the forecast for today. Mostly sunny. Highs in the lower 80s. Northeast winds 5 to 10 miles an hour. Gusts up to 20 miles an hour late this afternoon. Taking a look at the 3 through 7 day forecast for Indianapolis and central Indiana. For Wednesday night, a chance of thunderstorms, showers, lows in the upper 60s, chance of rain 80%. Thursday, mostly cloudy with showers, likely with a chance of thunderstorms through early afternoon, then partly cloudy late in the afternoon. Not as warm with highs around 80. Chance of rain 70%. For Thursday night and Friday, mostly clear. Lows in the upper 50s. Highs in the lower 80s. Friday night and Saturday, partly cloudy. Lows in the lower 60s. Highs in the upper 80s. For Saturday night and Sunday, mostly clear. A slight chance of showers and thunderstorms. Lows in the mid-60s. Highs in the upper 80s. Chance of rain 20%. The 8 to 14 day outlook for Monday, September 14th through Sunday, September 20th calls for temperatures to be above normal and precipitation to be near normal. Normal highs for the period are between 75 and 80 degrees, and normal lows are around 55. The normal precipitation total for the 7 days is around 0.70 inches. At 2 a.m., at Indianapolis, it was partly cloudy. The temperature was 68 degrees, the dew point 58, and the relative humidity 70%.
The wind was northeast at 7 miles an hour. The barometric pressure was 30.09 inches and rising. Around central Indiana, it was clear, with a temperature of 62 at Anderson, 61 at Muncie, 59 at Zionsville, and 63 at Shelbyville. And Eagle Creek Airport, it was partly cloudy, with a temperature of 66. Elsewhere across Indiana, skies ranged from clear to partly cloudy. It was 61 at South Bend, 59 at Fort Wayne, and 64 at Lafayette. Terre Haute reported 62, Bloomington reported 67, and Evansville reported 68. Just outside Indiana, at Cincinnati, it was clear, with a temperature of 68. It was partly cloudy, with a temperature of 68 at Chicago, 63 at Champaign, 62 at Dayton, and 68 at Louisville. At St. Louis, it was mostly cloudy, with a temperature of 74. Once again, at Indianapolis, it was 68 degrees with partly cloudy skies. This is NOAA All Hazards Radio KEC 74 in Indianapolis. Now a look at your forecast for Indianapolis and central Indiana. Today, mostly sunny. Highs in the lower 80s. Northeast winds 5 to 10 miles an hour. Gusts up to 20 miles an hour late this afternoon. For tonight, mostly clear. Lows in the mid-60s. East winds 5 to 10 miles an hour. Tuesday, partly cloudy. Highs in the upper 80s. South winds 5 to 10 miles an hour. For Tuesday night, partly cloudy. Lows in the lower 70s. South winds 5 to 10 miles an hour. Gusts up to 20 miles an hour toward daybreak. Wednesday, partly cloudy. Hot with highs in the lower 90s. Southwest winds 10 to 15 miles an hour with gusts up to 25 miles an hour. Once again, the forecast for today. Mostly sunny. Highs in the lower 80s. Northeast winds 5 to 10 miles an hour. Gusts up to 20 miles an hour late this afternoon. Taking a look at the 3 through 7 day forecast for Indianapolis and central Indiana. For Wednesday night, a chance of thunderstorms, showers, lows in the upper 60s, chance of rain 80%. Thursday, mostly cloudy with showers likely with a chance of thunderstorms through early afternoon, then partly cloudy late in the afternoon. Not as warm with highs around 80. Chance of rain 70%. For Thursday night and Friday, mostly clear. Lows in the upper 50s. Highs in the lower 80s. Friday night and Saturday, partly cloudy. Lows in the lower 60s. Highs in the upper 80s. For Saturday night and Sunday, mostly clear. A slight chance of showers and thunderstorms. Lows in the mid-60s. Highs in the upper 80s. Chance of rain 20%. The outlook for Monday, September 14th through Sunday, September 20th, calls for temperatures to be above normal and precipitation to be near normal. Normal highs for the period are between 75 and 80 degrees, and normal lows are around 55. The normal precipitation total for the 7 days is around 0.70 inches. At 2 a.m., at Indianapolis, it was partly cloudy. The temperature was 68 degrees, the dew point 58, and the relative humidity 70%. The wind was northeast at 7 miles an hour. The barometric pressure was 30.09 inches and rising. Around central Indiana, it was clear, with a temperature of 62 at Anderson, 61 at Muncie, 59 at Zionsville, and 63 at Shelbyville. And Eagle Creek Airport, it was partly cloudy, with a temperature of 66. Elsewhere across Indiana, skies ranged from clear to partly cloudy. It was 61 at South Bend, 59 at Fort Wayne, and 64 at Lafayette. Terre Haute reported 62, Bloomington reported 67, and Evansville reported 68. Just outside Indiana, at Cincinnati, it was clear, with a temperature of 68. It was partly cloudy, with a temperature of 68 at Chicago, 63 at Champaign, 62 at Dayton, and 68 at Louisville. At St. Louis,
it was mostly cloudy, with a temperature of 74. Once again, at Indianapolis, it was 68 degrees with partly cloudy skies. This is NOAA All Hazards Radio KEC 74 in Indianapolis. Now a look at your forecast for Indianapolis and central Indiana. Today, mostly sunny. Highs in the lower 80s. Northeast winds 5 to 10 miles an hour. Gusts up to 20 miles an hour late this afternoon. For tonight, mostly clear. Lows in the mid-60s. East winds 5 to 10 miles an hour. Tuesday, partly cloudy. Highs in the upper 80s. South winds 5 to 10 miles an hour. For Tuesday night, partly cloudy. Lows in the lower 70s. South winds 5 to 10 miles an hour. Gusts up to 20 miles an hour toward daybreak. Wednesday, partly cloudy. Hot with highs in the lower 90s. Southwest winds 10 to 15 miles an hour with gusts up to 25 miles an hour. Once again, the forecast for today. Mostly sunny. Highs in the lower 80s. Northeast winds 5 to 10 miles an hour. Gusts up to 20 miles an hour late this afternoon. Taking a look at the 3 through 7 day forecast for Indianapolis and central Indiana. For Wednesday night, a chance of thunderstorms, showers, lows in the upper 60s, chance of rain 80%. Thursday, mostly cloudy with showers likely with a chance of thunderstorms through early afternoon, then partly cloudy late in the afternoon. Not as warm with highs around 80. Chance of rain 70%. For Thursday night and Friday, mostly clear. Lows in the upper 50s. Highs in the lower 80s. Friday night and Saturday, partly cloudy. Lows in the lower 60s. Highs in the upper 80s. For Saturday night and Sunday, mostly clear. A slight chance of showers and thunderstorms. Lows in the mid-60s. Highs in the upper 80s. Chance of rain 20%. The 8 to 14 day outlook for Monday, September 14th through Sunday, September 20th, calls for temperatures to be above normal and precipitation to be near normal. Normal highs for the period are between 75 and 80 degrees, and normal lows are around 55. The normal precipitation total for the 7 days is around 0.70 inches. At 2 a.m., at Indianapolis, it was partly cloudy. The temperature was 68 degrees, the dew point 58, and the relative humidity 70%. The wind was northeast at 7 miles an hour. The barometric pressure was 30.09 inches and rising. Around central Indiana, it was clear, with a temperature of 62 at Anderson, 61 at Muncie, 59 at Zionsville, and 63 at Shelbyville. At Eagle Creek Airport, it was partly cloudy, with a temperature of 66. Elsewhere across Indiana, skies ranged from clear to partly cloudy. It was 61 at South Bend, 59 at Fort Wayne, and 64 at Lafayette. Terre Haute reported 62, Bloomington reported 67, and Evansville reported 68. Just outside Indiana, at Cincinnati, it was clear, with a temperature of 68. It was partly cloudy, with a temperature of 68 at Chicago, 63 at Champaign, 62 at Dayton, and 68 at Louisville. At St. Louis, it was mostly cloudy, with a temperature of 74. Once again, at Indianapolis, it was 68 degrees with partly cloudy skies. The current time is 2:53 a.m. Eastern Daylight Time. This is All Hazards Radio KEC 74 in Indianapolis. Now a look at your forecast for Indianapolis and central Indiana. Today, mostly sunny. Highs in the lower 80s. Northeast winds 5 to 10 miles an hour. Gusts up to 20 miles an hour late this afternoon. For tonight, mostly clear. Lows in the mid-60s. East winds 5 to 10 miles an hour. Tuesday, partly cloudy. Highs in the upper 80s. South winds 5 to 10 miles an hour. For Tuesday night, partly cloudy.
lows in the lower 70s. South winds 5 to 10 miles an hour. Gusts up to 20 miles an hour toward daybreak. Wednesday, partly cloudy. Hot with highs in the lower 90s. Southwest winds 10 to 15 miles an hour with gusts up to 25 miles an hour. Once again, the forecast for today. Mostly sunny. Highs in the lower 80s. Northeast winds 5 to 10 miles an hour. Gusts up to 20 miles an hour late this afternoon. Taking a look at the 3 through 7 day forecast for Indianapolis and central Indiana. For Wednesday night, a chance of thunderstorms. Showers. Lows in the upper 60s. Chance of rain 80%. Thursday. Mostly cloudy with showers, likely with a chance of thunderstorms through early afternoon, then partly cloudy late in the afternoon. Not as warm with highs around 80. Chance of rain 70%. For Thursday night and Friday. Mostly clear. Lows in the upper 50s. Highs in the lower 80s. Friday night and Saturday. Partly cloudy. Lows in the lower 60s. Highs in the upper 80s. For Saturday night and Sunday. Mostly clear. A slight chance of showers and thunderstorms. Lows in the mid-60s. Highs in the upper 80s. Chance of rain 20%. The 8 to 14 day outlook for Monday, September 14th through Sunday, September 20th calls for temperatures to be above normal and precipitation to be near normal. Normal highs for the period are between 75 and 80 degrees, and normal lows are around 55. The normal precipitation total for the 7 days is around 0.70 inches. Now here is the hazardous weather outlook for central Indiana. For the period through tonight, no hazardous weather is expected at this time. And now the extended outlook for the period Monday through Saturday. Storm chances return Wednesday into Thursday. Spotter information statement. Spotter activation is not anticipated. At 2 a.m. at Indianapolis, it was partly cloudy. The temperature was 68 degrees, the dew point 58, and the relative humidity 70%. The wind was northeast at 7 miles an hour. The barometric pressure was 30.09 inches and rising. Around central Indiana, it was clear, with a temperature of 62 at Anderson, 61 at Muncie, 59 at Zionsville, and 63 at Shelbyville. At Eagle Creek Airpark, it was partly cloudy, with a temperature of 66. Elsewhere across Indiana, skies ranged from clear to partly cloudy. It was 61 at South Bend, 59 at Fort Wayne, and 64 at Lafayette. Terre Haute reported 62, Bloomington reported 67, and Evansville reported 68. Just outside Indiana, at Cincinnati, it was clear, with a temperature of 68. It was partly cloudy, with a temperature of 68 at Chicago, 63 at Champaign, 62 at Dayton, and 68 at Louisville. At St. Louis, it was mostly cloudy, with a temperature of 74. Once again, at Indianapolis, it was 68 degrees with partly cloudy skies. This is NOAA All Hazards Radio KEC 74 in Indianapolis. Now a look at your forecast for Indianapolis and central Indiana. Today, mostly sunny. Highs in the lower 80s. Northeast winds 5 to 10 miles an hour. Gusts up to 20 miles an hour late this afternoon. For tonight, mostly clear. Lows in the mid-60s. East winds 5 to 10 miles an hour. Tuesday, partly cloudy. Highs in the upper 80s. South winds 5 to 10 miles an hour. For Tuesday night, partly cloudy. Lows in the lower 70s. South winds 5 to 10 miles an hour. Gusts up to 20 miles an hour toward daybreak. Wednesday, partly cloudy. Hot with highs in the lower 90s. Southwest winds 10 to 15 miles an hour with gusts up to 25 miles an hour. Once again, the forecast for today. Mostly sunny. Highs in the lower 80s. Northeast winds 5 to 10 miles an hour. Gusts up to 20 miles an hour late this afternoon.
taking a look at the 3-7 day forecast for Indianapolis and central Indiana. For Wednesday night, a chance of thunderstorms, showers, lows in the upper 60s, chance of rain 80%. Thursday, mostly cloudy with showers, likely with a chance of thunderstorms through early afternoon, then partly cloudy late in the afternoon. Not as warm with highs around 80. Chance of rain 70%. For Thursday night and Friday, mostly clear. Lows in the upper 50s. Highs in the lower 80s. Friday night and Saturday, partly cloudy. Lows in the lower 60s. Highs in the upper 80s. For Saturday night and Sunday, mostly clear. A slight chance of showers and thunderstorms. Lows in the mid-60s. Highs in the upper 80s. Chance of rain 20%. The 8-14 day outlook for Monday, September 14th through Sunday, September 20th, calls for temperatures to be above normal and precipitation to be near normal. Normal highs for the period are between 75 and 80 degrees, and normal lows are around 55. The normal precipitation total for the 7 days is around 0.70 inches. At 2 a.m., at Indianapolis, it was partly cloudy. The temperature was 68 degrees, the dew point 58, and the relative humidity 70%. The wind was northeast at 7 miles an hour. The barometric pressure was 30.09 inches and rising. Around central Indiana, it was clear, with a temperature of 62 at Anderson, 61 at Muncie, 59 at Zionsville, and 63 at Shelbyville. At Eagle Creek Air Park, it was partly cloudy, with a temperature of 66. Elsewhere across Indiana, skies ranged from clear to partly cloudy. It was 61 at South Bend, 59 at Fort Wayne, and 64 at Lafayette. Terre Haute reported 62, Bloomington reported 67, and Evansville reported 68. Just outside Indiana, at Cincinnati, it was clear, with a temperature of 68. It was partly cloudy, with a temperature of 68 at Chicago, 63 at Champaign, 62 at Dayton, and 68 at Louisville. At St. Louis, it was mostly cloudy, with a temperature of 74. Once again, at Indianapolis, it was 68 degrees with partly cloudy skies. This is NOAA All Hazards Radio KEC 74 in Indianapolis. Now a look at your forecast for Indianapolis and central Indiana. Today, mostly sunny. Highs in the lower 80s. Northeast winds 5 to 10 miles an hour. Gusts up to 20 miles an hour late this afternoon. For tonight, mostly clear. Lows in the mid-60s. East winds 5 to 10 miles an hour. Tuesday, partly cloudy. Highs in the upper 80s. South winds 5 to 10 miles an hour. For Tuesday night, partly cloudy. Lows in the lower 70s. South winds 5 to 10 miles an hour. Gusts up to 20 miles an hour toward daybreak. Wednesday, partly cloudy. Hot with highs in the lower 90s. Southwest winds 10 to 15 miles an hour with gusts up to 25 miles an hour. Once again, the forecast for today. Mostly sunny. Highs in the lower 80s. Northeast winds 5 to 10 miles an hour. Gusts up to 20 miles an hour late this afternoon. Taking a look at the 3-7 day forecast for Indianapolis and central Indiana. For Wednesday night, a chance of thunderstorms, showers, lows in the upper 60s, chance of rain 80%. Thursday, mostly cloudy with showers, likely with a chance of thunderstorms through early afternoon, then partly cloudy late in the afternoon. Not as warm with highs around 80. Chance of rain 70%. For Thursday night and Friday, mostly clear. Lows in the upper 50s. Highs in the lower 80s. Friday night and Saturday, partly cloudy. Lows in the lower 60s. Highs in the upper 80s. For Saturday night and Sunday, mostly clear. A slight chance of showers and thunderstorms. Lows in the mid-60s. Highs in the upper 80s.
chance of rain 20%. The 8 to 14 day outlook for Monday, September 14th through Sunday, September 20th calls for temperatures to be above normal and precipitation to be near normal. Normal highs for the period are between 75 and 80 degrees, and normal lows are around 55. The normal precipitation total for the 7 days is around 0.70 inches. At 2 a.m., at Indianapolis, it was partly cloudy. The temperature was 68 degrees, the dew point 58, and the relative humidity 70%. The wind was northeast at 7 miles an hour. The barometric pressure was 30.09 inches and rising. Around central Indiana, it was clear, with a temperature of 62 at Anderson, 61 at Muncie, 59 at Zionsville, and 63 at Shelbyville. At Eagle Creek Air Park, it was partly cloudy, with a temperature of 66. Elsewhere across Indiana, skies ranged from clear to partly cloudy. It was 61 at South Bend, 59 at Fort Wayne, and 64 at Lafayette. Terre Haute reported 62, Bloomington reported 67, and Evansville reported 68. Just outside Indiana, at Cincinnati, it was clear, with a temperature of 68. It was partly cloudy, with a temperature of 68 at Chicago, 63 at Champaign, 62 at Dayton, and 68 at Louisville. At St. Louis, it was mostly cloudy, with a temperature of 74. Once again, at Indianapolis, it was 68 degrees with partly cloudy skies. This is NOAA All Hazards Radio KEC 74 in Indianapolis. Now a look at your forecast for Indianapolis and central Indiana. Today, mostly sunny. Highs in the lower 80s. Northeast winds 5 to 10 miles an hour. Gusts up to 20 miles an hour late this afternoon. For tonight, mostly clear. Lows in the mid-60s. East winds 5 to 10 miles an hour. Tuesday, partly cloudy. Highs in the upper 80s. South winds 5 to 10 miles an hour. For Tuesday night, partly cloudy. Lows in the lower 70s. South winds 5 to 10 miles an hour. Gusts up to 20 miles an hour toward daybreak. Wednesday, partly cloudy. Hot with highs in the lower 90s. Southwest winds 10 to 15 miles an hour with gusts up to 25 miles an hour. Once again, the forecast for today. Mostly sunny. Highs in the lower 80s. Northeast winds 5 to 10 miles an hour. Gusts up to 20 miles an hour late this afternoon. Taking a look at the 3 through 7 day forecast for Indianapolis and central Indiana. For Wednesday night, a chance of thunderstorms, showers, lows in the upper 60s, chance of rain 80%. Thursday, mostly cloudy with showers, likely with a chance of thunderstorms through early afternoon, then partly cloudy late in the afternoon. Not as warm with highs around 80. Chance of rain 70%. For Thursday night and Friday, mostly clear. Lows in the upper 50s. Highs in the lower 80s. Friday night and Saturday, partly cloudy. Lows in the lower 60s. Highs in the upper 80s. For Saturday night and Sunday, mostly clear. A slight chance of showers and thunderstorms. Lows in the mid-60s. Highs in the upper 80s. Chance of rain 20%. The current time is 3:08 a.m. Eastern Daylight Time. The 8 to 14 day outlook for Monday, September 14th through Sunday, September 20th calls for temperatures to be above normal and precipitation to be near normal. Normal highs for the period are between 75 and 80 degrees, and normal lows are around 55. The normal precipitation total for the 7 days is around 0.70 inches. At 2 a.m., at Indianapolis, it was partly cloudy. The temperature was 68 degrees, the dew point 58, and the relative humidity 70%. The wind was northeast at 7 miles an hour. The barometric pressure was 30.09 inches and rising. Around central Indiana, it was clear, with a temperature of 62 at Anderson, 61 at Muncie, 59 at Zionsville,
and 63 at Shelbyville. And Eagle Creek Airport, it was partly cloudy, with a temperature of 66. Elsewhere across Indiana, skies ranged from clear to partly cloudy. It was 61 at South Bend, 59 at Fort Wayne, and 64 at Lafayette. Terre Haute reported 62, Bloomington reported 67, and Evansville reported 68. Just outside Indiana, at Cincinnati, it was clear, with a temperature of 68. It was partly cloudy, with a temperature of 68 at Chicago, 63 at Champaign, 62 at Dayton, and 68 at Louisville. At St. Louis, it was mostly cloudy, with a temperature of 74. Once again, at Indianapolis, it was 68 degrees with partly cloudy skies. This is NOAA All Hazards Radio KEC 74 in Indianapolis. Now a look at your forecast for Indianapolis and central Indiana. Today, mostly sunny. Highs in the lower 80s. Northeast winds 5 to 10 miles an hour. Gusts up to 20 miles an hour late this afternoon. For tonight, mostly clear. Lows in the mid-60s. East winds 5 to 10 miles an hour. Tuesday, partly cloudy. Highs in the upper 80s. South winds 5 to 10 miles an hour. For Tuesday night, partly cloudy. Lows in the lower 70s. South winds 5 to 10 miles an hour. Gusts up to 20 miles an hour toward daybreak. Wednesday, partly cloudy. Hot with highs in the lower 90s. Southwest winds 10 to 15 miles an hour with gusts up to 25 miles an hour. Once again, the forecast for today. Mostly sunny. Highs in the lower 80s. Northeast winds 5 to 10 miles an hour. Gusts up to 20 miles an hour late this afternoon. Taking a look at the 3 through 7 day forecast for Indianapolis and central Indiana. For Wednesday night, a chance of thunderstorms. Showers. Lows in the upper 60s. Chance of rain 80%. Thursday. Mostly cloudy with showers, likely with a chance of thunderstorms through early afternoon, then partly cloudy late in the afternoon. Not as warm with highs around 80. Chance of rain 70%. For Thursday night and Friday, mostly clear. Lows in the upper 50s. Highs in the lower 80s. Friday night and Saturday, partly cloudy. Lows in the lower 60s. Highs in the upper 80s. For Saturday night and Sunday, mostly clear. A slight chance of showers and thunderstorms. Lows in the mid-60s. Highs in the upper 80s. Chance of rain 20%. The 8 to 14 day outlook for Monday, September 14th through Sunday, September 20th, calls for temperatures to be above normal and precipitation to be near normal. Normal highs for the period are between 75 and 80 degrees, and normal lows are around 55. The normal precipitation total for the 7 days is around 0.70 inches. At 3 a.m., at Indianapolis, it was partly cloudy. The temperature was 67 degrees, the dew point 58, and the relative humidity 72%. The wind was northeast at 9 miles an hour. The barometric pressure was 30.09 inches and steady. Around central Indiana, it was clear, with a temperature of 61 at Anderson, 57 at Muncie, and 61 at Shelbyville. It was partly cloudy, with a temperature of 58 at Zionsville, and 65 at Eagle Creek Airpark. Elsewhere across Indiana, it was partly cloudy. It was 59 at South Bend, 60 at Fort Wayne, and 65 at Lafayette. Terre Haute reported 61, Bloomington reported 65, and Evansville reported 65. Just outside Indiana, skies ranged from partly cloudy to mostly cloudy. It was 66 at Chicago, 63 at Champaign, and 61 at Dayton. St. Louis reported 72, Cincinnati reported 67, and Louisville reported 66. Once again, at Indianapolis, it was 67 degrees with partly cloudy skies. This All Hazards Radio KEC 74 in Indianapolis. Now a look at your forecast for Indianapolis and central Indiana. Today,
mostly sunny. Highs in the lower 80s. Northeast winds 5 to 10 miles an hour.

southwest winds 10 to 15 miles an hour with gusts up to 25 miles an hour. Once again, the forecast for today. Mostly sunny. Highs in the lower 80s. Northeast winds 5 to 10 miles an hour. Gusts up to 20 miles an hour late this afternoon. Taking a look at the 3 through 7 day forecast for Indianapolis and central Indiana. For Wednesday night, a chance of thunderstorms, showers, lows in the upper 60s, chance of rain 80%. Thursday, mostly cloudy with showers likely with a chance of thunderstorms through early afternoon, then partly cloudy late in the afternoon. Not as warm with highs around 80. Chance of rain 70%. For Thursday night and Friday, mostly clear. Lows in the upper 50s. Highs in the lower 80s. Friday night and Saturday, partly cloudy. Lows in the lower 60s. Highs in the upper 80s. For Saturday night and Sunday, mostly clear. A slight chance of showers and thunderstorms. Lows in the mid-60s. Highs in the upper 80s. Chance of rain 20%. Now here is the hazardous weather outlook for central Indiana. For the period through tonight, no hazardous weather is expected at this time. The extended outlook for the period Monday through Saturday. Storm chances return Wednesday into Thursday. Spotter information statement. Spotter activation is not anticipated. The 8 to 14 day outlook for Monday, September 14th through Sunday, September 20th calls for temperatures to be above normal and precipitation to be near normal. Normal highs for the period are between 75 and 80 degrees, and normal lows are around 55. The normal precipitation total for the 7 days is around 0.70 inches. At 3 a.m. at Indianapolis, it was partly cloudy. The temperature was 67 degrees, the dew point 58, and the relative humidity 72%. The wind was northeast at 9 miles an hour. The barometric pressure was 30.09 inches and steady. Around central Indiana, it was clear, with a temperature of 61 at Anderson, 57 at Muncie, and 61 at Shelbyville. It was partly cloudy, with a temperature of 58 at Zionsville, and 65 at Eagle Creek Air Park. Elsewhere across Indiana, it was partly cloudy. It was 59 at South Bend, 60 at Fort Wayne, and 65 at Lafayette. Terre Haute reported 61, Bloomington reported 65, and Evansville reported 65. Just outside Indiana, skies ranged from partly cloudy to mostly cloudy. It was 66 at Chicago, 63 at Champaign, and 61 at Dayton. St. Louis reported 72, Cincinnati reported 67, and Louisville reported 66. Once again, at Indianapolis, it was 67 degrees with partly cloudy skies. This is NOAA All Hazards Radio KEC 74 in Indianapolis. And now a look at your forecast for Indianapolis and central Indiana. Today, mostly sunny. Highs in the lower 80s. Northeast winds 5 to 10 miles an hour. Gusts up to 20 miles an hour late this afternoon. For tonight, mostly clear. Lows in the mid-60s. East winds 5 to 10 miles an hour. Tuesday, partly cloudy. Highs in the upper 80s. South winds 5 to 10 miles an hour. For Tuesday night, partly cloudy. Lows in the lower 70s. South winds 5 to 10 miles an hour. Gusts up to 20 miles an hour toward daybreak. Wednesday, partly cloudy. Hot with highs in the lower 90s. Southwest winds 10 to 15 miles an hour with gusts up to 25 miles an hour. Once again, the forecast for today. Mostly sunny. Highs in the lower 80s. Northeast winds 5 to 10 miles an hour. Gusts up to 20 miles an hour late this afternoon. Taking a look at the 3 through 7 day forecast for Indianapolis and central Indiana. For Wednesday night, a chance of thunderstorms, showers, lows in the upper 60s, chance of rain 80%. Thursday,

mostly cloudy with showers, likely with a chance of thunderstorms through early afternoon, then partly cloudy late in the afternoon. Not as warm with highs around 80. Chance of rain 70%. For Thursday night and Friday, mostly clear. Lows in the upper 50s. Highs in the lower 80s. Friday night and Saturday, partly cloudy. Lows in the lower 60s. Highs in the upper 80s. For Saturday night and Sunday, mostly clear. A slight chance of showers and thunderstorms. Lows in the mid-60s. Highs in the upper 80s. Chance of rain 20%. The 8 to 14 day outlook for Monday, September 14th through Sunday, September 20th, calls for temperatures to be above normal and precipitation to be near normal. Normal highs for the period are between 75 and 80 degrees, and normal lows are around 55. The normal precipitation total for the 7 days is around 0.70 inches. At 3 a.m., at Indianapolis, it was partly cloudy. The temperature was 67 degrees, the dew point 58, and the relative humidity 72%. The wind was northeast at 9 miles an hour. The barometric pressure was 30.09 inches and steady. Around central Indiana, it was clear, with a temperature of 61 at Anderson, 57 at Muncie, and 61 at Shelbyville. It was partly cloudy, with a temperature of 58 at Zionsville and 65 at Eagle Creek Air Park. Elsewhere across Indiana, it was partly cloudy. It was 59 at South Bend, 60 at Fort Wayne, and 65 at Lafayette. Terre Haute reported 61, Bloomington reported 65, and Evansville reported 65. Just outside Indiana, skies ranged from partly cloudy to mostly cloudy. It was 66 at Chicago, 63 at Champaign, and 61 at Dayton. St. Louis reported 72, Cincinnati reported 67, and Louisville reported 66. Once again, at Indianapolis, it was 67 degrees with partly cloudy skies. This is NOAA All Hazards Radio KEC 74 in Indianapolis. Now a look at your forecast for Indianapolis and central Indiana. Today, mostly sunny. Highs in the lower 80s. Northeast winds 5 to 10 miles an hour. Gusts up to 20 miles an hour late this afternoon. For tonight, mostly clear. Lows in the mid-60s. East winds 5 to 10 miles an hour. Tuesday, partly cloudy. Highs in the upper 80s. South winds 5 to 10 miles an hour. For Tuesday night, partly cloudy. Lows in the lower 70s. South winds 5 to 10 miles an hour. Gusts up to 20 miles an hour toward daybreak. Wednesday, partly cloudy. Hot with highs in the lower 90s. Southwest winds 10 to 15 miles an hour with gusts up to 25 miles an hour. Once again, the forecast for today. Mostly sunny. Highs in the lower 80s. Northeast winds 5 to 10 miles an hour. Gusts up to 20 miles an hour late this afternoon. The current time is 3:23 a.m. Eastern Daylight Time. Taking a look at the 3 through 7 day forecast for Indianapolis and central Indiana. For Wednesday night, a chance of thunderstorms, showers, lows in the upper 60s, chance of rain 80%. Thursday, mostly cloudy with showers, likely with a chance of thunderstorms through early afternoon, then partly cloudy late in the afternoon. Not as warm with highs around 80. Chance of rain 70%. For Thursday night and Friday, mostly clear. Lows in the upper 50s. Highs in the lower 80s. Friday night and Saturday, partly cloudy. Lows in the lower 60s. Highs in the upper 80s. For Saturday night and Sunday, mostly clear. A slight chance of showers and thunderstorms. Lows in the mid-60s. Highs in the upper 80s. Chance of rain 20%. The 8 to 14 day outlook for Monday, September 14th through Sunday, September 20th, calls for temperatures to be above normal and precipitation to be near normal.
Normal highs for the period are between 75 and 80 degrees, and normal lows are around 55. The normal precipitation total for the 7 days is around 0.70 inches. At 3 a.m., at Indianapolis, it was partly cloudy. The temperature was 67 degrees, the dew point 58, and the relative humidity 72%. The wind was northeast at 9 miles an hour. The barometric pressure was 30.09 inches and steady. Around central Indiana, it was clear, with a temperature of 61 at Anderson, 57 at Muncie, and 61 at Shelbyville. It was partly cloudy, with a temperature of 58 at Zionsville and 65 at Eagle Creek Air Park. Elsewhere across Indiana, it was partly cloudy. It was 59 at South Bend, 60 at Fort Wayne, and 65 at Lafayette. Terre Haute reported 61, Bloomington reported 65, and Evansville reported 65. Just outside Indiana, skies ranged from partly cloudy to mostly cloudy. It was 66 at Chicago, 63 at Champaign, and 61 at Dayton. St. Louis reported 72, Cincinnati reported 67, and Louisville reported 66. Once again, at Indianapolis, it was 67 degrees with partly cloudy skies. This is NOAA All Hazards Radio KEC 74 in Indianapolis. Now a look at your forecast for Indianapolis and central Indiana. Today, mostly sunny. Highs in the lower 80s. Northeast winds 5 to 10 miles an hour. Gusts up to 20 miles an hour late this afternoon. For tonight, mostly clear. Lows in the mid-60s. East winds 5 to 10 miles an hour. Tuesday, partly cloudy. Highs in the upper 80s. South winds 5 to 10 miles an hour. For Tuesday night, partly cloudy. Lows in the lower 70s. South winds 5 to 10 miles an hour. Gusts up to 20 miles an hour toward daybreak. Wednesday, partly cloudy. Hot with highs in the lower 90s. Southwest winds 10 to 15 miles an hour with gusts up to 25 miles an hour. Once again, the forecast for today. Mostly sunny. Highs in the lower 80s. Northeast winds 5 to 10 miles an hour. Gusts up to 20 miles an hour late this afternoon. Taking a look at the 3 through 7 day forecast for Indianapolis and central Indiana. For Wednesday night, a chance of thunderstorms. Showers. Lows in the upper 60s. Chance of rain 80%. Thursday. Mostly cloudy with showers, likely with a chance of thunderstorms through early afternoon, then partly cloudy late in the afternoon. Not as warm with highs around 80. Chance of rain 70%. For Thursday night and Friday. Mostly clear. Lows in the upper 50s. Highs in the lower 80s. Friday night and Saturday. Partly cloudy. Lows in the lower 60s. Highs in the upper 80s. For Saturday night and Sunday. Mostly clear. A slight chance of showers and thunderstorms. Lows in the mid-60s. Highs in the upper 80s. Chance of rain 20%. The 8 to 14 day outlook for Monday, September 14th through Sunday, September 20th calls for temperatures to be above normal and precipitation to be near normal. Normal highs for the period are between 75 and 80 degrees, and normal lows are around 55. The normal precipitation total for the 7 days is around 0.70 inches. At 3 a.m., at Indianapolis, it was partly cloudy. The temperature was 67 degrees, the dew point 58, and the relative humidity 72%. The wind was northeast at 9 miles an hour. The barometric pressure was 30.09 inches and steady. Around central Indiana, it was clear, with a temperature of 61 at Anderson, 57 at Muncie, and 61 at Shelbyville. It was partly cloudy, with a temperature of 58 at Zionsville and 65 at Eagle Creek Air Park. Elsewhere across Indiana, it was partly cloudy. It was 59 at South Bend, 60 at Fort Wayne, and 65 at Lafayette.
Terre Haute reported 61, Bloomington reported 65, and Evansville reported 65. Just outside Indiana, skies ranged from partly cloudy to mostly cloudy. It was 66 at Chicago, 63 at Champaign, and 61 at Dayton. St. Louis reported 72, Cincinnati reported 67, and Louisville reported 66. Once again, at Indianapolis, it was 67 degrees with partly cloudy skies. This is All Hazards Radio KEC 74 in Indianapolis. Now a look at your forecast for Indianapolis and central Indiana. Today, mostly sunny. Highs in the lower 80s. Northeast winds 5 to 10 miles an hour. Gusts up to 20 miles an hour late this afternoon. For tonight, mostly clear. Lows in the mid-60s. East winds 5 to 10 miles an hour. Tuesday, partly cloudy. Highs in the upper 80s. South winds 5 to 10 miles an hour. For Tuesday night, partly cloudy. Lows in the lower 70s. South winds 5 to 10 miles an hour. Gusts up to 20 miles an hour toward daybreak. Wednesday, partly cloudy. Hot with highs in the lower 90s. Southwest winds 10 to 15 miles an hour with gusts up to 25 miles an hour. Once again, the forecast for today. Mostly sunny. Highs in the lower 80s. Northeast winds 5 to 10 miles an hour. Gusts up to 20 miles an hour late this afternoon. Taking a look at the 3 through 7 day forecast for Indianapolis and central Indiana. For Wednesday night, a chance of thunderstorms. Showers. Lows in the upper 60s. Chance of rain 80%. Thursday, mostly cloudy with showers likely with a chance of thunderstorms through early afternoon, then partly cloudy late in the afternoon. Not as warm with highs or chance of rain 70%. For Thursday night and Friday, mostly clear. Lows in the upper 50s. Highs in the lower 80s. Friday night and Saturday, partly cloudy. Lows in the lower 60s. Highs in the upper 80s. For Saturday night and Sunday, mostly clear. A slight chance of showers and thunderstorms. Lows in the 60s. Highs in the upper 80s. Chance of rain 20%. The 8 to 14 day outlook for Monday, September 14th through Sunday, September 20th, calls for temperatures to be above normal and precipitation to be near normal. Normal highs for the period are between 75 and 80 degrees, and normal lows are around 55. The normal precipitation total for the 7 days is around 0.70 inches. At 3 a.m., at Indianapolis, it was partly cloudy. The temperature was 67 degrees, the dew point 58, and the relative humidity 72%. The wind was northeast at 9 miles an hour. The barometric pressure was 30.09 inches and steady. Around central Indiana, it was clear, with a temperature of 61 at Anderson, 57 at Muncie, and 61 at Shelbyville. It was partly cloudy, with a temperature of 58 at Zionsville, and 65 at Eagle Creek Air Park. Elsewhere across Indiana, it was partly cloudy. It was 59 at South Bend, 60 at Fort Wayne, and 65 at Lafayette. Terre Haute reported 61, Bloomington reported 65, and Evansville reported 65. Just outside Indiana, skies ranged from partly cloudy to mostly cloudy. It was 66 at Chicago, 63 at Champaign, and 61 at Dayton. St. Louis reported 72, Cincinnati reported 67, and Louisville reported 66. Once again, at Indianapolis, it was 67 degrees with partly cloudy skies. This is All Hazards Radio KEC 74 in Indianapolis. Now a look at your forecast for Indianapolis and central Indiana. Today, mostly sunny. Highs in the lower 80s. Northeast winds 5 to 10 miles an hour. Gusts up to 20 miles an hour late this afternoon. For tonight, mostly clear. Lows in the mid-60s. East winds 5 to 10 miles an hour.
Tuesday. Partly cloudy. Highs in the upper 80s. South winds 5 to 10 miles an hour. For Tuesday night. Partly cloudy. Lows in the lower 70s. South winds 5 to 10 miles an hour. Gusts up to 20 miles an hour toward daybreak. Wednesday. Partly cloudy. Hot with highs in the lower 90s. Southwest winds 10 to 15 miles an hour with gusts up to 25 miles an hour. Once again, the forecast for today. Mostly sunny. Highs in the lower 80s. Northeast winds 5 to 10 miles an hour. Gusts up to 20 miles an hour late this afternoon. Taking a look at the 3 through 7 day forecast for Indianapolis and central Indiana. For Wednesday night, a chance of thunderstorms. Showers. Lows in the upper 60s. Chance of rain 80%. Thursday. Mostly cloudy with showers, likely with a chance of thunderstorms through early afternoon, then partly cloudy late in the afternoon. Not as warm with highs around 80. Chance of rain 70%. For Thursday night and Friday. Mostly clear. Lows in the upper 50s. Highs in the lower 80s. Friday night and Saturday. Partly cloudy. Lows in the lower 60s. Highs in the upper 80s. For Saturday night and Sunday. Mostly clear. A slight chance of showers and thunderstorms. Lows in the mid-60s. Highs in the upper 80s. Chance of rain 20%. Now here is the hazardous weather outlook for central Indiana. For the period through tonight. No hazardous weather is expected at this time. The extended outlook for the period Monday through Saturday. Storm chances return Wednesday into Thursday. Spotter information statement. Spotter activation is not anticipated. The look for Monday, September 14th through Sunday, September 20th calls for temperatures to be above normal and precipitation to be near normal. Normal highs for the period are between 75 and 80 degrees, and normal lows are around 55. The normal precipitation total for the 7 days is around 0.70 inches. At 3 a.m., at Indianapolis, it was partly cloudy. The temperature was 67 degrees, the dew point 58, and the relative humidity 72%. The wind was northeast at 9 miles an hour. The barometric pressure was 30.09 inches and steady. Around central Indiana, it was clear, with a temperature of 61 at Anderson, 57 at Muncie, and 61 at Shelbyville. It was partly cloudy, with a temperature of 58 at Zionsville, and 65 at Eagle Creek Air Park. Elsewhere across Indiana, it was partly cloudy. It was 59 at South Bend, 60 at Fort Wayne, and 65 at Lafayette. Terre Haute reported 61, Bloomington reported 65, and Evansville reported 65. Just outside Indiana, skies ranged from partly cloudy to mostly cloudy. It was 66 at Chicago, 63 at Champaign, and 61 at Dayton. St. Louis reported 72, Cincinnati reported 67, and Louisville reported 66. Once again, at Indianapolis, it was 67 degrees with partly cloudy skies. Time is 3:38 a.m. Eastern Daylight Time. This is NOAA All Hazards Radio KEC 74 in Indianapolis. Now a look at your forecast for Indianapolis and central Indiana. Today, mostly sunny. Highs in the lower 80s. Northeast winds 5 to 10 miles an hour. Gusts up to 20 miles an hour late this afternoon. For tonight, mostly clear. Lows in the mid-60s. East winds 5 to 10 miles an hour. Tuesday. Partly cloudy. Highs in the upper 80s. South winds 5 to 10 miles an hour. For Tuesday night. Partly cloudy. Lows in the lower 70s. South winds 5 to 10 miles an hour. Gusts up to 20 miles an hour toward daybreak. Wednesday. Partly cloudy. Hot with highs in the lower 90s. Southwest winds 10 to 15 miles an hour with gusts up to 25 miles an hour. Once again,
The forecast for today: mostly sunny. Highs in the lower 80s. Northeast winds 5 to 10 miles an hour. Gusts up to 20 miles an hour late this afternoon. Taking a look at the 3 through 7 day forecast for Indianapolis and central Indiana. For Wednesday night: a chance of thunderstorms. Showers. Lows in the upper 60s. Chance of rain 80%. Thursday: mostly cloudy with showers, likely with a chance of thunderstorms through early afternoon, then partly cloudy late in the afternoon. Not as warm with highs around 80. Chance of rain 70%. For Thursday night and Friday: mostly clear. Lows in the upper 50s. Highs in the lower 80s. Friday night and Saturday: partly cloudy. Lows in the lower 60s. Highs in the upper 80s. For Saturday night and Sunday: mostly clear. A slight chance of showers and thunderstorms. Lows in the mid-60s. Highs in the upper 80s. Chance of rain 20%. The 8 to 14 day outlook for Monday, September 14th through Sunday, September 20th, calls for temperatures to be above normal and precipitation to be near normal. Normal highs for the period are between 75 and 80 degrees, and normal lows are around 55. The normal precipitation total for the 7 days is around 0.70 inches. At 3 a.m., at Indianapolis, it was partly cloudy. The temperature was 67 degrees, the dew point 58, and the relative humidity 72%. The wind was northeast at 9 miles an hour. The barometric pressure was 30.09 inches and steady. Around central Indiana, it was clear, with a temperature of 61 at Anderson, 57 at Muncie, and 61 at Shelbyville. It was partly cloudy, with a temperature of 58 at Zionsville, and 65 at Eagle Creek Air Park. Elsewhere across Indiana, it was partly cloudy. It was 59 at South Bend, 60 at Fort Wayne, and 65 at Lafayette. Terre Haute reported 61, Bloomington reported 65, and Evansville reported 65. Just outside Indiana, skies ranged from partly cloudy to mostly cloudy. It was 66 at Chicago, 63 at Champaign, and 61 at Dayton. St. Louis reported 72, Cincinnati reported 67, and Louisville reported 66. Once again, at Indianapolis, it was 67 degrees with partly cloudy skies. This is NOAA All Hazards Radio KEC 74 in Indianapolis. Now a look at your forecast for Indianapolis and central Indiana. Today: mostly sunny. Highs in the lower 80s. Northeast winds 5 to 10 miles an hour. Gusts up to 20 miles an hour late this afternoon. For tonight: mostly clear. Lows in the mid-60s. East winds 5 to 10 miles an hour. Tuesday: partly cloudy. Highs in the upper 80s. South winds 5 to 10 miles an hour. For Tuesday night: partly cloudy. Lows in the lower 70s. South winds 5 to 10 miles an hour. Gusts up to 20 miles an hour toward daybreak. Wednesday: partly cloudy. Hot with highs in the lower 90s. Southwest winds 10 to 15 miles an hour with gusts up to 25 miles an hour. Once again, the forecast for today: mostly sunny. Highs in the lower 80s. Northeast winds 5 to 10 miles an hour. Gusts up to 20 miles an hour late this afternoon. Taking a look at the 3 through 7 day forecast for Indianapolis and central Indiana. For Wednesday night: a chance of thunderstorms. Showers. Lows in the upper 60s. Chance of rain 80%. Thursday: mostly cloudy with showers, likely with a chance of thunderstorms through early afternoon, then partly cloudy late in the afternoon. Not as warm with highs around 80. Chance of rain 70%. For Thursday night and Friday: mostly clear. Lows in the upper 50s. Highs in the lower 80s. Friday night and Saturday: partly cloudy. Lows in the lower 60s. Highs in the upper 80s.
for Saturday night and Sunday. Mostly clear. A slight chance of showers and thunderstorms. Lows in the mid-60s. Highs in the upper 80s. Chance of rain 20%. The 8 to 14 day outlook for Monday, September 14th through Sunday, September 20th calls for temperatures to be above normal and precipitation to be near normal. Normal highs for the period are between 75 and 80 degrees, and normal lows are around 55. The normal precipitation total for the 7 days is around 0.70 inches. AM, at Indianapolis, it was partly cloudy. The temperature was 67 degrees, the dew point 58, and the relative humidity 72%. The wind was northeast at 9 miles an hour. The barometric pressure was 30.09 inches and steady. Around central Indiana, it was clear, with a temperature of 61 at Anderson, 57 at Muncie, and 61 at Shelbyville. It was partly cloudy, with a temperature of 58 at Zionsville and 65 at Eagle Creek Air Park. Elsewhere across Indiana, it was partly cloudy. It was 59 at South Bend, 60 at Fort Wayne, and 65 at Lafayette. Terre Haute reported 61, Bloomington reported 65, and Evansville reported 65. Just outside Indiana, skies ranged from partly cloudy to mostly cloudy. It was 66 at Chicago, 63 at Champaign, and 61 at Dayton. St. Louis reported 72, Cincinnati reported 67, and Louisville reported 66. Once again, at Indianapolis, it was 67 degrees with partly cloudy skies. This is NOAA All Hazards Radio KEC 74 in Indianapolis. Now a look at your forecast for Indianapolis and central Indiana. Today, mostly sunny. Highs in the lower 80s. Northeast winds 5 to 10 miles an hour. Gusts up to 20 miles an hour late this afternoon. For tonight, mostly clear. Lows in the mid-60s. East winds 5 to 10 miles an hour. Tuesday, partly cloudy. Highs in the upper 80s. South winds 5 to 10 miles an hour. For Tuesday night, partly cloudy. Lows in the lower 70s. South winds 5 to 10 miles an hour. Gusts up to 20 miles an hour toward daybreak. Wednesday, partly cloudy. Hot with highs in the lower 90s. Southwest winds 10 to 15 miles an hour with gusts up to 25 miles an hour. Once again, the forecast for today. Mostly sunny. Highs in the lower 80s. Northeast winds 5 to 10 miles an hour. Gusts up to 20 miles an hour late this afternoon. Taking a look at the 3 through 7 day forecast for Indianapolis and central Indiana. For Wednesday night, a chance of thunderstorms. Showers. Lows in the upper 60s. Chance of rain 80%. Thursday. Mostly cloudy with showers, likely with a chance of thunderstorms through early afternoon, then partly cloudy late in the afternoon. Not as warm with highs around 80. Chance of rain 70%. For Thursday night and Friday, mostly clear. Lows in the upper 50s. Highs in the lower 80s. Friday night and Saturday, partly cloudy. Lows in the lower 60s. Highs in the upper 80s. For Saturday night and Sunday, mostly clear. A slight chance of showers and thunderstorms. Lows in the mid-60s. Highs in the upper 80s. Chance of rain 20%. The 8 to 14 day outlook for Monday, September 14th through Sunday, September 20th calls for temperatures to be above normal and precipitation to be near normal. Normal highs for the period are between 75 and 80 degrees, and normal lows are around 55. The normal precipitation total for the 7 days is around 0.70 inches. At 3 a.m., at Indianapolis, it was partly cloudy. The temperature was 67 degrees, the dew point 58, and the relative humidity 72%. The wind was northeast at 9 miles an hour. The barometric pressure was 30.09 inches and steady. Around central Indiana,
It was clear, with a temperature of 61 at Anderson, 57 at Muncie, and 61 at Shelbyville. It was partly cloudy, with a temperature of 58 at Zionsville, and 65 at Eagle Creek Air Park. Elsewhere across Indiana, it was partly cloudy. It was 59 at South Bend, 60 at Fort Wayne, and 65 at Lafayette. Terre Haute reported 61, Bloomington reported 65, and Evansville reported 65. Just outside Indiana, skies ranged from partly cloudy to mostly cloudy. It was 66 at Chicago, 63 at Champaign, and 61 at Dayton. St. Louis reported 72, Cincinnati reported 67, and Louisville reported 66. Once again, at Indianapolis, it was 67 degrees with partly cloudy skies. This is NOAA All Hazards Radio KEC 74 in Indianapolis. Now a look at your forecast for Indianapolis and central Indiana. Today, mostly sunny. Highs in the lower 80s. Northeast winds 5 to 10 miles an hour. Gusts up to 20 miles an hour late this afternoon. For tonight, mostly clear. Lows in the mid-60s. East winds 5 to 10 miles an hour. Tuesday, partly cloudy. Highs in the upper 80s. South winds 5 to 10 miles an hour. For Tuesday night, partly cloudy. Lows in the lower 70s. South winds 5 to 10 miles an hour. Gusts up to 20 miles an hour toward daybreak. Wednesday, partly cloudy. Hot with highs in the lower 90s. Southwest winds 10 to 15 miles an hour with gusts up to 25 miles an hour. Once again, the forecast for today. Mostly sunny. Highs in the lower 80s. Northeast winds 5 to 10 miles an hour. Gusts up to 20 miles an hour late this afternoon. Taking a look at the 3 through 7 day forecast for Indianapolis and central Indiana. For Wednesday night, a chance of thunderstorms. Showers. Lows in the upper 60s. Chance of rain 80%. Thursday, mostly cloudy with showers likely with a chance of thunderstorms through early afternoon, then partly cloudy late in the afternoon. Not as warm with highs around 80. Chance of rain 70%. For Thursday night and Friday, mostly clear. Lows in the upper 50s. Highs in the lower 80s. Friday night and Saturday, partly cloudy. Lows in the lower 60s. Highs in the upper 80s. For Saturday night and Sunday, mostly clear. A slight chance of showers and thunderstorms. Lows in the mid-60s. Highs in the upper 80s. Chance of rain 20%. The current time is 3:53 a.m. Eastern Daylight Time. The 14-day outlook for Monday, September 14th through Sunday, September 20th, calls for temperatures to be above normal and precipitation to be near normal. Normal highs for the period are between 75 and 80 degrees, and normal lows are around 55. The normal precipitation total for the 7 days is around 0.70 inches. At 3 a.m., at Indianapolis, it was partly cloudy. The temperature was 67 degrees, the dew point 58, and the relative humidity 72%. The wind was northeast at 9 miles an hour. The barometric pressure was 30.09 inches and steady. Around central Indiana, it was clear, with a temperature of 61 at Anderson, 57 at Muncie, and 61 at Shelbyville. It was partly cloudy, with a temperature of 58 at Zionsville, and 65 at Eagle Creek Air Park. Elsewhere across Indiana, it was partly cloudy. It was 59 at South Bend, 60 at Fort Wayne, and 65 at Lafayette. Terre Haute reported 61, Bloomington reported 65, and Evansville reported 65. Just outside Indiana, skies ranged from partly cloudy to mostly cloudy. It was 66 at Chicago, 63 at Champaign, and 61 at Dayton. St. Louis reported 72, Cincinnati reported 67, and Louisville reported 66. Once again, at Indianapolis, it was 67 degrees with partly cloudy skies.
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And now a look at your forecast for Indianapolis and central Indiana. Today, mostly sunny. Highs in the lower 80s. Northeast winds 5 to 10 miles an hour. Gusts up to 20 miles an hour late this afternoon. For tonight, mostly clear. Lows in the mid-60s. East winds 5 to 10 miles an hour. Tuesday, partly cloudy. Highs in the upper 80s. South winds 5 to 10 miles an hour. For Tuesday night, partly cloudy. Lows in the lower 70s. South winds 5 to 10 miles an hour. Gusts up to 20 miles an hour toward daybreak. Wednesday, partly cloudy. Hot with highs in the lower 90s. Southwest winds 10 to 15 miles an hour with gusts up to 25 miles an hour. Once again, the forecast for today. Mostly sunny. Highs in the lower 80s. Northeast winds 5 to 10 miles an hour. Gusts up to 20 miles an hour late this afternoon. Now here is the hazardous weather outlook for central Indiana. For the period through tonight, no hazardous weather is expected at this time. And now the extended outlook for the period Monday through Saturday. Storm chances return Wednesday into Thursday. Spotter information statement. Spotter activation is not anticipated. This is NOAA All Hazards Radio KEC 74 in Indianapolis. Now a look at your forecast for Indianapolis and central Indiana. Today, mostly sunny. Highs in the lower 80s. Northeast winds 5 to 10 miles an hour. Gusts up to 20 miles an hour late this afternoon. For tonight, mostly clear. Lows in the mid-60s. East winds 5 to 10 miles an hour. Tuesday, partly cloudy. Highs in the upper 80s. South winds 5 to 10 miles an hour. For Tuesday night, partly cloudy. Lows in the lower 70s. South winds 5 to 10 miles an hour. Gusts up to 20 miles an hour toward daybreak. Wednesday, partly cloudy. Hot with highs in the lower 90s. Southwest winds 10 to 15 miles an hour with gusts up to 25 miles an hour. Once again, the forecast for today. Mostly sunny. Highs in the lower 80s. Northeast winds 5 to 10 miles an hour. Gusts up to 20 miles an hour late this afternoon. Taking a look at the 3 through 7 day forecast for Indianapolis and central Indiana. For Wednesday night, a chance of thunderstorms. Showers. Lows in the upper 60s. Chance of rain 80%. Thursday. Mostly cloudy with showers, likely with a chance of thunderstorms through early afternoon, then partly cloudy late in the afternoon. Not as warm with highs around 80. Chance of rain 70%. For Thursday night and Friday. Mostly clear. Lows in the upper 50s. Highs in the lower 80s. Friday night and Saturday. Partly cloudy. Lows in the lower 60s. Highs in the upper 80s. For Saturday night and Sunday. Mostly clear. A slight chance of showers and thunderstorms. Lows in the mid-60s. Highs in the upper 80s. Chance of rain 20%. The 8 to 14 day outlook for Monday, September 14th through Sunday, September 20th calls for temperatures to be above normal and precipitation to be near normal. Normal highs for the period are between 75 and 80 degrees, and normal lows are around 55. The normal precipitation total for the 7 days is around 0.70 inches. At 3 a.m. at Indianapolis, it was partly cloudy. The temperature was 67 degrees, the dew point 58, and the relative humidity 72%. The wind was northeast at 9 miles an hour. The barometric pressure was 30.09 inches and steady. Around central Indiana, it was clear, with a temperature of 61 at Anderson, 57 at Muncie, and 61 at Shelbyville. It was partly cloudy, with a temperature of 58 at Zionsville, and 65 at Eagle Creek Air Park.
Elsewhere across Indiana, it was partly cloudy. It was 59 at South Bend, 60 at Fort Wayne, and 65 at Lafayette. Terre Haute reported 61, Bloomington reported 65, and Evansville reported 65. Just outside Indiana, skies ranged from partly cloudy to mostly cloudy. It was 66 at Chicago, 63 at Champaign, and 61 at Dayton. St. Louis reported 72, Cincinnati reported 67, and Louisville reported 66. Once again, at Indianapolis, it was 67 degrees with partly cloudy skies. This is NOAA All Hazards Radio KEC 74 in Indianapolis. Now a look at your forecast for Indianapolis and central Indiana. Today, mostly sunny. Highs in the lower 80s. Northeast winds 5 to 10 miles an hour. Gusts up to 20 miles an hour late this afternoon. For tonight, mostly clear. Lows in the mid-60s. East winds 5 to 10 miles an hour. Tuesday, partly cloudy. Highs in the upper 80s. South winds 5 to 10 miles an hour. For Tuesday night, partly cloudy. Lows in the lower 70s. South winds 5 to 10 miles an hour. Gusts up to 20 miles an hour toward daybreak. Wednesday, partly cloudy. Hot with highs in the lower 90s. Southwest winds 10 to 15 miles an hour with gusts up to 25 miles an hour. Once again, the forecast for today. Mostly sunny. Highs in the lower 80s. Northeast winds 5 to 10 miles an hour. Gusts up to 20 miles an hour late this afternoon. Taking a look at the 3 through 7 day forecast for Indianapolis and central Indiana. For Wednesday night, a chance of thunderstorms. Showers. Lows in the upper 60s. Chance of rain 80%. Thursday, mostly cloudy with showers likely with a chance of thunderstorms through early afternoon, then partly cloudy late in the afternoon. Not as warm with highs around 80. Chance of rain 70%. For Thursday night and Friday, mostly clear. Lows in the upper 50s. Highs in the lower 80s. Friday night and Saturday, partly cloudy. Lows in the lower 60s. Highs in the upper 80s. For Saturday night and Sunday, mostly clear. A slight chance of showers and thunderstorms. Lows in the mid-60s. Highs in the upper 80s. Chance of rain 20%. The 8 to 14 day outlook for Monday, September 14th through Sunday, September 20th, calls for temperatures to be above normal and precipitation to be near normal. Normal highs for the period are between 75 and 80 degrees, and normal lows are around 55. The normal precipitation total for the 7 days is around 0.70 inches. At 3 a.m., at Indianapolis, it was partly cloudy. The temperature was 67 degrees, the dew point 58, and the relative humidity 72%. The wind was northeast at 9 miles an hour. The barometric pressure was 30.09 inches and steady. Around central Indiana, it was clear, with a temperature of 61 at Anderson, 57 at Muncie, and 61 at Shelbyville. It was partly cloudy, with a temperature of 58 at Zionsville, and 65 at Eagle Creek Air Park. Elsewhere across Indiana, it was partly cloudy. It was 59 at South Bend, 60 at Fort Wayne, and 65 at Lafayette. Terre Haute reported 61, Bloomington reported 65, and Evansville reported 65. Just outside Indiana, skies ranged from partly cloudy to mostly cloudy. It was 66 at Chicago, 63 at Champaign, and 61 at Dayton. St. Louis reported 72, Cincinnati reported 67, and Louisville reported 66. Once again, at Indianapolis, it was 67 degrees with partly cloudy skies. This is NOAA All Hazards Radio KEC 74 in Indianapolis. Now a look at your forecast for Indianapolis and central Indiana. Today, mostly sunny. Highs in the lower 80s. Northeast winds 5 to 10 miles an hour.
Gusts up to 20 miles an hour late this afternoon. For tonight, mostly clear. Lows in the mid-60s. East winds 5 to 10 miles an hour. Tuesday, partly cloudy. Highs in the upper 80s. South winds 5 to 10 miles an hour. For Tuesday night, partly cloudy. Lows in the lower 70s. South winds 5 to 10 miles an hour. Gusts up to 20 miles an hour toward daybreak. Wednesday, partly cloudy. Hot with highs in the lower 90s. Southwest winds 10 to 15 miles an hour with gusts up to 25 miles an hour. Once again, the forecast for today. Mostly sunny. Highs in the lower 80s. Northeast winds 5 to 10 miles an hour. Gusts up to 20 miles an hour late this afternoon. Taking a look at the 3 through 7 day forecast for Indianapolis and central Indiana. For Wednesday night, a chance of thunderstorms, showers, lows in the upper 60s, chance of rain 80%. Thursday, mostly cloudy with showers, likely with a chance of thunderstorms through early afternoon, then partly cloudy late in the afternoon. Not as warm with highs around 80. Chance of rain 70%. For Thursday night and Friday, mostly clear. Lows in the upper 50s. Highs in the lower 80s. Friday night and Saturday, partly cloudy. Lows in the lower 60s. Highs in the upper 80s. For Saturday night and Sunday, mostly clear. A slight chance of showers and thunderstorms. Lows in the mid-60s. Highs in the upper 80s. Chance of rain 20%. The 8 to 14 day outlook for Monday, September 14th through Sunday, September 20th, calls for temperatures to be above normal and precipitation to be near normal. Normal highs for the period are between 75 and 80 degrees, and normal lows are around 55. The normal precipitation total for the 7 days is around 0.70 inches. At 3 a.m. at Indianapolis, it was partly cloudy. The temperature was 67 degrees, the dew point 58, and the relative humidity 72%. The wind was northeast at 9 miles an hour. The barometric pressure was 30.09 inches and steady. Around central Indiana, it was clear, with a temperature of 61 at Anderson, 57 at Muncie, and 61 at Shelbyville. It was partly cloudy, with a temperature of 58 at Zionsville and 65 at Eagle Creek Air Park. Elsewhere across Indiana, it was partly cloudy. It was 59 at South Bend, 60 at Fort Wayne, and 65 at Lafayette. Terre Haute reported 61, Bloomington reported 65, and Evansville reported 65. Just outside Indiana, skies ranged from partly cloudy to mostly cloudy. It was 66 at Chicago, 63 at Champaign, and 61 at Dayton. St. Louis reported 72, Cincinnati reported 67, and Louisville reported 66. Once again, at Indianapolis, it was 67 degrees with partly cloudy skies. The current time is 4:08 a.m. Eastern Daylight Time. Now here is the hazardous weather outlook for central Indiana. For the period today and tonight, no hazardous weather is expected at this time. And now the extended outlook for the period Tuesday. Storm chances return Wednesday into Thursday. Spotter information statement. Spotter activation is not anticipated. This is All Hazards Radio KEC 74 in Indianapolis. Now a look at your forecast for Indianapolis and central Indiana. Today, mostly sunny. Highs in the lower 80s. Northeast winds 5 to 10 miles an hour. Gusts up to 20 miles an hour late this afternoon. For tonight, mostly clear. Lows in the mid-60s. East winds 5 to 10 miles an hour. Tuesday, partly cloudy. Highs in the upper 80s. South winds 5 to 10 miles an hour. For Tuesday night, partly cloudy. Lows in the lower 70s. South winds 5 to 10 miles an hour. Gusts up to 20 miles an hour toward daybreak.
Wednesday, partly cloudy, hot with highs in the lower 90s. Southwest winds 10 to 15 miles an hour with gusts up to 25 miles an hour. Once again, the forecast for today. Mostly sunny. Highs in the lower 80s. Northeast winds 5 to 10 miles an hour. Gusts up to 20 miles an hour late this afternoon. Taking a look at the 3 through 7 day forecast for Indianapolis and central Indiana. For Wednesday night, a chance of thunderstorms. Showers. Lows in the upper 60s. Chance of rain 80%. Thursday. Mostly cloudy with showers likely with a chance of thunderstorms through early afternoon, then partly cloudy late in the afternoon. Not as warm with highs around 80. Chance of rain 70%. For Thursday night and Friday. Mostly clear. Lows in the upper 50s. Highs in the lower 80s. Friday night and Saturday. Partly cloudy. Lows in the lower 60s. Highs in the upper 80s. For Saturday night and Sunday. Mostly clear. A slight chance of showers and thunderstorms. Lows in the mid-60s. Highs in the upper 80s. Chance of rain 20%. The 14-day outlook for Monday, September 14th through Sunday, September 20th, calls for temperatures to be above normal and precipitation to be near normal. Normal highs for the period are between 75 and 80 degrees, and normal lows are around 55. The normal precipitation total for the 7 days is around 0.70 inches. At 4 a.m. at Indianapolis, it was partly cloudy. The temperature was 66 degrees, the dew point 58, and the relative humidity 75%. The wind was northeast at 8 miles an hour. The barometric pressure was 30.09 inches and steady. Around central Indiana, it was clear, with a temperature of 59 at Anderson, 58 at Muncie, and 60 at Shelbyville. It was partly cloudy, with a temperature of 58 at Zionsville and 64 at Eagle Creek Air Park. Elsewhere across Indiana, it was partly cloudy. It was 58 at South Bend, 58 at Fort Wayne, and 63 at Lafayette. Terre Haute reported 60, Bloomington reported 64, and Evansville reported 66. Outside Indiana, skies ranged from partly cloudy to mostly cloudy. It was 69 at Chicago, 61 at Champaign, and 61 at Dayton. St. Louis reported 71, Cincinnati reported 66, and Louisville reported 65. Once again, at Indianapolis, it was 66 degrees with partly cloudy skies. This is NOAA All Hazards Radio KEC 74 in Indianapolis. Now a look at your forecast for Indianapolis and central Indiana. Today, mostly sunny. Highs in the lower 80s. Northeast winds 5 to 10 miles an hour. Gusts up to 20 miles an hour late this afternoon. For tonight, mostly clear. Lows in the mid-60s. East winds 5 to 10 miles an hour. Tuesday, partly cloudy. Highs in the upper 80s. South winds 5 to 10 miles an hour. For Tuesday night, partly cloudy. Lows in the lower 70s. South winds 5 to 10 miles an hour. Gusts up to 20 miles an hour toward daybreak. Wednesday, partly cloudy. Hot with highs in the lower 90s. Southwest winds 10 to 15 miles an hour with gusts up to 25 miles an hour. Once again, the forecast for today. Mostly sunny. Highs in the lower 80s. Northeast winds 5 to 10 miles an hour. Gusts up to 20 miles an hour late this afternoon. Taking a look at the 3 through 7 day forecast for Indianapolis and central Indiana. For Wednesday night, a chance of thunderstorms. Showers. Lows in the upper 60s. Chance of rain 80%. Thursday. Mostly cloudy with showers likely with a chance of thunderstorms through early afternoon, then partly cloudy late in the afternoon. Not as warm with highs around 80. Chance of rain 70%. For Thursday night and Friday. Mostly clear.
lows in the upper 50s, highs in the lower 80s. Friday night and Saturday, partly cloudy, lows in the lower 60s, highs in the upper 80s. For Saturday night and Sunday, mostly clear, a slight chance of showers and thunderstorms.

relative humidity 75%. The wind was northeast at 8 miles an hour. The barometric pressure was 30.09 inches and steady. Around central Indiana, it was clear, with a temperature of 59 at Anderson, 58 at Muncie, and 60 at Shelbyville. It was partly cloudy, with a temperature of 58 at Zionsville and 64 at Eagle Creek Air Park. Elsewhere across Indiana, it was partly cloudy. It was 58 at South Bend, 58 at Fort Wayne, and 63 at Lafayette. Terre Haute reported 60, Bloomington reported 64, and Evansville reported 60. Outside Indiana, skies ranged from partly cloudy to mostly cloudy. It was 69 at Chicago, 61 at Champaign, and 61 at Dayton. St. Louis reported 71, Cincinnati reported 66, and Louisville reported 65. Once again, at Indianapolis, it was 66 degrees with partly cloudy skies. This is NOAA All Hazards Radio KEC 74 in Indianapolis. Now a look at your forecast for Indianapolis and central Indiana. Today, mostly sunny. Highs in the lower 80s. Northeast winds 5 to 10 miles an hour. Gusts up to 20 miles an hour late this afternoon. For tonight, mostly clear. Lows in the mid-60s. East winds 5 to 10 miles an hour. Tuesday, partly cloudy. Highs in the upper 80s. South winds 5 to 10 miles an hour. For Tuesday night, partly cloudy. Lows in the lower 70s. South winds 5 to 10 miles an hour. Gusts up to 20 miles an hour toward daybreak. Wednesday, partly cloudy. Hot with highs in the lower 90s. Southwest winds 10 to 15 miles an hour with gusts up to 25 miles an hour. Once again, the forecast for today. Mostly sunny. Highs in the lower 80s. Northeast winds 5 to 10 miles an hour. Gusts up to 20 miles an hour late this afternoon. Taking a look at the 3 through 7 day forecast for Indianapolis and central Indiana. For Wednesday night, a chance of thunderstorms. Showers. Lows in the upper 60s. Chance of rain 80%. Thursday. Mostly cloudy with showers, likely with a chance of thunderstorms through early afternoon, then partly cloudy late in the afternoon. Not as warm with highs around 80. Chance of rain 70%. For Thursday night and Friday. Mostly clear. Lows in the upper 50s. Highs in the lower 80s. Friday night and Saturday. Partly cloudy. Lows in the lower 60s. Highs in the upper 80s. For Saturday night and Sunday. Mostly clear. A slight chance of showers and thunderstorms. Lows in the mid-60s. Highs in the upper 80s. Chance of rain 20%. The 8 to 14 day outlook for Monday, September 14th through Sunday, September 20th calls for temperatures to be above normal and precipitation to be near normal. Normal highs for the period are between 75 and 80 degrees, and normal lows are around 55. The normal precipitation total for the 7 days is around 0.70 inches. At 4 a.m. at Indianapolis, it was partly cloudy. The temperature was 66 degrees, the dew point 58, and the relative humidity 75%. The wind was northeast at 8 miles an hour. The barometric pressure was 30.09 inches and steady. Around central Indiana, it was clear, with a temperature of 59 at Anderson, 58 at Muncie, and 60 at Shelbyville. It was partly cloudy, with a temperature of 58 at Zionsville and 64 at Eagle Creek Air Park. Elsewhere across Indiana, it was partly cloudy. It was 58 at South Bend, 58 at Fort Wayne, and 63 at Lafayette. Terre Haute reported 60, Bloomington reported 64, and Evansville reported 60. Outside Indiana, skies ranged from partly cloudy to mostly cloudy. It was 69 at Chicago, 61 at Champaign, and 61 at Dayton. St. Louis reported 71, Cincinnati reported 66, and Louisville reported 65. Once again, at Indianapolis, it was 60.

6 degrees with partly cloudy skies. This is NOAA All Hazards Radio KEC 74 in Indianapolis. Now a look at your forecast for Indianapolis and central Indiana. Today, mostly sunny. Highs in the lower 80s. Northeast winds 5 to 10 miles an hour. Gusts up to 20 miles an hour late this afternoon. For tonight, mostly clear. Lows in the mid-60s. East winds 5 to 10 miles an hour. Tuesday, partly cloudy. Highs in the upper 80s. South winds 5 to 10 miles an hour. For Tuesday night, partly cloudy. Lows in the lower 70s. South winds 5 to 10 miles an hour. Gusts up to 20 miles an hour toward daybreak. Wednesday, partly cloudy. Hot with highs in the lower 90s. Southwest winds 10 to 15 miles an hour with gusts up to 25 miles an hour. Once again, the forecast for today. Mostly sunny. Highs in the lower 80s. Northeast winds 5 to 10 miles an hour. Gusts up to 20 miles an hour late this afternoon. Taking a look at the 3 through 7 day forecast for Indianapolis and central Indiana. For Wednesday night, a chance of thunderstorms, showers, lows in the upper 60s, chance of rain 80%. Thursday, mostly cloudy with showers, likely with a chance of thunderstorms through early afternoon, then partly cloudy late in the afternoon. Not as warm with highs around 80. Chance of rain 70%. For Thursday night and Friday, mostly clear. Lows in the upper 50s. Highs in the lower 80s. Friday night and Saturday, partly cloudy. Lows in the lower 60s. Highs in the upper 80s. For Saturday night and Sunday, mostly clear. A slight chance of showers and thunderstorms. Lows in the mid-60s. Highs in the upper 80s. Chance of rain 20%. The current time is 4:23 a.m. Eastern Daylight Time. The 8 to 14 day outlook for Monday, September 14th through Sunday, September 20th calls for temperatures to be above normal and precipitation to be near normal. Normal highs for the period are between 75 and 80 degrees, and normal lows are around 55. The normal precipitation total for the 7 days is around 0.70 inches. At 4 a.m. at Indianapolis, it was partly cloudy. The temperature was 66 degrees, the dew point 58, and the relative humidity 75%. The wind was northeast at 8 miles an hour. The barometric pressure was 30.09 inches and steady. Around central Indiana, it was clear, with a temperature of 59 at Anderson, 58 at Muncie, and 60 at Shelbyville. It was partly cloudy, with a temperature of 58 at Zionsville, and 64 at Eagle Creek Air Park. Elsewhere across Indiana, it was partly cloudy. It was 58 at South Bend, 58 at Fort Wayne, and 63 at Lafayette. Terre Haute reported 60, Bloomington reported 64, and Evansville reported 66. Just outside Indiana, skies ranged from partly cloudy to mostly cloudy. It was 69 at Chicago, 61 at Champaign, and 61 at Dayton. St. Louis reported 71, Cincinnati reported 66, and Louisville reported 65. Once again, at Indianapolis, it was 66 degrees with partly cloudy skies. This is NOAA All Hazards Radio KEC 74 in Indianapolis. Now a look at your forecast for Indianapolis and central Indiana. Today, mostly sunny. Highs in the lower 80s. Northeast winds 5 to 10 miles an hour. Gusts up to 20 miles an hour late this afternoon. For tonight, mostly clear. Lows in the mid-60s. East winds 5 to 10 miles an hour. Tuesday, partly cloudy. Highs in the upper 80s. South winds 5 to 10 miles an hour. For Tuesday night, partly cloudy. Lows in the lower 70s. South winds 5 to 10 miles an hour. Gusts up to 20 miles an hour toward daybreak. Wednesday,
partly cloudy. Hot with highs in the lower 90s. Southwest winds 10 to 15 miles an hour with gusts up to 25 miles an hour. Once again, the forecast for today. Mostly sunny. Highs in the lower 80s. Northeast winds 5 to 10 miles an hour. Gusts up to 20 miles an hour late this afternoon. Now here is the hazardous weather outlook for central Indiana. For the period today and tonight. No hazardous weather is expected at this time. And now the extended outlook for the period Tuesday through Sunday. Storm chances return Wednesday into Thursday. Spotter information statement. Spotter activation is not anticipated. Taking a look at the 3-7 day forecast for Indianapolis and central Indiana. For Wednesday night, a chance of thunderstorms, showers, lows in the upper 60s, chance of rain 80%. Thursday, mostly cloudy with showers, likely with a chance of thunderstorms through early afternoon, then partly cloudy late in the afternoon. Not as warm with highs around 80. Chance of rain 70%. For Thursday night and Friday, mostly clear. Lows in the upper 50s. Highs in the lower 80s. Friday night and Saturday, partly cloudy. Lows in the lower 60s. Highs in the upper 80s. For Saturday night and Sunday, mostly clear. A slight chance of showers and thunderstorms. Lows in the mid-60s. Highs in the upper 80s. Chance of rain 20%. The 14-day outlook for Monday, September 14th through Sunday, September 20th, calls for temperatures to be above normal and precipitation to be near normal. Normal highs for the period are between 75 and 80 degrees, and normal lows are around 55. The normal precipitation total for the 7 days is around 0.70 inches. At 4 a.m. at Indianapolis, it was partly cloudy. The temperature was 66 degrees, the dew point 58, and the relative humidity 75%. The wind was northeast at 8 miles an hour. The barometric pressure was 30.09 inches and steady. Around central Indiana, it was clear, with a temperature of 59 at Anderson, 58 at Muncie, and 60 at Shelbyville. It was partly cloudy, with a temperature of 58 at Zionsville and 64 at Eagle Creek Air Park. Elsewhere across Indiana, it was partly cloudy. It was 58 at South Bend, 58 at Fort Wayne, and 63 at Lafayette. Terre Haute reported 60, Bloomington reported 64, and Evansville reported 66. Just Indiana, skies ranged from partly cloudy to mostly cloudy. It was 69 at Chicago, 61 at Champaign, and 61 at Dayton. St. Louis reported 71, Cincinnati reported 66, and Louisville reported 65. Once again, at Indianapolis, it was 66 degrees with partly cloudy skies. This is NOAA All Hazards Radio KEC 74 in Indianapolis. Now we'll look at your forecast for Indianapolis and central Indiana. Today, mostly sunny. Highs in the lower 80s. Northeast winds 5 to 10 miles an hour. Gusts up to 20 miles an hour late this afternoon. For tonight, mostly clear. Lows in the mid-60s. East winds 5 to 10 miles an hour. Tuesday, partly cloudy. Highs in the upper 80s. South winds 5 to 10 miles an hour. For Tuesday night, partly cloudy. Lows in the lower 70s. South winds 5 to 10 miles an hour. Gusts up to 20 miles an hour toward daybreak. Wednesday, partly cloudy. Hot with highs in the lower 90s. Southwest winds 10 to 15 miles an hour with gusts up to 25 miles an hour. Once again, the forecast for today. Mostly sunny. Highs in the lower 80s. Northeast winds 5 to 10 miles an hour. Gusts up to 20 miles an hour late this afternoon. Taking a look at the 3-7 day forecast for Indianapolis and central Indiana. For Wednesday night, a chance of thunderstorms, showers, lows in the upper 60s,
chance of rain 80%. Thursday, mostly cloudy with showers, likely with a chance of thunderstorms through early afternoon, then partly cloudy late in the afternoon. Not as warm with highs around 80. Chance of rain 70%. For Thursday night and Friday, mostly clear. Lows in the upper 50s. Highs in the lower 80s. Friday night and Saturday, partly cloudy. Lows in the lower 60s. Highs in the upper 80s. For Saturday night and Sunday, mostly clear. A slight chance of showers and thunderstorms. Lows in the mid-60s. Highs in the upper 80s. Chance of rain 20%. The 8 to 14 day outlook for Monday, September 14th through Sunday, September 20th calls for temperatures to be above normal and precipitation to be near normal. Normal highs for the period are between 75 and 80 degrees, and normal lows are around 55. The normal precipitation total for the 7 days is around 0.70 inches. At 4 a.m. at Indianapolis, it was partly cloudy. The temperature was 66 degrees, the dew point 58, and the relative humidity 75%. The wind was northeast at 8 miles an hour. The barometric pressure was 30.09 inches and steady. Around central Indiana, it was clear, with a temperature of 59 at Anderson, 58 at Muncie, and 60 at Shelbyville. It was partly cloudy, with a temperature of 58 at Zionsville and 64 at Eagle Creek Air Park. Elsewhere across Indiana, it was partly cloudy. It was 58 at South Bend, 58 at Fort Wayne, and 63 at Lafayette. Terre Haute reported 60, Bloomington reported 64, and Evansville reported 66. Just outside Indiana, skies ranged from partly cloudy to mostly cloudy. It was 69 at Chicago, 61 at Champaign, and 61 at Dayton. St. Louis reported 71, Cincinnati reported 66, and Louisville reported 65. Once again, at Indianapolis, it was 66 degrees with partly cloudy skies. This is NOAA All Hazards Radio KEC 74 in Indianapolis. Now a look at your forecast for Indianapolis and central Indiana. Today, mostly sunny. Highs in the lower 80s. Northeast winds 5 to 10 miles an hour. Gusts up to 20 miles an hour late this afternoon. For tonight, mostly clear. Lows in the mid-60s. East winds 5 to 10 miles an hour. Tuesday, partly cloudy. Highs in the upper 80s. South winds 5 to 10 miles an hour. For Tuesday night, partly cloudy. Lows in the lower 70s. South winds 5 to 10 miles an hour. Gusts up to 20 miles an hour toward daybreak. Wednesday, partly cloudy. Hot with highs in the lower 90s. Southwest winds 10 to 15 miles an hour with gusts up to 25 miles an hour. Once again, the forecast for today. Mostly sunny. Highs in the lower 80s. Northeast winds 5 to 10 miles an hour. Gusts up to 20 miles an hour late this afternoon. Taking a look at the 3 through 7 day forecast for Indianapolis and central Indiana. For Wednesday night, a chance of thunderstorms. Showers. Lows in the upper 60s. Chance of rain 80%. Thursday. Cloudy with showers, likely with a chance of thunderstorms through early afternoon, then partly cloudy late in the afternoon. Not as warm with highs around 80. Chance of rain 70%. For Thursday night and Friday, mostly clear. Lows in the upper 50s. Highs in the lower 80s. Friday night and Saturday, partly cloudy. Lows in the lower 60s. Highs in the upper 80s. For Saturday night and Sunday, mostly clear. A slight chance of showers and thunderstorms. Lows in the mid-60s. Highs in the upper 80s. Chance of rain 20%. The 14-day outlook for Monday, September 14th through Sunday, September 20th calls for temperatures to be above normal and precipitation to be near normal.
Normal highs for the period are between 75 and 80 degrees, and normal lows are around 55. The normal precipitation total for the 7 days is around 0.70 inches. At 4 a.m., at Indianapolis, it was partly cloudy. The temperature was 66 degrees, the dew point 58, and the relative humidity 75%. The wind was northeast at 8 miles an hour. The barometric pressure was 30.09 inches and steady. Around central Indiana, it was clear, with a temperature of 59 at Anderson, 58 at Muncie, and 60 at Shelbyville. It was partly cloudy, with a temperature of 58 at Zionsville and 64 at Eagle Creek Air Park. Elsewhere across Indiana, it was partly cloudy. It was 58 at South Bend, 58 at Fort Wayne, and 63 at Lafayette. Terre Haute reported 60, Bloomington reported 64, and Evansville reported 60. Outside Indiana, skies ranged from partly cloudy to mostly cloudy. It was 69 at Chicago, 61 at Champaign, and 61 at Dayton. St. Louis reported 71, Cincinnati reported 66, and Louisville reported 65. Once again, at Indianapolis, it was 66 degrees with partly cloudy skies. This is NOAA All Hazards Radio KEC 74 in Indianapolis. Now a look at your forecast for Indianapolis and central Indiana. Today, mostly sunny. Highs in the lower 80s. Northeast winds 5 to 10 miles an hour. Gusts up to 20 miles an hour late this afternoon. For tonight, mostly clear. Lows in the mid-60s. East winds 5 to 10 miles an hour. Tuesday, partly cloudy. Highs in the upper 80s. South winds 5 to 10 miles an hour. For Tuesday night, partly cloudy. Lows in the lower 70s. South winds 5 to 10 miles an hour. Gusts up to 20 miles an hour toward daybreak. Wednesday, partly cloudy. Hot with highs in the lower 90s. Southwest winds 10 to 15 miles an hour with gusts up to 25 miles an hour. Once again, the forecast for today. Mostly sunny. Highs in the lower 80s. Northeast winds 5 to 10 miles an hour. Gusts up to 20 miles an hour late this afternoon. The current time is 4:38 a.m. Eastern Daylight Time. Taking a look at the 3 through 7 day forecast for Indianapolis and central Indiana. For Wednesday night, a chance of thunderstorms, showers, lows in the upper 60s, chance of rain 80%. Thursday, mostly cloudy with showers likely with a chance of thunderstorms through early afternoon, then partly cloudy late in the afternoon. Not as warm with highs around 80. Chance of rain 70%. For Thursday night and Friday, mostly clear. Lows in the upper 50s. Highs in the lower 80s. Friday night and Saturday, partly cloudy. Lows in the lower 60s. Highs in the upper 80s. For Saturday night and Sunday, mostly clear. A slight chance of showers and thunderstorms. Lows in the mid-60s. Highs in the upper 80s. Chance of rain 20%. The outlook for Monday, September 14th through Sunday, September 20th, calls for temperatures to be above normal and precipitation to be near normal. Normal highs for the period are between 75 and 80 degrees, and normal lows are around 55. The normal precipitation total for the 7 days is around 0.70 inches. At 4 a.m., at Indianapolis, it was partly cloudy. The temperature was 66 degrees, the dew point 58, and the relative humidity 75%. The wind was northeast at 8 miles an hour. The barometric pressure was 30.09 inches and steady. Around central Indiana, it was clear, with a temperature of 59 at Anderson, 58 at Muncie, and 60 at Shelbyville. It was partly cloudy, with a temperature of 58 at Zionsville and 64 at Eagle Creek Air Park. Elsewhere across Indiana, it was partly cloudy. It was 58 at South Bend, 58 at Fort Wayne, and 63 at Lafayette.
Terre Haute reported 60, Bloomington reported 64, and Evansville reported 66. Outside Indiana, skies ranged from partly cloudy to mostly cloudy. It was 69 at Chicago, 61 at Champaign, and 61 at Dayton. St. Louis reported 71, Cincinnati reported 66, and Louisville reported 65. Once again, at Indianapolis, it was 66 degrees with partly cloudy skies. This is All Hazards Radio KEC 74 in Indianapolis. Now a look at your forecast for Indianapolis and central Indiana. Today, mostly sunny. Highs in the lower 80s. Northeast winds 5 to 10 miles an hour. Gusts up to 20 miles an hour late this afternoon. For tonight, mostly clear. Lows in the mid-60s. East winds 5 to 10 miles an hour. Tuesday, partly cloudy. Highs in the upper 80s. South winds 5 to 10 miles an hour. For Tuesday night, partly cloudy. Lows in the lower 70s. South winds 5 to 10 miles an hour. Gusts up to 20 miles an hour toward daybreak. Wednesday, partly cloudy. Hot with highs in the lower 90s. Southwest winds 10 to 15 miles an hour with gusts up to 25 miles an hour. Once again, the forecast for today. Mostly sunny. Highs in the lower 80s. Northeast winds 5 to 10 miles an hour. Gusts up to 20 miles an hour late this afternoon. Taking a look at the 3 through 7 day forecast for Indianapolis and central Indiana. For Wednesday night, a chance of thunderstorms. Showers. Lows in the upper 60s. Chance of rain 80%. Thursday. Mostly cloudy with showers, likely with a chance of thunderstorms through early afternoon, then partly cloudy late in the afternoon. Not as warm with highs around 80. Chance of rain 70%. For Thursday night and Friday. Mostly clear. Lows in the upper 50s. Highs in the lower 80s. Friday night and Saturday. Partly cloudy. Lows in the lower 60s. Highs in the upper 80s. For Saturday night and Sunday. Mostly clear. A slight chance of showers and thunderstorms. Lows in the mid-60s. Highs in the upper 80s. Chance of rain 20%. The 14-day outlook for Monday, September 14th through Sunday, September 20th, calls for temperatures to be above normal and precipitation to be near normal. Normal highs for the period are between 75 and 80 degrees, and normal lows are around 55. The normal precipitation total for the 7 days is around 0.70 inches. At 4 a.m., at Indianapolis, it was partly cloudy. The temperature was 66 degrees, the dew point 58, and the relative humidity 75%. The wind was northeast at 8 miles an hour. The barometric pressure was 30.09 inches and steady. Around central Indiana, it was clear, with a temperature of 59 at Anderson, 58 at Muncie, and 60 at Shelbyville. It was partly cloudy, with a temperature of 58 at Zionsville and 64 at Eagle Creek Air Park. Elsewhere across Indiana, it was partly cloudy. It was 58 at South Bend, 58 at Fort Wayne, and 63 at Lafayette. Terre Haute reported 60, Bloomington reported 64, and Evansville reported 60. Outside Indiana, skies ranged from partly cloudy to mostly cloudy. It was 69 at Chicago, 61 at Champaign, and 61 at Dayton. St. Louis reported 71, Cincinnati reported 66, and Louisville reported 65. Once again, at Indianapolis, it was 66 degrees with partly cloudy skies. Now here is the hazardous weather outlook for central Indiana. For the period today and tonight, no hazardous weather is expected at this time. And now the extended outlook for the period Tuesday through Sunday. Storm chances return Wednesday into Thursday. Spotter information statement. Spotter activation is not anticipated. This is NOAA All Hazards Radio KEC 74 in Indianapolis.
Now we'll look at your forecast for Indianapolis and central Indiana. Today, mostly sunny. Highs in the lower 80s. Northeast winds 5 to 10 miles an hour. Gusts up to 20 miles an hour late this afternoon. For tonight, mostly clear. Lows in the mid-60s. East winds 5 to 10 miles an hour. Tuesday, partly cloudy. Highs in the upper 80s. South winds 5 to 10 miles an hour. For Tuesday night, partly cloudy. Lows in the lower 70s. South winds 5 to 10 miles an hour. Gusts up to 20 miles an hour toward daybreak. Wednesday, partly cloudy. Hot with highs in the lower 90s. Southwest winds 10 to 15 miles an hour with gusts up to 25 miles an hour. Once again, the forecast for today. Mostly sunny. Highs in the lower 80s. Northeast winds 5 to 10 miles an hour. Gusts up to 20 miles an hour late this afternoon. Taking a look at the 3 through 7 day forecast for Indianapolis and central Indiana. For Wednesday night, a chance of thunderstorms, showers, lows in the upper 60s, chance of rain 80%. Thursday, mostly cloudy with showers, likely with a chance of thunderstorms through early afternoon, then partly cloudy late in the afternoon. Not as warm with highs around 80. Chance of rain 70%. For Thursday night and Friday, mostly clear. Lows in the upper 50s. Highs in the lower 80s. Friday night and Saturday, partly cloudy. Lows in the lower 60s. Highs in the upper 80s. For Saturday night and Sunday, mostly clear. A slight chance of showers and thunderstorms. Lows in the mid-60s. Highs in the upper 80s. Chance of rain 20%. The 8 to 14 day outlook for Monday, September 14th through Sunday, September 20th calls for temperatures to be above normal and precipitation to be near normal. Normal highs for the period are between 75 and 80 degrees, and normal lows are around 55. The normal precipitation total for the 7 days is around 0.70 inches. At 4 a.m. at Indianapolis, it was partly cloudy. The temperature was 66 degrees, the dew point 58, and the relative humidity 75%. The wind was northeast at 8 miles an hour. The barometric pressure was 30.09 inches and steady. Around central Indiana, it was clear, with a temperature of 59 at Anderson, 58 at Muncie, and 60 at Shelbyville. It was partly cloudy, with a temperature of 58 at Zionsville and 64 at Eagle Creek Air Park. Elsewhere across Indiana, it was partly cloudy. It was 58 at South Bend, 58 at Fort Wayne, and 63 at Lafayette. Terre Haute reported 60, Bloomington reported 64, and Evansville reported 66. Tonight, Indiana, skies ranged from partly cloudy to mostly cloudy. It was 69 at Chicago, 61 at Champaign, and 61 at Dayton. St. Louis reported 71, Cincinnati reported 66, and Louisville reported 65. Once again, at Indianapolis, it was 66 degrees with partly cloudy skies. This is NOAA All Hazards Radio KEC 74 in Indianapolis. Now we'll look at your forecast for Indianapolis and central Indiana. Today, mostly sunny. Highs in the lower 80s. Northeast winds 5 to 10 miles an hour. Gusts up to 20 miles an hour late this afternoon. For tonight, mostly clear. Lows in the mid-60s. East winds 5 to 10 miles an hour. Tuesday, partly cloudy. Highs in the upper 80s. South winds 5 to 10 miles an hour. For Tuesday night, partly cloudy. Lows in the lower 70s. South winds 5 to 10 miles an hour. Gusts up to 20 miles an hour toward daybreak. Wednesday, partly cloudy. Hot with highs in the lower 90s. Southwest winds 10 to 15 miles an hour with gusts up to 25 miles an hour. Once again, the forecast for today. Mostly sunny.
Highs in the lower 80s. Northeast winds 5 to 10 miles an hour. Gusts up to 20 miles an hour late this afternoon. Taking a look at the 3 through 7 day forecast for Indianapolis and central Indiana. For Wednesday night, a chance of thunderstorms, showers, lows in the upper 60s, chance of rain 80%. Thursday, mostly cloudy with showers, likely with a chance of thunderstorms through early afternoon, then partly cloudy late in the afternoon. Not as warm with highs around 80. Chance of rain 70%. For Thursday night and Friday, mostly clear. Lows in the upper 50s. Highs in the lower 80s. Friday night and Saturday, partly cloudy. Lows in the lower 60s. Highs in the upper 80s. For Saturday night and Sunday, mostly clear. A slight chance of showers and thunderstorms. Lows in the mid-60s. Highs in the upper 80s. Chance of rain 20%. The 8 to 14 day outlook for Monday, September 14th through Sunday, September 20th, calls for temperatures to be above normal and precipitation to be near normal. Normal highs for the period are between 75 and 80 degrees, and normal lows are around 55. The normal precipitation total for the 7 days is around 0.70 inches. At 4 a.m., at Indianapolis, it was partly cloudy. The temperature was 66 degrees, the dew point 58, and the relative humidity 75%. The wind was northeast at 8 miles an hour. The barometric pressure was 30.09 inches and steady. Around central Indiana, it was clear, with a temperature of 59 at Anderson, 58 at Muncie, and 60 at Shelbyville. It was partly cloudy, with a temperature of 58 at Zionsville and 64 at Eagle Creek Air Park. Elsewhere across Indiana, it was partly cloudy. It was 58 at South Bend, 58 at Fort Wayne, and 63 at Lafayette. Terre Haute reported 60, Bloomington reported 64, and Evansville reported 66. Just outside Indiana, skies ranged from partly cloudy to mostly cloudy. It was 69 at Chicago, 61 at Champaign, and 61 at Dayton. St. Louis reported 71, Cincinnati reported 66, and Louisville reported 65. Once again, at Indianapolis, it was 66 degrees with partly cloudy skies. The current time is 4:53 a.m. Eastern Daylight Time. This is NOAA All Hazards Radio KEC 74 in Indianapolis. And now a look at your forecast for Indianapolis and central Indiana. Today, mostly sunny. Highs in the lower 80s. Northeast winds 5 to 10 miles an hour. Gusts up to 20 miles an hour late this afternoon. For tonight, mostly clear. Lows in the mid-60s. East winds 5 to 10 miles an hour. Tuesday, partly cloudy. Highs in the upper 80s. South winds 5 to 10 miles an hour. For Tuesday night, partly cloudy. Lows in the lower 70s. South winds 5 to 10 miles an hour. Gusts up to 20 miles an hour toward daybreak. Wednesday, partly cloudy. Hot with highs in the lower 90s. Southwest winds 10 to 15 miles an hour with gusts up to 25 miles an hour. Once again, the forecast for today. Mostly sunny. Highs in the lower 80s. Northeast winds 5 to 10 miles an hour. Gusts up to 20 miles an hour late this afternoon. Taking a look at the 3 through 7 day forecast for Indianapolis and central Indiana. For Wednesday night, a chance of thunderstorms, showers, lows in the upper 60s, chance of rain 80%. Thursday, mostly cloudy with showers, likely with a chance of thunderstorms through early afternoon, then partly cloudy late in the afternoon. Not as warm with highs around 80. Chance of rain 70%. For Thursday night and Friday, mostly clear. Lows in the upper 50s. Highs in the lower 80s. Friday night and Saturday, partly cloudy. Lows in the lower 60s. Highs in the upper 80s.
for Saturday night and Sunday. Mostly clear. A slight chance of showers and thunderstorms. Lows in the mid-60s. Highs in the upper 80s. Chance of rain 20%. The 8 to 14 day outlook for Monday, September 14th through Sunday, September 20th calls for temperatures to be above normal and precipitation to be near normal. Normal highs for the period are between 75 and 80 degrees, and normal lows are around 55. The normal precipitation total for the 7 days is around 0.70 inches. 4 a.m. at Indianapolis, it was partly cloudy. The temperature was 66 degrees, the dew point 58, and the relative humidity 75%. The wind was northeast at 8 miles an hour. The barometric pressure was 30.09 inches and steady. Around central Indiana, it was clear, with a temperature of 59 at Anderson, 58 at Muncie, and 60 at Shelbyville. It was partly cloudy, with a temperature of 58 at Zionsville and 64 at Eagle Creek Air Park. Elsewhere across Indiana, it was partly cloudy. It was 58 at South Bend, 58 at Fort Wayne, and 63 at Lafayette. Terre Haute reported 60, Bloomington reported 64, and Evansville reported 66. Just outside Indiana, skies ranged from partly cloudy to mostly cloudy. It was 69 at Chicago, 61 at Champaign, and 61 at Dayton. St. Louis reported 71, Cincinnati reported 66, and Louisville reported 65. Once again, at Indianapolis, it was 66 degrees with partly cloudy skies. This is NOAA All Hazards Radio KEC 74 in Indianapolis. And now a look at your forecast for Indianapolis and central Indiana. Today, mostly sunny. Highs in the lower 80s. Northeast winds 5 to 10 miles an hour. Gusts up to 20 miles an hour late this afternoon. For tonight, mostly clear. Lows in the mid-60s. East winds 5 to 10 miles an hour. Tuesday, partly cloudy. Highs in the upper 80s. South winds 5 to 10 miles an hour. For Tuesday night, partly cloudy. Lows in the lower 70s. South winds 5 to 10 miles an hour. Gusts up to 20 miles an hour toward daybreak. Wednesday, partly cloudy. Hot with highs in the lower 90s. Southwest winds 10 to 15 miles an hour with gusts up to 25 miles an hour. Once again, the forecast for today. Mostly sunny. Highs in the lower 80s. Northeast winds 5 to 10 miles an hour. Gusts up to 20 miles an hour late this afternoon. Taking a look at the 3 through 7 day forecast for Indianapolis and central Indiana. For Wednesday night, a chance of thunderstorms. Showers. Lows in the upper 60s. Chance of rain 80%. Thursday. Mostly cloudy with showers, likely with a chance of thunderstorms through early afternoon, then partly cloudy late in the afternoon. Not as warm with highs around 80. Chance of rain 70%. For Thursday night and Friday. Mostly clear. Lows in the upper 50s. Highs in the lower 80s. Friday night and Saturday. Partly cloudy. Lows in the lower 60s. Highs in the upper 80s. For Saturday night and Sunday. Mostly clear. A slight chance of showers and thunderstorms. Lows in the mid-60s. Highs in the upper 80s. Chance of rain 20%. The 8 to 14 day outlook for Monday, September 14th through Sunday, September 20th calls for temperatures to be above normal and precipitation to be near normal. Normal highs for the period are between 75 and 80 degrees, and normal lows are around 55. The normal precipitation total for the 7 days is around 0.70 inches. At 4 a.m. at Indianapolis, it was partly cloudy. The temperature was 66 degrees, the dew point 58, and the relative humidity 75%. The wind was northeast at 8 miles an hour. The barometric pressure was 30.09 inches and steady.
Around central Indiana, it was clear, with a temperature of 59 at Anderson, 58 at Muncie, and 60 at Shelbyville. It was partly cloudy, with a temperature of 58 at Zionsville, and 64 at Eagle Creek Air Park. Elsewhere across Indiana, it was partly cloudy. It was 58 at South Bend, 58 at Fort Wayne, and 63 at Lafayette. Terre Haute reported 60, Bloomington reported 64, and Evansville reported 66. Outside Indiana, skies ranged from partly cloudy to mostly cloudy. It was 69 at Chicago, 61 at Champaign, and 61 at Dayton. St. Louis reported 71, Cincinnati reported 66, and Louisville reported 65. Once again, at Indianapolis, it was 66 degrees with partly cloudy skies. This is NOAA All Hazards Radio KEC 74 in Indianapolis. And now a look at your forecast for Indianapolis and central Indiana. Today, mostly sunny. Highs in the lower 80s. Northeast winds 5 to 10 miles an hour. Gusts up to 20 miles an hour late this afternoon. For tonight, mostly clear. Lows in the mid-60s. East winds 5 to 10 miles an hour. Tuesday, partly cloudy. Highs in the upper 80s. South winds 5 to 10 miles an hour. For Tuesday night, partly cloudy. Lows in the lower 70s. South winds 5 to 10 miles an hour. Gusts up to 20 miles an hour toward daybreak. Wednesday, partly cloudy. Hot with highs in the lower 90s. Southwest winds 10 to 15 miles an hour with gusts up to 25 miles an hour. Once again, the forecast for today. Mostly sunny. Highs in the lower 80s. Northeast winds 5 to 10 miles an hour. Gusts up to 20 miles an hour late this afternoon. Taking a look at the 3 through 7 day forecast for Indianapolis and central Indiana. For Wednesday night, a chance of thunderstorms, showers, lows in the upper 60s, chance of rain 80%. Thursday, mostly cloudy with showers, likely with a chance of thunderstorms through early afternoon, then partly cloudy late in the afternoon. Not as warm with highs around 80. Chance of rain 70%. For Thursday night and Friday, mostly clear. Lows in the upper 50s. Highs in the lower 80s. Friday night and Saturday, partly cloudy. Lows in the lower 60s. Highs in the upper 80s. For Saturday night and Sunday, mostly clear. A slight chance of showers and thunderstorms. Lows in the mid-60s. Highs in the upper 80s. Chance of rain 20%. The 8 to 14 day outlook for Monday, September 14th through Sunday, September 20th calls for temperatures to be above normal and precipitation to be near normal. Normal highs for the period are between 75 and 80 degrees, and normal lows are around 55. The normal precipitation total for the 7 days is around 0.70 inches. At 4 a.m. at Indianapolis, it was partly cloudy. The temperature was 66 degrees, the dew point 58, and the relative humidity 75%. The wind was northeast at 8 miles an hour. The barometric pressure was 30.09 inches and steady. Around central Indiana, it was clear, with a temperature of 59 at Anderson, 58 at Muncie, and 60 at Shelbyville. It was partly cloudy, with a temperature of 58 at Zionsville and 64 at Eagle Creek Air Park. Elsewhere across Indiana, it was partly cloudy. It was 58 at South Bend, 58 at Fort Wayne, and 63 at Lafayette. Terre Haute reported 60, Bloomington reported 64, and Evansville reported 66. Outside Indiana, skies ranged from partly cloudy to mostly cloudy. It was 69 at Chicago, 61 at Champaign, and 61 at Dayton. St. Louis reported 71, Cincinnati reported 66, and Louisville reported 65. Once again, at Indianapolis, it was 66 degrees with partly cloudy skies. Now here is the hazardous weather outlook for central Indiana. For the period today and tonight,
No hazardous weather is expected at this time. And now the extended outlook for the period Tuesday through Sunday. Storm chances return Wednesday into Thursday. Spotter information statement. Spotter activation is not anticipated. This is NOAA All Hazards Radio KEC 74 in Indianapolis. Now a look at your forecast for Indianapolis and central Indiana. Today, mostly sunny. Highs in the lower 80s. Northeast winds 5 to 10 miles an hour. Gusts up to 20 miles an hour late this afternoon. For tonight, mostly clear. Lows in the mid-60s. East winds 5 to 10 miles an hour. Tuesday, partly cloudy. Highs in the upper 80s. South winds 5 to 10 miles an hour. For Tuesday night, partly cloudy. Lows in the lower 70s. South winds 5 to 10 miles an hour. Gusts up to 20 miles an hour toward daybreak. Wednesday, partly cloudy. Hot with highs in the lower 90s. Southwest winds 10 to 15 miles an hour with gusts up to 25 miles an hour. Once again, the forecast for today. Mostly sunny. Highs in the lower 80s. Northeast winds 5 to 10 miles an hour. Gusts up to 20 miles an hour late this afternoon. Taking a look at the 3 through 7 day forecast for Indianapolis and central Indiana. For Wednesday night, a chance of thunderstorms, showers, lows in the upper 60s, chance of rain 80%. Thursday, mostly cloudy with showers, likely with a chance of thunderstorms through early afternoon, then partly cloudy late in the afternoon. Not as warm with highs around 80. Chance of rain 70%. For Thursday night and Friday, mostly clear. Lows in the upper 50s. Highs in the lower 80s. Friday night and Saturday, partly cloudy. Lows in the lower 60s. Highs in the upper 80s. For Saturday night and Sunday, mostly clear. A slight chance of showers and thunderstorms. Lows in the mid-60s. Highs in the upper 80s. Chance of rain 20%. The current time is 5:08 a.m. Eastern Daylight Time. The outlook for Monday, September 14th through Sunday, September 20th, calls for temperatures to be above normal and precipitation to be near normal. Normal highs for the period are between 75 and 80 degrees, and normal lows are around 55. The normal precipitation total for the 7 days is around 0.70 inches. At 4 a.m. at Indianapolis, it was partly cloudy. The temperature was 66 degrees, the dew point 58, and the relative humidity 75%. The wind was northeast at 8 miles an hour. The barometric pressure was 30.09 inches and steady. Around central Indiana, it was clear, with a temperature of 59 at Anderson, 58 at Muncie, and 60 at Shelbyville. It was partly cloudy, with a temperature of 58 at Zionsville, and 64 at Eagle Creek Air Park. Elsewhere across Indiana, it was partly cloudy. It was 58 at South Bend, 58 at Fort Wayne, and 63 at Lafayette. Terre Haute reported 60, Bloomington reported 64, and Evansville reported 66. Just outside Indiana, skies ranged from partly cloudy to mostly cloudy. It was 69 at Chicago, 61 at Champaign, and 61 at Dayton. St. Louis reported 71, Cincinnati reported 66, and Louisville reported 65. Once again, at Indianapolis, it was 66 degrees with partly cloudy skies. This is NOAA All Hazards Radio KEC 74 in Indianapolis. And now a look at your forecast for Indianapolis and central Indiana. Today, mostly sunny. Highs in the lower 80s. Northeast winds 5 to 10 miles an hour. Gusts up to 20 miles an hour late this afternoon. For tonight, mostly clear. Lows in the mid-60s. East winds 5 to 10 miles an hour. Tuesday, partly cloudy. Highs in the upper 80s. South winds 5 to 10 miles an hour. For Tuesday night,
partly cloudy. Lows in the lower 70s. South winds 5 to 10 miles an hour. Gusts up to 20 miles an hour toward daybreak. Wednesday. Partly cloudy. Hot with highs in the lower 90s. Southwest winds 10 to 15 miles an hour with gusts up to 25 miles an hour. Once again, the forecast for today. Mostly sunny. Highs in the lower 80s. Northeast winds 5 to 10 miles an hour. Gusts up to 20 miles an hour late this afternoon. Taking a look at the 3 through 7 day forecast for Indianapolis and central Indiana. For Wednesday night, a chance of thunderstorms. Showers. Lows in the upper 60s. Chance of rain 80%. Thursday. Mostly cloudy with showers, likely with a chance of thunderstorms through early afternoon, then partly cloudy late in the afternoon. Not as warm with highs around 80. Chance of rain 70%. For Thursday night and Friday. Mostly clear. Lows in the upper 50s. Highs in the lower 80s. Friday night and Saturday. Partly cloudy. Lows in the lower 60s. Highs in the upper 80s. For Saturday night and Sunday. Mostly clear. A slight chance of showers and thunderstorms. Lows in the mid-60s. Highs in the upper 80s. Chance of rain 20%. The 8 to 14 day outlook for Monday, September 14th through Sunday, September 20th calls for temperatures to be above normal and precipitation to be near normal. Normal highs for the period are between 75 and 80 degrees, and normal lows are around 55. The normal precipitation total for the 7 days is around 0.70 inches. At 5 a.m. at Indianapolis, it was partly cloudy. The temperature was 64 degrees, the dew point 59, and the relative humidity 83%. The wind was northeast at 10 miles an hour. The barometric pressure was 30.10 inches and rising. Around central Indiana, it was partly cloudy, with a temperature of 59 at Anderson, 59 at Muncie, 59 at Zionsville, 63 at Eagle Creek Airpark, and 61 at Shelbyville. Elsewhere across Indiana, it was partly cloudy. It was 58 at South Bend, 58 at Fort Wayne, and 63 at Lafayette. Terre Haute reported 60, Bloomington reported 62, and Evansville reported 63. Just outside Indiana, skies ranged from partly cloudy to mostly cloudy. It was 67 at Chicago, 62 at Champaign, and 60 at Dayton. St. Louis reported 68, Cincinnati reported 65, and Louisville reported 64. Once again, at Indianapolis, it was 64 degrees with partly cloudy skies. All Hazards Radio KEC 74 in Indianapolis. Now a look at your forecast for Indianapolis and central Indiana. Today, mostly sunny. Highs in the lower 80s. Northeast winds 5 to 10 miles an hour. Gusts up to 20 miles an hour late this afternoon. For tonight, mostly clear. Lows in the mid-60s. East winds 5 to 10 miles an hour. Tuesday, partly cloudy. Highs in the upper 80s. South winds 5 to 10 miles an hour. For Tuesday night, partly cloudy. Lows in the lower 70s. South winds 5 to 10 miles an hour. Gusts up to 20 miles an hour toward daybreak. Wednesday, partly cloudy. Hot with highs in the lower 90s. Southwest winds 10 to 15 miles an hour with gusts up to 25 miles an hour. Once again, the forecast for today. Mostly sunny. Highs in the lower 80s. Northeast winds 5 to 10 miles an hour. Gusts up to 20 miles an hour late this afternoon. Taking a look at the 3 through 7 day forecast for Indianapolis and central Indiana. For Wednesday night, a chance of thunderstorms. Showers. Lows in the upper 60s. Chance of rain 80%. Thursday. Mostly cloudy with showers, likely with a chance of thunderstorms through early afternoon, then partly cloudy late in the afternoon. Not as warm with highs around 80.
chance of rain 70%. For Thursday night and Friday, mostly clear. Lows in the upper 50s. Highs in the lower 80s. Friday night and Saturday.

are around 55. The normal precipitation total for the 7 days is around 0.70 inches. At 5 a.m., at Indianapolis, it was partly cloudy. The temperature was 64 degrees, the dew point 59, and the relative humidity 83%. The wind was northeast at 10 miles an hour. The barometric pressure was 30.10 inches and rising. Around central Indiana, it was partly cloudy, with a temperature of 59 at Anderson, 59 at Muncie, 59 at Zionsville, 63 at Eagle Creek Airpark, and 61 at Shelbyville. Elsewhere across Indiana, it was partly cloudy. It was 58 at South Bend, 58 at Fort Wayne, and 63 at Lafayette. Terre Haute reported 60, Bloomington reported 62, and Evansville reported 63. Just outside Indiana, skies ranged from partly cloudy to mostly cloudy. It was 67 at Chicago, 62 at Champaign, and 60 at Dayton. St. Louis reported 68, Cincinnati reported 65, and Louisville reported 64. Once again, at Indianapolis, it was 64 degrees with partly cloudy skies. This is NOAA All Hazards Radio KEC 74 in Indianapolis. Now a look at your forecast for Indianapolis and central Indiana. Today, mostly sunny. Highs in the lower 80s. Northeast winds 5 to 10 miles an hour. Gusts up to 20 miles an hour late this afternoon. For tonight, mostly clear. Lows in the mid-60s. East winds 5 to 10 miles an hour. Tuesday, partly cloudy. Highs in the upper 80s. South winds 5 to 10 miles an hour. For Tuesday night, partly cloudy. Lows in the lower 70s. South winds 5 to 10 miles an hour. Gusts up to 20 miles an hour toward daybreak. Wednesday, partly cloudy. Hot with highs in the lower 90s. Southwest winds 10 to 15 miles an hour with gusts up to 25 miles an hour. Once again, the forecast for today. Mostly sunny. Highs in the lower 80s. Northeast winds 5 to 10 miles an hour. Gusts up to 20 miles an hour late this afternoon. Taking a look at the 3 through 7 day forecast for Indianapolis and central Indiana. For Wednesday night, a chance of thunderstorms, showers, lows in the upper 60s, chance of rain 80%. Thursday, mostly cloudy with showers, likely with a chance of thunderstorms through early afternoon, then partly cloudy late in the afternoon. Not as warm with highs around 80. Chance of rain 70%. For Thursday night and Friday, mostly clear. Lows in the upper 50s. Highs in the lower 80s. Friday night and Saturday, partly cloudy. Lows in the lower 60s. Highs in the upper 80s. For Saturday night and Sunday, mostly clear. A slight chance of showers and thunderstorms. Lows in the mid-60s. Highs in the upper 80s. Chance of rain 20%. The 8-14-day outlook for Monday, September 14th through Sunday, September 20th, calls for temperatures to be above normal and precipitation to be near normal. Normal highs for the period are between 75 and 80 degrees, and normal lows are around 55. The normal precipitation total for the 7 days is around 0.70 inches. At 5 a.m., at Indianapolis, it was partly cloudy. The temperature was 64 degrees, the dew point 59, and the relative humidity 83%. The wind was northeast at 10 miles an hour. The barometric pressure was 30.10 inches and rising. Around central Indiana, it was partly cloudy, with a temperature of 59 at Anderson, 59 at Muncie, 59 at Zionsville, 63 at Eagle Creek Airpark, and 61 at Shelbyville. Elsewhere across Indiana, it was partly cloudy. It was 58 at South Bend, 58 at Fort Wayne, and 63 at Lafayette. Terre Haute reported 60, Bloomington reported 62, and Evansville reported 63. Just outside Indiana, skies ranged from partly cloudy to mostly cloudy. It was 67 at Chicago, 62 at Champaign, and 60 at Dayton.

St. Louis reported 68, Cincinnati reported 65, and Louisville reported 64. Once again, at Indianapolis it was 64 degrees with partly cloudy skies. This is NOAA All Hazards Radio KEC 74 in Indianapolis. Now a look at your forecast for Indianapolis and central Indiana. Today, mostly sunny. Highs in the lower 80s. Northeast winds 5 to 10 miles an hour. Gusts up to 20 miles an hour late this afternoon. For tonight, mostly clear. Lows in the mid-60s. East winds 5 to 10 miles an hour. Tuesday, partly cloudy. Highs in the upper 80s. South winds 5 to 10 miles an hour. For Tuesday night, partly cloudy. Lows in the lower 70s. South winds 5 to 10 miles an hour. Gusts up to 20 miles an hour toward daybreak. Wednesday, partly cloudy. Hot with highs in the lower 90s. Southwest winds 10 to 15 miles an hour with gusts up to 25 miles an hour. Once again, the forecast for today. Mostly sunny. Highs in the lower 80s. Northeast winds 5 to 10 miles an hour. Gusts up to 20 miles an hour late this afternoon. Taking a look at the 3 through 7 day forecast for Indianapolis and central Indiana. For Wednesday night, a chance of thunderstorms. Showers. Lows in the upper 60s. Chance of rain 80%. Thursday, mostly cloudy with showers, likely with a chance of thunderstorms through early afternoon, then partly cloudy late in the afternoon. Not as warm with highs around 80. Chance of rain 70%. For Thursday night and Friday, mostly clear. Lows in the upper 50s. Highs in the lower 80s. Friday night and Saturday, partly cloudy. Lows in the lower 60s. Highs in the upper 80s. For Saturday night and Sunday, mostly clear. A slight chance of showers and thunderstorms. Lows in the mid-60s. Highs in the upper 80s. Chance of rain 20%. The current time is 5:23 a.m. Eastern Daylight Time. The 8 to 14 day outlook for Monday, September 14th through Sunday, September 20th, calls for temperatures to be above normal and precipitation to be near normal. Normal highs for the period are between 75 and 80 degrees, and normal lows are around 55. The normal precipitation total for the 7 days is around 0.70 inches. At 5 a.m., at Indianapolis, it was partly cloudy. The temperature was 64 degrees, the dew point 59, and the relative humidity 83%. The wind was northeast at 10 miles an hour. The barometric pressure was 30.10 inches and rising. Around central Indiana, it was partly cloudy, with a temperature of 59 at Anderson, 59 at Muncie, 59 at Zionsville, 63 at Eagle Creek Airpark, and 61 at Shelbyville. Elsewhere across Indiana, it was partly cloudy. It was 58 at South Bend, 58 at Fort Wayne, and 63 at Lafayette. Terre Haute reported 60, Bloomington reported 62, and Evansville reported 63. Just outside Indiana, skies ranged from partly cloudy to mostly cloudy. It was 67 at Chicago, 62 at Champaign, and 60 at Dayton. St. Louis reported 68, Cincinnati reported 65, and Louisville reported 64. Once again, at Indianapolis it was 64 degrees with partly cloudy skies. Now here is the hazardous weather outlook for central Indiana. For the period today and tonight, no hazardous weather is expected at this time. And now the extended outlook for the period Tuesday through Sunday. Storm chances return Wednesday into Thursday. Spotter information statement. Spotter activation is not anticipated. 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Now a look at your forecast for Indianapolis and central Indiana. Today, mostly sunny. Highs in the lower 80s. Northeast winds 5 to 10 miles an hour. Gusts up to 20 miles an hour late this afternoon. For tonight,
mostly clear. Lows in the mid-60s. East winds 5 to 10 miles an hour. Tuesday, partly cloudy. Highs in the upper 80s. South winds 5 to 10 miles an hour. For Tuesday night, partly cloudy. Lows in the lower 70s. South winds 5 to 10 miles an hour. Gusts up to 20 miles an hour toward daybreak. Wednesday, partly cloudy. Hot with highs in the lower 90s. Southwest winds 10 to 15 miles an hour with gusts up to 25 miles an hour. Once again, the forecast for today. Mostly sunny. Highs in the lower 80s. Northeast winds 5 to 10 miles an hour. Gusts up to 20 miles an hour late this afternoon. Taking a look at the 3 through 7 day forecast for Indianapolis and central Indiana. For Wednesday night, a chance of thunderstorms, showers, lows in the upper 60s, chance of rain 80%. Thursday, mostly cloudy with showers, likely with a chance of thunderstorms through early afternoon, then partly cloudy late in the afternoon. Not as warm with highs around 80. Chance of rain 70%. For Thursday night and Friday, mostly clear. Lows in the upper 50s. Highs in the lower 80s. Friday night and Saturday, partly cloudy. Lows in the lower 60s. Highs in the upper 80s. For Saturday night and Sunday, mostly clear. A slight chance of showers and thunderstorms. Lows in the mid-60s. Highs in the upper 80s. Chance of rain 20%. The 14-day outlook for Monday, September 14th through Sunday, September 20th, calls for temperatures to be above normal and precipitation to be near normal. Normal highs for the period are between 75 and 80 degrees, and normal lows are around 55. The normal precipitation total for the 7 days is around 0.70 inches. At 5 a.m., at Indianapolis, it was partly cloudy. The temperature was 64 degrees, the dew point 59, and the relative humidity 83%. The wind was northeast at 10 miles an hour. The barometric pressure was 30.10 inches and rising. Around central Indiana, it was partly cloudy, with a temperature of 59 at Anderson, 59 at Muncie, 59 at Zionsville, 63 at Eagle Creek Airpark, and 61 at Shelbyville. Elsewhere across Indiana, it was partly cloudy. It was 58 at South Bend, 58 at Fort Wayne, and 63 at Lafayette. Terre Haute reported 60, Bloomington reported 62, and Evansville reported 63. Just outside Indiana, skies ranged from partly cloudy to mostly cloudy. It was 67 at Chicago, 62 at Champaign, and 60 at Dayton. St. Louis reported 68, Cincinnati reported 65, and Louisville reported 64. Once again, at Indianapolis, it was 64 degrees with partly cloudy skies. This is NOAA All Hazards Radio KEC 74 in Indianapolis. Now a look at your forecast for Indianapolis and central Indiana. Today, mostly sunny. Highs in the lower 80s. Northeast winds 5 to 10 miles an hour. Gusts up to 20 miles an hour late this afternoon. For tonight, mostly clear. Lows in the mid-60s. East winds 5 to 10 miles an hour. Tuesday, partly cloudy. Highs in the upper 80s. South winds 5 to 10 miles an hour. For Tuesday night, partly cloudy. Lows in the lower 70s. South winds 5 to 10 miles an hour. Gusts up to 20 miles an hour toward daybreak. Wednesday, partly cloudy. Hot with highs in the lower 90s. Southwest winds 10 to 15 miles an hour with gusts up to 25 miles an hour. Once again, the forecast for today. Mostly sunny. Highs in the lower 80s. Northeast winds 5 to 10 miles an hour. Gusts up to 20 miles an hour late this afternoon. Taking a look at the 3 through 7 day forecast for Indianapolis and central Indiana. For Wednesday night, a chance of thunderstorms, showers,
lows in the upper 60s. Chance of rain 80%. Thursday, mostly cloudy with showers, likely with a chance of thunderstorms through early afternoon, then partly cloudy late in the afternoon. Not as warm with highs around 80. Chance of rain 70%. For Thursday night and Friday, mostly clear. Lows in the upper 50s. Highs in the lower 80s. Friday night and Saturday, partly cloudy. Lows in the lower 60s. Highs in the upper 80s. For Saturday night and Sunday, mostly clear. A slight chance of showers and thunderstorms. Lows in the mid-60s. Highs in the upper 80s. Chance of rain 20%. The 8 to 14 day outlook for Monday, September 14th through Sunday, September 20th calls for temperatures to be above normal and precipitation to be near normal. Normal highs for the period are between 75 and 80 degrees, and normal lows are around 55. The normal precipitation total for the 7 days is around 0.70 inches. At 5 a.m., at Indianapolis, it was partly cloudy. The temperature was 64 degrees, the dew point 59, and the relative humidity 83%. The wind was northeast at 10 miles an hour. The barometric pressure was 30.10 inches and rising. Around central Indiana, it was partly cloudy, with a temperature of 59 at Anderson, 59 at Muncie, 59 at Zionsville, 63 at Eagle Creek Airpark, and 61 at Shelbyville. Elsewhere across Indiana, it was partly cloudy. It was 58 at South Bend, 58 at Fort Wayne, and 63 at Lafayette. Terre Haute reported 60, Bloomington reported 62, and Evansville reported 63. Just outside Indiana, skies ranged from partly cloudy to mostly cloudy. It was 67 at Chicago, 62 at Champaign, and 60 at Dayton. St. Louis reported 68, Cincinnati reported 65, and Louisville reported 64. Once again, at Indianapolis, it was 64 degrees with partly cloudy skies. This is NOAA All Hazards Radio KEC 74 in Indianapolis. Now a look at your forecast for Indianapolis and central Indiana. Today, mostly sunny. Highs in the lower 80s. Northeast winds 5 to 10 miles an hour. Gusts up to 20 miles an hour late this afternoon. For tonight, mostly clear. Lows in the mid-60s. East winds 5 to 10 miles an hour. Tuesday, partly cloudy. Highs in the upper 80s. South winds 5 to 10 miles an hour. For Tuesday night, partly cloudy. Lows in the lower 70s. South winds 5 to 10 miles an hour. Gusts up to 20 miles an hour toward daybreak. Wednesday, partly cloudy. Hot with highs in the lower 90s. Southwest winds 10 to 15 miles an hour with gusts up to 25 miles an hour. Once again, the forecast for today. Mostly sunny. Highs in the lower 80s. Northeast winds 5 to 10 miles an hour. Gusts up to 20 miles an hour late this afternoon. Taking a look at the 3 through 7 day forecast for Indianapolis and central Indiana. For Wednesday night, a chance of thunderstorms. Showers. Lows in the upper 60s. Chance of rain 80%. Thursday. Mostly cloudy with showers, likely with a chance of thunderstorms through early afternoon, then partly cloudy late in the afternoon. Not as warm with highs around 80. Chance of rain 70%. For Thursday night and Friday. Mostly clear. Lows in the upper 50s. Highs in the lower 80s. Friday night and Saturday. Partly cloudy. Lows in the lower 60s. Highs in the upper 80s. For Saturday night and Sunday. Mostly clear. A slight chance of showers and thunderstorms. Lows in the mid-60s. Highs in the upper 80s. Chance of rain 20%. The 8 to 14 day outlook for Monday, September 14th through Sunday, September 20th calls for temperatures to be above normal and precipitation to be near normal.
Normal highs for the period are between 75 and 80 degrees, and normal lows are around 55. The normal precipitation total for the 7 days is around 0.70 inches. At 5 a.m., at Indianapolis, it was partly cloudy. The temperature was 64 degrees, the dew point 59, and the relative humidity 83%. The wind was northeast at 10 miles an hour. The barometric pressure was 30.10 inches and rising. Around central Indiana, it was partly cloudy, with a temperature of 59 at Anderson, 59 at Muncie, 59 at Zionsville, 63 at Eagle Creek Air Park, and 61 at Shelbyville. Elsewhere across Indiana, it was partly cloudy. It was 58 at South Bend, 58 at Fort Wayne, and 63 at Lafayette. Terre Haute reported 60, Bloomington reported 62, and Evansville reported 63. Just outside Indiana, skies ranged from partly cloudy to mostly cloudy. It was 67 at Chicago, 62 at Champaign, and 60 at Dayton. St. Louis reported 68, Cincinnati reported 65, and Louisville reported 64. Once again, at Indianapolis it was 64 degrees with partly cloudy skies. This is NOAA All Hazards Radio KEC 74 in Indianapolis. Now a look at your forecast for Indianapolis and central Indiana. Today, mostly sunny. Highs in the lower 80s. Northeast winds 5 to 10 miles an hour. Gusts up to 20 miles an hour late this afternoon. For tonight, mostly clear. Lows in the mid-60s. East winds 5 to 10 miles an hour. Tuesday, partly cloudy. Highs in the upper 80s. South winds 5 to 10 miles an hour. For Tuesday night, partly cloudy. Lows in the lower 70s. South winds 5 to 10 miles an hour. Gusts up to 20 miles an hour toward daybreak. Wednesday, partly cloudy. Hot with highs in the lower 90s. Southwest winds 10 to 15 miles an hour with gusts up to 25 miles an hour. Once again, the forecast for today. Mostly sunny. Highs in the lower 80s. Northeast winds 5 to 10 miles an hour. Gusts up to 20 miles an hour late this afternoon. The current time is 5:38 a.m. Eastern Daylight Time. Taking a look at the 3 through 7 day forecast for Indianapolis and central Indiana. For Wednesday night, a chance of thunderstorms, showers, lows in the upper 60s, chance of rain 80%. Thursday, mostly cloudy with showers likely with a chance of thunderstorms through early afternoon, then partly cloudy late in the afternoon. Not as warm with highs around 80. Chance of rain 70%. For Thursday night and Friday, mostly clear. Lows in the upper 50s. Highs in the lower 80s. Friday night and Saturday, partly cloudy. Lows in the lower 60s. Highs in the upper 80s. For Saturday night and Sunday, mostly clear. A slight chance of showers and thunderstorms. Lows in the mid-60s. Highs in the upper 80s. Chance of rain 20%. The 8 to 14 day outlook for Monday, September 14th through Sunday, September 20th, calls for temperatures to be above normal and precipitation to be near normal. Normal highs for the period are between 75 and 80 degrees, and normal lows are around 55. The normal precipitation total for the 7 days is around 0.70 inches. At 5 a.m., at Indianapolis, it was partly cloudy. The temperature was 64 degrees, the dew point 59, and the relative humidity 83%. The wind was northeast at 10 miles an hour. The barometric pressure was 30.10 inches and rising. Around central Indiana, it was partly cloudy, with a temperature of 59 at Anderson, 59 at Muncie, 59 at Zionsville, 63 at Eagle Creek Air Park, and 61 at Shelbyville. Elsewhere across Indiana, it was partly cloudy. It was 58 at South Bend, 58 at Fort Wayne, and 63 at Lafayette. Terre Haute reported 60, Bloomington reported 62, and Evansville reported 63.
just outside Indiana. Sky has ranged from partly cloudy to mostly cloudy. It was 67 at Chicago, 62 at Champaign, and 60 at Dayton. St. Louis reported 68, Cincinnati reported 65, and Louisville reported 64. Once again, at Indianapolis it was 64 degrees with partly cloudy skies. This is NOAA All Hazards Radio KEC 74 in Indianapolis. Now a look at your forecast for Indianapolis and central Indiana. Today, mostly sunny. Highs in the lower 80s. Northeast winds 5 to 10 miles an hour. Gusts up to 20 miles an hour late this afternoon. For tonight, mostly clear. Lows in the mid-60s. East winds 5 to 10 miles an hour. Tuesday, partly cloudy. Highs in the upper 80s. South winds 5 to 10 miles an hour. For Tuesday night, partly cloudy. Lows in the lower 70s. South winds 5 to 10 miles an hour. Gusts up to 20 miles an hour toward daybreak. Wednesday, partly cloudy. Hot with highs in the lower 90s. Southwest winds 10 to 15 miles an hour with gusts up to 25 miles an hour. Once again, the forecast for today. Mostly sunny. Highs in the lower 80s. Northeast winds 5 to 10 miles an hour. Gusts up to 20 miles an hour late this afternoon. Taking a look at the 3 through 7 day forecast for Indianapolis and central Indiana. For Wednesday night, a chance of thunderstorms, showers, lows in the upper 60s, chance of rain 80%. Thursday, mostly cloudy with showers likely with a chance of thunderstorms through early afternoon, then partly cloudy late in the afternoon. Not as warm with highs around 80. Chance of rain 70%. For Thursday night and Friday, mostly clear. Lows in the upper 50s. Highs in the lower 80s. Friday night and Saturday, partly cloudy. Lows in the lower 60s. Highs in the upper 80s. For Saturday night and Sunday, mostly clear. A slight chance of showers and thunderstorms. Lows in the mid-60s. Highs in the upper 80s. Chance of rain 20%. The outlook for Monday, September 14th through Sunday, September 20th, calls for temperatures to be above normal and precipitation to be near normal. Normal highs for the period are between 75 and 80 degrees, and normal lows are around 55. The normal precipitation total for the 7 days is around 0.70 inches. At 5 a.m., at Indianapolis, it was partly cloudy. The temperature was 64 degrees, the dew point 59, and the relative humidity 83%. The wind was northeast at 10 miles an hour. The barometric pressure was 30.10 inches and rising. Around central Indiana, it was partly cloudy, with a temperature of 59 at Anderson, 59 at Muncie, 59 at Zionsville, 63 at Eagle Creek Airpark, and 61 at Shelbyville. Elsewhere across Indiana, it was partly cloudy. It was 58 at South Bend, 58 at Fort Wayne, and 63 at Lafayette. Terre Haute reported 60, Bloomington reported 62, and Evansville reported 63. Just outside Indiana, sky has ranged from partly cloudy to mostly cloudy. It was 67 at Chicago, 62 at Champaign, and 60 at Dayton. St. Louis reported 68, Cincinnati reported 65, and Louisville reported 64. Once again, at Indianapolis it was 64 degrees with partly cloudy skies. Now here is the hazardous weather outlook for central Indiana. For the period today and tonight, no hazardous weather is expected at this time. And now the extended outlook for the period Tuesday through Sunday. Storm chances return Wednesday into Thursday. Spotter information statement. Spotter activation is not anticipated. All Hazards Radio KEC 74 in Indianapolis. Now a look at your forecast for Indianapolis and central Indiana. Today, mostly sunny. Highs in the lower 80s. Northeast winds 5 to 10 miles an hour.
gusts up to 20 miles an hour late this afternoon. For tonight, mostly clear. Lows in the mid-60s. East winds 5 to 10 miles an hour. Tuesday, partly cloudy. Highs in the upper 80s. South winds 5 to 10 miles an hour. For Tuesday night, partly cloudy. Lows in the lower 70s. South winds 5 to 10 miles an hour. Gusts up to 20 miles an hour toward daybreak. Wednesday, partly cloudy. Hot with highs in the lower 90s. Southwest winds 10 to 15 miles an hour with gusts up to 25 miles an hour. Once again, the forecast for today. Mostly sunny. Highs in the lower 80s. Northeast winds 5 to 10 miles an hour. Gusts up to 20 miles an hour late this afternoon. Taking a look at the 3 through 7 day forecast for Indianapolis and central Indiana. For Wednesday night, a chance of thunderstorms. Showers. Lows in the upper 60s. Chance of rain 80%. Thursday. Mostly cloudy with showers, likely with a chance of thunderstorms through early afternoon, then partly cloudy late in the afternoon. Not as warm with highs around 80. Chance of rain 70%. For Thursday night and Friday. Mostly clear. Lows in the upper 50s. Highs in the lower 80s. Friday night and Saturday. Partly cloudy. Lows in the lower 60s. Highs in the upper 80s. For Saturday night and Sunday. Mostly clear. A slight chance of showers and thunderstorms. Lows in the mid-60s. Highs in the upper 80s. Chance of rain 20%. The 8 to 14 day outlook for Monday, September 14th through Sunday, September 20th, calls for temperatures to be above normal and precipitation to be near normal. Normal highs for the period are between 75 and 80 degrees, and normal lows are around 55. The normal precipitation total for the 7 days is around 0.70 inches. At 5 a.m., at Indianapolis, it was partly cloudy. The temperature was 64 degrees, the dew point 59, and the relative humidity 83%. The wind was northeast at 10 miles an hour. The barometric pressure was 30.10 inches and rising. Around central Indiana, it was partly cloudy, with a temperature of 59 at Anderson, 59 at Muncie, 59 at Zionsville, 63 at Eagle Creek Airpark, and 61 at Shelbyville. Elsewhere across Indiana, it was partly cloudy. It was 58 at South Bend, 58 at Fort Wayne, and 63 at Lafayette. Terre Haute reported 60, Bloomington reported 62, and Evansville reported 63. Just outside Indiana, skies ranged from partly cloudy to mostly cloudy. It was 67 at Chicago, 62 at Champaign, and 60 at Dayton. St. Louis reported 68, Cincinnati reported 65, and Louisville reported 64. Once again, at Indianapolis, it was 64 degrees with partly cloudy skies. This is NOAA All Hazards Radio KEC 74 in Indianapolis. Now a look at your forecast for Indianapolis and central Indiana. Today, mostly sunny. Highs in the lower 80s. Northeast winds 5 to 10 miles an hour. Gusts up to 20 miles an hour late this afternoon. For tonight, mostly clear. Lows in the mid-60s. East winds 5 to 10 miles an hour. Tuesday, partly cloudy. Highs in the upper 80s. South winds 5 to 10 miles an hour. For Tuesday night, partly cloudy. Lows in the lower 70s. South winds 5 to 10 miles an hour. Gusts up to 20 miles an hour toward daybreak. Wednesday, partly cloudy. Hot with highs in the lower 90s. Southwest winds 10 to 15 miles an hour with gusts up to 25 miles an hour. Once again, the forecast for today. Mostly sunny. Highs in the lower 80s. Northeast winds 5 to 10 miles an hour. Gusts up to 20 miles an hour late this afternoon. Taking a look at the 3 through 7 day forecast for Indianapolis and central Indiana.
For Wednesday night, a chance of thunderstorms, showers, lows in the upper 60s, chance of rain 80%. Thursday, mostly cloudy with showers, likely with a chance of thunderstorms through early afternoon, then partly cloudy late in the afternoon. Not as warm with highs around 80. Chance of rain 70%. For Thursday night and Friday, mostly clear. Lows in the upper 50s. Highs in the lower 80s. Friday night and Saturday, partly cloudy. Lows in the lower 60s. Highs in the upper 80s. For Saturday night and Sunday, mostly clear. A slight chance of showers and thunderstorms. Lows in the mid-60s. Highs in the upper 80s. Chance of rain 20%. The 14-day outlook for Monday, September 14th through Sunday, September 20th, calls for temperatures to be above normal and precipitation to be near normal. Normal highs for the period are between 75 and 80 degrees, and normal lows are around 55. The normal precipitation total for the 7 days is around 0.70 inches. At 5 a.m., at Indianapolis, it was partly cloudy. The temperature was 64 degrees, the dew point 59, and the relative humidity 83%. The wind was northeast at 10 miles an hour. The barometric pressure was 30.10 inches and rising. Around central Indiana, it was partly cloudy, with a temperature of 59 at Anderson, 59 at Muncie, 59 at Zionsville, 63 at Eagle Creek Airpark, and 61 at Shelbyville. Elsewhere across Indiana, it was partly cloudy. It was 58 at South Bend, 58 at Fort Wayne, and 63 at Lafayette. Terre Haute reported 60, Bloomington reported 62, and Evansville reported 63. Just outside Indiana, skies ranged from partly cloudy to mostly cloudy. It was 67 at Chicago, 62 at Champaign, and 60 at Dayton. St. Louis reported 68, Cincinnati reported 65, and Louisville reported 64. Once again, at Indianapolis, it was 64 degrees with partly cloudy skies. The current time is 5:53 a.m. Eastern Daylight Time. This is NOAA All Hazards Radio KEC 74 in Indianapolis. Now we'll look at your forecast for Indianapolis and central Indiana. Today, mostly sunny. Highs in the lower 80s. Northeast winds 5 to 10 miles an hour. Gusts up to 20 miles an hour late this afternoon. For tonight, mostly clear. Lows in the mid-60s. East winds 5 to 10 miles an hour. Tuesday, partly cloudy. Highs in the upper 80s. South winds 5 to 10 miles an hour. For Tuesday night, partly cloudy. Lows in the lower 70s. South winds 5 to 10 miles an hour. Gusts up to 20 miles an hour toward daybreak. Wednesday, partly cloudy. Hot with highs in the lower 90s. Southwest winds 10 to 15 miles an hour with gusts up to 25 miles an hour. Once again, the forecast for today. Mostly sunny. Highs in the lower 80s. Northeast winds 5 to 10 miles an hour. Gusts up to 20 miles an hour late this afternoon. Taking a look at the 3 through 7 day forecast for Indianapolis and central Indiana. For Wednesday night, a chance of thunderstorms, showers, lows in the upper 60s, chance of rain 80%. Thursday, mostly cloudy with showers, likely with a chance of thunderstorms through early afternoon, then partly cloudy late in the afternoon. Not as warm with highs around 80. Chance of rain 70%. For Thursday night and Friday, mostly clear. Lows in the upper 50s. Highs in the lower 80s. Friday night and Saturday, partly cloudy. Lows in the lower 60s. Highs in the upper 80s. For Saturday night and Sunday, mostly clear. A slight chance of showers and thunderstorms. Lows in the mid-60s. Highs in the upper 80s. Chance of rain 20%.
The 8 to 14 day outlook for Monday, September 14th through Sunday, September 20th calls for temperatures to be above normal and precipitation to be near normal. Normal highs for the period are between 75 and 80 degrees, and normal lows are around 55. The normal precipitation total for the 7 days is around 0.70 inches. At 5 a.m. at Indianapolis, it was partly cloudy. The temperature was 64 degrees, the dew point 59, and the relative humidity 83%. The wind was northeast at 10 miles an hour. The barometric pressure was 30.10 inches and rising. Around central Indiana, it was partly cloudy, with a temperature of 59 at Anderson, 59 at Muncie, 59 at Zionsville, 63 at Eagle Creek Airpark, and 61 at Shelbyville. Elsewhere across Indiana, it was partly cloudy. It was 58 at South Bend, 58 at Fort Wayne, and 63 at Lafayette. Terre Haute reported 60, Bloomington reported 62, and Evansville reported 63. Just outside Indiana, skies ranged from partly cloudy to mostly cloudy. It was 67 at Chicago, 62 at Champaign, and 60 at Dayton. St. Louis reported 68, Cincinnati reported 65, and Louisville reported 64. Once again, at Indianapolis, it was 64 degrees with partly cloudy skies. This is NOAA All Hazards Radio KEC 74 in Indianapolis. Now a look at your forecast for Indianapolis and central Indiana. Today, mostly sunny. Highs in the lower 80s. Northeast winds 5 to 10 miles an hour. Gusts up to 20 miles an hour late this afternoon. For tonight, mostly clear. Lows in the mid-60s. East winds 5 to 10 miles an hour. Tuesday, partly cloudy. Highs in the upper 80s. South winds 5 to 10 miles an hour. For Tuesday night, partly cloudy. Lows in the lower 70s. South winds 5 to 10 miles an hour. Gusts up to 20 miles an hour toward daybreak. Wednesday, partly cloudy. Hot with highs in the lower 90s. Southwest winds 10 to 15 miles an hour with gusts up to 25 miles an hour. Once again, the forecast for today. Mostly sunny. Highs in the lower 80s. Northeast winds 5 to 10 miles an hour. Gusts up to 20 miles an hour late this afternoon. Taking a look at the 3 through 7 day forecast for Indianapolis and central Indiana. For Wednesday night, a chance of thunderstorms. Showers. Lows in the upper 60s. Chance of rain 80%. Thursday. Mostly cloudy with showers, likely with a chance of thunderstorms through early afternoon, then partly cloudy late in the afternoon. Not as warm with highs around 80. Chance of rain 70%. For Thursday night and Friday, mostly clear. Lows in the upper 50s. Highs in the lower 80s. Friday night and Saturday, partly cloudy. Lows in the lower 60s. Highs in the upper 80s. For Saturday night and Sunday, mostly clear. A slight chance of showers and thunderstorms. Lows in the mid-60s. Highs in the upper 80s. Chance of rain 20%. The 8 to 14 day outlook for Monday, September 14th through Sunday, September 20th calls for temperatures to be above normal and precipitation to be near normal. Normal highs for the period are between 75 and 80 degrees, and normal lows are around 55. The normal precipitation total for the 7 days is around 0.70 inches. At 5 a.m., at Indianapolis, it was partly cloudy. The temperature was 64 degrees, the dew point 59, and the relative humidity 83%. The wind was northeast at 10 miles an hour. The barometric pressure was 30.10 inches and rising. Around central Indiana, it was partly cloudy, with a temperature of 59 at Anderson, 59 at Muncie, 59 at Zionsville, 63 at Eagle Creek Airpark, and 61 at Shelbyville. Elsewhere across Indiana, it was partly cloudy. It was 58 at South Bend, 58 at Fort Wayne, and 63 at Lafayette.
Terre Haute reported 60, Bloomington reported 62, and Evansville reported 63. Just outside Indiana, skies ranged from partly cloudy to mostly cloudy. It was 67 at Chicago, 62 at Champaign, and 60 at Dayton. St. Louis reported 68, Cincinnati reported 65, and Louisville reported 64. Once again, at Indianapolis it was 64 degrees with partly cloudy skies. This is NOAA All Hazards Radio KEC 74 in Indianapolis. And now a look at your forecast for Indianapolis and central Indiana. Today, mostly sunny. Highs in the lower 80s. Northeast winds 5 to 10 miles an hour. Gusts up to 20 miles an hour late this afternoon. For tonight, mostly clear. Lows in the mid-60s. East winds 5 to 10 miles an hour. Tuesday, partly cloudy. Highs in the upper 80s. South winds 5 to 10 miles an hour. For Tuesday night, partly cloudy. Lows in the lower 70s. South winds 5 to 10 miles an hour. Gusts up to 20 miles an hour toward daybreak. Wednesday, partly cloudy. Hot with highs in the lower 90s. Southwest winds 10 to 15 miles an hour with gusts up to 25 miles an hour. Once again, the forecast for today. Mostly sunny. Highs in the lower 80s. Northeast winds 5 to 10 miles an hour. Gusts up to 20 miles an hour late this afternoon. Taking a look at the 3 through 7 day forecast for Indianapolis and central Indiana. For Wednesday night, a chance of thunderstorms. Showers. Lows in the upper 60s. Chance of rain 80%. Thursday. Mostly cloudy with showers, likely with a chance of thunderstorms through early afternoon, then partly cloudy late in the afternoon. Not as warm with highs around 80. Chance of rain 70%. For Thursday night and Friday, mostly clear. Lows in the upper 50s. Highs in the lower 80s. Friday night and Saturday, partly cloudy. Lows in the lower 60s. Highs in the upper 80s. For Saturday night and Sunday, mostly clear. A slight chance of showers and thunderstorms. Lows in the mid-60s. Highs in the upper 80s. Chance of rain 20%. The 8 to 14 day outlook for Monday, September 14th through Sunday, September 20th, calls for temperatures to be above normal and precipitation to be near normal. Normal highs for the period are between 75 and 80 degrees, and normal lows are around 55. The normal precipitation total for the 7 days is around 0.70 inches. At 5 a.m., at Indianapolis, it was partly cloudy. The temperature was 64 degrees, the dew point 59, and the relative humidity 83%. The wind was northeast at 10 miles an hour. The barometric pressure was 30.10 inches and rising. Around central Indiana, it was partly cloudy, with a temperature of 59 at Anderson, 59 at Muncie, 59 at Zionsville, 63 at Eagle Creek Airpark, and 61 at Shelbyville. Elsewhere across Indiana, it was partly cloudy. It was 58 at South Bend, 58 at Fort Wayne, and 63 at Lafayette. Terre Haute reported 60, Bloomington reported 62, and Evansville reported 63. Just outside Indiana, skies ranged from partly cloudy to mostly cloudy. It was 67 at Chicago, 62 at Champaign, and 60 at Dayton. St. Louis reported 68, Cincinnati reported 65, and Louisville reported 64. Once again, at Indianapolis it was 64 degrees with partly cloudy skies. Now here is the hazardous weather outlook for central Indiana. For the period today and tonight, no hazardous weather is expected at this time. And now the extended outlook for the period Tuesday through Sunday. Storm chances return Wednesday into Thursday. Spotter information statement, spotter activation is not anticipated. This is NOAA All Hazards Radio KEC 74 in Indianapolis. Now a look at your forecast for Indianapolis and central Indiana. Today, mostly sunny.
highs in the lower 80s. Northeast winds 5 to 10 miles an hour. Gusts up to 20 miles an hour late this afternoon. For tonight, mostly clear. Lows in the mid-60s. East winds 5 to 10 miles an hour. Tuesday, partly cloudy. Highs in the upper 80s. South winds 5 to 10 miles an hour. For Tuesday night, partly cloudy. Lows in the lower 70s. South winds 5 to 10 miles an hour. Gusts up to 20 miles an hour toward daybreak. Wednesday, partly cloudy. Hot with highs in the lower 90s. Southwest winds 10 to 15 miles an hour with gusts up to 25 miles an hour. Once again, the forecast for today. Mostly sunny. Highs in the lower 80s. Northeast winds 5 to 10 miles an hour. Gusts up to 20 miles an hour late this afternoon. Taking a look at the 3 through 7 day forecast for Indianapolis and central Indiana. For Wednesday night, a chance of thunderstorms, showers, lows in the upper 60s, chance of rain 80%. Thursday, mostly cloudy with showers, likely with a chance of thunderstorms through early afternoon, then partly cloudy late in the afternoon. Not as warm with highs around 80. Chance of rain 70%. For Thursday night and Friday, mostly clear. Lows in the upper 50s. Highs in the lower 80s. Friday night and Saturday, partly cloudy. Lows in the lower 60s. Highs in the upper 80s. For Saturday night and Sunday, mostly clear. A slight chance of showers and thunderstorms. Lows in the mid-60s. Highs in the upper 80s. Chance of rain 20%. The current time is 6:08 a.m. Eastern Daylight Time. The outlook for Monday, September 14th through Sunday, September 20th, calls for temperatures to be above normal and precipitation to be near normal. Normal highs for the period are between 75 and 80 degrees, and normal lows are around 55. The normal precipitation total for the 7 days is around 0.70 inches. At 5 a.m., at Indianapolis, it was partly cloudy. The temperature was 64 degrees, the dew point 59, and the relative humidity 83%. The wind was northeast at 10 miles an hour. The barometric pressure was 30.10 inches and rising. Around central Indiana, it was partly cloudy, with a temperature of 59 at Anderson, 59 at Muncie, 59 at Zionsville, 63 at Eagle Creek Airpark, and 61 at Shelbyville. Elsewhere across Indiana, it was partly cloudy. It was 58 at South Bend, 58 at Fort Wayne, and 63 at Lafayette. Terre Haute reported 60, Bloomington reported 62, and Evansville reported 63. Just outside Indiana, skies ranged from partly cloudy to mostly cloudy. It was 67 at Chicago, 62 at Champaign, and 60 at Dayton. St. Louis reported 68, Cincinnati reported 65, and Louisville reported 64. Once again, at Indianapolis, it was 64 degrees with partly cloudy skies. This is NOAA All Hazards Radio KEC 74 in Indianapolis. Now a look at your forecast for Indianapolis and central Indiana. Today, mostly sunny. Highs in the lower 80s. Northeast winds 5 to 10 miles an hour. Gusts up to 20 miles an hour late this afternoon. For tonight, mostly clear. Lows in the mid-60s. East winds 5 to 10 miles an hour. Tuesday, partly cloudy. Highs in the upper 80s. South winds 5 to 10 miles an hour. For Tuesday night, partly cloudy. Lows in the lower 70s. South winds 5 to 10 miles an hour. Gusts up to 20 miles an hour toward daybreak. Wednesday, partly cloudy. Hot with highs in the lower 90s. Southwest winds 10 to 15 miles an hour with gusts up to 25 miles an hour. Once again, the forecast for today. Mostly sunny. Highs in the lower 80s. Northeast winds 5 to 10 miles an hour.
Gusts up to 20 miles an hour late this afternoon. Taking a look at the 3-7 day forecast for Indianapolis and central Indiana. For Wednesday night, a chance of thunderstorms, showers, lows in the upper 60s, chance of rain 80%. Thursday, mostly cloudy with showers, likely with a chance of thunderstorms through early afternoon, then partly cloudy late in the afternoon. Not as warm with highs around 80. Chance of rain 70%. For Thursday night and Friday, mostly clear. Lows in the upper 50s. Highs in the lower 80s. Friday night and Saturday, partly cloudy. Lows in the lower 60s. Highs in the upper 80s. For Saturday night and Sunday, mostly clear. A slight chance of showers and thunderstorms. Lows in the mid-60s. Highs in the upper 80s. Chance of rain 20%. The 8-14 day outlook for Monday, September 14th through Sunday, September 20th, calls for temperatures to be above normal and precipitation to be near normal. Normal highs for the period are between 75 and 80 degrees, and normal lows are around 55. The normal precipitation total for the 7 days is around 0.70 inches. At 6 a.m., at Indianapolis, it was partly cloudy. The temperature was 63 degrees, the dew point 59, and the relative humidity 87%. The wind was northeast at 9 miles an hour. The barometric pressure was 30.11 inches and rising. Around central Indiana, at Muncie, it was clear, with a temperature of 59. It was partly cloudy, with a temperature of 59 at Zionsville, 63 at Eagle Creek Airpark, and 61 at Shelbyville. Elsewhere across Indiana, it was partly cloudy. It was 59 at South Bend, 59 at Fort Wayne, and 62 at Lafayette. Terre Haute reported 60, Bloomington reported 62, and Evansville reported 64. Just outside Indiana, skies ranged from clear to partly cloudy. It was 65 at Chicago, 61 at Champaign, and 59 at Dayton. St. Louis reported 67, Cincinnati reported 65, and Louisville reported 63. Once again, at Indianapolis, it was 63 degrees with partly cloudy skies. This is NOAA All Hazards Radio KEC 74 in Indianapolis. And now a look at your forecast for Indianapolis and central Indiana. Today, mostly sunny. Highs in the lower 80s. Northeast winds 5 to 10 miles an hour. Gusts up to 20 miles an hour late this afternoon. For tonight, mostly clear. Lows in the mid-60s. East winds 5 to 10 miles an hour. Tuesday, partly cloudy. Highs in the upper 80s. South winds 5 to 10 miles an hour. For Tuesday night, partly cloudy. Lows in the lower 70s. South winds 5 to 10 miles an hour. Gusts up to 20 miles an hour toward daybreak. Wednesday, partly cloudy. Hot with highs in the lower 90s. Southwest winds 10 to 15 miles an hour with gusts up to 25 miles an hour. Once again, the forecast for today. Mostly sunny. Highs in the lower 80s. Northeast winds 5 to 10 miles an hour. Gusts up to 20 miles an hour late this afternoon. Taking a look at the 3-7 day forecast for Indianapolis and central Indiana. For Wednesday night, a chance of thunderstorms, showers, lows in the upper 60s, chance of rain 80%. Thursday, mostly cloudy with showers, likely with a chance of thunderstorms through early afternoon, then partly cloudy late in the afternoon. Not as warm with highs around 80. Chance of rain 70%. For Thursday night and Friday, mostly clear. Lows in the upper 50s. Highs in the lower 80s. Friday night and Saturday, partly cloudy. Lows in the lower 60s. Highs in the upper 80s. For Saturday night and Sunday, mostly clear. A slight chance of showers and thunderstorms. Lows in the mid-60s. Highs in the upper 80s.
chance of rain 20%. The outlook for Monday, September 14th through Sunday, September 20th, calls for temperatures to be above normal and precipitation to be near normal. Normal highs for the period are between

with a temperature of 59 at Zionsville, 63 at Eagle Creek Air Park, and 61 at Shelbyville. Elsewhere across Indiana, it was partly cloudy. It was 59 at South Bend, 59 at Fort Wayne, and 62 at Lafayette. Terre Haute reported 60, Bloomington reported 62, and Evansville reported 64. Just outside Indiana, skies ranged from clear to partly cloudy. It was 65 at Chicago, 61 at Champaign, and 59 at Dayton. St. Louis reported 67, Cincinnati reported 65, and Louisville reported 63. Once again, at Indianapolis, it was 63 degrees with partly cloudy skies. This is NOAA All Hazards Radio KEC 74 in Indianapolis. Now a look at your forecast for Indianapolis and central Indiana. Today, mostly sunny. Highs in the lower 80s. Northeast winds 5 to 10 miles an hour. Gusts up to 20 miles an hour late this afternoon. For tonight, mostly clear. Lows in the mid-60s. East winds 5 to 10 miles an hour. Tuesday, partly cloudy. Highs in the upper 80s. South winds 5 to 10 miles an hour. For Tuesday night, partly cloudy. Lows in the lower 70s. South winds 5 to 10 miles an hour. Gusts up to 20 miles an hour toward daybreak. Wednesday, partly cloudy. Hot with highs in the lower 90s. Southwest winds 10 to 15 miles an hour with gusts up to 25 miles an hour. Once again, the forecast for today. Mostly sunny. Highs in the lower 80s. Northeast winds 5 to 10 miles an hour. Gusts up to 20 miles an hour late this afternoon. Taking a look at the 3 through 7 day forecast for Indianapolis and central Indiana. For Wednesday night, a chance of thunderstorms. Showers. Lows in the upper 60s. Chance of rain 80%. Thursday. Mostly cloudy with showers, likely with a chance of thunderstorms through early afternoon, then partly cloudy late in the afternoon. Not as warm with highs around 80. Chance of rain 70%. For Thursday night and Friday, mostly clear. Lows in the upper 50s. Highs in the lower 80s. Friday night and Saturday, partly cloudy. Lows in the lower 60s. Highs in the upper 80s. For Saturday night and Sunday, mostly clear. A slight chance of showers and thunderstorms. Lows in the mid-60s. Highs in the upper 80s. Chance of rain 20%. The outlook for Monday, September 14th through Sunday, September 20th, calls for temperatures to be above normal and precipitation to be near normal. Normal highs for the period are between 75 and 80 degrees, and normal lows are around 55. The normal precipitation total for the 7 days is around 0.70 inches. At 6 a.m. at Indianapolis, it was partly cloudy. The temperature was 63 degrees, the dew point 59, and the relative humidity 87%. The wind was northeast at 9 miles an hour. The barometric pressure was 30.11 inches and rising. Around central Indiana, at Muncie, it was clear, with a temperature of 59. It was partly cloudy, with a temperature of 59 at Zionsville, 63 at Eagle Creek Air Park, and 61 at Shelbyville. Elsewhere across Indiana, it was partly cloudy. It was 59 at South Bend, 59 at Fort Wayne, and 62 at Lafayette. Terre Haute reported 60, Bloomington reported 62, and Evansville reported 64. Just outside Indiana, skies ranged from clear to partly cloudy. It was 65 at Chicago, 61 at Champaign, and 59 at Dayton. St. Louis reported 67, Cincinnati reported 65, and Louisville reported 63. Once again, at Indianapolis, it was 63 degrees with partly cloudy skies. This is NOAA All Hazards Radio KEC 74 in Indianapolis. Now a look at your forecast for Indianapolis and central Indiana. Today, mostly sunny. Highs in the lower 80s. Northeast winds 5 to 10 miles an hour.

gusts up to 20 miles an hour late this afternoon. For tonight, mostly clear. Lows in the mid-60s. East winds 5 to 10 miles an hour. Tuesday, partly cloudy. Highs in the upper 80s. South winds 5 to 10 miles an hour. For Tuesday night, partly cloudy. Lows in the lower 70s. South winds 5 to 10 miles an hour. Gusts up to 20 miles an hour toward daybreak. Wednesday, partly cloudy. Hot with highs in the lower 90s. Southwest winds 10 to 15 miles an hour with gusts up to 25 miles an hour. Once again, the forecast for today. Mostly sunny. Highs in the lower 80s. Northeast winds 5 to 10 miles an hour. Gusts up to 20 miles an hour late this afternoon. Taking a look at the 3 through 7 day forecast for Indianapolis and central Indiana. For Wednesday night, a chance of thunderstorms, showers, lows in the upper 60s, chance of rain 80%. Thursday, mostly cloudy with showers, likely with a chance of thunderstorms through early afternoon, then partly cloudy late in the afternoon. Not as warm with highs around 80. Chance of rain 70%. For Thursday night and Friday, mostly clear. Lows in the upper 50s. Highs in the lower 80s. Friday night and Saturday, partly cloudy. Lows in the lower 60s. Highs in the upper 80s. For Saturday night and Sunday, mostly clear. A slight chance of showers and thunderstorms. Lows in the mid-60s. Highs in the upper 80s. Chance of rain 20%. The current time is 6:23 a.m. Eastern Daylight Time. The 8 to 14 day outlook for Monday, September 14th through Sunday, September 20th calls for temperatures to be above normal and precipitation to be near normal. Normal highs for the period are between 75 and 80 degrees, and normal lows are around 55. The normal precipitation total for the 7 days is around 0.70 inches. At 6 a.m. at Indianapolis, it was partly cloudy. The temperature was 63 degrees, the dew point 59, and the relative humidity 87%. The wind was northeast at 9 miles an hour. The barometric pressure was 30.11 inches and rising. Around central Indiana, at Muncie, it was clear, with a temperature of 59. It was partly cloudy, with a temperature of 59 at Zionsville, 63 at Eagle Creek Airpark, and 61 at Shelbyville. Elsewhere across Indiana, it was partly cloudy. It was 59 at South Bend, 59 at Fort Wayne, and 62 at Lafayette. Terre Haute reported 60, Bloomington reported 62, and Evansville reported 64. Just outside Indiana, skies ranged from clear to partly cloudy. It was 65 at Chicago, 61 at Champaign, and 59 at Dayton. St. Louis reported 67, Cincinnati reported 65, and Louisville reported 63. Once again, at Indianapolis, it was 63 degrees with partly cloudy skies. Now here is the hazardous weather outlook for central Indiana. For the period today and tonight, no hazardous weather is expected at this time. And now the extended outlook for the period Tuesday through Sunday. Storm chances return Wednesday into Thursday. Spotter information statement. Spotter activation is not anticipated. This is NOAA All Hazards Radio KEC 74 in Indianapolis. Now a look at your forecast for Indianapolis and central Indiana. Today, mostly sunny. Highs in the lower 80s. Northeast winds 5 to 10 miles an hour. Gusts up to 20 miles an hour late this afternoon. For tonight, mostly clear. Lows in the mid-60s. East winds 5 to 10 miles an hour. Tuesday, partly cloudy. Highs in the upper 80s. South winds 5 to 10 miles an hour. For Tuesday night, partly cloudy. Lows in the lower 70s. South winds 5 to 10 miles an hour. Gusts up to 20 miles an hour toward daybreak. Wednesday, partly cloudy.
hot with highs in the lower 90s. Southwest winds 10 to 15 miles an hour with gusts up to 25 miles an hour. Once again, the forecast for today. Mostly sunny. Highs in the lower 80s. Northeast winds 5 to 10 miles an hour. Gusts up to 20 miles an hour late this afternoon. Taking a look at the 3 through 7 day forecast for Indianapolis and central Indiana. For Wednesday night, a chance of thunderstorms. Showers. Lows in the upper 60s. Chance of rain 80%. Thursday. Mostly cloudy with showers, likely with a chance of thunderstorms through early afternoon, then partly cloudy late in the afternoon. Not as warm with highs around 80. Chance of rain 70%. For Thursday night and Friday. Mostly clear. Lows in the upper 50s. Highs in the lower 80s. Friday night and Saturday. Partly cloudy. Lows in the lower 60s. Highs in the upper 80s. For Saturday night and Sunday. Mostly clear. A slight chance of showers and thunderstorms. Lows in the mid-60s. Highs in the upper 80s. Chance of rain 20%. The 8 to 14 day outlook for Monday, September 14th through Sunday, September 20th calls for temperatures to be above normal and precipitation to be near normal. Normal highs for the period are between 75 and 80 degrees, and normal lows are around 55. The normal precipitation total for the 7 days is around 0.70 inches. At 6 a.m. at Indianapolis, it was partly cloudy. The temperature was 63 degrees, the dew point 59, and the relative humidity 87%. The wind was northeast at 9 miles an hour. The barometric pressure was 30.11 inches and rising. Around central Indiana, at Muncie, it was clear, with a temperature of 59. It was partly cloudy, with a temperature of 59 at Zionsville, 63 at Eagle Creek Airpark, and 61 at Shelbyville. Elsewhere across Indiana, it was partly cloudy. It was 59 at South Bend, 59 at Fort Wayne, and 62 at Lafayette. Terre Haute reported 60, Bloomington reported 62, and Evansville reported 64. Just outside Indiana, skies ranged from clear to partly cloudy. It was 65 at Chicago, 61 at Champaign, and 59 at Dayton. St. Louis reported 67, Cincinnati reported 65, and Louisville reported 63. Once again, at Indianapolis, it was 63 degrees with partly cloudy skies. This is NOAA All Hazards Radio KEC 74 in Indianapolis. Now a look at your forecast for Indianapolis and central Indiana. Today, mostly sunny. Highs in the lower 80s. Northeast winds 5 to 10 miles an hour. Gusts up to 20 miles an hour late this afternoon. For tonight, mostly clear. Lows in the mid-60s. East winds 5 to 10 miles an hour. Tuesday, partly cloudy. Highs in the upper 80s. South winds 5 to 10 miles an hour. For Tuesday night, partly cloudy. Lows in the lower 70s. South winds 5 to 10 miles an hour. Gusts up to 20 miles an hour toward daybreak. Wednesday, partly cloudy. Hot with highs in the lower 90s. Southwest winds 10 to 15 miles an hour with gusts up to 25 miles an hour. Once again, the forecast for today. Mostly sunny. Highs in the lower 80s. Northeast winds 5 to 10 miles an hour. Gusts up to 20 miles an hour late this afternoon. Taking a look at the 3 through 7 day forecast for Indianapolis and central Indiana. For Wednesday night, a chance of thunderstorms. Showers. Lows in the upper 60s. Chance of rain 80%. Thursday. Mostly cloudy with showers, likely with a chance of thunderstorms through early afternoon, then partly cloudy late in the afternoon. Not as warm with highs around 80. Chance of rain 70%. For Thursday night and Friday, mostly clear. Lows in the upper 50s. Highs in the lower 80s. Friday night and Saturday.
partly cloudy. Lows in the lower 60s. Highs in the upper 80s. For Saturday night and Sunday, mostly clear. A slight chance of showers and thunderstorms. Lows in the mid-60s. Highs in the upper 80s. Chance of rain 20%. The 14-day outlook for Monday, September 14th through Sunday, September 20th, calls for temperatures to be above normal and precipitation to be near normal. Normal highs for the period are between 75 and 80 degrees, and normal lows are around 55. The normal precipitation total for the 7 days is around 0.70 inches. At 6 a.m. at Indianapolis, it was partly cloudy. The temperature was 63 degrees, the dew point 59, and the relative humidity 87%. The wind was northeast at 9 miles an hour. The barometric pressure was 30.11 inches and rising. Around central Indiana, at Muncie, it was clear, with a temperature of 59. It was partly cloudy, with a temperature of 59 at Zionsville, 63 at Eagle Creek Airpark, and 61 at Shelbyville. Elsewhere across Indiana, it was partly cloudy. It was 59 at South Bend, 59 at Fort Wayne, and 62 at Lafayette. Terre Haute reported 60, Bloomington reported 62, and Evansville reported 64. Just outside Indiana, skies ranged from clear to partly cloudy. It was 65 at Chicago, 61 at Champaign, and 59 at Dayton. St. Louis reported 67, Cincinnati reported 65, and Louisville reported 63. Once again, at Indianapolis, it was 63 degrees with partly cloudy skies. This is NOAA All Hazards Radio KEC 74 in Indianapolis. Now a look at your forecast for Indianapolis and central Indiana. Today, mostly sunny. Highs in the lower 80s. Northeast winds 5 to 10 miles an hour. Gusts up to 20 miles an hour late this afternoon. For tonight, mostly clear. Lows in the mid-60s. East winds 5 to 10 miles an hour. Tuesday, partly cloudy. Highs in the upper 80s. South winds 5 to 10 miles an hour. For Tuesday night, partly cloudy. Lows in the lower 70s. South winds 5 to 10 miles an hour. Gusts up to 20 miles an hour toward daybreak. Wednesday, partly cloudy. Hot with highs in the lower 90s. Southwest winds 10 to 15 miles an hour with gusts up to 25 miles an hour. Once again, the forecast for today. Mostly sunny. Highs in the lower 80s. Northeast winds 5 to 10 miles an hour. Gusts up to 20 miles an hour late this afternoon. Taking a look at the 3 through 7 day forecast for Indianapolis and central Indiana. For Wednesday night, a chance of thunderstorms. Showers. Lows in the upper 60s. Chance of rain 80%. Thursday. Mostly cloudy with showers, likely with a chance of thunderstorms through early afternoon, then partly cloudy late in the afternoon. Not as warm with highs around 80. Chance of rain 70%. For Thursday night and Friday, mostly clear. Lows in the upper 50s. Highs in the lower 80s. Friday night and Saturday, partly cloudy. Lows in the lower 60s. Highs in the upper 80s. For Saturday night and Sunday, mostly clear. A slight chance of showers and thunderstorms. Lows in the mid-60s. Highs in the upper 80s. Chance of rain 20%. The 8 to 14-day outlook for Monday, September 14th through Sunday, September 20th, calls for temperatures to be above normal and precipitation to be near normal. Normal highs for the period are between 75 and 80 degrees, and normal lows are around 55. The normal precipitation total for the 7 days is around 0.70 inches. At 6 a.m. at Indianapolis, it was partly cloudy. The temperature was 63 degrees, the dew point 59, and the relative humidity 87%. The wind was northeast at 9 miles an hour. The barometric pressure was 30.11 inches and rising.
around central Indiana. In Muncie, it was clear, with a temperature of 59. It was partly cloudy, with a temperature of 59 at Zionsville, 63 at Eagle Creek Airpark, and 61 at Shelbyville. Elsewhere across Indiana, it was partly cloudy. It was 59 at South Bend, 59 at Fort Wayne, and 62 at Lafayette. Terre Haute reported 60, Bloomington reported 62, and Evansville reported 64. Just outside Indiana, skies ranged from clear to partly cloudy. It was 65 at Chicago, 61 at Champaign, and 59 at Dayton. St. Louis reported 67, Cincinnati reported 65, and Louisville reported 63. Once again, at Indianapolis, it was 63 degrees with partly cloudy skies. This is NOAA All Hazards Radio KEC 74 in Indianapolis. Now a look at your forecast for Indianapolis and central Indiana. Today, mostly sunny. Highs in the lower 80s. Northeast winds 5 to 10 miles an hour. Gusts up to 20 miles an hour late this afternoon. For tonight, mostly clear. Lows in the mid-60s. East winds 5 to 10 miles an hour. Tuesday, partly cloudy. Highs in the upper 80s. South winds 5 to 10 miles an hour. For Tuesday night, partly cloudy. Lows in the lower 70s. South winds 5 to 10 miles an hour. Gusts up to 20 miles an hour toward daybreak. Wednesday, partly cloudy. Hot with highs in the lower 90s. Southwest winds 10 to 15 miles an hour with gusts up to 25 miles an hour. Once again, the forecast for today. Mostly sunny. Highs in the lower 80s. Northeast winds 5 to 10 miles an hour. Gusts up to 20 miles an hour late this afternoon. The current time is 6:39 a.m. Eastern Daylight Time. Taking a look at the 3 through 7 day forecast for Indianapolis and central Indiana. For Wednesday night, a chance of thunderstorms, showers, lows in the upper 60s, chance of rain 80%. Thursday, mostly cloudy with showers, likely with a chance of thunderstorms through early afternoon, then partly cloudy late in the afternoon. Not as warm with highs around 80. Chance of rain 70%. For Thursday night and Friday, mostly clear. Lows in the upper 50s. Highs in the lower 80s. Friday night and Saturday, partly cloudy. Lows in the lower 60s. Highs in the upper 80s. For Saturday night and Sunday, mostly clear. A slight chance of showers and thunderstorms. Lows in the mid-60s. Highs in the upper 80s. Chance of rain 20%. The 14-day outlook for Monday, September 14th through Sunday, September 20th, calls for temperatures to be above normal and precipitation to be near normal. Normal highs for the period are between 75 and 80 degrees, and normal lows are around 55. The normal precipitation total for the 7 days is around 0.70 inches. At 6 a.m., at Indianapolis, it was partly cloudy. The temperature was 63 degrees, the dew point 59, and the relative humidity 87%. The wind was northeast at 9 miles an hour. The barometric pressure was 30.11 inches and rising. Around central Indiana, at Muncie, it was clear, with a temperature of 59. It was partly cloudy, with a temperature of 59 at Zionsville, 63 at Eagle Creek Airpark, and 61 at Shelbyville. Elsewhere across Indiana, it was partly cloudy. It was 59 at South Bend, 59 at Fort Wayne, and 62 at Lafayette. Terre Haute reported 60, Bloomington reported 62, and Evansville reported 64. Just outside Indiana, skies ranged from clear to partly cloudy. It was 65 at Chicago, 61 at Champaign, and 59 at Dayton. St. Louis reported 67, Cincinnati reported 65, and Louisville reported 63. Once again, at Indianapolis, it was 63 degrees with partly cloudy skies. This is NOAA All Hazards Radio KEC 74 in Indianapolis.
And now we'll look at your forecast for Indianapolis and central Indiana. Today, mostly sunny. Highs in the lower 80s. Northeast winds 5 to 10 miles an hour. Gusts up to 20 miles an hour late this afternoon. For tonight, mostly clear. Lows in the mid-60s. East winds 5 to 10 miles an hour. Tuesday, partly cloudy. Highs in the upper 80s. South winds 5 to 10 miles an hour. For Tuesday night, partly cloudy. Lows in the lower 70s. South winds 5 to 10 miles an hour. Gusts up to 20 miles an hour toward daybreak. Wednesday, partly cloudy. Hot with highs in the lower 90s. Southwest winds 10 to 15 miles an hour with gusts up to 25 miles an hour. Once again, the forecast for today. Mostly sunny. Highs in the lower 80s. Northeast winds 5 to 10 miles an hour. Gusts up to 20 miles an hour late this afternoon. Taking a look at the 3 through 7 day forecast for Indianapolis and central Indiana. For Wednesday night, a chance of thunderstorms, showers, lows in the upper 60s, chance of rain 80%. Thursday, mostly cloudy with showers, likely with a chance of thunderstorms through early afternoon, then partly cloudy late in the afternoon. Not as warm with highs around 80. Chance of rain 70%. For Thursday night and Friday, mostly clear. Lows in the upper 50s. Highs in the lower 80s. Friday night and Saturday, partly cloudy. Lows in the lower 60s. Highs in the upper 80s. For Saturday night and Sunday, mostly clear. A slight chance of showers and thunderstorms. Lows in the mid-60s. Highs in the upper 80s. Chance of rain 20%. The 8 to 14 day outlook for Monday, September 14th through Sunday, September 20th, calls for temperatures to be above normal and precipitation to be near normal. Normal highs for the period are between 75 and 80 degrees, and normal lows are around 55. The normal precipitation total for the 7 days is around 0.70 inches. At Indianapolis, it was partly cloudy. The temperature was 63 degrees, the dew point 59, and the relative humidity 87%. The wind was northeast at 9 miles an hour. The barometric pressure was 30.11 inches and rising. Around central Indiana, at Muncie, it was clear, with a temperature of 59. It was partly cloudy, with a temperature of 59 at Zionsville, 63 at Eagle Creek Airpark, and 61 at Shelbyville. Elsewhere across Indiana, it was partly cloudy. It was 59 at South Bend, 59 at Fort Wayne, and 62 at Lafayette. Terre Haute reported 60, Bloomington reported 62, and Evansville reported 64. Just outside Indiana, skies ranged from clear to partly cloudy. It was 65 at Chicago, 61 at Champaign, and 59 at Dayton. St. Louis reported 67, Cincinnati reported 65, and Louisville reported 63. Once again, at Indianapolis, it was 63 degrees with partly cloudy skies. Now here is the hazardous weather outlook for central Indiana. For the period today and tonight, no hazardous weather is expected at this time. And now the extended outlook for the period Tuesday through Sunday. Storm chances return Wednesday into Thursday. Spotter information statement. Spotter activation is not anticipated. This is NOAA All Hazards Radio KEC 74 in Indianapolis. Now a look at your forecast for Indianapolis and central Indiana. Today, mostly sunny. Highs in the lower 80s. Northeast winds 5 to 10 miles an hour. Gusts up to 20 miles an hour late this afternoon. For tonight, mostly clear. Lows in the mid-60s. East winds 5 to 10 miles an hour. Tuesday, partly cloudy. Highs in the upper 80s. South winds 5 to 10 miles an hour. For Tuesday night, partly cloudy. Lows in the lower 70s.
south winds 5 to 10 miles an hour. Gusts up to 20 miles an hour toward daybreak. Wednesday. Partly cloudy. Hot with highs in the lower 90s. Southwest winds 10 to 15 miles an hour with gusts up to 25 miles an hour. Once again, the forecast for today. Mostly sunny. Highs in the lower 80s. Northeast winds 5 to 10 miles an hour. Gusts up to 20 miles an hour late this afternoon. Taking a look at the 3 through 7 day forecast for Indianapolis and central Indiana. For Wednesday night, a chance of thunderstorms. Showers. Lows in the upper 60s. Chance of rain 80%. Thursday. Mostly cloudy with showers, likely with a chance of thunderstorms through early afternoon, then partly cloudy late in the afternoon. Not as warm with highs around 80. Chance of rain 70%. For Thursday night and Friday, mostly clear. Lows in the upper 50s. Highs in the lower 80s. Friday night and Saturday, partly cloudy. Lows in the lower 60s. Highs in the upper 80s. For Saturday night and Sunday, mostly clear. A slight chance of showers and thunderstorms. Lows in the mid-60s. Highs in the upper 80s. Chance of rain 20%. The 8 to 14 day outlook for Monday, September 14th through Sunday, September 20th, calls for temperatures to be above normal and precipitation to be near normal. Normal highs for the period are between 75 and 80 degrees, and normal lows are around 55. The normal precipitation total for the 7 days is around 0.70 inches. At 6 a.m. at Indianapolis, it was partly cloudy. The temperature was 63 degrees, the dew point 59, and the relative humidity 87%. The wind was northeast at 9 miles an hour. The barometric pressure was 30.11 inches and rising. Around central Indiana, at Muncie, it was clear, with a temperature of 59. It was partly cloudy, with a temperature of 59 at Zionsville, 63 at Eagle Creek Airpark, and 61 at Shelbyville. Elsewhere across Indiana, it was partly cloudy. It was 59 at South Bend, 59 at Fort Wayne, and 62 at Lafayette. Terre Haute reported 60, Bloomington reported 62, and Evansville reported 64. Just outside Indiana, skies ranged from clear to partly cloudy. It was 65 at Chicago, 61 at Champaign, and 59 at Dayton. St. Louis reported 67, Cincinnati reported 65, and Louisville reported 63. Once again, at Indianapolis, it was 63 degrees with partly cloudy skies. This is NOAA All Hazards Radio KEC 74 in Indianapolis. Now a look at your forecast for Indianapolis and central Indiana. Today, mostly sunny. Highs in the lower 80s. Northeast winds 5 to 10 miles an hour. Gusts up to 20 miles an hour late this afternoon. For tonight, mostly clear. Lows in the mid-60s. East winds 5 to 10 miles an hour. Tuesday, partly cloudy. Highs in the upper 80s. South winds 5 to 10 miles an hour. For Tuesday night, partly cloudy. Lows in the lower 70s. South winds 5 to 10 miles an hour. Gusts up to 20 miles an hour toward daybreak. Wednesday, partly cloudy. Hot with highs in the lower 90s. Southwest winds 10 to 15 miles an hour with gusts up to 25 miles an hour. Once again, the forecast for today. Mostly sunny. Highs in the lower 80s. Northeast winds 5 to 10 miles an hour. Gusts up to 20 miles an hour late this afternoon. Taking a look at the 3 through 7 day forecast for Indianapolis and central Indiana. For Wednesday night, a chance of thunderstorms. Showers. Lows in the upper 60s. Chance of rain 80%. Thursday. Mostly cloudy with showers, likely with a chance of thunderstorms through early afternoon, then partly cloudy late in the afternoon. Not as warm with highs around 80. Chance of rain 70%.
For Thursday night and Friday, mostly clear. Lows in the upper 50s. Highs in the lower 80s. Friday night and Saturday, partly cloudy. Lows in the lower 60s. Highs in the upper 80s. For Saturday night and Sunday, mostly clear. A slight chance of showers and thunderstorms. Lows in the mid-60s. Highs in the upper 80s. Chance of rain 20%. The 8 to 14-day outlook for Monday, September 14th through Sunday, September 20th calls for temperatures to be above normal and precipitation to be near normal. Normal highs for the period are between 75 and 80 degrees, and normal lows are around 55. The normal precipitation total for the 7 days is around 0.70 inches. At 6 a.m. at Indianapolis, it was partly cloudy. The temperature was 63 degrees, the dew point 59, and the relative humidity 87%. The wind was northeast at 9 miles an hour. The barometric pressure was 30.11 inches and rising. Around central Indiana, at Muncie, it was clear, with a temperature of 59. It was partly cloudy, with a temperature of 59 at Zionsville, 63 at Eagle Creek Airport, and 61 at Shelbyville. Elsewhere across Indiana, it was partly cloudy. It was 59 at South Bend, 59 at Fort Wayne, and 62 at Lafayette. Terre Haute reported 60, Bloomington reported 62, and Evansville reported 64. Just outside Indiana, skies ranged from clear to partly cloudy. It was 65 at Chicago, 61 at Champaign, and 59 at Dayton. St. Louis reported 67, Cincinnati reported 65, and Louisville reported 63. Once again, at Indianapolis, it was 63 degrees with partly cloudy skies. The current time is 6:53 a.m. Eastern Daylight Time. This is NOAA All Hazards Radio KEC 74 in Indianapolis. Now a look at your forecast for Indianapolis and central Indiana. Today, mostly sunny. Highs in the lower 80s. Northeast winds 5 to 10 miles an hour. Gusts up to 20 miles an hour late this afternoon. For tonight, mostly clear. Lows in the mid-60s. East winds 5 to 10 miles an hour. Tuesday, partly cloudy. Highs in the upper 80s. South winds 5 to 10 miles an hour. For Tuesday night, partly cloudy. Lows in the lower 70s. South winds 5 to 10 miles an hour. Gusts up to 20 miles an hour toward daybreak. Wednesday, partly cloudy. Hot with highs in the lower 90s. Southwest winds 10 to 15 miles an hour with gusts up to 25 miles an hour. Once again, the forecast for today. Mostly sunny. Highs in the lower 80s. Northeast winds 5 to 10 miles an hour. Gusts up to 20 miles an hour late this afternoon. Taking a look at the 3 through 7 day forecast for Indianapolis and central Indiana. For Wednesday night, a chance of thunderstorms, showers, lows in the upper 60s, chance of rain 80%. Thursday, mostly cloudy with showers, likely with a chance of thunderstorms through early afternoon, then partly cloudy late in the afternoon. Not as warm with highs around 80. Chance of rain 70%. For Thursday night and Friday, mostly clear. Lows in the upper 50s. Highs in the lower 80s. Friday night and Saturday, partly cloudy. Lows in the lower 60s. Highs in the upper 80s. For Saturday night and Sunday, mostly clear. A slight chance of showers and thunderstorms. Lows in the mid-60s. Highs in the upper 80s. Chance of rain 20%. The 14-day outlook for Monday, September 14th through Sunday, September 20th calls for temperatures to be above normal and precipitation to be near normal. Normal highs for the period are between 75 and 80 degrees, and normal lows are around 55. The normal precipitation total for the 7 days is around 0.70 inches. At 6 a.m. at Indianapolis, it was partly cloudy.
The temperature was 63 degrees, the dew point 59, and the relative humidity 87%. The wind was northeast at 9 miles an hour. The barometric pressure was 30.11 inches and rising. Around central Indiana, at Muncie, it was clear, with a temperature of 59. It was partly cloudy, with a temperature of 59 at Zionsville, 63 at Eagle Creek Airpark, and 61 at Shelbyville. Elsewhere across Indiana, it was partly cloudy. It was 59 at South Bend, 59 at Fort Wayne, and 62 at Lafayette. Terre Haute reported 60, Bloomington reported 62, and Evansville reported 64. Just outside Indiana, skies ranged from clear to partly cloudy. It was 65 at Chicago, 61 at Champaign, and 59 at Dayton. St. Louis reported 67, Cincinnati reported 65, and Louisville reported 63. Once again, at Indianapolis it was 63 degrees with partly cloudy skies. This is NOAA All Hazards Radio KEC 74 in Indianapolis. And now a look at your forecast for Indianapolis and central Indiana. Today, mostly sunny. Highs in the lower 80s. Northeast winds 5 to 10 miles an hour. Gusts up to 20 miles an hour late this afternoon. For tonight, mostly clear. Lows in the mid-60s. East winds 5 to 10 miles an hour. Tuesday, partly cloudy. Highs in the upper 80s. South winds 5 to 10 miles an hour. For Tuesday night, partly cloudy. Lows in the lower 70s. South winds 5 to 10 miles an hour. Gusts up to 20 miles an hour toward daybreak. Wednesday, partly cloudy. Hot with highs in the lower 90s. Southwest winds 10 to 15 miles an hour with gusts up to 25 miles an hour. Once again, the forecast for today. Mostly sunny. Highs in the lower 80s. Northeast winds 5 to 10 miles an hour. Gusts up to 20 miles an hour late this afternoon. Taking a look at the 3 through 7 day forecast for Indianapolis and central Indiana. For Wednesday night, a chance of thunderstorms, showers, lows in the upper 60s, chance of rain 80%. Thursday, mostly cloudy with showers likely with a chance of thunderstorms through early afternoon, then partly cloudy late in the afternoon. Not as warm with highs around 80. Chance of rain 70%. For Thursday night and Friday, mostly clear. Lows in the upper 50s. Highs in the lower 80s. Friday night and Saturday, partly cloudy. Lows in the lower 60s. Highs in the upper 80s. For Saturday night and Sunday, mostly clear. A slight chance of showers and thunderstorms. Lows in the mid-60s. Highs in the upper 80s. Chance of rain 20%. The 8 to 14 day outlook for Monday, September 14th through Sunday, September 20th, calls for temperatures to be above normal and precipitation to be near normal. Normal highs for the period are between 75 and 80 degrees, and normal lows are around 55. The normal precipitation total for the 7 days is around 0.70 inches. At 6 a.m., at Indianapolis, it was partly cloudy. The temperature was 63 degrees, the dew point 59, and the relative humidity 87%. The wind was northeast at 9 miles an hour. The barometric pressure was 30.11 inches and rising. Around central Indiana, at Muncie, it was clear, with a temperature of 59. It was partly cloudy, with a temperature of 59 at Zionsville, 63 at Eagle Creek Airpark, and 61 at Shelbyville. Elsewhere across Indiana, it was partly cloudy. It was 59 at South Bend, 59 at Fort Wayne, and 62 at Lafayette. Terre Haute reported 60, Bloomington reported 62, and Evansville reported 64. Just outside Indiana, skies ranged from clear to partly cloudy. It was 65 at Chicago, 61 at Champaign, and 59 at Dayton. St. Louis reported 67, Cincinnati reported 65, and Louisville reported 63.
Once again, at Indianapolis, it was 63 degrees with partly cloudy skies. This is NOAA All Hazards Radio KEC 74 in Indianapolis. Now a look at your forecast for Indianapolis and central Indiana. Today, mostly sunny. Highs in the lower 80s. Northeast winds 5 to 10 miles an hour. Gusts up to 20 miles an hour late this afternoon. For tonight, mostly clear. Lows in the mid-60s. East winds 5 to 10 miles an hour. Tuesday, partly cloudy. Highs in the upper 80s. South winds 5 to 10 miles an hour. For Tuesday night, partly cloudy. Lows in the lower 70s. South winds 5 to 10 miles an hour. Gusts up to 20 miles an hour toward daybreak. Wednesday, partly cloudy. Hot with highs in the lower 90s. Southwest winds 10 to 15 miles an hour with gusts up to 25 miles an hour. Once again, the forecast for today. Mostly sunny. Highs in the lower 80s. Northeast winds 5 to 10 miles an hour. Gusts up to 20 miles an hour late this afternoon. Taking a look at the 3 through 7 day forecast for Indianapolis and central Indiana. For Wednesday night, a chance of thunderstorms. Showers. Lows in the upper 60s. Chance of rain 80%. Thursday. Mostly cloudy with showers, likely with a chance of thunderstorms through early afternoon, then partly cloudy late in the afternoon. Not as warm with highs around 80. Chance of rain 70%. For Thursday night and Friday, mostly clear. Lows in the upper 50s. Highs in the lower 80s. Friday night and Saturday, partly cloudy. Lows in the lower 60s. Highs in the upper 80s. For Saturday night and Sunday, mostly clear. A slight chance of showers and thunderstorms. Lows in the mid-60s. Highs in the upper 80s. Chance of rain 20%. The 8 to 14 day outlook for Monday, September 14th through Sunday, September 20th, calls for temperatures to be above normal and precipitation to be near normal. Normal highs for the period are between 75 and 80 degrees, and normal lows are around 55. The normal precipitation total for the 7 days is around 0.70 inches. At 6 a.m. at Indianapolis, it was partly cloudy. The temperature was 63 degrees, the dew point 59, and the relative humidity 87%. The wind was northeast at 9 miles an hour. The barometric pressure was 30.11 inches and rising. Around central Indiana, at Muncie, it was clear, with a temperature of 59. It was partly cloudy, with a temperature of 59 at Zionsville, 63 at Eagle Creek Airpark, and 61 at Shelbyville. Elsewhere across Indiana, it was partly cloudy. It was 59 at South Bend, 59 at Fort Wayne, and 62 at Lafayette. Terre Haute reported 60, Bloomington reported 62, and Evansville reported 64. Just outside Indiana, skies ranged from clear to partly cloudy. It was 65 at Chicago, 61 at Champaign, and 59 at Dayton. St. Louis reported 67, Cincinnati reported 65, and Louisville reported 63. Once again, at Indianapolis, it was 63 degrees with partly cloudy skies. Now here is the hazardous weather outlook for central Indiana. For the period today and tonight, no hazardous weather is expected at this time. And now the extended outlook for the period Tuesday through Sunday. Storm chances return Wednesday into Thursday. Spotter information statement, spotter activation is not anticipated. This is NOAA All Hazards Radio KEC 74 in Indianapolis. Now a look at your forecast for Indianapolis and central Indiana. Today, mostly sunny. Highs in the lower 80s. Northeast winds 5 to 10 miles an hour. Gusts up to 20 miles an hour late this afternoon. For tonight, mostly clear. Lows in the mid-60s. East winds 5 to 10 miles an hour. Tuesday, partly cloudy. Highs in the upper 80s.
South winds 5 to 10 miles an hour. For Tuesday night, partly cloudy. Lows in the lower 70s. South winds 5 to 10 miles an hour. Gusts up to 20 miles an hour toward daybreak. Wednesday, partly cloudy. Hot with highs in the lower 90s. Southwest winds 10 to 15 miles an hour with gusts up to 25 miles an hour. Once again, the forecast for today. Mostly sunny. Highs in the lower 80s. Northeast winds 5 to 10 miles an hour. Gusts up to 20 miles an hour late this afternoon. Taking a look at the 3 through 7 day forecast for Indianapolis and central Indiana. For Wednesday night, a chance of thunderstorms, showers, lows in the upper 60s, chance of rain 80%. Thursday, mostly cloudy with showers, likely with a chance of thunderstorms through early afternoon, then partly cloudy late in the afternoon. Not as warm with highs around 80. Chance of rain 70%. For Thursday night and Friday, mostly clear. Lows in the upper 50s. Highs in the lower 80s. Friday night and Saturday, partly cloudy. Lows in the lower 60s. Highs in the upper 80s. For Saturday night and Sunday, mostly clear. A slight chance of showers and thunderstorms. Lows in the mid-60s. Highs in the upper 80s. Chance of rain 20%. The current time is 7:08 a.m. Eastern Daylight Time. The 8 to 14 day outlook for Monday, September 14th through Sunday, September 20th calls for temperatures to be above normal and precipitation to be near normal. Normal highs for the period are between 75 and 80 degrees, and normal lows are around 55. The normal precipitation total for the 7 days is around 0.70 inches. At 6 a.m. at Indianapolis, it was partly cloudy. The temperature was 63 degrees, the dew point 59, and the relative humidity 87%. The wind was northeast at 9 miles an hour. The barometric pressure was 30.11 inches and rising. Around central Indiana, at Muncie, it was clear, with a temperature of 59. It was partly cloudy, with a temperature of 59 at Zionsville, 63 at Eagle Creek Airpark, and 61 at Shelbyville. Elsewhere across Indiana, it was partly cloudy. It was 59 at South Bend, 59 at Fort Wayne, and 62 at Lafayette. Terre Haute reported 60, Bloomington reported 62, and Evansville reported 64. Just outside Indiana, skies ranged from clear to partly cloudy. It was 65 at Chicago, 61 at Champaign, and 59 at Dayton. St. Louis reported 67, Cincinnati reported 65, and Louisville reported 63. Once again, at Indianapolis, it was 63 degrees with partly cloudy skies. All Hazards Radio KEC 74 in Indianapolis. Now a look at your forecast for Indianapolis and central Indiana. Today, mostly sunny. Highs in the lower 80s. Northeast winds 5 to 10 miles an hour. Gusts up to 20 miles an hour late this afternoon. For tonight, mostly clear. Lows in the mid-60s. East winds 5 to 10 miles an hour. Tuesday, partly cloudy. Highs in the upper 80s. South winds 5 to 10 miles an hour. For Tuesday night, partly cloudy. Lows in the lower 70s. South winds 5 to 10 miles an hour. Gusts up to 20 miles an hour toward daybreak. Wednesday, partly cloudy. Hot with highs in the lower 90s. Southwest winds 10 to 15 miles an hour with gusts up to 25 miles an hour. Once again, the forecast for today. Mostly sunny. Highs in the lower 80s. Northeast winds 5 to 10 miles an hour. Gusts up to 20 miles an hour late this afternoon. Taking a look at the 3 through 7 day forecast for Indianapolis and central Indiana. For Wednesday night, a chance of thunderstorms, showers, lows in the upper 60s, chance of rain 80%. Thursday,
mostly cloudy with showers, likely with a chance of thunderstorms through early afternoon, then partly cloudy late in the afternoon. Not as warm with highs around 80. Chance of rain 70%. For Thursday night and Friday, mostly clear. Lows in the upper 50s. Highs in the lower 80s. Friday night and Saturday, partly cloudy. Lows in the lower 60s. Highs in the upper 80s. For Saturday night and Sunday, mostly clear. A slight chance of showers and thunderstorms. Lows in the mid-60s. Highs in the upper 80s. Chance of rain 20%. The 8 to 14 day outlook for Monday, September 14th through Sunday, September 20th, calls for temperatures to be above normal and precipitation to be near normal. Normal highs for the period are between 75 and 80 degrees, and normal lows are around 55. The normal precipitation total for the 7 days is around 0.70 inches. At 7 a.m., at Indianapolis, it was partly cloudy. The temperature was 62 degrees, the dew point 59, and the relative humidity 90%. The wind was northeast at 9 miles an hour. The barometric pressure was 30.11 inches and steady. Around central Indiana, it was clear, with a temperature of 60 at Muncie and 61 at Shelbyville. It was partly cloudy, with a temperature of 59 at Zionsville and 62 at Eagle Creek Air Park. Elsewhere across Indiana, skies ranged from clear to partly cloudy. It was 57 at South Bend, 59 at Fort Wayne, and 62 at Lafayette. Terre Haute reported 60, Bloomington reported 59, and Evansville reported 63. Just outside Indiana, it was partly cloudy. It was 65 at Chicago, 60 at Champaign, and 59 at Dayton. St. Louis reported 66, Cincinnati reported 64, and Louisville reported 63. Once again, at Indianapolis, it was 62 degrees with partly cloudy skies. This is NOAA All Hazards Radio KEC 74 in Indianapolis. Now a look at your forecast for Indianapolis and central Indiana. Today, mostly sunny. Highs in the lower 80s. Northeast winds 5 to 10 miles an hour. Gusts up to 20 miles an hour late this afternoon. For tonight, mostly clear. Lows in the mid-60s. East winds 5 to 10 miles an hour. Tuesday, partly cloudy. Highs in the upper 80s. South winds 5 to 10 miles an hour. For Tuesday night, partly cloudy. Lows in the lower 70s. South winds 5 to 10 miles an hour. Gusts up to 20 miles an hour toward daybreak. Wednesday, partly cloudy. Hot with highs in the lower 90s. Southwest winds 10 to 15 miles an hour with gusts up to 25 miles an hour. Once again, the forecast for today. Mostly sunny. Highs in the lower 80s. Northeast winds 5 to 10 miles an hour. Gusts up to 20 miles an hour late this afternoon. Taking a look at the 3 through 7 day forecast for Indianapolis and central Indiana. For Wednesday night, a chance of thunderstorms. Showers. Lows in the upper 60s. Chance of rain 80%. Thursday. Mostly cloudy with showers, likely with a chance of thunderstorms through early afternoon, then partly cloudy late in the afternoon. Not as warm with highs around 80. Chance of rain 70%. For Thursday night and Friday. Mostly clear. Lows in the upper 50s. Highs in the lower 80s. Friday night and Saturday. Partly cloudy. Lows in the lower 60s. Highs in the upper 80s. For Saturday night and Sunday. Mostly clear. A slight chance of showers and thunderstorms. Lows in the mid-60s. Highs in the upper 80s. Chance of rain 20%. The 8 to 14 day outlook for Monday, September 14th through Sunday, September 20th calls for temperatures to be above normal and precipitation to be near normal. Normal highs for the period are between 75 and 80 degrees, and normal lows are around 55.
The normal precipitation total for the 7 days is around 0.70 inches. At 7 a.m., at Indianapolis, it was partly cloudy. The temperature was 62 degrees.

reported 60, Bloomington reported 59, and Evansville reported 63. Just outside Indiana, it was partly cloudy. It was 65 at Chicago, 60 at Champaign, and 59 at Dayton. St. Louis reported 66, Cincinnati reported 64, and Louisville reported 63. Once again, at Indianapolis, it was 62 degrees with partly cloudy skies. This is NOAA All Hazards Radio KEC 74 in Indianapolis. And now a look at your forecast for Indianapolis and central Indiana. Today, mostly sunny. Highs in the lower 80s. Northeast winds 5 to 10 miles an hour. Gusts up to 20 miles an hour late this afternoon. For tonight, mostly clear. Lows in the mid-60s. East winds 5 to 10 miles an hour. Tuesday, partly cloudy. Highs in the upper 80s. South winds 5 to 10 miles an hour. For Tuesday night, partly cloudy. Lows in the lower 70s. South winds 5 to 10 miles an hour. Gusts up to 20 miles an hour toward daybreak. Wednesday, partly cloudy. Hot with highs in the lower 90s. Southwest winds 10 to 15 miles an hour with gusts up to 25 miles an hour. Once again, the forecast for today. Mostly sunny. Highs in the lower 80s. Northeast winds 5 to 10 miles an hour. Gusts up to 20 miles an hour late this afternoon. Taking a look at the 3 through 7 day forecast for Indianapolis and central Indiana. For Wednesday night, a chance of thunderstorms. Showers. Lows in the upper 60s. Chance of rain 80%. Thursday. Mostly cloudy with showers, likely with a chance of thunderstorms through early afternoon, then partly cloudy late in the afternoon. Not as warm with highs around 80. Chance of rain 70%. For Thursday night and Friday. Mostly clear. Lows in the upper 50s. Highs in the lower 80s. Friday night and Saturday. Partly cloudy. Lows in the lower 60s. Highs in the upper 80s. For Saturday night and Sunday. Mostly clear. A slight chance of showers and thunderstorms. Lows in the mid-60s. Highs in the upper 80s. Chance of rain 20%. The 8 to 14 day outlook for Monday, September 14th through Sunday, September 20th, calls for temperatures to be above normal and precipitation to be near normal. Normal highs for the period are between 75 and 80 degrees, and normal lows are around 55. The normal precipitation total for the 7 days is around 0.70 inches. At 7 a.m. at Indianapolis, it was partly cloudy. The temperature was 62 degrees, the dew point 59, and the relative humidity 90%. The wind was northeast at 9 miles an hour. The barometric pressure was 30.11 inches and steady. Around central Indiana, it was clear, with a temperature of 60 at Muncie and 61 at Shelbyville. It was partly cloudy, with a temperature of 59 at Zionsville and 62 at Eagle Creek Air Park. Elsewhere across Indiana, skies ranged from clear to partly cloudy. It was 57 at South Bend, 59 at Fort Wayne, and 62 at Lafayette. Terre Haute reported 60, Bloomington reported 59, and Evansville reported 63. Just outside Indiana, it was partly cloudy. It was 65 at Chicago, 60 at Champaign, and 59 at Dayton. St. Louis reported 66, Cincinnati reported 64, and Louisville reported 63. Once again, at Indianapolis, it was 62 degrees with partly cloudy skies. This is NOAA All Hazards Radio KEC 74 in Indianapolis. Now a look at your forecast for Indianapolis and central Indiana. Today, mostly sunny. Highs in the lower 80s. Northeast winds 5 to 10 miles an hour. Gusts up to 20 miles an hour late this afternoon. For tonight, mostly clear. Lows in the mid-60s. East winds 5 to 10 miles an hour. Tuesday, partly cloudy. Highs in the upper 80s. South winds 5 to 10 miles

an hour. For Tuesday night, partly cloudy. Lows in the lower 70s. South winds 5 to 10 miles an hour. Gusts up to 20 miles an hour toward daybreak. Wednesday, partly cloudy. Hot with highs in the lower 90s. Southwest winds 10 to 15 miles an hour with gusts up to 25 miles an hour. Once again, the forecast for today. Mostly sunny. Highs in the lower 80s. Northeast winds 5 to 10 miles an hour. Gusts up to 20 miles an hour late this afternoon. The current time is 7:23 a.m. Eastern Daylight Time. Taking a look at the 3 through 7 day forecast for Indianapolis and central Indiana. For Wednesday night, a chance of thunderstorms, showers, lows in the upper 60s, chance of rain 80%. Thursday, mostly cloudy with showers, likely with a chance of thunderstorms through early afternoon, then partly cloudy late in the afternoon. Not as warm with highs around 80. Chance of rain 70%. For Thursday night and Friday, mostly clear. Lows in the upper 50s. Highs in the lower 80s. Friday night and Saturday, partly cloudy. Lows in the lower 60s. Highs in the upper 80s. For Saturday night and Sunday, mostly clear. A slight chance of showers and thunderstorms. Lows in the mid-60s. Highs in the upper 80s. Chance of rain 20%. The 8 to 14 day outlook for Monday, September 14th through Sunday, September 20th, calls for temperatures to be above normal and precipitation to be near normal. Normal highs for the period are between 75 and 80 degrees, and normal lows are around 55. The normal precipitation total for the 7 days is around 0.70 inches. At 7 a.m. at Indianapolis, it was partly cloudy. The temperature was 62 degrees, the dew point 59, and the relative humidity 90%. The wind was northeast at 9 miles an hour. The barometric pressure was 30.11 inches and steady. Around central Indiana, it was clear, with a temperature of 60 at Muncie and 61 at Shelbyville. It was partly cloudy, with a temperature of 59 at Zionsville and 62 at Eagle Creek Air Park. Elsewhere across Indiana, skies ranged from clear to partly cloudy. It was 57 at South Bend, 59 at Fort Wayne, and 62 at Lafayette. Terre Haute reported 60, Bloomington reported 59, and Evansville reported 63. Just outside Indiana, it was partly cloudy. It was 65 at Chicago, 60 at Champaign, and 59 at Dayton. St. Louis reported 66, Cincinnati reported 64, and Louisville reported 63. Once again, at Indianapolis, it was 62 degrees with partly cloudy skies. Now here is the hazardous weather outlook for central Indiana. For the period today and tonight, no hazardous weather is expected at this time. And now the extended outlook for the period Tuesday through Sunday. Storm chances return Wednesday into Thursday. Spotter information statement. Spotter activation is not anticipated. This is NOAA All Hazards Radio KEC 74 in Indianapolis. Now a look at your forecast for Indianapolis and central Indiana. Today, mostly sunny. Highs in the lower 80s. Northeast winds 5 to 10 miles an hour. Gusts up to 20 miles an hour late this afternoon. For tonight, mostly clear. Lows in the mid-60s. East winds 5 to 10 miles an hour. Tuesday, partly cloudy. Highs in the upper 80s. South winds 5 to 10 miles an hour. For Tuesday night, partly cloudy. Lows in the lower 70s. South winds 5 to 10 miles an hour. Gusts up to 20 miles an hour toward daybreak. Wednesday, partly cloudy. Hot with highs in the lower 90s. Southwest winds 10 to 15 miles an hour with gusts up to 25 miles an hour. Once again, the forecast for today. Mostly sunny. Highs in the lower 80s. Northeast winds 5 to 10 miles an hour.
Gusts up to 20 miles an hour late this afternoon. Taking a look at the 3-7 day forecast for Indianapolis and central Indiana. For Wednesday night, a chance of thunderstorms, showers, lows in the upper 60s, chance of rain 80%. Thursday, mostly cloudy with showers, likely with a chance of thunderstorms through early afternoon, then partly cloudy late in the afternoon. Not as warm with highs around 80. Chance of rain 70%. For Thursday night and Friday, mostly clear. Lows in the upper 50s. Highs in the lower 80s. Friday night and Saturday, partly cloudy. Lows in the lower 60s. Highs in the upper 80s. For Saturday night and Sunday, mostly clear. A slight chance of showers and thunderstorms. Lows in the mid-60s. Highs in the upper 80s. Chance of rain 20%. The 14-day outlook for Monday, September 14th through Sunday, September 20th, calls for temperatures to be above normal and precipitation to be near normal. Normal highs for the period are between 75 and 80 degrees, and normal lows are around 55. The normal precipitation total for the 7 days is around 0.70 inches. At 7 a.m. at Indianapolis, it was partly cloudy. The temperature was 62 degrees, the dew point 59, and the relative humidity 90%. The wind was northeast at 9 miles an hour. The barometric pressure was 30.11 inches and steady. Around central Indiana, it was clear, with a temperature of 60 at Muncie and 61 at Shelbyville. It was partly cloudy, with a temperature of 59 at Zionsville and 62 at Eagle Creek Air Park. Elsewhere across Indiana, skies ranged from clear to partly cloudy. It was 57 at South Bend, 59 at Fort Wayne, and 62 at Lafayette. Terre Haute reported 60, Bloomington reported 59, and Evansville reported 60. In Indiana, it was partly cloudy. It was 65 at Chicago, 60 at Champaign, and 59 at Dayton. St. Louis reported 66, Cincinnati reported 64, and Louisville reported 63. Once again, at Indianapolis, it was 62 degrees with partly cloudy skies. The Indianapolis climate summary for yesterday, September 6, 2026. Yesterday's high temperature was 83 degrees. The normal high is 82. Yesterday's low temperature was 67 degrees. The normal low is 61. No precipitation fell yesterday, which leaves the monthly total at a trace. This is 0.60 inches below the normal amount of 0.60 inches for September. The total precipitation for the year still stands at 34.78 inches, which is 3.28 inches above normal. No snow fell yesterday, which brings the monthly total to 0.0 inches. The total snowfall since July 1st still stands at a trace. There were no heating degree days yesterday. This leaves the monthly total at zero. The yearly total since July 1st is zero. There were 10 cooling degree days yesterday. This brings the monthly total to 112. The yearly total since January 1st is 1,227. The record high for today is 98, which last occurred in 1899, and the record low is 42, which occurred in 1988. Sunrise today is at 7:19 a.m. and sunset is at 8:07 p.m. This is NOAA All Hazards Radio KEC 74 in Indianapolis. Now a look at your forecast for Indianapolis and central Indiana. Today, mostly sunny. Highs in the lower 80s. Northeast winds 5 to 10 miles an hour. Gusts up to 20 miles an hour late this afternoon. For tonight, mostly clear. Lows in the mid-60s. East winds 5 to 10 miles an hour. Tuesday, partly cloudy. Highs in the upper 80s. South winds 5 to 10 miles an hour. For Tuesday night, partly cloudy. Lows in the lower 70s. South winds 5 to 10 miles an hour. Gusts up to 20 miles an hour toward daybreak. Wednesday, partly cloudy. Hot with highs in the lower 90s.
southwest winds 10 to 15 miles an hour with gusts up to 25 miles an hour. Once again, the forecast for today. Mostly sunny. Highs in the lower 80s. Northeast winds 5 to 10 miles an hour. Gusts up to 20 miles an hour late this afternoon. Taking a look at the 3 through 7 day forecast for Indianapolis and central Indiana. For Wednesday night, a chance of thunderstorms, showers, lows in the upper 60s, chance of rain 80%. Thursday, mostly cloudy with showers likely with a chance of thunderstorms through early afternoon, then partly cloudy late in the afternoon. Not as warm with highs around 80. Chance of rain 70%. For Thursday night and Friday, mostly clear. Lows in the upper 50s. Highs in the lower 80s. Friday night and Saturday, partly cloudy. Lows in the lower 60s. Highs in the upper 80s. For Saturday night and Sunday, mostly clear. A slight chance of showers and thunderstorms. Lows in the mid-60s. Highs in the upper 80s. Chance of rain 20%. The 8 to 14 day outlook for Monday, September 14th through Sunday, September 20th, calls for temperatures to be above normal and precipitation to be near normal. Normal highs for the period are between 75 and 80 degrees, and normal lows are around 55. The normal precipitation total for the 7 days is around 0.70 inches. At 7 a.m. at Indianapolis, it was partly cloudy. The temperature was 62 degrees, the dew point 59, and the relative humidity 90%. The wind was northeast at 9 miles an hour. The barometric pressure was 30.11 inches and steady. Around central Indiana, it was clear, with a temperature of 60 at Muncie and 61 at Shelbyville. It was partly cloudy, with a temperature of 59 at Zionsville and 62 at Eagle Creek Air Park. Elsewhere across Indiana, skies ranged from clear to partly cloudy. It was 57 at South Bend, 59 at Fort Wayne, and 62 at Lafayette. Terre Haute reported 60, Bloomington reported 59, and Evansville reported 63. Just outside Indiana, it was partly cloudy. It was 65 at Chicago, 60 at Champaign, and 59 at Dayton. St. Louis reported 66, Cincinnati reported 64, and Louisville reported 63. Once again, at Indianapolis, it was 62 degrees with partly cloudy skies. The Indianapolis climate summary for yesterday, September 6, 2026. Yesterday's high temperature was 83 degrees. The normal high is 82. Yesterday's low temperature was 67 degrees. The normal low is 61. No precipitation fell yesterday, which leaves the monthly total at a trace. This is 0.60 inches below the normal amount of 0.60 inches for September. The total precipitation for the year still stands at 34.78 inches, which is 3.28 inches above normal. No snow fell yesterday, which brings the monthly total to 0.0 inches. The total snowfall since July 1st still stands at a trace. There were no heating degree days yesterday. This leaves the monthly total at zero. The yearly total since July 1st is zero. There were 10 cooling degree days yesterday. This brings the monthly total to 112. The yearly total since January 1st is 1,227. The record high for today is 98, which last occurred in 1899, and the record low is 42, which occurred in 1988. Sunrise today is at 7:19 a.m. and sunset is at 8:07 p.m. This is NOAA All Hazards Radio KEC 74 in Indianapolis. And now a look at your forecast for Indianapolis and central Indiana. Today, mostly sunny. Highs in the lower 80s. Northeast winds 5 to 10 miles an hour. Gusts up to 20 miles an hour late this afternoon. For tonight, mostly clear. Lows in the mid-60s. East winds 5 to 10 miles an hour. Tuesday, partly cloudy. Highs in the upper 80s. South winds 5 to 10 miles an hour. For Tuesday night,
partly cloudy. Lows in the lower 70s. South winds 5 to 10 miles an hour. Gusts up to 20 miles an hour toward daybreak. Wednesday. Partly cloudy. Hot with highs in the lower 90s. Southwest winds 10 to 15 miles an hour with gusts up to 25 miles an hour. Once again, the forecast for today. Mostly sunny. Highs in the lower 80s. Northeast winds 5 to 10 miles an hour. Gusts up to 20 miles an hour late this afternoon. The current time is 7:38 a.m. Eastern Daylight Time. Taking a look at the 3-through-7-day forecast for Indianapolis and central Indiana. For Wednesday night, a chance of thunderstorms, showers, lows in the upper 60s, chance of rain 80%. Thursday, mostly cloudy with showers likely with a chance of thunderstorms through early afternoon, then partly cloudy late in the afternoon. Not as warm with highs around 80. Chance of rain 70%. For Thursday night and Friday, mostly clear. Lows in the upper 50s. Highs in the lower 80s. Friday night and Saturday, partly cloudy. Lows in the lower 60s. Highs in the upper 80s. For Saturday night and Sunday, mostly clear. A slight chance of showers and thunderstorms. Lows in the mid-60s. Highs in the upper 80s. Chance of rain 20%. The 8-to-14-day outlook for Monday, September 14th through Sunday, September 20th, calls for temperatures to be above normal and precipitation to be near normal. Normal highs for the period are between 75 and 80 degrees, and normal lows are around 55. The normal precipitation total for the 7 days is around 0.70 inches. At 7 a.m., at Indianapolis, it was partly cloudy. The temperature was 62 degrees, the dew point 59, and the relative humidity 90%. The wind was northeast at 9 miles an hour. The barometric pressure was 30.11 inches and steady. Around central Indiana, it was clear, with a temperature of 60 at Muncie and 61 at Shelbyville. It was partly cloudy, with a temperature of 59 at Zionsville and 62 at Eagle Creek Air Park. Elsewhere across Indiana, skies ranged from clear to partly cloudy. It was 57 at South Bend, 59 at Fort Wayne, and 62 at Lafayette. Terre Haute reported 60, Bloomington reported 59, and Evansville reported 63. Just outside Indiana, it was partly cloudy. It was 65 at Chicago, 60 at Champaign, and 59 at Dayton. St. Louis reported 66, Cincinnati reported 64, and Louisville reported 63. Once again, at Indianapolis it was 62 degrees with partly cloudy skies. The Indianapolis climate summary for yesterday, September 6, 2026. Yesterday's high temperature was 83 degrees. The normal high is 82. Yesterday's low temperature was 67 degrees. The normal low is 61. No precipitation fell yesterday, which leaves the monthly total at a trace. This is 0.60 inches below the normal amount of 0.60 inches for September. The total precipitation for the year still stands at 34.78 inches, which is 3.28 inches above normal. No snow fell yesterday, which brings the monthly total to 0.0 inches. The total snowfall since July 1st still stands at a trace. There were no heating degree days yesterday. This leaves the monthly total at zero. The yearly total since July 1st is zero. There were 10 cooling degree days yesterday. This brings the monthly total to 112. The yearly total since January 1st is 1,227. The record high for today is 98, which last occurred in 1899, and the record low is 42, which occurred in 1988. Sunrise today is at 7:19 a.m. and sunset is at 8:07 p.m. This is NOAA All Hazards Radio KEC 74 in Indianapolis. Now a look at your forecast for Indianapolis and central Indiana. Today, mostly sunny. Highs in the lower 80s. Northeast winds 5 to 10 miles an hour.
Gusts up to 20 miles an hour late this afternoon. For tonight, mostly clear. Lows in the mid-60s. East winds 5 to 10 miles an hour. Tuesday, partly cloudy. Highs in the upper 80s. South winds 5 to 10 miles an hour. For Tuesday night, partly cloudy. Lows in the lower 70s. South winds 5 to 10 miles an hour. Gusts up to 20 miles an hour toward daybreak. Wednesday, partly cloudy. Hot with highs in the lower 90s. Southwest winds 10 to 15 miles an hour with gusts up to 25 miles an hour. Once again, the forecast for today. Mostly sunny. Highs in the lower 80s. Northeast winds 5 to 10 miles an hour. Gusts up to 20 miles an hour late this afternoon. Taking a look at the 3 through 7 day forecast for Indianapolis and central Indiana. For Wednesday night, a chance of thunderstorms. Showers. Lows in the upper 60s. Chance of rain 80%. Thursday, mostly cloudy with showers likely with a chance of thunderstorms through early afternoon, then partly cloudy late in the afternoon. Not as warm with highs around 80. Chance of rain 70%. For Thursday night and Friday, mostly clear. Lows in the upper 50s. Highs in the lower 80s. Friday night and Saturday, partly cloudy. Lows in the lower 60s. Highs in the upper 80s. For Saturday night and Sunday, mostly clear. A slight chance of showers and thunderstorms. Lows in the mid-60s. Highs in the upper 80s. Chance of rain 20%. The 8 to 14 day outlook for Monday, September 14th through Sunday, September 20th, calls for temperatures to be above normal and precipitation to be near normal. Normal highs for the period are between 75 and 80 degrees, and normal lows are around 55. The normal precipitation total for the 7 days is around 0.70 inches. At 7 a.m., at Indianapolis, it was partly cloudy. The temperature was 62 degrees, the dew point 59, and the relative humidity 90%. The wind was northeast at 9 miles an hour. The barometric pressure was 30.11 inches and steady. Around central Indiana, it was clear, with a temperature of 60 at Muncie and 61 at Shelbyville. It was partly cloudy, with a temperature of 59 at Zionsville and 62 at Eagle Creek Air Park. Elsewhere across Indiana, skies ranged from clear to partly cloudy. It was 57 at South Bend, 59 at Fort Wayne, and 62 at Lafayette. Terre Haute reported 60, Bloomington reported 59, and Evansville reported 63. Just outside Indiana, it was partly cloudy. It was 65 at Chicago, 60 at Champaign, and 59 at Dayton. St. Louis reported 66, Cincinnati reported 64, and Louisville reported 63. Once again, at Indianapolis, it was 62 degrees with partly cloudy skies. Now here is the hazardous weather outlook for central Indiana. For the period today and tonight, no hazardous weather is expected at this time. And now the extended outlook for the period Tuesday through Sunday. Storm chances return Wednesday into Thursday. Spotter information statement, spotter activation is not anticipated. The Indianapolis climate summary for yesterday, September 6, 2026. Yesterday's high temperature was 83 degrees. The normal high is 82. Yesterday's low temperature was 67 degrees. The normal low is 61. No precipitation fell yesterday, which leaves the monthly total at a trace. This is 0.60 inches below the normal amount of 0.60 inches for September. The total precipitation for the year still stands at 34.78 inches, which is 3.28 inches above normal. No snow fell yesterday, which brings the monthly total to 0.0 inches. The total snowfall since July 1st still stands at a trace. There were no heating degree days yesterday. This leaves the monthly total at zero. The yearly total since July 1st is zero. There were 10 cooling degree days yesterday.
This brings the monthly total to 112. The yearly total since January 1st is 1,227. The record high for today is 98, which last occurred in 1899, and the record low is 42, which occurred in 1988. Sunrise today is at 7:19 a.m. and sunset is at 8:07 p.m. This is NOAA All Hazards Radio KEC 74 in Indianapolis. Now a look at your forecast for Indianapolis and central Indiana. Today, mostly sunny. Highs in the lower 80s. Northeast winds 5 to 10 miles an hour. Gusts up to 20 miles an hour late this afternoon. For tonight, mostly clear. Lows in the mid-60s. East winds 5 to 10 miles an hour. Tuesday, partly cloudy. Highs in the upper 80s. South winds 5 to 10 miles an hour. For Tuesday night, partly cloudy. Lows in the lower 70s. South winds 5 to 10 miles an hour. Gusts up to 20 miles an hour toward daybreak. Wednesday, partly cloudy. Hot with highs in the lower 90s. Southwest winds 10 to 15 miles an hour with gusts up to 25 miles an hour. Once again, the forecast for today. Mostly sunny. Highs in the lower 80s. Northeast winds 5 to 10 miles an hour. Gusts up to 20 miles an hour late this afternoon. Taking a look at the 3 through 7 day forecast for Indianapolis and central Indiana. For Wednesday night, a chance of thunderstorms. Showers. Lows in the upper 60s. Chance of rain 80%. Thursday, mostly cloudy with showers, likely with a chance of thunderstorms through early afternoon, then partly cloudy late in the afternoon. Not as warm with highs around 80. Chance of rain 70%. For Thursday night and Friday, mostly clear. Lows in the upper 50s. Highs in the lower 80s. Friday night and Saturday, partly cloudy. Lows in the lower 60s. Highs in the upper 80s. For Saturday night and Sunday, mostly clear. A slight chance of showers and thunderstorms. Lows in the mid-60s. Highs in the upper 80s. Chance of rain 20%. The outlook for Monday, September 14th through Sunday, September 20th, calls for temperatures to be above normal and precipitation to be near normal. Normal highs for the period are between 75 and 80 degrees, and normal lows are around 55. The normal precipitation total for the 7 days is around 0.70 inches. 7 a.m. at Indianapolis, it was partly cloudy. The temperature was 62 degrees, the dew point 59, and the relative humidity 90%. The wind was northeast at 9 miles an hour. The barometric pressure was 30.11 inches and steady. Around central Indiana, it was clear, with a temperature of 60 at Muncie and 61 at Shelbyville. It was partly cloudy, with a temperature of 59 at Zionsville and 62 at Eagle Creek Air Park. Elsewhere across Indiana, skies ranged from clear to partly cloudy. It was 57 at South Bend, 59 at Fort Wayne, and 62 at Lafayette. Terre Haute reported 60, Bloomington reported 59, and Evansville reported 63. Just outside Indiana, it was partly cloudy. It was 65 at Chicago, 60 at Champaign, and 59 at Dayton. St. Louis reported 66, Cincinnati reported 64, and Louisville reported 63. Once again, at Indianapolis, it was 62 degrees with partly cloudy skies. The Indianapolis climate summary for yesterday, September 6, 2026. Yesterday's high temperature was 83 degrees. The normal high is 82. Yesterday's low temperature was 67 degrees. The normal low is 61. No precipitation fell yesterday, which leaves the monthly total at a trace. This is 0.60 inches below the normal amount of 0.60 inches for September. The total precipitation for the year still stands at 34.78 inches, which is 3.28 inches above normal. No snow fell yesterday, which brings the monthly total to 0.0 inches.
The total snowfall since July 1st still stands at a trace. There were no heating degree days yesterday. This leaves the monthly total at zero. The yearly total since July 1st is zero. There were 10 cooling degree days yesterday. This brings the monthly total to 112. The yearly total since January 1st is 1,227. The record high for today is 98, which last occurred in 1899, and the record low is 42, which occurred in 1988. Sunrise today is at 7:19 a.m. and sunset is at 8:07 p.m. Current time is 7:53 a.m. Eastern Daylight Time. 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Now a look at your forecast for Indianapolis and central Indiana. Today, mostly sunny. Highs in the lower 80s. Northeast winds 5 to 10 miles an hour. Gusts up to 20 miles an hour late this afternoon. For tonight, mostly clear. Lows in the mid-60s. East winds 5 to 10 miles an hour. Tuesday, partly cloudy. Highs in the upper 80s. South winds 5 to 10 miles an hour. For Tuesday night, partly cloudy. Lows in the lower 70s. South winds 5 to 10 miles an hour. Gusts up to 20 miles an hour toward daybreak. Wednesday, partly cloudy. Hot with highs in the lower 90s. Southwest winds 10 to 15 miles an hour with gusts up to 25 miles an hour. Once again, the forecast for today. Mostly sunny. Highs in the lower 80s. Northeast winds 5 to 10 miles an hour. Gusts up to 20 miles an hour late this afternoon. Taking a look at the 3 through 7 day forecast for Indianapolis and central Indiana. For Wednesday night, a chance of thunderstorms, showers, lows in the upper 60s, chance of rain 80%. Thursday, mostly cloudy with showers likely with a chance of thunderstorms through early afternoon, then partly cloudy late in the afternoon. Not as warm with highs around 80. Chance of rain 70%. For Thursday night and Friday, mostly clear. Lows in the upper 50s. Highs in the lower 80s. Friday night and Saturday, partly cloudy. Lows in the lower 60s. Highs in the upper 80s. For Saturday night and Sunday, mostly clear. A slight chance of showers and thunderstorms. Lows in the mid-60s. Highs in the upper 80s. Chance of rain 20%. The 8 to 14 day outlook for Monday, September 14th through Sunday, September 20th, calls for temperatures to be above normal and precipitation to be near normal. Normal highs for the period are between 75 and 80 degrees, and normal lows are around 55. The normal precipitation total for the 7 days is around 0.70 inches. At 7 a.m., at Indianapolis, it was partly cloudy. The temperature was 62 degrees, the dew point 59, and the relative humidity 90%. The wind was northeast at 9 miles an hour. The barometric pressure was 30.11 inches and steady. Around central Indiana, it was clear, with a temperature of 60 at Muncie and 61 at Shelbyville. It was partly cloudy, with a temperature of 59 at Zionsville and 62 at Eagle Creek Air Park. Elsewhere across Indiana, skies ranged from clear to partly cloudy. It was 57 at South Bend, 59 at Fort Wayne, and 62 at Lafayette. Terre Haute reported 60, Bloomington reported 59, and Evansville reported 63. Just outside Indiana, it was partly cloudy. It was 65 at Chicago, 60 at Champaign, and 59 at Dayton. St. Louis reported 66, Cincinnati reported 64, and Louisville reported 63. Once again, at Indianapolis, it was 62 degrees with partly cloudy skies. The Indianapolis climate summary for yesterday, September 6, 2026. Yesterday's high temperature was 83 degrees. The normal high is 82. Yesterday's low temperature was 67 degrees. The normal low is 61.
No precipitation fell yesterday, which leaves the monthly total at a trace. This is 0.60 inches below the normal amount of 0.60 inches for September. The total precipitation for the year still stands at 34.78 inches, which is 3.28 inches above normal. No snow fell yesterday, which brings the monthly total to 0.0 inches. The total snowfall since July 1st still stands at a trace. There were no heating degree days yesterday. This leaves the monthly total at zero. The yearly total since July 1st is zero. There were 10 cooling degree days yesterday. This brings the monthly total to 112. The yearly total since January 1st is 1,227. The record high for today is 98, which last occurred in 1899, and the record low is 42, which occurred in 1988. Sunrise today is at 7:19 a.m. and sunset is at 8:07 p.m. This is NOAA All Hazards Radio KEC 74 in Indianapolis. And now a look at your forecast for Indianapolis and central Indiana. Today, mostly sunny. Highs in the lower 80s. Northeast winds 5 to 10 miles an hour. Gusts up to 20 miles an hour late this afternoon. For tonight, mostly clear. Lows in the mid-60s. East winds 5 to 10 miles an hour. Tuesday, partly cloudy. Highs in the upper 80s. South winds 5 to 10 miles an hour. For Tuesday night, partly cloudy. Lows in the lower 70s. South winds 5 to 10 miles an hour. Gusts up to 20 miles an hour toward daybreak. Wednesday, partly cloudy. Hot with highs in the lower 90s. Southwest winds 10 to 15 miles an hour with gusts up to 25 miles an hour. Once again, the forecast for today. Mostly sunny. Highs in the lower 80s. Northeast winds 5 to 10 miles an hour. Gusts up to 20 miles an hour late this afternoon. Taking a look at the 3 through 7 day forecast for Indianapolis and central Indiana. For Wednesday night, a chance of thunderstorms, showers, lows in the upper 60s, chance of rain 80%. Thursday, mostly cloudy with showers, likely with a chance of thunderstorms through early afternoon, then partly cloudy late in the afternoon. Not as warm with highs around 80. Chance of rain 70%. For Thursday night and Friday, mostly clear. Lows in the upper 50s. Highs in the lower 80s. Friday night and Saturday, partly cloudy. Lows in the lower 60s. Highs in the upper 80s. For Saturday night and Sunday, mostly clear. A slight chance of showers and thunderstorms. Lows in the mid-60s. Highs in the upper 80s. Chance of rain 20%. The 8 to 14 day outlook for Monday, September 14th through Sunday, September 20th calls for temperatures to be above normal and precipitation to be near normal. Normal highs for the period are between 75 and 80 degrees, and normal lows are around 55. The normal precipitation total for the 7 days is around 0.70 inches. At 7 a.m. at Indianapolis, it was partly cloudy. The temperature was 62 degrees, the dew point 59, and the relative humidity 90%. The wind was northeast at 9 miles an hour. The barometric pressure was 30.11 inches and steady. Around central Indiana, it was clear, with a temperature of 60 at Muncie and 61 at Shelbyville. It was partly cloudy, with a temperature of 59 at Zionsville and 62 at Eagle Creek Air Park. Elsewhere across Indiana, skies ranged from clear to partly cloudy. It was 57 at South Bend, 59 at Fort Wayne, and 62 at Lafayette. Terre Haute reported 60, Bloomington reported 59, and Evansville reported 63. Just outside Indiana, it was partly cloudy. It was 65 at Chicago, 60 at Champaign, and 59 at Dayton. St. Louis reported 66, Cincinnati reported 64, and Louisville reported 63. Once again, at Indianapolis, it was 62 degrees with partly cloudy skies.
The Indianapolis Climate Summary for yesterday, September 6, 2026. Yesterday's high temperature was 83 degrees. The normal high is 82. Yesterday's low temperature was 67 degrees. The normal low is 61. No precipitation fell yesterday, which leaves the monthly total at a trace. This is 0.60 inches below the normal amount of 0.60 inches for September. The total precipitation for the year still stands at 34.78 inches, which is 3.28 inches above normal. No snow fell yesterday, which brings the monthly total to 0.0 inches. The total snowfall since July 1st still stands at a trace. There were no heating degree days yesterday. This leaves the monthly total at zero. The yearly total since July 1st is zero. There were 10 cooling degree days yesterday. This brings the monthly total to 112. The yearly total since January 1st is 1,227. The record high for today is 98, which last occurred in 1899, and the record low is 42, which occurred in 1988. Sunrise today is at 7:19 a.m. and sunset is at 8:07 p.m. This is NOAA All Hazards Radio KEC 74 in Indianapolis. Now a look at your forecast for Indianapolis and central Indiana. Today, mostly sunny. Highs in the lower 80s. Northeast winds 5 to 10 miles an hour. Gusts up to 20 miles an hour late this afternoon. For tonight, mostly clear. Lows in the mid-60s. East winds 5 to 10 miles an hour. Tuesday, partly cloudy. Highs in the upper 80s. South winds 5 to 10 miles an hour. For Tuesday night, partly cloudy. Lows in the lower 70s. South winds 5 to 10 miles an hour. Gusts up to 20 miles an hour toward daybreak. Wednesday, partly cloudy. Hot with highs in the lower 90s. Southwest winds 10 to 15 miles an hour with gusts up to 25 miles an hour. Once again, the forecast for today. Mostly sunny. Highs in the lower 80s. Northeast winds 5 to 10 miles an hour. Gusts up to 20 miles an hour late this afternoon. Now here is the hazardous weather outlook for central Indiana. For the period today and tonight, no hazardous weather is expected at this time. And now the extended outlook for the period Tuesday through Sunday. Storm chances return Wednesday into Thursday. Spotter information statement, spotter activation is not anticipated. Taking a look at the 3 through 7 day forecast for Indianapolis and central Indiana. For Wednesday night, a chance of thunderstorms, showers, lows in the upper 60s, chance of rain 80%. Thursday, mostly cloudy with showers likely with a chance of thunderstorms through early afternoon, then partly cloudy late in the afternoon. Not as warm with highs around 80. Chance of rain 70%. For Thursday night and Friday, mostly clear. Lows in the upper 50s. Highs in the lower 80s. Friday night and Saturday, partly cloudy. Lows in the lower 60s. Highs in the upper 80s. For Saturday night and Sunday, mostly clear. A slight chance of showers and thunderstorms. Lows in the mid-60s. Highs in the upper 80s. Chance of rain 20%. The 14-day outlook for Monday, September 14th through Sunday, September 20th, calls for temperatures to be above normal and precipitation to be near normal. Normal highs for the period are between 75 and 80 degrees, and normal lows are around 55. The normal precipitation total for the 7 days is around 0.70 inches. At Indianapolis, it was partly cloudy. The temperature was 62 degrees, the dew point 59, and the relative humidity 90%. The wind was northeast at 9 miles an hour. The barometric pressure was 30.11 inches and steady. Around central Indiana, it was clear, with a temperature of 60 at Muncie and 61 at Shelbyville. It was partly cloudy, with a temperature of 59 at Zionsville and 62 at Eagle Creek Air Park.
Elsewhere across Indiana, skies ranged from clear to partly cloudy. It was 57 at South Bend, 59 at Fort Wayne, and 62 at Lafayette. Terre Haute reported 60, Bloomington reported 59, and Evansville reported 63. Just outside Indiana, it was partly cloudy. It was 65 at Chicago, 60 at Champaign, and 59 at Dayton. St. Louis reported 66, Cincinnati reported 64, and Louisville reported 63. Once again, at Indianapolis, it was 62 degrees with partly cloudy skies. The current time is 8:08 a.m. Eastern Daylight Time. The Indianapolis climate summary for yesterday, September 6, 2026. Yesterday's high temperature was 83 degrees. The normal high is 82. Yesterday's low temperature was 67 degrees. The normal low is 61. No precipitation fell yesterday, which leaves the monthly total at a trace. This is 0.60 inches below the normal amount of 0.60 inches for September. The total precipitation for the year still stands at 34.78 inches, which is 3.28 inches above normal. No snow fell yesterday, which brings the monthly total to 0.0 inches. The total snowfall since July 1st still stands at a trace. There were no heating degree days yesterday. This leaves the monthly total at zero. The yearly total since July 1st is zero. There were 10 cooling degree days yesterday. This brings the monthly total to 112. The yearly total since January 1st is 1,227. The record high for today is 98, which last occurred in 1899, and the record low is 42, which occurred in 1988. Sunrise today is at 7:19 a.m. and sunset is at 8:07 p.m. This is NOAA All Hazards Radio KEC 74 in Indianapolis. Now a look at your forecast for Indianapolis and central Indiana. Today, mostly sunny. Highs in the lower 80s. Northeast winds 5 to 10 miles an hour. Gusts up to 20 miles an hour late this afternoon. For tonight, mostly clear. Lows in the mid-60s. East winds 5 to 10 miles an hour. Tuesday, partly cloudy. Highs in the upper 80s. South winds 5 to 10 miles an hour. For Tuesday night, partly cloudy. Lows in the lower 70s. South winds 5 to 10 miles an hour. Gusts up to 20 miles an hour toward daybreak. Wednesday, partly cloudy. Hot with highs in the lower 90s. Southwest winds 10 to 15 miles an hour with gusts up to 25 miles an hour. Once again, the forecast for today. Mostly sunny. Highs in the lower 80s. Northeast winds 5 to 10 miles an hour. Gusts up to 20 miles an hour late this afternoon. Taking a look at the 3 through 7 day forecast for Indianapolis and central Indiana. For Wednesday night, a chance of thunderstorms, showers, lows in the upper 60s, chance of rain 80%. Thursday, mostly cloudy with showers likely with a chance of thunderstorms through early afternoon, then partly cloudy late in the afternoon. Not as warm with highs around 80. Chance of rain 70%. For Thursday night and Friday, mostly clear. Lows in the upper 50s. Highs in the lower 80s. Friday night and Saturday, partly cloudy. Lows in the lower 60s. Highs in the upper 80s. For Saturday night and Sunday, mostly clear. A slight chance of showers and thunderstorms. Lows in the mid-60s. Highs in the upper 80s. Chance of rain 20%. The 14-day outlook for Monday, September 14th through Sunday, September 20th, calls for temperatures to be above normal and precipitation to be near normal. Normal highs for the period are between 75 and 80 degrees, and normal lows are around 55. The normal precipitation total for the 7 days is around 0.70 inches. At 8 a.m. at Indianapolis, it was mostly cloudy. The temperature was 62 degrees, the dew point 59, and the relative humidity 90%.
The wind was northeast at 9 miles an hour. The barometric pressure was 30.13 inches and rising. Around central Indiana, it was clear, with a temperature of 59 at Anderson, 60 at Muncie, 58 at Zionsville, and 60 at Shelbyville. At Eagle Creek Airport, it was partly cloudy, with a temperature of 62. Elsewhere across Indiana, it was clear, with a temperature of 56 at South Bend, and 62 at Lafayette. It was partly cloudy, with a temperature of 61 at Fort Wayne, 60 at Terre Haute, and 61 at Bloomington. At Evansville, it was mostly cloudy, with a temperature of 63. Just outside Indiana, skies ranged from partly cloudy to mostly cloudy. It was 65 at Chicago, 60 at Champaign, and 60 at Dayton. St. Louis reported 66, Cincinnati reported 64, and Louisville reported 63. Once again, at Indianapolis, it was 62 degrees with mostly cloudy skies. The Indianapolis climate summary for yesterday, September 6, 2026. Yesterday's high temperature was 83 degrees. The normal high is 82. Yesterday's low temperature was 67 degrees. The normal low is 61. No precipitation fell yesterday, which leaves the monthly total at a trace. This is 0.60 inches below the normal amount of 0.60 inches for September. The total precipitation for the year still stands at 34.78 inches, which is 3.28 inches above normal. No snow fell yesterday, which brings the monthly total to 0.0 inches. The total snowfall since July 1st still stands at a trace. There were no heating degree days yesterday. This leaves the monthly total at zero. The yearly total since July 1st is zero. There were 10 cooling degree days yesterday. This brings the monthly total to 112. The yearly total since January 1st is 1,227. The record high for today is 98, which last occurred in 1899, and the record low is 42, which occurred in 1988. Sunrise today is at 7:19 a.m. and sunset is at 8:07 p.m. This is NOAA All Hazards Radio KEC 74 in Indianapolis. Now a look at your forecast for Indianapolis and central Indiana. Today, mostly sunny. Highs in the lower 80s. Northeast winds 5 to 10 miles an hour. Gusts up to 20 miles an hour late this afternoon. For tonight, mostly clear. Lows in the mid-60s. East winds 5 to 10 miles an hour. Tuesday, partly cloudy. Highs in the upper 80s. South winds 5 to 10 miles an hour. For Tuesday night, partly cloudy. Lows in the lower 70s. South winds 5 to 10 miles an hour. Gusts up to 20 miles an hour toward daybreak. Wednesday, partly cloudy. Hot with highs in the lower 90s. Southwest winds 10 to 15 miles an hour with gusts up to 25 miles an hour. Once again, the forecast for today. Mostly sunny. Highs in the lower 80s. Northeast winds 5 to 10 miles an hour. Gusts up to 20 miles an hour late this afternoon. Taking a look at the 3 through 7 day forecast for Indianapolis and central Indiana. For Wednesday night, a chance of thunderstorms, showers, lows in the upper 60s, chance of rain 80%. Thursday, mostly cloudy with showers likely with a chance of thunderstorms through early afternoon, then partly cloudy late in the afternoon. Not as warm with highs around 80. Chance of rain 70%. For Thursday night and Friday, mostly clear. Lows in the upper 50s. Highs in the lower 80s. Friday night and Saturday, partly cloudy. Lows in the lower 60s. Highs in the upper 80s. For Saturday night and Sunday, mostly clear. A slight chance of showers and thunderstorms. Lows in the mid-60s. Highs in the upper 80s. Chance of rain 20%. The 8 to 14 day outlook for Monday, September 14th through Sunday, September 20th, calls for temperatures to be above normal and precipitation to be near normal.
Normal highs for the period are between 75 and 80 degrees, and normal lows are around 55. The normal precipitation total for the 7 days is around 0.70 inches.

2 at Lafayette. It was partly cloudy, with a temperature of 61 at Fort Wayne, 60 at Terre Haute, and 61 at Bloomington. At Evansville, it was mostly cloudy, with a temperature of 63. Just outside Indiana, skies ranged from partly cloudy to mostly cloudy. It was 65 at Chicago, 60 at Champaign, and 60 at Dayton. St. Louis reported 66, Cincinnati reported 64, and Louisville reported 63. Once again, at Indianapolis, it was 62 degrees with mostly cloudy skies. The Indianapolis climate summary for yesterday, September 6, 2026. Yesterday's high temperature was 83 degrees. The normal high is 82. Yesterday's low temperature was 67 degrees. The normal low is 61. No precipitation fell yesterday, which leaves the monthly total at a trace. This is 0.60 inches below the normal amount of 0.60 inches for September. The total precipitation for the year still stands at 34.78 inches, which is 3.28 inches above normal. No snow fell yesterday, which brings the monthly total to 0.0 inches. The total snowfall since July 1st still stands at a trace. There were no heating degree days yesterday. This leaves the monthly total at zero. The yearly total since July 1st is zero. There were 10 cooling degree days yesterday. This brings the monthly total to 112. The yearly total since January 1st is 1,227. The record high for today is 98, which last occurred in 1899, and the record low is 42, which occurred in 1988. Sunrise today is at 7:19 a.m. and sunset is at 8:07 p.m. This is NOAA All Hazards Radio KEC 74 in Indianapolis. And now a look at your forecast for Indianapolis and central Indiana. Today, mostly sunny. Highs in the lower 80s. Northeast winds 5 to 10 miles an hour. Gusts up to 20 miles an hour late this afternoon. For tonight, mostly clear. Lows in the mid-60s. East winds 5 to 10 miles an hour. Tuesday, partly cloudy. Highs in the upper 80s. South winds 5 to 10 miles an hour. For Tuesday night, partly cloudy. Lows in the lower 70s. South winds 5 to 10 miles an hour. Gusts up to 20 miles an hour toward daybreak. Wednesday, partly cloudy. Hot with highs in the lower 90s. Southwest winds 10 to 15 miles an hour with gusts up to 25 miles an hour. Once again, the forecast for today. Mostly sunny. Highs in the lower 80s. Northeast winds 5 to 10 miles an hour. Gusts up to 20 miles an hour late this afternoon. Taking a look at the 3 through 7 day forecast for Indianapolis and central Indiana. For Wednesday night, a chance of thunderstorms. Showers. Lows in the upper 60s. Chance of rain 80%. Thursday. Mostly cloudy with showers, likely with a chance of thunderstorms through early afternoon, then partly cloudy late in the afternoon. Not as warm with highs around 80. Chance of rain 70%. For Thursday night and Friday. Mostly clear. Lows in the upper 50s. Highs in the lower 80s. Friday night and Saturday. Partly cloudy. Lows in the lower 60s. Highs in the upper 80s. For Saturday night and Sunday. Mostly clear. A slight chance of showers and thunderstorms. Lows in the mid-60s. Highs in the upper 80s. Chance of rain 20%. The 8 to 14 day outlook for Monday, September 14th through Sunday, September 20th calls for temperatures to be above normal and precipitation to be near normal. Normal highs for the period are between 75 and 80 degrees, and normal lows are around 55. The normal precipitation total for the 7 days is around 0.70 inches. At 8 a.m. at Indianapolis, it was mostly cloudy. The temperature was 62 degrees, the dew point 59, and the relative humidity 90%. The wind was northeast at 9 miles an hour. The barometric pressure was 30.13 inches and rising.

around central Indiana. It was clear, with a temperature of 59 at Anderson, 60 at Muncie, 58 at Zionsville, and 60 at Shelbyville. And Eagle Creek Airport, it was partly cloudy, with a temperature of 62. Elsewhere across Indiana, it was clear, with a temperature of 56 at South Bend, and 62 at Lafayette. It was partly cloudy, with a temperature of 61 at Fort Wayne, 60 at Terre Haute, and 61 at Bloomington. At Evansville, it was mostly cloudy, with a temperature of 63. Just outside Indiana, skies ranged from partly cloudy to mostly cloudy. It was 65 at Chicago, 60 at Champaign, and 60 at Dayton. St. Louis reported 66, Cincinnati reported 64, and Louisville reported 63. Once again, at Indianapolis, it was 62 degrees with mostly cloudy skies. The current time is 8:24 a.m. Eastern Daylight Time. The Indianapolis Climate Summary for yesterday, September 6, 2026. Yesterday's high temperature was 83 degrees. The normal high is 82. Yesterday's low temperature was 67 degrees. The normal low is 61. No precipitation fell yesterday, which leaves the monthly total at a trace. This is 0.60 inches below the normal amount of 0.60 inches for September. The total precipitation for the year still stands at 34.78 inches, which is 3.28 inches above normal. No snow fell yesterday, which brings the monthly total to 0.0 inches. The total snowfall since July 1st still stands at a trace. There were no heating degree days yesterday. This leaves the monthly total at zero. The yearly total since July 1st is zero. There were 10 cooling degree days yesterday. This brings the monthly total to 112. The yearly total since January 1st is 1,227. The record high for today is 98, which last occurred in 1899, and the record low is 42, which occurred in 1988. Sunrise today is at 7:19 a.m. and sunset is at 8:07 p.m. Now here is the hazardous weather outlook for central Indiana. For the period today and tonight, no hazardous weather is expected at this time. And now the extended outlook for the period Tuesday through Sunday. Storm chances return Wednesday into Thursday. Spotter information statement. Spotter activation is not anticipated. This is NOAA All Hazards Radio KEC 74 in Indianapolis. Now a look at your forecast for Indianapolis and central Indiana. Today, mostly sunny. Highs in the lower 80s. Northeast winds 5 to 10 miles an hour. Gusts up to 20 miles an hour late this afternoon. For tonight, mostly clear. Lows in the mid-60s. East winds 5 to 10 miles an hour. Tuesday, partly cloudy. Highs in the upper 80s. South winds 5 to 10 miles an hour. For Tuesday night, partly cloudy. Lows in the lower 70s. South winds 5 to 10 miles an hour. Gusts up to 20 miles an hour toward daybreak. Wednesday, partly cloudy. Hot with highs in the lower 90s. Southwest winds 10 to 15 miles an hour with gusts up to 25 miles an hour. Once again, the forecast for today. Mostly sunny. Highs in the lower 80s. Northeast winds 5 to 10 miles an hour. Gusts up to 20 miles an hour late this afternoon. Taking a look at the 3 through 7 day forecast for Indianapolis and central Indiana. For Wednesday night, a chance of thunderstorms, showers, lows in the upper 60s, chance of rain 80%. Thursday, mostly cloudy with showers, likely with a chance of thunderstorms through early afternoon, then partly cloudy late in the afternoon. Not as warm with highs around 80. Chance of rain 70%. For Thursday night and Friday, mostly clear. Lows in the upper 50s. Highs in the lower 80s. Friday night and Saturday, partly cloudy. Lows in the lower 60s. Highs in the upper 80s. For Saturday night and Sunday, mostly clear. A slight chance of showers and thunderstorms.
lows in the mid-60s, highs in the upper 80s, chance of rain 20%. The 8 to 14 day outlook for Monday, September 14th through Sunday, September 20th, calls for temperatures to be above normal and precipitation to be near normal. Normal highs for the period are between 75 and 80 degrees, and normal lows are around 55. The normal precipitation total for the 7 days is around 0.70 inches. At 8 a.m., at Indianapolis, it was mostly cloudy. The temperature was 62 degrees, the dew point 59, and the relative humidity 90%. The wind was northeast at 9 miles an hour. The barometric pressure was 30.13 inches and rising. Around central Indiana, it was clear, with a temperature of 59 at Anderson, 60 at Muncie, 58 at Zionsville, and 60 at Shelbyville. At Eagle Creek Airport, it was partly cloudy, with a temperature of 62. Elsewhere across Indiana, it was clear, with a temperature of 56 at South Bend, and 62 at Lafayette. It was partly cloudy, with a temperature of 61 at Fort Wayne, 60 at Terre Haute, and 61 at Bloomington. At Evansville, it was mostly cloudy, with a temperature of 63. Just outside Indiana, skies ranged from partly cloudy to mostly cloudy. It was 65 at Chicago, 60 at Champaign, and 60 at Dayton. St. Louis reported 66, Cincinnati reported 64, and Louisville reported 63. Once again, at Indianapolis, it was 62 degrees with mostly cloudy skies. The Indianapolis climate summary for yesterday, September 6, 2026. Yesterday's high temperature was 83 degrees. The normal high is 82. Yesterday's low temperature was 67 degrees. The normal low is 61. No precipitation fell yesterday, which leaves the monthly total at a trace. This is 0.60 inches below the normal amount of 0.60 inches for September. The total precipitation for the year still stands at 34.78 inches, which is 3.28 inches above normal. No snow fell yesterday, which brings the monthly total to 0.0 inches. The total snowfall since July 1st still stands at a trace. There were no heating degree days yesterday. This leaves the monthly total at zero. The yearly total since July 1st is zero. There were 10 cooling degree days yesterday. This brings the monthly total to 112. The yearly total since January 1st is 1,227. The record high for today is 98, which last occurred in 1899, and the record low is 42, which occurred in 1988. Sunrise today is at 7:19 a.m. and sunset is at 8:07 p.m. All Hazards Radio KEC 74 in Indianapolis. Now a look at your forecast for Indianapolis and central Indiana. Today, mostly sunny. Highs in the lower 80s. Northeast winds 5 to 10 miles an hour. Gusts up to 20 miles an hour late this afternoon. For tonight, mostly clear. Lows in the mid-60s. East winds 5 to 10 miles an hour. Tuesday, partly cloudy. Highs in the upper 80s. South winds 5 to 10 miles an hour. For Tuesday night, partly cloudy. Lows in the lower 70s. South winds 5 to 10 miles an hour. Gusts up to 20 miles an hour toward daybreak. Wednesday, partly cloudy. Hot with highs in the lower 90s. Southwest winds 10 to 15 miles an hour with gusts up to 25 miles an hour. Once again, the forecast for today. Mostly sunny. Highs in the lower 80s. Northeast winds 5 to 10 miles an hour. Gusts up to 20 miles an hour late this afternoon. Taking a look at the 3 through 7 day forecast for Indianapolis and central Indiana. For Wednesday night, a chance of thunderstorms. Showers. Lows in the upper 60s. Chance of rain 80%. Thursday, mostly cloudy with showers, likely with a chance of thunderstorms through early afternoon, then partly cloudy late in the afternoon. Not as warm with highs around 80. Chance of rain 70%. For Thursday night and Friday, mostly clear,
lows in the upper 50s, highs in the lower 80s. Friday night and Saturday, partly cloudy, lows in the lower 60s, highs in the upper 80s. For Saturday night and Sunday, mostly clear, a slight chance of showers and thunderstorms, lows in the mid-60s, highs in the upper 80s, chance of rain 20%. The 8-to-14-day outlook for Monday, September 14th through Sunday, September 20th, calls for temperatures to be above normal and precipitation to be near normal. Normal highs for the period are between 75 and 80 degrees, and normal lows are around 55. The normal precipitation total for the 7 days is around 0.70 inches. At 8 a.m. at Indianapolis, it was mostly cloudy. The temperature was 62 degrees, the dew point 59, and the relative humidity 90%. The wind was northeast at 9 miles an hour. The barometric pressure was 30.13 inches and rising. Around central Indiana, it was clear, with a temperature of 59 at Anderson, 60 at Muncie, 58 at Zionsville, and 60 at Shelbyville. At Eagle Creek Airport, it was partly cloudy, with a temperature of 62. Elsewhere across Indiana, it was clear, with a temperature of 56 at South Bend, and 62 at Lafayette. It was partly cloudy, with a temperature of 61 at Fort Wayne, 60 at Terre Haute, and 61 at Bloomington. At Evansville, it was mostly cloudy, with a temperature of 63. Just outside Indiana, skies ranged from partly cloudy to mostly cloudy. It was 65 at Chicago, 60 at Champaign, and 60 at Dayton. St. Louis reported 66, Cincinnati reported 64, and Louisville reported 63. Once again, at Indianapolis, it was 62 degrees with mostly cloudy skies. The Indianapolis climate summary for yesterday, September 6, 2026. Yesterday's high temperature was 83 degrees. The normal high is 82. Yesterday's low temperature was 67 degrees. The normal low is 61. No precipitation fell yesterday, which leaves the monthly total at a trace. This is 0.60 inches below the normal amount of 0.60 inches for September. The total precipitation for the year still stands at 34.78 inches, which is 3.28 inches above normal. No snow fell yesterday, which brings the monthly total to 0.0 inches. The total snowfall since July 1st still stands at a trace. There were no heating degree days yesterday. This leaves the monthly total at zero. The yearly total since July 1st is zero. There were 10 cooling degree days yesterday. This brings the monthly total to 112. The yearly total since January 1st is 1,227. The record high for today is 98, which last occurred in 1899, and the record low is 42, which occurred in 1988. Sunrise today is at 7:19 a.m. and sunset is at 8:07 p.m. This is NOAA All Hazards Radio KEC 74 in Indianapolis. Now a look at your forecast for Indianapolis and central Indiana. Today, mostly sunny. Highs in the lower 80s. Northeast winds 5 to 10 miles an hour. Gusts up to 20 miles an hour late this afternoon. For tonight, mostly clear. Lows in the mid-60s. East winds 5 to 10 miles an hour. Tuesday, partly cloudy. Highs in the upper 80s. South winds 5 to 10 miles an hour. For Tuesday night, partly cloudy. Lows in the lower 70s. South winds 5 to 10 miles an hour. Gusts up to 20 miles an hour toward daybreak. Wednesday, partly cloudy. Hot with highs in the lower 90s. Southwest winds 10 to 15 miles an hour with gusts up to 25 miles an hour. Once again, the forecast for today. Mostly sunny. Highs in the lower 80s. Northeast winds 5 to 10 miles an hour. Gusts up to 20 miles an hour late this afternoon. The current time is 8:38 a.m. Eastern Daylight Time. Taking a look at the 3-through-7-day forecast for Indianapolis and central Indiana. For Wednesday night,
a chance of thunderstorms, showers, lows in the upper 60s, chance of rain 80%. Thursday, mostly cloudy with showers, likely with a chance of thunderstorms through early afternoon, then partly cloudy late in the afternoon. Not as warm with highs around 80. Chance of rain 70%. For Thursday night and Friday, mostly clear. Lows in the upper 50s. Highs in the lower 80s. Friday night and Saturday, partly cloudy. Lows in the lower 60s. Highs in the upper 80s. For Saturday night and Sunday, mostly clear. A slight chance of showers and thunderstorms. Lows in the mid-60s. Highs in the upper 80s. Chance of rain 20%. The 14-day outlook for Monday, September 14th through Sunday, September 20th, calls for temperatures to be above normal and precipitation to be near normal. Normal highs for the period are between 75 and 80 degrees, and normal lows are around 55. The normal precipitation total for the 7 days is around 0.70 inches. At 8 a.m., at Indianapolis, it was mostly cloudy. The temperature was 62 degrees, the dew point 59, and the relative humidity 90%. The wind was northeast at 9 miles an hour. The barometric pressure was 30.13 inches and rising. Around central Indiana, it was clear, with a temperature of 59 at Anderson, 60 at Muncie, 58 at Zionsville, and 60 at Shelbyville. At Eagle Creek Airport, it was partly cloudy, with a temperature of 62. Elsewhere across Indiana, it was clear, with a temperature of 56 at South Bend, and 62 at Lafayette. It was partly cloudy, with a temperature of 61 at Fort Wayne, 60 at Terre Haute, and 61 at Bloomington. At Evansville, it was mostly cloudy, with a temperature of 63. Just outside Indiana, skies ranged from partly cloudy to mostly cloudy. It was 65 at Chicago, 60 at Champaign, and 60 at Dayton. St. Louis reported 66, Cincinnati reported 64, and Louisville reported 63. Once again, at Indianapolis, it was 62 degrees with mostly cloudy skies. The Indianapolis climate summary for yesterday, September 6, 2026. Yesterday's high temperature was 83 degrees. The normal high is 82. Yesterday's low temperature was 67 degrees. The normal low is 61. No precipitation fell yesterday, which leaves the monthly total at a trace. This is 0.60 inches below the normal amount of 0.60 inches for September. The total precipitation for the year still stands at 34.78 inches, which is 3.28 inches above normal. No snow fell yesterday, which brings the monthly total to 0.0 inches. The total snowfall since July 1st still stands at a trace. There were no heating degree days yesterday. This leaves the monthly total at zero. The yearly total since July 1st is zero. There were 10 cooling degree days yesterday. This brings the monthly total to 112. The yearly total since January 1st is 1,227. The record high for today is 98, which last occurred in 1899, and the record low is 42, which occurred in 1988. Sunrise today is at 7:19 a.m. and sunset is at 8:07 p.m. All Hazards Radio KEC 74 in Indianapolis. And now a look at your forecast for Indianapolis and central Indiana. Today, mostly sunny. Highs in the lower 80s. Northeast winds 5 to 10 miles an hour. Gusts up to 20 miles an hour late this afternoon. For tonight, mostly clear. Lows in the mid-60s. East winds 5 to 10 miles an hour. Tuesday, partly cloudy. Highs in the upper 80s. South winds 5 to 10 miles an hour. For Tuesday night, partly cloudy. Lows in the lower 70s. South winds 5 to 10 miles an hour. Gusts up to 20 miles an hour toward daybreak. Wednesday, partly cloudy. Hot with highs in the lower 90s. Southwest winds 10 to 15 miles an hour with gusts up to 25 miles an hour. Once again,
The forecast for today: mostly sunny, highs in the lower 80s, northeast winds 5 to 10 miles an hour, gusts up to 20 miles an hour late this afternoon. Taking a look at the 3 through 7 day forecast for Indianapolis and central Indiana. For Wednesday night, a chance of thunderstorms, showers, lows in the upper 60s, chance of rain 80%. Thursday, mostly cloudy with showers, likely with a chance of thunderstorms through early afternoon, then partly cloudy late in the afternoon. Not as warm with highs around 80. Chance of rain 70%. For Thursday night and Friday, mostly clear. Lows in the upper 50s. Highs in the lower 80s. Friday night and Saturday, partly cloudy. Lows in the lower 60s. Highs in the upper 80s. For Saturday night and Sunday, mostly clear. A slight chance of showers and thunderstorms. Lows in the mid-60s. Highs in the upper 80s. Chance of rain 20%. The 14-day outlook for Monday, September 14th through Sunday, September 20th, calls for temperatures to be above normal and precipitation to be near normal. Normal highs for the period are between 75 and 80 degrees, and normal lows are around 55. The normal precipitation total for the 7 days is around 0.70 inches. At 8 a.m. in Indianapolis, it was mostly cloudy. The temperature was 62 degrees, the dew point 59, and the relative humidity 90%. The wind was northeast at 9 miles an hour. The barometric pressure was 30.13 inches and rising. Around central Indiana, it was clear, with a temperature of 59 at Anderson, 60 at Muncie, 58 at Zionsville, and 60 at Shelbyville. At Eagle Creek Airpark, it was partly cloudy, with a temperature of 62. Elsewhere across Indiana, it was clear, with a temperature of 56 at South Bend, and 62 at Lafayette. It was partly cloudy, with a temperature of 61 at Fort Wayne, 60 at Terre Haute, and 61 at Bloomington. At Evansville, it was mostly cloudy, with a temperature of 63. Just outside Indiana, skies ranged from partly cloudy to mostly cloudy. It was 65 at Chicago, 60 at Champaign, and 60 at Dayton. St. Louis reported 66, Cincinnati reported 64, and Louisville reported 63. Once again, at Indianapolis, it was 62 degrees with mostly cloudy skies. Now here is the hazardous weather outlook for central Indiana. For the period today and tonight, no hazardous weather is expected at this time. And now the extended outlook for the period Tuesday through Sunday. Storm chances return Wednesday into Thursday. Spotter information statement: spotter activation is not anticipated. Indianapolis climate summary for yesterday, September 6, 2026. Yesterday's high temperature was 83 degrees. The normal high is 82. Yesterday's low temperature was 67 degrees. The normal low is 61. No precipitation fell yesterday, which leaves the monthly total at a trace. This is 0.60 inches below the normal amount of 0.60 inches for September. The total precipitation for the year still stands at 34.78 inches, which is 3.28 inches above normal. No snow fell yesterday, which brings the monthly total to 0.0 inches. The total snowfall since July 1st still stands at a trace. There were no heating degree days yesterday. This leaves the monthly total at zero. The yearly total since July 1st is zero. There were 10 cooling degree days yesterday. This brings the monthly total to 112. The yearly total since January 1st is 1,227. The record high for today is 98, which last occurred in 1899, and the record low is 42, which occurred in 1988. Sunrise today is at 7:19 a.m. and sunset is at 8:07 p.m. All Hazards Radio KEC 74 in Indianapolis. Now a look at your forecast for Indianapolis and central Indiana. Today, mostly sunny. Highs in the lower 80s. Northeast winds 5 to 10 miles an hour.
gusts up to 20 miles an hour late this afternoon. For tonight, mostly clear. Lows in the mid-60s. East winds 5 to 10 miles an hour. Tuesday, partly cloudy. Highs in the upper 80s. South winds 5 to 10 miles an hour. For Tuesday night, partly cloudy. Lows in the lower 70s. South winds 5 to 10 miles an hour. Gusts up to 20 miles an hour toward daybreak. Wednesday, partly cloudy. Hot with highs in the lower 90s. Southwest winds 10 to 15 miles an hour with gusts up to 25 miles an hour. Once again, the forecast for today. Mostly sunny. Highs in the lower 80s. Northeast winds 5 to 10 miles an hour. Gusts up to 20 miles an hour late this afternoon. Taking a look at the 3 through 7 day forecast for Indianapolis and central Indiana. For Wednesday night, a chance of thunderstorms, showers, lows in the upper 60s, chance of rain 80%. Thursday, mostly cloudy with showers, likely with a chance of thunderstorms through early afternoon, then partly cloudy late in the afternoon. Not as warm with highs around 80. Chance of rain 70%. For Thursday night and Friday, mostly clear. Lows in the upper 50s. Highs in the lower 80s. Friday night and Saturday, partly cloudy. Lows in the lower 60s. Highs in the upper 80s. For Saturday night and Sunday, mostly clear. A slight chance of showers and thunderstorms. Lows in the mid-60s. Highs in the upper 80s. Chance of rain 20%. The 8 to 14 day outlook for Monday, September 14th through Sunday, September 20th calls for temperatures to be above normal and precipitation to be near normal. Normal highs for the period are between 75 and 80 degrees, and normal lows are around 55. The normal precipitation total for the 7 days is around 0.70 inches. At 8 a.m. at Indianapolis, it was mostly cloudy. The temperature was 62 degrees, the dew point 59, and the relative humidity 90%. The wind was northeast at 9 miles an hour. The barometric pressure was 30.13 inches and rising. Around central Indiana, it was clear, with a temperature of 59 at Anderson, 60 at Muncie, 58 at Zionsville, and 60 at Shelbyville. At Eagle Creek Airport, it was partly cloudy, with a temperature of 62. Elsewhere across Indiana, it was clear, with a temperature of 56 at South Bend, and 62 at Lafayette. It was partly cloudy, with a temperature of 61 at Fort Wayne, 60 at Terre Haute, and 61 at Bloomington. At Evansville, it was mostly cloudy, with a temperature of 63. Just outside Indiana, skies ranged from partly cloudy to mostly cloudy. It was 65 at Chicago, 60 at Champaign, and 60 at Dayton. St. Louis reported 66, Cincinnati reported 64, and Louisville reported 63. Once again, at Indianapolis, it was 62 degrees with mostly cloudy skies. The Indianapolis climate summary for yesterday, September 6, 2026. Yesterday's high temperature was 83 degrees. The normal high is 82. Yesterday's low temperature was 67 degrees. The normal low is 61. No precipitation fell yesterday, which leaves the monthly total at a trace. This is 0.60 inches below the normal amount of 0.60 inches for September. The total precipitation for the year still stands at 34.78 inches, which is 3.28 inches above normal. No snow fell yesterday, which brings the monthly total to 0.0 inches. The total snowfall since July 1st still stands at a trace. There were no heating degree days yesterday. This leaves the monthly total at zero. The yearly total since July 1st is zero. There were 10 cooling degree days yesterday. This brings the monthly total to 112. The yearly total since January 1st is 1,227. The record high for today is 98, which last occurred in 1899, and the record low is 42, which occurred in 1988.
Sunrise today is at 7:19 a.m. and sunset is at 8:07 p.m. Time is 8:53 a.m. Eastern Daylight Time. 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Now a look at your forecast for Indianapolis and central Indiana. Today, mostly sunny. Highs in the lower 80s. Northeast winds 5 to 10 miles an hour. Gusts up to 20 miles an hour late this afternoon. For tonight, mostly clear. Lows in the mid-60s. East winds 5 to 10 miles an hour. Tuesday, partly cloudy. Highs in the upper 80s. South winds 5 to 10 miles an hour. For Tuesday night, partly cloudy. Lows in the lower 70s. South winds 5 to 10 miles an hour. Gusts up to 20 miles an hour toward daybreak. Wednesday, partly cloudy. Hot with highs in the lower 90s. Southwest winds 10 to 15 miles an hour with gusts up to 25 miles an hour. Once again, the forecast for today. Mostly sunny. Highs in the lower 80s. Northeast winds 5 to 10 miles an hour. Gusts up to 20 miles an hour late this afternoon. Taking a look at the 3 through 7 day forecast for Indianapolis and central Indiana. For Wednesday night, a chance of thunderstorms, showers, lows in the upper 60s, chance of rain 80%. Thursday, mostly cloudy with showers, likely with a chance of thunderstorms through early afternoon, then partly cloudy late in the afternoon. Not as warm with highs around 80. Chance of rain 70%. For Thursday night and Friday, mostly clear. Lows in the upper 50s. Highs in the lower 80s. Friday night and Saturday, partly cloudy. Lows in the lower 60s. Highs in the upper 80s. For Saturday night and Sunday, mostly clear. A slight chance of showers and thunderstorms. Lows in the mid-60s. Highs in the upper 80s. Chance of rain 20%. The 8 to 14 day outlook for Monday, September 14th through Sunday, September 20th, calls for temperatures to be above normal and precipitation to be near normal. Normal highs for the period are between 75 and 80 degrees, and normal lows are around 55. The normal precipitation total for the 7 days is around 0.70 inches. At 8 a.m. at Indianapolis, it was mostly cloudy. The temperature was 62 degrees, the dew point 59, and the relative humidity 90%. The wind was northeast at 9 miles an hour. The barometric pressure was 30.13 inches and rising. Around central Indiana, it was clear, with a temperature of 59 at Anderson, 60 at Muncie, 58 at Zionsville, and 60 at Shelbyville. At Eagle Creek Airpark, it was partly cloudy, with a temperature of 62. Elsewhere across Indiana, it was clear, with a temperature of 56 at South Bend, and 62 at Lafayette. It was partly cloudy, with a temperature of 61 at Fort Wayne, 60 at Terre Haute, and 61 at Bloomington. At Evansville, it was mostly cloudy, with a temperature of 63. Just outside Indiana, skies ranged from partly cloudy to mostly cloudy. It was 65 at Chicago, 60 at Champaign, and 60 at Dayton. St. Louis reported 66, Cincinnati reported 64, and Louisville reported 63. Once again, at Indianapolis, it was 62 degrees with mostly cloudy skies. The Indianapolis climate summary for yesterday, September 6, 2026. Yesterday's high temperature was 83 degrees. The normal high is 82. Yesterday's low temperature was 67 degrees. The normal low is 61. No precipitation fell yesterday, which leaves the monthly total at a trace. This is 0.60 inches below the normal amount of 0.60 inches for September. The total precipitation for the year still stands at 34.78 inches, which is 3.28 inches above normal. No snow fell yesterday, which brings the monthly total to 0.0 inches. The total snowfall since July 1st still stands at a trace. There were no heating degree days yesterday.
This leaves the monthly total at zero. The yearly total since July 1st is zero. There were 10 cooling degree days yesterday. This brings the monthly total to 112. The yearly total since January 1st is 1,227. The record high for today is 98, which last occurred in 1899, and the record low is 42, which occurred in 1988. Sunrise today is at 7:19 a.m. and sunset is at 8:07 p.m. This is NOAA All Hazards Radio KEC 74 in Indianapolis. And now a look at your forecast for Indianapolis and central Indiana. Today, mostly sunny. Highs in the lower 80s. Northeast winds 5 to 10 miles an hour. Gusts up to 20 miles an hour late this afternoon. For tonight, mostly clear. Lows in the mid-60s. East winds 5 to 10 miles an hour. Tuesday, partly cloudy. Highs in the upper 80s. South winds 5 to 10 miles an hour. For Tuesday night, partly cloudy. Lows in the lower 70s. South winds 5 to 10 miles an hour. Gusts up to 20 miles an hour toward daybreak. Wednesday, partly cloudy. Hot with highs in the lower 90s. Southwest winds 10 to 15 miles an hour with gusts up to 25 miles an hour. Once again, the forecast for today. Mostly sunny. Highs in the lower 80s. Northeast winds 5 to 10 miles an hour. Gusts up to 20 miles an hour late this afternoon. Taking a look at the 3 through 7 day forecast for Indianapolis and central Indiana. For Wednesday night, a chance of thunderstorms, showers, lows in the upper 60s, chance of rain 80%. Thursday, mostly cloudy with showers, likely with a chance of thunderstorms through early afternoon, then partly cloudy late in the afternoon. Not as warm with highs around 80. Chance of rain 70%. For Thursday night and Friday, mostly clear. Lows in the upper 50s. Highs in the lower 80s. Friday night and Saturday, partly cloudy. Lows in the lower 60s. Highs in the upper 80s. For Saturday night and Sunday, mostly clear. A slight chance of showers and thunderstorms. Lows in the mid-60s. Highs in the upper 80s. Chance of rain 20%. The 14-day outlook for Monday, September 14th through Sunday, September 20th, calls for temperatures to be above normal and precipitation to be near normal. Normal highs for the period are between 75 and 80 degrees, and normal lows are around 55. The normal precipitation total for the 7 days is around 0.70 inches. At 8 a.m. at Indianapolis, it was mostly cloudy. The temperature was 62 degrees, the dew point 59, and the relative humidity 90%. The wind was northeast at 9 miles an hour. The barometric pressure was 30.13 inches and rising. Around central Indiana, it was clear, with a temperature of 59 at Anderson, 60 at Muncie, 58 at Zionsville, and 60 at Shelbyville. At Eagle Creek Airpark, it was partly cloudy, with a temperature of 62. Elsewhere across Indiana, it was clear, with a temperature of 56 at South Bend, and 62 at Lafayette. It was partly cloudy, with a temperature of 61 at Fort Wayne, 60 at Terre Haute, and 61 at Bloomington. At Evansville, it was mostly cloudy, with a temperature of 63. Just outside Indiana, skies ranged from partly cloudy to mostly cloudy. It was 65 at Chicago, 60 at Champaign, and 60 at Dayton. St. Louis reported 66, Cincinnati reported 64, and Louisville reported 63. Once again, at Indianapolis, it was 62 degrees with mostly cloudy skies. The Indianapolis climate summary for yesterday, September 6, 2026. Yesterday's high temperature was 83 degrees. The normal high is 82. Yesterday's low temperature was 67 degrees. The normal low is 61. No precipitation fell yesterday, which leaves the monthly total at a trace. This is 0.60 inches below the normal amount of 0.60 inches for September.
The total precipitation for the year still stands at 34.78 inches, which is 3.28 inches above normal. No snow fell yesterday, which brings the monthly total to 0.0 inches. The total snowfall since July 1st still stands at a trace. There were heating degree days yesterday. This leaves the monthly total at zero. The yearly total since July 1st is zero. There were 10 cooling degree days yesterday. This brings the monthly total to 112. The yearly total since January 1st is 1,227. The record high for today is 98, which last occurred in 1899, and the record low is 42, which occurred in 1988. Sunrise today is at 7:19 a.m. and sunset is at 8:07 p.m. This is NOAA All Hazards Radio KEC 74 in Indianapolis. Now a look at your forecast for Indianapolis and central Indiana. Today, mostly sunny. Highs in the lower 80s. Northeast winds 5 to 10 miles an hour. Gusts up to 20 miles an hour late this afternoon. For tonight, mostly clear. Lows in the mid-60s. East winds 5 to 10 miles an hour. Tuesday, partly cloudy. Highs in the upper 80s. South winds 5 to 10 miles an hour. For Tuesday night, partly cloudy. Lows in the lower 70s. South winds 5 to 10 miles an hour. Gusts up to 20 miles an hour toward daybreak. Wednesday, cloudy. Hot with highs in the lower 90s. Southwest winds 10 to 15 miles an hour with gusts up to 25 miles an hour. Once again, the forecast for today. Mostly sunny. Highs in the lower 80s. Northeast winds 5 to 10 miles an hour. Gusts up to 20 miles an hour late this afternoon. Now here is the hazardous weather outlook for central Indiana. For the period today and tonight, no hazardous weather is expected at this time. The extended outlook for the period Tuesday through Sunday. Storm chances return Wednesday into Thursday. Spotter information statement. Spotter activation is not anticipated. Taking a look at the 3 through 7 day forecast for Indianapolis and central Indiana. For Wednesday night, a chance of thunderstorms, showers, lows in the upper 60s, chance of rain 80%. Thursday, mostly cloudy with showers, likely with a chance of thunderstorms through early afternoon, then partly cloudy late in the afternoon. Not as warm with highs around 80. Chance of rain 70%. For Thursday night and Friday, mostly clear. Lows in the upper 50s. Highs in the lower 80s. Friday night and Saturday, partly cloudy. Lows in the lower 60s. Highs in the upper 80s. For Saturday night and Sunday, mostly clear. A slight chance of showers and thunderstorms. Lows in the mid-60s. Highs in the upper 80s. Chance of rain 20%. The 8 to 14 day outlook for Monday, September 14th through Sunday, September 20th, calls for temperatures to be above normal and precipitation to be near normal. Normal highs for the period are between 75 and 80 degrees, and normal lows are around 55. The normal precipitation total for the 7 days is around 0.70 inches. At 8 a.m., at Indianapolis, it was mostly cloudy. The temperature was 62 degrees, the dew point 59, and the relative humidity 90%. The wind was northeast at 9 miles an hour. The barometric pressure was 30.13 inches and rising. Around central Indiana, it was clear, with a temperature of 59 at Anderson, 60 at Muncie, 58 at Zionsville, and 60 at Shelbyville. And Eagle Creek Airport, it was partly cloudy, with a temperature of 62. Elsewhere across Indiana, it was clear, with a temperature of 56 at South Bend, and 62 at Lafayette. It was partly cloudy, with a temperature of 61 at Fort Wayne, 60 at Terre Haute, and 61 at Bloomington. At Evansville, it was mostly cloudy, with a temperature of 63. Just outside Indiana, skies ranged from partly cloudy to mostly cloudy.
It was 65 at Chicago, 60 at Champaign, and 60 at Dayton. St. Louis reported 66, Cincinnati reported 64, and Louisville reported 63. Once again, at Indianapolis, it was 62 degrees with mostly cloudy skies. The current time is 9:08 a.m. Eastern Daylight Time. The Indianapolis climate summary for yesterday, September 6, 2026. Yesterday's high temperature was 83 degrees. The normal high is 82. Yesterday's low temperature was 67 degrees. The normal low is 61. No precipitation fell yesterday, which leaves the monthly total at a trace. This is 0.60 inches below the normal amount of 0.60 inches for September. The total precipitation for the year still stands at 34.78 inches, which is 3.28 inches above normal. No snow fell yesterday, which brings the monthly total to 0.0 inches. The total snowfall since July 1st still stands at a trace. There were no heating degree days yesterday. This leaves the monthly total at zero. The yearly total since July 1st is zero. There were 10 cooling degree days yesterday. This brings the monthly total to 112. The yearly total since January 1st is 1,227. The record high for today is 98, which last occurred in 1899, and the record low is 42, which occurred in 1988. Sunrise today is at 7:19 a.m. and sunset is at 8:07 p.m. This is NOAA All Hazards Radio KEC 74 in Indianapolis. Now a look at your forecast for Indianapolis and central Indiana. Today, mostly sunny. Highs in the lower 80s. Northeast winds 5 to 10 miles an hour. Gusts up to 20 miles an hour late this afternoon. For tonight, mostly clear. Lows in the mid-60s. East winds 5 to 10 miles an hour. Tuesday, partly cloudy. Highs in the upper 80s. South winds 5 to 10 miles an hour. For Tuesday night, partly cloudy. Lows in the lower 70s. South winds 5 to 10 miles an hour. Gusts up to 20 miles an hour toward daybreak. Wednesday, partly cloudy. Hot with highs in the lower 90s. Southwest winds 10 to 15 miles an hour with gusts up to 25 miles an hour. Once again, the forecast for today. Mostly sunny. Highs in the lower 80s. Northeast winds 5 to 10 miles an hour. Gusts up to 20 miles an hour late this afternoon. Taking a look at the 3 through 7 day forecast for Indianapolis and central Indiana. For Wednesday night, a chance of thunderstorms, showers, lows in the upper 60s, chance of rain 80%. Thursday, mostly cloudy with showers likely with a chance of thunderstorms through early afternoon, then partly cloudy late in the afternoon. Not as warm with highs around 80. Chance of rain 70%. For Thursday night and Friday, mostly clear. Lows in the upper 50s. Highs in the lower 80s. Friday night and Saturday, partly cloudy. Lows in the lower 60s. Highs in the upper 80s. For Saturday night and Sunday, mostly clear. A slight chance of showers and thunderstorms. Lows in the mid-60s. Highs in the upper 80s. Chance of rain 20%. The 8 to 14 day outlook for Monday, September 14th through Sunday, September 20th, calls for temperatures to be above normal and precipitation to be near normal. Normal highs for the period are between 75 and 80 degrees, and normal lows are around 55. The normal precipitation total for the 7 days is around 0.70 inches. At 9 a.m. at Indianapolis, it was mostly sunny. The temperature was 66 degrees, the dew point 59, and the relative humidity 78%. The wind was northeast at 10 miles an hour. The barometric pressure was 30.14 inches and rising. Around central Indiana, it was sunny, with a temperature of 63 at Muncie, 63 at Zionsville, 65 at Eagle Creek Airpark, and 64 at Shelbyville. Elsewhere across Indiana,
skies ranged from sunny to mostly sunny. It was 64 at South Bend, 64 at Fort Wayne, and 65 at Lafayette. Terre Haute reported 64, Bloomington reported 65, and Evansville reported 65. Just outside Indiana, at Champaign, it was sunny, with a temperature of 64. It was mostly sunny, with a temperature of 69 at Chicago, 64 at Dayton, and 67 at Cincinnati. It was partly sunny, with a temperature of 69 at St. Louis, and 67 at Louisville. Once again, at Indianapolis, it was 66 degrees with mostly sunny skies. The Indianapolis climate summary for yesterday, September 6, 2026. Yesterday's high temperature was 83 degrees. The normal high is 82. Yesterday's low temperature was 67 degrees. The normal low is 61. No precipitation fell yesterday, which leaves the monthly total at a trace. This is 0.60 inches below the normal amount of 0.60 inches for September. The total precipitation for the year still stands at 34.78 inches, which is 3.28 inches above normal. No snow fell yesterday, which brings the monthly total to 0.0 inches. The total snowfall since July 1st still stands at a trace. There were no heating degree days yesterday. This leaves the monthly total at zero. The yearly total since July 1st is zero. There were 10 cooling degree days yesterday. This brings the monthly total to 112. The yearly total since January 1st is 1,227. The record high for today is 98, which last occurred in 1899, and the record low is 42, which occurred in 1988. Sunrise today is at 7:19 a.m. and sunset is at 8:07 p.m. This is NOAA All Hazards Radio KEC 74 in Indianapolis. 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Rest of today. Sunny. Highs in the lower 80s. Northeast winds 5 to 10 miles an hour. Gusts up to 20 miles an hour late this afternoon. For tonight, mostly clear. Lows in the mid-60s. East winds 5 to 10 miles an hour. Tuesday, partly cloudy. Highs in the upper 80s. South winds 5 to 10 miles an hour. For Tuesday night, partly cloudy. Lows in the lower 70s. South winds 5 to 10 miles an hour. Gusts up to 20 miles an hour toward daybreak. Wednesday, partly cloudy. Hot with highs in the lower 90s. Southwest winds 10 to 15 miles an hour with gusts up to 25 miles an hour. Once again, the forecast for rest of today. Sunny. Highs in the lower 80s. Northeast winds 5 to 10 miles an hour. Gusts up to 20 miles an hour late this afternoon. Taking a look at the 3 through 7 day forecast for Indianapolis and central Indiana. For Wednesday night, a chance of thunderstorms. Showers. Lows in the upper 60s. Chance of rain 80%. Thursday. Cloudy with showers likely with a chance of thunderstorms through early afternoon, then partly cloudy late in the afternoon. Not as warm with highs around 80. Chance of rain 70%. For Thursday night and Friday. Mostly clear. Lows in the upper 50s. Highs in the lower 80s. Friday night and Saturday. Partly cloudy. Lows in the lower 60s. Highs in the upper 80s. For Saturday night and Sunday. Mostly clear. A slight chance of showers and thunderstorms. Lows in the mid-60s. Highs in the upper 80s. Chance of rain 20%. The 14-day outlook for Monday, September 14th through Sunday, September 20th, calls for temperatures to be above normal and precipitation to be near normal. Normal highs for the period are between 75 and 80 degrees, and normal lows are around 55. The normal precipitation total for the 7 days is around 0.70 inches. At 9 a.m., at Indianapolis, it was mostly sunny. The temperature was 66 degrees, the dew point 59, and the relative humidity 78%.
The wind was northeast at 10 miles an hour. The barometric pressure was 30.14 inches and rising. Around 7

67 at Cincinnati. It was partly sunny, with a temperature of 69 at St. Louis and 67 at Louisville. Once again, at Indianapolis, it was 66 degrees with mostly sunny skies. The Indianapolis climate summary for yesterday, September 6, 2026. Yesterday's high temperature was 83 degrees. The normal high is 82. Yesterday's low temperature was 67 degrees. The normal low is 61. No precipitation fell yesterday, which leaves the monthly total at a trace. This is 0.60 inches below the normal amount of 0.60 inches for September. The total precipitation for the year still stands at 34.78 inches, which is 3.28 inches above normal. No snow fell yesterday, which brings the monthly total to 0.0 inches. The total snowfall since July 1st still stands at a trace. There were no heating degree days yesterday. This leaves the monthly total at zero. The yearly total since July 1st is zero. There were 10 cooling degree days yesterday. This brings the monthly total to 112. The yearly total since January 1st is 1,227. The record high for today is 98, which last occurred in 1899, and the record low is 42, which occurred in 1988. Sunrise today is at 7:19 a.m. and sunset is at 8:07 p.m. This is NOAA All Hazards Radio KEC 74 in Indianapolis. 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Rest of today. Sunny. Highs in the lower 80s. Northeast winds 5 to 10 miles an hour. Gusts up to 20 miles an hour late this afternoon. For tonight, mostly clear. Lows in the mid-60s. East winds 5 to 10 miles an hour. Tuesday, partly cloudy. Highs in the upper 80s. South winds 5 to 10 miles an hour. For Tuesday night, partly cloudy. Lows in the lower 70s. South winds 5 to 10 miles an hour. Gusts up to 20 miles an hour toward daybreak. Wednesday, partly cloudy. Hot with highs in the lower 90s. Southwest winds 10 to 15 miles an hour with gusts up to 25 miles an hour. Once again, the forecast for rest of today. Sunny. Highs in the lower 80s. Northeast winds 5 to 10 miles an hour. Gusts up to 20 miles an hour late this afternoon. Taking a look at the 3 through 7 day forecast for Indianapolis and central Indiana. For Wednesday night, a chance of thunderstorms, showers, lows in the upper 60s, chance of rain 80%. Thursday, mostly cloudy with showers, likely with a chance of thunderstorms through early afternoon, then partly cloudy late in the afternoon. Not as warm with highs around 80. Chance of rain 70%. For Thursday night and Friday, mostly clear. Lows in the upper 50s. Highs in the lower 80s. Friday night and Saturday, partly cloudy. Lows in the lower 60s. Highs in the upper 80s. For Saturday night and Sunday, mostly clear. A slight chance of showers and thunderstorms. Lows in the mid-60s. Highs in the upper 80s. Chance of rain 20%. The 14-day outlook for Monday, September 14th through Sunday, September 20th, calls for temperatures to be above normal and precipitation to be near normal. Normal highs for the period are between 75 and 80 degrees, and normal lows are around 55. The normal precipitation total for the 7 days is around 0.70 inches. The current time is 9:23 a.m. Eastern Daylight Time. At 9 a.m. at Indianapolis, it was mostly sunny. The temperature was 66 degrees, the dew point 59, and the relative humidity 78%. The wind was northeast at 10 miles an hour. The barometric pressure was 30.14 inches and rising. Around central Indiana, it was sunny, with a temperature of 63 at Muncie, 63 at Zionsville, 65 at Eagle Creek Airpark, and 64 at Shelbyville. Elsewhere across Indiana, skies ranged from sunny to mostly sunny.

It was 64 at South Bend, 64 at Fort Wayne, and 65 at Lafayette. Terre Haute reported 64, Bloomington reported 65, and Evansville reported 65. Just outside Indiana, at Champaign, it was sunny, with a temperature of 64. It was mostly sunny, with a temperature of 69 at Chicago, 64 at Dayton, and 67 at Cincinnati. It was partly sunny, with a temperature of 69 at St. Louis, and 67 at Louisville. Once again, at Indianapolis, it was 66 degrees with mostly sunny skies. The Indianapolis climate summary for yesterday, September 6, 2026. Yesterday's high temperature was 83 degrees. The normal high is 82. Yesterday's low temperature was 67 degrees. The normal low is 61. No precipitation fell yesterday, which leaves the monthly total at a trace. This is 0.60 inches below the normal amount of 0.60 inches for September. The total precipitation for the year still stands at 34.78 inches, which is 3.28 inches above normal. No snow fell yesterday, which brings the monthly total to 0.0 inches. The total snowfall since July 1st still stands at a trace. There were no heating degree days yesterday. This leaves the monthly total at zero. The yearly total since July 1st is zero. There were 10 cooling degree days yesterday. This brings the monthly total to 112. The yearly total since January 1st is 1,227. The record high for today is 98, which last occurred in 1899, and the record low is 42, which occurred in 1988. Sunrise today is at 7:19 a.m. and sunset is at 8:07 p.m. Now here is the hazardous weather outlook for central Indiana. For the period today and tonight, no hazardous weather is expected at this time. And now the extended outlook for the period Tuesday through Sunday. Storm chances return Wednesday into Thursday. Spotter information statement. Spotter activation is not anticipated. 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Now a look at your forecast for Indianapolis and central Indiana. Rest of today. Sunny. Highs in the lower 80s. Northeast winds 5 to 10 miles an hour. Gusts up to 20 miles an hour late this afternoon. For tonight, mostly clear. Lows in the mid-60s. East winds 5 to 10 miles an hour. Tuesday, partly cloudy. Highs in the upper 80s. South winds 5 to 10 miles an hour. For Tuesday night, partly cloudy. Lows in the lower 70s. South winds 5 to 10 miles an hour. Gusts up to 20 miles an hour toward daybreak. Wednesday, partly cloudy. Hot with highs in the lower 90s. Southwest winds 10 to 15 miles an hour with gusts up to 25 miles an hour. Once again, the forecast for rest of today. Sunny. Highs in the lower 80s. Northeast winds 5 to 10 miles an hour. Gusts up to 20 miles an hour late this afternoon. Taking a look at the 3 through 7 day forecast for Indianapolis and central Indiana. For Wednesday night, a chance of thunderstorms, showers, lows in the upper 60s, chance of rain 80%. Thursday, mostly cloudy with showers likely with a chance of thunderstorms through early afternoon, then partly cloudy late in the afternoon. Not as warm with highs around 80. Chance of rain 70%. For Thursday night and Friday, mostly clear. Lows in the upper 50s. Highs in the lower 80s. Friday night and Saturday, partly cloudy. Lows in the lower 60s. Highs in the upper 80s. For Saturday night and Sunday, mostly clear. A slight chance of showers and thunderstorms. Lows in the mid-60s. Highs in the upper 80s. Chance of rain 20%. The 8 to 14 day outlook for Monday, September 14th through Sunday, September 20th, calls for temperatures to be above normal and precipitation to be near normal. Normal highs for the period are between 75 and 80 degrees, and normal lows are around 55.
The normal precipitation total for the 7 days is around 0.70 inches. At 9 a.m., at Indianapolis, it was mostly sunny. The temperature was 66 degrees, the dew point 59, and the relative humidity 78%. The wind was northeast at 10 miles an hour. The barometric pressure was 30.14 inches and rising. Around central Indiana, it was sunny, with a temperature of 63 at Muncie, 63 at Zionsville, 65 at Eagle Creek Airpark, and 64 at Shelbyville. Elsewhere across Indiana, skies ranged from sunny to mostly sunny. It was 64 at South Bend, 64 at Fort Wayne, and 65 at Lafayette. Terre Haute reported 64, Bloomington reported 65, and Evansville reported 65. Just outside Indiana, at Champaign, it was sunny, with a temperature of 64. It was mostly sunny, with a temperature of 69 at Chicago, 64 at Dayton, and 67 at Cincinnati. It was partly sunny, with a temperature of 69 at St. Louis, and 67 at Louisville. Once again, at Indianapolis, it was 66 degrees with mostly sunny skies. This is NOAA All Hazards Radio KEC 74 in Indianapolis. Now a look at your forecast for Indianapolis and central Indiana. Rest of today. Sunny. Highs in the lower 80s. Northeast winds 5 to 10 miles an hour. Gusts up to 20 miles an hour late this afternoon. For tonight, mostly clear. Lows in the mid-60s. East winds 5 to 10 miles an hour. Tuesday, partly cloudy. Highs in the upper 80s. South winds 5 to 10 miles an hour. For Tuesday night, partly cloudy. Lows in the lower 70s. South winds 5 to 10 miles an hour. Gusts up to 20 miles an hour toward daybreak. Wednesday, partly cloudy. Hot with highs in the lower 90s. Southwest winds 10 to 15 miles an hour with gusts up to 25 miles an hour. Once again, the forecast for rest of today. Sunny. Highs in the lower 80s. Northeast winds 5 to 10 miles an hour. Gusts up to 20 miles an hour late this afternoon. Taking a look at the 3 through 7 day forecast for Indianapolis and central Indiana. For Wednesday night, a chance of thunderstorms, showers, lows in the upper 60s, chance of rain 80%. Thursday, mostly cloudy with showers, likely with a chance of thunderstorms through early afternoon, then partly cloudy late in the afternoon. Not as warm with highs around 80. Chance of rain 70%. For Thursday night and Friday, mostly clear. Lows in the upper 50s. Highs in the lower 80s. Friday night and Saturday, partly cloudy. Lows in the lower 60s. Highs in the upper 80s. For Saturday night and Sunday, mostly clear. A slight chance of showers and thunderstorms. Lows in the mid-60s. Highs in the upper 80s. Chance of rain 20%. The 8 to 14 day outlook for Monday, September 14th through Sunday, September 20th, calls for temperatures to be above normal and precipitation to be near normal. Normal highs for the period are between 75 and 80 degrees, and normal lows are around 55. The normal precipitation total for the 7 days is around 0.70 inches. At 9 a.m., at Indianapolis, it was mostly sunny. The temperature was 66 degrees, the dew point 59, and the relative humidity 78%. The wind was northeast at 10 miles an hour. The barometric pressure was 30.14 inches and rising. Around central Indiana, it was sunny, with a temperature of 63 at Muncie, 63 at Zionsville, 65 at Eagle Creek Airpark, and 64 at Shelbyville. Elsewhere across Indiana, skies ranged from sunny to mostly sunny. It was 64 at South Bend, 64 at Fort Wayne, and 65 at Lafayette. Terre Haute reported 64, Bloomington reported 65, and Evansville reported 65. Just outside Indiana, at Champaign, it was sunny, with a temperature of 64.
It was mostly sunny, with a temperature of 69 at Chicago, 64 at Dayton, and 67 at Cincinnati. It was partly sunny, with a temperature of 69 at St. Louis, and 67 at Louisville. Once again, at Indianapolis it was 66 degrees with mostly sunny skies. This is NOAA All Hazards Radio KEC 74 in Indianapolis. Now a look at your forecast for Indianapolis and central Indiana. Rest of today. Sunny. Highs in the lower 80s. Northeast winds 5 to 10 miles an hour. Gusts up to 20 miles an hour late this afternoon. For tonight. Mostly clear. Lows in the mid-60s. East winds 5 to 10 miles an hour. Tuesday. Partly cloudy. Highs in the upper 80s. South winds 5 to 10 miles an hour. For Tuesday night. Partly cloudy. Lows in the lower 70s. South winds 5 to 10 miles an hour. Gusts up to 20 miles an hour toward daybreak. Wednesday. Partly cloudy. Hot with highs in the lower 90s. Southwest winds 10 to 15 miles an hour with gusts up to 25 miles an hour. Once again, the forecast for rest of today. Sunny. Highs in the lower 80s. Northeast winds 5 to 10 miles an hour. Gusts up to 20 miles an hour late this afternoon. Taking a look at the 3 through 7 day forecast for Indianapolis and central Indiana. For Wednesday night, a chance of thunderstorms, showers, lows in the upper 60s, chance of rain 80%. Thursday, mostly cloudy with showers likely with a chance of thunderstorms through early afternoon, then partly cloudy late in the afternoon. Not as warm with highs around 80. Chance of rain 70%. For Thursday night and Friday, mostly clear. Lows in the upper 50s. Highs in the lower 80s. Friday night and Saturday, partly cloudy. Lows in the lower 60s. Highs in the upper 80s. For Saturday night and Sunday, mostly clear. A slight chance of showers and thunderstorms. Lows in the mid-60s. Highs in the upper 80s. Chance of rain 20%. The 14-day outlook for Monday, September 14th through Sunday, September 20th, calls for temperatures to be above normal and precipitation to be near normal. Normal highs for the period are between 75 and 80 degrees, and normal lows are around 55. The normal precipitation total for the 7 days is around 0.70 inches. At 9 a.m., at Indianapolis, it was mostly sunny. The temperature was 66 degrees, the dew point 59, and the relative humidity 78%. The wind was northeast at 10 miles an hour. The barometric pressure was 30.14 inches and rising. Around central Indiana, it was sunny, with a temperature of 63 at Muncie, 63 at Zionsville, 65 at Eagle Creek Airpark, and 64 at Shelbyville. Elsewhere across Indiana, skies ranged from sunny to mostly sunny. It was 64 at South Bend, 64 at Fort Wayne, and 65 at Lafayette. Terre Haute reported 64, Bloomington reported 65, and Evansville reported 65. Just outside Indiana, at Champaign, it was sunny, with a temperature of 64. It was mostly sunny, with a temperature of 69 at Chicago, 64 at Dayton, and 67 at Cincinnati. It was partly sunny, with a temperature of 69 at St. Louis, and 67 at Louisville. Once again, at Indianapolis it was 66 degrees with mostly sunny skies. The current time is 9:38 a.m. Eastern Daylight Time. This is NOAA All Hazards Radio KEC 74 in Indianapolis. Now a look at your forecast for Indianapolis and central Indiana. Rest of today. Sunny. Highs in the lower 80s. Northeast winds 5 to 10 miles an hour. Gusts up to 20 miles an hour late this afternoon. For tonight. Mostly clear. Lows in the mid-60s. East winds 5 to 10 miles an hour. Tuesday. Partly cloudy. Highs in the upper 80s.
south winds 5 to 10 miles an hour. For Tuesday night, partly cloudy. Lows in the lower 70s. South winds 5 to 10 miles an hour. Gusts up to 20 miles an hour toward daybreak. Wednesday, partly cloudy. Hot with highs in the lower 90s. Southwest winds 10 to 15 miles an hour with gusts up to 25 miles an hour. Once again, the forecast for rest of today. Sunny. Highs in the lower 80s. Northeast winds 5 to 10 miles an hour. Gusts up to 20 miles an hour late this afternoon. Taking a look at the 3 through 7 day forecast for Indianapolis and central Indiana. For Wednesday night, a chance of thunderstorms. Showers. Lows in the upper 60s. Chance of rain 80%. Thursday. Mostly cloudy with showers, likely with a chance of thunderstorms through early afternoon, then partly cloudy late in the afternoon. Not as warm with highs around 80. Chance of rain 70%. For Thursday night and Friday. Mostly clear. Lows in the upper 50s. Highs in the lower 80s. Friday night and Saturday. Partly cloudy. Lows in the lower 60s. Highs in the upper 80s. For Saturday night and Sunday. Mostly clear. A slight chance of showers and thunderstorms. Lows in the mid-60s. Highs in the upper 80s. Chance of rain 20%. The 8 to 14 day outlook for Monday, September 14th through Sunday, September 20th calls for temperatures to be above normal and precipitation to be near normal. Normal highs for the period are between 75 and 80 degrees, and normal lows are around 55. The normal precipitation total for the 7 days is around 0.70 inches. At 9 a.m. at Indianapolis, it was mostly sunny. The temperature was 66 degrees, the dew point 59, and the relative humidity 78%. The wind was northeast at 10 miles an hour. The barometric pressure was 30.14 inches and rising. Around central Indiana, it was sunny, with a temperature of 63 at Muncie, 63 at Zionsville, 65 at Eagle Creek Airpark, and 64 at Shelbyville. Elsewhere across Indiana, skies ranged from sunny to mostly sunny. It was 64 at South Bend, 64 at Fort Wayne, and 65 at Lafayette. Terre Haute reported 64, Bloomington reported 65, and Evansville reported 65. Just outside Indiana, at Champaign, it was sunny, with a temperature of 64. It was mostly sunny, with a temperature of 69 at Chicago, 64 at Dayton, and 67 at Cincinnati. It was partly sunny, with a temperature of 69 at St. Louis, and 67 at Louisville. Once again, at Indianapolis, it was 66 degrees with mostly sunny skies. This is NOAA All Hazards Radio KEC 74 in Indianapolis. Now a look at your forecast for Indianapolis and central Indiana. Rest of today. Sunny. Highs in the lower 80s. Northeast winds 5 to 10 miles an hour. Gusts up to 20 miles an hour late this afternoon. For tonight. Mostly clear. Lows in the mid-60s. East winds 5 to 10 miles an hour. Tuesday. Partly cloudy. Highs in the upper 80s. South winds 5 to 10 miles an hour. For Tuesday night, partly cloudy. Lows in the lower 70s. South winds 5 to 10 miles an hour. Gusts up to 20 miles an hour toward daybreak. Wednesday, partly cloudy. Hot with highs in the lower 90s. Southwest winds 10 to 15 miles an hour with gusts up to 25 miles an hour. Once again, the forecast for rest of today. Sunny. Highs in the lower 80s. Northeast winds 5 to 10 miles an hour. Gusts up to 20 miles an hour late this afternoon. Taking a look at the 3 through 7 day forecast for Indianapolis and central Indiana. For Wednesday night, a chance of thunderstorms. Showers. Lows in the upper 60s. Chance of rain 80%. Thursday.
mostly cloudy with showers likely with a chance of thunderstorms through early afternoon, then partly cloudy late in the afternoon. Not as warm with highs around 80. Chance of rain 70%. For Thursday night and Friday, mostly clear. Lows in the upper 50s. Highs in the lower 80s. Friday night and Saturday, partly cloudy. Lows in the lower 60s. Highs in the upper 80s. For Saturday night and Sunday, mostly clear. A slight chance of showers and thunderstorms. Lows in the mid-60s. Highs in the upper 80s. Chance of rain 20%. The 8 to 14 day outlook for Monday, September 14th through Sunday, September 20th calls for temperatures to be above normal and precipitation to be near normal. Normal highs for the period are between 75 and 80 degrees, and normal lows are around 55. The normal precipitation total for the 7 days is around 0.70 inches. At 9 a.m. at Indianapolis, it was mostly sunny. The temperature was 66 degrees, the dew point 59, and the relative humidity 78%. The wind was northeast at 10 miles an hour. The barometric pressure was 30.14 inches and rising. Around central Indiana, it was sunny, with a temperature of 63 at Muncie, 63 at Zionsville, 65 at Eagle Creek Airpark, and 64 at Shelbyville. Elsewhere across Indiana, skies ranged from sunny to mostly sunny. It was 64 at South Bend, 64 at Fort Wayne, and 65 at Lafayette. Terre Haute reported 64, Bloomington reported 65, and Evansville reported 65. Just outside Indiana, at Champaign, it was sunny, with a temperature of 64. It was mostly sunny, with a temperature of 69 at Chicago, 64 at Dayton, and 67 at Cincinnati. It was partly sunny, with a temperature of 69 at St. Louis, and 67 at Louisville. Once again, at Indianapolis, it was 66 degrees with mostly sunny skies. Now here is the hazardous weather outlook for central Indiana. For the period today and tonight, no hazardous weather is expected at this time. And now the extended outlook for the period Tuesday through Sunday. Storm chances return Wednesday into Thursday. Spotter information statement. Spotter activation is not anticipated. This is NOAA All Hazards Radio KEC 74 in Indianapolis. Now a look at your forecast for Indianapolis and central Indiana. Rest of today. Sunny. Highs in the lower 80s. Northeast winds 5 to 10 miles an hour. Gusts up to 20 miles an hour late this afternoon. For tonight. Mostly clear. Lows in the mid-60s. East winds 5 to 10 miles an hour. Tuesday. Partly cloudy. Highs in the upper 80s. South winds 5 to 10 miles an hour. For Tuesday night. Partly cloudy. Lows in the lower 70s. South winds 5 to 10 miles an hour. Gusts up to 20 miles an hour toward daybreak. Wednesday. Partly cloudy. Hot with highs in the lower 90s. Southwest winds 10 to 15 miles an hour with gusts up to 25 miles an hour. Once again, the forecast for rest of today. Sunny. Highs in the lower 80s. Northeast winds 5 to 10 miles an hour. Gusts up to 20 miles an hour late this afternoon. Taking a look at the 3 through 7 day forecast for Indianapolis and central Indiana. For Wednesday night, a chance of thunderstorms, showers, lows in the upper 60s, chance of rain 80%. Thursday, mostly cloudy with showers likely with a chance of thunderstorms through early afternoon, then partly cloudy late in the afternoon. Not as warm with highs around 80. Chance of rain 70%. For Thursday night and Friday, mostly clear. Lows in the upper 50s. Highs in the lower 80s. Friday night and Saturday, partly cloudy. Lows in the lower 60s. Highs in the upper 80s. For Saturday night and Sunday, mostly clear. A slight chance of showers and thunderstorms. Lows in the mid-60s.
Highs in the upper 80s. Chance of rain 20%. The 8 to 14 day outlook for Monday, September 14th through Sunday, September 20th, calls for temperatures to be above normal and precipitation to be near normal. Normal highs for the period are between 75 and 80 degrees, and normal lows are around 55. The normal precipitation total for the 7 days is around 0.70 inches. At 9 a.m., at Indianapolis, it was mostly sunny. The temperature was 66 degrees, the dew point 59, and the relative humidity 78%. The wind was northeast at 10 miles an hour. The barometric pressure was 30.14 inches and rising. Around central Indiana, it was sunny, with a temperature of 63 at Muncie, 63 at Zionsville, 65 at Eagle Creek Airpark, and 64 at Shelbyville. Elsewhere across Indiana, skies ranged from sunny to mostly sunny. It was 64 at South Bend, 64 at Fort Wayne, and 65 at Lafayette. Terre Haute reported 64, Bloomington reported 65, and Evansville reported 65. Just outside Indiana, at Champaign, it was sunny, with a temperature of 64. It was mostly sunny, with a temperature of 69 at Chicago, 64 at Dayton, and 67 at Cincinnati. It was partly sunny, with a temperature of 69 at St. Louis, and 67 at Louisville. Once again, at Indianapolis, it was 66 degrees with mostly sunny skies. This is NOAA All Hazards Radio KEC 74 in Indianapolis. And now a look at your forecast for Indianapolis and central Indiana. Rest of today. Sunny. Highs in the lower 80s. Northeast winds 5 to 10 miles an hour. Gusts up to 20 miles an hour late this afternoon. For tonight, mostly clear. Lows in the mid-60s. East winds 5 to 10 miles an hour. Tuesday, partly cloudy. Highs in the upper 80s. South winds 5 to 10 miles an hour. For Tuesday night, partly cloudy. Lows in the lower 70s. South winds 5 to 10 miles an hour. Gusts up to 20 miles an hour toward daybreak. Wednesday, partly cloudy. Hot with highs in the lower 90s. Southwest winds 10 to 15 miles an hour with gusts up to 25 miles an hour. Once again, the forecast for rest of today. Sunny. Highs in the lower 80s. Northeast winds 5 to 10 miles an hour. Gusts up to 20 miles an hour late this afternoon. Taking a look at the 3 through 7 day forecast for Indianapolis and central Indiana. For Wednesday night, a chance of thunderstorms, showers, lows in the upper 60s, chance of rain 80%. Thursday, mostly cloudy with showers, likely with a chance of thunderstorms through early afternoon, then partly cloudy late in the afternoon. Not as warm with highs around 80. Chance of rain 70%. For Thursday night and Friday, mostly clear. Lows in the upper 50s. Highs in the lower 80s. Friday night and Saturday, partly cloudy. Lows in the lower 60s. Highs in the upper 80s. For Saturday night and Sunday, mostly clear. A slight chance of showers and thunderstorms. Lows in the mid-60s. Highs in the upper 80s. Chance of rain 20%. The 8 to 14 day outlook for Monday, September 14th through Sunday, September 20th, calls for temperatures to be above normal and precipitation to be near normal. Normal highs for the period are between 75 and 80 degrees, and normal lows are around 55. The normal precipitation total for the 7 days is around 0.70 inches. The current time is 9:53 a.m. Eastern Daylight Time. At 9 a.m. at Indianapolis, it was mostly sunny. The temperature was 66 degrees, the dew point 59, and the relative humidity 78%. The wind was 10 miles an hour. The barometric pressure was 30.14 inches and rising. Around central Indiana, it was sunny, with a temperature of 63 at Muncie, 63 at Zionsville, 65 at Eagle Creek Airpark,
and 64 at Shelbyville. Elsewhere across Indiana, skies ranged from sunny to mostly sunny. It was 64 at South Bend, 64 at Fort Wayne, and 65 at Lafayette. Terre Haute reported 64, Bloomington reported 65, and Evansville reported 65. Just outside Indiana, at Champaign, it was sunny, with a temperature of 64. It was mostly sunny, with a temperature of 69 at Chicago, 64 at Dayton, and 67 at Cincinnati. It was partly sunny, with a temperature of 69 at St. Louis, and 67 at Louisville. Once again, at Indianapolis, it was 66 degrees with mostly sunny skies. This is NOAA All Hazards Radio KEC 74 in Indianapolis. Now a look at your forecast for Indianapolis and central Indiana. Rest of today. Sunny. Highs in the lower 80s. Northeast winds 5 to 10 miles an hour. Gusts up to 20 miles an hour late this afternoon. For tonight, mostly clear. Lows in the mid-60s. East winds 5 to 10 miles an hour. Tuesday, partly cloudy. Highs in the upper 80s. South winds 5 to 10 miles an hour. For Tuesday night, partly cloudy. Lows in the lower 70s. South winds 5 to 10 miles an hour. Gusts up to 20 miles an hour toward daybreak. Wednesday, partly cloudy. Hot with highs in the lower 90s. Southwest winds 10 to 15 miles an hour with gusts up to 25 miles an hour. Once again, the forecast for rest of today. Sunny. Highs in the lower 80s. Northeast winds 5 to 10 miles an hour. Gusts up to 20 miles an hour late this afternoon. Taking a look at the 3 through 7 day forecast for Indianapolis and central Indiana. For Wednesday night, a chance of thunderstorms, showers, lows in the upper 60s, chance of rain 80%. Thursday, mostly cloudy with showers, likely with a chance of thunderstorms through early afternoon, then partly cloudy late in the afternoon. Not as warm with highs around 80. Chance of rain 70%. For Thursday night and Friday, mostly clear. Lows in the upper 50s. Highs in the lower 80s. Friday night and Saturday, partly cloudy. Lows in the lower 60s. Highs in the upper 80s. For Saturday night and Sunday, mostly clear. A slight chance of showers and thunderstorms. Lows in the mid-60s. Highs in the upper 80s. Chance of rain 20%. The 8 to 14 day outlook for Monday, September 14th through Sunday, September 20th, calls for temperatures to be above normal and precipitation to be near normal. Normal highs for the period are between 75 and 80 degrees, and normal lows are around 55. The normal precipitation total for the 7 days is around 0.70 inches. At 9 a.m., at Indianapolis, it was mostly sunny. The temperature was 66 degrees, the dew point 59, and the relative humidity 78%. The wind was northeast at 10 miles an hour. The barometric pressure was 30.14 inches and rising. Around central Indiana, it was sunny, with a temperature of 63 at Muncie, 63 at Zionsville, 65 at Eagle Creek Airpark, and 64 at Shelbyville. Elsewhere across Indiana, skies ranged from sunny to mostly sunny. It was 64 at South Bend, 64 at Fort Wayne, and 65 at Lafayette. Terre Haute reported 64, Bloomington reported 65, and Evansville reported 65. Just outside Indiana, at Champaign, it was sunny, with a temperature of 64. It was mostly sunny, with a temperature of 69 at Chicago, 64 at Dayton, and 67 at Cincinnati. It was partly sunny, with a temperature of 69 at St. Louis, and 67 at Louisville. Once again, at Indianapolis, it was 66 degrees with mostly sunny skies. This is NOAA All Hazards Radio KEC 74 in Indianapolis. Now a look at your forecast for Indianapolis and central Indiana. Rest of today. Sunny. Highs in the lower 80s.
Northeast winds 5 to 10 miles an hour. Gusts up to 20 miles an hour late this afternoon. For tonight, mostly clear. Lows in the mid-60s. East winds 5 to 10 miles an hour. Tuesday, partly cloudy. Highs in the upper 80s. South winds 5 to 10 miles an hour. For Tuesday night, partly cloudy. Lows in the lower 70s. South winds 5 to 10 miles an hour. Gusts up to 20 miles an hour toward daybreak. Wednesday, partly cloudy. Hot with highs in the lower 90s. Southwest winds 10 to 15 miles an hour with gusts up to 25 miles an hour. Once again, the forecast for rest of today. Sunny. Highs in the lower 80s. Northeast winds 5 to 10 miles an hour. Gusts up to 20 miles an hour late this afternoon. Taking a look at the 3 through 7 day forecast for Indianapolis and central Indiana. For Wednesday night, a chance of thunderstorms, showers, lows in the upper 60s, chance of rain 80%. Thursday, mostly cloudy with showers likely with a chance of thunderstorms through early afternoon, then partly cloudy late in the afternoon. Not as warm with highs around 80. Chance of rain 70%. For Thursday night and Friday, mostly clear. Lows in the upper 50s. Highs in the lower 80s. Friday night and Saturday, partly cloudy. Lows in the lower 60s. Highs in the upper 80s. For Saturday night and Sunday, mostly clear. A slight chance of showers and thunderstorms. Lows in the mid-60s. Highs in the upper 80s. Chance of rain 20%. The 8 to 14 day outlook for Monday, September 14th through Sunday, September 20th, calls for temperatures to be above normal and precipitation to be near normal. Normal highs for the period are between 75 and 80 degrees, and normal lows are around 55. The normal precipitation total for the 7 days is around 0.70 inches. At 9 a.m. at Indianapolis, it was mostly sunny. The temperature was 66 degrees, the dew point 59, and the relative humidity 78%. The wind was northeast at 10 miles an hour. The barometric pressure was 30.14 inches and rising. Around central Indiana, it was sunny, with a temperature of 63 at Muncie, 63 at Zionsville, 65 at Eagle Creek Airpark, and 64 at Shelbyville. Elsewhere across Indiana, skies ranged from sunny to mostly sunny. It was 64 at South Bend, 64 at Fort Wayne, and 65 at Lafayette. Terre Haute reported 64, Bloomington reported 65, and Evansville reported 65. Just outside Indiana, at Champaign, it was sunny, with a temperature of 64. It was mostly sunny, with a temperature of 69 at Chicago, 64 at Dayton, and 67 at Cincinnati. It was partly sunny, with a temperature of 69 at St. Louis, and 67 at Louisville. Once again, at Indianapolis, it was 66 degrees with mostly sunny skies. This is NOAA All Hazards Radio KEC 74 in Indianapolis. And now a look at your forecast for Indianapolis and central Indiana. Rest of today. Sunny. Highs in the lower 80s. Northeast winds 5 to 10 miles an hour. Gusts up to 20 miles an hour late this afternoon. For tonight, mostly clear. Lows in the mid-60s. East winds 5 to 10 miles an hour. Tuesday, partly cloudy. Highs in the upper 80s. South winds 5 to 10 miles an hour. For Tuesday night, partly cloudy. Lows in the lower 70s. South winds 5 to 10 miles an hour. Gusts up to 20 miles an hour toward daybreak. Wednesday, partly cloudy. Hot with highs in the lower 90s. Southwest winds 10 to 15 miles an hour with gusts up to 25 miles an hour. Once again, the forecast for rest of today. Sunny. Highs in the lower 80s. Northeast winds 5 to 10 miles an hour. Gusts up to 20 miles an hour late this afternoon.
taking a look at the 3-7 day forecast for Indianapolis and central Indiana. For Wednesday night, a chance of thunderstorms, showers, lows in the upper 60s, chance of rain 80%. Thursday, mostly cloudy with showers, likely with a chance of thunderstorms through early afternoon, then partly cloudy late in the afternoon. Not as warm with highs around 80. Chance of rain 70%. For Thursday night and Friday, mostly clear. Lows in the upper 50s. Highs in the lower 80s. Friday night and Saturday, partly cloudy. Lows in the lower 60s. Highs in the upper 80s. For Saturday night and Sunday, mostly clear. A slight chance of showers and thunderstorms. Lows in the mid-60s. Highs in the upper 80s. Chance of rain 20%. The outlook for Monday, September 14th through Sunday, September 20th, calls for temperatures to be above normal and precipitation to be near normal. Normal highs for the period are between 75 and 80 degrees, and normal lows are around 55. The normal precipitation total for the 7 days is around 0.70 inches. Now here is the hazardous weather outlook for central Indiana. For the period today and tonight, no hazardous weather is expected at this time. And now the extended outlook for the period Tuesday through Sunday. Storm chances return Wednesday into Thursday. Spotter information statement. Spotter activation is not anticipated. At 9 a.m. at Indianapolis, it was mostly sunny. The temperature was 66 degrees, the dew point 59, and the relative humidity 78%. The wind was northeast at 10 miles an hour. The barometric pressure was 30.14 inches and rising. Around central Indiana, it was sunny, with a temperature of 63 at Muncie, 63 at Zionsville, 65 at Eagle Creek Airpark, and 64 at Shelbyville. Elsewhere across Indiana, skies ranged from sunny to mostly sunny. It was 64 at South Bend, 64 at Fort Wayne, and 65 at Lafayette. Terre Haute reported 64, Bloomington reported 65, and Evansville reported 65. Just outside Indiana, at Champaign, it was sunny, with a temperature of 64. It was mostly sunny, with a temperature of 69 at Chicago, 64 at Dayton, and 67 at Cincinnati. It was partly sunny, with a temperature of 69 at St. Louis, and 67 at Louisville. Once again, at Indianapolis, it was 66 degrees with mostly sunny skies. This is NOAA All Hazards Radio KEC 74 in Indianapolis. Now a look at your forecast for Indianapolis and central Indiana. Rest of today. Sunny. Highs in the lower 80s. Northeast winds 5 to 10 miles an hour. Gusts up to 20 miles an hour late this afternoon. For tonight, mostly clear. Lows in the mid-60s. East winds 5 to 10 miles an hour. Tuesday, partly cloudy. Highs in the upper 80s. South winds 5 to 10 miles an hour. For Tuesday night, partly cloudy. Lows in the lower 70s. South winds 5 to 10 miles an hour. Gusts up to 20 miles an hour toward daybreak. Wednesday, partly cloudy. Hot with highs in the lower 90s. Southwest winds 10 to 15 miles an hour with gusts up to 25 miles an hour. Once again, the forecast for rest of today. Sunny. Highs in the lower 80s. Northeast winds 5 to 10 miles an hour. Gusts up to 20 miles an hour late this afternoon. The current time is 10:08 a.m. Eastern Daylight Time. Taking a look at the 3-7 day forecast for Indianapolis and central Indiana. For Wednesday night, a chance of thunderstorms, showers, lows in the upper 60s, chance of rain 80%. Thursday, mostly cloudy with showers, likely with a chance of thunderstorms through early afternoon, then partly cloudy late in the afternoon. Not as warm with highs around 80. Chance of rain 70%. For Thursday night and Friday, mostly clear.
lows in the upper 50s, highs in the lower 80s. Friday night and Saturday, partly cloudy, lows in the lower 60s, highs in the upper 80s. For Saturday night and Sunday, mostly clear, a slight chance of showers and thunderstorms, lows in the mid-60s, highs in the upper 80s, chance of rain 20%. The 8 to 14 day outlook for Monday, September 14th through Sunday, September 20th, calls for temperatures to be above normal and precipitation to be near normal. Normal highs for the period are between 75 and 80 degrees, and normal lows are around 55. The normal precipitation total for the 7 days is around 0.70 inches. 9 a.m. at Indianapolis, it was mostly sunny. The temperature was 66 degrees, the dew point 59, and the relative humidity 78%. The wind was northeast at 10 miles an hour. The barometric pressure was 30.14 inches and rising. Around central Indiana, it was sunny, with a temperature of 63 at Muncie, 63 at Zionsville, 65 at Eagle Creek Airpark, and 64 at Shelbyville. Elsewhere across Indiana, skies ranged from sunny to mostly sunny. It was 64 at South Bend, 64 at Fort Wayne, and 65 at Lafayette. Terre Haute reported 64, Bloomington reported 65, and Evansville reported 65. Just outside Indiana, at Champaign, it was sunny, with a temperature of 64. It was mostly sunny, with a temperature of 69 at Chicago, 64 at Dayton, and 67 at Cincinnati. It was partly sunny, with a temperature of 69 at St. Louis, and 67 at Louisville. Once again, at Indianapolis, it was 66 degrees with mostly sunny skies. At 10 a.m., at Indianapolis, it was mostly sunny. The temperature was 70 degrees, the dew point 59, and the relative humidity 68%. The wind was northeast at 7 miles an hour. The barometric pressure was 30.15 inches and rising. Around central Indiana, it was sunny, with a temperature of 67 at Muncie, 68 at Zionsville, 69 at Eagle Creek Airpark, and 70 at Shelbyville. Elsewhere across Indiana, skies ranged from sunny to mostly sunny. It was 69 at South Bend, 68 at Fort Wayne, and 69 at Lafayette. Terre Haute reported 70, Bloomington reported 70, and Evansville reported 71. Just outside Indiana, at Champaign, it was sunny, with a temperature of 68. It was mostly sunny, with a temperature of 72 at Chicago, 70 at Dayton, 72 at St. Louis, and 70 at Cincinnati. At Louisville, it was cloudy, with a temperature of 72. Once again, at Indianapolis, it was 70 degrees with mostly sunny skies. This is NOAA All Hazards Radio KEC 74 in Indianapolis. And now a look at your forecast for Indianapolis and central Indiana. Rest of today. Sunny. Highs in the lower 80s. Northeast winds 5 to 10 miles an hour. Gusts up to 20 miles an hour late this afternoon. For tonight, mostly clear. Lows in the mid-60s. East winds 5 to 10 miles an hour. Tuesday, partly cloudy. Highs in the upper 80s. South winds 5 to 10 miles an hour. For Tuesday night, partly cloudy. Lows in the lower 70s. South winds 5 to 10 miles an hour. Gusts up to 20 miles an hour toward daybreak. Wednesday, partly cloudy. Hot with highs in the lower 90s. Southwest winds 10 to 15 miles an hour with gusts up to 25 miles an hour. Once again, the forecast for rest of today. Sunny. Highs in the lower 80s. Northeast winds 5 to 10 miles an hour. Gusts up to 20 miles an hour late this afternoon. Taking a look at the 3 through 7 day forecast for Indianapolis and central Indiana. For Wednesday night, a chance of thunderstorms. Showers. Lows in the upper 60s. Chance of rain 80%. Thursday, mostly cloudy with showers likely with a chance of thunderstorms through early afternoon, then partly cloudy late in the afternoon.
not as warm with highs around 80. Chance of rain 70%. For Thursday night and Friday, mostly clear. Lows in the upper 50s. Highs in the lower 80s. Friday night and Saturday, partly cloudy. Lows in the lower 60s. Highs in the upper 80s. For Saturday night and Sunday, mostly clear. A slight chance of showers and thunderstorms. Lows in the mid-60s. Highs in the upper 80s. Chance of rain 20%. The 8 to 14 day outlook for Monday, September 14th through Sunday, September 20th calls for temperatures to be above normal and precipitation to be near normal. Normal highs for the period are between 75 and 80 degrees, and normal lows are around 55. The normal precipitation total for the 7 days is around 0.70 inches. At 10 a.m. at Indianapolis, it was mostly sunny. The temperature was 70 degrees, the dew point 59, and the relative humidity 68%. The wind was northeast at 7 miles an hour. The barometric pressure was 30.15 inches and rising. Around central Indiana, it was sunny, with a temperature of 67 at Muncie, 68 at Zionsville, 69 at Eagle Creek Airpark, and 70 at Shelbyville. Elsewhere across Indiana, skies ranged from sunny to mostly sunny. It was 69 at South Bend, 68 at Fort Wayne, and 69 at Lafayette. Terre Haute reported 70, Bloomington reported 70, and Evansville reported 71. Just outside Indiana, at Champaign, it was sunny, with a temperature of 68. It was mostly sunny, with a temperature of 72 at Chicago, 70 at Dayton, 72 at St. Louis, and 70 at Cincinnati. At Louisville, it was cloudy, with a temperature of 72. Once again, at Indianapolis, it was 70 degrees with mostly sunny skies. This is NOAA All Hazards Radio KEC 74 in Indianapolis. Now a look at your forecast for Indianapolis and central Indiana. Rest of today. Sunny. Highs in the lower 80s. Northeast winds 5 to 10 miles an hour. Gusts up to 20 miles an hour late this afternoon. For tonight, mostly clear. Lows in the mid-60s. East winds 5 to 10 miles an hour. Tuesday, partly cloudy. Highs in the upper 80s. South winds 5 to 10 miles an hour. For Tuesday night, partly cloudy. Lows in the lower 70s. South winds 5 to 10 miles an hour. Gusts up to 20 miles an hour toward daybreak. Wednesday, partly cloudy. Hot with highs in the lower 90s. Southwest winds 10 to 15 miles an hour with gusts up to 25 miles an hour. Once again, the forecast for rest of today. Sunny. Highs in the lower 80s. Northeast winds 5 to 10 miles an hour. Gusts up to 20 miles an hour late this afternoon. Taking a look at the 3 through 7 day forecast for Indianapolis and central Indiana. For Wednesday night, a chance of thunderstorms, showers, lows in the upper 60s, chance of rain 80%. Thursday, mostly cloudy with showers, likely with a chance of thunderstorms through early afternoon, then partly cloudy late in the afternoon. Not as warm with highs around 80. Chance of rain 70%. For Thursday night and Friday, mostly clear. Lows in the upper 50s. Highs in the lower 80s. Friday night and Saturday, partly cloudy. Lows in the lower 60s. Highs in the upper 80s. For Saturday night and Sunday, mostly clear. A slight chance of showers and thunderstorms. Lows in the mid-60s. Highs in the upper 80s. Chance of rain 20%. The 8 to 14 day outlook for Monday, September 14th through Sunday, September 20th calls for temperatures to be above normal and precipitation to be near normal. Normal highs for the period are between 75 and 80 degrees, and normal lows are around 55. The normal precipitation total for the 7 days is around 0.70 inches. 10 a.m. at Indianapolis, it was mostly sunny.
The temperature was 70 degrees, the dew point 59, and the relative humidity 68%. The wind was northeast at 7 miles an hour. The barometric pressure was 30.15 inches in

72 at Chicago, 70 at Dayton, 72 at St. Louis, and 70 at Cincinnati. At Louisville, it was cloudy, with a temperature of 72. Once again, at Indianapolis, it was 70 degrees with mostly sunny skies. This is NOAA All Hazards Radio KEC 74 in Indianapolis. Now a look at your forecast for Indianapolis and central Indiana. Rest of today. Sunny. Highs in the lower 80s. Northeast winds 5 to 10 miles an hour. Gusts up to 20 miles an hour late this afternoon. For tonight, mostly clear. Lows in the mid-60s. East winds 5 to 10 miles an hour. Tuesday, partly cloudy. Highs in the upper 80s. South winds 5 to 10 miles an hour. For Tuesday night, partly cloudy. Lows in the lower 70s. South winds 5 to 10 miles an hour. Gusts up to 20 miles an hour toward daybreak. Wednesday, partly cloudy. Hot with highs in the lower 90s. Southwest winds 10 to 15 miles an hour with gusts up to 25 miles an hour. Once again, the forecast for rest of today. Sunny. Highs in the lower 80s. Northeast winds 5 to 10 miles an hour. Gusts up to 20 miles an hour late this afternoon. Taking a look at the 3 through 7 day forecast for Indianapolis and central Indiana. For Wednesday night, a chance of thunderstorms, showers, lows in the upper 60s, chance of rain 80%. Thursday, mostly cloudy with showers, likely with a chance of thunderstorms through early afternoon, then partly cloudy late in the afternoon. Not as warm with highs around 80. Chance of rain 70%. For Thursday night and Friday, mostly clear. Lows in the upper 50s. Highs in the lower 80s. Friday night and Saturday, partly cloudy. Lows in the lower 60s. Highs in the upper 80s. For Saturday night and Sunday, mostly clear. A slight chance of showers and thunderstorms. Lows in the mid-60s. Highs in the upper 80s. Chance of rain 20%. The 8 to 14 day outlook for Monday, September 14th through Sunday, September 20th, calls for temperatures to be above normal and precipitation to be near normal. Normal highs for the period are between 75 and 80 degrees, and normal lows are around 55. The normal precipitation total for the 7 days is around 0.70 inches. At 10 a.m., at Indianapolis, it was mostly sunny. The temperature was 70 degrees, the dew point 59, and the relative humidity 68%. The wind was northeast at 7 miles an hour. The barometric pressure was 30.15 inches and rising. Around central Indiana, it was sunny, with a temperature of 67 at Muncie, 68 at Zionsville, 69 at Eagle Creek Airpark, and 70 at Shelbyville. Elsewhere across Indiana, skies ranged from sunny to mostly sunny. It was 69 at South Bend, 68 at Fort Wayne, and 69 at Lafayette. Terre Haute reported 70, Bloomington reported 70, and Evansville reported 71. Just outside Indiana, at Champaign, it was sunny, with a temperature of 68. It was mostly sunny, with a temperature of 72 at Chicago, 70 at Dayton, 72 at St. Louis, and 70 at Cincinnati. At Louisville, it was cloudy, with a temperature of 72. Once again, at Indianapolis, it was 70 degrees with mostly sunny skies. The current time is 10:23 a.m. Eastern Daylight Time. This is All Hazards Radio KEC 74 in Indianapolis. Now a look at your forecast for Indianapolis and central Indiana. Rest of today. Sunny. Highs in the lower 80s. Northeast winds 5 to 10 miles an hour. Gusts up to 20 miles an hour late this afternoon. For tonight, mostly clear. Lows in the mid-60s. East winds 5 to 10 miles an hour. Tuesday, partly cloudy. Highs in the upper 80s. South winds 5 to 10 miles an hour. For Tuesday night, partly cloudy. Lows in the

70s. South winds 5 to 10 miles an hour. Gusts up to 20 miles an hour toward daybreak. Wednesday. Partly cloudy. Hot with highs in the lower 90s. Southwest winds 10 to 15 miles an hour with gusts up to 25 miles an hour. Once again, the forecast for rest of today. Sunny. Highs in the lower 80s. Northeast winds 5 to 10 miles an hour. Gusts up to 20 miles an hour late this afternoon. Now here is the hazardous weather outlook for central Indiana. For the period today and tonight. No hazardous weather is expected at this time. And now the extended outlook for the period Tuesday through Sunday. Storm chances return Wednesday into Thursday. Spotter information statement. Spotter activation is not anticipated. Taking a look at the 3 through 7 day forecast for Indianapolis and central Indiana. For Wednesday night, a chance of thunderstorms, showers, lows in the upper 60s, chance of rain 80%. Thursday, mostly cloudy with showers, likely with a chance of thunderstorms through early afternoon, then partly cloudy late in the afternoon. Not as warm with highs around 80. Chance of rain 70%. For Thursday night and Friday, mostly clear. Lows in the upper 50s. Highs in the lower 80s. Friday night and Saturday, partly cloudy. Lows in the lower 60s. Highs in the upper 80s. For Saturday night and Sunday, mostly clear. A slight chance of showers and thunderstorms. Lows in the mid-60s. Highs in the upper 80s. Chance of rain 20%. The outlook for Monday, September 14th through Sunday, September 20th, calls for temperatures to be above normal and precipitation to be near normal. Normal highs for the period are between 75 and 80 degrees, and normal lows are around 55. The normal precipitation total for the 7 days is around 0.70 inches. At 10 a.m. at Indianapolis, it was mostly sunny. The temperature was 70 degrees, the dew point 59, and the relative humidity 68%. The wind was northeast at 7 miles an hour. The barometric pressure was 30.15 inches and rising. Around central Indiana, it was sunny, with a temperature of 67 at Muncie, 68 at Zionsville, 69 at Eagle Creek Airpark, and 70 at Shelbyville. Elsewhere across Indiana, skies ranged from sunny to mostly sunny. It was 69 at South Bend, 68 at Fort Wayne, and 69 at Lafayette. Terre Haute reported 70, Bloomington reported 70, and Evansville reported 71. Just outside Indiana, at Champaign, it was sunny, with a temperature of 68. It was mostly sunny, with a temperature of 72 at Chicago, 70 at Dayton, 72 at St. Louis, and 70 at Cincinnati. At Louisville, it was cloudy, with a temperature of 72. Once again, at Indianapolis, it was 70 degrees with mostly sunny skies. This is NOAA All Hazards Radio KEC 74 in Indianapolis. Now a look at your forecast for Indianapolis and central Indiana. Rest of today. Sunny. Highs in the lower 80s. Northeast winds 5 to 10 miles an hour. Gusts up to 20 miles an hour late this afternoon. For tonight, mostly clear. Lows in the mid-60s. East winds 5 to 10 miles an hour. Tuesday, partly cloudy. Highs in the upper 80s. South winds 5 to 10 miles an hour. For Tuesday night, partly cloudy. Lows in the lower 70s. South winds 5 to 10 miles an hour. Gusts up to 20 miles an hour toward daybreak. Wednesday, partly cloudy. Hot with highs in the lower 90s. Southwest winds 10 to 15 miles an hour with gusts up to 25 miles an hour. Once again, the forecast for rest of today. Sunny. Highs in the lower 80s. Northeast winds 5 to 10 miles an hour. Gusts up to 20 miles an hour late this afternoon. Taking a look at the 3 through 7 day forecast for Indianapolis and central Indiana. For Wednesday night,
a chance of thunderstorms, showers, lows in the upper 60s, chance of rain 80%. Thursday, mostly cloudy with showers, likely with a chance of thunderstorms through early afternoon, then partly cloudy late in the afternoon. Not as warm with highs around 80. Chance of rain 70%. For Thursday night and Friday, mostly clear. Lows in the upper 50s. Highs in the lower 80s. Friday night and Saturday, partly cloudy. Lows in the lower 60s. Highs in the upper 80s. For Saturday night and Sunday, mostly clear. A slight chance of showers and thunderstorms. Lows in the mid-60s. Highs in the upper 80s. Chance of rain 20%. The 8 to 14 day outlook for Monday, September 14th through Sunday, September 20th calls for temperatures to be above normal and precipitation to be near normal. Normal highs for the period are between 75 and 80 degrees, and normal lows are around 55. The normal precipitation total for the 7 days is around 0.70 inches. At 10 a.m. at Indianapolis, it was mostly sunny. The temperature was 70 degrees, the dew point 59, and the relative humidity 68%. The wind was northeast at 7 miles an hour. The barometric pressure was 30.15 inches and rising. Around central Indiana, it was sunny, with a temperature of 67 at Muncie, 68 at Zionsville, 69 at Eagle Creek Air Park, and 70 at Shelbyville. Elsewhere across Indiana, skies ranged from sunny to mostly sunny. It was 69 at South Bend, 68 at Fort Wayne, and 69 at Lafayette. Terre Haute reported 70, Bloomington reported 70, and Evansville reported 71. Just outside Indiana, at Champaign, it was sunny, with a temperature of 68. It was mostly sunny, with a temperature of 72 at Chicago, 70 at Dayton, 72 at St. Louis, and 70 at Cincinnati. At Louisville, it was cloudy, with a temperature of 72. Once again, at Indianapolis, it was 70 degrees with mostly sunny skies. This is NOAA All Hazards Radio KEC 74 in Indianapolis. Now a look at your forecast for Indianapolis and central Indiana. Rest of today. Sunny. Highs in the lower 80s. Northeast winds 5 to 10 miles an hour. Gusts up to 20 miles an hour late this afternoon. For tonight, mostly clear. Lows in the mid-60s. East winds 5 to 10 miles an hour. Tuesday, partly cloudy. Highs in the upper 80s. South winds 5 to 10 miles an hour. For Tuesday night, partly cloudy. Lows in the lower 70s. South winds 5 to 10 miles an hour. Gusts up to 20 miles an hour toward daybreak. Wednesday, partly cloudy. Hot with highs in the lower 90s. Southwest winds 10 to 15 miles an hour with gusts up to 25 miles an hour. Once again, the forecast for rest of today. Sunny. Highs in the lower 80s. Northeast winds 5 to 10 miles an hour. Gusts up to 20 miles an hour late this afternoon. Taking a look at the 3 through 7 day forecast for Indianapolis and central Indiana. For Wednesday night, a chance of thunderstorms, showers, lows in the upper 60s, chance of rain 80%. Thursday, mostly cloudy with showers, likely with a chance of thunderstorms through early afternoon, then partly cloudy late in the afternoon. Not as warm with highs around 80. Chance of rain 70%. For Thursday night and Friday, mostly clear. Lows in the upper 50s. Highs in the lower 80s. Friday night and Saturday, partly cloudy. Lows in the lower 60s. Highs in the upper 80s. For Saturday night and Sunday, mostly clear. A slight chance of showers and thunderstorms. Lows in the mid-60s. Highs in the upper 80s. Chance of rain 20%. The 8 to 14 day outlook for Monday, September 14th through Sunday, September 20th calls for temperatures to be above normal and precipitation to be near normal.
Normal highs for the period are between 75 and 80 degrees, and normal lows are around 55. The normal precipitation total for the 7 days is around 0.70 inches. At 10 a.m., at Indianapolis, it was mostly sunny. The temperature was 70 degrees, the dew point 59, and the relative humidity 68%. The wind was northeast at 7 miles an hour. The barometric pressure was 30.15 inches and rising. Around central Indiana, it was sunny, with a temperature of 67 at Muncie, 68 at Zionsville, 69 at Eagle Creek Airpark, and 70 at Shelbyville. Elsewhere across Indiana, skies ranged from sunny to mostly sunny. It was 69 at South Bend, 68 at Fort Wayne, and 69 at Lafayette. Terre Haute reported 70, Bloomington reported 70, and Evansville reported 71. Just outside Indiana, at Champaign, it was sunny, with a temperature of 68. It was mostly sunny, with a temperature of 72 at Chicago, 70 at Dayton, 72 at St. Louis, and 70 at Cincinnati. At Louisville, it was cloudy, with a temperature of 72. Once again, at Indianapolis, it was 70 degrees with mostly sunny skies. This is NOAA All Hazards Radio KEC 74 in Indianapolis. Now a look at your forecast for Indianapolis and central Indiana. Rest of today. Sunny. Highs in the lower 80s. Northeast winds 5 to 10 miles an hour. Gusts up to 20 miles an hour late this afternoon. For tonight, mostly clear. Lows in the mid-60s. East winds 5 to 10 miles an hour. Tuesday, partly cloudy. Highs in the upper 80s. South winds 5 to 10 miles an hour. For Tuesday night, partly cloudy. Lows in the lower 70s. South winds 5 to 10 miles an hour. Gusts up to 20 miles an hour toward daybreak. Wednesday, partly cloudy. Hot with highs in the lower 90s. Southwest winds 10 to 15 miles an hour with gusts up to 25 miles an hour. Once again, the forecast for rest of today. Sunny. Highs in the lower 80s. Northeast winds 5 to 10 miles an hour. Gusts up to 20 miles an hour late this afternoon. Taking a look at the 3 through 7 day forecast for Indianapolis and central Indiana. For Wednesday night, a chance of thunderstorms, showers, lows in the upper 60s, chance of rain 80%. Thursday, mostly cloudy with showers likely with a chance of thunderstorms through early afternoon, then partly cloudy late in the afternoon. Not as warm with highs around 80. Chance of rain 70%. For Thursday night and Friday, mostly clear. Lows in the upper 50s. Highs in the lower 80s. Friday night and Saturday, partly cloudy. Lows in the lower 60s. Highs in the upper 80s. For Saturday night and Sunday, mostly clear. A slight chance of showers and thunderstorms. Lows in the mid-60s. Highs in the upper 80s. Chance of rain 20%. The current time is 10:38 a.m. Eastern Daylight Time. The 8 to 14 day outlook for Monday, September 14th through Sunday, September 20th, calls for temperatures to be above normal and precipitation to be near normal. Normal highs for the period are between 75 and 80 degrees, and normal lows are around 55. The normal precipitation total for the 7 days is around 0.70 inches. At 10 a.m., at Indianapolis, it was mostly sunny. The temperature was 70 degrees, the dew point 59, and the relative humidity 68%. The wind was northeast at 7 miles an hour. The barometric pressure was 30.15 inches and rising. Around central Indiana, it was sunny, with a temperature of 67 at Muncie, 68 at Zionsville, 69 at Eagle Creek Airpark, and 70 at Shelbyville. Elsewhere across Indiana, skies ranged from sunny to mostly sunny. It was 69 at South Bend, 68 at Fort Wayne, and 69 at Lafayette. Terre Haute reported 70, Bloomington reported 70, and Evansville reported 71.
just outside Indiana, at Champaign, it was sunny, with a temperature of 68. It was mostly sunny, with a temperature of 72 at Chicago, 70 at Dayton, 72 at St. Louis, and 70 at Cincinnati. At Louisville, it was cloudy, with a temperature of 72. Once again, at Indianapolis, it was 70 degrees with mostly sunny skies. This is NOAA All Hazards Radio KEC 74 in Indianapolis. And now a look at your forecast for Indianapolis and central Indiana. Rest of today. Sunny. Highs in the lower 80s. Northeast winds 5 to 10 miles an hour. Gusts up to 20 miles an hour late this afternoon. For tonight, mostly clear. Lows in the mid-60s. East winds 5 to 10 miles an hour. Tuesday, partly cloudy. Highs in the upper 80s. South winds 5 to 10 miles an hour. For Tuesday night, partly cloudy. Lows in the lower 70s. South winds 5 to 10 miles an hour. Gusts up to 20 miles an hour toward daybreak. Wednesday, partly cloudy. Hot with highs in the lower 90s. Southwest winds 10 to 15 miles an hour with gusts up to 25 miles an hour. Once again, the forecast for rest of today. Sunny. Highs in the lower 80s. Northeast winds 5 to 10 miles an hour. Gusts up to 20 miles an hour late this afternoon. Taking a look at the 3 through 7 day forecast for Indianapolis and central Indiana. For Wednesday night, a chance of thunderstorms, showers, lows in the upper 60s, chance of rain 80%. Thursday, mostly cloudy with showers, likely with a chance of thunderstorms through early afternoon, then partly cloudy late in the afternoon. Not as warm with highs around 80. Chance of rain 70%. For Thursday night and Friday, mostly clear. Lows in the upper 50s. Highs in the lower 80s. Friday night and Saturday, partly cloudy. Lows in the lower 60s. Highs in the upper 80s. For Saturday night and Sunday, mostly clear. A slight chance of showers and thunderstorms. Lows in the mid-60s. Highs in the upper 80s. Chance of rain 20%. The outlook for Monday, September 14th through Sunday, September 20th, calls for temperatures to be above normal and precipitation to be near normal. Normal highs for the period are between 75 and 80 degrees, and normal lows are around 55. The normal precipitation total for the 7 days is around 0.70 inches. At 10 a.m., at Indianapolis, it was mostly sunny. The temperature was 70 degrees, the dew point 59, and the relative humidity 68%. The wind was northeast at 7 miles an hour. The barometric pressure was 30.15 inches and rising. Around central Indiana, it was sunny, with a temperature of 67 at Muncie, 68 at Zionsville, 69 at Eagle Creek Airpark, and 70 at Shelbyville. Elsewhere across Indiana, skies ranged from sunny to mostly sunny. It was 69 at South Bend, 68 at Fort Wayne, and 69 at Lafayette. Terre Haute reported 70, Bloomington reported 70, and Evansville reported 71. Just outside Indiana, at Champaign, it was sunny, with a temperature of 68. It was mostly sunny, with a temperature of 72 at Chicago, 70 at Dayton, 72 at St. Louis, and 70 at Cincinnati. At Louisville, it was cloudy, with a temperature of 72. Once again, at Indianapolis, it was 70 degrees with mostly sunny skies. This is NOAA All Hazards Radio KEC 74 in Indianapolis. Now a look at your forecast for Indianapolis and central Indiana. Rest of today. Sunny. Highs in the lower 80s. Northeast winds 5 to 10 miles an hour. Gusts up to 20 miles an hour late this afternoon. For tonight, mostly clear. Lows in the mid-60s. East winds 5 to 10 miles an hour. Tuesday, partly cloudy. Highs in the upper 80s. South winds 5 to 10 miles an hour.
for Tuesday night. Partly cloudy. Lows in the lower 70s. South winds 5 to 10 miles an hour. Gusts up to 20 miles an hour toward daybreak. Wednesday. Partly cloudy. Hot with highs in the lower 90s. Southwest winds 10 to 15 miles an hour with gusts up to 25 miles an hour. Once again, the forecast for rest of today. Sunny. Highs in the lower 80s. Northeast winds 5 to 10 miles an hour. Gusts up to 20 miles an hour late this afternoon. Now here is the hazardous weather outlook for central Indiana. For the period today and tonight. No hazardous weather is expected at this time. And now the extended outlook for the period Tuesday through Sunday. Storm chances return Wednesday into Thursday. Spotter information statement. Spotter activation is not anticipated. Taking a look at the 3-7 day forecast for Indianapolis and central Indiana. For Wednesday night, a chance of thunderstorms, showers, lows in the upper 60s, chance of rain 80%. Thursday, mostly cloudy with showers likely with a chance of thunderstorms through early afternoon, then partly cloudy late in the afternoon. Not as warm with highs around 80. Chance of rain 70%. For Thursday night and Friday, mostly clear. Lows in the upper 50s. Highs in the lower 80s. Friday night and Saturday, partly cloudy. Lows in the lower 60s. Highs in the upper 80s. For Saturday night and Sunday, mostly clear. A slight chance of showers and thunderstorms. Lows in the mid-60s. Highs in the upper 80s. Chance of rain 20%. The 8 to 14 day outlook for Monday, September 14th through Sunday, September 20th, calls for temperatures to be above normal and precipitation to be near normal. Normal highs for the period are between 75 and 80 degrees, and normal lows are around 55. The normal precipitation total for the 7 days is around 0.70 inches. At 10 a.m. at Indianapolis, it was mostly sunny. The temperature was 70 degrees, the dew point 59, and the relative humidity 68%. The wind was northeast at 7 miles an hour. The barometric pressure was 30.15 inches and rising. Around central Indiana, it was sunny, with a temperature of 67 at Muncie, 68 at Zionsville, 69 at Eagle Creek Airpark, and 70 at Shelbyville. Elsewhere across Indiana, skies ranged from sunny to mostly sunny. It was 69 at South Bend, 68 at Fort Wayne, and 69 at Lafayette. Terre Haute reported 70, Bloomington reported 70, and Evansville reported 71. Just outside Indiana, at Champaign, it was sunny, with a temperature of 68. It was mostly sunny, with a temperature of 72 at Chicago, 70 at Dayton, 72 at St. Louis, and 70 at Cincinnati. At Louisville, it was cloudy, with a temperature of 72. Once again, at Indianapolis, it was 70 degrees with mostly sunny skies. Now here is the hazardous weather outlook for central Indiana. For the period today and tonight, no hazardous weather is expected at this time. And now the extended outlook for the period Tuesday through Sunday. Storm chances return Wednesday into Thursday. Spotter information statement. Spotter activation is not anticipated. All Hazards Radio KEC 74 in Indianapolis. Now a look at your forecast for Indianapolis and central Indiana. Rest of today. Sunny. Highs in the lower 80s. Northeast winds 5 to 10 miles an hour. Gusts up to 20 miles an hour late this afternoon. For tonight, mostly clear. Lows in the mid-60s. East winds 5 to 10 miles an hour. Tuesday, partly cloudy. Highs in the upper 80s. South winds 5 to 10 miles an hour. For Tuesday night, partly cloudy. Lows in the lower 70s. South winds 5 to 10 miles an hour. Gusts up to 20 miles an hour toward daybreak. Wednesday, partly cloudy. Hot with highs in the lower 90s.
southwest winds 10 to 15 miles an hour with gusts up to 25 miles an hour. Once again, the forecast for rest of today. Sunny. Highs in the lower 80s. Northeast winds 5 to 10 miles an hour. Gusts up to 20 miles an hour late this afternoon. Taking a look at the 3 through 7 day forecast for Indianapolis and central Indiana. For Wednesday night, a chance of thunderstorms, showers, lows in the upper 60s, chance of rain 80%. Thursday, mostly cloudy with showers, likely with a chance of thunderstorms through early afternoon, then partly cloudy late in the afternoon. Not as warm with highs around 80. Chance of rain 70%. For Thursday night and Friday, mostly clear. Lows in the upper 50s. Highs in the lower 80s. Friday night and Saturday, partly cloudy. Lows in the lower 60s. Highs in the upper 80s. For Saturday night and Sunday, mostly clear. A slight chance of showers and thunderstorms. Lows in the mid-60s. Highs in the upper 80s. Chance of rain 20%. The 8 to 14 day outlook for Monday, September 14th through Sunday, September 20th, calls for temperatures to be above normal and precipitation to be near normal. Normal highs for the period are between 75 and 80 degrees, and normal lows are around 55. The normal precipitation total for the 7 days is around 0.70 inches. At 10 a.m. at Indianapolis, it was mostly sunny. The temperature was 70 degrees, the dew point 59, and the relative humidity 68%. The wind was northeast at 7 miles an hour. The barometric pressure was 30.15 inches and rising. Around central Indiana, it was sunny, with a temperature of 67 at Muncie, 68 at Zionsville, 69 at Eagle Creek Air Park, and 70 at Shelbyville. Elsewhere across Indiana, skies ranged from sunny to mostly sunny. It was 69 at South Bend, 68 at Fort Wayne, and 69 at Lafayette. Terre Haute reported 70, Bloomington reported 70, and Evansville reported 71. Just outside Indiana, at Champaign, it was sunny, with a temperature of 68. It was mostly sunny, with a temperature of 72 at Chicago, 70 at Dayton, 72 at St. Louis, and 70 at Cincinnati. At Louisville, it was cloudy, with a temperature of 72. Once again, at Indianapolis, it was 70 degrees with mostly sunny skies. This is NOAA All Hazards Radio KEC 74 in Indianapolis. Now we'll look at your forecast for Indianapolis and central Indiana. Rest of today. Sunny. Highs in the lower 80s. Northeast winds 5 to 10 miles an hour. Gusts up to 20 miles an hour late this afternoon. For tonight, mostly clear. Lows in the mid-60s. East winds 5 to 10 miles an hour. Tuesday, partly cloudy. Highs in the upper 80s. South winds 5 to 10 miles an hour. For Tuesday night, partly cloudy. Lows in the lower 70s. South winds 5 to 10 miles an hour. Gusts up to 20 miles an hour toward daybreak. Wednesday, partly cloudy. Hot with highs in the lower 90s. Southwest winds 10 to 15 miles an hour with gusts up to 25 miles an hour. Once again, the forecast for rest of today. Sunny. Highs in the lower 80s. Northeast winds 5 to 10 miles an hour. Gusts up to 20 miles an hour late this afternoon. The current time is 10:53 a.m. Eastern Daylight Time. Taking a look at the 3 through 7 day forecast for Indianapolis and central Indiana. For Wednesday night, a chance of thunderstorms, showers, lows in the upper 60s, chance of rain 80%. Thursday, mostly cloudy with showers, likely with a chance of thunderstorms through early afternoon, then partly cloudy late in the afternoon. Not as warm with highs around 80. Chance of rain 70%. For Thursday night and Friday, mostly clear. Lows in the upper 50s. Highs in the lower 80s.
Friday night and Saturday. Partly cloudy. Lows in the lower 60s. Highs in the upper 80s. For Saturday night and Sunday. Mostly clear. A slight chance of showers and thunderstorms. Lows in the mid-60s. Highs in the upper 80s. Chance of rain 20%. The 8 to 14 day outlook for Monday, September 14th through Sunday, September 20th calls for temperatures to be above normal and precipitation to be near normal. Normal highs for the period are between 75 and 80 degrees, and normal lows are around 55. The normal precipitation total for the 7 days is around 0.70 inches. At 10 a.m. at Indianapolis, it was mostly sunny. The temperature was 70 degrees, the dew point 59, and the relative humidity 68%. The wind was northeast at 7 miles an hour. The barometric pressure was 30.15 inches and rising. Around central Indiana, it was sunny, with a temperature of 67 at Muncie, 68 at Zionsville, 69 at Eagle Creek Airpark, and 70 at Shelbyville. Elsewhere across Indiana, skies ranged from sunny to mostly sunny. It was 69 at South Bend, 68 at Fort Wayne, and 69 at Lafayette. Terre Haute reported 70, Bloomington reported 70, and Evansville reported 71. Just outside Indiana, at Champaign, it was sunny, with a temperature of 68. It was mostly sunny, with a temperature of 72 at Chicago, 70 at Dayton, 72 at St. Louis, and 70 at Cincinnati. At Louisville, it was cloudy, with a temperature of 72. Once again, at Indianapolis, it was 70 degrees with mostly sunny skies. This is NOAA All Hazards Radio KEC 74 in Indianapolis. Now a look at your forecast for Indianapolis and central Indiana. Rest of today. Sunny. Highs in the lower 80s. Northeast winds 5 to 10 miles an hour. Gusts up to 20 miles an hour late this afternoon. For tonight, mostly clear. Lows in the mid-60s. East winds 5 to 10 miles an hour. Tuesday, partly cloudy. Highs in the upper 80s. South winds 5 to 10 miles an hour. For Tuesday night, partly cloudy. Lows in the lower 70s. South winds 5 to 10 miles an hour. Gusts up to 20 miles an hour toward daybreak. Wednesday, partly cloudy. Hot with highs in the lower 90s. Southwest winds 10 to 15 miles an hour with gusts up to 25 miles an hour. Once again, the forecast for rest of today. Sunny. Highs in the lower 80s. Northeast winds 5 to 10 miles an hour. Gusts up to 20 miles an hour late this afternoon. Taking a look at the 3 through 7 day forecast for Indianapolis and central Indiana. For Wednesday night, a chance of thunderstorms, showers, lows in the upper 60s, chance of rain 80%. Thursday, mostly cloudy with showers, likely with a chance of thunderstorms through early afternoon, then partly cloudy late in the afternoon. Not as warm with highs around 80. Chance of rain 70%. For Thursday night and Friday, mostly clear. Lows in the upper 50s. Highs in the lower 80s. Friday night and Saturday, partly cloudy. Lows in the lower 60s. Highs in the upper 80s. For Saturday night and Sunday, mostly clear. A slight chance of showers and thunderstorms. Lows in the mid-60s. Highs in the upper 80s. Chance of rain 20%. The 8 to 14 day outlook for Monday, September 14th through Sunday, September 20th calls for temperatures to be above normal and precipitation to be near normal. Normal highs for the period are between 75 and 80 degrees, and normal lows are around 55. The normal precipitation total for the 7 days is around 0.70 inches. At 10 a.m. at Indianapolis, it was mostly sunny. The temperature was 70 degrees, the dew point 59, and the relative humidity 68%. The wind was northeast at 7 miles an hour. The barometric pressure was 30.15 inches and rising.
around central Indiana. It was sunny, with a temperature of 67 at Muncie, 68 at Zionsville, 69 at Eagle Creek Air Park, and 70 at Shelbyville. Elsewhere across Indiana, skies ranged from sunny to mostly sunny. It was 69 at South Bend, 68 at Fort Wayne, and 69 at Lafayette. Terre Haute reported 70, Bloomington reported 70, and Evansville reported 71. Just outside Indiana, at Champaign, it was sunny, with a temperature of 68. It was mostly sunny, with a temperature of 72 at Chicago, 70 at Dayton, 72 at St. Louis, and 70 at Cincinnati. At Louisville, it was cloudy, with a temperature of 72. Once again, at Indianapolis, it was 70 degrees with mostly sunny skies. This is NOAA All Hazards Radio KEC 74 in Indianapolis. Now a look at your forecast for Indianapolis and central Indiana. Rest of today. Sunny. Highs in the lower 80s. Northeast winds 5 to 10 miles an hour. Gusts up to 20 miles an hour late this afternoon. For tonight. Mostly clear. Lows in the mid-60s. East winds 5 to 10 miles an hour. Tuesday. Partly cloudy. Highs in the upper 80s. South winds 5 to 10 miles an hour. For Tuesday night. Partly cloudy. Lows in the lower 70s. South winds 5 to 10 miles an hour. Gusts up to 20 miles an hour toward daybreak. Wednesday. Partly cloudy. Hot with highs in the lower 90s. Southwest winds 10 to 15 miles an hour with gusts up to 25 miles an hour. Once again, the forecast for rest of today. Sunny. Highs in the lower 80s. Northeast winds 5 to 10 miles an hour. Gusts up to 20 miles an hour late this afternoon. Taking a look at the 3 through 7 day forecast for Indianapolis and central Indiana. For Wednesday night, a chance of thunderstorms, showers, lows in the upper 60s, chance of rain 80%. Thursday, mostly cloudy with showers likely with a chance of thunderstorms through early afternoon, then partly cloudy late in the afternoon. Not as warm with highs around 80. Chance of rain 70%. For Thursday night and Friday, mostly clear. Lows in the upper 50s. Highs in the lower 80s. Friday night and Saturday, partly cloudy. Lows in the lower 60s. Highs in the upper 80s. For Saturday night and Sunday, mostly clear. A slight chance of showers and thunderstorms. Lows in the mid-60s. Highs in the upper 80s. Chance of rain 20%. The 8 to 14 day outlook for Monday, September 14th through Sunday, September 20th, calls for temperatures to be above normal and precipitation to be near normal. Normal highs for the period are between 75 and 80 degrees, and normal lows are around 55. The normal precipitation total for the 7 days is around 0.70 inches. At 10 a.m., at Indianapolis, it was mostly sunny. The temperature was 70 degrees, the dew point 59, and the relative humidity 68%. The wind was northeast at 7 miles an hour. The barometric pressure was 30.15 inches and rising. Around central Indiana, it was sunny, with a temperature of 67 at Muncie, 68 at Zionsville, 69 at Eagle Creek Air Park, and 70 at Shelbyville. Elsewhere across Indiana, skies ranged from sunny to mostly sunny. It was 69 at South Bend, 68 at Fort Wayne, and 69 at Lafayette. Terre Haute reported 70, Bloomington reported 70, and Evansville reported 71. Just outside Indiana, at Champaign, it was sunny, with a temperature of 68. It was mostly sunny, with a temperature of 72 at Chicago, 70 at Dayton, 72 at St. Louis, and 70 at Cincinnati. At Louisville, it was cloudy, with a temperature of 72. Once again, at Indianapolis, it was 70 degrees with mostly sunny skies. This is NOAA All Hazards Radio KEC 74 in Indianapolis. Now a look at your forecast for Indianapolis and central Indiana. Rest of today.
sunny. Highs in the lower 80s. Northeast winds 5 to 10 miles an hour. Gusts up to 20 miles an hour late this afternoon. For tonight, mostly clear. Lows in the mid-60s. East winds 5 to 10 miles an hour. Tuesday, partly cloudy. Highs in the upper 80s. South winds 5 to 10 miles an hour. For Tuesday night, partly cloudy. Lows in the lower 70s. South winds 5 to 10 miles an hour. Gusts up to 20 miles an hour toward daybreak. Wednesday, partly cloudy. Hot with highs in the lower 90s. Southwest winds 10 to 15 miles an hour with gusts up to 25 miles an hour. Once again, the forecast for rest of today. Sunny. Highs in the lower 80s. Northeast winds 5 to 10 miles an hour. Gusts up to 20 miles an hour late this afternoon. Now here is the hazardous weather outlook for central Indiana. For the period today and tonight. No hazardous weather is expected at this time. And now the extended outlook for the period Tuesday through Sunday. Storm chances return Wednesday into Thursday. Spotter information statement. Spotter activation is not anticipated. Taking a look at the 3 through 7 day forecast for Indianapolis and central Indiana. For Wednesday night, a chance of thunderstorms, showers, lows in the upper 60s, chance of rain 80%. Thursday, mostly cloudy with showers, likely with a chance of thunderstorms through early afternoon, then partly cloudy late in the afternoon. Not as warm with highs around 80. Chance of rain 70%. For Thursday night and Friday, mostly clear. Lows in the upper 50s. Highs in the lower 80s. Friday night and Saturday, partly cloudy. Lows in the lower 60s. Highs in the upper 80s. For Saturday night and Sunday, mostly clear. A slight chance of showers and thunderstorms. Lows in the mid-60s. Highs in the upper 80s. Chance of rain 20%. The 8 to 14 day outlook for Monday, September 14th through Sunday, September 20th calls for temperatures to be above normal and precipitation to be near normal. Normal highs for the period are between 75 and 80 degrees, and normal lows are around 55. The normal precipitation total for the 7 days is around 0.70 inches. At 10 a.m. at Indianapolis, it was mostly sunny. The temperature was 70 degrees, the dew point 59, and the relative humidity 68%. The wind was northeast at 7 miles an hour. The barometric pressure was 30.15 inches and rising. Around central Indiana, it was sunny, with a temperature of 67 at Muncie, 68 at Zionsville, 69 at Eagle Creek Airpark, and 70 at Shelbyville. Elsewhere across Indiana, skies ranged from sunny to mostly sunny. It was 69 at South Bend, 68 at Fort Wayne, and 69 at Lafayette. Terre Haute reported 70, Bloomington reported 70, and Evansville reported 71. Just outside Indiana, at Champaign, it was sunny, with a temperature of 68. It was mostly sunny, with a temperature of 72 at Chicago, 70 at Dayton, 72 at St. Louis, and 70 at Cincinnati. At Louisville, it was cloudy, with a temperature of 72. Once again, at Indianapolis, it was 70 degrees with mostly sunny skies. The current time is 11:08 a.m. Eastern Daylight Time. This is NOAA All Hazards Radio KEC 74 in Indianapolis. Now a look at your forecast for Indianapolis and central Indiana. Rest of today. Sunny. Highs in the lower 80s. Northeast winds 5 to 10 miles an hour. Gusts up to 20 miles an hour late this afternoon. For tonight, mostly clear. Lows in the mid-60s. East winds 5 to 10 miles an hour. Tuesday, partly cloudy. Highs in the upper 80s. South winds 5 to 10 miles an hour. For Tuesday night, partly cloudy. Lows in the lower 70s. South winds 5 to 10 miles an hour.
Gusts up to 20 miles an hour toward daybreak. Wednesday. Partly cloudy. Hot with highs in the lower 90s. Southwest winds 10 to 15 miles an hour with gusts up to 25 miles an hour. Once again, the forecast for rest of today. Sunny. Highs in the lower 80s. Northeast winds 5 to 10 miles an hour. Gusts up to 20 miles an hour late this afternoon. Taking a look at the 3 through 7 day forecast for Indianapolis and central Indiana. For Wednesday night, a chance of thunderstorms, showers, lows in the upper 60s, chance of rain 80%. Thursday, mostly cloudy with showers, likely with a chance of thunderstorms through early afternoon, then partly cloudy late in the afternoon. Not as warm with highs around 80. Chance of rain 70%. For Thursday night and Friday, mostly clear. Lows in the upper 50s. Highs in the lower 80s. Friday night and Saturday, partly cloudy. Lows in the lower 60s. Highs in the upper 80s. For Saturday night and Sunday, mostly clear. A slight chance of showers and thunderstorms. Lows in the mid-60s. Highs in the upper 80s. Chance of rain 20%. The 8 to 14 day outlook for Monday, September 14th through Sunday, September 20th, calls for temperatures to be above normal and precipitation to be near normal. Normal highs for the period are between 75 and 80 degrees, and normal lows are around 55. The normal precipitation total for the 7 days is around 0.70 inches. At 11 a.m., at Indianapolis, it was mostly sunny. The temperature was 75 degrees, the dew point 58, and the relative humidity 55%. The wind was northeast at 8 miles an hour. The barometric pressure was 30.15 inches and steady. Around central Indiana, it was sunny, with a temperature of 72 at Muncie, 73 at Zionsville, 74 at Eagle Creek Airpark, and 73 at Shelbyville. Elsewhere across Indiana, skies ranged from sunny to mostly sunny. It was 73 at South Bend, 72 at Fort Wayne, and 73 at Lafayette. Terre Haute reported 75, Bloomington reported 75, and Evansville reported 76. Just outside Indiana, at Champaign, it was sunny, with a temperature of 72. It was mostly sunny, with a temperature of 75 at Chicago, 74 at Dayton, 75 at St. Louis, and 74 at Cincinnati. At Louisville, it was cloudy, with a temperature of 77. Once again, at Indianapolis, it was 75 degrees with mostly sunny skies. This is NOAA All Hazards Radio KEC 74 in Indianapolis. Now a look at your forecast for Indianapolis and central Indiana. Rest of today. Sunny. Highs in the lower 80s. Northeast winds 5 to 10 miles an hour. Gusts up to 20 miles an hour late this afternoon. For tonight, mostly clear. Lows in the mid-60s. East winds 5 to 10 miles an hour. Tuesday, partly cloudy. Highs in the upper 80s. South winds 5 to 10 miles an hour. For Tuesday night, partly cloudy. Lows in the lower 70s. South winds 5 to 10 miles an hour. Gusts up to 20 miles an hour toward daybreak. Wednesday, partly cloudy. Hot with highs in the lower 90s. Southwest winds 10 to 15 miles an hour with gusts up to 25 miles an hour. Once again, the forecast for rest of today. Sunny. Highs in the lower 80s. Northeast winds 5 to 10 miles an hour. Gusts up to 20 miles an hour late this afternoon. Taking a look at the 3 through 7 day forecast for Indianapolis and central Indiana. For Wednesday night, a chance of thunderstorms, showers, lows in the upper 60s, chance of rain 80%. Thursday, mostly cloudy with showers, likely with a chance of thunderstorms through early afternoon, then partly cloudy late in the afternoon. Not as warm with highs around 80. Chance of rain 70%. For Thursday night and Friday,
mostly clear. Lows in the upper 50s. Highs in the lower 80s. Friday night and Saturday, partly cloudy. Lows in the lower 60s. Highs in the upper 80s. For Saturday night and Sunday, mostly clear. A slight chance of showers and thunderstorms. Lows in the mid-60s. Highs in the upper 80s. Chance of rain 20%. The 8 to 14 day outlook for Monday, September 14th through Sunday, September 20th, calls for temperatures to be above normal and precipitation to be near normal. Normal highs for the period are between 75 and 80 degrees, and normal lows are around 55. The normal precipitation total for the 7 days is around 0.70 inches. At 11 a.m., at Indianapolis, it was mostly sunny. The temperature was 75 degrees, the dew point 58, and the relative humidity 55%. The wind was northeast at 8 miles an hour. The barometric pressure was 30.15 inches and steady. Around central Indiana, it was sunny, with a temperature of 72 at Muncie, 73 at Zionsville, 74 at Eagle Creek Airpark, and 73 at Shelbyville. Elsewhere across Indiana, skies ranged from sunny to mostly sunny. It was 73 at South Bend, 72 at Fort Wayne, and 73 at Lafayette. Terre Haute reported 75, Bloomington reported 75, and Evansville reported 76. Just outside Indiana, at Champaign, it was sunny, with a temperature of 72. It was mostly sunny, with a temperature of 75 at Chicago, 74 at Dayton, 75 at St. Louis, and 74 at Cincinnati. At Louisville, it was cloudy, with a temperature of 77. Once again, at Indianapolis, it was 75 degrees with mostly sunny skies. This is NOAA All Hazards Radio KEC 74 in Indianapolis. And now a look at your forecast for Indianapolis and central Indiana. Rest of today. Sunny. Highs in the lower 80s. Northeast winds 5 to 10 miles an hour. Gusts up to 20 miles an hour late this afternoon. For tonight, mostly clear. Lows in the mid-60s. East winds 5 to 10 miles an hour. Tuesday, partly cloudy. Highs in the upper 80s. South winds 5 to 10 miles an hour. For Tuesday night, partly cloudy. Lows in the lower 70s. South winds 5 to 10 miles an hour. Gusts up to 20 miles an hour toward daybreak. Wednesday, partly cloudy. Hot with highs in the lower 90s. Southwest winds 10 to 15 miles an hour with gusts up to 25 miles an hour. Once again, the forecast for rest of today. Sunny. Highs in the lower 80s. Northeast winds 5 to 10 miles an hour. Gusts up to 20 miles an hour late this afternoon. Taking a look at the 3 through 7 day forecast for Indianapolis and central Indiana. For Wednesday night, a chance of thunderstorms, showers, lows in the upper 60s, chance of rain 80%. Thursday, mostly cloudy with showers likely with a chance of thunderstorms through early afternoon, then partly cloudy late in the afternoon. Not as warm with highs around 80. Chance of rain 70%. For Thursday night and Friday, mostly clear. Lows in the upper 50s. Highs in the lower 80s. Friday night and Saturday, partly cloudy. Lows in the lower 60s. Highs in the upper 80s. For Saturday night and Sunday, mostly clear. A slight chance of showers and thunderstorms. Lows in the mid-60s. Highs in the upper 80s. Chance of rain 20%. The 8 to 14 day outlook for Monday, September 14th through Sunday, September 20th, calls for temperatures to be above normal and precipitation to be near normal. Normal highs for the period are between 75 and 80 degrees, and normal lows are around 55. The normal precipitation total for the 7 days is around 0.70 inches. At Indianapolis, it was mostly sunny. The temperature was 75 degrees, the dew point 58, and the relative humidity 55%.
The wind was northeast at 8 miles an hour. The barometric

Sunny with a temperature of 75 at Chicago, 74 at Dayton, 75 at St. Louis, and 74 at Cincinnati. At Louisville, it was cloudy with a temperature of 77. Once again, at Indianapolis, it was 75 degrees with mostly sunny skies. This is NOAA All Hazards Radio KEC 74 in Indianapolis. Now a look at your forecast for Indianapolis and central Indiana. Rest of today. Sunny. Highs in the lower 80s. Northeast winds 5 to 10 miles an hour. Gusts up to 20 miles an hour late this afternoon. For tonight, mostly clear. Lows in the mid-60s. East winds 5 to 10 miles an hour. Tuesday, partly cloudy. Highs in the upper 80s. South winds 5 to 10 miles an hour. For Tuesday night, partly cloudy. Lows in the lower 70s. South winds 5 to 10 miles an hour. Gusts up to 20 miles an hour toward daybreak. Wednesday, partly cloudy. Hot with highs in the lower 90s. Southwest winds 10 to 15 miles an hour with gusts up to 25 miles an hour. Once again, the forecast for rest of today. Sunny. Highs in the lower 80s. Northeast winds 5 to 10 miles an hour. Gusts up to 20 miles an hour late this afternoon. Taking a look at the 3 through 7 day forecast for Indianapolis and central Indiana. For Wednesday night, a chance of thunderstorms, showers, lows in the upper 60s, chance of rain 80%. Thursday, mostly cloudy with showers, likely with a chance of thunderstorms through early afternoon, then partly cloudy late in the afternoon. Not as warm with highs around 80. Chance of rain 70%. For Thursday night and Friday, mostly clear. Lows in the upper 50s. Highs in the lower 80s. Friday night and Saturday, partly cloudy. Lows in the lower 60s. Highs in the upper 80s. For Saturday night and Sunday, mostly clear. A slight chance of showers and thunderstorms. Lows in the mid-60s. Highs in the upper 80s. Chance of rain 20%. The 8 to 14 day outlook for Monday, September 14th through Sunday, September 20th calls for temperatures to be above normal and precipitation to be near normal. Normal highs for the period are between 75 and 80 degrees, and normal lows are around 55. The normal precipitation total for the 7 days is around 0.70 inches. The current time is 11:23 a.m. Eastern Daylight Time. At Indianapolis, it was mostly sunny. The temperature was 75 degrees, the dew point 58, and the relative humidity 55%. The wind was northeast at 8 miles an hour. The barometric pressure was 30.15 inches and steady. Around central Indiana, it was sunny, with a temperature of 72 at Muncie, 73 at Zionsville, 74 at Eagle Creek Airpark, and 73 at Shelbyville. Elsewhere across Indiana, skies ranged from sunny to mostly sunny. It was 73 at South Bend, 72 at Fort Wayne, and 73 at Lafayette. Terre Haute reported 75, Bloomington reported 75, and Evansville reported 76. Just outside Indiana, at Champaign, it was sunny, with a temperature of 72. It was mostly sunny, with a temperature of 75 at Chicago, 74 at Dayton, 75 at St. Louis, and 74 at Cincinnati. At Louisville, it was cloudy, with a temperature of 77. Once again, at Indianapolis, it was 75 degrees with mostly sunny skies. All Hazards Radio KEC 74 in Indianapolis. Now a look at your forecast for Indianapolis and central Indiana. Rest of today. Sunny. Highs in the lower 80s. Northeast winds 5 to 10 miles an hour. Gusts up to 20 miles an hour late this afternoon. For tonight, mostly clear. Lows in the mid-60s. East winds 5 to 10 miles an hour. Tuesday, partly cloudy. Highs in the upper 80s. South winds 5 to 10 miles an hour.

for Tuesday night. Partly cloudy. Lows in the lower 70s. South winds 5 to 10 miles an hour. Gusts up to 20 miles an hour toward daybreak. Wednesday. Partly cloudy. Hot with highs in the lower 90s. Southwest winds 10 to 15 miles an hour with gusts up to 25 miles an hour. Once again, the forecast for rest of today. Sunny. Highs in the lower 80s. Northeast winds 5 to 10 miles an hour. Gusts up to 20 miles an hour late this afternoon. Now here is the hazardous weather outlook for central Indiana. For the period today and tonight. No hazardous weather is expected at this time. And now the extended outlook for the period Tuesday through Sunday. Storm chances return Wednesday into Thursday. Spotter information statement. Spotter activation is not anticipated. Taking a look at the 3 through 7 day forecast for Indianapolis and central Indiana. For Wednesday night, a chance of thunderstorms, showers, lows in the upper 60s, chance of rain 80%. Thursday, mostly cloudy with showers, likely with a chance of thunderstorms through early afternoon, then partly cloudy late in the afternoon. Not as warm with highs around 80. Chance of rain 70%. For Thursday night and Friday, mostly clear. Lows in the upper 50s. Highs in the lower 80s. Friday night and Saturday, partly cloudy. Lows in the lower 60s. Highs in the upper 80s. For Saturday night and Sunday, mostly clear. A slight chance of showers and thunderstorms. Lows in the mid-60s. Highs in the upper 80s. Chance of rain 20%. The 8 to 14 day outlook for Monday, September 14th through Sunday, September 20th calls for temperatures to be above normal and precipitation to be near normal. Normal highs for the period are between 75 and 80 degrees, and normal lows are around 55. The normal precipitation total for the 7 days is around 0.70 inches. At 11 a.m., at Indianapolis, it was mostly sunny. The temperature was 75 degrees, the dew point 58, and the relative humidity 55%. The wind was northeast at 8 miles an hour. The barometric pressure was 30.15 inches and steady. Around central Indiana, it was sunny, with a temperature of 72 at Muncie, 73 at Zionsville, 74 at Eagle Creek Airpark, and 73 at Shelbyville. Elsewhere across Indiana, skies ranged from sunny to mostly sunny. It was 73 at South Bend, 72 at Fort Wayne, and 73 at Lafayette. Terre Haute reported 75, Bloomington reported 75, and Evansville reported 76. Just outside Indiana, at Champaign, it was sunny, with a temperature of 72. It was mostly sunny, with a temperature of 75 at Chicago, 74 at Dayton, 75 at St. Louis, and 74 at Cincinnati. At Louisville, it was cloudy, with a temperature of 77. Once again, at Indianapolis, it was 75 degrees with mostly sunny skies. This is NOAA All Hazards Radio KEC 74 in Indianapolis. Now a look at your forecast for Indianapolis and central Indiana. Rest of today. Sunny. Highs in the lower 80s. Northeast winds 5 to 10 miles an hour. Gusts up to 20 miles an hour late this afternoon. For tonight, mostly clear. Lows in the mid-60s. East winds 5 to 10 miles an hour. Tuesday, partly cloudy. Highs in the upper 80s. South winds 5 to 10 miles an hour. For Tuesday night, partly cloudy. Lows in the lower 70s. South winds 5 to 10 miles an hour. Gusts up to 20 miles an hour toward daybreak. Wednesday, partly cloudy. Hot with highs in the lower 90s. Southwest winds 10 to 15 miles an hour with gusts up to 25 miles an hour. Once again, the forecast for rest of today. Sunny. Highs in the lower 80s. Northeast winds 5 to 10 miles an hour. Gusts up to 20 miles an hour late this afternoon.
taking a look at the 3-7 day forecast for Indianapolis and central Indiana. For Wednesday night, a chance of thunderstorms, showers, lows in the upper 60s, chance of rain 80%. Thursday, mostly cloudy with showers, likely with a chance of thunderstorms through early afternoon, then partly cloudy late in the afternoon. Not as warm with highs around 80. Chance of rain 70%. For Thursday night and Friday, mostly clear. Lows in the upper 50s. Highs in the lower 80s. Friday night and Saturday, partly cloudy. Lows in the lower 60s. Highs in the upper 80s. For Saturday night and Sunday, mostly clear. A slight chance of showers and thunderstorms. Lows in the mid-60s. Highs in the upper 80s. Chance of rain 20%. The 8-14 day outlook for Monday, September 14th through Sunday, September 20th, calls for temperatures to be above normal and precipitation to be near normal. Normal highs for the period are between 75 and 80 degrees, and normal lows are around 55. The normal precipitation total for the 7 days is around 0.70 inches. At 11 a.m., at Indianapolis, it was mostly sunny. The temperature was 75 degrees, the dew point 58, and the relative humidity 55%. The wind was northeast at 8 miles an hour. The barometric pressure was 30.15 inches and steady. Around central Indiana, it was sunny, with a temperature of 72 at Muncie, 73 at Zionsville, 74 at Eagle Creek Airpark, and 73 at Shelbyville. Elsewhere across Indiana, skies ranged from sunny to mostly sunny. It was 73 at South Bend, 72 at Fort Wayne, and 73 at Lafayette. Terre Haute reported 75, Bloomington reported 75, and Evansville reported 76. Just outside Indiana, at Champaign, it was sunny, with a temperature of 72. It was mostly sunny, with a temperature of 75 at Chicago, 74 at Dayton, 75 at St. Louis, and 74 at Cincinnati. At Louisville, it was cloudy, with a temperature of 77. Once again, at Indianapolis, it was 75 degrees with mostly sunny skies. This is NOAA All Hazards Radio KEC 74 in Indianapolis. And now a look at your forecast for Indianapolis and central Indiana. Rest of today. Sunny. Highs in the lower 80s. Northeast winds 5 to 10 miles an hour. Gusts up to 20 miles an hour late this afternoon. For tonight, mostly clear. Lows in the mid-60s. East winds 5 to 10 miles an hour. Tuesday, partly cloudy. Highs in the upper 80s. South winds 5 to 10 miles an hour. For Tuesday night, partly cloudy. Lows in the lower 70s. South winds 5 to 10 miles an hour. Gusts up to 20 miles an hour toward daybreak. Wednesday, partly cloudy. Hot with highs in the lower 90s. Southwest winds 10 to 15 miles an hour with gusts up to 25 miles an hour. Once again, the forecast for rest of today. Sunny. Highs in the lower 80s. Northeast winds 5 to 10 miles an hour. Gusts up to 20 miles an hour late this afternoon. Taking a look at the 3-7 day forecast for Indianapolis and central Indiana. For Wednesday night, a chance of thunderstorms, showers, lows in the upper 60s, chance of rain 80%. Thursday, mostly cloudy with showers, likely with a chance of thunderstorms through early afternoon, then partly cloudy late in the afternoon. Not as warm with highs around 80. Chance of rain 70%. For Thursday night and Friday, mostly clear. Lows in the upper 50s. Highs in the lower 80s. Friday night and Saturday, partly cloudy. Lows in the lower 60s. Highs in the upper 80s. For Saturday night and Sunday, mostly clear. A slight chance of showers and thunderstorms. Lows in the mid-60s. Highs in the upper 80s. Chance of rain 20%.
The 8 to 14 day outlook for Monday, September 14th through Sunday, September 20th, calls for temperatures to be above normal and precipitation to be near normal. Normal highs for the period are between 75 and 80 degrees, and normal lows are around 55. The normal precipitation total for the 7 days is around 0.70 inches. At 11 a.m., at Indianapolis, it was mostly sunny. The temperature was 75 degrees, the dew point 58, and the relative humidity 55%. The wind was northeast at 8 miles an hour. The barometric pressure was 30.15 inches and steady. Around central Indiana, it was sunny, with a temperature of 72 at Muncie, 73 at Zionsville, 74 at Eagle Creek Airpark, and 73 at Shelbyville. Elsewhere across Indiana, skies ranged from sunny to mostly sunny. It was 73 at South Bend, 72 at Fort Wayne, and 73 at Lafayette. Terre Haute reported 75, Bloomington reported 75, and Evansville reported 76. Just outside Indiana, at Champaign, it was sunny, with a temperature of 72. It was mostly sunny, with a temperature of 75 at Chicago, 74 at Dayton, 75 at St. Louis, and 74 at Cincinnati. At Louisville, it was cloudy, with a temperature of 77. Once again, at Indianapolis, it was 75 degrees with mostly sunny skies. This is NOAA All Hazards Radio KEC 74 in Indianapolis. And now a look at your forecast for Indianapolis and central Indiana. Rest of today. Sunny. Highs in the lower 80s. Northeast winds 5 to 10 miles an hour. Gusts up to 20 miles an hour late this afternoon. For tonight, mostly clear. Lows in the mid-60s. East winds 5 to 10 miles an hour. Tuesday, partly cloudy. Highs in the upper 80s. South winds 5 to 10 miles an hour. For Tuesday night, partly cloudy. Lows in the lower 70s. South winds 5 to 10 miles an hour. Gusts up to 20 miles an hour toward daybreak. Wednesday, partly cloudy. Hot with highs in the lower 90s. Southwest winds 10 to 15 miles an hour with gusts up to 25 miles an hour. Once again, the forecast for rest of today. Sunny. Highs in the lower 80s. Northeast winds 5 to 10 miles an hour. Gusts up to 20 miles an hour late this afternoon. The current time is 11:38 a.m. Eastern Daylight Time. Taking a look at the 3 through 7 day forecast for Indianapolis and central Indiana. For Wednesday night, a chance of thunderstorms, showers, lows in the upper 60s, chance of rain 80%. Thursday, mostly cloudy with showers, likely with a chance of thunderstorms through early afternoon, then partly cloudy late in the afternoon. Not as warm with highs around 80. Chance of rain 70%. For Thursday night and Friday, mostly clear. Lows in the upper 50s. Highs in the lower 80s. Friday night and Saturday, partly cloudy. Lows in the lower 60s. Highs in the upper 80s. For Saturday night and Sunday, mostly clear. A slight chance of showers and thunderstorms. Lows in the mid-60s. Highs in the upper 80s. Chance of rain 20%. The 8 to 14 day outlook for Monday, September 14th through Sunday, September 20th calls for temperatures to be above normal and precipitation to be near normal. Normal highs for the period are between 75 and 80 degrees, and normal lows are around 55. The normal precipitation total for the 7 days is around 0.70 inches. At 11 a.m., at Indianapolis, it was mostly sunny. The temperature was 75 degrees, the dew point 58, and the relative humidity 55%. The wind was northeast at 8 miles an hour. The barometric pressure was 30.15 inches and steady. Around central Indiana, it was sunny, with a temperature of 72 at Muncie, 73 at Zionsville, 74 at Eagle Creek Airpark, and 73 at Shelbyville. Elsewhere across Indiana, skies ranged from sunny to mostly sunny.
It was 73 at South Bend, 72 at Fort Wayne, and 73 at Lafayette. Terre Haute reported 75, Bloomington reported 75, and Evansville reported 76. Just outside Indiana, at Champaign, it was sunny, with a temperature of 72. It was mostly sunny, with a temperature of 75 at Chicago, 74 at Dayton, 75 at St. Louis, and 74 at Cincinnati. At Louisville, it was cloudy, with a temperature of 77. Once again, at Indianapolis, it was 75 degrees with mostly sunny skies. This is NOAA All Hazards Radio KEC 74 in Indianapolis. Now a look at your forecast for Indianapolis and central Indiana. Rest of today. Sunny. Highs in the lower 80s. Northeast winds 5 to 10 miles an hour. Gusts up to 20 miles an hour late this afternoon. For tonight, mostly clear. Lows in the mid-60s. East winds 5 to 10 miles an hour. Tuesday, partly cloudy. Highs in the upper 80s. South winds 5 to 10 miles an hour. For Tuesday night, partly cloudy. Lows in the lower 70s. South winds 5 to 10 miles an hour. Gusts up to 20 miles an hour toward daybreak. Wednesday, partly cloudy. Hot with highs in the lower 90s. Southwest winds 10 to 15 miles an hour with gusts up to 25 miles an hour. Once again, the forecast for rest of today. Sunny. Highs in the lower 80s. Northeast winds 5 to 10 miles an hour. Gusts up to 20 miles an hour late this afternoon. Taking a look at the 3 through 7 day forecast for Indianapolis and central Indiana. For Wednesday night, a chance of thunderstorms, showers, lows in the upper 60s, chance of rain 80%. Thursday, mostly cloudy with showers, likely with a chance of thunderstorms through early afternoon, then partly cloudy late in the afternoon. Not as warm with highs around 80. Chance of rain 70%. For Thursday night and Friday, mostly clear. Lows in the upper 50s. Highs in the lower 80s. Friday night and Saturday, partly cloudy. Lows in the lower 60s. Highs in the upper 80s. For Saturday night and Sunday, mostly clear. A slight chance of showers and thunderstorms. Lows in the mid-60s. Highs in the upper 80s. Chance of rain 20%. The 8 to 14 day outlook for Monday, September 14th through Sunday, September 20th, calls for temperatures to be above normal and precipitation to be near normal. Normal highs for the period are between 75 and 80 degrees, and normal lows are around 55. The normal precipitation total for the 7 days is around 0.70 inches. At 11 a.m., at Indianapolis, it was mostly sunny. The temperature was 75 degrees, the dew point 58, and the relative humidity 55%. The wind was 9 miles an hour. The barometric pressure was 30.15 inches and steady. Around central Indiana, it was sunny, with a temperature of 72 at Muncie, 73 at Zionsville, 74 at Eagle Creek Airpark, and 73 at Shelbyville. Elsewhere across Indiana, skies ranged from sunny to mostly sunny. It was 73 at South Bend, 72 at Fort Wayne, and 73 at Lafayette. Terre Haute reported 75, Bloomington reported 75, and Evansville reported 76. Just outside Indiana, at Champaign, it was sunny, with a temperature of 72. It was mostly sunny, with a temperature of 75 at Chicago, 74 at Dayton, 75 at St. Louis, and 74 at Cincinnati. At Louisville, it was cloudy, with a temperature of 77. Once again, at Indianapolis, it was 75 degrees with mostly sunny skies. This is All Hazards Radio KEC 74 in Indianapolis. Now a look at your forecast for Indianapolis and central Indiana. Rest of today. Sunny. Highs in the lower 80s. Northeast winds 5 to 10 miles an hour. Gusts up to 20 miles an hour late this afternoon. For tonight,
mostly clear. Lows in the mid-60s. East winds 5 to 10 miles an hour. Tuesday, partly cloudy. Highs in the upper 80s. South winds 5 to 10 miles an hour. For Tuesday night, partly cloudy. Lows in the lower 70s. South winds 5 to 10 miles an hour. Gusts up to 20 miles an hour toward daybreak. Wednesday, partly cloudy. Hot with highs in the lower 90s. Southwest winds 10 to 15 miles an hour with gusts up to 25 miles an hour. Once again, the forecast for rest of today. Sunny. Highs in the lower 80s. Northeast winds 5 to 10 miles an hour. Gusts up to 20 miles an hour late this afternoon. Now here is the hazardous weather outlook for central Indiana. For the period today and tonight. No hazardous weather is expected at this time. And now the extended outlook for the period Tuesday through Sunday. Storm chances return Wednesday into Thursday. Spotter information statement. Spotter activation is not anticipated. Taking a look at the 3 through 7 day forecast for Indianapolis and central Indiana. For Wednesday night, a chance of thunderstorms, showers, lows in the upper 60s, chance of rain 80%. Thursday, mostly cloudy with showers, likely with a chance of thunderstorms through early afternoon, then partly cloudy late in the afternoon. Not as warm with highs around 80. Chance of rain 70%. For Thursday night and Friday, mostly clear. Lows in the upper 50s. Highs in the lower 80s. Friday night and Saturday, partly cloudy. Lows in the lower 60s. Highs in the upper 80s. For Saturday night and Sunday, mostly clear. A slight chance of showers and thunderstorms. Lows in the mid-60s. Highs in the upper 80s. Chance of rain 20%. The 8 to 14 day outlook for Monday, September 14th through Sunday, September 20th, calls for temperatures to be above normal and precipitation to be near normal. Normal highs for the period are between 75 and 80 degrees, and normal lows are around 55. The normal precipitation total for the 7 days is around 0.70 inches. At 11 a.m., at Indianapolis, it was mostly sunny. The temperature was 75 degrees, the dew point 58, and the relative humidity 55%. The wind was northeast at 8 miles an hour. The barometric pressure was 30.15 inches and steady. Around central Indiana, it was sunny, with a temperature of 72 at Muncie, 73 at Zionsville, 74 at Eagle Creek Airpark, and 73 at Shelbyville. Elsewhere across Indiana, skies ranged from sunny to mostly sunny. It was 73 at South Bend, 72 at Fort Wayne, and 73 at Lafayette. Terre Haute reported 75, Bloomington reported 75, and Evansville reported 76. Just outside Indiana, at Champaign, it was sunny, with a temperature of 72. It was mostly sunny, with a temperature of 75 at Chicago, 74 at Dayton, 75 at St. Louis, and 74 at Cincinnati. At Louisville, it was cloudy, with a temperature of 77. Once again, at Indianapolis, it was 75 degrees with mostly sunny skies. This is NOAA All Hazards Radio KEC 74 in Indianapolis. Now a look at your forecast for Indianapolis and central Indiana. Rest of today. Sunny. Highs in the lower 80s. Northeast winds 5 to 10 miles an hour. Gusts up to 20 miles an hour late this afternoon. For tonight, mostly clear. Lows in the mid-60s. East winds 5 to 10 miles an hour. Tuesday, partly cloudy. Highs in the upper 80s. South winds 5 to 10 miles an hour. For Tuesday night, partly cloudy. Lows in the lower 70s. South winds 5 to 10 miles an hour. Gusts up to 20 miles an hour toward daybreak. Wednesday, partly cloudy. Hot with highs in the lower 90s. Southwest winds 10 to 15 miles an hour with gusts up to 25 miles an hour. Once again,
The forecast for rest of today. Sunny. Highs in the lower 80s. Northeast winds 5 to 10 miles an hour. Gusts up to 20 miles an hour late this afternoon. Taking a look at the 3 through 7 day forecast for Indianapolis and central Indiana. For Wednesday night, a chance of thunderstorms. Showers. Lows in the upper 60s. Chance of rain 80%. Thursday. Mostly cloudy with showers, likely with a chance of thunderstorms through early afternoon, then partly cloudy late in the afternoon. Not as warm with highs around 80. Chance of rain 70%. For Thursday night and Friday. Mostly clear. Lows in the upper 50s. Highs in the lower 80s. Friday night and Saturday. Partly cloudy. Lows in the lower 60s. Highs in the upper 80s. For Saturday night and Sunday. Mostly clear. A slight chance of showers and thunderstorms. Lows in the mid-60s. Highs in the upper 80s. Chance of rain 20%. The 8 to 14 day outlook for Monday, September 14th through Sunday, September 20th, calls for temperatures to be above normal and precipitation to be near normal. Normal highs for the period are between 75 and 80 degrees, and normal lows are around 55. The normal precipitation total for the 7 days is around 0.70 inches. At 11 a.m., at Indianapolis, it was mostly sunny. The temperature was 75 degrees, the dew point 58, and the relative humidity 55%. The wind was northeast at 8 miles an hour. The barometric pressure was 30.15 inches and steady. Around central Indiana, it was sunny, with a temperature of 72 at Muncie, 73 at Zionsville, 74 at Eagle Creek Airpark, and 73 at Shelbyville. Elsewhere across Indiana, skies ranged from sunny to mostly sunny. It was 73 at South Bend, 72 at Fort Wayne, and 73 at Lafayette. Terre Haute reported 75, Bloomington reported 75, and Evansville reported 76. Just outside Indiana, at Champaign, it was sunny, with a temperature of 72. It was mostly sunny, with a temperature of 75 at Chicago, 74 at Dayton, 75 at St. Louis, and 74 at Cincinnati. At Louisville, it was cloudy, with a temperature of 77. Once again, at Indianapolis, it was 75 degrees with mostly sunny skies. This is NOAA All Hazards Radio KEC 74 in Indianapolis. The current time is 11:53 a.m. Eastern Daylight Time. And now a look at your forecast for Indianapolis and central Indiana. Rest of today. Sunny. Highs in the lower 80s. Northeast winds 5 to 10 miles an hour. Gusts up to 20 miles an hour late this afternoon. For tonight, mostly clear. Lows in the mid-60s. East winds 5 to 10 miles an hour. Tuesday, partly cloudy. Highs in the upper 80s. South winds 5 to 10 miles an hour. For Tuesday night, partly cloudy. Lows in the lower 70s. South winds 5 to 10 miles an hour. Gusts up to 20 miles an hour toward daybreak. Wednesday, partly cloudy. Hot with highs in the lower 90s. Southwest winds 10 to 15 miles an hour with gusts up to 25 miles an hour. Once again, the forecast for rest of today. Sunny. Highs in the lower 80s. Northeast winds 5 to 10 miles an hour. Gusts up to 20 miles an hour late this afternoon. Taking a look at the 3 through 7 day forecast for Indianapolis and central Indiana. For Wednesday night, a chance of thunderstorms. Showers. Lows in the upper 60s. Chance of rain 80%. Thursday. Mostly cloudy with showers, likely with a chance of thunderstorms through early afternoon, then partly cloudy late in the afternoon. Not as warm with highs around 80. Chance of rain 70%. For Thursday night and Friday, mostly clear. Lows in the upper 50s. Highs in the lower 80s. Friday night and Saturday, partly cloudy.
Lows in the lower 60s. Highs in the upper 80s. For Saturday night and Sunday, mostly clear. A slight chance of showers and thunderstorms. Lows in the mid-60s. Highs in the upper 80s. Chance of rain 20%. The rain day outlook for Monday, September 14th through Sunday, September 20th calls for temperatures to be above normal and precipitation to be near normal. Normal highs for the period are between 75 and 80 degrees, and normal lows are around 55. The normal precipitation total for the 7 days is around 0.70 inches. At 11 a.m. at Indianapolis, it was mostly sunny. The temperature was 75 degrees, the dew point 58, and the relative humidity 55%. The wind was northeast at 8 miles an hour. The barometric pressure was 30.15 inches and steady. Around central Indiana, it was sunny, with a temperature of 72 at Muncie, 73 at Zionsville, 74 at Eagle Creek Airpark, and 73 at Shelbyville. Elsewhere across Indiana, skies ranged from sunny to mostly sunny. It was 73 at South Bend, 72 at Fort Wayne, and 73 at Lafayette. Terre Haute reported 75, Bloomington reported 75, and Evansville reported 76. Just outside Indiana, at Champaign, it was sunny, with a temperature of 72. It was mostly sunny, with a temperature of 75 at Chicago, 74 at Dayton, 75 at St. Louis, and 74 at Cincinnati. At Louisville, it was cloudy, with a temperature of 77. Once again, at Indianapolis, it was 75 degrees with mostly sunny skies. This is NOAA All Hazards Radio KEC 74 in Indianapolis. Now a look at your forecast for Indianapolis and central Indiana. Rest of today. Sunny. Highs in the lower 80s. Northeast winds 5 to 10 miles an hour. Gusts up to 20 miles an hour late this afternoon. For tonight. Mostly clear. Lows in the mid-60s. East winds 5 to 10 miles an hour. Tuesday. Partly cloudy. Highs in the upper 80s. South winds 5 to 10 miles an hour. For Tuesday night, partly cloudy. Lows in the lower 70s. South winds 5 to 10 miles an hour. Gusts up to 20 miles an hour toward daybreak. Wednesday, partly cloudy. Hot with highs in the lower 90s. Southwest winds 10 to 15 miles an hour with gusts up to 25 miles an hour. Once again, the forecast for rest of today. Sunny. Highs in the lower 80s. Northeast winds 5 to 10 miles an hour. Gusts up to 20 miles an hour late this afternoon. Taking a look at the 3 through 7 day forecast for Indianapolis and central Indiana. For Wednesday night, a chance of thunderstorms. Showers. Lows in the upper 60s. Chance of rain 80%. Thursday. Mostly cloudy with showers, likely with a chance of thunderstorms through early afternoon, then partly cloudy late in the afternoon. Not as warm with highs around 80. Chance of rain 70%. For Thursday night and Friday, mostly clear. Lows in the upper 50s. Highs in the lower 80s. Friday night and Saturday, partly cloudy. Lows in the lower 60s. Highs in the upper 80s. For Saturday night and Sunday, mostly clear. A slight chance of showers and thunderstorms. Lows in the mid-60s. Highs in the upper 80s. Chance of rain 20%. The 8 to 14 day outlook for Monday, September 14th through Sunday, September 20th calls for temperatures to be above normal and precipitation to be near normal. Normal highs for the period are between 75 and 80 degrees, and normal lows are around 55. The normal precipitation total for the 7 days is around 0.70 inches. At 11 a.m., at Indianapolis, it was mostly sunny. The temperature was 75 degrees, the dew point 58, and the relative humidity 55%. The wind was northeast at 8 miles an hour. The barometric pressure was 30.15 inches and steady.
Around central Indiana, it was sunny, with a temperature of 72 at Muncie, 73 at Zionsville, 74 at Eagle Creek Airpark, and 73 at Shelbyville. Elsewhere across Indiana, skies ranged from sunny to mostly sunny. It was 73 at South Bend, 72 at Fort Wayne, and 73 at Lafayette. Terre Haute reported 75, Bloomington reported 75, and Evansville reported 76. Just outside Indiana, at Champaign, it was sunny, with a temperature of 72. It was mostly sunny, with a temperature of 75 at Chicago, 74 at Dayton, 75 at St. Louis, and 74 at Cincinnati. At Louisville, it was cloudy, with a temperature of 77. Once again, at Indianapolis, it was 75 degrees with mostly sunny skies. This is NOAA All Hazards Radio KEC 74 in Indianapolis. Now a look at your forecast for Indianapolis and central Indiana. Rest of today. Sunny. Highs in the lower 80s. Northeast winds 5 to 10 miles an hour. Gusts up to 20 miles an hour late this afternoon. For tonight, mostly clear. Lows in the mid-60s. East winds 5 to 10 miles an hour. Tuesday, partly cloudy. Highs in the upper 80s. South winds 5 to 10 miles an hour. For Tuesday night, partly cloudy. Lows in the lower 70s. South winds 5 to 10 miles an hour. Gusts up to 20 miles an hour toward daybreak. Wednesday, partly cloudy. Hot with highs in the lower 90s. Southwest winds 10 to 15 miles an hour with gusts up to 25 miles an hour. Once again, the forecast for rest of today. Sunny. Highs in the lower 80s. Northeast winds 5 to 10 miles an hour. Gusts up to 20 miles an hour late this afternoon. Taking a look at the 3 through 7 day forecast for Indianapolis and central Indiana. For Wednesday night, a chance of thunderstorms, showers, lows in the upper 60s, chance of rain 80%. Thursday, mostly cloudy with showers likely with a chance of thunderstorms through early afternoon, then partly cloudy late in the afternoon. Not as warm with highs around 80. Chance of rain 70%. For Thursday night and Friday, mostly clear. Lows in the upper 50s. Highs in the lower 80s. Friday night and Saturday, partly cloudy. Lows in the lower 60s. Highs in the upper 80s. For Saturday night and Sunday, mostly clear. A slight chance of showers and thunderstorms. Lows in the mid-60s. Highs in the upper 80s. Chance of rain 20%. The 8 to 14 day outlook for Monday, September 14th through Sunday, September 20th, calls for temperatures to be above normal and precipitation to be near normal. Normal highs for the period are between 75 and 80 degrees, and normal lows are around 55. The normal precipitation total for the 7 days is around 0.70 inches. At 11 a.m., at Indianapolis, it was mostly sunny. The temperature was 75 degrees, the dew point 58, and the relative humidity 55%. The wind was northeast at 8 miles an hour. The barometric pressure was 30.15 inches and steady. Around central Indiana, it was sunny, with a temperature of 72 at Muncie, 73 at Zionsville, 74 at Eagle Creek Airpark, and 73 at Shelbyville. Elsewhere across Indiana, skies ranged from sunny to mostly sunny. It was 73 at South Bend, 72 at Fort Wayne, and 73 at Lafayette. Terre Haute reported 75, Bloomington reported 75, and Evansville reported 76. Just outside Indiana, at Champaign, it was sunny, with a temperature of 72. It was mostly sunny, with a temperature of 75 at Chicago, 74 at Dayton, 75 at St. Louis, and 74 at Cincinnati. At Louisville, it was cloudy, with a temperature of 77. Once again, at Indianapolis, it was 75 degrees with mostly sunny skies. This is NOAA All Hazards Radio KEC 74 in Indianapolis.
Now here is the hazardous weather outlook for central Indiana. For the period today and tonight, no hazardous weather is expected at this time. And now the extended outlook for the period Tuesday through Sunday. Storm chances return Wednesday into Thursday. Spotter information statement. Spotter activation is not anticipated. And now a look at your forecast for Indianapolis and central Indiana. Rest of today. Sunny. Highs in the lower 80s. Northeast winds 5 to 10 miles an hour. Gusts up to 20 miles an hour late this afternoon. For tonight, mostly clear. Lows in the mid-60s. East winds 5 to 10 miles an hour. Tuesday, partly cloudy. Highs in the upper 80s. South winds 5 to 10 miles an hour. For Tuesday night, partly cloudy. Lows in the lower 70s. South winds 5 to 10 miles an hour. Gusts up to 20 miles an hour toward daybreak. Wednesday, partly cloudy. Hot with highs in the lower 90s. Southwest winds 10 to 15 miles an hour with gusts up to 25 miles an hour. Once again, the forecast for rest of today. Sunny. Highs in the lower 80s. Northeast winds 5 to 10 miles an hour. Gusts up to 20 miles an hour late this afternoon. Taking a look at the 3 through 7 day forecast for Indianapolis and central Indiana. For Wednesday night, a chance of thunderstorms, showers, lows in the upper 60s, chance of rain 80%. Thursday, mostly cloudy with showers likely with a chance of thunderstorms through early afternoon, then partly cloudy late in the afternoon. Not as warm with highs around 80. Chance of rain 70%. For Thursday night and Friday, mostly clear. Lows in the upper 50s. Highs in the lower 80s. Friday night and Saturday, partly cloudy. Lows in the lower 60s. Highs in the upper 80s. For Saturday night and Sunday, mostly clear. A slight chance of showers and thunderstorms. Lows in the mid-60s. Highs in the upper 80s. Chance of rain 20%. The 18-day outlook for Monday, September 14th through Sunday, September 20th, calls for temperatures to be above normal and precipitation to be near normal. Normal highs for the period are between 75 and 80 degrees, and normal lows are around 55. The normal precipitation total for the 7 days is around 0.70 inches. The current time is 12:08 p.m. Eastern Daylight Time. At Indianapolis, it was mostly sunny. The temperature was 75 degrees, the dew point 58, and the relative humidity 55%. The wind was northeast at 8 miles an hour. The barometric pressure was 30.15 inches and steady. Around central Indiana, it was sunny, with a temperature of 72 at Muncie, 73 at Zionsville, 74 at Eagle Creek Airpark, and 73 at Shelbyville. Elsewhere across Indiana, skies ranged from sunny to mostly sunny. It was 73 at South Bend, 72 at Fort Wayne, and 73 at Lafayette. Terre Haute reported 75, Bloomington reported 75, and Evansville reported 76. Just outside Indiana, at Champaign, it was sunny, with a temperature of 72. It was mostly sunny, with a temperature of 75 at Chicago, 74 at Dayton, 75 at St. Louis, and 74 at Cincinnati. At Louisville, it was cloudy, with a temperature of 77. Once again, at Indianapolis, it was 75 degrees with mostly sunny skies. This is NOAA All Hazards Radio KEC 74 in Indianapolis. Now a look at your forecast for Indianapolis and central Indiana. Rest of today. Sunny. Highs in the lower 80s. Northeast winds 5 to 10 miles an hour. Gusts up to 20 miles an hour late this afternoon. For tonight, mostly clear. Lows in the mid-60s. East winds 5 to 10 miles an hour. Tuesday, partly cloudy. Highs in the upper 80s. South winds 5 to 10 miles an hour. For Tuesday night,
Partly cloudy. Lows in the lower 70s. South winds 5 to 10 miles an hour. Gusts up to 20 miles an hour toward daybreak. Wednesday. Partly cloudy. Hot with highs in the lower 90s. Southwest winds 10 to 15 miles an hour with gusts up to 25 miles an hour. Once again, the forecast for rest of today. Sunny. Highs in the lower 80s. Northeast winds 5 to 10 miles an hour. Gusts up to 20 miles an hour late this afternoon. Taking a look at the 3 through 7 day forecast for Indianapolis and central Indiana. For Wednesday night, a chance of thunderstorms, showers, lows in the upper 60s, chance of rain 80%. Thursday, mostly cloudy with showers, likely with a chance of thunderstorms through early afternoon, then partly cloudy late in the afternoon. Not as warm with highs around 80. Chance of rain 70%. For Thursday night and Friday, mostly clear. Lows in the upper 50s. Highs in the lower 80s. Friday night and Saturday, partly cloudy. Lows in the lower 60s. Highs in the upper 80s. For Saturday night and Sunday, mostly clear. A slight chance of showers and thunderstorms. Lows in the mid-60s. Highs in the upper 80s. Chance of rain 20%. The 8 to 14 day outlook for Monday, September 14th through Sunday, September 20th calls for temperatures to be above normal and precipitation to be near normal. Normal highs for the period are between 75 and 80 degrees, and normal lows are around 55. The normal precipitation total for the 7 days is around 0.70 inches. At noon, at Indianapolis, it was mostly sunny. The temperature was 78 degrees, the dew point 55, and the relative humidity 44%. The wind was northeast at 13 miles an hour, gusting to 21. The barometric pressure was 30.15 inches and steady. Around central Indiana, it was sunny, with a temperature of 76 at Muncie, 75 at Zionsville, 78 at Eagle Creek Airpark, and 76 at Shelbyville. Elsewhere across Indiana, skies ranged from sunny to mostly sunny. It was 75 at South Bend, 75 at Fort Wayne, and 76 at Lafayette. Terre Haute reported 79, Bloomington reported 77, and Evansville reported 81. Just outside Indiana, at Champaign, it was sunny, with a temperature of 76. It was mostly sunny, with a temperature of 77 at Chicago, 76 at Dayton, 80 at St. Louis, and 76 at Cincinnati. At Louisville, it was cloudy, with a temperature of 81. Once again, at Indianapolis, it was 78 degrees with mostly sunny skies. This is NOAA All Hazards Radio KEC 74 in Indianapolis. Now a look at your forecast for Indianapolis and central Indiana. Rest of today. Sunny. Highs in the lower 80s. Northeast winds 5 to 10 miles an hour. Gusts up to 20 miles an hour late this afternoon. For tonight, mostly clear. Lows in the mid-60s. East winds 5 to 10 miles an hour. Tuesday, partly cloudy. Highs in the upper 80s. South winds 5 to 10 miles an hour. For Tuesday night, partly cloudy. Lows in the lower 70s. South winds 5 to 10 miles an hour. Gusts up to 20 miles an hour toward daybreak. Wednesday, partly cloudy. Hot with highs in the lower 90s. Southwest winds 10 to 15 miles an hour with gusts up to 25 miles an hour. Once again, the forecast for rest of today. Sunny. Highs in the lower 80s. Northeast winds 5 to 10 miles an hour. Gusts up to 20 miles an hour late this afternoon. Taking a look at the 3 through 7 day forecast for Indianapolis and central Indiana. For Wednesday night, a chance of thunderstorms, showers, lows in the upper 60s, chance of rain 80%. Thursday, mostly cloudy with showers, likely with a chance of thunderstorms through early afternoon, then partly cloudy late in the afternoon.
not as warm with highs around 80. Chance of rain 70%. For Thursday night and Friday, mostly clear. Lows in the upper 50s. Highs in the lower 80s. Friday night and Saturday, partly cloudy. Lows in the lower 60s. Highs in the upper 80s. For Saturday night and Sunday, mostly clear. A slight chance of showers and thunderstorms. Lows in the mid-60s. Highs in the upper 80s. Chance of rain 20%. The 8 to 14 day outlook for Monday, September 14th through Sunday, September 20th calls for temperatures to be above normal and precipitation to be near normal. Normal highs for the period are between 75 and 80 degrees, and normal lows are around 55. The normal precipitation total for the 7 days is around 0.70 inches. At noon, at Indianapolis, it was mostly sunny. The temperature was 78 degrees, the dew point 55, and the relative humidity 44%. The wind was northeast at 13 miles an hour, gusting to 21. The barometric pressure was 30.15 inches and steady. Around central Indiana, it was sunny, with a temperature of 76 at Muncie, 75 at Zionsville, 78 at Eagle Creek Airpark, and 76 at Shelbyville. Elsewhere across Indiana, skies ranged from sunny to mostly sunny. It was 75 at South Bend, 75 at Fort Wayne, and 76 at Lafayette. Terre Haute reported 79, Bloomington reported 77, and Evansville reported 81. Just outside Indiana, at Champaign, it was sunny, with a temperature of 76. It was mostly sunny, with a temperature of 77 at Chicago, 76 at Dayton, 80 at St. Louis, and 76 at Cincinnati. At Louisville, it was cloudy, with a temperature of 81. Once again, at Indianapolis, it was 78 degrees with mostly sunny skies. This is NOAA All Hazards Radio KEC 74 in Indianapolis. Now a look at your forecast for Indianapolis and central Indiana. This afternoon, sunny. Highs in the lower 80s. East winds 5 to 10 miles an hour. For tonight, partly cloudy. Lows in the mid-60s. East winds around 5 miles an hour. Tuesday, partly cloudy. Highs in the upper 80s. South winds 5 to 10 miles an hour. For Tuesday night, partly cloudy through the late overnight, then clearing. Lows in the lower 70s. South winds 5 to 10 miles an hour. Gusts up to 20 miles an hour toward daybreak. Wednesday, mostly sunny through early afternoon, then partly cloudy with a chance of showers and thunderstorms late in the afternoon. Hot with highs in the lower 90s. Southwest winds 10 to 15 miles an hour with gusts up to 25 miles an hour. Chance of rain 40%. Once again, the forecast for this afternoon. Sunny. Highs in the lower 80s. East winds 5 to 10 miles an hour. Taking a look at the 3 through 7 day forecast for Indianapolis and central Indiana. For Wednesday night, showers. A chance of thunderstorms through the late overnight, then a slight chance of thunderstorms toward daybreak. Lows in the upper 60s. Chance of rain 90%. Thursday. Mostly cloudy with showers, likely with a slight chance of thunderstorms through early afternoon, then partly cloudy late in the afternoon. Not as warm with highs around 80. Chance of rain 70%. For Thursday night and Friday. Mostly clear. Lows in the upper 50s. Highs in the lower 80s. Friday night and Saturday. Partly cloudy. Lows in the lower 60s. Highs in the upper 80s. For Saturday night and Sunday. Mostly clear. A slight chance of showers and thunderstorms. Lows in the mid-60s. Highs in the upper 80s. Chance of rain 20%. The 8 to 14 day outlook for Monday, September 14th through Sunday, September 20th calls for temperatures to be above normal and precipitation to be near normal. Normal highs for the period are between 75 and 80 degrees, and normal lows are around 55.
The normal precipitation total for the 7 days is around 0.70 inches. At noon, at Indianapolis, it was mostly sunny.

76 at Lafayette. Terre Haute reported 79, Bloomington reported 77, and Evansville reported 81. Just outside Indiana, at Champaign, it was sunny with a temperature of 76. It was mostly sunny with a temperature of 77 at Chicago, 76 at Dayton, 80 at St. Louis, and 76 at Cincinnati. At Louisville, it was cloudy with a temperature of 81. Once again, at Indianapolis, it was 78 degrees with mostly sunny skies. This is NOAA All Hazards Radio KEC 74 in Indianapolis. Now a look at your forecast for Indianapolis and central Indiana. This afternoon, sunny, highs in the lower 80s, east winds 5 to 10 miles an hour. For tonight, partly cloudy, lows in the mid-60s, east winds around 5 miles an hour. Tuesday, partly cloudy, highs in the upper 80s, south winds 5 to 10 miles an hour. For Tuesday night, partly cloudy through the late overnight, then clearing. Lows in the lower 70s. South winds 5 to 10 miles an hour. Gusts up to 20 miles an hour toward daybreak. Wednesday. Mostly sunny through early afternoon, then partly cloudy with a chance of showers and thunderstorms late in the afternoon. Hot with highs in the lower 90s. Southwest winds 10 to 15 miles an hour with gusts up to 25 miles an hour. Chance of rain 40%. Once again, the forecast for this afternoon. Sunny. Highs in the lower 80s. East winds 5 to 10 miles an hour. Taking a look at the 3 through 7 day forecast for Indianapolis and central Indiana. For Wednesday night, showers. A chance of thunderstorms through the late overnight, then a slight chance of thunderstorms toward daybreak. Lows in the upper 60s. Chance of rain 90%. Thursday. Mostly cloudy with showers, likely with a slight chance of thunderstorms through early afternoon, then partly cloudy late in the afternoon. Not as warm with highs around 80. Chance of rain 70%. For Thursday night and Friday. Mostly clear. Lows in the upper 50s. Highs in the lower 80s. Friday night and Saturday. Partly cloudy. Lows in the lower 60s. Highs in the upper 80s. For Saturday night and Sunday. Mostly clear. A slight chance of showers and thunderstorms. Lows in the mid-60s. Highs in the upper 80s. Chance of rain 20%. The current time is 12:23 p.m. Eastern Daylight Time. The 8 to 14 day outlook for Monday, September 14th through Sunday, September 20th, calls for temperatures to be above normal and precipitation to be near normal. Normal highs for the period are between 75 and 80 degrees, and normal lows are around 55. The normal precipitation total for the 7 days is around 0.70 inches. At noon, at Indianapolis, it was mostly sunny. The temperature was 78 degrees, the dew point 55, and the relative humidity 44%. The wind was northeast at 13 miles an hour, gusting to 21. The barometric pressure was 30.15 inches and steady. Around central Indiana, it was sunny, with a temperature of 76 at Muncie, 75 at Zionsville, 78 at Eagle Creek Airpark, and 76 at Shelbyville. Elsewhere across Indiana, skies ranged from sunny to mostly sunny. It was 75 at South Bend, 75 at Fort Wayne, and 76 at Lafayette. Terre Haute reported 79, Bloomington reported 77, and Evansville reported 81. Just outside Indiana, at Champaign, it was sunny, with a temperature of 76. It was mostly sunny, with a temperature of 77 at Chicago, 76 at Dayton, 80 at St. Louis, and 76 at Cincinnati. At Louisville, it was cloudy, with a temperature of 81. Once again, at Indianapolis, it was 78 degrees with mostly sunny skies. Now here is the hazardous weather outlook for central Indiana. For the period today and tonight, no hazardous weather is expected at this time. And now the extended outlook for the period Tuesday through Sunday. Storm chances return Wednesday into Thursday.

Spotter information statement. 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This is NOAA All Hazards Radio KEC 74 in Indianapolis. Now a look at your forecast for Indianapolis and central Indiana. This afternoon, sunny. Highs in the lower 80s. East winds 5 to 10 miles an hour. For tonight, partly cloudy. Lows in the mid-60s. East winds around 5 miles an hour. Tuesday, partly cloudy. Highs in the upper 80s. South winds 5 to 10 miles an hour. For Tuesday night, partly cloudy through the late overnight, then clearing. Lows in the lower 70s. South winds 5 to 10 miles an hour. Gusts up to 20 miles an hour toward daybreak. Wednesday, mostly sunny through early afternoon, then partly cloudy with a chance of showers and thunderstorms late in the afternoon. Hot with highs in the lower 90s. Southwest winds 10 to 15 miles an hour with gusts up to 25 miles an hour. Chance of rain 40%. Once again, the forecast for this afternoon. Sunny. Highs in the lower 80s. East winds 5 to 10 miles an hour. Taking a look at the 3 through 7 day forecast for Indianapolis and central Indiana. For Wednesday night, showers. A chance of thunderstorms through the late overnight, then a slight chance of thunderstorms toward daybreak. Lows in the upper 60s. Chance of rain 90%. Thursday. Mostly cloudy with showers, likely with a slight chance of thunderstorms through early afternoon, then partly cloudy late in the afternoon. Not as warm with highs around 80. Chance of rain 70%. For Thursday night and Friday. Mostly clear. Lows in the upper 50s. Highs in the lower 80s. Friday night and Saturday. Partly cloudy. Lows in the lower 60s. Highs in the upper 80s. For Saturday night and Sunday. Mostly clear. A slight chance of showers and thunderstorms. Lows in the mid-60s. Highs in the upper 80s. Chance of rain 20%. The 8 to 14 day outlook for Monday, September 14th through Sunday, September 20th calls for temperatures to be above normal and precipitation to be near normal. Normal highs for the period are between 75 and 80 degrees, and normal lows are around 55. The normal precipitation total for the 7 days is around 0.70 inches. At noon, at Indianapolis, it was mostly sunny. The temperature was 78 degrees, the dew point 55, and the relative humidity 44%. The wind was northeast at 13 miles an hour, gusting to 21. The barometric pressure was 30.15 inches and steady. Around central Indiana, it was sunny, with a temperature of 76 at Muncie, 75 at Zionsville, 78 at Eagle Creek Airpark, and 76 at Shelbyville. Elsewhere across Indiana, skies ranged from sunny to mostly sunny. It was 75 at South Bend, 75 at Fort Wayne, and 76 at Lafayette. Terre Haute reported 79, Bloomington reported 77, and Evansville reported 81. Just outside Indiana, at Champaign, it was sunny, with a temperature of 76. It was mostly sunny, with a temperature of 77 at Chicago, 76 at Dayton, 80 at St. Louis, and 76 at Cincinnati. At Louisville, it was cloudy, with a temperature of 81. Once again, at Indianapolis, it was 78 degrees with mostly sunny skies. This is NOAA All Hazards Radio KEC 74 in Indianapolis. Now a look at your forecast for Indianapolis and central Indiana. This afternoon, sunny. Highs in the lower 80s. East winds 5 to 10 miles an hour. For tonight, partly cloudy. Lows in the mid-60s. East winds around 5 miles an hour. Tuesday, partly cloudy. Highs in the upper 80s. South winds 5 to 10 miles an hour. For Tuesday night, partly cloudy through the late overnight, then clearing. Lows in the lower 70s. South winds 5 to 10 miles an hour. Gusts up to 20 miles an hour toward daybreak. Wednesday,
mostly sunny through early afternoon, then partly cloudy with a chance of showers and thunderstorms late in the afternoon. Hot with highs in the lower 90s. Southwest winds 10 to 15 miles an hour with gusts up to 25 miles an hour. Chance of rain 40%. Once again, the forecast for this afternoon. Sunny. Highs in the lower 80s. East winds 5 to 10 miles an hour. Taking a look at the 3 through 7 day forecast for Indianapolis and central Indiana. For Wednesday night, showers. A chance of thunderstorms through the late overnight, then a slight chance of thunderstorms toward daybreak. Lows in the upper 60s. Chance of rain 90%. Thursday. Mostly cloudy with showers, likely with a slight chance of thunderstorms through early afternoon, then partly cloudy late in the afternoon. Not as warm with highs around 80. Chance of rain 70%. For Thursday night and Friday. Mostly clear. Lows in the upper 50s. Highs in the lower 80s. Friday night and Saturday. Partly cloudy. Lows in the lower 60s. Highs in the upper 80s. For Saturday night and Sunday. Mostly clear. A slight chance of showers and thunderstorms. Lows in the mid-60s. Highs in the upper 80s. Chance of rain 20%. The 8 to 14 day outlook for Monday, September 14th through Sunday, September 20th calls for temperatures to be above normal and precipitation to be near normal. Normal highs for the period are between 75 and 80 degrees, and normal lows are around 55. The normal precipitation total for the 7 days is around 0.70 inches. At noon, at Indianapolis, it was mostly sunny. The temperature was 78 degrees, the dew point 55, and the relative humidity 44%. The wind was northeast at 13 miles an hour, gusting to 21. The barometric pressure was 30.15 inches and steady. Around central Indiana, it was sunny, with a temperature of 76 at Muncie, 75 at Zionsville, 78 at Eagle Creek Airpark, and 76 at Shelbyville. Elsewhere across Indiana, skies ranged from sunny to mostly sunny. It was 75 at South Bend, 75 at Fort Wayne, and 76 at Lafayette. Terre Haute reported 79, Bloomington reported 77, and Evansville reported 81. Just outside Indiana, at Champaign, it was sunny, with a temperature of 76. It was mostly sunny, with a temperature of 77 at Chicago, 76 at Dayton, 80 at St. Louis, and 76 at Cincinnati. At Louisville, it was cloudy, with a temperature of 81. Once again, at Indianapolis, it was 78 degrees with mostly sunny skies. This is All Hazards Radio KEC 74 in Indianapolis. Now a look at your forecast for Indianapolis and central Indiana. This afternoon, sunny. Highs in the lower 80s. East winds 5 to 10 miles an hour. For tonight, partly cloudy. Lows in the mid-60s. East winds around 5 miles an hour. Tuesday, partly cloudy. Highs in the upper 80s. South winds 5 to 10 miles an hour. For Tuesday night, partly cloudy through the late overnight, then clearing. Lows in the lower 70s. South winds 5 to 10 miles an hour. Gusts up to 20 miles an hour toward daybreak. Wednesday. Mostly sunny through early afternoon, then partly cloudy with a chance of showers and thunderstorms late in the afternoon. Hot with highs in the lower 90s. Southwest winds 10 to 15 miles an hour with gusts up to 25 miles an hour. Chance of rain 40%. Once again, the forecast for this afternoon. Sunny. Highs in the lower 80s. East winds 5 to 10 miles an hour. Taking a look at the 3 through 7 day forecast for Indianapolis and central Indiana. For Wednesday night, showers. A chance of thunderstorms through the late overnight, then a slight chance of thunderstorms toward daybreak. Lows in the upper 60s. Chance of rain 90%. Thursday. Mostly cloudy with showers, likely with a slight chance of thunderstorms through early afternoon, then partly cloudy late in the afternoon.
not as warm with highs around 80. Chance of rain 70%. For Thursday night and Friday, mostly clear. Lows in the upper 50s. Highs in the lower 80s. Friday night and Saturday, partly cloudy. Lows in the lower 60s. Highs in the upper 80s. For Saturday night and Sunday, mostly clear. A slight chance of showers and thunderstorms. Lows in the mid-60s. Highs in the upper 80s. Chance of rain 20%. The 8-to-14-day outlook for Monday, September 14th through Sunday, September 20th calls for temperatures to be above normal and precipitation to be near normal. Normal highs for the period are between 75 and 80 degrees, and normal lows are around 55. The normal precipitation total for the 7 days is around 0.70 inches. At noon, at Indianapolis, it was mostly sunny. The temperature was 78 degrees, the dew point 55, and the relative humidity 44%. The wind was northeast at 13 miles an hour, gusting to 21. The barometric pressure was 30.15 inches and steady. Around central Indiana, it was sunny, with a temperature of 76 at Muncie, 75 at Zionsville, 78 at Eagle Creek Airpark, and 76 at Shelbyville. Elsewhere across Indiana, skies ranged from sunny to mostly sunny. It was 75 at South Bend, 75 at Fort Wayne, and 76 at Lafayette. Terre Haute reported 79, Bloomington reported 77, and Evansville reported 81. Just outside Indiana, at Champaign, it was sunny, with a temperature of 76. It was mostly sunny, with a temperature of 77 at Chicago, 76 at Dayton, 80 at St. Louis, and 76 at Cincinnati. At Louisville, it was cloudy, with a temperature of 81. Once again, at Indianapolis, it was 78 degrees with mostly sunny skies. All Hazards Radio KEC 74 in Indianapolis. Current time is 12:38 p.m. Eastern Daylight Time. And now a look at your forecast for Indianapolis and central Indiana. This afternoon, sunny. Highs in the lower 80s. East winds 5 to 10 miles an hour. For tonight, partly cloudy. Lows in the mid-60s. East winds around 5 miles an hour. Tuesday, partly cloudy. Highs in the upper 80s. South winds 5 to 10 miles an hour. For Tuesday night, partly cloudy through the late overnight, then clearing. Lows in the lower 70s. South winds 5 to 10 miles an hour. Gusts up to 20 miles an hour toward daybreak. Wednesday, mostly sunny through early afternoon, then partly cloudy with a chance of showers and thunderstorms late in the afternoon. Hot with highs in the lower 90s. Southwest winds 10 to 15 miles an hour with gusts up to 25 miles an hour. Chance of rain 40%. Once again, the forecast for this afternoon. Sunny. Highs in the lower 80s. East winds 5 to 10 miles an hour. Taking a look at the 3-through-7-day forecast for Indianapolis and central Indiana. For Wednesday night, showers. A chance of thunderstorms through the late overnight, then a slight chance of thunderstorms toward daybreak. Lows in the upper 60s. Chance of rain 90%. Thursday. Mostly cloudy with showers, likely with a slight chance of thunderstorms through early afternoon, then partly cloudy late in the afternoon. Not as warm with highs around 80. Chance of rain 70%. For Thursday night and Friday, mostly clear. Lows in the upper 50s. Highs in the lower 80s. Friday night and Saturday, partly cloudy. Lows in the lower 60s. Highs in the upper 80s. For Saturday night and Sunday, mostly clear. A slight chance of showers and thunderstorms. Lows in the mid-60s. Highs in the upper 80s. Chance of rain 20%. The 8-to-14-day outlook for Monday, September 14th through Sunday, September 20th calls for temperatures to be above normal and precipitation to be near normal.
Normal highs for the period are between 75 and 80 degrees, and normal lows are around 55. The normal precipitation total for the 7 days is around 0.70 inches. At noon, at Indianapolis, it was mostly sunny. The temperature was 78 degrees, the dew point 55, and the relative humidity 44%. The wind was northeast at 13 miles an hour, gusting to 21. The barometric pressure was 30.15 inches and steady. Around central Indiana, it was sunny, with a temperature of 76 at Muncie, 75 at Zionsville, 78 at Eagle Creek Airpark, and 76 at Shelbyville. Elsewhere across Indiana, skies ranged from sunny to mostly sunny. It was 75 at South Bend, 75 at Fort Wayne, and 76 at Lafayette. Terre Haute reported 79, Bloomington reported 77, and Evansville reported 81. Just outside Indiana, at Champaign, it was sunny, with a temperature of 76. It was mostly sunny, with a temperature of 77 at Chicago, 76 at Dayton, 80 at St. Louis, and 76 at Cincinnati. At Louisville, it was cloudy, with a temperature of 81. Once again, at Indianapolis, it was 78 degrees with mostly sunny skies. This is NOAA All Hazards Radio KEC 74 in Indianapolis. Now a look at your forecast for Indianapolis and central Indiana. This afternoon, sunny. Highs in the lower 80s. East winds 5 to 10 miles an hour. For tonight, partly cloudy. Lows in the mid-60s. East winds around 5 miles an hour. Tuesday, partly cloudy. Highs in the upper 80s. South winds 5 to 10 miles an hour. For Tuesday night, partly cloudy through the late overnight, then clearing. Lows in the lower 70s. South winds 5 to 10 miles an hour. Gusts up to 20 miles an hour toward daybreak. Wednesday, mostly sunny through early afternoon, then partly cloudy with a chance of showers and thunderstorms late in the afternoon. Hot with highs in the lower 90s. Southwest winds 10 to 15 miles an hour with gusts up to 25 miles an hour. Chance of rain 40%. Once again, the forecast for this afternoon. Sunny. Highs in the lower 80s. East winds 5 to 10 miles an hour. Taking a look at the 3 through 7 day forecast for Indianapolis and central Indiana. For Wednesday night, showers. A chance of thunderstorms through the late overnight, then a slight chance of thunderstorms toward daybreak. Lows in the upper 60s. Chance of rain 90%. Thursday. Mostly cloudy with showers, likely with a slight chance of thunderstorms through early afternoon, then partly cloudy late in the afternoon. Not as warm with highs around 80. Chance of rain 70%. For Thursday night and Friday. Mostly clear. Lows in the upper 50s. Highs in the lower 80s. Friday night and Saturday. Partly cloudy. Lows in the lower 60s. Highs in the upper 80s. For Saturday night and Sunday. Mostly clear. A slight chance of showers and thunderstorms. Lows in the mid-60s. Highs in the upper 80s. Chance of rain 20%. The 14-day outlook for Monday, September 14th through Sunday, September 20th, calls for temperatures to be above normal and precipitation to be near normal. Normal highs for the period are between 75 and 80 degrees, and normal lows are around 55. The normal precipitation total for the 7 days is around 0.70 inches. At noon, at Indianapolis, it was mostly sunny. The temperature was 78 degrees, the dew point 55, and the relative humidity 44%. The wind was northeast at 13 miles an hour, gusting to 21. The barometric pressure was 30.15 inches and steady. Around central Indiana, it was sunny, with a temperature of 76 at Muncie, 75 at Zionsville, 78 at Eagle Creek Airpark, and 76 at Shelbyville. Elsewhere across Indiana, skies ranged from sunny to mostly sunny. It was 75 at South Bend, 75 at Fort Wayne, and 76 at Lafayette.
Terre Haute reported 79, Bloomington reported 77, and Evansville reported 81. Just outside Indiana, at Champaign, it was sunny, with a temperature of 76. It was mostly sunny, with a temperature of 77 at Chicago, 76 at Dayton, 80 at St. Louis, and 76 at Cincinnati. At Louisville, it was cloudy, with a temperature of 81. Once again, at Indianapolis, it was 78 degrees with mostly sunny skies. Now here is the hazardous weather outlook for central Indiana. For the period today and tonight, no hazardous weather is expected at this time. And now the extended outlook for the period Tuesday through Sunday. Storm chances return Wednesday into Thursday. Spotter information statement. Spotter activation is not anticipated. This is All Hazards Radio KEC 74 in Indianapolis. Now a look at your forecast for Indianapolis and central Indiana. This afternoon, sunny. Highs in the lower 80s. East winds 5 to 10 miles an hour. For tonight, partly cloudy. Lows in the mid-60s. East winds around 5 miles an hour. Tuesday, partly cloudy. Highs in the upper 80s. South winds 5 to 10 miles an hour. For Tuesday night, partly cloudy through the late overnight, then clearing. Lows in the lower 70s. South winds 5 to 10 miles an hour. Gusts up to 20 miles an hour toward daybreak. Wednesday, mostly sunny through early afternoon, then partly cloudy with a chance of showers and thunderstorms late in the afternoon. Hot with highs in the lower 90s. Southwest winds 10 to 15 miles an hour with gusts up to 25 miles an hour. Chance of rain 40%. Once again, the forecast for this afternoon. Sunny. Highs in the lower 80s. East winds 5 to 10 miles an hour. Taking a look at the 3 through 7 day forecast for Indianapolis and central Indiana. For Wednesday night, showers. A chance of thunderstorms through the late overnight, then a slight chance of thunderstorms toward daybreak. Lows in the upper 60s. Chance of rain 90%. Thursday. Mostly cloudy with showers, likely with a slight chance of thunderstorms through early afternoon, then partly cloudy late in the afternoon. Not as warm with highs around 80. Chance of rain 70%. For Thursday night and Friday, mostly clear. Lows in the upper 50s. Highs in the lower 80s. Friday night and Saturday, partly cloudy. Lows in the lower 60s. Highs in the upper 80s. For Saturday night and Sunday, mostly clear. A slight chance of showers and thunderstorms. Lows in the mid-60s. Highs in the upper 80s. Chance of rain 20%. The 8 to 14 day outlook for Monday, September 14th through Sunday, September 20th, calls for temperatures to be above normal and precipitation to be near normal. Normal highs for the period are between 75 and 80 degrees, and normal lows are around 55. The normal precipitation total for the 7 days is around 0.70 inches. At noon, at Indianapolis, it was mostly sunny. The temperature was 78 degrees, the dew point 55, and the relative humidity 44%. The wind was northeast at 13 miles an hour, gusting to 21. The barometric pressure was 30.15 inches and steady. Around central Indiana, it was sunny, with a temperature of 76 at Muncie, 75 at Zionsville, 78 at Eagle Creek Airpark, and 76 at Shelbyville. Elsewhere across Indiana, skies ranged from sunny to mostly sunny. It was 75 at South Bend, 75 at Fort Wayne, and 76 at Lafayette. Terre Haute reported 79, Bloomington reported 77, and Evansville reported 81. Just outside Indiana, at Champaign, it was sunny, with a temperature of 76. It was mostly sunny, with a temperature of 77 at Chicago, 76 at Dayton, 80 at St. Louis, and 76 at Cincinnati. At Louisville, it was cloudy, with a temperature of 81. Once again, at Indianapolis, it was 78 degrees with mostly sunny skies. This is...
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Now a look at your forecast for Indianapolis and central Indiana. This afternoon, sunny. Highs in the lower 80s. East winds 5 to 10 miles an hour. For tonight, partly cloudy. Lows in the mid-60s. East winds around 5 miles an hour. Tuesday, partly cloudy. Highs in the upper 80s. South winds 5 to 10 miles an hour. For Tuesday night, partly cloudy through the late overnight, then clearing. Lows in the lower 70s. South winds 5 to 10 miles an hour. Gusts up to 20 miles an hour toward daybreak. Wednesday, mostly sunny through early afternoon, then partly cloudy with a chance of showers and thunderstorms late in the afternoon. Hot with highs in the lower 90s. Southwest winds 10 to 15 miles an hour with gusts up to 25 miles an hour. Chance of rain 40%. Once again, the forecast for this afternoon. Sunny. Highs in the lower 80s. East winds 5 to 10 miles an hour. Taking a look at the 3 through 7 day forecast for Indianapolis and central Indiana. For Wednesday night, showers. A chance of thunderstorms through the late overnight, then a slight chance of thunderstorms toward daybreak. Lows in the upper 60s. Chance of rain 90%. Thursday. Mostly cloudy with showers, likely with a slight chance of thunderstorms through early afternoon, then partly cloudy late in the afternoon. Not as warm with highs around 80. Chance of rain 70%. For Thursday night and Friday. Mostly clear. Lows in the upper 50s. Highs in the lower 80s. Friday night and Saturday. Partly cloudy. Lows in the lower 60s. Highs in the upper 80s. For Saturday night and Sunday. Mostly clear. A slight chance of showers and thunderstorms. Lows in the mid-60s. Highs in the upper 80s. Chance of rain 20%. The current time is 12:53 p.m. Eastern Daylight Time. The 8 to 14 day outlook for Monday, September 14th through Sunday, September 20th calls for temperatures to be above normal and precipitation to be near normal. Normal highs for the period are between 75 and 80 degrees, and normal lows are around 55. The normal precipitation total for the 7 days is around 0.70 inches. At noon, at Indianapolis, it was mostly sunny. The temperature was 78 degrees, the dew point 55, and the relative humidity 44%. The wind was northeast at 13 miles an hour, gusting to 21. The barometric pressure was 30.15 inches and steady. Around central Indiana, it was sunny, with a temperature of 76 at Muncie, 75 at Zionsville, 78 at Eagle Creek Airpark, and 76 at Shelbyville. Elsewhere across Indiana, skies ranged from sunny to mostly sunny. It was 75 at South Bend, 75 at Fort Wayne, and 76 at Lafayette. Terre Haute reported 79, Bloomington reported 77, and Evansville reported 81. Just outside Indiana, at Champaign, it was sunny, with a temperature of 76. It was mostly sunny, with a temperature of 77 at Chicago, 76 at Dayton, 80 at St. Louis, and 76 at Cincinnati. At Louisville, it was cloudy, with a temperature of 81. Once again, at Indianapolis, it was 78 degrees with mostly sunny skies. This is NOAA All Hazards Radio KEC-74 in Indianapolis. Now a look at your forecast for Indianapolis and central Indiana. This afternoon, sunny. Highs in the lower 80s. East winds 5 to 10 miles an hour. For tonight, partly cloudy. Lows in the mid-60s. East winds around 5 miles an hour. Tuesday, partly cloudy. Highs in the upper 80s. South winds 5 to 10 miles an hour. For Tuesday night, partly cloudy through the late overnight, then clearing. Lows in the lower 70s. South winds 5 to 10 miles an hour. Gusts up to 20 miles an hour toward daybreak. Wednesday,
mostly sunny through early afternoon, then partly cloudy with a chance of showers and thunderstorms late in the afternoon. Hot with highs in the lower 90s. Southwest winds 10 to 15 miles an hour with gusts up to 25 miles an hour. Chance of rain 40%. Once again, the forecast for this afternoon. Sunny. Highs in the lower 80s. East winds 5 to 10 miles an hour. Taking a look at the 3 through 7 day forecast for Indianapolis and central Indiana. For Wednesday night, showers. A chance of thunderstorms through the late overnight, then a slight chance of thunderstorms toward daybreak. Lows in the upper 60s. Chance of rain 90%. Thursday. Mostly cloudy with showers, likely with a slight chance of thunderstorms through early afternoon, then partly cloudy late in the afternoon. Not as warm with highs around 80. Chance of rain 70%. For Thursday night and Friday. Mostly clear. Lows in the upper 50s. Highs in the lower 80s. Friday night and Saturday. Partly cloudy. Lows in the lower 60s. Highs in the upper 80s. For Saturday night and Sunday. Mostly clear. A slight chance of showers and thunderstorms. Lows in the mid-60s. Highs in the upper 80s. Chance of rain 20%. The 8 to 14 day outlook for Monday, September 14th through Sunday, September 20th calls for temperatures to be above normal and precipitation to be near normal. Normal highs for the period are between 75 and 80 degrees, and normal lows are around 55. The normal precipitation total for the 7 days is around 0.70 inches. At noon, at Indianapolis, it was mostly sunny. The temperature was 78 degrees, the dew point 55, and the relative humidity 44%. The wind was northeast at 13 miles an hour, gusting to 21. The barometric pressure was 30.15 inches and steady. Around central Indiana, it was sunny, with a temperature of 76 at Muncie, 75 at Zionsville, 78 at Eagle Creek Airpark, and 76 at Shelbyville. Elsewhere across Indiana, skies ranged from sunny to mostly sunny. It was 75 at South Bend, 75 at Fort Wayne, and 76 at Lafayette. Terre Haute reported 79, Bloomington reported 77, and Evansville reported 81. Just outside Indiana, at Champaign, it was sunny, with a temperature of 76. It was mostly sunny, with a temperature of 77 at Chicago, 76 at Dayton, 80 at St. Louis, and 76 at Cincinnati. At Louisville, it was cloudy, with a temperature of 81. Once again, at Indianapolis, it was 78 degrees with mostly sunny skies. This is NOAA All Hazards Radio KEC 74 in Indianapolis. Now a look at your forecast for Indianapolis and central Indiana. This afternoon, sunny. Highs in the lower 80s. East winds 5 to 10 miles an hour. For tonight, partly cloudy. Lows in the mid-60s. East winds around 5 miles an hour. Tuesday, partly cloudy. Highs in the upper 80s. South winds 5 to 10 miles an hour. For Tuesday night, partly cloudy through the late overnight, then clearing. Lows in the lower 70s. South winds 5 to 10 miles an hour. Gusts up to 20 miles an hour toward daybreak. Wednesday. Mostly sunny through early afternoon, then partly cloudy with a chance of showers and thunderstorms late in the afternoon. Hot with highs in the lower 90s. Southwest winds 10 to 15 miles an hour with gusts up to 25 miles an hour. Chance of rain 40%. Once again, the forecast for this afternoon. Sunny. Highs in the lower 80s. East winds 5 to 10 miles an hour. Taking a look at the 3 through 7 day forecast for Indianapolis and central Indiana. For Wednesday night, showers. A chance of thunderstorms through the late overnight, then a slight chance of thunderstorms toward daybreak. Lows in the upper 60s. Chance of rain 90%. Thursday. Mostly cloudy with showers, likely with a slight chance of thunderstorms through early afternoon, then partly cloudy late in the afternoon.
not as warm with highs around 80. Chance of rain 70%. For Thursday night and Friday, mostly clear. Lows in the upper 50s. Highs in the lower 80s. Friday night and Saturday, partly cloudy. Lows in the lower 60s. Highs in the upper 80s. For Saturday night and Sunday, mostly clear. A slight chance of showers and thunderstorms. Lows in the mid-60s. Highs in the upper 80s. Chance of rain 20%. The 8 to 14 day outlook for Monday, September 14th through Sunday, September 20th calls for temperatures to be above normal and precipitation to be near normal. Normal highs for the period are between 75 and 80 degrees, and normal lows are around 55. The normal precipitation total for the 7 days is around 0.70 inches. At noon, at Indianapolis, it was mostly sunny. The temperature was 78 degrees, the dew point 55, and the relative humidity 44%. The wind was northeast at 13 miles an hour, gusting to 21. The barometric pressure was 30.15 inches and steady. Around central Indiana, it was sunny, with a temperature of 76 at Muncie, 75 at Zionsville, 78 at Eagle Creek Airpark, and 76 at Shelbyville. Elsewhere across Indiana, skies ranged from sunny to mostly sunny. It was 75 at South Bend, 75 at Fort Wayne, and 76 at Lafayette. Terre Haute reported 79, Bloomington reported 77, and Evansville reported 81. Just outside Indiana, at Champaign, it was sunny, with a temperature of 76. It was mostly sunny, with a temperature of 77 at Chicago, 76 at Dayton, 80 at St. Louis, and 76 at Cincinnati. At Louisville, it was cloudy, with a temperature of 81. Once again, at Indianapolis, it was 78 degrees with mostly sunny skies. This is NOAA All Hazards Radio KEC 74 in Indianapolis. Now a look at your forecast for Indianapolis and central Indiana. This afternoon, sunny, highs in the lower 80s, east winds 5 to 10 miles an hour. For tonight, partly cloudy, lows in the mid-60s, east winds around 5 miles an hour. Tuesday, partly cloudy, highs in the upper 80s, south winds 5 to 10 miles an hour. For Tuesday night, partly cloudy through the late overnight, then clearing. Lows in the lower 70s. South winds 5 to 10 miles an hour. Gusts up to 20 miles an hour toward daybreak. Wednesday, mostly sunny through early afternoon, then partly cloudy with a chance of showers and thunderstorms late in the afternoon. Hot with highs in the lower 90s. Southwest winds 10 to 15 miles an hour with gusts up to 25 miles an hour. Chance of rain 40%. Once again, the forecast for this afternoon. Sunny. Highs in the lower 80s. East winds 5 to 10 miles an hour. Taking a look at the 3 through 7 day forecast for Indianapolis and central Indiana. For Wednesday night, showers. A chance of thunderstorms through the late overnight, then a slight chance of thunderstorms toward daybreak. Lows in the upper 60s. Chance of rain 90%. Thursday, mostly cloudy with showers, likely with a slight chance of thunderstorms through early afternoon, then partly cloudy late in the afternoon. Not as warm with highs around 80. Chance of rain 70%. For Thursday night and Friday, mostly clear. Lows in the upper 50s. Highs in the lower 80s. Friday night and Saturday, partly cloudy. Lows in the lower 60s. Highs in the upper 80s. For Saturday night and Sunday, mostly clear. A slight chance of showers and thunderstorms. Lows in the mid-60s. Highs in the upper 80s. Chance of rain 20%. Now here is the hazardous weather outlook for central Indiana. For the period today and tonight, no hazardous weather is expected at this time. And now the extended outlook for the period Tuesday through Sunday. Storm chances return Wednesday into Thursday. Spotter information statement,
Spotter activation is not anticipated. The 8 to 14 day outlook for Monday, September 14th through Sunday, September 20th calls for temperature

temperatures to be above normal and precipitation to be near normal. Normal highs for the period are between 75 and 80 degrees, and normal lows are around 55. The normal precipitation total for the 7 days is around 0.70 inches. At noon, at Indianapolis, it was mostly sunny. The temperature was 78 degrees, the dew point 55, and the relative humidity 44%. The wind was northeast at 13 miles an hour, gusting to 21. The barometric pressure was 30.15 inches and steady. Around central Indiana, it was sunny, with a temperature of 76 at Muncie, 75 at Zionsville, 78 at Eagle Creek Airpark, and 76 at Shelbyville. Elsewhere across Indiana, skies ranged from sunny to mostly sunny. It was 75 at South Bend, 75 at Fort Wayne, and 76 at Lafayette. Terre Haute reported 79, Bloomington reported 77, and Evansville reported 81. Just outside Indiana, at Champaign, it was sunny, with a temperature of 76. It was mostly sunny, with a temperature of 77 at Chicago, 76 at Dayton, 80 at St. Louis, and 76 at Cincinnati. At Louisville, it was cloudy, with a temperature of 81. Once again, at Indianapolis, it was 78 degrees with mostly sunny skies. This is NOAA All Hazards Radio KEC 74 in Indianapolis. Now a look at your forecast for Indianapolis and central Indiana. This afternoon, sunny. Highs in the lower 80s. East winds 5 to 10 miles an hour. For tonight, partly cloudy. Lows in the mid-60s. East winds around 5 miles an hour. Tuesday, partly cloudy. Highs in the upper 80s. South winds 5 to 10 miles an hour. For Tuesday night, partly cloudy through the late overnight, then clearing. Lows in the lower 70s. South winds 5 to 10 miles an hour. Gusts up to 20 miles an hour toward daybreak. Wednesday, mostly sunny through early afternoon, then partly cloudy with a chance of showers and thunderstorms late in the afternoon. Hot with highs in the lower 90s. Southwest winds 10 to 15 miles an hour with gusts up to 25 miles an hour. Chance of rain 40%. Once again, the forecast for this afternoon. Sunny. Highs in the lower 80s. East winds 5 to 10 miles an hour. The current time is 1:08 p.m. Eastern Daylight Time. Taking a look at the 3 through 7 day forecast for Indianapolis and central Indiana. For Wednesday night, showers. A chance of thunderstorms through the late overnight, then a slight chance of thunderstorms toward daybreak. Lows in the upper 60s. Chance of rain 90%. Thursday. Mostly cloudy with showers, likely with a slight chance of thunderstorms through early afternoon, then partly cloudy late in the afternoon. Not as warm with highs around 80. Chance of rain 70%. For Thursday night and Friday, mostly clear. Lows in the upper 50s. Highs in the lower 80s. Friday night and Saturday, partly cloudy. Lows in the lower 60s. Highs in the upper 80s. For Saturday night and Sunday, mostly clear. A slight chance of showers and thunderstorms. Lows in the mid-60s. Highs in the upper 80s. Chance of rain 20%. The 8 to 14 day outlook for Monday, September 14th through Sunday, September 20th, calls for temperatures to be above normal and precipitation to be near normal. Normal highs for the period are between 75 and 80 degrees, and normal lows are around 55. The normal precipitation total for the 7 days is around 0.70 inches. At noon, at Indianapolis, it was mostly sunny. The temperature was 78 degrees, the dew point 55, and the relative humidity 44%. The wind was northeast at 13 miles an hour, gusting to 21. The barometric pressure was 30.15 inches and steady. Around central Indiana, it was sunny, with a temperature of 76 at Muncie, 75 at Zionsville, 78 at Eagle Creek Airpark, and 76 at Shelbyville. Elsewhere across Indiana, skies ranged from sunny to mostly sunny.
It was 75 at South Bend, 75 at Fort Wayne, and 76 at Lafayette. Terre Haute reported 79, Bloomington reported 77, and Evansville reported 81. Just outside Indiana, at Champaign, it was sunny, with a temperature of 76. It was mostly sunny, with a temperature of 77 at Chicago, 76 at Dayton, 80 at St. Louis, and 76 at Cincinnati. At Louisville, it was cloudy, with a temperature of 81. Once again, at Indianapolis, it was 78 degrees with mostly sunny skies. At 1 p.m., at Indianapolis, it was mostly sunny. The temperature was 80 degrees, the dew point 53, and the relative humidity 39%. The wind was northeast at 9 miles an hour, gusting to 18. The barometric pressure was 30.14 inches and falling. Around central Indiana, it was sunny, with a temperature of 78 at Muncie, 78 at Eagle Creek Air Park, and 79 at Shelbyville. At Zionsville, it was partly sunny, with a temperature of 76. Elsewhere across Indiana, skies ranged from sunny to mostly sunny. It was 75 at South Bend, 76 at Fort Wayne, and 77 at Lafayette. Terre Haute reported 81, Bloomington reported 79, and Evansville reported 83. Just outside Indiana, it was mostly sunny, with a temperature of 79 at Chicago, 78 at Champaign, 76 at Dayton, 80 at St. Louis, and 80 at Cincinnati. At Louisville, it was cloudy, with a temperature of 82. Once again, at Indianapolis, it was 80 degrees with mostly sunny skies. This is NOAA All Hazards Radio KEC 74 in Indianapolis. And now a look at your forecast for Indianapolis and central Indiana. This afternoon, sunny. Highs in the lower 80s. East winds 5 to 10 miles an hour. For tonight, partly cloudy. Lows in the mid-60s. East winds around 5 miles an hour. Tuesday, partly cloudy. Highs in the upper 80s. South winds 5 to 10 miles an hour. For Tuesday night, partly cloudy through the late overnight, then clearing. Lows in the lower 70s. South winds 5 to 10 miles an hour. Gusts up to 20 miles an hour toward daybreak. Wednesday, mostly sunny through early afternoon, then partly cloudy with a chance of showers and thunderstorms late in the afternoon. Hot with highs in the lower 90s. Southwest winds 10 to 15 miles an hour with gusts up to 25 miles an hour. Chance of rain 40%. Once again, the forecast for this afternoon. Sunny. Highs in the lower 80s. East winds 5 to 10 miles an hour. Taking a look at the 3 through 7 day forecast for Indianapolis and central Indiana. For Wednesday night, showers. A chance of thunderstorms through the late overnight, then a slight chance of thunderstorms toward daybreak. Lows in the upper 60s. Chance of rain 90%. Thursday. Mostly cloudy with showers, likely with a slight chance of thunderstorms through early afternoon, then partly cloudy late in the afternoon. Not as warm with highs around 80. Chance of rain 70%. For Thursday night and Friday. Mostly clear. Lows in the upper 50s. Highs in the lower 80s. Friday night and Saturday. Partly cloudy. Lows in the lower 60s. Highs in the upper 80s. For Saturday night and Sunday. Mostly clear. A slight chance of showers and thunderstorms. Lows in the mid-60s. Highs in the upper 80s. Chance of rain 20%. 14-day outlook for Monday, September 14th through Sunday, September 20th, calls for temperatures to be above normal and precipitation to be near normal. Normal highs for the period are between 75 and 80 degrees, and normal lows are around 55. The normal precipitation total for the 7 days is around 0.70 inches. At 1 p.m., at Indianapolis, it was mostly sunny. The temperature was 80 degrees. The dew point 53, and the relative humidity 39%. The wind was northeast at 9 miles an hour, gusting to 18. The barometric pressure was 30.14 inches and falling.
around central Indiana. It was sunny, with a temperature of 78 at Muncie, 78 at Eagle Creek Airpark, and 79 at Shelbyville. At Zionsville, it was partly sunny, with a temperature of 76. Elsewhere across Indiana, skies ranged from sunny to mostly sunny. It was 75 at South Bend, 76 at Fort Wayne, and 77 at Lafayette. Terre Haute reported 81, Bloomington reported 79, and Evansville reported 83. Just outside Indiana, it was mostly sunny, with a temperature of 79 at Chicago, 78 at Champaign, 76 at Dayton, 80 at St. Louis, and 80 at Cincinnati. At Louisville, it was cloudy, with a temperature of 82. Once again, at Indianapolis, it was 80 degrees with mostly sunny skies. This is NOAA All Hazards Radio KEC 74 in Indianapolis. Now a look at your forecast for Indianapolis and central Indiana. This afternoon, sunny. Highs in the lower 80s. East winds 5 to 10 miles an hour. For tonight, partly cloudy. Lows in the mid-60s. East winds around 5 miles an hour. Tuesday, partly cloudy. Highs in the upper 80s. South winds 5 to 10 miles an hour. For Tuesday night, partly cloudy through the late overnight, then clearing. Lows in the lower 70s. South winds 5 to 10 miles an hour. Gusts up to 20 miles an hour toward daybreak. Wednesday, mostly sunny through early afternoon, then partly cloudy with a chance of showers and thunderstorms late in the afternoon. Hot with highs in the lower 90s. Southwest winds 10 to 15 miles an hour with gusts up to 25 miles an hour. Chance of rain 40%. Once again, the forecast for this afternoon. Sunny. Highs in the lower 80s. East winds 5 to 10 miles an hour. Taking a look at the 3 through 7 day forecast for Indianapolis and central Indiana. For Wednesday night, showers. A chance of thunderstorms through the late overnight, then a slight chance of thunderstorms toward daybreak. Lows in the upper 60s. Chance of rain 90%. Thursday. Mostly cloudy with showers, likely with a slight chance of thunderstorms through early afternoon, then partly cloudy late in the afternoon. Not as warm with highs around 80. Chance of rain 70%. For Thursday night and Friday. Mostly clear. Lows in the upper 50s. Highs in the lower 80s. Friday night and Saturday. Partly cloudy. Lows in the lower 60s. Highs in the upper 80s. For Saturday night and Sunday. Mostly clear. A slight chance of showers and thunderstorms. Lows in the mid-60s. Highs in the upper 80s. Chance of rain 20%. Outlook for Monday, September 14th through Sunday, September 20th, calls for temperatures to be above normal and precipitation to be near normal. Normal highs for the period are between 75 and 80 degrees, and normal lows are around 55. The normal precipitation total for the 7 days is around 0.70 inches. At 1 p.m., at Indianapolis, it was mostly sunny. The temperature was 80 degrees. The dew point 53, and the relative humidity 39%. The wind was northeast at 9 miles an hour, gusting to 18. The barometric pressure was 30.14 inches and falling. Around central Indiana, it was sunny, with a temperature of 78 at Muncie, 78 at Eagle Creek Airpark, and 79 at Shelbyville. At Zionsville, it was partly sunny, with a temperature of 76. Elsewhere across Indiana, skies ranged from sunny to mostly sunny. It was 75 at South Bend, 76 at Fort Wayne, and 77 at Lafayette. Terre Haute reported 81, Bloomington reported 79, and Evansville reported 83. In Indiana, it was mostly sunny, with a temperature of 79 at Chicago, 78 at Champaign, 76 at Dayton, 80 at St. Louis, and 80 at Cincinnati. At Louisville, it was cloudy, with a temperature of 82. Once again, at Indianapolis, it was 80 degrees with mostly sunny skies. This is NOAA All Hazards Radio KEC 74 in Indianapolis.

south winds 5 to 10 miles an hour. Gusts up to 20 miles an hour toward daybreak. Wednesday. Mostly sunny through early afternoon, then partly cloudy with a chance of showers and thunderstorms late in the afternoon. Hot with highs in the lower 90s. Southwest winds 10 to 15 miles an hour with gusts up to 25 miles an hour. Chance of rain 40%. Once again, the forecast for this afternoon. Sunny. Highs in the lower 80s. East winds 5 to 10 miles an hour. Taking a look at the 3 through 7 day forecast for Indianapolis and central Indiana. For Wednesday night, showers. A chance of thunderstorms through the late overnight, then a slight chance of thunderstorms toward daybreak. Lows in the upper 60s. Chance of rain 90%. Thursday. Mostly cloudy with showers, likely with a slight chance of thunderstorms through early afternoon, then partly cloudy late in the afternoon. Not as warm with highs around 80. Chance of rain 70%. For Thursday night and Friday. Mostly clear. Lows in the upper 50s. Highs in the lower 80s. Friday night and Saturday. Partly cloudy. Lows in the lower 60s. Highs in the upper 80s. For Saturday night and Sunday. Mostly clear. A slight chance of showers and thunderstorms. Lows in the mid-60s. Highs in the upper 80s. Chance of rain 20%. The current time is 1:23 p.m. Eastern Daylight Time. The 8 to 14 day outlook for Monday, September 14th through Sunday, September 20th, calls for temperatures to be above normal and precipitation to be near normal. Normal highs for the period are between 75 and 80 degrees, and normal lows are around 55. The normal precipitation total for the 7 days is around 0.70 inches. At 1 p.m., at Indianapolis, it was mostly sunny. The temperature was 80 degrees, the dew point 53, and the relative humidity 39%. The wind was northeast at 9 miles an hour, gusting to 18. The barometric pressure was 30.14 inches and falling. Around central Indiana, it was sunny, with a temperature of 78 at Muncie, 78 at Eagle Creek Air Park, and 79 at Shelbyville. At Zionsville, it was partly sunny, with a temperature of 76. Elsewhere across Indiana, skies ranged from sunny to mostly sunny. It was 75 at South Bend, 76 at Fort Wayne, and 77 at Lafayette. Terre Haute reported 81, Bloomington reported 79, and Evansville reported 80. Just outside Indiana, it was mostly sunny, with a temperature of 79 at Chicago, 78 at Champaign, 76 at Dayton, 80 at St. Louis, and 80 at Cincinnati. At Louisville, it was cloudy, with a temperature of 82. Once again, at Indianapolis, it was 80 degrees with mostly sunny skies. This is NOAA All Hazards Radio KEC 74 in Indianapolis. Now a look at your forecast for Indianapolis and central Indiana. This afternoon, sunny. Highs in the lower 80s. East winds 5 to 10 miles an hour. For tonight, partly cloudy. Lows in the mid-60s. East winds around 5 miles an hour. Tuesday, partly cloudy. Highs in the upper 80s. South winds 5 to 10 miles an hour. For Tuesday night, partly cloudy through the late overnight, then clearing. Lows in the lower 70s. South winds 5 to 10 miles an hour. Gusts up to 20 miles an hour toward daybreak. Wednesday, mostly sunny through early afternoon, then partly cloudy with a chance of showers and thunderstorms late in the afternoon. Hot with highs in the lower 90s. Southwest winds 10 to 15 miles an hour with gusts up to 25 miles an hour. Chance of rain 40%. Once again, the forecast for this afternoon. Sunny. Highs in the lower 80s. East winds 5 to 10 miles an hour. Now here is the hazardous weather outlook for central Indiana. For the period today and tonight. No hazardous weather is expected at this time. And now the extended outlook for the period Tuesday through Sunday. Storm chances return Wednesday into

Thursday. Spotter information statement. Spotter activation is not anticipated. Taking a look at the 3-7 day forecast for Indianapolis and central Indiana. For Wednesday night, showers. A chance of thunderstorms through the late overnight, then a slight chance of thunderstorms toward daybreak. Lows in the upper 60s. Chance of rain 90%. Thursday. Mostly cloudy with showers, likely with a slight chance of thunderstorms through early afternoon, then partly cloudy late in the afternoon. Not as warm with highs around 80. Chance of rain 70%. For Thursday night and Friday. Mostly clear. Lows in the upper 50s. Highs in the lower 80s. Friday night and Saturday. Partly cloudy. Lows in the lower 60s. Highs in the upper 80s. For Saturday night and Sunday. Mostly clear. A slight chance of showers and thunderstorms. Lows in the mid-60s. Highs in the upper 80s. Chance of rain 20%. The 8-14 day outlook for Monday, September 14th through Sunday, September 20th, calls for temperatures to be above normal and precipitation to be near normal. Normal highs for the period are between 75 and 80 degrees, and normal lows are around 55. The normal precipitation total for the 7 days is around 0.70 inches. At 1 p.m., at Indianapolis, it was mostly sunny. The temperature was 80 degrees, the dew point 53, and the relative humidity 39%. The wind was northeast at 9 miles an hour, gusting to 18. The barometric pressure was 30.14 inches and falling. Around central Indiana, it was sunny, with a temperature of 78 at Muncie, 78 at Eagle Creek Airpark, and 79 at Shelbyville. At Zionsville, it was partly sunny, with a temperature of 76. Elsewhere across Indiana, skies ranged from sunny to mostly sunny. It was 75 at South Bend, 76 at Fort Wayne, and 77 at Lafayette. Terre Haute reported 81, Bloomington reported 79, and Evansville reported 83. In Indiana, it was mostly sunny, with a temperature of 79 at Chicago, 78 at Champaign, 76 at Dayton, 80 at St. Louis, and 80 at Cincinnati. At Louisville, it was cloudy, with a temperature of 82. Once again, at Indianapolis, it was 80 degrees with mostly sunny skies. This is NOAA All Hazards Radio KEC 74 in Indianapolis. Now a look at your forecast for Indianapolis and central Indiana. This afternoon, sunny. Highs in the lower 80s. East winds 5 to 10 miles an hour. For tonight, partly cloudy. Lows in the mid-60s. East winds around 5 miles an hour. Tuesday, partly cloudy. Highs in the upper 80s. South winds 5 to 10 miles an hour. For Tuesday night, partly cloudy through the late overnight, then clearing. Lows in the lower 70s. South winds 5 to 10 miles an hour. Gusts up to 20 miles an hour toward daybreak. Wednesday, mostly sunny through early afternoon, then partly cloudy with a chance of showers and thunderstorms late in the afternoon. Hot with highs in the lower 90s. Southwest winds 10 to 15 miles an hour with gusts up to 25 miles an hour. Chance of rain 40%. Once again, the forecast for this afternoon. Sunny. Highs in the lower 80s. East winds 5 to 10 miles an hour. Taking a look at the 3-7 day forecast for Indianapolis and central Indiana. For Wednesday night, showers. A chance of thunderstorms through the late overnight, then a slight chance of thunderstorms toward daybreak. Lows in the upper 60s. Chance of rain 90%. Thursday. Mostly cloudy with showers, likely with a slight chance of thunderstorms through early afternoon, then partly cloudy late in the afternoon. Not as warm with highs around 80. Chance of rain 70%. For Thursday night and Friday. Mostly clear. Lows in the upper 50s. Highs in the lower 80s. Friday night and Saturday. Partly cloudy. Lows in the lower 60s. Highs in the upper 80s.
Saturday night and Sunday. Mostly clear. A slight chance of showers and thunderstorms. Lows in the mid-60s. Highs in the upper 80s. Chance of rain 20%. The 8 to 14 day outlook for Monday, September 14th through Sunday, September 20th calls for temperatures to be above normal and precipitation to be near normal. Normal highs for the period are between 75 and 80 degrees, and normal lows are around 55. The normal precipitation total for the 7 days is around 0.70 inches. At 1 p.m., at Indianapolis, it was mostly sunny. The temperature was 80 degrees, the dew point 53, and the relative humidity 39%. The wind was northeast at 9 miles an hour, gusting to 18. The barometric pressure was 30.14 inches and falling. Around central Indiana, it was sunny, with a temperature of 78 at Muncie, 78 at Eagle Creek Air Park, and 79 at Shelbyville. At Zionsville, it was partly sunny, with a temperature of 76. Elsewhere across Indiana, skies ranged from sunny to mostly sunny. It was 75 at South Bend, 76 at Fort Wayne, and 77 at Lafayette. Terre Haute reported 81, Bloomington reported 79, and Evansville reported 83. Just outside Indiana, it was mostly sunny, with a temperature of 79 at Chicago, 78 at Champaign, 76 at Dayton, 80 at St. Louis, and 80 at Cincinnati. At Louisville, it was cloudy, with a temperature of 82. Once again, at Indianapolis, it was 80 degrees with mostly sunny skies. This is NOAA All Hazards Radio KEC 74 in Indianapolis. Now a look at your forecast for Indianapolis and central Indiana. This afternoon, sunny. Highs in the lower 80s. East winds 5 to 10 miles an hour. For tonight, partly cloudy. Lows in the mid-60s. East winds around 5 miles an hour. Tuesday, partly cloudy. Highs in the upper 80s. South winds 5 to 10 miles an hour. For Tuesday night, partly cloudy through the late overnight, then clearing. Lows in the lower 70s. South winds 5 to 10 miles an hour. Gusts up to 20 miles an hour toward daybreak. Wednesday, mostly sunny through early afternoon, then partly cloudy with a chance of showers and thunderstorms late in the afternoon. Hot with highs in the lower 90s. Southwest winds 10 to 15 miles an hour with gusts up to 25 miles an hour. Chance of rain 40%. Once again, the forecast for this afternoon. Sunny. Highs in the lower 80s. East winds 5 to 10 miles an hour. Taking a look at the 3 through 7 day forecast for Indianapolis and central Indiana. For Wednesday night, showers. A chance of thunderstorms through the late overnight, then a slight chance of thunderstorms toward daybreak. Lows in the upper 60s. Chance of rain 90%. Thursday. Mostly cloudy with showers, likely with a slight chance of thunderstorms through early afternoon, then partly cloudy late in the afternoon. Not as warm with highs around 80. Chance of rain 70%. For Thursday night and Friday. Mostly clear. Lows in the upper 50s. Highs in the lower 80s. Friday night and Saturday. Partly cloudy. Lows in the lower 60s. Highs in the upper 80s. For Saturday night and Sunday. Mostly clear. A slight chance of showers and thunderstorms. Lows in the mid-60s. Highs in the upper 80s. Chance of rain 20%. The 8 to 14 day outlook for Monday, September 14th through Sunday, September 20th calls for temperatures to be above normal and precipitation to be near normal. Normal highs for the period are between 75 and 80 degrees, and normal lows are around 55. The normal precipitation total for the 7 days is around 0.70 inches. At 1 p.m., at Indianapolis, it was mostly sunny. The temperature was 80 degrees. The dew point 53, and the relative humidity 39%. The wind was northeast at 9 miles an hour, gusting to 18. The barometric pressure was 30.14 inches and falling.
around central Indiana. It was sunny, with a temperature of 78 at Muncie, 78 at Eagle Creek Air Park, and 79 at Shelbyville. At Zionsville, it was partly sunny, with a temperature of 76. Elsewhere across Indiana, skies ranged from sunny to mostly sunny. It was 75 at South Bend, 76 at Fort Wayne, and 77 at Lafayette. Terre Haute reported 81, Bloomington reported 79, and Evansville reported 83. Just outside Indiana, it was mostly sunny, with a temperature of 79 at Chicago, 78 at Champaign, 76 at Dayton, 80 at St. Louis, and 80 at Cincinnati. At Louisville, it was cloudy, with a temperature of 82. Once again, at Indianapolis, it was 80 degrees with mostly sunny skies. This is NOAA All Hazards Radio KEC 74 in Indianapolis. Now a look at your forecast for Indianapolis and central Indiana. This afternoon, sunny. Highs in the lower 80s. East winds 5 to 10 miles an hour. For tonight, partly cloudy. Lows in the mid-60s. East winds around 5 miles an hour. Tuesday, partly cloudy. Highs in the upper 80s. South winds 5 to 10 miles an hour. For Tuesday night, partly cloudy through the late overnight, then clearing. Lows in the lower 70s. South winds 5 to 10 miles an hour. Gusts up to 20 miles an hour toward daybreak. Wednesday, mostly sunny through early afternoon, then partly cloudy with a chance of showers and thunderstorms late in the afternoon. Hot with highs in the lower 90s. Southwest winds 10 to 15 miles an hour with gusts up to 25 miles an hour. Chance of rain 40%. Once again, the forecast for this afternoon. Sunny. Highs in the lower 80s. East winds 5 to 10 miles an hour. The current time is 1:38 p.m. Eastern Daylight Time. Taking a look at the 3-7 day forecast for Indianapolis and central Indiana. For Wednesday night, showers. A chance of thunderstorms through the late overnight, then a slight chance of thunderstorms toward daybreak. Lows in the upper 60s. Chance of rain 90%. Thursday, mostly cloudy with showers, likely with a slight chance of thunderstorms through early afternoon, then partly cloudy late in the afternoon. Not as warm with highs around 80. Chance of rain 70%. For Thursday night and Friday, mostly clear. Lows in the upper 50s. Highs in the lower 80s. Friday night and Saturday, partly cloudy. Lows in the lower 60s. Highs in the upper 80s. For Saturday night and Sunday, mostly clear. A slight chance of showers and thunderstorms. Lows in the mid-60s. Highs in the upper 80s. Chance of rain 20%. The outlook for Monday, September 14th through Sunday, September 20th, calls for temperatures to be above normal and precipitation to be near normal. Normal highs for the period are between 75 and 80 degrees, and normal lows are around 55. The normal precipitation total for the 7 days is around 0.70 inches. At 1 p.m., at Indianapolis, it was mostly sunny. The temperature was 80 degrees, the dew point 53, and the relative humidity 39%. The wind was northeast at 9 miles an hour, gusting to 18. The barometric pressure was 30.14 inches and falling. Around central Indiana, it was sunny, with a temperature of 78 at Muncie, 78 at Eagle Creek Air Park, and 79 at Shelbyville. At Zionsville, it was partly sunny, with a temperature of 76. Elsewhere across Indiana, skies ranged from sunny to mostly sunny. It was 75 at South Bend, 76 at Fort Wayne, and 77 at Lafayette. Terre Haute reported 81, Bloomington reported 79, and Evansville reported 83. Just outside Indiana, it was mostly sunny, with a temperature of 79 at Chicago, 78 at Champaign, 76 at Dayton, 80 at St. Louis, and 80 at Cincinnati. At Louisville, it was cloudy, with a temperature of 82. Once again, at Indianapolis, it was 80 degrees with mostly sunny skies.
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Now a look at your forecast for Indianapolis and central Indiana. This afternoon, sunny. Highs in the lower 80s. East winds 5 to 10 miles an hour. For tonight, partly cloudy. Lows in the mid-60s. East winds around 5 miles an hour. Tuesday, partly cloudy. Highs in the upper 80s. South winds 5 to 10 miles an hour. For Tuesday night, partly cloudy through the late overnight, then clearing. Lows in the lower 70s. South winds 5 to 10 miles an hour. Gusts up to 20 miles an hour toward daybreak. Wednesday, mostly sunny through early afternoon, then partly cloudy with a chance of showers and thunderstorms late in the afternoon. Hot with highs in the lower 90s. Southwest winds 10 to 15 miles an hour with gusts up to 25 miles an hour. Chance of rain 40%. Once again, the forecast for this afternoon. Sunny. Highs in the lower 80s. East winds 5 to 10 miles an hour. Taking a look at the 3 through 7 day forecast for Indianapolis and central Indiana. For Wednesday night, showers. A chance of thunderstorms through the late overnight, then a slight chance of thunderstorms toward daybreak. Lows in the upper 60s. Chance of rain 90%. Thursday. Mostly cloudy with showers, likely with a slight chance of thunderstorms through early afternoon, then partly cloudy late in the afternoon. Not as warm with highs around 80. Chance of rain 70%. For Thursday night and Friday. Mostly clear. Lows in the upper 50s. Highs in the lower 80s. Friday night and Saturday. Partly cloudy. Lows in the lower 60s. Highs in the upper 80s. For Saturday night and Sunday. Mostly clear. A slight chance of showers and thunderstorms. Lows in the mid-60s. Highs in the upper 80s. Chance of rain 20%. The 8 to 14 day outlook for Monday, September 14th through Sunday, September 20th calls for temperatures to be above normal and precipitation to be near normal. Normal highs for the period are between 75 and 80 degrees, and normal lows are around 55. The normal precipitation total for the 7 days is around 0.70 inches. At 1 p.m. at Indianapolis, it was mostly sunny. The temperature was 80 degrees, the dew point 53, and the relative humidity 39%. The wind was northeast at 9 miles an hour, gusting to 18. The barometric pressure was 30.14 inches and falling. Around central Indiana, it was sunny, with a temperature of 78 at Muncie, 78 at Eagle Creek Airpark, and 79 at Shelbyville. At Zionsville, it was partly sunny, with a temperature of 76. Elsewhere across Indiana, skies ranged from sunny to mostly sunny. It was 75 at South Bend, 76 at Fort Wayne, and 77 at Lafayette. Terre Haute reported 81, Bloomington reported 79, and Evansville reported 80. Outside Indiana, it was mostly sunny, with a temperature of 79 at Chicago, 78 at Champaign, 76 at Dayton, 80 at St. Louis, and 80 at Cincinnati. At Louisville, it was cloudy, with a temperature of 82. Once again, at Indianapolis, it was 80 degrees with mostly sunny skies. Now here is the hazardous weather outlook for central Indiana. For the period today and tonight, no hazardous weather is expected at this time. And now the extended outlook for the period Tuesday through Sunday. Storm chances return Wednesday into Thursday. Spotter information statement. Spotter activation is not anticipated. This is NOAA All Hazards Radio KEC 74 in Indianapolis. Now a look at your forecast for Indianapolis and central Indiana. This afternoon, sunny. Highs in the lower 80s. East winds 5 to 10 miles an hour. For tonight, partly cloudy. Lows in the mid-60s. East winds around 5 miles an hour. Tuesday, partly cloudy. Highs in the upper 80s. South winds 5 to 10 miles an hour.
for Tuesday night. Partly cloudy through the late overnight, then clearing. Lows in the lower 70s. South winds 5 to 10 miles an hour. Gusts up to 20 miles an hour toward daybreak. Wednesday. Mostly sunny through early afternoon, then partly cloudy with a chance of showers and thunderstorms late in the afternoon. Hot with highs in the lower 90s. Southwest winds 10 to 15 miles an hour with gusts up to 25 miles an hour. Chance of rain 40%. Once again, the forecast for this afternoon. Sunny. Highs in the lower 80s. East winds 5 to 10 miles an hour. Taking a look at the 3 through 7 day forecast for Indianapolis and central Indiana. For Wednesday night, showers. A chance of thunderstorms through the late overnight, then a slight chance of thunderstorms toward daybreak. Lows in the upper 60s. Chance of rain 90%. Thursday. Mostly cloudy with showers, likely with a slight chance of thunderstorms through early afternoon, then partly cloudy late in the afternoon. Not as warm with highs around 80. Chance of rain 70%. For Thursday night and Friday. Mostly clear. Lows in the upper 50s. Highs in the lower 80s. Friday night and Saturday. Partly cloudy. Lows in the lower 60s. Highs in the upper 80s. For Saturday night and Sunday. Mostly clear. A slight chance of showers and thunderstorms. Lows in the mid-60s. Highs in the upper 80s. Chance of rain 20%. The 8 to 14 day outlook for Monday, September 14th through Sunday, September 20th calls for temperatures to be above normal and precipitation to be near normal. Normal highs for the period are between 75 and 80 degrees, and normal lows are around 55. The normal precipitation total for the 7 days is around 0.70 inches. At 1 p.m. at Indianapolis, it was mostly sunny. The temperature was 80 degrees, the dew point 53, and the relative humidity 39%. The wind was northeast at 9 miles an hour, gusting to 18. The barometric pressure was 30.14 inches and falling. Around central Indiana, it was sunny, with a temperature of 78 at Muncie, 78 at Eagle Creek Airpark, and 79 at Shelbyville. At Zionsville, it was partly sunny, with a temperature of 76. Elsewhere across Indiana, skies ranged from sunny to mostly sunny. It was 75 at South Bend, 76 at Fort Wayne, and 77 at Lafayette. Terre Haute reported 81, Bloomington reported 79, and Evansville reported 83. Outside Indiana, it was mostly sunny, with a temperature of 79 at Chicago, 78 at Champaign, 76 at Dayton, 80 at St. Louis, and 80 at Cincinnati. At Louisville, it was cloudy, with a temperature of 82. Once again, at Indianapolis, it was 80 degrees with mostly sunny skies. This is NOAA All Hazards Radio KEC 74 in Indianapolis. Now a look at your forecast for Indianapolis and central Indiana. This afternoon, sunny. Highs in the lower 80s. East winds 5 to 10 miles an hour. For tonight, partly cloudy. Lows in the mid-60s. East winds around 5 miles an hour. Tuesday, partly cloudy. Highs in the upper 80s. South winds 5 to 10 miles an hour. For Tuesday night, partly cloudy through the late overnight, then clearing. Lows in the lower 70s. South winds 5 to 10 miles an hour. Gusts up to 20 miles an hour toward daybreak. Wednesday. Mostly sunny through early afternoon, then partly cloudy with a chance of showers and thunderstorms late in the afternoon. Hot with highs in the lower 90s. Southwest winds 10 to 15 miles an hour with gusts up to 25 miles an hour. Chance of rain 40%. Once again, the forecast for this afternoon. Sunny. Highs in the lower 80s. East winds 5 to 10 miles an hour. Taking a look at the 3 through 7 day forecast for Indianapolis and central Indiana. For Wednesday night, showers. A chance of thunderstorms through the late overnight,
then a slight chance of thunderstorms toward daybreak. Lows in the upper 60s. Chance of rain 90%. Thursday, mostly cloudy with showers likely with a slight chance of thunderstorms through early afternoon, then partly cloudy late in the afternoon. Not as warm with highs around 80. Chance of rain 70%. For Thursday night and Friday, mostly clear. Lows in the upper 50s. Highs in the lower 80s. Friday night and Saturday, partly cloudy. Lows in the lower 60s. Highs in the upper 80s. For Saturday night and Sunday, mostly clear. A slight chance of showers and thunderstorms. Lows in the mid-60s. Highs in the upper 80s. Chance of rain 20%. The outlook for Monday, September 14th through Sunday, September 20th, calls for temperatures to be above normal and precipitation to be near normal. Normal highs for the period are between 75 and 80 degrees, and normal lows are around 55. The normal precipitation total for the 7 days is around 0.70 inches. At 1 p.m., at Indianapolis, it was mostly sunny. The temperature was 80 degrees, the dew point 53, and the relative humidity 39%. The wind was northeast at 9 miles an hour, gusting to 18. The barometric pressure was 30.14 inches and falling. Around central Indiana, it was sunny, with a temperature of 78 at Muncie, 78 at Eagle Creek Airpark, and 79 at Shelbyville. At Zionsville, it was partly sunny, with a temperature of 76. Elsewhere across Indiana, skies ranged from sunny to mostly sunny. It was 75 at South Bend, 76 at Fort Wayne, and 77 at Lafayette. Terre Haute reported 81, Bloomington reported 79, and Evansville reported 83. Just outside Indiana, it was mostly sunny, with a temperature of 79 at Chicago, 78 at Champaign, 76 at Dayton, 80 at St. Louis, and 80 at Cincinnati. At Louisville, it was cloudy, with a temperature of 82. Once again, at Indianapolis, it was 80 degrees with mostly sunny skies. The current time is 1:53 p.m. Eastern Daylight Time. This is NOAA All Hazards Radio KEC 74 in Indianapolis. Now a look at your forecast for Indianapolis and central Indiana. This afternoon, sunny. Highs in the lower 80s. East winds 5 to 10 miles an hour. For tonight, partly cloudy. Lows in the mid-60s. East winds around 5 miles an hour. Tuesday, partly cloudy. Highs in the upper 80s. South winds 5 to 10 miles an hour. For Tuesday night, partly cloudy through the late overnight, then clearing. Lows in the lower 70s. South winds 5 to 10 miles an hour. Gusts up to 20 miles an hour toward daybreak. Wednesday, mostly sunny through early afternoon, then partly cloudy with a chance of showers and thunderstorms late in the afternoon. Hot with highs in the lower 90s. Southwest winds 10 to 15 miles an hour with gusts up to 25 miles an hour. Chance of rain 40%. Once again, the forecast for this afternoon. Sunny. Highs in the lower 80s. East winds 5 to 10 miles an hour. Taking a look at the 3 through 7 day forecast for Indianapolis and central Indiana. For Wednesday night, showers. A chance of thunderstorms through the late overnight, then a slight chance of thunderstorms toward daybreak. Lows in the upper 60s. Chance of rain 90%. Thursday, mostly cloudy with showers likely with a slight chance of thunderstorms through early afternoon, then partly cloudy late in the afternoon. Not as warm with highs around 80. Chance of rain 70%. For Thursday night and Friday, mostly clear. Lows in the upper 50s. Highs in the lower 80s. Friday night and Saturday, partly cloudy. Lows in the lower 60s. Highs in the upper 80s. For Saturday night and Sunday, mostly clear. A slight chance of showers and thunderstorms. Lows in the mid-60s. Highs in the upper 80s.
chance of rain 20%. The 8 to 14 day outlook for Monday, September 14th through Sunday, September 20th, calls for temperatures to be above normal and precipitation to be near normal. Normal highs for the period are between 75 and 80 degrees, and normal lows are around 55. The normal precipitation total for the 7 days is around 0.70 inches. At 1 p.m., at Indianapolis, it was mostly sunny. The temperature was 80 degrees, the dew point 53, and the relative humidity 39%. The wind was northeast at 9 miles an hour, gusting to 18. The barometric pressure was 30.14 inches and falling. Around central Indiana, it was sunny, with a temperature of 78 at Muncie, 78 at Eagle Creek Air Park, and 79 at Shelbyville. At Zionsville, it was partly sunny, with a temperature of 76. Elsewhere across Indiana, skies ranged from sunny to mostly sunny. It was 75 at South Bend, 76 at Fort Wayne, and 77 at Lafayette. Terre Haute reported 81, Bloomington reported 79, and Evansville reported 83. Outside Indiana, it was mostly sunny, with a temperature of 79 at Chicago, 78 at Champaign, 76 at Dayton, 80 at St. Louis, and 80 at Cincinnati. At Louisville, it was cloudy, with a temperature of 82. Once again, at Indianapolis, it was 80 degrees with mostly sunny skies. This is NOAA All Hazards Radio KEC 74 in Indianapolis. Now a look at your forecast for Indianapolis and central Indiana. This afternoon, sunny. Highs in the lower 80s. East winds 5 to 10 miles an hour. For tonight, partly cloudy. Lows in the mid-60s. East winds around 5 miles an hour. Tuesday, partly cloudy. Highs in the upper 80s. South winds 5 to 10 miles an hour. For Tuesday night, partly cloudy through the late overnight, then clearing. Lows in the lower 70s. South winds 5 to 10 miles an hour. Gusts up to 20 miles an hour toward daybreak. Wednesday, mostly sunny through early afternoon, then partly cloudy with a chance of showers and thunderstorms late in the afternoon. Hot with highs in the lower 90s. Southwest winds 10 to 15 miles an hour with gusts up to 25 miles an hour. Chance of rain 40%. Once again, the forecast for this afternoon. Sunny. Highs in the lower 80s. East winds 5 to 10 miles an hour. Taking a look at the 3 through 7 day forecast for Indianapolis and central Indiana. For Wednesday night, showers. A chance of thunderstorms through the late overnight, then a slight chance of thunderstorms toward daybreak. Lows in the upper 60s. Chance of rain 90%. Thursday. Mostly cloudy with showers, likely with a slight chance of thunderstorms through early afternoon, then partly cloudy late in the afternoon. Not as warm with highs around 80. Chance of rain 70%. For Thursday night and Friday. Mostly clear. Lows in the upper 50s. Highs in the lower 80s. Friday night and Saturday. Partly cloudy. Lows in the lower 60s. Highs in the upper 80s. For Saturday night and Sunday. Mostly clear. A slight chance of showers and thunderstorms. Lows in the mid-60s. Highs in the upper 80s. Chance of rain 20%. The 8 to 14 day outlook for Monday, September 14th through Sunday, September 20th calls for temperatures to be above normal and precipitation to be near normal. Normal highs for the period are between 75 and 80 degrees, and normal lows are around 55. The normal precipitation total for the 7 days is around 0.70 inches. At 1 p.m., at Indianapolis, it was mostly sunny. The temperature was 80 degrees. The dew point 53, and the relative humidity 39%. The wind was northeast at 9 miles an hour, gusting to 18. The barometric pressure was 30.14 inches and falling. Around central Indiana, it was sunny, with a temperature of 78 at Muncie, 78 at Eagle Creek Air Park, and 79 at Shelbyville.
and Zionsville, it was partly sunny, with a temperature of 76. Elsewhere across Indiana, skies ranged from sunny to mostly sunny. It was 75 at South Bend, 76 at Fort Wayne, and 77 at Lafayette. Terre Haute reported 81, Bloomington reported 79, and Evansville reported 83. Outside Indiana, it was mostly sunny, with a temperature of 79 at Chicago, 78 at Champaign, 76 at Dayton, 80 at St. Louis, and 80 at Cincinnati. At Louisville, it was cloudy, with a temperature of 82. Once again, at Indianapolis, it was 80 degrees with mostly sunny skies. This is NOAA All Hazards Radio KEC 74 in Indianapolis. Now a look at your forecast for Indianapolis and central Indiana. This afternoon, sunny. Highs in the lower 80s. East winds 5 to 10 miles an hour. For tonight, partly cloudy. Lows in the mid-60s. East winds around 5 miles an hour. Tuesday, partly cloudy. Highs in the upper 80s. South winds 5 to 10 miles an hour. For Tuesday night, partly cloudy through the late overnight, then clearing. Lows in the lower 70s. South winds 5 to 10 miles an hour. Gusts up to 20 miles an hour toward daybreak. Wednesday, mostly sunny through early afternoon, then partly cloudy with a chance of showers and thunderstorms late in the afternoon. Hot with highs in the lower 90s. Southwest winds 10 to 15 miles an hour with gusts up to 25 miles an hour. Chance of rain 40%. Once again, the forecast for this afternoon. Sunny. Highs in the lower 80s. East winds 5 to 10 miles an hour. Taking a look at the 3 through 7 day forecast for Indianapolis and central Indiana. For Wednesday night, showers. A chance of thunderstorms through the late overnight, then a slight chance of thunderstorms toward daybreak. Lows in the upper 60s. Chance of rain 90%. Thursday. Mostly cloudy with showers, likely with a slight chance of thunderstorms through early afternoon, then partly cloudy late in the afternoon. Not as warm with highs around 80. Chance of rain 70%. For Thursday night and Friday. Mostly clear. Lows in the upper 50s. Highs in the lower 80s. Friday night and Saturday. Partly cloudy. Lows in the lower 60s. Highs in the upper 80s. For Saturday night and Sunday. Mostly clear. A slight chance of showers and thunderstorms. Lows in the mid-60s. Highs in the upper 80s. Chance of rain 20%. The 8 to 14 day outlook for Monday, September 14th through Sunday, September 20th calls for temperatures to be above normal and precipitation to be near normal. Normal highs for the period are between 75 and 80 degrees, and normal lows are around 55. The normal precipitation total for the 7 days is around 0.70 inches. At 1 p.m., at Indianapolis, it was mostly sunny. The temperature was 80 degrees, the dew point 53, and the relative humidity 39%. The wind was northeast at 9 miles an hour, gusting to 18. The barometric pressure was 30.14 inches and falling. Around central Indiana, it was sunny, with a temperature of 78 at Muncie, 78 at Eagle Creek Airpark, and 79 at Shelbyville. At Zionsville, it was partly sunny, with a temperature of 76. Elsewhere across Indiana, skies ranged from sunny to mostly sunny. It was 75 at South Bend, 76 at Fort Wayne, and 77 at Lafayette. Terre Haute reported 81, Bloomington reported 79, and Evansville reported 83. Outside Indiana, it was mostly sunny, with a temperature of 79 at Chicago, 78 at Champaign, 76 at Dayton, 80 at St. Louis, and 80 at Cincinnati. At Louisville, it was cloudy, with a temperature of 82. Once again, at Indianapolis, it was 80 degrees with mostly sunny skies. Now here is the hazardous weather outlook for central Indiana. For the period today and tonight, no hazardous weather is expected at this time. And now the extended outlook for the period Tuesday through Sunday.
Storm chances return Wednesday into Thursday. Spotter information statement. Spotter activation is not anticipated. This is NOAA All Hazards Radio KEC 74 in Indianapolis. And now a look at your forecast for Indianapolis and central Indiana. This afternoon, sunny. Highs in the lower 80s. East winds 5 to 10 miles an hour. For tonight, partly cloudy. Lows in the mid-60s. East winds around 5 miles an hour. Tuesday, partly cloudy. Highs in the upper 80s. South winds 5 to 10 miles an hour. For Tuesday night, partly cloudy through the late overnight, then clearing. Lows in the lower 70s. South winds 5 to 10 miles an hour. Gusts up to 20 miles an hour toward daybreak. Wednesday, mostly sunny through early afternoon, then partly cloudy with a chance of showers and thunderstorms late in the afternoon. Hot with highs in the lower 90s. Southwest winds 10 to 15 miles an hour with gusts up to 25 miles an hour. Chance of rain 40%. Once again, the forecast for this afternoon. Sunny. Highs in the lower 80s. East winds 5 to 10 miles an hour. Taking a look at the 3-7 day forecast for Indianapolis and central Indiana. For Wednesday night, showers. A chance of thunderstorms through the late overnight, then a slight chance of thunderstorms toward daybreak. Lows in the upper 60s. Chance of rain 90%. Thursday. Mostly cloudy with showers, likely with a slight chance of thunderstorms through early afternoon, then partly cloudy late in the afternoon. Not as warm with highs around 80. Chance of rain 70%. For Thursday night and Friday. Mostly clear. Lows in the upper 50s. Highs in the lower 80s. Friday night and Saturday. Partly cloudy. Lows in the lower 60s. Highs in the upper 80s. For Saturday night and Sunday. Mostly clear. A slight chance of showers and thunderstorms. Lows in the mid-60s. Highs in the upper 80s. Chance of rain 20%. The current time is 2:08 p.m. Eastern Daylight Time. The 8 to 14-day outlook for Monday, September 14th through Sunday, September 20th, calls for temperatures to be above normal and precipitation to be near normal. Normal highs for the period are between 75 and 80 degrees, and normal lows are around 55. The normal precipitation total for the 7 days is around 0.70 inches. At 1 p.m. at Indianapolis, it was mostly sunny. The temperature was 80 degrees, the dew point 53, and the relative humidity 39%. The wind was northeast at 9 miles an hour, gusting to 18. The barometric pressure was 30.14 inches and falling. Around central Indiana, it was sunny, with a temperature of 78 at Muncie, 78 at Eagle Creek Airpark, and 79 at Shelbyville. At Zionsville, it was partly sunny, with a temperature of 76. Elsewhere across Indiana, skies ranged from sunny to mostly sunny. It was 75 at South Bend, 76 at Fort Wayne, and 77 at Lafayette. Terre Haute reported 81, Bloomington reported 79, and Evansville reported 83. Just outside Indiana, it was mostly sunny, with a temperature of 79 at Chicago, 78 at Champaign, 76 at Dayton, 80 at St. Louis, and 80 at Cincinnati. At Louisville, it was cloudy, with a temperature of 82. Once again, at Indianapolis, it was 80 degrees with mostly sunny skies. This is NOAA All Hazards Radio KEC 74 in Indianapolis. Now a look at your forecast for Indianapolis and central Indiana. This afternoon, sunny. Highs in the lower 80s. East winds 5 to 10 miles an hour. For tonight, partly cloudy. Lows in the mid-60s. East winds around 5 miles an hour. Tuesday, partly cloudy. Highs in the upper 80s. South winds 5 to 10 miles an hour. For Tuesday night, partly cloudy through the late overnight, then clearing. Lows in the lower 70s.
South winds 5 to 10 miles an hour. Gusts up to 20 miles an hour toward daybreak. Wednesday. Mostly sunny through early afternoon, then partly cloudy with a chance of showers and thunderstorms late in the afternoon. Hot with highs in the lower 90s. Southwest winds 10 to 15 miles an hour with gusts up to 25 miles an hour. Chance of rain 40%. Once again, the forecast for this afternoon. Sunny. Highs in the lower 80s. East winds 5 to 10 miles an hour. Taking a look at the 3 through 7 day forecast for Indianapolis and central Indiana. For Wednesday night, showers. A chance of thunderstorms through the late overnight, then a slight chance of thunderstorms toward daybreak. Lows in the upper 60s. Chance of rain 90%. Thursday. Mostly cloudy with showers, likely with a slight chance of thunderstorms through early afternoon, then partly cloudy late in the afternoon. Not as warm with highs around 80. Chance of rain 70%. For Thursday night and Friday. Mostly clear. Lows in the upper 50s. Highs in the lower 80s. Friday night and Saturday. Partly cloudy. Lows in the lower 60s. Highs in the upper 80s. For Saturday night and Sunday. Mostly clear. A slight chance of showers and thunderstorms. Lows in the mid-60s. Highs in the upper 80s. Chance of rain 20%. The 8 to 14 day outlook for Monday, September 14th through Sunday, September 20th calls for temperatures to be above normal and precipitation to be near normal. Normal highs for the period are between 75 and 80 degrees, and normal lows are around 55. The normal precipitation total for the 7 days is around 0.70 inches. At 2 p.m. at Indianapolis, it was mostly sunny. The temperature was 81 degrees, the dew point 53, and the relative humidity 37%. The wind was east at 8 miles an hour. The barometric pressure was 30.12 inches and falling. Around central Indiana, it was sunny, with a temperature of 79 at Zionsville, 80 at Eagle Creek Airpark, and 80 at Shelbyville. At Muncie, it was mostly sunny, with a temperature of 79. Elsewhere across Indiana, skies ranged from sunny to mostly sunny. It was 78 at South Bend, 76 at Fort Wayne, and 80 at Lafayette. Terre Haute reported 81, Bloomington reported 80, and Evansville reported 84. Just outside Indiana, at Champaign, it was sunny, with a temperature of 80. It was mostly sunny, with a temperature of 79 at Chicago, 83 at St. Louis, and 83 at Cincinnati. It was partly sunny, with a temperature of 78 at Dayton, and 84 at Louisville. Once again, at Indianapolis, it was 81 degrees with mostly sunny skies. This is NOAA All Hazards Radio KEC 74 in Indianapolis. Now a look at your forecast for Indianapolis and central Indiana. This afternoon, sunny, highs in the lower 80s, east winds 5 to 10 miles an hour. For tonight, partly cloudy, lows in the mid-60s, east winds around 5 miles an hour. Tuesday, partly cloudy, highs in the upper 80s, south winds 5 to 10 miles an hour. For Tuesday night, partly cloudy through the late overnight, then clearing. Lows in the lower 70s. South winds 5 to 10 miles an hour. Gusts up to 20 miles an hour toward daybreak. Wednesday. Mostly sunny through early afternoon, then partly cloudy with a chance of showers and thunderstorms late in the afternoon. Hot with highs in the lower 90s. Southwest winds 10 to 15 miles an hour with gusts up to 25 miles an hour. Chance of rain 40%. Once again, the forecast for this afternoon. Sunny. Highs in the lower 80s. East winds 5 to 10 miles an hour. Taking a look at the 3 through 7 day forecast for Indianapolis and central Indiana. For Wednesday night. Showers. A chance of thunderstorms through the late overnight. Then a slight chance of thunderstorms toward daybreak. Lows in the upper 60s. Chance of rain 90%. Thursday.
mostly cloudy with showers likely with a slight chance of thunderstorms through early afternoon, then partly cloudy late in the afternoon. Not as warm with highs around 80. Chance of rain 70%. For Thursday night and Friday, mostly clear. Lows in the upper 50s. Highs in the lower 80s. Friday night and Saturday, partly cloudy. Lows in the lower 60s. Highs in the upper 80s. For Saturday night and Sunday, mostly clear. A slight chance of showers and thunderstorms. Lows in the mid-60s. Highs in the upper 80s. Chance of rain 20%. The 8 to 14 day outlook for Monday, September 14th through Sunday, September 20th calls for temperatures to be above normal and precipitation to be near normal. Normal highs for the period are between 75 and 80 degrees, and normal lows are around 55. The normal precipitation total for the 7 days is around 0.70 inches. At 2 p.m. at Indianapolis, it was mostly sunny. The temperature was 81 degrees, the dew point 53, and the relative humidity 37%. The wind was east at 8 miles an hour. The barometric pressure was 30.12 inches and falling. Around central Indiana, it was sunny, with a temperature of 79 at Zionsville, 80 at Eagle Creek Airpark, and 80 at Shelbyville. At Muncie, it was mostly sunny, with a temperature of 79. Elsewhere across Indiana, skies ranged from sunny to mostly sunny. It was 78 at South Bend, 76 at Fort Wayne, and 80 at Lafayette. Terre Haute reported 81, Bloomington reported 80, and Evansville reported 84. Just outside Indiana, at Champaign, it was sunny, with a temperature of 80. It was mostly sunny, with a temperature of 79 at Chicago, 83 at St. Louis, and 83 at Cincinnati. It was partly sunny, with a temperature of 78 at Dayton, and 84 at Louisville. Once again, at Indianapolis it was 81 degrees with mostly sunny skies. This is NOAA All Hazards Radio KEC 74 in Indianapolis. Now a look at your forecast for Indianapolis and central Indiana. This afternoon, sunny, highs in the lower 80s, east winds 5 to 10 miles an hour. For tonight, partly cloudy, lows in the mid-60s, east winds around 5 miles an hour. Tuesday, partly cloudy, highs in the upper 80s, south winds 5 to 10 miles an hour. For Tuesday night, partly cloudy through the late overnight, then clearing. Lows in the lower 70s. South winds 5 to 10 miles an hour. Gusts up to 20 miles an hour toward daybreak. Wednesday. Mostly sunny through early afternoon, then partly cloudy with a chance of showers and thunderstorms late in the afternoon. Hot with highs in the lower 90s. Southwest winds 10 to 15 miles an hour with gusts up to 25 miles an hour. Chance of rain 40%. Once again, the forecast for this afternoon. Sunny. Highs in the lower 80s. East winds 5 to 10 miles an hour. Taking a look at the 3 through 7 day forecast for Indianapolis and central Indiana. For Wednesday night. Showers. A chance of thunderstorms through the late overnight. Then a slight chance of thunderstorms toward daybreak. Lows in the upper 60s. Chance of rain 90%. Thursday, mostly cloudy with showers likely with a slight chance of thunderstorms through early afternoon, then partly cloudy late in the afternoon. Not as warm with highs around 80. Chance of rain 70%. For Thursday night and Friday, mostly clear. Lows in the upper 50s. Highs in the lower 80s. Friday night and Saturday, partly cloudy. Lows in the lower 60s. Highs in the upper 80s. For Saturday night and Sunday, mostly clear. A slight chance of showers and thunderstorms. Lows in the mid-60s. Highs in the upper 80s. Chance of rain 20%. The 8 to 14 day outlook for Monday, September 14th through Sunday, September 20th calls for temperatures to be above normal and precipitation to be near normal.
Normal highs for the period are between 75 and 80 degrees, and normal lows are around 55. The normal precipitation total for the 7 days is around 0.70.

It was 78 at South Bend, 76 at Fort Wayne, and 80 at Lafayette. Terre Haute reported 81, Bloomington reported 80, and Evansville reported 84. Just outside Indiana, at Champaign, it was sunny, with a temperature of 80. It was mostly sunny, with a temperature of 79 at Chicago, 83 at St. Louis, and 83 at Cincinnati. It was partly sunny, with a temperature of 78 at Dayton, and 84 at Louisville. Once again, at Indianapolis it was 81 degrees with mostly sunny skies. This is NOAA All Hazards Radio KEC 74 in Indianapolis. Now a look at your forecast for Indianapolis and central Indiana. This afternoon, sunny, highs in the lower 80s, east winds 5 to 10 miles an hour. For tonight, partly cloudy, lows in the mid-60s, east winds around 5 miles an hour. Tuesday, partly cloudy, highs in the upper 80s, south winds 5 to 10 miles an hour. For Tuesday night, partly cloudy through the late overnight, then clearing. Lows in the lower 70s. South winds 5 to 10 miles an hour. Gusts up to 20 miles an hour toward daybreak. Wednesday. Mostly sunny through early afternoon, then partly cloudy with a chance of showers and thunderstorms late in the afternoon. Hot with highs in the lower 90s. Southwest winds 10 to 15 miles an hour with gusts up to 25 miles an hour. Chance of rain 40%. Once again, the forecast for this afternoon. Sunny. Highs in the lower 80s. East winds 5 to 10 miles an hour. The current time is 2:23 p.m. Eastern Daylight Time. Taking a look at the 3 through 7 day forecast for Indianapolis and central Indiana. For Wednesday night, showers. A chance of thunderstorms through the late overnight, then a slight chance of thunderstorms toward daybreak. Lows in the upper 60s. Chance of rain 90%. Thursday. Mostly cloudy with showers, likely with a slight chance of thunderstorms through early afternoon, then partly cloudy late in the afternoon. Not as warm with highs around 80. Chance of rain 70%. For Thursday night and Friday, mostly clear. Lows in the upper 50s. Highs in the lower 80s. Friday night and Saturday, partly cloudy. Lows in the lower 60s. Highs in the upper 80s. For Saturday night and Sunday, mostly clear. A slight chance of showers and thunderstorms. Lows in the mid-60s. Highs in the upper 80s. Chance of rain 20%. Now here is the hazardous weather outlook for central Indiana. For the period today and tonight, no hazardous weather is expected at this time. And now the extended outlook for the period Tuesday through Sunday. Storm chances return Wednesday into Thursday. Spotter information statement. Spotter activation is not anticipated. Look for Monday, September 14th through Sunday, September 20th, calls for temperatures to be above normal and precipitation to be near normal. Normal highs for the period are between 75 and 80 degrees, and normal lows are around 55. The normal precipitation total for the 7 days is around 0.70 inches. At 2 p.m. at Indianapolis, it was mostly sunny. The temperature was 81 degrees. The dew point 53, and the relative humidity 37%. The wind was east at 8 miles an hour. The barometric pressure was 30.12 inches and falling. Around central Indiana, it was sunny, with a temperature of 79 at Zionsville, 80 at Eagle Creek Airpark, and 80 at Shelbyville. At Muncie, it was mostly sunny, with a temperature of 79. Elsewhere across Indiana, skies ranged from sunny to mostly sunny. It was 78 at South Bend, 76 at Fort Wayne, and 80 at Lafayette. Terre Haute reported 81, Bloomington reported 80, and Evansville reported 84. Just outside Indiana, at Champaign, it was sunny, with a temperature of 80. It was mostly sunny, with a temperature of 79 at Chicago, 83 at St. Louis, and 83 at Cincinnati. It was partly sunny, with a temperature of 78 at Dayton, and

84 at Louisville. Once again, at Indianapolis, it was 81 degrees with mostly sunny skies. This is NOAA All Hazards Radio KEC 74 in Indianapolis. Now we'll look at your forecast for Indianapolis and central Indiana. This afternoon, sunny. Highs in the lower 80s. East winds 5 to 10 miles an hour. For tonight, partly cloudy. Lows in the mid-60s. East winds around 5 miles an hour. Tuesday, partly cloudy. Highs in the upper 80s. South winds 5 to 10 miles an hour. For Tuesday night, partly cloudy through the late overnight, then clearing. Lows in the lower 70s. South winds 5 to 10 miles an hour. Gusts up to 20 miles an hour toward daybreak. Wednesday, mostly sunny through early afternoon, then partly cloudy with a chance of showers and thunderstorms late in the afternoon. Hot with highs in the lower 90s. Southwest winds 10 to 15 miles an hour with gusts up to 25 miles an hour. Chance of rain 40%. Once again, the forecast for this afternoon. Sunny. Highs in the lower 80s. East winds 5 to 10 miles an hour. Taking a look at the 3 through 7 day forecast for Indianapolis and central Indiana. For Wednesday night, showers. A chance of thunderstorms through the late overnight, then a slight chance of thunderstorms toward daybreak. Lows in the upper 60s. Chance of rain 90%. Thursday. Mostly cloudy with showers, likely with a slight chance of thunderstorms through early afternoon, then partly cloudy late in the afternoon. Not as warm with highs around 80. Chance of rain 70%. For Thursday night and Friday, mostly clear. Lows in the upper 50s. Highs in the lower 80s. Friday night and Saturday, partly cloudy. Lows in the lower 60s. Highs in the upper 80s. For Saturday night and Sunday, mostly clear. A slight chance of showers and thunderstorms. Lows in the mid-60s. Highs in the upper 80s. Chance of rain 20%. The 8 to 14 day outlook for Monday, September 14th through Sunday, September 20th, calls for temperatures to be above normal and precipitation to be near normal. Normal highs for the period are between 75 and 80 degrees, and normal lows are around 55. The normal precipitation total for the 7 days is around 0.70 inches. The ultraviolet index for Indianapolis on Tuesday will be 8. The Environmental Protection Agency categorizes an index of 8 as very high exposure to ultraviolet radiation. At 2 p.m. at Indianapolis, it was mostly sunny. The temperature was 81 degrees, the dew point 53, and the relative humidity 37%. The wind was east at 8 miles an hour. The barometric pressure was 30.12 inches and falling. Around central Indiana, it was sunny, with a temperature of 79 at Zionsville, 80 at Eagle Creek Air Park, and 80 at Shelbyville. At Muncie, it was mostly sunny, with a temperature of 79. Elsewhere across Indiana, skies ranged from sunny to mostly sunny. It was 78 at South Bend, 76 at Fort Wayne, and 80 at Lafayette. Terre Haute reported 81, Bloomington reported 80, and Evansville reported 84. Just outside Indiana, at Champaign, it was sunny, with a temperature of 80. It was mostly sunny, with a temperature of 79 at Chicago, 83 at St. Louis, and 83 at Cincinnati. It was partly sunny, with a temperature of 78 at Dayton, and 84 at Louisville. Once again, at Indianapolis, it was 81 degrees with mostly sunny skies. This is NOAA All Hazards Radio KEC 74 in Indianapolis. Now we'll look at your forecast for Indianapolis and central Indiana. Tonight, sunny this afternoon, then becoming partly cloudy. Lows in the mid-60s. East winds 5 to 10 miles an hour. For Tuesday, partly cloudy. Hot with highs around 90. South winds 5 to 10 miles an hour. Tuesday night, partly cloudy through the late overnight, then clearing. Lows in the lower 70s.
south winds 5 to 10 miles an hour. Gusts up to 20 miles an hour toward daybreak. For Wednesday, mostly sunny through early afternoon, then partly cloudy with a chance of showers and thunderstorms late in the afternoon. Hot with highs in the lower 90s. Southwest winds 10 to 15 miles an hour with gusts up to 25 miles an hour. Chance of rain 40%. Once again, the forecast for tonight. Sunny this afternoon, then becoming partly cloudy. Lows in the mid-60s. East winds 5 to 10 miles an hour. Taking a look at the 3 through 7 day forecast for Indianapolis and central Indiana. Wednesday night. Showers. A chance of thunderstorms through the late overnight, then a slight chance of thunderstorms toward daybreak. Humid with lows in the upper 60s. Southwest winds 5 to 10 miles an hour. Chance of rain 90%. For Thursday, mostly cloudy. Showers likely with a slight chance of thunderstorms through early afternoon, then a chance of showers and thunderstorms late in the afternoon. Not as warm with highs around 80. Chance of rain 70%. Thursday night, partly cloudy. Lows around 60. For Friday, mostly sunny. Highs in the lower 80s. Friday night, mostly clear through the late overnight, then becoming partly cloudy. Lows in the lower 60s. For Saturday, partly cloudy. A chance of showers through early afternoon, then a slight chance of showers late in the afternoon. Highs in the mid-80s. Chance of rain 30%. Saturday night, mostly clear. Lows in the mid-60s. For Sunday, mostly sunny. A slight chance of showers late in the afternoon. Highs in the mid-80s. Chance of rain 20%. Sunday night, mostly clear through the late overnight, then becoming partly cloudy. Lows in the lower 60s. For Monday, mostly sunny through early afternoon, then partly cloudy with a chance of showers late in the afternoon. Highs in the mid-80s. Chance of rain 30%. The 14-day outlook for Monday, September 14th through Sunday, September 20th, calls for temperatures to be above normal and precipitation to be near normal. Normal highs for the period are between 75 and 80 degrees, and normal lows are around 55. The normal precipitation total for the 7 days is around 0.70 inches. The ultraviolet index for Indianapolis on Tuesday will be 8. The Environmental Protection Agency categorizes an index of 8 as very high exposure to ultraviolet radiation. At 2 p.m. at Indianapolis, it was mostly sunny. The temperature was 81 degrees, the dew point 53, and the relative humidity 37%. The wind was east at 8 miles an hour. The barometric pressure was 30.12 inches and falling. Around central Indiana, it was sunny, with a temperature of 79 at Zionsville, 80 at Eagle Creek Airpark, and 80 at Shelbyville. At Muncie, it was mostly sunny, with a temperature of 79. Elsewhere across Indiana, skies ranged from sunny to mostly sunny. It was 78 at South Bend, 76 at Fort Wayne, and 80 at Lafayette. Terre Haute reported 81, Bloomington reported 80, and Evansville reported 84. Just outside Indiana, at Champaign, it was sunny, with a temperature of 80. It was mostly sunny, with a temperature of 79 at Chicago, 83 at St. Louis, and 83 at Cincinnati. It was partly sunny, with a temperature of 78 at Dayton, and 84 at Louisville. Once again, at Indianapolis, it was 81 degrees with mostly sunny skies. This is NOAA All Hazards Radio KEC 74 in Indianapolis. And now a look at your forecast for Indianapolis and central Indiana. Tonight, sunny this afternoon, then becoming partly cloudy. Lows in the mid-60s. East winds 5 to 10 miles an hour. For Tuesday, partly cloudy. Hot with highs around 90. South winds 5 to 10 miles an hour. Tuesday night, partly cloudy through the late overnight, then clearing. Lows in the lower 70s. South winds 5 to 10 miles an hour. Gusts up to 20 miles an hour toward daybreak.
For Wednesday, mostly sunny through early afternoon, then partly cloudy with a chance of showers and thunderstorms late in the afternoon. Hot with highs in the lower 90s. Southwest winds 10 to 15 miles an hour with gusts up to 25 miles an hour. Chance of rain 40%. Once again, the forecast for tonight. Sunny this afternoon, then becoming partly cloudy. Lows in the mid-60s. East winds 5 to 10 miles an hour. Taking a look at the 3 through 7 day forecast for Indianapolis and central Indiana. Wednesday night. Showers. A chance of thunderstorms through the late overnight, then a slight chance of thunderstorms toward daybreak. Humid with lows in the upper 60s. Southwest winds 5 to 10 miles an hour. Chance of rain 90%. For Thursday, mostly cloudy. Showers likely with a slight chance of thunderstorms through early afternoon, then a chance of showers and thunderstorms late in the afternoon. Not as warm with highs around 80. Chance of rain 70%. Thursday night, partly cloudy. Lows around 60. For Friday, mostly sunny. Highs in the lower 80s. Friday night, mostly clear through the late overnight, then becoming partly cloudy. Lows in the lower 60s. For Saturday, partly cloudy. A chance of showers through early afternoon, then a slight chance of showers late in the afternoon. Highs in the mid-80s. Chance of rain 30%. Saturday night, mostly clear. Lows in the mid-60s. For Sunday, mostly sunny. A slight chance of showers late in the afternoon. Highs in the mid-80s. Chance of rain 20%. Sunday night, mostly clear through the late overnight, then becoming partly cloudy. Lows in the lower 60s. For Monday, mostly sunny through early afternoon, then partly cloudy with a chance of showers late in the afternoon. Highs in the mid-80s. Chance of rain 30%. The current time is 2:39 p.m. Eastern Daylight Time. The 8 to 14 day outlook for Monday, September 14th through Sunday, September 20th, calls for temperatures to be above normal and precipitation to be near normal. Normal highs for the period are between 75 and 80 degrees, and normal lows are around 55. The normal precipitation total for the 7 days is around 0.70 inches. The ultraviolet index for Indianapolis on Tuesday will be 8. The Environmental Protection Agency categorizes an index of 8 as very high exposure to ultraviolet radiation. At 2 p.m. at Indianapolis, it was mostly sunny. The temperature was 81 degrees, the dew point 53, and the relative humidity 37%. The wind was east at 8 miles an hour. The barometric pressure was 30.12 inches and falling. Around central Indiana, it was sunny, with a temperature of 79 at Zionsville, 80 at Eagle Creek Airpark, and 80 at Shelbyville. At Muncie, it was mostly sunny, with a temperature of 79. Elsewhere across Indiana, skies ranged from sunny to mostly sunny. It was 78 at South Bend, 76 at Fort Wayne, and 80 at Lafayette. Terre Haute reported 81, Bloomington reported 80, and Evansville reported 84. Just outside Indiana, at Champaign, it was sunny, with a temperature of 80. It was mostly sunny, with a temperature of 79 at Chicago, 83 at St. Louis, and 83 at Cincinnati. It was partly sunny, with a temperature of 78 at Dayton, and 84 at Louisville. Once again, at Indianapolis, it was 81 degrees with mostly sunny skies. This is NOAA All Hazards Radio KEC 74 in Indianapolis. And now a look at your forecast for Indianapolis and central Indiana. Tonight, sunny this afternoon, then becoming partly cloudy. Lows in the mid-60s. East winds 5 to 10 miles an hour. For Tuesday, partly cloudy. Hot with highs around 90. South winds 5 to 10 miles an hour. Tuesday night, partly cloudy through the late overnight, then clearing. Lows in the lower 70s. South winds 5 to 10 miles an hour. Gusts up to 20 miles an hour toward daybreak.
for Wednesday. Mostly sunny through early afternoon, then partly cloudy with a chance of showers and thunderstorms late in the afternoon. Hot with highs in the lower 90s. Southwest winds 10 to 15 miles an hour with gusts up to 25 miles an hour. Chance of rain 40%. Once again, the forecast for tonight. Sunny this afternoon, then becoming partly cloudy. Lows in the mid-60s. East winds 5 to 10 miles an hour. Taking a look at the 3 through 7 day forecast for Indianapolis and central Indiana. Wednesday night. Showers. A chance of thunderstorms through the late overnight, then a slight chance of thunderstorms toward daybreak. Humid with lows in the upper 60s. Southwest winds 5 to 10 miles an hour. Chance of rain 90%. For Thursday, mostly cloudy. Showers likely with a slight chance of thunderstorms through early afternoon, then a chance of showers and thunderstorms late in the afternoon. Not as warm with highs around 80. Chance of rain 70%. Thursday night, partly cloudy. Lows around 60. For Friday, mostly sunny. Highs in the lower 80s. Friday night, mostly clear through the late overnight, then becoming partly cloudy. Lows in the lower 60s. For Saturday, partly cloudy. A chance of showers through early afternoon, then a slight chance of showers late in the afternoon. Highs in the mid-80s. Chance of rain 30%. Saturday night, mostly clear. Lows in the mid-60s. For Sunday, mostly sunny. A slight chance of showers late in the afternoon. Highs in the mid-80s. Chance of rain 20%. Sunday night, mostly clear through the late overnight, then becoming partly cloudy. Lows in the lower 60s. For Monday, mostly sunny through early afternoon, then partly cloudy with a chance of showers late in the afternoon. Highs in the mid-80s. Chance of rain 30%. The 8 to 14 day outlook for Monday, September 14th through Sunday, September 20th calls for temperatures to be above normal and precipitation to be near normal. Normal highs for the period are between 75 and 80 degrees, and normal lows are around 55. The normal precipitation total for the 7 days is around 0.70 inches. The ultraviolet index for Indianapolis on Tuesday will be 8. The Environmental Protection Agency categorizes an index of 8 as very high exposure to ultraviolet radiation. At 2 p.m. at Indianapolis, it was mostly sunny. The temperature was 81 degrees, the dew point 53, and the relative humidity 37%. The wind was east at 8 miles an hour. The barometric pressure was 30.12 inches and falling. Around central Indiana, it was sunny, with a temperature of 79 at Zionsville, 80 at Eagle Creek Airpark, and 80 at Shelbyville. At Muncie, it was mostly sunny, with a temperature of 79. Elsewhere across Indiana, skies ranged from sunny to mostly sunny. It was 78 at South Bend, 76 at Fort Wayne, and 80 at Lafayette. Terre Haute reported 81, Bloomington reported 80, and Evansville reported 84. Just outside Indiana, at Champaign, it was sunny, with a temperature of 80. It was mostly sunny, with a temperature of 79 at Chicago, 83 at St. Louis, and 83 at Cincinnati. It was partly sunny, with a temperature of 78 at Dayton, and 84 at Louisville. Once again, at Indianapolis, it was 81 degrees with mostly sunny skies. Now here is the hazardous weather outlook for central Indiana. For the period today and tonight, no hazardous weather is expected at this time. And now the extended outlook for the period Tuesday through Sunday. Storm chances return Wednesday into Thursday. Spotter information statement, spotter activation is not anticipated. This is NOAA All Hazards Radio KEC 74 in Indianapolis. And now a look at your forecast for Indianapolis and central Indiana. Tonight, sunny this afternoon, then becoming partly cloudy. Lows in the mid-60s. East winds 5 to 10 miles an hour. For Tuesday, partly cloudy. Hot with highs around 90.
South winds 5 to 10 miles an hour. Tuesday night. Partly cloudy through the late overnight, then clearing. Lows in the lower 70s. South winds 5 to 10 miles an hour. Gusts up to 20 miles an hour toward daybreak. For Wednesday. Mostly sunny through early afternoon, then partly cloudy with a chance of showers and thunderstorms late in the afternoon. Hot with highs in the lower 90s. Southwest winds 10 to 15 miles an hour with gusts up to 25 miles an hour. Chance of rain 40%. Once again, the forecast for tonight. Sunny this afternoon, then becoming partly cloudy. Lows in the mid-60s. East winds 5 to 10 miles an hour. Taking a look at the 3 through 7 day forecast for Indianapolis and central Indiana. Wednesday night. Showers. A chance of thunderstorms through the late overnight, then a slight chance of thunderstorms toward daybreak. Humid with lows in the upper 60s. Southwest winds 5 to 10 miles an hour. Chance of rain 90%. For Thursday, mostly cloudy. Showers likely with a slight chance of thunderstorms through early afternoon, then a chance of showers and thunderstorms late in the afternoon. Not as warm with highs around 80. Chance of rain 70%. Thursday night, partly cloudy. Lows around 60. For Friday, mostly sunny. Highs in the lower 80s. Friday night, mostly clear through the late overnight, then becoming partly cloudy. Lows in the lower 60s. For Saturday, partly cloudy. A chance of showers through early afternoon, then a slight chance of showers late in the afternoon. Highs in the mid-80s. Chance of rain 30%. Saturday night, mostly clear. Lows in the mid-60s. For Sunday, mostly sunny. A slight chance of showers late in the afternoon. Highs in the mid-80s. Chance of rain 20%. Sunday night, mostly clear through the late overnight, then becoming partly cloudy. Lows in the lower 60s. For Monday, mostly sunny through early afternoon, then partly cloudy with a chance of showers late in the afternoon. Highs in the mid-80s. Chance of rain 30%. The 8 to 14 day outlook for Monday, September 14th through Sunday, September 20th, calls for temperatures to be above normal and precipitation to be near normal. Normal highs for the period are between 75 and 80 degrees, and normal lows are around 55. The normal precipitation total for the 7 days is around 0.70 inches. The ultraviolet index for Indianapolis on Tuesday will be 8. The Environmental Protection Agency categorizes an index of 8 as very high exposure to ultraviolet radiation. At 2 p.m. at Indianapolis, it was mostly sunny. The temperature was 81 degrees, the dew point 53, and the relative humidity 37%. The wind was east at 8 miles an hour. The barometric pressure was 30.12 inches and falling. Around central Indiana, it was sunny, with a temperature of 79 at Zionsville, 80 at Eagle Creek Air Park, and 80 at Shelbyville. At Muncie, it was mostly sunny, with a temperature of 79. Elsewhere across Indiana, skies ranged from sunny to mostly sunny. It was 78 at South Bend, 76 at Fort Wayne, and 80 at Lafayette. Terre Haute reported 81, Bloomington reported 80, and Evansville reported 84. Just outside Indiana, at Champaign, it was sunny, with a temperature of 80. It was mostly sunny, with a temperature of 79 at Chicago, 83 at St. Louis, and 83 at Cincinnati. It was partly sunny, with a temperature of 78 at Dayton, and 84 at Louisville. Once again, at Indianapolis, it was 81 degrees with mostly sunny skies. This is NOAA All Hazards Radio KEC 74 in Indianapolis. Now a look at your forecast for Indianapolis and central Indiana. Tonight, sunny this afternoon, then becoming partly cloudy. Lows in the mid-60s. East winds 5 to 10 miles an hour. For Tuesday, partly cloudy. Hot with highs around 90. South winds 5 to 10 miles an hour. Tuesday night,
partly cloudy through the late overnight, then clearing. Lows in the lower 70s. South winds 5 to 10 miles an hour. Gusts up to 20 miles an hour toward daybreak. For Wednesday, mostly sunny through early afternoon, then partly cloudy with a chance of showers and thunderstorms late in the afternoon. Hot with highs in the lower 90s. Southwest winds 10 to 15 miles an hour with gusts up to 25 miles an hour. Chance of rain 40%. Once again, the forecast for tonight. Sunny this afternoon, then becoming partly cloudy. Lows in the mid-60s. East winds 5 to 10 miles an hour. Taking a look at the 3 through 7 day forecast for Indianapolis and central Indiana. Wednesday night. Showers. A chance of thunderstorms through the late overnight, then a slight chance of thunderstorms toward daybreak. Humid with lows in the upper 60s. Southwest winds 5 to 10 miles an hour. Chance of rain 90%. For Thursday, mostly cloudy. Showers likely with a slight chance of thunderstorms through early afternoon, then a chance of showers and thunderstorms late in the afternoon. Not as warm with highs around 80. Chance of rain 70%. Thursday night, partly cloudy. Lows around 60. For Friday, mostly sunny. Highs in the lower 80s. Friday night, mostly clear through the late overnight, then becoming partly cloudy. Lows in the lower 60s. For Saturday, partly cloudy. A chance of showers through early afternoon, then a slight chance of showers late in the afternoon. Highs in the mid-80s. Chance of rain 30%. Saturday night, mostly clear. Lows in the mid-60s. For Sunday, mostly sunny. A slight chance of showers late in the afternoon. Highs in the mid-80s. Chance of rain 20%. Sunday night, mostly clear through the late overnight, then becoming partly cloudy. Lows in the lower 60s. For Monday, mostly sunny through early afternoon, then partly cloudy with a chance of showers late in the afternoon. Highs in the mid-80s. Chance of rain 30%. The current time is 2:54 p.m. Eastern Daylight Time. The 8 to 14 day outlook for Monday, September 14th through Sunday, September 20th, calls for temperatures to be above normal and precipitation to be near normal. Normal highs for the period are between 75 and 80 degrees, and normal lows are around 55. The normal precipitation total for the 7 days is around 0.70 inches. The ultraviolet index for Indianapolis on Tuesday will be 8. The Environmental Protection Agency categorizes an index of 8 as very high exposure to ultraviolet radiation. At 10 p.m. at Indianapolis, it was mostly sunny. The temperature was 81 degrees, the dew point 53, and the relative humidity 37%. The wind was 8 miles an hour. The barometric pressure was 30.12 inches and falling. Around central Indiana, it was sunny, with a temperature of 79 at Zionsville, 80 at Eagle Creek Airpark, and 80 at Shelbyville. At Muncie, it was mostly sunny, with a temperature of 79. Elsewhere across Indiana, skies ranged from sunny to mostly sunny. It was 78 at South Bend, 76 at Fort Wayne, and 80 at Lafayette. Terre Haute reported 81, Bloomington reported 80, and Evansville reported 84. Just outside Indiana, at Champaign, it was sunny, with a temperature of 80. It was mostly sunny, with a temperature of 79 at Chicago, 83 at St. Louis, and 83 at Cincinnati. It was partly sunny, with a temperature of 78 at Dayton and 84 at Louisville. Once again, at Indianapolis, it was 81 degrees with mostly sunny skies. Now here is the hazardous weather outlook for central Indiana. For the period through tonight, no hazardous weather is expected at this time. And now the extended outlook for the period Tuesday through Sunday. Storm chances return Wednesday afternoon into Thursday. Spotter information statement. Spotter activation is not anticipated. This is NOAA All Hazards Radio KEC 74 in Indianapolis.
Now a look at your forecast for Indianapolis and central Indiana. Tonight, sunny this afternoon, then becoming mostly clear. Lows in the lower 60s. East winds 5 to 10 miles an hour. For Tuesday, mostly sunny. Hot with highs around 90. South winds 5 to 10 miles an hour. Tuesday night, mostly clear. Lows in the lower 70s. South winds 5 to 10 miles an hour. Gusts up to 20 miles an hour toward daybreak. For Wednesday, partly cloudy. A chance of showers and thunderstorms late in the afternoon. Hot with highs in the lower 90s. Southwest winds 10 to 15 miles an hour with gusts up to 25 miles an hour. Chance of rain 40%. Once again, the forecast for tonight. Sunny this afternoon, then becoming mostly clear. Lows in the lower 60s. East winds 5 to 10 miles an hour. Taking a look at the 3 through 7 day forecast for Indianapolis and central Indiana. Wednesday night. Showers. A chance of thunderstorms through the late overnight. Then a slight chance of thunderstorms toward daybreak. Humid with lows in the upper 60s. Southwest winds 5 to 10 miles an hour. Chance of rain 90%. For Thursday, mostly cloudy. Showers likely with a slight chance of thunderstorms through early afternoon, then a chance of showers and thunderstorms late in the afternoon. Not as warm with highs around 80. Chance of rain 70%. Thursday night, partly cloudy. Lows around 60. For Friday, mostly sunny. Highs in the lower 80s. Friday night, mostly clear through the late overnight, then becoming partly cloudy. Lows in the lower 60s. For Saturday, partly cloudy. A chance of showers through early afternoon, then a slight chance of showers late in the afternoon. Highs in the mid 80s. Chance of rain 30%. Saturday night, mostly clear. Lows in the mid-60s. For Sunday, mostly sunny. A slight chance of showers late in the afternoon. Highs in the mid-80s. Chance of rain 20%. Sunday night, mostly clear through the late overnight, then becoming partly cloudy. Lows in the lower 60s. For Monday, mostly sunny through early afternoon, then partly cloudy with a chance of showers late in the afternoon. Highs in the mid-80s. Chance of rain 30%. The 8 to 14 day outlook for Monday, September 14th through Sunday, September 20th calls for temperatures to be above normal and precipitation to be near normal. Normal highs for the period are between 75 and 80 degrees, and normal lows are around 55. The normal precipitation total for the 7 days is around 0.70 inches. The ultraviolet index for Indianapolis on Tuesday will be 8. The Environmental Protection Agency categorizes an index of 8 as very high exposure to ultraviolet radiation. At 2 p.m. at Indianapolis, it was mostly sunny. The temperature was 81 degrees, the dew point 53, and the relative humidity 37%. The wind was east at 8 miles an hour. The barometric pressure was 30.12 inches and falling. Around central Indiana, it was sunny, with a temperature of 79 at Zionsville, 80 at Eagle Creek Airpark, and 80 at Shelbyville. At Muncie, it was mostly sunny, with a temperature of 79. Elsewhere across Indiana, skies ranged from sunny to mostly sunny. It was 78 at South Bend, 76 at Fort Wayne, and 80 at Lafayette. Terre Haute reported 81, Bloomington reported 80, and Evansville reported 84. Just outside Indiana, at Champaign, it was sunny, with a temperature of 80. It was mostly sunny, with a temperature of 79 at Chicago, 83 at St. Louis, and 83 at Cincinnati. It was partly sunny, with a temperature of 78 at Dayton, and 84 at Louisville. Once again, at Indianapolis, it was 81 degrees with mostly sunny skies. This is NOAA All Hazards Radio KEC 74 in Indianapolis. And now a look at your forecast for Indianapolis and central Indiana. Tonight, sunny this afternoon, then becoming mostly clear.
lows in the lower 60s. East winds 5 to 10 miles an hour. For Tuesday, mostly sunny. Hot with highs around 90. South winds 5 to 10 miles an hour. Tuesday night, mostly clear. Lows in the lower 70s. South winds 5 to 10 miles an hour. Gusts up to 20 miles an hour toward daybreak. For Wednesday, partly cloudy. A chance of showers and thunderstorms late in the afternoon. Hot with highs in the lower 90s. Southwest winds 10 to 15 miles an hour with gusts up to 25 miles an hour. Chance of rain 40%. Once again, the forecast for tonight. Sunny this afternoon, then becoming mostly clear. Lows in the lower 60s. East winds 5 to 10 miles an hour. Taking a look at the 3 through 7 day forecast for Indianapolis and central Indiana. Wednesday night. Showers. A chance of thunderstorms through the late overnight, then a slight chance of thunderstorms toward daybreak. Humid with lows in the upper 60s. Southwest winds 5 to 10 miles an hour. Chance of rain 90%. For Thursday, mostly cloudy. Showers likely with a slight chance of thunderstorms through early afternoon, then a chance of showers and thunderstorms late in the afternoon. Not as warm with highs around 80. Chance of rain 70%. Thursday night, partly cloudy. Lows around 60. For Friday, mostly sunny. Highs in the lower 80s. Friday night, mostly clear through the late overnight, then becoming partly cloudy. Lows in the lower 60s. For Saturday, partly cloudy. A chance of showers through early afternoon, then a slight chance of showers late in the afternoon. Highs in the mid 80s. Chance of rain 30%. Saturday night, mostly clear. Lows in the mid 60s. For Sunday, mostly sunny. A slight chance of showers late in the afternoon. Highs in the mid 80s. Chance of rain 20%. Sunday night, mostly clear through the late overnight, then becoming partly cloudy. Lows in the lower 60s. For Monday, mostly sunny through early afternoon, then partly cloudy with a chance of showers late in the afternoon. Highs in the mid 80s. Chance of rain 30%. The 8 to 14 day outlook for Monday, September 14th through Sunday, September 20th, calls for temperatures to be above normal and precipitation to be near normal. Normal highs for the period are between 75 and 80 degrees, and normal lows are around 55. The normal precipitation total for the 7 days is around 0.70 inches. The ultraviolet index for Indianapolis on Tuesday will be 8. The Environmental Protection Agency categorizes an index of 8 as very high exposure to ultraviolet radiation. At 2 p.m. at Indianapolis, it was mostly sunny. The temperature was 81 degrees, the dew point 53, and the relative humidity 37%. The wind was east at 8 miles an hour. The barometric pressure was 30.12 inches and falling. Around central Indiana, it was sunny, with a temperature of 79 at Zionsville, 80 at Eagle Creek Airpark, and 80 at Shelbyville. At Muncie, it was mostly sunny, with a temperature of 79. Elsewhere across Indiana, skies ranged from sunny to mostly sunny. It was 78 at South Bend, 76 at Fort Wayne, and 80 at Lafayette. Terre Haute reported 81, Bloomington reported 80, and Evansville reported 84. Just outside Indiana, at Champaign, it was sunny, with a temperature of 80. It was mostly sunny, with a temperature of 79 at Chicago, 83 at St. Louis, and 83 at Cincinnati. It was partly sunny, with a temperature of 78 at Dayton, and 84 at Louisville. Once again, at Indianapolis, it was 81 degrees with mostly sunny skies. This is NOAA All Hazards Radio KEC 74 in Indianapolis. Now we'll look at your forecast for Indianapolis and central Indiana. Tonight, sunny this afternoon, then becoming mostly clear. Lows in the lower 60s. East winds 5 to 10 miles an hour. For Tuesday, mostly sunny.
hot with highs around 90. South winds 5 to 10 miles an hour. Tuesday night, mostly clear. Lows in the lower 70s. South winds 5 to 10 miles an hour. Gusts up to 20 miles an hour toward daybreak. For Wednesday, partly cloudy. A chance of showers and thunderstorms late in the afternoon. Hot with highs in the lower 90s. Southwest winds 10 to 15 miles an hour with gusts up to 25 miles an hour. Chance of rain 40%. Once again, the forecast for tonight. Sunny this afternoon, then becoming mostly clear. Lows in the lower 60s. East winds 5 to 10 miles an hour. Taking a look at the 3 through 7 day forecast for Indianapolis and central Indiana. Wednesday night, showers. A chance of thunderstorms through the late overnight, then a slight chance of thunderstorms toward daybreak. Humid with lows in the upper 60s. Southwest winds 5 to 10 miles an hour. Chance of rain 90%. For Thursday, mostly cloudy. Showers likely with a slight chance of thunderstorms through early afternoon, then a chance of showers and thunderstorms late in the afternoon. Not as warm with highs around 80. Chance of rain 70%. Thursday night, partly cloudy. Lows around 60. For Friday, mostly sunny. Highs in the lower 80s. Friday night, mostly clear through the late overnight, then becoming partly cloudy. Lows in the lower 60s. For Saturday, partly cloudy. A chance of showers through early afternoon, then a slight chance of showers late in the afternoon. Highs in the mid 80s. Chance of rain 30%. Saturday night, mostly clear. Lows in the mid 60s. For Sunday, mostly sunny. A slight chance of showers late in the afternoon. Highs in the mid 80s. Chance of rain 20%. Sunday night, mostly clear through the late overnight, then becoming partly cloudy. Lows in the lower 60s. For Monday, mostly sunny through early afternoon, then partly cloudy with a chance of showers late in the afternoon. Highs in the mid 80s. Chance of rain 30%. The current time is 3:09 p.m. Eastern Daylight Time. The 8 to 14 day outlook for Tuesday, September 15th through Monday, September 21st calls for both temperatures and precipitation to be near normal. Normal highs for the period are between 75 and 80 degrees, and normal lows are around 55. The normal precipitation total for the 7 days is around 0.70 inches. The ultraviolet index for Indianapolis on Tuesday will be 8. The Environmental Protection Agency categorizes an index of 8 as very high exposure to ultraviolet radiation. At 2 p.m. at Indianapolis, it was mostly sunny. The temperature was 81 degrees, the dew point 53, and the relative humidity 37%. The wind was east at 8 miles an hour. The barometric pressure was 30.12 inches and falling. Around central Indiana, it was sunny, with a temperature of 79 at Zionsville, 80 at Eagle Creek Airpark, and 80 at Shelbyville. At Muncie, it was mostly sunny, with a temperature of 79. Elsewhere across Indiana, skies ranged from sunny to mostly sunny. It was 78 at South Bend, 76 at Fort Wayne, and 80 at Lafayette. Terre Haute reported 81, Bloomington reported 80, and Evansville reported 84. Just outside Indiana, at Champaign, it was sunny, with a temperature of 80. It was mostly sunny, with a temperature of 79 at Chicago, 83 at St. Louis, and 83 at Cincinnati. It was partly sunny, with a temperature of 78 at Dayton, and 84 at Louisville. Once again, at Indianapolis, it was 81 degrees with mostly sunny skies. At 3 p.m., at Indianapolis, it was mostly sunny. The temperature was 82 degrees, the dew point 54, and the relative humidity 37%. The wind was east at 12 miles an hour, gusting to 21. The barometric pressure was 30.11 inches and falling. Around central Indiana, it was sunny, with a temperature of 79 at Zionsville, 81 at Eagle Creek Airpark, and 81 at Shelbyville.
In Muncie, it was mostly sunny, with a temperature of 80. Elsewhere across Indiana, skies ranged from sunny to mostly sunny. It was 77 at South Bend, 78 at Fort Wayne, and 80 at Lafayette. Terre Haute reported 82, Bloomington reported 81, and Evansville reported 86. Just outside Indiana, at Champaign, it was sunny, with a temperature of 80. It was mostly sunny, with a temperature of 80 at Chicago, 78 at Dayton, 84 at St. Louis, and 83 at Cincinnati. At Louisville, it was partly sunny, with a temperature of 84. Once again, at Indianapolis, it was 82 degrees with mostly sunny skies. Now here is the hazardous weather outlook for central Indiana. For the period through tonight, no hazardous weather is expected at this time. And now the extended outlook for the period Tuesday through Sunday. Storm chances return Wednesday afternoon into Thursday. Spotter information statement, spotter activation is not anticipated. This is NOAA All Hazards Radio KEC 74 in Indianapolis. Now a look at your forecast for Indianapolis and central Indiana. Tonight, sunny this afternoon, then becoming mostly clear. Lows in the lower 60s. East winds 5 to 10 miles an hour. For Tuesday, mostly sunny. Hot with highs around 90. South winds 5 to 10 miles an hour. Tuesday night, mostly clear. Lows in the lower 70s. South winds 5 to 10 miles an hour. Gusts up to 20 miles an hour toward daybreak. For Wednesday, partly cloudy. A chance of showers and thunderstorms late in the afternoon. Hot with highs in the lower 90s. Southwest winds 10 to 15 miles an hour with gusts up to 25 miles an hour. Chance of rain 40%. Once again, the forecast for tonight. Sunny this afternoon, then becoming mostly clear. Lows in the lower 60s. East winds 5 to 10 miles an hour. Taking a look at the 3 through 7 day forecast for Indianapolis and central Indiana. Wednesday night. Showers. A chance of thunderstorms through the late overnight, then a slight chance of thunderstorms toward daybreak. Humid with lows in the upper 60s. Southwest winds 5 to 10 miles an hour. Chance of rain 90%. For Thursday, mostly cloudy. Showers likely with a slight chance of thunderstorms through early afternoon, then a chance of showers and thunderstorms late in the afternoon. Not as warm with highs around 80. Chance of rain 70%. Thursday night, partly cloudy. Lows around 60. For Friday, mostly sunny. Highs in the lower 80s. Friday night, mostly clear through the late overnight, then becoming partly cloudy. Lows in the lower 60s. For Saturday, partly cloudy. A chance of showers through early afternoon, then a slight chance of showers late in the afternoon. Highs in the mid 80s. Chance of rain 30%. Saturday night, mostly clear. Lows in the mid 60s. For Sunday, mostly sunny. A slight chance of showers late in the afternoon. Highs in the mid 80s. Chance of rain 20%. Sunday night, mostly clear through the late overnight, then becoming partly cloudy. Lows in the lower 60s. For Monday, mostly sunny through early afternoon, then partly cloudy with a chance of showers late in the afternoon. Highs in the mid 80s. Chance of rain 30%. The 8 to 14 day outlook for Tuesday, September 15th through Monday, September 21st, calls for both temperatures and precipitation to be near normal. Normal highs for the period are between 75 and 80 degrees, and normal lows are around 55. The normal precipitation total for the 7 days is around 0.70 inches. The ultraviolet index for Indianapolis on Tuesday will be 8. The Environmental Protection Agency categorizes an index of 8 as very high exposure to ultraviolet radiation. At 3 p.m. at Indianapolis, it was mostly sunny. The temperature was 82 degrees, the dew point 54, and the relative humidity 37%.
The wind was east at 12 miles an hour, gusting to 21. The barometric pressure was 30.11 inches and falling. Around central Indiana, it was sunny, with a temperature of 79 at Zionsville, 81 at Eagle Creek Airpark, and 81 at Shelbyville. At Muncie, it was mostly sunny, with a temperature of 80. Elsewhere across Indiana, skies ranged from sunny to mostly sunny. It was 77 at South Bend, 78 at Fort Wayne, and 80 at Lafayette. Terre Haute reported 82, Bloomington reported 81, and Evansville reported 86. Just outside Indiana, at Champaign, it was sunny, with a temperature of 80. It was mostly sunny, with a temperature of 80 at Chicago, 78 at Dayton, 84 at St. Louis, and 83 at Cincinnati. At Louisville, it was partly sunny, with a temperature of 84. Once again, at Indianapolis, it was 82 degrees with mostly sunny skies. This is NOAA All Hazards Radio KEC 74 in Indianapolis. And now a look at your forecast for Indianapolis and central Indiana. Tonight, sunny this afternoon, then becoming mostly clear. Lows in the lower 60s. East winds 5 to 10 miles an hour. For Tuesday, mostly sunny. Hot with highs around 90. South winds 5 to 10 miles an hour. Tuesday night, mostly clear. Lows in the lower 70s. South winds 5 to 10 miles an hour. Gusts up to 20 miles an hour toward daybreak. For Wednesday, partly cloudy. A chance of showers and thunderstorms late in the afternoon. Hot with highs in the lower 90s. Southwest winds 10 to 15 miles an hour with gusts up to 25 miles an hour. Chance of rain 40%. Once again, the forecast for tonight. Sunny this afternoon, then becoming mostly clear. Lows in the lower 60s. East winds 5 to 10 miles an hour. Taking a look at the 3 through 7 day forecast for Indianapolis and central Indiana. Wednesday night, showers. A chance of thunderstorms through the late overnight, then a slight chance of thunderstorms toward daybreak. Humid with lows in the upper 60s. Southwest winds 5 to 10 miles an hour. Chance of rain 90%. For Thursday, mostly cloudy. Showers likely with a slight chance of thunderstorms through early afternoon, then a chance of showers and thunderstorms late in the afternoon. Not as warm with highs around 80. Chance of rain 70%. Thursday night, partly cloudy. Lows around 60. For Friday, mostly sunny. Highs in the lower 80s. Friday night, mostly clear through the late overnight, then becoming partly cloudy. Lows in the lower 60s. For Saturday, partly cloudy. A chance of showers through early afternoon, then a slight chance of showers late in the afternoon. Highs in the mid-80s. Chance of rain 30%. Saturday night, mostly clear. Lows in the mid-60s. For Sunday, mostly sunny. A slight chance of showers late in the afternoon. Highs in the mid-80s. Chance of rain 20%. Sunday night, mostly clear through the late overnight, then becoming partly cloudy. Lows in the lower 60s. For Monday, mostly sunny through early afternoon, then partly cloudy with a chance of showers late in the afternoon. Highs in the mid-80s. Chance of rain 30%. The 8 to 14 day outlook for Tuesday, September 15th through Monday, September 21st, calls for both temperatures and precipitation to be near normal. Normal highs for the period are between 75 and 80 degrees, and normal lows are around 55. The normal precipitation total for the 7 days is around 0.70 inches. The ultraviolet index for Indianapolis on Tuesday will be 8. The Environmental Protection Agency categorizes an index of 8 as very high exposure to ultraviolet radiation. At 3 p.m. at Indianapolis, it was mostly sunny. The temperature was 82 degrees, the dew point 54, and the relative humidity 37%. The wind was east at 12 miles an hour, gusting to 21. The barometric pressure was 30.11 inches and falling.
around central Indiana. It was sunny with a temperature of 79 at Zionsville, 81 at Eagle Creek Airport.

It was partly sunny, with a temperature of 84. Once again, at Indianapolis, it was 82 degrees with mostly sunny skies. This is NOAA All Hazards Radio KEC 74 in Indianapolis. Now a look at your forecast for Indianapolis and central Indiana. Tonight, sunny this afternoon, then becoming mostly clear. Lows in the lower 60s. East winds 5 to 10 miles an hour. For Tuesday, mostly sunny. Hot with highs around 90. South winds 5 to 10 miles an hour. Tuesday night, mostly clear. Lows in the lower 70s. South winds 5 to 10 miles an hour. Gusts up to 20 miles an hour toward daybreak. For Wednesday, partly cloudy. A chance of showers and thunderstorms late in the afternoon. Hot with highs in the lower 90s. Southwest winds 10 to 15 miles an hour with gusts up to 25 miles an hour. Chance of rain 40%. Once again, the forecast for tonight. Sunny this afternoon, then becoming mostly clear. Lows in the lower 60s. East winds 5 to 10 miles an hour. The current time is 3:24 p.m. Eastern Daylight Time. Taking a look at the 3 through 7 day forecast for Indianapolis and central Indiana. Wednesday night, showers. A chance of thunderstorms through the late overnight, then a slight chance of thunderstorms toward daybreak. Humid with lows in the upper 60s. Southwest winds 5 to 10 miles an hour. Chance of rain 90%. For Thursday, mostly cloudy. Showers likely with a slight chance of thunderstorms through early afternoon, then a chance of showers and thunderstorms late in the afternoon. Not as warm with highs around 80. Chance of rain 70%. Thursday night, partly cloudy. Lows around 60. For Friday, mostly sunny. Highs in the lower 80s. Friday night, mostly clear through the late overnight, then becoming partly cloudy. Lows in the lower 60s. For Saturday, partly cloudy. A chance of showers through early afternoon, then a slight chance of showers late in the afternoon. Highs in the mid 80s. Chance of rain 30%. Saturday night, mostly clear. Lows in the mid 60s. For Sunday, mostly sunny. A slight chance of showers late in the afternoon. Highs in the mid 80s. Chance of rain 20%. Sunday night, mostly clear through the late overnight, then becoming partly cloudy. Lows in the lower 60s. For Monday, mostly sunny through early afternoon, then partly cloudy with a chance of showers late in the afternoon. Highs in the mid 80s. Chance of rain 30%. The 8 to 14 day outlook for Tuesday, September 15th through Monday, September 21st, calls for both temperatures and precipitation to be near normal. Normal highs for the period are between 75 and 80 degrees, and normal lows are around 55. The normal precipitation total for the 7 days is around 0.70 inches. The ultraviolet index for Indianapolis on Tuesday will be 8. The Environmental Protection Agency categorizes an index of 8 as very high exposure to ultraviolet radiation. At 3 p.m. at Indianapolis, it was mostly sunny. The temperature was 82 degrees, the dew point 54, and the relative humidity 37%. The wind was east at 12 miles an hour, gusting to 21. The barometric pressure was 30.11 inches and falling. Around central Indiana, it was sunny, with a temperature of 79 at Zionsville, 81 at Eagle Creek Airpark, and 81 at Shelbyville. At Muncie, it was mostly sunny, with a temperature of 80. Elsewhere across Indiana, skies ranged from sunny to mostly sunny. It was 77 at South Bend, 78 at Fort Wayne, and 80 at Lafayette. Terre Haute reported 82, Bloomington reported 81, and Evansville reported 86. Just outside Indiana, at Champaign, it was sunny, with a temperature of 80. It was mostly sunny, with a temperature of 80 at Chicago, 78 at Dayton, 84 at St. Louis, and 83 at Cincinnati. At Louisville, it was partly sunny, with a temperature of 84.

once again, at Indianapolis, it was 82 degrees with mostly sunny skies. This is NOAA All Hazards Radio KEC 74 in Indianapolis. And now a look at your forecast for Indianapolis and central Indiana. Tonight, sunny this afternoon, then becoming mostly clear. Lows in the lower 60s. East winds 5 to 10 miles an hour. For Tuesday, mostly sunny. Hot with highs around 90. South winds 5 to 10 miles an hour. Tuesday night, mostly clear. Lows in the lower 70s. South winds 5 to 10 miles an hour. Gusts up to 20 miles an hour toward daybreak. For Wednesday, partly cloudy. A chance of showers and thunderstorms late in the afternoon. Hot with highs in the lower 90s. Southwest winds 10 to 15 miles an hour with gusts up to 25 miles an hour. Chance of rain 40%. Once again, the forecast for tonight. Sunny this afternoon, then becoming mostly clear. Lows in the lower 60s. East winds 5 to 10 miles an hour. Taking a look at the 3 through 7 day forecast for Indianapolis and central Indiana. Wednesday night, showers. A chance of thunderstorms through the late overnight, then a slight chance of thunderstorms toward daybreak. Humid with lows in the upper 60s. Southwest winds 5 to 10 miles an hour. Chance of rain 90%. For Thursday, mostly cloudy. Showers likely with a slight chance of thunderstorms through early afternoon, then a chance of showers and thunderstorms late in the afternoon. Not as warm with highs around 80. Chance of rain 70%. Thursday night, partly cloudy. Lows around 60. For Friday, mostly sunny. Highs in the lower 80s. Friday night, mostly clear through the late overnight, then becoming partly cloudy. Lows in the lower 60s. For Saturday, partly cloudy. A chance of showers through early afternoon, then a slight chance of showers late in the afternoon. Highs in the mid-80s. Chance of rain 30%. Saturday night, mostly clear. Lows in the mid-60s. For Sunday, mostly sunny. A slight chance of showers late in the afternoon. Highs in the mid-80s. Chance of rain 20%. Sunday night, mostly clear through the late overnight, then becoming partly cloudy. Lows in the lower 60s. For Monday, mostly sunny through early afternoon, then partly cloudy with a chance of showers late in the afternoon. Highs in the mid-80s. Chance of rain 30%. The 8 to 14 day outlook for Tuesday, September 15th through Monday, September 21st, calls for both temperatures and precipitation to be near normal. Normal highs for the period are between 75 and 80 degrees, and normal lows are around 55. The normal precipitation total for the 7 days is around 0.70 inches. The ultraviolet index for Indianapolis on Tuesday will be 8. The Environmental Protection Agency categorizes an index of 8 as very high exposure to ultraviolet radiation. At 3 p.m. at Indianapolis, it was mostly sunny. The temperature was 82 degrees, the dew point 54, and the relative humidity 37%. The wind was east at 12 miles an hour, gusting to 21. The barometric pressure was 30.11 inches and falling. Around central Indiana, it was sunny, with a temperature of 79 at Zionsville, 81 at Eagle Creek Airpark, and 81 at Shelbyville. At Muncie, it was mostly sunny, with a temperature of 80. Elsewhere across Indiana, skies ranged from sunny to mostly sunny. It was 77 at South Bend, 78 at Fort Wayne, and 80 at Lafayette. Terre Haute reported 82, Bloomington reported 81, and Evansville reported 86. Just outside Indiana, at Champaign, it was sunny, with a temperature of 80. It was mostly sunny, with a temperature of 80 at Chicago, 78 at Dayton, 84 at St. Louis, and 83 at Cincinnati. At Louisville, it was partly sunny, with a temperature of 84. Once again, at Indianapolis, it was 82 degrees with mostly sunny skies.
Now here is the hazardous weather outlook for central Indiana. For the period through tonight, no hazardous weather is expected at this time. And now the extended outlook for the period Tuesday through Sunday. Storm chances return Wednesday afternoon into Thursday. Spotter information statement. Spotter activation is not anticipated. This is NOAA All Hazards Radio KEC 74 in Indianapolis. Now a look at your forecast for Indianapolis and central Indiana. Tonight, sunny this afternoon, then becoming mostly clear. Lows in the lower 60s. East winds 5 to 10 miles an hour. For Tuesday, mostly sunny. Hot with highs around 90. South winds 5 to 10 miles an hour. Tuesday night, mostly clear. Lows in the lower 70s. South winds 5 to 10 miles an hour. Gusts up to 20 miles an hour toward daybreak. For Wednesday, partly cloudy. A chance of showers and thunderstorms late in the afternoon. Hot with highs in the lower 90s. Southwest winds 10 to 15 miles an hour with gusts up to 25 miles an hour. Chance of rain 40%. Once again, the forecast for tonight. Sunny this afternoon, then becoming mostly clear. Lows in the lower 60s. East winds 5 to 10 miles an hour. Taking a look at the 3 through 7 day forecast for Indianapolis and central Indiana. Wednesday night. Showers. A chance of thunderstorms through the late overnight. Then a slight chance of thunderstorms toward daybreak. Humid with lows in the upper 60s. Southwest winds 5 to 10 miles an hour. Chance of rain 90%. For Thursday, mostly cloudy. Showers likely with a slight chance of thunderstorms through early afternoon, then a chance of showers and thunderstorms late in the afternoon. Not as warm with highs around 80. Chance of rain 70%. Thursday night, partly cloudy. Lows around 60. For Friday, mostly sunny. Highs in the lower 80s. Friday night, mostly clear through the late overnight, then becoming partly cloudy. Lows in the lower 60s. For Saturday, partly cloudy. A chance of showers through early afternoon, then a slight chance of showers late in the afternoon. Highs in the mid 80s. Chance of rain 30%. Saturday night, mostly clear. Lows in the mid 60s. For Sunday, mostly sunny. A slight chance of showers late in the afternoon. Highs in the mid 80s. Chance of rain 20%. Sunday night, mostly clear through the late overnight, then becoming partly cloudy. Lows in the lower 60s. For Monday, mostly sunny through early afternoon, then partly cloudy with a chance of showers late in the afternoon. Highs in the mid 80s. Chance of rain 30%. The 8 to 14 day outlook for Tuesday, September 15th through Monday, September 21st calls for both temperatures and precipitation to be near normal. Normal highs for the period are between 75 and 80 degrees, and normal lows are around 55. The normal precipitation total for the 7 days is around 0.70 inches. The ultraviolet index for Indianapolis on Tuesday will be 8. The Environmental Protection Agency categorizes an index of 8 as very high exposure to ultraviolet radiation. At 3 p.m. at Indianapolis, it was mostly sunny. The temperature was 82 degrees, the dew point 54, and the relative humidity 37%. The wind was east at 12 miles an hour, gusting to 21. The barometric pressure was 30.11 inches and falling. Around central Indiana, it was sunny, with a temperature of 79 at Zionsville, 81 at Eagle Creek Airpark, and 81 at Shelbyville. At Muncie, it was mostly sunny, with a temperature of 80. Elsewhere across Indiana, skies ranged from sunny to mostly sunny. It was 77 at South Bend, 78 at Fort Wayne, and 80 at Lafayette. Terre Haute reported 82, Bloomington reported 81, and Evansville reported 86. Just outside Indiana, at Champaign, it was sunny, with a temperature of 80.
It was mostly sunny, with a temperature of 80 at Chicago, 78 at Dayton, 84 at St. Louis, and 83 at Cincinnati. At Louisville, it was partly sunny, with a temperature of 84. Once again, at Indianapolis, it was 82 degrees with mostly sunny skies. This is All Hazards Radio KEC 74 in Indianapolis. Now a look at your forecast for Indianapolis and central Indiana. Tonight, sunny this afternoon, then becoming mostly clear. Lows in the lower 60s. East winds 5 to 10 miles an hour. For Tuesday, mostly sunny. Hot with highs around 90. South winds 5 to 10 miles an hour. Tuesday night, mostly clear. Lows in the lower 70s. South winds 5 to 10 miles an hour. Gusts up to 20 miles an hour toward daybreak. For Wednesday, partly cloudy. A chance of showers and thunderstorms late in the afternoon. Hot with highs in the lower 90s. Southwest winds 10 to 15 miles an hour with gusts up to 25 miles an hour. Chance of rain 40%. Once again, the forecast for tonight. Sunny this afternoon, then becoming mostly clear. Lows in the lower 60s. East winds 5 to 10 miles an hour. The current time is 3:39 p.m. Eastern Daylight Time. Taking a look at the 3 through 7 day forecast for Indianapolis and central Indiana. Wednesday night, showers. A chance of thunderstorms through the late overnight, then a slight chance of thunderstorms toward daybreak. Humid with lows in the upper 60s. Southwest winds 5 to 10 miles an hour. Chance of rain 90%. For Thursday, mostly cloudy. Showers likely with a slight chance of thunderstorms through early afternoon, then a chance of showers and thunderstorms late in the afternoon. Not as warm with highs around 80. Chance of rain 70%. Thursday night, partly cloudy. Lows around 60. For Friday, mostly sunny. Highs in the lower 80s. Friday night, mostly clear through the late overnight, then becoming partly cloudy. Lows in the lower 60s. For Saturday, partly cloudy. A chance of showers through early afternoon, then a slight chance of showers late in the afternoon. Highs in the mid 80s. Chance of rain 30%. Saturday night, mostly clear. Lows in the mid 60s. For Sunday, mostly sunny. A slight chance of showers late in the afternoon. Highs in the mid 80s. Chance of rain 20%. Sunday night, mostly clear through the late overnight, then becoming partly cloudy. Lows in the lower 60s. For Monday, mostly sunny through early afternoon, then partly cloudy with a chance of showers late in the afternoon. Highs in the mid 80s. Chance of rain 30%. The 8 to 14 day outlook for Tuesday, September 15th through Monday, September 21st calls for both temperatures and precipitation to be near normal. Normal highs for the period are between 75 and 80 degrees, and normal lows are around 55. The normal precipitation total for the 7 days is around 0.70 inches. The ultraviolet index for Indianapolis on Tuesday will be 8. The Environmental Protection Agency categorizes an index of 8 as very high exposure to ultraviolet radiation. At 3 p.m. at Indianapolis, it was mostly sunny. The temperature was 82 degrees, the dew point 54, and the relative humidity 37%. The wind was east at 12 miles an hour, gusting to 21. The barometric pressure was 30.11 inches and falling. Around central Indiana, it was sunny, with a temperature of 79 at Zionsville, 81 at Eagle Creek Airpark, and 81 at Shelbyville. At Muncie, it was mostly sunny, with a temperature of 80. Elsewhere across Indiana, skies ranged from sunny to mostly sunny. It was 77 at South Bend, 78 at Fort Wayne, and 80 at Lafayette. Terre Haute reported 82, Bloomington reported 81, and Evansville reported 86. Just outside Indiana, at Champaign, it was sunny, with a temperature of 80.
It was mostly sunny, with a temperature of 80 at Chicago, 78 at Dayton, 84 at St. Louis, and 83 at Cincinnati. At Louisville, it was partly sunny, with a temperature of 84. Once again, at Indianapolis, it was 82 degrees with mostly sunny skies. This is NOAA All Hazards Radio KEC 74 in Indianapolis. Now a look at your forecast for Indianapolis and central Indiana. Tonight, sunny this afternoon, then becoming mostly clear. Lows in the lower 60s. East winds 5 to 10 miles an hour. For Tuesday, mostly sunny. Hot with highs around 90. South winds 5 to 10 miles an hour. Tuesday night, mostly clear. Lows in the lower 70s. South winds 5 to 10 miles an hour. Gusts up to 20 miles an hour toward daybreak. For Wednesday, partly cloudy. A chance of showers and thunderstorms late in the afternoon. Hot with highs in the lower 90s. Southwest winds 10 to 15 miles an hour with gusts up to 25 miles an hour. Chance of rain 40%. Once again, the forecast for tonight. Sunny this afternoon, then becoming mostly clear. Lows in the lower 60s. East winds 5 to 10 miles an hour. Taking a look at the 3 through 7 day forecast for Indianapolis and central Indiana. Wednesday night. Showers. A chance of thunderstorms through the late overnight, then a slight chance of thunderstorms toward daybreak. Humid with lows in the upper 60s. Southwest winds 5 to 10 miles an hour. Chance of rain 90%. For Thursday, mostly cloudy. Showers likely with a slight chance of thunderstorms through early afternoon, then a chance of showers and thunderstorms late in the afternoon. Not as warm with highs around 80. Chance of rain 70%. Thursday night, partly cloudy. Lows around 60. For Friday, mostly sunny. Highs in the lower 80s. Friday night, mostly clear through the late overnight, then becoming partly cloudy. Lows in the lower 60s. For Saturday, partly cloudy. A chance of showers through early afternoon, then a slight chance of showers late in the afternoon. Highs in the mid 80s. Chance of rain 30%. Saturday night, mostly clear. Lows in the mid 60s. For Sunday, mostly sunny. A slight chance of showers late in the afternoon. Highs in the mid 80s. Chance of rain 20%. Sunday night, mostly clear through the late overnight, then becoming partly cloudy. Lows in the lower 60s. For Monday, mostly sunny through early afternoon, then partly cloudy with a chance of showers late in the afternoon. Highs in the mid-80s. Chance of rain 30%. The 8 to 14 day outlook for Tuesday, September 15th through Monday, September 21st, calls for both temperatures and precipitation to be near normal. Normal highs for the period are between 75 and 80 degrees, and normal lows are around 55. The normal precipitation total for the 7 days is around 0.70 inches. The ultraviolet index for Indianapolis on Tuesday will be 8. The Environmental Protection Agency categorizes an index of 8 as very high exposure to ultraviolet radiation. At 3 p.m. at Indianapolis, it was mostly sunny. The temperature was 82 degrees, the dew point 54, and the relative humidity 37%. The wind was east at 12 miles an hour, gusting to 21. The barometric pressure was 30.11 inches and falling. Around central Indiana, it was sunny, with a temperature of 79 at Zionsville, 81 at Eagle Creek Airpark, and 81 at Shelbyville. At Muncie, it was mostly sunny, with a temperature of 80. Elsewhere across Indiana, skies ranged from sunny to mostly sunny. It was 77 at South Bend, 78 at Fort Wayne, and 80 at Lafayette. Terre Haute reported 82, Bloomington reported 81, and Evansville reported 86. Just outside Indiana, at Champaign, it was sunny, with a temperature of 80.
It was mostly sunny, with a temperature of 80 at Chicago, 78 at Dayton, 84 at St. Louis, and 83 at Cincinnati. At Louisville, it was partly sunny, with a temperature of 84. Once again, at Indianapolis, it was 82 degrees with mostly sunny skies. This is NOAA All Hazards Radio KEC 74 in Indianapolis. Now a look at your forecast for Indianapolis and central Indiana. Tonight, sunny this afternoon, then becoming mostly clear. Lows in the lower 60s. East winds 5 to 10 miles an hour. For Tuesday, mostly sunny. Hot with highs around 90. South winds 5 to 10 miles an hour. Tuesday night, mostly clear. Lows in the lower 70s. South winds 5 to 10 miles an hour. Gusts up to 20 miles an hour toward daybreak. For Wednesday, partly cloudy. A chance of showers and thunderstorms late in the afternoon. Hot with highs in the lower 90s. Southwest winds 10 to 15 miles an hour with gusts up to 25 miles an hour. Chance of rain 40%. Once again, the forecast for tonight. Sunny this afternoon, then becoming mostly clear. Lows in the lower 60s. East winds 5 to 10 miles an hour. Taking a look at the 3 through 7 day forecast for Indianapolis and central Indiana. Wednesday night. Showers. A chance of thunderstorms through the late overnight, then a slight chance of thunderstorms toward daybreak. Humid with lows in the upper 60s. Southwest winds 5 to 10 miles an hour. Chance of rain 90%. For Thursday, mostly cloudy. Showers likely with a slight chance of thunderstorms through early afternoon, then a chance of showers and thunderstorms late in the afternoon. Not as warm with highs around 80. Chance of rain 70%. Thursday night, partly cloudy. Lows around 60. For Friday, mostly sunny. Highs in the lower 80s. Friday night, mostly clear through the late overnight, then becoming partly cloudy. Lows in the lower 60s. For Saturday, partly cloudy. A chance of showers through early afternoon, then a slight chance of showers late in the afternoon. Highs in the mid 80s. Chance of rain 30%. Saturday night, mostly clear. Lows in the mid 60s. For Sunday, mostly sunny. A slight chance of showers late in the afternoon. Highs in the mid 80s. Chance of rain 20%. Sunday night, mostly clear through the late overnight, then becoming partly cloudy. Lows in the lower 60s. For Monday, mostly sunny through early afternoon, then partly cloudy with a chance of showers late in the afternoon. Highs in the mid 80s. Chance of rain 30%. The 8 to 14 day outlook for Tuesday, September 15th through Monday, September 21st calls for both temperatures and precipitation to be near normal. Normal highs for the period are between 75 and 80 degrees, and normal lows are around 55. The normal precipitation total for the 7 days is around 0.70 inches. The ultraviolet index for Indianapolis on Tuesday will be 8. The Environmental Protection Agency categorizes an index of 8 as very high exposure to ultraviolet radiation. At 3 p.m. at Indianapolis, it was mostly sunny. The temperature was 82 degrees, the dew point 54, and the relative humidity 37%. The wind was east at 12 miles an hour, gusting to 21. The barometric pressure was 30.11 inches and falling. Around central Indiana, it was sunny, with a temperature of 79 at Zionsville, 81 at Eagle Creek Air Park, and 81 at Shelbyville. At Muncie, it was mostly sunny, with a temperature of 80. Elsewhere across Indiana, skies ranged from sunny to mostly sunny. It was 77 at South Bend, 78 at Fort Wayne, and 80 at Lafayette. Terre Haute reported 82, Bloomington reported 81, and Evansville reported 86. Just outside Indiana, at Champaign, it was sunny, with a temperature of 80. It was mostly sunny, with a temperature of 80 at Chicago, 78 at Dayton, 84 at St. Louis,
and 83 at Cincinnati. At Louisville, it was partly sunny, with a temperature of 84. Once again, at Indianapolis, it was 82 degrees with mostly sunny skies. Now here is the hazardous weather outlook for central Indiana. For the period through tonight, no hazardous weather is expected at this time. And now the extended outlook for the period Tuesday through Sunday. Storm chances return Wednesday afternoon into Thursday. Spotter information statement. Spotter activation is not anticipated. 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This is NOAA All Hazards Radio KEC 74 in Indianapolis. Now a look at your forecast for Indianapolis and central Indiana. Tonight, sunny this afternoon, then becoming mostly clear. Lows in the lower 60s. East winds 5 to 10 miles an hour. For Tuesday, mostly sunny. Hot with highs around 90. South winds 5 to 10 miles an hour. Tuesday night, mostly clear. Lows in the lower 70s. South winds 5 to 10 miles an hour. Gusts up to 20 miles an hour toward daybreak. For Wednesday, partly cloudy. A chance of showers and thunderstorms late in the afternoon. Hot with highs in the lower 90s. Southwest winds 10 to 15 miles an hour with gusts up to 25 miles an hour. Chance of rain 40%. Once again, the forecast for tonight. Sunny this afternoon, then becoming mostly clear. Lows in the lower 60s. East winds 5 to 10 miles an hour. And now a look at your forecast for Indianapolis and central Indiana. Tonight, sunny late this afternoon, then becoming mostly clear. Lows in the lower 60s. East winds 5 to 10 miles an hour. For Tuesday, mostly sunny. Hot with highs around 90. South winds 5 to 10 miles an hour. Tuesday night, mostly clear. Lows in the lower 70s. South winds 5 to 10 miles an hour. Gusts up to 20 miles an hour toward daybreak. For Wednesday, partly cloudy. A chance of showers and thunderstorms late in the afternoon. Hot with highs in the lower 90s. Southwest winds 10 to 15 miles an hour with gusts up to 25 miles an hour. Chance of rain 40%. Once again, the forecast for tonight. Sunny late this afternoon, then becoming mostly clear. Lows in the lower 60s. East winds 5 to 10 miles an hour. Taking a look at the 3 through 7 day forecast for Indianapolis and central Indiana. Wednesday night. Showers. A chance of thunderstorms through the late overnight. Then a slight chance of thunderstorms toward daybreak. Humid with lows in the upper 60s. Southwest winds 5 to 10 miles an hour. Chance of rain 90%. For Thursday, mostly cloudy. Showers likely with a slight chance of thunderstorms through early afternoon, then a chance of showers and thunderstorms late in the afternoon. Not as warm with highs around 80. Chance of rain 70%. Thursday night, partly cloudy. Lows around 60. For Friday, mostly sunny. Highs in the lower 80s. Friday night, mostly clear through the late overnight, then becoming partly cloudy. Lows in the lower 60s. For Saturday, partly cloudy. A chance of showers through early afternoon, then a slight chance of showers late in the afternoon. Highs in the mid 80s. Chance of rain 30%. Saturday night, mostly clear. Lows in the mid-60s. For Sunday, mostly sunny. A slight chance of showers late in the afternoon. Highs in the mid-80s. Chance of rain 20%. Sunday night, mostly clear through the late overnight, then becoming partly cloudy. Lows in the lower 60s. For Monday, mostly sunny through early afternoon, then partly cloudy with a chance of showers late in the afternoon. Highs in the mid-80s. Chance of rain 30%.
The 8 to 14 day outlook for Tuesday, September 15th through Monday, September 21st calls for both temperatures and precipitation to be near normal. Normal highs for the period are between 75 and 80 degrees, and normal lows are around 55. The normal precipitation total for the 7 days is around 0.70 inches. The ultraviolet index for Indianapolis on Tuesday will be 8. The Environmental Protection Agency categorizes an index of 8 as very high exposure to ultraviolet radiation. At 3 p.m. at Indianapolis, it was mostly sunny. The temperature was 82 degrees, the dew point 54, and the relative humidity 37%. The wind was east at 12 miles an hour, gusting to 21. The barometric pressure was 30.11 inches and falling. Around central Indiana, it was sunny, with a temperature of 79 at Zionsville, 81 at Eagle Creek Airpark, and 81 at Shelbyville. At Muncie, it was mostly sunny, with a temperature of 80. Elsewhere across Indiana, skies ranged from sunny to mostly sunny. It was 77 at South Bend, 78 at Fort Wayne, and 80 at Lafayette. Terre Haute reported 82, Bloomington reported 81, and Evansville reported 86. Just outside Indiana, at Champaign, it was sunny, with a temperature of 80. It was mostly sunny, with a temperature of 80 at Chicago, 78 at Dayton, 84 at St. Louis, and 83 at Cincinnati. At Louisville, it was partly sunny, with a temperature of 84. Once again, at Indianapolis, it was 82 degrees with mostly sunny skies. This is NOAA All Hazards Radio KEC 74 in Indianapolis. And now a look at your forecast for Indianapolis and central Indiana. Tonight, sunny late this afternoon, then becoming mostly clear. Lows in the lower 60s. East winds 5 to 10 miles an hour. For Tuesday, mostly sunny. Hot with highs around 90. South winds 5 to 10 miles an hour. Tuesday night, mostly clear. Lows in the lower 70s. South winds 5 to 10 miles an hour. Gusts up to 20 miles an hour toward daybreak. For Wednesday, partly cloudy. A chance of showers and thunderstorms late in the afternoon. Hot with highs in the lower 90s. Southwest winds 10 to 15 miles an hour with gusts up to 25 miles an hour. Chance of rain 40%. Once again, the forecast for tonight. Sunny late this afternoon, then becoming mostly clear. Lows in the lower 60s. East winds 5 to 10 miles an hour. Taking a look at the 3 through 7 day forecast for Indianapolis and central Indiana. Wednesday night. Showers. A chance of thunderstorms through the late overnight. Then a slight chance of thunderstorms toward daybreak. Humid with lows in the upper 60s. Southwest winds 5 to 10 miles an hour. Chance of rain 90%. For Thursday, mostly cloudy. Showers likely with a slight chance of thunderstorms through early afternoon, then a chance of showers and thunderstorms late in the afternoon. Not as warm with highs around 80. Chance of rain 70%. Thursday night, partly cloudy. Lows around 60. For Friday, mostly sunny. Highs in the lower 80s. Friday night, mostly clear through the late overnight, then becoming partly cloudy. Lows in the lower 60s. For Saturday, partly cloudy. A chance of showers through early afternoon, then a slight chance of showers late in the afternoon. Highs in the mid 80s. Chance of rain 30%. Saturday night, mostly clear. Lows in the mid-60s. For Sunday, mostly sunny. A slight chance of showers late in the afternoon. Highs in the mid-80s. Chance of rain 20%. Sunday night, mostly clear through the late overnight, then becoming partly cloudy. Lows in the lower 60s. For Monday, mostly sunny through early afternoon, then partly cloudy with a chance of showers late in the afternoon. Highs in the mid-80s. Chance of rain 30%. The 8 to 14 day outlook for
Tuesday, September 15th through Monday, September 21st, calls for both temperatures and precipitation to be near normal. Normal highs for the period are between 75 and 80 degrees, and normal lows are around 55. The normal precipitation total for the 7 days is around 0.70 inches. The ultraviolet index for Indianapolis on Tuesday will be 8. The Environmental Protection Agency categorizes index of 8 as very high exposure to ultraviolet radiation. At 3 p.m. at Indianapolis, it was mostly sunny. The temperature was 82 degrees, the dew point 54, and the relative humidity 37%. The wind was east at 12 miles an hour, gusting to 21. The barometric pressure was 30.11 inches and falling. Around central Indiana, it was sunny, with a temperature of 79 at Zionsville, 81 at Eagle Creek Airpark, and 81 at Shelbyville. At Muncie, it was mostly sunny, with a temperature of 80. Elsewhere across Indiana, skies ranged from sunny to mostly sunny. It was 77 at South Bend, 78 at Fort Wayne, and 80 at Lafayette. Terre Haute reported 82, Bloomington reported 81, and Evansville reported 86. Just outside Indiana, at Champaign, it was sunny, with a temperature of 80. It was mostly sunny, with a temperature of 80 at Chicago, 78 at Dayton, 84 at St. Louis, and 83 at Cincinnati. At Louisville, it was partly sunny, with a temperature of 84. Once again, at Indianapolis, it was 82 degrees with mostly sunny skies. This is NOAA All Hazards Radio KEC 74 in Indianapolis. Now a look at your forecast for Indianapolis and central Indiana. Tonight, sunny late this afternoon, then becoming mostly clear. Lows in the lower 60s. East winds 5 to 10 miles an hour. For Tuesday, mostly sunny. Hot with highs around 90. South winds 5 to 10 miles an hour. Tuesday night, mostly clear. Lows in the lower 70s. South winds 5 to 10 miles an hour. Gusts up to 20 miles an hour toward daybreak. For Wednesday, partly cloudy. A chance of showers and thunderstorms late in the afternoon. Hot with highs in the lower 90s. Southwest winds 10 to 15 miles an hour with gusts up to 25 miles an hour. Chance of rain 40%. Once again, the forecast for tonight. Sunny late this afternoon, then becoming mostly clear. Lows in the lower 60s. East winds 5 to 10 miles an hour. Taking a look at the 3 through 7 day forecast for Indianapolis and central Indiana. Wednesday night. Showers. A chance of thunderstorms through the late overnight, then a slight chance of thunderstorms toward daybreak. Humid with lows in the upper 60s. Southwest winds 5 to 10 miles an hour. Chance of rain 90%. For Thursday, mostly cloudy. Showers likely with a slight chance of thunderstorms through early afternoon, then a chance of showers and thunderstorms late in the afternoon. Not as warm with highs around 80. Chance of rain 70%. Thursday night, partly cloudy. Lows around 60. For Friday, mostly sunny. Highs in the lower 80s. Friday night, mostly clear through the late overnight, then becoming partly cloudy. Lows in the lower 60s. For Saturday, partly cloudy. A chance of showers through early afternoon, then a slight chance of showers late in the afternoon. Highs in the mid 80s. Chance of rain 30%. Saturday night, mostly clear. Lows in the mid 60s. For Sunday, mostly sunny. A slight chance of showers late in the afternoon. Highs in the mid 80s. Chance of rain 20%. Sunday night, mostly clear through the late overnight, then becoming partly cloudy. Lows in the lower 60s. For Monday, mostly sunny through early afternoon, then partly cloudy with a chance of showers late in the afternoon. Highs in the mid-80s. Chance of rain 30%. The 8 to 14 day outlook for Tuesday, September 15th through Monday, September 21st calls for both temperatures and precipitation to be near normal.
Normal highs for the period are between 75 and 80 degrees, and normal lows are around 55. The normal precipitation total for the 7 days is around 0.70 inches. The ultraviolet index for Indianapolis on Tuesday will be 8. The Environmental Protection Agency categorizes an index of 8 as very high exposure to ultraviolet radiation. At 3 p.m. at Indianapolis, it was mostly sunny. The temperature was 82 degrees, the dew point 54, and the relative humidity 37%. The wind was east at 12 miles an hour, gusting to 21. The barometric pressure was 30.11 inches and falling. Around central Indiana, it was sunny, with a temperature of 79 at Zionsville, 81 at Eagle Creek Airpark, and 81 at Shelbyville. At Muncie, it was mostly sunny, with a temperature of 80. Elsewhere across Indiana, skies ranged from sunny to mostly sunny. It was 77 at South Bend, 78 at Fort Wayne, and 80 at Lafayette. Terre Haute reported 82, Bloomington reported 81, and Evansville reported 86. Just outside Indiana, at Champaign, it was sunny, with a temperature of 80. It was mostly sunny, with a temperature of 80 at Chicago, 78 at Dayton, 84 at St. Louis, and 83 at Cincinnati. At Louisville, it was partly sunny, with a temperature of 84. Once again, at Indianapolis, it was 82 degrees with mostly sunny skies. The current time is 4:08 p.m. Eastern Daylight Time. This is NOAA All Hazards Radio KEC 74 in Indianapolis. Now a look at your forecast for Indianapolis and central Indiana. Tonight, sunny late this afternoon, then becoming mostly clear. Lows in the lower 60s. East winds 5 to 10 miles an hour. For Tuesday, mostly sunny. Hot with highs around 90. South winds 5 to 10 miles an hour. Tuesday night, mostly clear. Lows in the lower 70s. South winds 5 to 10 miles an hour. Gusts up to 20 miles an hour toward daybreak. For Wednesday, partly cloudy. A chance of showers and thunderstorms late in the afternoon. Hot with highs in the lower 90s. Southwest winds 10 to 15 miles an hour with gusts up to 25 miles an hour. Chance of rain 40%. Once again, the forecast for tonight. Sunny late this afternoon, then becoming mostly clear. Lows in the lower 60s. East winds 5 to 10 miles an hour. Taking a look at the 3 through 7 day forecast for Indianapolis and central Indiana. Wednesday night. Showers. A chance of thunderstorms through the late overnight, then a slight chance of thunderstorms toward daybreak. Humid with lows in the upper 60s. Southwest winds 5 to 10 miles an hour. Chance of rain 90%. For Thursday, mostly cloudy. Showers likely with a slight chance of thunderstorms through early afternoon, then a chance of showers and thunderstorms late in the afternoon. Not as warm with highs around 80. Chance of rain 70%. Thursday night, partly cloudy. Lows around 60. For Friday, mostly sunny. Highs in the lower 80s. Friday night, mostly clear through the late overnight, then becoming partly cloudy. Lows in the lower 60s. For Saturday, partly cloudy. A chance of showers through early afternoon, then a slight chance of showers late in the afternoon. Highs in the mid 80s. Chance of rain 30%. Saturday night, mostly clear. Lows in the mid 60s. For Sunday, mostly sunny. A slight chance of showers late in the afternoon. Highs in the mid 80s. Chance of rain 20%. Sunday night, mostly clear through the late overnight, then becoming partly cloudy. Lows in the lower 60s. For Monday, mostly sunny through early afternoon, then partly cloudy with a chance of showers late in the afternoon. Highs in the mid 80s. Chance of rain 30%. Now here is the hazardous weather outlook for central Indiana. For the period through tonight, no hazardous weather is expected at this time. And now the
Look for the period Tuesday through Sunday. Storm chances return Wednesday afternoon into Thursday. Spotter information statement. Spotter activation is not anticipated. The 8 to 14 day outlook for Tuesday, September 15th through Monday, September 21st calls for both temperatures and precipitation to be near normal. Normal highs for the period are between 75 and 80 degrees, and normal lows are around 55. The normal precipitation total for the 7 days is around 0.70 inches. The ultraviolet index for Indianapolis on Tuesday will be 8. The Environmental Protection Agency categorizes an index of 8 as very high exposure to ultraviolet radiation. At 4 p.m. at Indianapolis, it was mostly sunny. The temperature was 83 degrees, the dew point 54, and the relative humidity 36%. The wind was east at 12 miles an hour, gusting to 20. The barometric pressure was 30.09 inches and falling. Around central Indiana, it was sunny, with a temperature of 81 at Muncie, 80 at Zionsville, 81 at Eagle Creek Air Park, and 82 at Shelbyville. Elsewhere across Indiana, skies ranged from sunny to mostly sunny. It was 80 at South Bend, 79 at Fort Wayne, and 81 at Lafayette. Terre Haute reported 83, Bloomington reported 82, and Evansville reported 86. Just outside Indiana, skies ranged from sunny to mostly sunny. It was 79 at Chicago, 81 at Champaign, and 81 at Dayton. St. Louis reported 85, Cincinnati reported 82, and Louisville reported 87. Once again, at Indianapolis it was 83 degrees with mostly sunny skies. This is NOAA All Hazards Radio KEC 74 in Indianapolis. Now a look at your forecast for Indianapolis and central Indiana. Tonight, sunny late this afternoon, then becoming mostly clear. Lows in the lower 60s. East winds 5 to 10 miles an hour. For Tuesday, mostly sunny. Hot with highs around 90. South winds 5 to 10 miles an hour. Tuesday night, mostly clear. Lows in the lower 70s. South winds 5 to 10 miles an hour. Gusts up to 20 miles an hour toward daybreak. For Wednesday, partly cloudy. A chance of showers and thunderstorms late in the afternoon. Hot with highs in the lower 90s. Southwest winds 10 to 15 miles an hour with gusts up to 25 miles an hour. Chance of rain 40%. Once again, the forecast for tonight. Sunny late this afternoon, then becoming mostly clear. Lows in the lower 60s. East winds 5 to 10 miles an hour. Taking a look at the 3 through 7 day forecast for Indianapolis and central Indiana. Wednesday night. Showers. A chance of thunderstorms through the late overnight, then a slight chance of thunderstorms toward daybreak. Humid with lows in the upper 60s. Southwest winds 5 to 10 miles an hour. Chance of rain 90%. For Thursday, mostly cloudy. Showers likely with a slight chance of thunderstorms through early afternoon, then a chance of showers and thunderstorms late in the afternoon. Not as warm with highs around 80. Chance of rain 70%. Thursday night, partly cloudy. Lows around 60. For Friday, mostly sunny. Highs in the lower 80s. Friday night, mostly clear through the late overnight, then becoming partly cloudy. Lows in the lower 60s. For Saturday, partly cloudy. A chance of showers through early afternoon, then a slight chance of showers late in the afternoon. Highs in the mid 80s. Chance of rain 30%. Saturday night, mostly clear. Lows in the mid 60s. For Sunday, mostly sunny. A slight chance of showers late in the afternoon. Highs in the mid 80s. Chance of rain 20%. Sunday night, mostly clear through the late overnight, then becoming partly cloudy. Lows in the lower 60s. For Monday, mostly sunny through early afternoon, then partly cloudy with a chance of showers late in the afternoon. Highs in the mid 80s. Chance of rain 30%.
the 8 to 14 day outlook for Tuesday, September 15th through Monday, September 21st calls for both temperatures and precipitation to be near normal. Normal highs for the period are between 75 and 80 degrees, and normal lows are around 55. The normal precipitation total for the 7 days is around 0.70 inches. The ultraviolet index for Indianapolis on Tuesday will be 8. The Environmental Protection Agency categorizes an index of 8 as very high exposure to ultraviolet radiation. At 4 p.m. at Indianapolis, it was mostly sunny. The temperature was 83 degrees, the dew point 54, and the relative humidity 36%. The wind was east at 12 miles an hour, gusting to 20. The barometric pressure was 30.09 inches and falling. Around central Indiana, it was sunny, with a temperature of 81 at Muncie, 80 at Zionsville, 81 at Eagle Creek Air Park, and 82 at Shelbyville. Elsewhere across Indiana, skies ranged from sunny to mostly sunny. It was 80 at South Bend, 79 at Fort Wayne, and 81 at Lafayette. Terre Haute reported 83, Bloomington reported 82, and Evansville reported 86. Just outside Indiana, skies ranged from sunny to mostly sunny. It was 79 at Chicago, 81 at Champaign, and 81 at Dayton. St. Louis reported 85, Cincinnati reported 82, and Louisville reported 87. Once again, at Indianapolis it was 83 degrees with mostly sunny skies. This is NOAA All Hazards Radio KEC 74 in Indianapolis. Now a look at your forecast for Indianapolis and central Indiana. Tonight, sunny late this afternoon, then becoming mostly clear. Lows in the lower 60s. East winds 5 to 10 miles an hour. For Tuesday, mostly sunny. Hot with highs around 90. South winds 5 to 10 miles an hour. Tuesday night, mostly clear. Lows in the lower 70s. South winds 5 to 10 miles an hour. Gusts up to 20 miles an hour toward daybreak. For Wednesday, partly cloudy. A chance of showers and thunderstorms late in the afternoon. Hot with highs in the lower 90s. Southwest winds 10 to 15 miles an hour with gusts up to 25 miles an hour. Chance of rain 40%. Once again, the forecast for tonight. Sunny late this afternoon, then becoming mostly clear. Lows in the lower 60s. East winds 5 to 10 miles an hour. Taking a look at the 3 through 7 day forecast for Indianapolis and central Indiana. Wednesday night. Showers. A chance of thunderstorms through the late overnight, then a slight chance of thunderstorms toward daybreak. Humid with lows in the upper 60s. Southwest winds 5 to 10 miles an hour. Chance of rain 90%. For Thursday, mostly cloudy. Showers likely with a slight chance of thunderstorms through early afternoon, then a chance of showers and thunderstorms late in the afternoon. Not as warm with highs around 80. Chance of rain 70%. Thursday night, partly cloudy. Lows around 60. For Friday, mostly sunny. Highs in the lower 80s. Friday night, mostly clear through the late overnight, then becoming partly cloudy. Lows in the lower 60s. For Saturday, partly cloudy. A chance of showers through early afternoon, then a slight chance of showers late in the afternoon. Highs in the mid 80s. Chance of rain 30%. Saturday night, mostly clear. Lows in the mid-60s. For Sunday, mostly sunny. A slight chance of showers late in the afternoon. Highs in the mid-80s. Chance of rain 20%. Sunday night, mostly clear through the late overnight, then becoming partly cloudy. Lows in the lower 60s. For Monday, mostly sunny through early afternoon, then partly cloudy with a chance of showers late in the afternoon. Highs in the mid-80s. Chance of rain 30%. The 8 to 14 day outlook for Tuesday, September 15th through Monday, September 21st calls for both temperatures and precipitation to be near normal. Normal highs for the period are between 75 and 80 degrees,
and normal lows are around 55. The normal precipitation total for the 7 days is around 0.70 inches. The ultraviolet index for Indianapolis on Tuesday will be 8. The Environmental Protection Agency categorizes an index of 8 as very high exposure to ultraviolet radiation. At 4 p.m. at Indianapolis, it was mostly sunny. The temperature was 83 degrees, the dew point 54, and the relative humidity 30.

79 at Chicago, 81 at Champaign, and 81 at Dayton. St. Louis reported 85, Cincinnati reported 82, and Louisville reported 87. Once again, at Indianapolis it was 83 degrees with mostly sunny skies. The current time is 4:23 p.m. Eastern Daylight Time. This is NOAA All Hazards Radio KEC 74 in Indianapolis. Now a look at your forecast for Indianapolis and central Indiana. Tonight, sunny late this afternoon, then becoming mostly clear. Lows in the lower 60s. East winds 5 to 10 miles an hour. For Tuesday, mostly sunny. Hot with highs around 90. South winds 5 to 10 miles an hour. Tuesday night, mostly clear. Lows in the lower 70s. South winds 5 to 10 miles an hour. Gusts up to 20 miles an hour toward daybreak. For Wednesday, partly cloudy. A chance of showers and thunderstorms late in the afternoon. Hot with highs in the lower 90s. Southwest winds 10 to 15 miles an hour with gusts up to 25 miles an hour. Chance of rain 40%. Once again, the forecast for tonight. Sunny late this afternoon, then becoming mostly clear. Lows in the lower 60s. East winds 5 to 10 miles an hour. Taking a look at the 3 through 7 day forecast for Indianapolis and central Indiana. Wednesday night. Showers. A chance of thunderstorms through the late overnight, then a slight chance of thunderstorms toward daybreak. Humid with lows in the upper 60s. Southwest winds 5 to 10 miles an hour. Chance of rain 90%. For Thursday, mostly cloudy. Showers likely with a slight chance of thunderstorms through early afternoon, then a chance of showers and thunderstorms late in the afternoon. Not as warm with highs around 80. Chance of rain 70%. Thursday night, partly cloudy. Lows around 60. For Friday, mostly sunny. Highs in the lower 80s. Friday night, mostly clear through the late overnight, then becoming partly cloudy. Lows in the lower 60s. For Saturday, partly cloudy. A chance of showers through early afternoon, then a slight chance of showers late in the afternoon. Highs in the mid-80s. Chance of rain 30%. Saturday night, mostly clear. Lows in the mid-60s. For Sunday, mostly sunny. A slight chance of showers late in the afternoon. Highs in the mid-80s. Chance of rain 20%. Sunday night, mostly clear through the late overnight, then becoming partly cloudy. Lows in the lower 60s. For Monday, mostly sunny through early afternoon, then partly cloudy with a chance of showers late in the afternoon. Highs in the mid-80s. Chance of rain 30%. The 8 to 14 day outlook for Tuesday, September 15th through Monday, September 21st, calls for both temperatures and precipitation to be near normal. Normal highs for the period are between 75 and 80 degrees, and normal lows are around 55. The normal precipitation total for the 7 days is around 0.70 inches. The ultraviolet index for Indianapolis on Tuesday will be 8. The Environmental Protection Agency categorizes an index of 8 as very high exposure to ultraviolet radiation. At 4 p.m. at Indianapolis, it was mostly sunny. The temperature was 83 degrees, the dew point 54, and the relative humidity 36%. The wind was east at 12 miles an hour, gusting to 20. The barometric pressure was 30.09 inches and falling. Around central Indiana, it was sunny, with a temperature of 81 at Muncie, 80 at Zionsville, 81 at Eagle Creek Airpark, and 82 at Shelbyville. Elsewhere across Indiana, skies ranged from sunny to mostly sunny. It was 80 at South Bend, 79 at Fort Wayne, and 81 at Lafayette. Terre Haute reported 83, Bloomington reported 82, and Evansville reported 86. Just outside Indiana, skies ranged from sunny to mostly sunny. It was 79 at Chicago, 81 at Champaign, and 81 at Dayton. St. Louis reported 85, Cincinnati reported

82, and Louisville reported 87. Once again, at Indianapolis, it was 83 degrees with mostly sunny skies. This is NOAA All Hazards Radio KEC 74 in Indianapolis. And now a look at your forecast for Indianapolis and central Indiana. Tonight, sunny late this afternoon, then becoming mostly clear. Lows in the lower 60s. East winds 5 to 10 miles an hour. For Tuesday, mostly sunny. Hot with highs around 90. South winds 5 to 10 miles an hour. Tuesday night, mostly clear. Lows in the lower 70s. South winds 5 to 10 miles an hour. Gusts up to 20 miles an hour toward daybreak. For Wednesday, partly cloudy. A chance of showers and thunderstorms late in the afternoon. Hot with highs in the lower 90s. Southwest winds 10 to 15 miles an hour with gusts up to 25 miles an hour. Chance of rain 40%. Once again, the forecast for tonight. Sunny late this afternoon, then becoming mostly clear. Lows in the lower 60s. East winds 5 to 10 miles an hour. Taking a look at the 3 through 7 day forecast for Indianapolis and central Indiana. Wednesday night, showers. A chance of thunderstorms through the late overnight, then a slight chance of thunderstorms toward daybreak. Humid with lows in the upper 60s. Southwest winds 5 to 10 miles an hour. Chance of rain 90%. For Thursday, mostly cloudy. Showers likely with a slight chance of thunderstorms through early afternoon, then a chance of showers and thunderstorms late in the afternoon. Not as warm with highs around 80. Chance of rain 70%. Thursday night, partly cloudy. Lows around 60. For Friday, mostly sunny. Highs in the lower 80s. Friday night, mostly clear through the late overnight, then becoming partly cloudy. Lows in the lower 60s. For Saturday, partly cloudy. A chance of showers through early afternoon, then a slight chance of showers late in the afternoon. Highs in the mid-80s. Chance of rain 30%. Saturday night, mostly clear. Lows in the mid-60s. For Sunday, mostly sunny. A slight chance of showers late in the afternoon. Highs in the mid-80s. Chance of rain 20%. Sunday night, mostly clear through the late overnight, then becoming partly cloudy. Lows in the lower 60s. For Monday, mostly sunny through early afternoon, then partly cloudy with a chance of showers late in the afternoon. Highs in the mid-80s. Chance of rain 30%. The 8 to 14 day outlook for Tuesday, September 15th through Monday, September 21st, calls for both temperatures and precipitation to be near normal. Normal highs for the period are between 75 and 80 degrees, and normal lows are around 55. The normal precipitation total for the 7 days is around 0.70 inches. The ultraviolet index for Indianapolis on Tuesday will be 8. The Environmental Protection Agency categorizes an index of 8 as very high exposure to ultraviolet radiation. Now here is the hazardous weather outlook for central Indiana. For the period through tonight, no hazardous weather is expected at this time. And now the extended outlook for the period Tuesday through Sunday. Storm chances return Wednesday afternoon into Thursday. Spotter information statement. Spotter activation is not anticipated. At 4 p.m. at Indianapolis, it was mostly sunny. The temperature was 83 degrees, the dew point 54, and the relative humidity 36%. The wind was east at 12 miles an hour, gusting to 20. The barometric pressure was 30.09 inches and falling. Around central Indiana, it was sunny, with a temperature of 81 at Muncie, 80 at Zionsville, 81 at Eagle Creek Airpark, and 82 at Shelbyville. Elsewhere across Indiana, skies ranged from sunny to mostly sunny. It was 80 at South Bend, 79 at Fort Wayne, and 81 at Lafayette. Terre Haute reported 83, Bloomington reported 82, and Evansville reported 86. Just outside Indiana,
skies ranged from sunny to mostly sunny. It was 79 at Chicago, 81 at Champaign, and 81 at Dayton. St. Louis reported 85, Cincinnati reported 82, and Louisville reported 87. Once again, at Indianapolis it was 83 degrees with mostly sunny skies. This is NOAA All Hazards Radio KEC 74 in Indianapolis. And now a look at your forecast for Indianapolis and central Indiana. Tonight, sunny late this afternoon, then becoming mostly clear. Lows in the lower 60s. East winds 5 to 10 miles an hour. For Tuesday, mostly sunny. Hot with highs around 90. South winds 5 to 10 miles an hour. Tuesday night, mostly clear. Lows in the lower 70s. South winds 5 to 10 miles an hour. Gusts up to 20 miles an hour toward daybreak. For Wednesday, partly cloudy. A chance of showers and thunderstorms late in the afternoon. Hot with highs in the lower 90s. Southwest winds 10 to 15 miles an hour with gusts up to 25 miles an hour. Chance of rain 40%. Once again, the forecast for tonight. Sunny late this afternoon, then becoming mostly clear. Lows in the lower 60s. East winds 5 to 10 miles an hour. Taking a look at the 3 through 7 day forecast for Indianapolis and central Indiana. Wednesday night. Showers. A chance of thunderstorms through the late overnight, then a slight chance of thunderstorms toward daybreak. Humid with lows in the upper 60s. Southwest winds 5 to 10 miles an hour. Chance of rain 90%. For Thursday, mostly cloudy. Showers likely with a slight chance of thunderstorms through early afternoon, then a chance of showers and thunderstorms late in the afternoon. Not as warm with highs around 80. Chance of rain 70%. Thursday night, partly cloudy. Lows around 60. For Friday, mostly sunny. Highs in the lower 80s. Friday night, mostly clear through the late overnight, then becoming partly cloudy. Lows in the lower 60s. For Saturday, partly cloudy. A chance of showers through early afternoon, then a slight chance of showers late in the afternoon. Highs in the mid 80s. Chance of rain 30%. Saturday night, mostly clear. Lows in the mid 60s. For Sunday, mostly sunny. A slight chance of showers late in the afternoon. Highs in the mid 80s. Chance of rain 20%. Sunday night, mostly clear through the late overnight, then becoming partly cloudy. Lows in the lower 60s. For Monday, mostly sunny through early afternoon, then partly cloudy with a chance of showers late in the afternoon. Highs in the mid-80s. Chance of rain 30%. The 8 to 14 day outlook for Tuesday, September 15th through Monday, September 21st, calls for both temperatures and precipitation to be near normal. Normal highs for the period are between 75 and 80 degrees, and normal lows are around 55. The normal precipitation total for the 7 days is around 0.70 inches. The ultraviolet index for Indianapolis on Tuesday will be 8. The Environmental Protection Agency categorizes an index of 8 as very high exposure to ultraviolet radiation. At 4 p.m. at Indianapolis, it was mostly sunny. The temperature was 83 degrees, the dew point 54, and the relative humidity 36%. The wind was east at 12 miles an hour, gusting to 20. The barometric pressure was 30.09 inches and falling. Around central Indiana, it was sunny, with a temperature of 81 at Muncie, 80 at Zionsville, 81 at Eagle Creek Airpark, and 82 at Shelbyville. Elsewhere across Indiana, skies ranged from sunny to mostly sunny. It was 80 at South Bend, 79 at Fort Wayne, and 81 at Lafayette. Terre Haute reported 83, Bloomington reported 82, and Evansville reported 86. Just outside Indiana, skies ranged from sunny to mostly sunny. It was 79 at Chicago, 81 at Champaign, and 81 at Dayton. St. Louis reported 85,
Cincinnati reported 82, and Louisville reported 87. Once again, at Indianapolis it was 83 degrees with mostly sunny skies. The current time is 4:38 p.m. Eastern Daylight Time. This is NOAA All Hazards Radio KEC 74 in Indianapolis. Now a look at your forecast for Indianapolis and central Indiana. Tonight, sunny late this afternoon, then becoming mostly clear. Lows in the lower 60s. East winds 5 to 10 miles an hour. For Tuesday, mostly sunny. Hot with highs around 90. South winds 5 to 10 miles an hour. Tuesday night, mostly clear. Lows in the lower 70s. South winds 5 to 10 miles an hour. Gusts up to 20 miles an hour toward daybreak. For Wednesday, partly cloudy. A chance of showers and thunderstorms late in the afternoon. Hot with highs in the lower 90s. Southwest winds 10 to 15 miles an hour with gusts up to 25 miles an hour. Chance of rain 40%. Once again, the forecast for tonight. Sunny late this afternoon, then becoming mostly clear. Lows in the lower 60s. East winds 5 to 10 miles an hour. Taking a look at the 3 through 7 day forecast for Indianapolis and central Indiana. Wednesday night. Showers. A chance of thunderstorms through the late overnight. Then a slight chance of thunderstorms toward daybreak. Humid with lows in the upper 60s. Southwest winds 5 to 10 miles an hour. Chance of rain 90%. For Thursday, mostly cloudy. Showers likely with a slight chance of thunderstorms through early afternoon, then a chance of showers and thunderstorms late in the afternoon. Not as warm with highs around 80. Chance of rain 70%. Thursday night, partly cloudy. Lows around 60. For Friday, mostly sunny. Highs in the lower 80s. Friday night, mostly clear through the late overnight, then becoming partly cloudy. Lows in the lower 60s. For Saturday, partly cloudy. A chance of showers through early afternoon, then a slight chance of showers late in the afternoon. Highs in the mid 80s. Chance of rain 30%. Saturday night, mostly clear. Lows in the mid 60s. For Sunday, mostly sunny. A slight chance of showers late in the afternoon. Highs in the mid-80s. Chance of rain 20%. Sunday night, mostly clear through the late overnight, then becoming partly cloudy. Lows in the lower 60s. For Monday, mostly sunny through early afternoon, then partly cloudy with a chance of showers late in the afternoon. Highs in the mid-80s. Chance of rain 30%. The 8 to 14 day outlook for Tuesday, September 15th through Monday, September 21st, calls for both temperatures and precipitation to be near normal. Normal highs for the period are between 75 and 80 degrees, and normal lows are around 55. The normal precipitation total for the 7 days is around 0.70 inches. The ultraviolet index for Indianapolis on Tuesday will be 8. The Environmental Protection Agency categorizes an index of 8 as very high exposure to ultraviolet radiation. At 4 p.m. at Indianapolis, it was mostly sunny. The temperature was 83 degrees, the dew point 54, and the relative humidity 36%. The wind was east at 12 miles an hour, gusting to 20. The barometric pressure was 30.09 inches and falling. Around central Indiana, it was sunny, with a temperature of 81 at Muncie, 80 at Zionsville, 81 at Eagle Creek Airpark, and 82 at Shelbyville. Elsewhere across Indiana, skies ranged from sunny to mostly sunny. It was 80 at South Bend, 79 at Fort Wayne, and 81 at Lafayette. Terre Haute reported 83, Bloomington reported 82, and Evansville reported 86. Just outside Indiana, skies ranged from sunny to mostly sunny. It was 79 at Chicago, 81 at Champaign, and 81 at Dayton. St. Louis reported 85, Cincinnati reported 82, and Louisville reported 87.
Once again, at Indianapolis, it was 83 degrees with mostly sunny skies. This is NOAA All Hazards Radio KEC 74 in Indianapolis. Now a look at your forecast for Indianapolis and central Indiana. Tonight, sunny late this afternoon, then becoming mostly clear. Lows in the lower 60s. East winds 5 to 10 miles an hour. For Tuesday, mostly sunny. Hot with highs around 90. South winds 5 to 10 miles an hour. Tuesday night, mostly clear. Lows in the lower 70s. South winds 5 to 10 miles an hour. Gusts up to 20 miles an hour toward daybreak. For Wednesday, partly cloudy. A chance of showers and thunderstorms late in the afternoon. Hot with highs in the lower 90s. Southwest winds 10 to 15 miles an hour with gusts up to 25 miles an hour. Chance of rain 40%. Once again, the forecast for tonight. Sunny late this afternoon, then becoming mostly clear. Lows in the lower 60s. East winds 5 to 10 miles an hour. Taking a look at the 3 through 7 day forecast for Indianapolis and central Indiana. Wednesday night. Showers. A chance of thunderstorms through the late overnight, then a slight chance of thunderstorms toward daybreak. Humid with lows in the upper 60s. Southwest winds 5 to 10 miles an hour. Chance of rain 90%. For Thursday, mostly cloudy. Showers likely with a slight chance of thunderstorms through early afternoon, then a chance of showers and thunderstorms late in the afternoon. Not as warm with highs around 80. Chance of rain 70%. Thursday night, partly cloudy. Lows around 60. For Friday, mostly sunny. Highs in the lower 80s. Friday night, mostly clear through the late overnight, then becoming partly cloudy. Lows in the lower 60s. For Saturday, partly cloudy. A chance of showers through early afternoon, then a slight chance of showers late in the afternoon. Highs in the mid-80s. Chance of rain 30%. Saturday night, mostly clear. Lows in the mid-60s. For Sunday, mostly sunny. A slight chance of showers late in the afternoon. Highs in the mid-80s. Chance of rain 20%. Sunday night, mostly clear through the late overnight, then becoming partly cloudy. Lows in the lower 60s. For Monday, mostly sunny through early afternoon, then partly cloudy with a chance of showers late in the afternoon. Highs in the mid-80s. Chance of rain 30%. The 14-day outlook for Tuesday, September 15th through Monday, September 21st, calls for both temperatures and precipitation to be near normal. Normal highs for the period are between 75 and 80 degrees, and normal lows are around 55. The normal precipitation total for the 7 days is around 0.70 inches. The ultraviolet index for Indianapolis on Tuesday will be 8. The Environmental Protection Agency categorizes an index of 8 as very high exposure to ultraviolet radiation. At 4 p.m. at Indianapolis, it was mostly sunny. The temperature was 83 degrees, the dew point 54, and the relative humidity 36%. The wind was east at 12 miles an hour, gusting to 20. The barometric pressure was 30.09 inches and falling. Around central Indiana, it was sunny, with a temperature of 81 at Muncie, 80 at Zionsville, 81 at Eagle Creek Airpark, and 82 at Shelbyville. Elsewhere across Indiana, skies ranged from sunny to mostly sunny. It was 80 at South Bend, 79 at Fort Wayne, and 81 at Lafayette. Terre Haute reported 83, Bloomington reported 82, and Evansville reported 86. Just outside Indiana, skies ranged from sunny to mostly sunny. It was 79 at Chicago, 81 at Champaign, and 81 at Dayton. St. Louis reported 85, Cincinnati reported 82, and Louisville reported 87. Once again, at Indianapolis, it was 83 degrees with mostly sunny skies. This is NOAA All Hazards Radio KEC 74 in Indianapolis.
Now a look at your forecast for Indianapolis and central Indiana. Tonight, sunny late this afternoon, then becoming mostly clear. Lows in the lower 60s. East winds 5 to 10 miles an hour. For Tuesday, mostly sunny. Hot with highs around 90. South winds 5 to 10 miles an hour. Tuesday night, mostly clear. Lows in the lower 70s. South winds 5 to 10 miles an hour. Gusts up to 20 miles an hour toward daybreak. For Wednesday, partly cloudy. A chance of showers and thunderstorms late in the afternoon. Hot with highs in the lower 90s. Southwest winds 10 to 15 miles an hour with gusts up to 25 miles an hour. Chance of rain 40%. Once again, the forecast for tonight. Sunny late this afternoon, then becoming mostly clear. Lows in the lower 60s. East winds 5 to 10 miles an hour. Taking a look at the 3-7 day forecast for Indianapolis and central Indiana. Wednesday night. Showers. A chance of thunderstorms through the late overnight, then a slight chance of thunderstorms toward daybreak. Humid with lows in the upper 60s. Southwest winds 5 to 10 miles an hour. Chance of rain 90%. For Thursday, mostly cloudy. Showers likely with a slight chance of thunderstorms through early afternoon, then a chance of showers and thunderstorms late in the afternoon. Not as warm with highs around 80. Chance of rain 70%. Thursday night, partly cloudy. Lows around 60. For Friday, mostly sunny. Highs in the lower 80s. Friday night, mostly clear through the late overnight, then becoming partly cloudy. Lows in the lower 60s. For Saturday, partly cloudy. A chance of showers through early afternoon, then a slight chance of showers late in the afternoon. Highs in the mid 80s. Chance of rain 30%. Saturday night, mostly clear. Lows in the mid 60s. For Sunday, mostly sunny. A slight chance of showers late in the afternoon. Highs in the mid 80s. Chance of rain 20%. Sunday night, mostly clear through the late overnight, then becoming partly cloudy. Lows in the lower 60s. For Monday, mostly sunny through early afternoon, then partly cloudy with a chance of showers late in the afternoon. Highs in the mid 80s. Chance of rain 30%. The 8 to 14 day outlook for Tuesday, September 15th through Monday, September 21st calls for both temperatures and precipitation to be near normal. Normal highs for the period are between 75 and 80 degrees, and normal lows are around 55. The normal precipitation total for the 7 days is around 0.70 inches. The ultraviolet index for Indianapolis on Tuesday will be 8. The Environmental Protection Agency categorizes an index of 8 as very high exposure to ultraviolet radiation. At 4 p.m. at Indianapolis, it was mostly sunny. The temperature was 83 degrees, the dew point 54, and the relative humidity 36%. The wind was east at 12 miles an hour, gusting to 20. The barometric pressure was 30.09 inches and falling. Around central Indiana, it was sunny, with a temperature of 81 at Muncie, 80 at Zionsville, 81 at Eagle Creek Airpark, and 82 at Shelbyville. Elsewhere across Indiana, skies ranged from sunny to mostly sunny. It was 80 at South Bend, 79 at Fort Wayne, and 81 at Lafayette. Terre Haute reported 83, Bloomington reported 82, and Evansville reported 86. Just outside Indiana, skies ranged from sunny to mostly sunny. It was 79 at Chicago, 81 at Champaign, and 81 at Dayton. St. Louis reported 85, Cincinnati reported 82, and Louisville reported 87. Once again, at Indianapolis it was 83 degrees with mostly sunny skies. Now here is the hazardous weather outlook for central Indiana. For the period through tonight, no hazardous weather is expected at this time. And now the extended outlook for the period Tuesday through Sunday. Storm chances return Wednesday afternoon into Thursday.
Spotter information statement. Spotter activation is not anticipated. The current time is 4:53 p.m. Eastern Daylight Time. 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Now a look at your forecast for Indianapolis and central Indiana. Tonight, sunny late this afternoon, then becoming mostly clear. Lows in the lower 60s. East winds 5 to 10 miles an hour. For Tuesday, mostly sunny. Hot with highs around 90. South winds 5 to 10 miles an hour. Tuesday night, mostly clear. Lows in the lower 70s. South winds 5 to 10 miles an hour. Gusts up to 20 miles an hour toward daybreak. For Wednesday, partly cloudy. A chance of showers and thunderstorms late in the afternoon. Hot with highs in the lower 90s. Southwest winds 10 to 15 miles an hour with gusts up to 25 miles an hour. Chance of rain 40%. Once again, the forecast for tonight. Sunny late this afternoon, then becoming mostly clear. Lows in the lower 60s. East winds 5 to 10 miles an hour. Taking a look at the 3 through 7 day forecast for Indianapolis and central Indiana. Wednesday night. Showers. A chance of thunderstorms through the late overnight, then a slight chance of thunderstorms toward daybreak. Humid with lows in the upper 60s. Southwest winds 5 to 10 miles an hour. Chance of rain 90%. For Thursday, mostly cloudy. Showers likely with a slight chance of thunderstorms through early afternoon, then a chance of showers and thunderstorms late in the afternoon. Not as warm with highs around 80. Chance of rain 70%. Thursday night, partly cloudy. Lows around 60. For Friday, mostly sunny. Highs in the lower 80s. Friday night, mostly clear through the late overnight, then becoming partly cloudy. Lows in the lower 60s. For Saturday, partly cloudy. A chance of showers through early afternoon, then a slight chance of showers late in the afternoon. Highs in the mid 80s. Chance of rain 30%. Saturday night, mostly clear. Lows in the mid 60s. For Sunday, mostly sunny. A slight chance of showers late in the afternoon. Highs in the mid 80s. Chance of rain 20%. Sunday night, mostly clear through the late overnight, then becoming partly cloudy. Lows in the lower 60s. For Monday, mostly sunny through early afternoon, then partly cloudy with a chance of showers late in the afternoon. Highs in the mid 80s. Chance of rain 30%. The 8 to 14 day outlook for Tuesday, September 15th through Monday, September 21st calls for both temperatures and precipitation to be near normal. Normal highs for the period are between 75 and 80 degrees, and normal lows are around 55. The normal precipitation total for the 7 days is around 0.70 inches. The ultraviolet index for Indianapolis on Tuesday will be 8. The Environmental Protection Agency categorizes an index of 8 as very high exposure to ultraviolet radiation. At 4 p.m. at Indianapolis, it was mostly sunny. The temperature was 83 degrees, the dew point 54, and the relative humidity 36%. The wind was east at 12 miles an hour, gusting to 20. The barometric pressure was 30.09 inches and falling. Around central Indiana, it was sunny, with a temperature of 81 at Muncie, 80 at Zionsville, 81 at Eagle Creek Airpark, and 82 at Shelbyville. Elsewhere across Indiana, skies ranged from sunny to mostly sunny. It was 80 at South Bend, 79 at Fort Wayne, and 81 at Lafayette. Terre Haute reported 83, Bloomington reported 82, and Evansville reported 86. Just outside Indiana, skies ranged from sunny to mostly sunny. It was 79 at Chicago, 81 at Champaign, and 81 at Dayton. St. Louis reported 85, Cincinnati reported 82, and Louisville reported 87. Once again, at Indianapolis, it was 83 degrees with mostly sunny skies.
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Now a look at your forecast for Indianapolis and central Indiana. Tonight, sunny late this afternoon, then becoming mostly clear. Lows in the lower 60s. East winds 5 to 10 miles an hour. For Tuesday, mostly sunny. Hot with highs around 90. South winds 5 to 10 miles an hour. Tuesday night, mostly clear. Lows in the lower 70s. South winds 5 to 10 miles an hour. Gusts up to 20 miles an hour toward daybreak. For Wednesday, partly cloudy. A chance of showers and thunderstorms late in the afternoon. Hot with highs in the lower 90s. Southwest winds 10 to 15 miles an hour with gusts up to 25 miles an hour. Chance of rain 40%. Once again, the forecast for tonight. Sunny late this afternoon, then becoming mostly clear. Lows in the lower 60s. East winds 5 to 10 miles an hour. Taking a look at the 3 through 7 day forecast for Indianapolis and central Indiana. Wednesday night. Showers. A chance of thunderstorms through the late overnight. Then a slight chance of thunderstorms toward daybreak. Humid with lows in the upper 60s. Southwest winds 5 to 10 miles an hour. Chance of rain 90%. For Thursday, mostly cloudy. Showers likely with a slight chance of thunderstorms through early afternoon, then a chance of showers and thunderstorms late in the afternoon. Not as warm with highs around 80. Chance of rain 70%. Thursday night, partly cloudy. Lows around 60. For Friday, mostly sunny. Highs in the lower 80s. Friday night, mostly clear through the late overnight, then becoming partly cloudy. Lows in the lower 60s. For Saturday, partly cloudy. A chance of showers through early afternoon, then a slight chance of showers late in the afternoon. Highs in the mid 80s. Chance of rain 30%. Saturday night, mostly clear. Lows in the mid 60s. For Sunday, mostly sunny. A slight chance of showers late in the afternoon. Highs in the mid-80s. Chance of rain 20%. Sunday night. Mostly clear through the late overnight, then becoming partly cloudy. Lows in the lower 60s. For Monday. Mostly sunny through early afternoon, then partly cloudy with a chance of showers late in the afternoon. Highs in the mid-80s. Chance of rain 30%. The 8 to 14 day outlook for Tuesday, September 15th through Monday, September 21st calls for both temperatures and precipitation to be near normal. Normal highs for the period are between 75 and 80 degrees, and normal lows are around 55. The normal precipitation total for the 7 days is around 0.70 inches. The ultraviolet index for Indianapolis on Tuesday will be 8. The Environmental Protection Agency categorizes an index of 8 as very high exposure to ultraviolet radiation. At 4 p.m. at Indianapolis, it was mostly sunny. The temperature was 83 degrees, the dew point 54, and the relative humidity 36%. The wind was east at 12 miles an hour, gusting to 20. The barometric pressure was 30.09 inches and falling. Around central Indiana, it was sunny, with a temperature of 81 at Muncie, 80 at Zionsville, 81 at Eagle Creek Airpark, and 82 at Shelbyville. Elsewhere across Indiana, skies ranged from sunny to mostly sunny. It was 80 at South Bend, 79 at Fort Wayne, and 81 at Lafayette. Terre Haute reported 83, Bloomington reported 82, and Evansville reported 86. Just outside Indiana, skies ranged from sunny to mostly sunny. It was 79 at Chicago, 81 at Champaign, and 81 at Dayton. St. Louis reported 85, Cincinnati reported 82, and Louisville reported 87. Once again, at Indianapolis it was 83 degrees with mostly sunny skies. This is All Hazards Radio KEC 74 in Indianapolis. Now a look at your forecast for Indianapolis and central Indiana. Tonight,
sunny late this afternoon, then becoming mostly clear. Lows in the lower 60s. East winds 5 to 10 miles an hour. For Tuesday, mostly sunny. Hot with highs around 90. South winds 5 to 10 miles an hour. Tuesday night, mostly clear. Lows in the lower 70s. South winds 5 to 10 miles an hour. Gusts up to 20 miles an hour toward daybreak. For Wednesday, partly cloudy. A chance of showers and thunderstorms late in the afternoon. Hot with highs in the lower 90s. Southwest winds 10 to 15 miles an hour with gusts up to 25 miles an hour. Chance of rain 40%. Once again, the forecast for tonight. Sunny late this afternoon, then becoming mostly clear. Lows in the lower 60s. East winds 5 to 10 miles an hour. Taking a look at the 3 through 7 day forecast for Indianapolis and central Indiana. Wednesday night. Showers. A chance of thunderstorms through the late overnight, then a slight chance of thunderstorms toward daybreak. Humid with lows in the upper 60s. Southwest winds 5 to 10 miles an hour. Chance of rain 90%. For Thursday, mostly cloudy. Showers likely with a slight chance of thunderstorms through early afternoon, then a chance of showers and thunderstorms late in the afternoon. Not as warm with highs around 80. Chance of rain 70%. Thursday night, partly cloudy. Lows around 60. For Friday, mostly sunny. Highs in the lower 80s. Friday night, mostly clear through the late overnight, then becoming partly cloudy. Lows in the lower 60s. For Saturday, partly cloudy. A chance of showers through early afternoon, then a slight chance of showers late in the afternoon. Highs in the mid 80s. Chance of rain 30%. Saturday night, mostly clear. Lows in the mid 60s. For Sunday, mostly sunny. A slight chance of showers late in the afternoon. Highs in the mid 80s. Chance of rain 20%. Sunday night, mostly clear through the late overnight, then becoming partly cloudy. Lows in the lower 60s. For Monday, mostly sunny through early afternoon, then partly cloudy with a chance of showers late in the afternoon. Highs in the mid 80s. Chance of rain 30%. The 8 to 14 day outlook for Tuesday, September 15th through Monday, September 21st calls for both temperatures and precipitation to be near normal. Normal highs for the period are between 75 and 80 degrees, and normal lows are around 55. The normal precipitation total for the 7 days is around 0.70 inches. The ultraviolet index for Indianapolis on Tuesday will be 8. The Environmental Protection Agency categorizes an index of 8 as very high exposure to ultraviolet radiation. At 4 p.m. at Indianapolis, it was mostly sunny. The temperature was 83 degrees, the dew point 54, and the relative humidity 36%. The wind was east at 12 miles an hour, gusting to 20. The barometric pressure was 30.09 inches and falling. Around central Indiana, it was sunny, with a temperature of 81 at Muncie, 80 at Zionsville, 81 at Eagle Creek Airpark, and 82 at Shelbyville. Elsewhere across Indiana, skies ranged from sunny to mostly sunny. It was 80 at South Bend, 79 at Fort Wayne, and 81 at Lafayette. Terre Haute reported 83, Bloomington reported 82, and Evansville reported 86. Just outside Indiana, skies ranged from sunny to mostly sunny. It was 79 at Chicago, 81 at Champaign, and 81 at Dayton. St. Louis reported 85, Cincinnati reported 82, and Louisville reported 87. Once again, at Indianapolis it was 83 degrees with mostly sunny skies. This is NOAA All Hazards Radio KEC 74 in Indianapolis. Now a look at your forecast for Indianapolis and central Indiana. Tonight, sunny late this afternoon, then becoming mostly clear. Lows in the lower 60s. East winds 5 to 10 miles an hour. For Tuesday, mostly sunny.
hot with highs around 90. South winds 5 to 10 miles an hour. Tuesday night, mostly clear. Lows in the lower 70s. South winds 5 to 10 miles an hour. Gusts up to 20 miles an hour toward daybreak. For Wednesday, partly cloudy. A chance of showers and thunderstorms late in the afternoon. Hot with highs in the lower 90s. Southwest winds 10 to 15 miles an hour with gusts up to 25 miles an hour. Chance of rain 40%. Once again, the forecast for tonight. Sunny late this afternoon, then becoming mostly clear. Lows in the lower 60s. East winds 5 to 10 miles an hour. The current time is 5:08 p.m. Eastern Daylight Time. Taking a look at the 3-through-7-day forecast for Indianapolis and central Indiana. Wednesday night. Showers. A chance of thunderstorms through the late overnight, then a slight chance of thunderstorms toward daybreak. Humid with lows in the upper 60s. Southwest winds 5 to 10 miles an hour. Chance of rain 90%. For Thursday, mostly cloudy. Showers likely with a slight chance of thunderstorms through early afternoon, then a chance of showers and thunderstorms late in the afternoon. Not as warm with highs around 80. Chance of rain 70%. Thursday night, partly cloudy. Lows around 60. For Friday, mostly sunny. Highs in the lower 80s. Friday night, mostly clear through the late overnight, then becoming partly cloudy. Lows in the lower 60s. For Saturday, partly cloudy. A chance of showers through early afternoon, then a slight chance of showers late in the afternoon. Highs in the mid-80s. Chance of rain 30%. Saturday night, mostly clear. Lows in the mid-60s. For Sunday, mostly sunny. A slight chance of showers late in the afternoon. Highs in the mid-80s. Chance of rain 20%. Sunday night, mostly clear through the late overnight, then becoming partly cloudy. Lows in the lower 60s. For Monday, mostly sunny through early afternoon, then partly cloudy with a chance of showers late in the afternoon. Highs in the mid-80s. Chance of rain 30%. The 8 to 14 day outlook for Tuesday, September 15th through Monday, September 21st, calls for both temperatures and precipitation to be near normal. Normal highs for the period are between 75 and 80 degrees, and normal lows are around 55. The normal precipitation total for the 7 days is around 0.70 inches. The ultraviolet index for Indianapolis on Tuesday will be 8. The Environmental Protection Agency categorizes an index of 8 as very high exposure to ultraviolet radiation. At 5 p.m. at Indianapolis, it was mostly sunny. The temperature was 83 degrees, the dew point 55, and the relative humidity 38%. The wind was east at 9 miles an hour, gusting to 22. The barometric pressure was 30.09 inches and steady. Around central Indiana, it was sunny, with a temperature of 80 at Zionsville, 82 at Eagle Creek Air Park, and 82 at Shelbyville. It was mostly sunny, with a temperature of 81 at Anderson, and 80 at Muncie. Elsewhere across Indiana, skies ranged from sunny to mostly sunny. It was 80 at South Bend, 78 at Fort Wayne, and 81 at Lafayette. Terre Haute reported 83, Bloomington reported 82, and Evansville reported 87. Just outside Indiana, skies ranged from sunny to mostly sunny. It was 79 at Chicago, 81 at Champaign, and 81 at Dayton. St. Louis reported 86, Cincinnati reported 84, and Louisville reported 86. Once again, at Indianapolis, it was 83 degrees with mostly sunny skies. Now here is the hazardous weather outlook for central Indiana. For the period through tonight, no hazardous weather is expected at this time. And now the extended outlook for the period Tuesday through Sunday. Storm chances return Wednesday afternoon into Thursday. Spotter information statement, spotter activation is not anticipated. This is NOAA All Hazards Radio KEC 74 in Indianapolis.
Now a look at your forecast for Indianapolis and central Indiana. Tonight, sunny late this afternoon, then becoming mostly clear. Lows in the lower 60s. East winds 5 to 10 miles an hour. For Tuesday, mostly sunny. Hot with highs around 90. South winds 5 to 10 miles an hour. Tuesday night, mostly clear. Lows in the lower 70s. South winds 5 to 10 miles an hour. Gusts up to 20 miles an hour toward daybreak. For Wednesday, partly cloudy. A chance of showers and thunderstorms late in the afternoon. Hot with highs in the lower 90s. Southwest winds 10 to 15 miles an hour with gusts up to 25 miles an hour. Chance of rain 40%. Once again, the forecast for tonight. Sunny late this afternoon, then becoming mostly clear. Lows in the lower 60s. East winds 5 to 10 miles an hour. Taking a look at the 3 through 7 day forecast for Indianapolis and central Indiana. Wednesday night. Showers. A chance of thunderstorms through the late overnight, then a slight chance of thunderstorms toward daybreak. Humid with lows in the upper 60s. Southwest winds 5 to 10 miles an hour. Chance of rain 90%. For Thursday, mostly cloudy. Showers likely with a slight chance of thunderstorms through early afternoon, then a chance of showers and thunderstorms late in the afternoon. Not as warm with highs around 80. Chance of rain 70%. Thursday night, partly cloudy. Lows around 60. For Friday, mostly sunny. Highs in the lower 80s. Friday night, mostly clear through the late overnight, then becoming partly cloudy. Lows in the lower 60s. For Saturday, partly cloudy. A chance of showers through early afternoon, then a slight chance of showers late in the afternoon. Highs in the mid 80s. Chance of rain 30%. Saturday night, mostly clear. Lows in the mid 60s. For Sunday, mostly sunny. A slight chance of showers late in the afternoon. Highs in the mid 80s. Chance of rain 20%. Sunday night, mostly clear through the late overnight, then becoming partly cloudy. Lows in the lower 60s. For Monday, mostly sunny through early afternoon, then partly cloudy with a chance of showers late in the afternoon. Highs in the mid 80s. Chance of rain 30%. The outlook for Tuesday, September 15th through Monday, September 21st, calls for both temperatures and precipitation to be near normal. Normal highs for the period are between 75 and 80 degrees, and normal lows are around 55. The normal precipitation total for the 7 days is around 0.70 inches. The ultraviolet index for Indianapolis on Tuesday will be 8. The Environmental Protection Agency categorizes an index of 8 as very high exposure to ultraviolet radiation. At 5 p.m. at Indianapolis, it was mostly sunny. The temperature was 83 degrees, the dew point 55, and the relative humidity 38%. The wind was east at 9 miles an hour, gusting to 22. The barometric pressure was 30.09 inches and steady. Around central Indiana, it was sunny, with a temperature of 80 at Zionsville, 82 at Eagle Creek Airpark, and 82 at Shelbyville. It was mostly sunny, with a temperature of 81 at Anderson, and 80 at Muncie. Elsewhere across Indiana, skies ranged from sunny to mostly sunny. It was 80 at South Bend, 78 at Fort Wayne, and 81 at Lafayette. Terre Haute reported 83, Bloomington reported 82, and Evansville reported 87. Just outside Indiana, skies ranged from sunny to mostly sunny. It was 79 at Chicago, 81 at Champaign, and 81 at Dayton. St. Louis reported 86, Cincinnati reported 84, and Louisville reported 86. Once again, at Indianapolis it was 83 degrees with mostly sunny skies. This is NOAA All Hazards Radio KEC 74 in Indianapolis. Now a look at your forecast for Indianapolis and central Indiana. Tonight, sunny late this afternoon,
then becoming mostly clear. Lows in the lower 60s. East winds 5 to 10 miles an hour. For Tuesday, mostly sunny. Hot with highs around 90. South winds 5 to 10 miles an hour. Tuesday night, mostly clear. Lows in the lower 70s. South winds 5 to 10 miles an hour. Gusts up to 20 miles an hour toward daybreak. For Wednesday, partly cloudy. A chance of showers and thunderstorms late in the afternoon. Hot with highs in the lower 90s. Southwest winds 10 to 15 miles an hour with gusts up to 25 miles an hour. Chance of rain 40%. Once again, the forecast for tonight. Sunny late this afternoon, then becoming mostly clear. Lows in the lower 60s. East winds 5 to 10 miles an hour. Taking a look at the 3 through 7 day forecast for Indianapolis and central Indiana. Wednesday night. Showers. A chance of thunderstorms through the late overnight, then a slight chance of thunderstorms toward daybreak. Humid with lows in the upper 60s. Southwest winds 5 to 10 miles an hour. Chance of rain 90%. For Thursday, mostly cloudy. Showers likely with a slight chance of thunderstorms through early afternoon, then a chance of showers and thunderstorms late in the afternoon. Not as warm with highs around 80. Chance of rain 70%. Thursday night, partly cloudy. Lows around 60. For Friday, mostly sunny. Highs in the lower 80s. Friday night, mostly clear through the late overnight, then becoming partly cloudy. Lows in the lower 60s. For Saturday, partly cloudy. A chance of showers through early afternoon, then a slight chance of showers late in the afternoon. Highs in the mid 80s. Chance of rain 30%. Saturday night, mostly clear. Lows in the mid 60s. For Sunday, mostly sunny. A slight chance of showers late in the afternoon. Highs in the mid-80s. Chance of rain 20%. Sunday night. Mostly clear through the late overnight, then becoming partly cloudy. Lows in the lower 60s. For Monday. Mostly sunny through early afternoon, then partly cloudy with a chance of showers late in the afternoon. Highs in the mid-80s. Chance of rain 30%. The 8 to 14 day outlook for Tuesday, September 15th through Monday, September 21st calls for both temperatures and precipitation to be near normal. Normal highs for the period are between 75 and 80 degrees, and normal lows are around 55. The normal precipitation total for the 7 days is around 0.70 inches. The ultraviolet index for Indianapolis on Tuesday will be 8. The Environmental Protection Agency categorizes an index of 8 as very high exposure to ultraviolet radiation. At 5 p.m. at Indianapolis, it was mostly sunny. The temperature was 83 degrees, the dew point 55, and the relative humidity 38%. The wind was east at 9 miles an hour, gusting to 22. The barometric pressure was 30.09 inches and steady. Around central Indiana, it was sunny, with a temperature of 80 at Zionsville, 82 at Eagle Creek Airpark, and 82 at Shelbyville. It was mostly sunny, with a temperature of 81 at Anderson, and 80 at Muncie. Elsewhere across Indiana, skies ranged from sunny to mostly sunny. It was 80 at South Bend, 78 at Fort Wayne, and 81 at Lafayette. Terre Haute reported 83, Bloomington reported 82, and Evansville reported 87. Just outside Indiana, skies ranged from sunny to mostly sunny. It was 79 at Chicago, 81 at Champaign, and 81 at Dayton. St. Louis reported 86, Cincinnati reported 84, and Louisville reported 86. Once again, at Indianapolis it was 83 degrees with mostly sunny skies. This is NOAA All Hazards Radio KEC 74 in Indianapolis. Now a look at your forecast for Indianapolis and central Indiana. Tonight, sunny late this afternoon, then becoming mostly clear. Lows in the lower 60s. East winds 5 to 10 miles an hour. For Tuesday,
mostly sunny. Hot with highs around 90. South winds 5 to 10 miles an hour. Tuesday night, mostly clear. Lows in the lower 70s. South winds 5 to 10 miles an hour. Gusts up to 20 miles an hour.

p.m. Eastern Daylight Time. Taking a look at the 3-7 day forecast for Indianapolis and central Indiana. Wednesday night, showers. A chance of thunderstorms through the late overnight, then a slight chance of thunderstorms toward daybreak. Humid with lows in the upper 60s. Southwest winds 5 to 10 miles an hour. Chance of rain 90%. For Thursday, mostly cloudy. Showers likely with a slight chance of thunderstorms through early afternoon, then a chance of showers and thunderstorms late in the afternoon. Not as warm with highs around 80. Chance of rain 70%. Thursday night, partly cloudy. Lows around 60. For Friday, mostly sunny. Highs in the lower 80s. Friday night, mostly clear through the late overnight, then becoming partly cloudy. Lows in the lower 60s. For Saturday, partly cloudy. A chance of showers through early afternoon, then a slight chance of showers late in the afternoon. Highs in the mid-80s. Chance of rain 30%. Saturday night, mostly clear. Lows in the mid-60s. For Sunday, mostly sunny. A slight chance of showers late in the afternoon. Highs in the mid-80s. Chance of rain 20%. Sunday night, mostly clear through the late overnight, then becoming partly cloudy. Lows in the lower 60s. For Monday, mostly sunny through early afternoon, then partly cloudy with a chance of showers late in the afternoon. Highs in the mid-80s. Chance of rain 30%. The 8-14 day outlook for Tuesday, September 15th through Monday, September 21st, calls for both temperatures and precipitation to be near normal. Normal highs for the period are between 75 and 80 degrees, and normal lows are around 55. The normal precipitation total for the 7 days is around 0.70 inches. The ultraviolet index for Indianapolis on Tuesday will be 8. The Environmental Protection Agency categorizes an index of 8 as very high exposure to ultraviolet radiation. At 5 p.m. at Indianapolis, it was mostly sunny. The temperature was 83 degrees, the dew point 55, and the relative humidity 38%. The wind was east at 9 miles an hour, gusting to 22. The barometric pressure was 30.09 inches and steady. Around central Indiana, it was sunny, with a temperature of 80 at Zionsville, 82 at Eagle Creek Airpark, and 82 at Shelbyville. It was mostly sunny, with a temperature of 81 at Anderson, and 80 at Muncie. Elsewhere across Indiana, skies ranged from sunny to mostly sunny. It was 80 at South Bend, 78 at Fort Wayne, and 81 at Lafayette. Terre Haute reported 83, Bloomington reported 82, and Evansville reported 87. Just outside Indiana, skies ranged from sunny to mostly sunny. It was 79 at Chicago, 81 at Champaign, and 81 at Dayton. St. Louis reported 86, Cincinnati reported 84, and Louisville reported 86. Once again, at Indianapolis it was 83 degrees with mostly sunny skies. This is NOAA All Hazards Radio KEC 74 in Indianapolis. Now a look at your forecast for Indianapolis and central Indiana. Tonight, sunny late this afternoon, then becoming mostly clear. Lows in the lower 60s. East winds 5 to 10 miles an hour. For Tuesday, mostly sunny. Hot with highs around 90. South winds 5 to 10 miles an hour. Tuesday night, mostly clear. Lows in the lower 70s. South winds 5 to 10 miles an hour. Gusts up to 20 miles an hour toward daybreak. For Wednesday, partly cloudy. A chance of showers and thunderstorms late in the afternoon. Hot with highs in the lower 90s. Southwest winds 10 to 15 miles an hour with gusts up to 25 miles an hour. Chance of rain 40%. Once again, the forecast for tonight. Sunny late this afternoon, then becoming mostly clear. Lows in the lower 60s. East winds 5 to 10 miles an hour. Taking a look at the 3-7 day forecast for Indianapolis and central Indiana. Wednesday.

Night. Showers. A chance of thunderstorms through the late overnight. Then a slight chance of thunderstorms toward daybreak. Humid with lows in the upper 60s. Southwest winds 5 to 10 miles an hour. Chance of rain 90%. For Thursday, mostly cloudy. Showers likely with a slight chance of thunderstorms through early afternoon. Then a chance of showers and thunderstorms late in the afternoon. Not as warm with highs around 80. Chance of rain 70%. Thursday night, partly cloudy. Lows around 60. For Friday, mostly sunny. Highs in the lower 80s. Friday night, mostly clear through the late overnight, then becoming partly cloudy. Lows in the lower 60s. For Saturday, partly cloudy. A chance of showers through early afternoon, then a slight chance of showers late in the afternoon. Highs in the mid 80s. Chance of rain 30%. Saturday night, mostly clear. Lows in the mid 60s. For Sunday, mostly sunny. A slight chance of showers late in the afternoon. Highs in the mid 80s. Chance of rain 20%. Sunday night, mostly clear through the late overnight, then becoming partly cloudy. Lows in the lower 60s. For Monday, mostly sunny through early afternoon, then partly cloudy with a chance of showers late in the afternoon. Highs in the mid 80s. Chance of rain 30%. The 8 to 14 day outlook for Tuesday, September 15th through Monday, September 21st calls for both temperatures and precipitation to be near normal. Normal highs for the period are between 75 and 80 degrees, and normal lows are around 55. The normal precipitation total for the 7 days is around 0.70 inches. The ultraviolet index for Indianapolis on Tuesday will be 8. The Environmental Protection Agency categorizes an index of 8 as very high exposure to ultraviolet radiation. At 5 p.m. at Indianapolis, it was mostly sunny. The temperature was 83 degrees, the dew point 55, and the relative humidity 38%. The wind was east at 9 miles an hour, gusting to 22. The barometric pressure was 30.09 inches and steady. Around central Indiana, it was sunny, with a temperature of 80 at Zionsville, 82 at Eagle Creek Airpark, and 82 at Shelbyville. It was mostly sunny, with a temperature of 81 at Anderson, and 80 at Muncie. Elsewhere across Indiana, skies ranged from sunny to mostly sunny. It was 80 at South Bend, 78 at Fort Wayne, and 81 at Lafayette. Terre Haute reported 83, Bloomington reported 82, and Evansville reported 87. Just outside Indiana, skies ranged from sunny to mostly sunny. It was 79 at Chicago, 81 at Champaign, and 81 at Dayton. St. Louis reported 86, Cincinnati reported 84, and Louisville reported 86. Once again, at Indianapolis it was 83 degrees with mostly sunny skies. Now here is the hazardous weather outlook for central Indiana. For the period through tonight, no hazardous weather is expected at this time. And now the extended outlook for the period Tuesday through Sunday. Storm chances return Wednesday afternoon into Thursday. Spotter information statement, spotter activation is not anticipated. This is NOAA All Hazards Radio KEC 74 in Indianapolis. Now a look at your forecast for Indianapolis and central Indiana. Tonight, sunny late this afternoon, then becoming mostly clear. Lows in the lower 60s. East winds 5 to 10 miles an hour. For Tuesday, mostly sunny. Hot with highs around 90. South winds 5 to 10 miles an hour. Tuesday night, mostly clear. Lows in the lower 70s. South winds 5 to 10 miles an hour. Gusts up to 20 miles an hour toward daybreak. For Wednesday, partly cloudy. A chance of showers and thunderstorms late in the afternoon. Hot with highs in the lower 90s. Southwest winds 10 to 15 miles an hour with gusts up to 25 miles an hour. Chance of rain 40%. Once again, the forecast for tonight.
sunny late this afternoon, then becoming mostly clear. Lows in the lower 60s. East winds 5 to 10 miles an hour. Taking a look at the 3 through 7 day forecast for Indianapolis and central Indiana. Wednesday night. Showers. A chance of thunderstorms through the late overnight, then a slight chance of thunderstorms toward daybreak. Humid with lows in the upper 60s. Southwest winds 5 to 10 miles an hour. Chance of rain 90%. For Thursday, mostly cloudy. Showers likely with a slight chance of thunderstorms through early afternoon, then a chance of showers and thunderstorms late in the afternoon. Not as warm with highs around 80. Chance of rain 70%. Thursday night, partly cloudy. Lows around 60. For Friday, mostly sunny. Highs in the lower 80s. Friday night, mostly clear through the late overnight, then becoming partly cloudy. Lows in the lower 60s. For Saturday, partly cloudy. A chance of showers through early afternoon, then a slight chance of showers late in the afternoon. Highs in the mid-80s. Chance of rain 30%. Saturday night, mostly clear. Lows in the mid-60s. For Sunday, mostly sunny. A slight chance of showers late in the afternoon. Highs in the mid-80s. Chance of rain 20%. Sunday night, mostly clear through the late overnight, then becoming partly cloudy. Lows in the lower 60s. For Monday, mostly sunny through early afternoon, then partly cloudy with a chance of showers late in the afternoon. Highs in the mid-80s. Chance of rain 30%. The 8 to 14 day outlook for Tuesday, September 15th through Monday, September 21st calls for both temperatures and precipitation to be near normal. Normal highs for the period are between 75 and 80 degrees, and normal lows are around 55. The normal precipitation total for the 7 days is around 0.70 inches. The ultraviolet index for Indianapolis on Tuesday will be 8. The Environmental Protection Agency categorizes an index of 8 as very high exposure to ultraviolet radiation. At 5 p.m., at Indianapolis, it was mostly sunny. The temperature was 83 degrees, the dew point 55, and the relative humidity 38%. The wind was east at 9 miles an hour, gusting to 22. The barometric pressure was 30.09 inches and steady. Around central Indiana, it was sunny, with a temperature of 80 at Zionsville, 82 at Eagle Creek Airpark, and 82 at Shelbyville. It was mostly sunny, with a temperature of 81 at Anderson, and 80 at Muncie. Elsewhere across Indiana, skies ranged from sunny to mostly sunny. It was 80 at South Bend, 78 at Fort Wayne, and 81 at Lafayette. Terre Haute reported 83, Bloomington reported 82, and Evansville reported 87. Just outside Indiana, skies ranged from sunny to mostly sunny. It was 79 at Chicago, 81 at Champaign, and 81 at Dayton. St. Louis reported 86, Cincinnati reported 84, and Louisville reported 86. Once again, at Indianapolis it was 83 degrees with mostly sunny skies. This is NOAA All Hazards Radio KEC 74 in Indianapolis. Now a look at your forecast for Indianapolis and central Indiana. Tonight, sunny late this afternoon, then becoming mostly clear. Lows in the lower 60s. East winds 5 to 10 miles an hour. For Tuesday, mostly sunny. Hot with highs around 90. South winds 5 to 10 miles an hour. Tuesday night, mostly clear. Lows in the lower 70s. South winds 5 to 10 miles an hour. Gusts up to 20 miles an hour toward daybreak. For Wednesday, partly cloudy. A chance of showers and thunderstorms late in the afternoon. Hot with highs in the lower 90s. Southwest winds 10 to 15 miles an hour with gusts up to 25 miles an hour. Chance of rain 40%. Once again, the forecast for tonight. Sunny late this afternoon, then becoming mostly clear. Lows in the lower 60s. East winds 5 to 10 miles an hour.
The current time is 5:38 p.m. Eastern Daylight Time. Taking a look at the 3-7 day forecast for Indianapolis and central Indiana. Wednesday night. Showers. A chance of thunderstorms through the late overnight, then a slight chance of thunderstorms toward daybreak. Humid with lows in the upper 60s. Southwest winds 5 to 10 miles an hour. Chance of rain 90%. For Thursday, mostly cloudy. Showers likely with a slight chance of thunderstorms through early afternoon, then a chance of showers and thunderstorms late in the afternoon. Not as warm with highs around 80. Chance of rain 70%. Thursday night, partly cloudy. Lows around 60. For Friday, mostly sunny. Highs in the lower 80s. Friday night, mostly clear through the late overnight, then becoming partly cloudy. Lows in the lower 60s. For Saturday, partly cloudy. A chance of showers through early afternoon, then a slight chance of showers late in the afternoon. Highs in the mid 80s. Chance of rain 30%. Saturday night, mostly clear. Lows in the mid 60s. For Sunday, mostly sunny. A slight chance of showers late in the afternoon. Highs in the mid 80s. Chance of rain 20%. Sunday night, mostly clear through the late overnight, then becoming partly cloudy. Lows in the lower 60s. For Monday, mostly sunny through early afternoon, then partly cloudy with a chance of showers late in the afternoon. Highs in the mid 80s. Chance of rain 30%. The outlook for Tuesday, September 15th through Monday, September 21st, calls for both temperatures and precipitation to be near normal. Normal highs for the period are between 75 and 80 degrees, and normal lows are around 55. The normal precipitation total for the 7 days is around 0.70 inches. The ultraviolet index for Indianapolis on Tuesday will be 8. The Environmental Protection Agency categorizes an index of 8 as very high exposure to ultraviolet radiation. At 5 p.m. at Indianapolis, it was mostly sunny. The temperature was 83 degrees, the dew point 55, and the relative humidity 38%. The wind was 8 miles an hour, gusting to 22. The barometric pressure was 30.09 inches and steady. Around central Indiana, it was sunny, with a temperature of 80 at Zionsville, 82 at Eagle Creek Airpark, and 82 at Shelbyville. It was mostly sunny, with a temperature of 81 at Anderson, and 80 at Muncie. Elsewhere across Indiana, skies ranged from sunny to mostly sunny. It was 80 at South Bend, 78 at Fort Wayne, and 81 at Lafayette. Terre Haute reported 83, Bloomington reported 82, and Evansville reported 87. Just outside Indiana, skies ranged from sunny to mostly sunny. It was 79 at Chicago, 81 at Champaign, and 81 at Dayton. St. Louis reported 86, Cincinnati reported 84, and Louisville reported 86. Once again, at Indianapolis it was 83 degrees with mostly sunny skies. This is NOAA All Hazards Radio KEC 74 in Indianapolis. And now a look at your forecast for Indianapolis and central Indiana. Tonight, sunny late this afternoon, then becoming mostly clear. Lows in the lower 60s. East winds 5 to 10 miles an hour. For Tuesday, mostly sunny. Hot with highs around 90. South winds 5 to 10 miles an hour. Tuesday night, mostly clear. Lows in the lower 70s. South winds 5 to 10 miles an hour. Gusts up to 20 miles an hour toward daybreak. For Wednesday, partly cloudy. A chance of showers and thunderstorms late in the afternoon. Hot with highs in the lower 90s. Southwest winds 10 to 15 miles an hour with gusts up to 25 miles an hour. Chance of rain 40%. Once again, the forecast for tonight. Sunny late this afternoon, then becoming mostly clear. Lows in the lower 60s. East winds 5 to 10 miles an hour.
taking a look at the 3-7 day forecast for Indianapolis and central Indiana. Wednesday night, showers. A chance of thunderstorms through the late overnight, then a slight chance of thunderstorms toward daybreak. Humid with lows in the upper 60s. Southwest winds 5 to 10 miles an hour. Chance of rain 90%. For Thursday, mostly cloudy. Showers likely with a slight chance of thunderstorms through early afternoon, then a chance of showers and thunderstorms late in the afternoon. Not as warm with highs around 80. Chance of rain 70%. Thursday night, partly cloudy. Lows around 60. For Friday, mostly sunny. Highs in the lower 80s. Friday night, mostly clear through the late overnight, then becoming partly cloudy. Lows in the lower 60s. For Saturday, partly cloudy. A chance of showers through early afternoon, then a slight chance of showers late in the afternoon. Highs in the mid-80s. Chance of rain 30%. Saturday night, mostly clear. Lows in the mid-60s. For Sunday, mostly sunny. A slight chance of showers late in the afternoon. Highs in the mid-80s. Chance of rain 20%. Sunday night, mostly clear through the late overnight, then becoming partly cloudy. Lows in the lower 60s. For Monday, mostly sunny through early afternoon, then partly cloudy with a chance of showers late in the afternoon. Highs in the mid-80s. Chance of rain 30%. The 8 to 14 day outlook for Tuesday, September 15th through Monday, September 21st, calls for both temperatures and precipitation to be near normal. Normal highs for the period are between 75 and 80 degrees, and normal lows are around 55. The normal precipitation total for the 7 days is around 0.70 inches. The ultraviolet index for Indianapolis on Tuesday will be 8. The Environmental Protection Agency categorizes an index of 8 as very high exposure to ultraviolet radiation. At 5 p.m. at Indianapolis, it was mostly sunny. The temperature was 83 degrees, the dew point 55, and the relative humidity 38%. The wind was east at 9 miles an hour, gusting to 22. The barometric pressure was 30.09 inches and steady. Around central Indiana, it was sunny, with a temperature of 80 at Zionsville, 82 at Eagle Creek Airpark, and 82 at Shelbyville. It was mostly sunny, with a temperature of 81 at Anderson, and 80 at Muncie. Elsewhere across Indiana, skies ranged from sunny to mostly sunny. It was 80 at South Bend, 78 at Fort Wayne, and 81 at Lafayette. Terre Haute reported 83, Bloomington reported 82, and Evansville reported 87. Just outside Indiana, skies ranged from sunny to mostly sunny. It was 79 at Chicago, 81 at Champaign, and 81 at Dayton. St. Louis reported 86, Cincinnati reported 84, and Louisville reported 86. Once again, at Indianapolis it was 83 degrees with mostly sunny skies. This is NOAA All Hazards Radio KEC 74 in Indianapolis. Now a look at your forecast for Indianapolis and central Indiana. Tonight, sunny late this afternoon, then becoming mostly clear. Lows in the lower 60s. East winds 5 to 10 miles an hour. For Tuesday, mostly sunny. Hot with highs around 90. South winds 5 to 10 miles an hour. Tuesday night, mostly clear. Lows in the lower 70s. South winds 5 to 10 miles an hour. Gusts up to 20 miles an hour toward daybreak. For Wednesday, partly cloudy. A chance of showers and thunderstorms late in the afternoon. Hot with highs in the lower 90s. Southwest winds 10 to 15 miles an hour with gusts up to 25 miles an hour. Chance of rain 40%. Once again, the forecast for tonight. Sunny late this afternoon, then becoming mostly clear. Lows in the lower 60s. East winds 5 to 10 miles an hour. Taking a look at the 3-7 day forecast for Indianapolis and central Indiana. Wednesday night. Showers.
a chance of thunderstorms through the late overnight, then a slight chance of thunderstorms toward daybreak. Humid with lows in the upper 60s. Southwest winds 5 to 10 miles an hour. Chance of rain 90%. For Thursday, mostly cloudy. Showers likely with a slight chance of thunderstorms through early afternoon, then a chance of showers and thunderstorms late in the afternoon. Not as warm with highs around 80. Chance of rain 70%. Thursday night, partly cloudy. Lows around 60. For Friday, mostly sunny. Highs in the lower 80s. Friday night, mostly clear through the late overnight, then becoming partly cloudy. Lows in the lower 60s. For Saturday, partly cloudy. A chance of showers through early afternoon, then a slight chance of showers late in the afternoon. Highs in the mid 80s. Chance of rain 30%. Saturday night, mostly clear. Lows in the mid 60s. For Sunday, mostly sunny. A slight chance of showers late in the afternoon. Highs in the mid 80s. Chance of rain 20%. Sunday night, mostly clear through the late overnight, then becoming partly cloudy. Lows in the lower 60s. For Monday, mostly sunny through early afternoon, then partly cloudy with a chance of showers late in the afternoon. Highs in the mid 80s. Chance of rain 30%. The 8 to 14 day outlook for Tuesday, September 15th through Monday, September 21st, calls for both temperatures and precipitation to be near normal. Normal highs for the period are between 75 and 80 degrees, and normal lows are around 55. The normal precipitation total for the 7 days is around 0.70 inches. The ultraviolet index for Indianapolis on Tuesday will be 8. The Environmental Protection Agency categorizes an index of 8 as very high exposure to ultraviolet radiation. At 5 p.m. at Indianapolis, it was mostly sunny. The temperature was 83 degrees, the dew point 55, and the relative humidity 38%. The wind was east at 9 miles an hour, gusting to 22. The barometric pressure was 30.09 inches and steady. Around central Indiana, it was sunny, with a temperature of 80 at Zionsville, 82 at Eagle Creek Airpark, and 82 at Shelbyville. It was mostly sunny, with a temperature of 81 at Anderson, and 80 at Muncie. Elsewhere across Indiana, skies ranged from sunny to mostly sunny. It was 80 at South Bend, 78 at Fort Wayne, and 81 at Lafayette. Terre Haute reported 83, Bloomington reported 82, and Evansville reported 87. Just outside Indiana, skies ranged from sunny to mostly sunny. It was 79 at Chicago, 81 at Champaign, and 81 at Dayton. St. Louis reported 86, Cincinnati reported 84, and Louisville reported 86. Once again, at Indianapolis it was 83 degrees with mostly sunny skies. Now here is the hazardous weather outlook for central Indiana. For the period through tonight, no hazardous weather is expected at this time. The extended outlook for the period Tuesday through Sunday. Storm chances return Wednesday afternoon into Thursday. Spotter information statement, spotter activation is not anticipated. This is NOAA All Hazards Radio KEC 74 in Indianapolis. Now a look at your forecast for Indianapolis and central Indiana. Tonight, sunny late this afternoon, then becoming mostly clear. Lows in the lower 60s. East winds 5 to 10 miles an hour. For Tuesday, mostly sunny. Hot with highs around 90. South winds 5 to 10 miles an hour. Tuesday night, mostly clear. Lows in the lower 70s. South winds 5 to 10 miles an hour. Gusts up to 20 miles an hour toward daybreak. For Wednesday, partly cloudy. A chance of showers and thunderstorms late in the afternoon. Hot with highs in the lower 90s. Southwest winds 10 to 15 miles an hour with gusts up to 25 miles an hour. Chance of rain 40%. Once again, the forecast for tonight. Sunny late this afternoon, then becoming mostly clear.
Lows in the lower 60s. East winds 5 to 10 miles an hour. The current time is 5:53 p.m. Eastern Daylight Time. Taking a look at the 3 through 7 day forecast for Indianapolis and central Indiana. Wednesday night. Showers. A chance of thunderstorms through the late overnight, then a slight chance of thunderstorms toward daybreak. Humid with lows in the upper 60s. Southwest winds 5 to 10 miles an hour. Chance of rain 90%. For Thursday, mostly cloudy. Showers likely with a slight chance of thunderstorms through early afternoon, then a chance of showers and thunderstorms late in the afternoon. Not as warm with highs around 80. Chance of rain 70%. Thursday night, partly cloudy. Lows around 60. For Friday, mostly sunny. Highs in the lower 80s. Friday night, mostly clear through the late overnight, then becoming partly cloudy. Lows in the lower 60s. For Saturday, partly cloudy. A chance of showers through early afternoon, then a slight chance of showers late in the afternoon. Highs in the mid-80s. Chance of rain 30%. Saturday night, mostly clear. Lows in the mid-60s. For Sunday, mostly sunny. A slight chance of showers late in the afternoon. Highs in the mid-80s. Chance of rain 20%. Sunday night, mostly clear through the late overnight, then becoming partly cloudy. Lows in the lower 60s. For Monday, mostly sunny through early afternoon, then partly cloudy with a chance of showers late in the afternoon. Highs in the mid-80s. Chance of rain 30%. The 8 to 14 day outlook for Tuesday, September 15th through Monday, September 21st, calls for both temperatures and precipitation to be near normal. Normal highs for the period are between 75 and 80 degrees, and normal lows are around 55. The normal precipitation total for the 7 days is around 0.70 inches. The ultraviolet index for Indianapolis on Tuesday will be 8. The Environmental Protection Agency categorizes an index of 8 as very high exposure to ultraviolet radiation. At 5 p.m. at Indianapolis, it was mostly sunny. The temperature was 83 degrees, the dew point 55, and the relative humidity 38%. The wind was east at 9 miles an hour, gusting to 22. The barometric pressure was 30.09 inches and steady. Around central Indiana, it was sunny, with a temperature of 80 at Zionsville, 82 at Eagle Creek Airpark, and 82 at Shelbyville. It was mostly sunny, with a temperature of 81 at Anderson, and 80 at Muncie. Elsewhere across Indiana, skies ranged from sunny to mostly sunny. It was 80 at South Bend, 78 at Fort Wayne, and 81 at Lafayette. Terre Haute reported 83, Bloomington reported 82, and Evansville reported 87. Just outside Indiana, skies ranged from sunny to mostly sunny. It was 79 at Chicago, 81 at Champaign, and 81 at Dayton. St. Louis reported 86, Cincinnati reported 84, and Louisville reported 86. Once again, at Indianapolis it was 83 degrees with mostly sunny skies. This is NOAA All Hazards Radio KEC 74 in Indianapolis. Now a look at your forecast for Indianapolis and central Indiana. Tonight, sunny late this afternoon, then becoming mostly clear. Lows in the lower 60s. East winds 5 to 10 miles an hour. For Tuesday, mostly sunny. Hot with highs around 90. South winds 5 to 10 miles an hour. Tuesday night, mostly clear. Lows in the lower 70s. South winds 5 to 10 miles an hour. Gusts up to 20 miles an hour toward daybreak. For Wednesday, partly cloudy. A chance of showers and thunderstorms late in the afternoon. Hot with highs in the lower 90s. Southwest winds 10 to 15 miles an hour with gusts up to 25 miles an hour. Chance of rain 40%. Once again, the forecast for tonight. Sunny late this afternoon, then becoming mostly clear. Lows in the lower 60s.
East winds 5 to 10 miles an hour. Taking a look at the 3 through 7 day forecast for Indianapolis and central Indiana. Wednesday night. Showers. A chance of thunderstorms through the late overnight, then a slight chance of thunderstorms toward daybreak. Humid with lows in the upper 60s. Southwest winds 5 to 10 miles an hour. Chance of rain 90%. For Thursday. Mostly cloudy. Showers likely with a slight chance of thunderstorms through early afternoon, then a chance of showers and thunderstorms late in the afternoon. Not as warm with highs around 80. Chance of rain 70%. Thursday night. Partly cloudy. Lows around 60. For Friday. Mostly sunny. Highs in the lower 80s. Friday night. Mostly clear through the late overnight, then becoming partly cloudy. Lows in the lower 60s. For Saturday. Partly cloudy. A chance of showers through early afternoon, then a slight chance of showers late in the afternoon. Highs in the mid-80s. Chance of rain 30%. Saturday night. Mostly clear. Lows in the mid-60s. For Sunday. Mostly sunny. A slight chance of showers late in the afternoon. Highs in the mid-80s. Chance of rain 20%. Sunday night. Mostly clear through the late overnight, then becoming partly cloudy. Lows in the lower 60s. For Monday. Mostly sunny through early afternoon, then partly cloudy with a chance of showers late in the afternoon. Highs in the mid-80s. Chance of rain 30%. The 8 to 14 day outlook for Tuesday, September 15th through Monday, September 21st, calls for both temperatures and precipitation to be near normal. Normal highs for the period are between 75 and 80 degrees, and normal lows are around 55. The normal precipitation total for the 7 days is around 0.70 inches. The ultraviolet index for Indianapolis on Tuesday will be 8. The Environmental Protection Agency categorizes an index of 8 as very high exposure to ultraviolet radiation. At 5 p.m. at Indianapolis, it was mostly sunny. The temperature was 83 degrees, the dew point 55, and the relative humidity 38%. The wind was east at 9 miles an hour, gusting to 22. The barometric pressure was 30.09 inches and steady. Around central Indiana, it was sunny, with a temperature of 80 at Zionsville, 82 at Eagle Creek Airpark, and 82 at Shelbyville. It was mostly sunny, with a temperature of 81 at Anderson, and 80 at Muncie. Elsewhere across Indiana, skies ranged from sunny to mostly sunny. It was 80 at South Bend, 78 at Fort Wayne, and 81 at Lafayette. Terre Haute reported 83, Bloomington reported 82, and 7. Just outside Indiana, skies ranged from sunny to mostly sunny. It was 79 at Chicago, 81 at Champaign, and 81 at Dayton. St. Louis reported 86, Cincinnati reported 84, and Louisville reported 86. Once again, at Indianapolis it was 83 degrees with mostly sunny skies. This is NOAA All Hazards Radio KEC 74 in Indianapolis. Now a look at your forecast for Indianapolis and central Indiana. Tonight, sunny late this afternoon, then becoming mostly clear. Lows in the lower 60s. East winds 5 to 10 miles an hour. For Tuesday, mostly sunny. Hot with highs around 90. South winds 5 to 10 miles an hour. Tuesday night, mostly clear. Lows in the lower 70s. South winds 5 to 10 miles an hour. Gusts up to 20 miles an hour toward daybreak. For Wednesday, partly cloudy. A chance of showers and thunderstorms late in the afternoon. Hot with highs in the lower 90s. Southwest winds 10 to 15 miles an hour with gusts up to 25 miles an hour. Chance of rain 40%. Once again, the forecast for tonight. Sunny late this afternoon, then becoming mostly clear. Lows in the lower 60s. East winds 5 to 10 miles an hour. Taking a look at the 3 through 7 day forecast for Indianapolis and central Indiana.
Wednesday night. Showers. A chance of thunderstorms through the late overnight. Then a slight chance of thunderstorms toward daybreak. Humid with lows in the upper 60s. Southwest winds 5 to 10 miles an hour. Chance of rain 90%. For Thursday. Mostly cloudy. Showers likely with a slight chance of thunderstorms through early afternoon. Then a chance of showers and thunderstorms late in the afternoon. Not as warm with highs around 80. Chance of rain 70%. Thursday night. Partly cloudy. Lows around 60. For Friday. Mostly sunny. Highs in the lower 80s. Friday night. Mostly clear through the late overnight, then becoming partly cloudy. Lows in the lower 60s. For Saturday. Partly cloudy. A chance of showers through early afternoon. Then a slight chance of showers late in the afternoon. Highs in the mid-80s. Chance of rain 30%. Saturday night. Mostly clear. Lows in the mid-60s. For Sunday. Mostly sunny. A slight chance of showers late in the afternoon. Highs in the mid-80s. Chance of rain 20%. Sunday night. Mostly clear through the late overnight, then becoming partly cloudy. Lows in the lower 60s. For Monday, mostly sunny through early afternoon, then partly cloudy with a chance of showers late in the afternoon. Highs in the mid-80s. Chance of rain 30%. Taking a look at the 3-7 day forecast for Indianapolis and central Indiana. Wednesday night, showers. A chance of thunderstorms through the late overnight, then a slight chance of thunderstorms toward daybreak. Humid with lows in the upper 60s. Southwest winds 5 to 10 miles an hour. Chance of rain 90%. For Thursday. Mostly cloudy. Showers likely with a slight chance of thunderstorms through early afternoon. Then a chance of showers and thunderstorms late in the afternoon. Not as warm with highs around 80. Chance of rain 70%. Thursday night. Partly cloudy. Lows around 60. For Friday, mostly sunny. Highs in the lower 80s. Friday night, mostly clear through the late overnight, then becoming partly cloudy. Lows in the lower 60s. For Saturday, partly cloudy. A chance of showers through early afternoon, then a slight chance of showers late in the afternoon. Highs in the mid-80s. Chance of rain 30%. Saturday night, mostly clear. Lows in the mid-60s. For Sunday, mostly sunny. A slight chance of showers late in the afternoon. Highs in the mid-80s. Chance of rain 20%. Sunday night, mostly clear through the late overnight, then becoming partly cloudy. Lows in the lower 60s. For Monday, mostly sunny through early afternoon, then partly cloudy with a chance of showers late in the afternoon. Highs in the mid-80s. Chance of rain 30%. The 8-14 day outlook for Tuesday, September 15th through Monday, September 21st, calls for both temperatures and precipitation to be near normal. Normal highs for the period are between 75 and 80 degrees, and normal lows are around 55. The normal precipitation total for the 7 days is around 0.70 inches. The ultraviolet index for Indianapolis on Tuesday will be 8. The Environmental Protection Agency categorizes an index of 8 as very high exposure to ultraviolet radiation. The current time is 6:08 p.m. Eastern Daylight Time. At 5 p.m. at Indianapolis, it was mostly sunny. The temperature was 83 degrees, the dew point 55, and the relative humidity 38%. The wind was east at 9 miles an hour, gusting to 22. The barometric pressure was 30.09 inches and steady. Around central Indiana, it was sunny, with a temperature of 80 at Zionsville, 82 at Eagle Creek Airpark, and 82 at Shelbyville. It was mostly sunny, with a temperature of 81 at Anderson, and 80 at Muncie. Elsewhere across Indiana, skies ranged from sunny to mostly sunny. It was 80 at South Bend, 78 at Fort Wayne, and 81 at Lafayette.
Terre Haute reported 83, Bloomington reported 82, and Evansville reported 87. Just outside Indiana, skies ranged from sunny to mostly sunny. It was 79 at Chicago, 81 at Champaign, and 81 at Dayton. St. Louis reported 86, Cincinnati reported 84, and Louisville reported 86. Once again, at Indianapolis it was 83 degrees with mostly sunny skies. This is NOAA All Hazards Radio KEC 74 in Indianapolis. Now a look at your forecast for Indianapolis and central Indiana. Tonight, mostly clear. Lows in the lower 60s. East winds around 5 miles an hour. For Tuesday, mostly sunny. Hot with highs around 90. South winds 5 to 10 miles an hour. Tuesday night, mostly clear. Lows in the lower 70s. South winds 5 to 10 miles an hour. Gusts up to 20 miles an hour toward daybreak. For Wednesday, partly cloudy. A chance of showers and thunderstorms late in the afternoon. Hot with highs in the lower 90s. Southwest winds 10 to 15 miles an hour with gusts up to 25 miles an hour. Chance of rain 40%. Once again, the forecast for tonight. Mostly clear. Lows in the lower 60s. East winds around 5 miles an hour. Taking a look at the 3 through 7 day forecast for Indianapolis and central Indiana. Wednesday night. Showers. A chance of thunderstorms through the late overnight. Then a slight chance of thunderstorms toward daybreak. Humid with lows in the upper 60s. Southwest winds 5 to 10 miles an hour. Chance of rain 90%. For Thursday, mostly cloudy. Showers likely with a slight chance of thunderstorms through early afternoon, then a chance of showers and thunderstorms late in the afternoon. Not as warm with highs around 80. Chance of rain 70%. Thursday night, partly cloudy. Lows around 60. For Friday, mostly sunny. Highs in the lower 80s. Friday night, mostly clear through the late overnight, then becoming partly cloudy. Lows in the lower 60s. For Saturday, partly cloudy. A chance of showers through early afternoon, then a slight chance of showers late in the afternoon. Highs in the mid 80s. Chance of rain 30%. Saturday night, mostly clear. Lows in the mid 60s. For Sunday, mostly sunny. A slight chance of showers late in the afternoon. Highs in the mid 80s. Chance of rain 20%. Sunday night, mostly clear through the late overnight, then becoming partly cloudy. Lows in the lower 60s. For Monday, mostly sunny through early afternoon, then partly cloudy with a chance of showers late in the afternoon. Highs in the mid 80s. Chance of rain 30%. Now here is the hazardous weather outlook for central Indiana. For the period through tonight, no hazardous weather is expected at this time. And now the extended outlook for the period Tuesday through Sunday. Storm chances return Wednesday afternoon into Thursday. Spotter information statement, spotter activation is not anticipated. The 8 to 14 day outlook for Tuesday, September 15th through Monday, September 21st, calls for both temperatures and precipitation to be near normal. Normal highs for the period are between 75 and 80 degrees, and normal lows are around 55. The normal precipitation total for the 7 days is around 0.70 inches. The ultraviolet index for Indianapolis on Tuesday will be 8. The Environmental Protection Agency categorizes an index of 8 as very high exposure to ultraviolet radiation. At 6 p.m. at Indianapolis, it was mostly sunny. The temperature was 83 degrees, the dew point 55, and the relative humidity 38%. The wind was east at 10 miles an hour, gusting to 21. The barometric pressure was 30.10 inches and rising. Around central Indiana, it was sunny, with a temperature of 80 at Anderson, 79 at Muncie, 80 at Zionsville, 81 at Eagle Creek Airpark, and 82 at Shelbyville. Elsewhere across Indiana, skies ranged from sunny to mostly sunny.
It was 79 at South Bend, 77 at Fort Wayne, and 80 at Lafayette. Terre Haute reported 83, Bloomington reported 82, and Evansville reported 87. Just outside Indiana, at Champaign, it was sunny, with a temperature of 80. It was mostly sunny, with a temperature of 80 at Dayton, 86 at St. Louis, 84 at Cincinnati, and 87 at Louisville. At Chicago, it was partly sunny, with a temperature of 78. Once again, at Indianapolis, it was 83 degrees with mostly sunny skies. This is NOAA All Hazards Radio KEC 74 in Indianapolis. Now a look at your forecast for Indianapolis and central Indiana. Tonight, mostly clear. Lows in the lower 60s. East winds around 5 miles an hour. For Tuesday, mostly sunny. Hot with highs around 90. South winds 5 to 10 miles an hour. Tuesday night, mostly clear. Lows in the lower 70s. South winds 5 to 10 miles an hour. Gusts up to 20 miles an hour toward daybreak. For Wednesday, partly cloudy. A chance of showers and thunderstorms late in the afternoon. Hot with highs in the lower 90s. Southwest winds 10 to 15 miles an hour with gusts up to 25 miles an hour. Chance of rain 40%. Once again, the forecast for tonight. Mostly clear. Lows in the lower 60s. East winds around 5 miles an hour. Taking a look at the 3 through 7 day forecast for Indianapolis and central Indiana. Wednesday night. Showers. A chance of thunderstorms through the late overnight. Then a slight chance of thunderstorms toward daybreak. Humid with lows in the upper 60s. Southwest winds 5 to 10 miles an hour. Chance of rain 90%. For Thursday, mostly cloudy. Showers likely with a slight chance of thunderstorms through early afternoon, then a chance of showers and thunderstorms late in the afternoon. Not as warm with highs around 80. Chance of rain 70%. Thursday night, partly cloudy. Lows around 60. For Friday, mostly sunny. Highs in the lower 80s. Friday night, mostly clear through the late overnight, then becoming partly cloudy. Lows in the lower 60s. For Saturday, partly cloudy. A chance of showers through early afternoon, then a slight chance of showers late in the afternoon. Highs in the mid 80s. Chance of rain 30%. Saturday night, mostly clear. Lows in the mid 60s. For Sunday, mostly sunny. A slight chance of showers late in the afternoon. Highs in the mid-80s. Chance of rain 20%. Sunday night. Mostly clear through the late overnight, then becoming partly cloudy. Lows in the lower 60s. For Monday. Mostly sunny through early afternoon, then partly cloudy with a chance of showers late in the afternoon. Highs in the mid-80s. Chance of rain 30%. The 14-day outlook for Tuesday, September 15th through Monday, September 21st, calls for both temperatures and precipitation to be near normal. Normal highs for the period are between 75 and 80 degrees, and normal lows are around 55. The normal precipitation total for the 7 days is around 0.70 inches. The ultraviolet index for Indianapolis on Tuesday will be 8. The Environmental Protection Agency categorizes an index of 8 as very high exposure to ultraviolet radiation. At 6 p.m., at Indianapolis, it was mostly sunny. The temperature was 83 degrees, the dew point 55, and the relative humidity 38%. The wind was east at 10 miles an hour, gusting to 21. The barometric pressure was 30.10 inches and rising. Around central Indiana, it was sunny, with a temperature of 80 at Anderson, 79 at Muncie, 80 at Zionsville, 81 at Eagle Creek Airpark, and 82 at Shelbyville. Elsewhere across Indiana, skies ranged from sunny to mostly sunny. It was 79 at South Bend, 77 at Fort Wayne, and 80 at Lafayette. Terre Haute reported 83, Bloomington reported 82, and Evansville reported 87.
just outside Indiana. At Champaign, it was sunny with a temperature of 80. It was mostly sunny with a temperature of 80 in Dayton, 86 at St. Louis, 84 at Cincinnati, and 87 at Louisville. At Chicago, it was partly sunny with a temperature of 78. Once again, at Indianapolis, it was 83 degrees with mostly sunny skies. This is NOAA All Hazards Radio KEC 74 in Indianapolis. Now a look at your forecast for Indianapolis and central Indiana. Tonight, mostly clear. Lows in the lower 60s. East winds around 5 miles an hour. For Tuesday, mostly sunny. Hot with highs around 90. South winds 5 to 10 miles an hour. Tuesday night, mostly clear. Lows in the lower 70s. South winds 5 to 10 miles an hour. Gusts up to 20 miles an hour toward daybreak. For Wednesday, partly cloudy. A chance of showers and thunderstorms late in the afternoon. Hot with highs in the lower 90s. Southwest winds 10 to 15 miles an hour with gusts up to 25 miles an hour. Chance of rain 40%. Once again, the forecast for tonight. Mostly clear. Lows in the lower 60s. East winds around 5 miles an hour. Taking a look at the 3-7 day forecast for Indianapolis and central Indiana. Wednesday night. Showers. A chance of thunderstorms through the late overnight. Then a slight chance of thunderstorms toward daybreak. Humid with lows in the upper 60s. Southwest winds 5 to 10 miles an hour. Chance of rain 90%. For Thursday, mostly cloudy. Showers likely with a slight chance of thunderstorms through early afternoon, then a chance of showers and thunderstorms late in the afternoon. Not as warm with highs around 80. Chance of rain 70%. Thursday night, partly cloudy. Lows around 60. For Friday, mostly sunny. Highs in the lower 80s. Friday night, mostly clear through the late overnight, then becoming partly cloudy. Lows in the lower 60s. For Saturday, partly cloudy. A chance of showers through early afternoon, then a slight chance of showers late in the afternoon. Highs in the mid 80s. Chance of rain 30%. Saturday night, mostly clear. Lows in the mid 60s. For Sunday, mostly sunny. A slight chance of showers late in the afternoon. Highs in the mid 80s. Chance of rain 20%. Sunday night, mostly clear through the late overnight, then becoming partly cloudy. Lows in the lower 60s. For Monday, mostly sunny through early afternoon, then partly cloudy with a chance of showers late in the afternoon. Highs in the mid 80s. Chance of rain 30%. The 8 to 14 day outlook for Tuesday, September 15th through Monday, September 21st calls for both temperatures and precipitation to be near normal. Normal highs for the period are between 75 and 80 degrees, and normal lows are around 55. The normal precipitation total for the 7 days is around 0.70 inches. The ultraviolet index for Indianapolis on Tuesday will be 8. The Environmental Protection Agency categorizes an index of 8 as very high exposure to ultraviolet radiation. At 6 p.m. at Indianapolis, it was mostly sunny. The temperature was 83 degrees, the dew point 55, and the relative humidity 38%. The wind was east at 10 miles an hour, gusting to 21. The barometric pressure was 30.10 inches and rising. Around central Indiana, it was sunny, with a temperature of 80 at Anderson, 79 at Muncie, 80 at Zionsville, 81 at Eagle Creek Airpark, and 82 at Shelbyville. Elsewhere across Indiana, skies ranged from sunny to mostly sunny. It was 79 at South Bend, 77 at Fort Wayne, and 80 at Lafayette. Terre Haute reported 83, Bloomington reported 82, and Evansville reported 87. Just outside Indiana, at Champaign, it was sunny, with a temperature of 80. It was mostly sunny, with a temperature of 80 at Dayton, 86 at St. Louis, 84 at Cincinnati, and 87 at Louisville.
and Chicago, it was partly sunny, with a temperature of 78. Once again, at Indianapolis, it was 83 degrees with mostly sunny skies.

south winds 5 to 10 miles an hour. Gusts up to 20 miles an hour toward daybreak. For Wednesday, partly cloudy. A chance of showers and thunderstorms late in the afternoon. Hot with highs in the lower 90s. Southwest winds 10 to 15 miles an hour with gusts up to 25 miles an hour. Chance of rain 40%. Once again, the forecast for tonight. Mostly clear. Lows in the lower 60s. East winds around 5 miles an hour. Taking a look at the 3 through 7 day forecast for Indianapolis and central Indiana. Wednesday night. Showers. A chance of thunderstorms through the late overnight. Then a slight chance of thunderstorms toward daybreak. Humid with lows in the upper 60s. Southwest winds 5 to 10 miles an hour. Chance of rain 90%. For Thursday, mostly cloudy. Showers likely with a slight chance of thunderstorms through early afternoon, then a chance of showers and thunderstorms late in the afternoon. Not as warm with highs around 80. Chance of rain 70%. Thursday night, partly cloudy. Lows around 60. For Friday, mostly sunny. Highs in the lower 80s. Friday night, mostly clear through the late overnight, then becoming partly cloudy. Lows in the lower 60s. For Saturday, partly cloudy. A chance of showers through early afternoon, then a slight chance of showers late in the afternoon. Highs in the mid 80s. Chance of rain 30%. Saturday night, mostly clear. Lows in the mid 60s. For Sunday, mostly sunny. A slight chance of showers late in the afternoon. Highs in the mid-80s. Chance of rain 20%. Sunday night. Mostly clear through the late overnight, then becoming partly cloudy. Lows in the lower 60s. For Monday. Mostly sunny through early afternoon, then partly cloudy with a chance of showers late in the afternoon. Highs in the mid-80s. Chance of rain 30%. The 8 to 14 day outlook for Tuesday, September 15th through Monday, September 21st calls for both temperatures and precipitation to be near normal. Normal highs for the period are between 75 and 80 degrees, and normal lows are around 55. The normal precipitation total for the 7 days is around 0.70 inches. The ultraviolet index for Indianapolis on Tuesday will be 8. The Environmental Protection Agency categorizes an index of 8 as very high exposure to ultraviolet radiation. At 6 p.m. at Indianapolis, it was mostly sunny. The temperature was 83 degrees, the dew point 55, and the relative humidity 38%. The wind was east at 10 miles an hour, gusting to 21. The barometric pressure was 30.10 inches and rising. Around central Indiana, it was sunny, with a temperature of 80 at Anderson, 79 at Muncie, 80 at Zionsville, 81 at Eagle Creek Air Park, and 82 at Shelbyville. Elsewhere across Indiana, skies ranged from sunny to mostly sunny. It was 79 at South Bend, 77 at Fort Wayne, and 80 at Lafayette. Terre Haute reported 83, Bloomington reported 82, and Evansville reported 87. Just outside Indiana, at Champaign, it was sunny, with a temperature of 80. It was mostly sunny, with a temperature of 80 at Dayton, 86 at St. Louis, 84 at Cincinnati, and 87 at Louisville. At Chicago, it was partly sunny, with a temperature of 78. Once again, at Indianapolis, it was 83 degrees with mostly sunny skies. This is NOAA All Hazards Radio KEC 74 in Indianapolis. Now a look at your forecast for Indianapolis and central Indiana. Tonight, mostly clear. Lows in the lower 60s. East winds around 5 miles an hour. For Tuesday, mostly sunny. Hot with highs around 90. South winds 5 to 10 miles an hour. Tuesday night, mostly clear. Lows in the lower 70s. South winds 5 to 10 miles an hour. Gusts up to 20 miles an hour toward daybreak. For Wednesday, partly cloudy. A chance of showers and thunderstorms late in the afternoon.

hot with highs in the lower 90s. Southwest winds 10 to 15 miles an hour with gusts up to 25 miles an hour. Chance of rain 40%. Once again, the forecast for tonight. Mostly clear. Lows in the lower 60s. East winds around 5 miles an hour. Taking a look at the 3 through 7 day forecast for Indianapolis and central Indiana. Wednesday night. Showers. A chance of thunderstorms through the late overnight. Then, slight chance of thunderstorms toward daybreak. Humid with lows in the upper 60s. Southwest winds 5 to 10 miles an hour. Chance of rain 90%. For Thursday, mostly cloudy. Showers likely with a slight chance of thunderstorms through early afternoon, then a chance of showers and thunderstorms late in the afternoon. Not as warm with highs around 80. Chance of rain 70%. Thursday night, partly cloudy. Lows around 60. For Friday, mostly sunny. Highs in the lower 80s. Friday night, mostly clear through the late overnight, then becoming partly cloudy. Lows in the lower 60s. For Saturday, partly cloudy. A chance of showers through early afternoon, then a slight chance of showers late in the afternoon. Highs in the mid-80s. Chance of rain 30%. Saturday night, mostly clear. Lows in the mid-60s. For Sunday, mostly sunny. A slight chance of showers late in the afternoon. Highs in the mid-80s. Chance of rain 20%. Sunday night, mostly clear through the late overnight, then becoming partly cloudy. Lows in the lower 60s. For Monday, mostly sunny through early afternoon, then partly cloudy with a chance of showers late in the afternoon. Highs in the mid-80s. Chance of rain 30%. The 8 to 14 day outlook for Tuesday, September 15th through Monday, September 21st calls for both temperatures and precipitation to be near normal. Normal highs for the period are between 75 and 80 degrees, and normal lows are around 55. The normal precipitation total for the 7 days is around 0.70 inches. Now here is the hazardous weather outlook for central Indiana. For the period through tonight, no hazardous weather is expected at this time. And now the extended outlook for the period Tuesday through Sunday. Storm chances return Wednesday afternoon into Thursday. Spotter information statement, spotter activation is not anticipated. The ultraviolet index for Indianapolis on Tuesday will be 8. The Environmental Protection Agency categorizes an index of 8 as very high exposure to ultraviolet radiation. At 6 p.m. at Indianapolis, it was mostly sunny. The temperature was 83 degrees, the dew point 55, and the relative humidity 38%. The wind was east at 10 miles an hour, gusting to 21. The barometric pressure was 30.10 inches and rising. Around central Indiana, it was sunny, with a temperature of 80 at Anderson, 79 at Muncie, 80 at Zionsville, 81 at Eagle Creek Airpark, and 82 at Shelbyville. Elsewhere across Indiana, skies ranged from sunny to mostly sunny. It was 79 at South Bend, 77 at Fort Wayne, and 80 at Lafayette. Terre Haute reported 83, Bloomington reported 82, and Evansville reported 7. Just outside Indiana, at Champaign, it was sunny, with a temperature of 80. It was mostly sunny, with a temperature of 80 at Dayton, 86 at St. Louis, 84 at Cincinnati, and 87 at Louisville. At Chicago, it was partly sunny, with a temperature of 78. Once again, at Indianapolis, it was 83 degrees with mostly sunny skies. All hazards radio KEC 74 in Indianapolis. Now a look at your forecast for Indianapolis and central Indiana. Tonight, mostly clear. Lows in the lower 60s. East winds around 5 miles an hour. For Tuesday, mostly sunny. Hot with highs around 90. South winds 5 to 10 miles an hour. Tuesday night, mostly clear. Lows in the lower 70s. South winds 5 to 10 miles an hour.
Gusts up to 20 miles an hour toward daybreak. For Wednesday, partly cloudy. A chance of showers and thunderstorms late in the afternoon. Hot with highs in the lower 90s. Southwest winds 10 to 15 miles an hour with gusts up to 25 miles an hour. Chance of rain 40%. Once again, the forecast for tonight. Mostly clear. Lows in the lower 60s. East winds around 5 miles an hour. Taking a look at the 3 through 7 day forecast for Indianapolis and central Indiana. Wednesday night. Showers. A chance of thunderstorms through the late overnight, then a slight chance of thunderstorms toward daybreak. Humid with lows in the upper 60s. Southwest winds 5 to 10 miles an hour. Chance of rain 90%. For Thursday, mostly cloudy. Showers likely with a slight chance of thunderstorms through early afternoon, then a chance of showers and thunderstorms late in the afternoon. Not as warm with highs around 80. Chance of rain 70%. Thursday night, partly cloudy. Lows around 60. For Friday, mostly sunny. Highs in the lower 80s. Friday night, mostly clear through the late overnight, then becoming partly cloudy. Lows in the lower 60s. For Saturday, partly cloudy. A chance of showers through early afternoon, then a slight chance of showers late in the afternoon. Highs in the mid-80s. Chance of rain 30%. Saturday night, mostly clear. Lows in the mid-60s. For Sunday, mostly sunny. A slight chance of showers late in the afternoon. Highs in the mid-80s. Chance of rain 20%. Sunday night, mostly clear through the late overnight, then becoming partly cloudy. Lows in the lower 60s. For Monday, mostly sunny through early afternoon, then partly cloudy with a chance of showers late in the afternoon. Highs in the mid-80s. Chance of rain 30%. The 8 to 14 day outlook for Tuesday, September 15th through Monday, September 21st calls for both temperatures and precipitation to be near normal. Normal highs for the period are between 75 and 80 degrees, and normal lows are around 55. The normal precipitation total for the 7 days is around 0.70 inches. The ultraviolet index for Indianapolis on Tuesday will be 8. The Environmental Protection Agency categorizes an index of 8 as very high exposure to ultraviolet radiation. At 6 p.m. at Indianapolis, it was mostly sunny. The temperature was 83 degrees, the dew point 55, and the relative humidity 38%. The wind was east at 10 miles an hour, gusting to 21. The barometric pressure was 30.10 inches and rising. Around central Indiana, it was sunny, with a temperature of 80 at Anderson, 79 at Muncie, 80 at Zionsville, 81 at Eagle Creek Airpark, and 82 at Shelbyville. Elsewhere across Indiana, skies ranged from sunny to mostly sunny. It was 79 at South Bend, 77 at Fort Wayne, and 80 at Lafayette. Terre Haute reported 83, Bloomington reported 82, and Evansville reported 87. Just outside Indiana, at Champaign, it was sunny, with a temperature of 80. It was mostly sunny, with a temperature of 80 at Dayton, 86 at St. Louis, 84 at Cincinnati, and 87 at Louisville. At Chicago, it was partly sunny, with a temperature of 78. Once again, at Indianapolis, it was 83 degrees with mostly sunny skies. The current time is 6:38 p.m. Eastern Daylight Time. This is NOAA All Hazards Radio KEC 74 in Indianapolis. I will look at your forecast for Indianapolis and central Indiana. Tonight, mostly clear. Lows in the lower 60s. East winds around 5 miles an hour. For Tuesday, mostly sunny. Hot with highs around 90. South winds 5 to 10 miles an hour. Tuesday night, mostly clear. Lows in the lower 70s. South winds 5 to 10 miles an hour. Gusts up to 20 miles an hour toward daybreak. For Wednesday, partly cloudy.
A chance of showers and thunderstorms late in the afternoon. Hot with highs in the lower 90s. Southwest winds 10 to 15 miles an hour with gusts up to 25 miles an hour. Chance of rain 40%. Once again, the forecast for tonight. Mostly clear. Lows in the lower 60s. East winds around 5 miles an hour. Taking a look at the 3 through 7 day forecast for Indianapolis and central Indiana. Wednesday night. Showers. A chance of thunderstorms through the late overnight, then a slight chance of thunderstorms toward daybreak. Humid with lows in the upper 60s. Southwest winds 5 to 10 miles an hour. Chance of rain 90%. For Thursday, mostly cloudy. Showers likely with a slight chance of thunderstorms through early afternoon, then a chance of showers and thunderstorms late in the afternoon. Not as warm with highs around 80. Chance of rain 70%. Thursday night, partly cloudy. Lows around 60. For Friday, mostly sunny. Highs in the lower 80s. Friday night, mostly clear through the late overnight, then becoming partly cloudy. Lows in the lower 60s. For Saturday, partly cloudy. A chance of showers through early afternoon, then a slight chance of showers late in the afternoon. Highs in the mid-80s. Chance of rain 30%. Saturday night, mostly clear. Lows in the mid-60s. For Sunday, mostly sunny. A slight chance of showers late in the afternoon. Highs in the mid-80s. Chance of rain 20%. Sunday night, mostly clear through the late overnight, then becoming partly cloudy. Lows in the lower 60s. For Monday, mostly sunny through early afternoon, then partly cloudy with a chance of showers late in the afternoon. Highs in the mid-80s. Chance of rain 30%. And now a look at your forecast for Indianapolis and central Indiana. Tonight, partly cloudy. Lows in the lower 60s. East winds around 5 miles an hour. For Tuesday, mostly sunny. Hot with highs around 90. South winds 5 to 10 miles an hour. Tuesday night, mostly clear. Lows in the lower 70s. South winds 5 to 10 miles an hour. Gusts up to 20 miles an hour toward daybreak. For Wednesday, partly cloudy. A chance of showers and thunderstorms late in the afternoon. Hot with highs in the lower 90s. Southwest winds 10 to 15 miles an hour with gusts up to 25 miles an hour. Chance of rain 40%. Once again, the forecast for tonight. Partly cloudy. Lows in the lower 60s. East winds around 5 miles an hour. Taking a look at the 3 through 7 day forecast for Indianapolis and central Indiana. Wednesday night. Showers. A chance of thunderstorms through the late overnight, then a slight chance of thunderstorms toward daybreak. Humid with lows in the upper 60s. Southwest winds 5 to 10 miles an hour. Chance of rain 90%. For Thursday, mostly cloudy. Showers likely with a slight chance of thunderstorms through early afternoon, then a chance of showers and thunderstorms late in the afternoon. Not as warm with highs around 80. Chance of rain 70%. Thursday night, partly cloudy. Lows around 60. For Friday, mostly sunny. Highs in the lower 80s. Friday night, mostly clear through the late overnight, then becoming partly cloudy. Lows in the lower 60s. For Saturday, partly cloudy. A chance of showers through early afternoon, then a slight chance of showers late in the afternoon. Highs in the mid-80s. Chance of rain 30%. Saturday night, mostly clear. Lows in the mid-60s. For Sunday, mostly sunny. A slight chance of showers late in the afternoon. Highs in the mid-80s. Chance of rain 20%. Sunday night, mostly clear through the late overnight, then becoming partly cloudy. Lows in the lower 60s. For Monday, mostly sunny through early afternoon,
then partly cloudy with a chance of showers late in the afternoon. Highs in the mid-80s. Chance of rain 30%. The outlook for Tuesday, September 15th through Monday, September 21st, calls for both temperatures and precipitation to be near normal. Normal highs for the period are between 75 and 80 degrees, and normal lows are around 55. The normal precipitation total for the 7 days is around 0.70 inches. The ultraviolet index for Indianapolis on Tuesday will be 8. The Environmental Protection Agency categorizes an index of 8 as very high exposure to ultraviolet radiation. At 6 p.m. at Indianapolis, it was mostly sunny. The temperature was 83 degrees, the dew point 55, and the relative humidity 38%. The wind was east at 10 miles an hour, gusting to 21. The barometric pressure was 30.10 inches and rising. Around central Indiana, it was sunny, with a temperature of 80 at Anderson, 79 at Muncie, 80 at Zionsville, 81 at Eagle Creek Air Park, and 82 at Shelbyville. Elsewhere across Indiana, skies ranged from sunny to mostly sunny. It was 79 at South Bend, 77 at Fort Wayne, and 80 at Lafayette. Terre Haute reported 83, Bloomington reported 82, and Evansville reported 87. Just outside Indiana, at Champaign, it was sunny, with a temperature of 80. It was mostly sunny, with a temperature of 80 at Dayton, 86 at St. Louis, 84 at Cincinnati, and 87 at Louisville. At Chicago, it was partly sunny, with a temperature of 78. Once again, at Indianapolis, it was 83 degrees with mostly sunny skies. This is NOAA All Hazards Radio KEC 74 in Indianapolis. Now a look at your forecast for Indianapolis and central Indiana. Tonight, partly cloudy. Lows in the lower 60s. East winds around 5 miles an hour. For Tuesday, mostly sunny. Hot with highs around 90. South winds 5 to 10 miles an hour. Tuesday night, mostly clear. Lows in the lower 70s. South winds 5 to 10 miles an hour. Gusts up to 20 miles an hour toward daybreak. For Wednesday, partly cloudy. A chance of showers and thunderstorms late in the afternoon. Hot with highs in the lower 90s. Southwest winds 10 to 15 miles an hour with gusts up to 25 miles an hour. Chance of rain 40%. Once again, the forecast for tonight. Partly cloudy. Lows in the lower 60s. East winds around 5 miles an hour. Taking a look at the 3 through 7 day forecast for Indianapolis and central Indiana. Wednesday night. Showers. A chance of thunderstorms through the late overnight. Then a slight chance of thunderstorms toward daybreak. Humid with lows in the upper 60s. Southwest winds 5 to 10 miles an hour. Chance of rain 90%. For Thursday, mostly cloudy. Showers likely with a slight chance of thunderstorms through early afternoon, then a chance of showers and thunderstorms late in the afternoon. Not as warm with highs around 80. Chance of rain 70%. Thursday night, partly cloudy. Lows around 60. For Friday, mostly sunny. Highs in the lower 80s. Friday night, mostly clear through the late overnight, then becoming partly cloudy. Lows in the lower 60s. For Saturday, partly cloudy. A chance of showers through early afternoon, then a slight chance of showers late in the afternoon. Highs in the mid-80s. Chance of rain 30%. Saturday night, mostly clear. Lows in the mid-60s. For Sunday, mostly sunny. A slight chance of showers late in the afternoon. Highs in the mid-80s. Chance of rain 20%. Sunday night, mostly clear through the late overnight, then becoming partly cloudy. Lows in the lower 60s. For Monday, mostly sunny through early afternoon, then partly cloudy with a chance of showers late in the afternoon. Highs in the mid-80s. Chance of rain 30%. The 8 to 14 day outlook for Tuesday, September 15th through Monday, September 21st,
calls for both temperatures and precipitation to be near normal. Normal highs for the period are between 75 and 80 degrees, and normal lows are around 55. The normal precipitation total for the 7 days is around 0.70 inches. The ultraviolet index for Indianapolis on Tuesday will be 8. The Environmental Protection Agency categorizes an index of 8 as very high exposure to ultraviolet radiation. At 6 p.m. at Indianapolis, it was mostly sunny. The temperature was 83 degrees, the dew point 55, and the relative humidity 38%. The wind was east at 10 miles an hour, gusting to 21. The barometric pressure was 30.10 inches and rising. Around central Indiana, it was sunny, with a temperature of 80 at Anderson, 79 at Muncie, 80 at Zionsville, 81 at Eagle Creek Airpark, and 82 at Shelbyville. Elsewhere across Indiana, skies ranged from sunny to mostly sunny. It was 79 at South Bend, 77 at Fort Wayne, and 80 at Lafayette. Terre Haute reported 83, Bloomington reported 82, and Evansville reported 87. Just outside Indiana, at Champaign, it was sunny, with a temperature of 80. It was mostly sunny, with a temperature of 80 at Dayton, 86 at St. Louis, 84 at Cincinnati, and 87 at Louisville. At Chicago, it was partly sunny, with a temperature of 78. Once again, at Indianapolis, it was 83 degrees with mostly sunny skies. This is NOAA All Hazards Radio KEC 74 in Indianapolis. Now a look at your forecast for Indianapolis and central Indiana. Tonight, partly cloudy. Lows in the lower 60s. East winds around 5 miles an hour. For Tuesday, mostly sunny. Hot with highs around 90. South winds 5 to 10 miles an hour. Tuesday night, mostly clear. Lows in the lower 70s. South winds 5 to 10 miles an hour. Gusts up to 20 miles an hour toward daybreak. For Wednesday, partly cloudy. A chance of showers and thunderstorms late in the afternoon. Hot with highs in the lower 90s. Southwest winds 10 to 15 miles an hour with gusts up to 25 miles an hour. Chance of rain 40%. Once again, the forecast for tonight. Partly cloudy. Lows in the lower 60s. East winds around 5 miles an hour. Now here is the hazardous weather outlook for central Indiana. For the period through tonight, no hazardous weather is expected at this time. And now the extended outlook for the period Tuesday through Sunday. Storm chances return Wednesday afternoon into Thursday. Spotter information statement, spotter activation is not anticipated. Taking a look at the 3 through 7 day forecast for Indianapolis and central Indiana. Wednesday night, showers. A chance of thunderstorms through the late overnight, then a slight chance of thunderstorms toward daybreak. Humid with lows in the upper 60s. Southwest winds 5 to 10 miles an hour. Chance of rain 90%. For Thursday, mostly cloudy. Showers likely with a slight chance of thunderstorms through early afternoon, then a chance of showers and thunderstorms late in the afternoon. Not as warm with highs around 80. Chance of rain 70%. Thursday night, partly cloudy. Lows around 60. For Friday, mostly sunny. Highs in the lower 80s. Friday night, mostly clear through the late overnight, then becoming partly cloudy. Lows in the lower 60s. For Saturday, partly cloudy. A chance of showers through early afternoon, then a slight chance of showers late in the afternoon. Highs in the mid-80s. Chance of rain 30%. Saturday night, mostly clear. Lows in the mid-60s. For Sunday, mostly sunny. A slight chance of showers late in the afternoon. Highs in the mid-80s. Chance of rain 20%. Sunday night, mostly clear through the late overnight, then becoming partly cloudy. Lows in the lower 60s. For Monday, mostly sunny through early afternoon, then partly cloudy with a chance of showers late in the afternoon. Highs in the mid-80s.
Chance of rain 30%. The current time is 6:54 p.m. Eastern Daylight Time. The 14-day outlook for Tuesday, September 15th through Monday, September 21st calls for both temperatures and precipitation to be near normal. Normal highs for the period are between 75 and 80 degrees, and normal lows are around 55. The normal precipitation total for the 7 days is around 0.70 inches. The ultraviolet index for Indianapolis on Tuesday will be 8. The Environmental Protection Agency categorizes an index of 8 as very high exposure to ultraviolet radiation. At 6 p.m. at Indianapolis, it was mostly sunny. The temperature was 83 degrees, the 2.55, and the relative humidity 38%. The wind was east at 10 miles an hour, gusting to 21. The barometric pressure was 30.10 inches and rising. Around central Indiana, it was sunny, with a temperature of 80 at Anderson, 79 at Muncie, 80 at Zionsville, 81 at Eagle Creek Air Park, and 82 at Shelbyville. Elsewhere across Indiana, skies ranged from sunny to mostly sunny. It was 79 at South Bend, 77 at Fort Wayne, and 80 at Lafayette. Terre Haute reported 83, Bloomington reported 82, and Evansville reported 87. Just outside Indiana, at Champaign, it was sunny, with a temperature of 80. It was mostly sunny, with a temperature of 80 at Dayton, 86 at St. Louis, 84 at Cincinnati, and 87 at Louisville. At Chicago, it was partly sunny, with a temperature of 78. Once again, at Indianapolis, it was 83 degrees with mostly sunny skies. This is NOAA All Hazards Radio KEC 74 in Indianapolis. Now a look at your forecast for Indianapolis and central Indiana. Tonight, partly cloudy. Lows in the lower 60s. East winds around 5 miles an hour. For Tuesday, mostly sunny. Hot with highs around 90. South winds 5 to 10 miles an hour. Tuesday night, mostly clear. Lows in the lower 70s. South winds 5 to 10 miles an hour. Gusts up to 20 miles an hour toward daybreak. For Wednesday, partly cloudy. A chance of showers and thunderstorms late in the afternoon. Hot with highs in the lower 90s. Southwest winds 10 to 15 miles an hour with gusts up to 25 miles an hour. Chance of rain 40%. Once again, the forecast for tonight. Partly cloudy. Lows in the lower 60s. East winds around 5 miles an hour. Taking a look at the 3 through 7 day forecast for Indianapolis and central Indiana. Wednesday night. Showers. A chance of thunderstorms through the late overnight. Then a slight chance of thunderstorms toward daybreak. Humid with lows in the upper 60s. Southwest winds 5 to 10 miles an hour. Chance of rain 90%. For Thursday, mostly cloudy. Showers likely with a slight chance of thunderstorms through early afternoon, then a chance of showers and thunderstorms late in the afternoon. Not as warm with highs around 80. Chance of rain 70%. Thursday night, partly cloudy. Lows around 60. For Friday, mostly sunny. Highs in the lower 80s. Friday night, mostly clear through the late overnight, then becoming partly cloudy. Lows in the lower 60s. For Saturday, partly cloudy. A chance of showers through early afternoon, then a slight chance of showers late in the afternoon. Highs in the mid-80s. Chance of rain 30%. Saturday night, mostly clear. Lows in the mid-60s. For Sunday, mostly sunny. A slight chance of showers late in the afternoon. Highs in the mid-80s. Chance of rain 20%. Sunday night, mostly clear through the late overnight, then becoming partly cloudy. Lows in the lower 60s. For Monday, mostly sunny through early afternoon, then partly cloudy with a chance of showers late in the afternoon. Highs in the mid-80s. Chance of rain 30%. The 8 to 14 day outlook for
Tuesday, September 15th through Monday, September 21st, calls for both temperatures and precipitation to be near normal. Normal highs for the period are between 75 and 80 degrees, and normal lows are around 55. The normal precipitation total for the 7 days is around 0.70 inches. The ultraviolet index for Indianapolis on Tuesday will be 8. The Environmental Protection Agency categorizes an index of 8 as very high exposure to ultraviolet radiation. At 6 p.m. at Indianapolis, it was mostly sunny. The temperature was 83 degrees, the dew point 55, and the relative humidity 38%. The wind was east at 10 miles an hour, gusting to 21. The barometric pressure was 30.10 inches and rising. Around central Indiana, it was sunny, with a temperature of 80 at Anderson, 79 at Muncie, 80 at Zionsville, 81 at Eagle Creek Airpark, and 82 at Shelbyville. Elsewhere across Indiana, skies ranged from sunny to mostly sunny. It was 79 at South Bend, 77 at Fort Wayne, and 80 at Lafayette. Terre Haute reported 83, Bloomington reported 82, and Evansville reported 87. Just outside Indiana, at Champaign, it was sunny, with a temperature of 80. It was mostly sunny, with a temperature of 80 at Dayton, 86 at St. Louis, 84 at Cincinnati, and 87 at Louisville. At Chicago, it was partly sunny, with a temperature of 78. Once again, at Indianapolis, it was 83 degrees with mostly sunny skies. This is NOAA All Hazards Radio KEC 74 in Indianapolis. Now a look at your forecast for Indianapolis and central Indiana. Tonight, partly cloudy. Lows in the lower 60s. East winds around 5 miles an hour. For Tuesday, mostly sunny. Hot with highs around 90. South winds 5 to 10 miles an hour. Tuesday night, mostly clear. Lows in the lower 70s. South winds 5 to 10 miles an hour. Gusts up to 20 miles an hour toward daybreak. For Wednesday, partly cloudy. A chance of showers and thunderstorms late in the afternoon. Hot with highs in the lower 90s. Southwest winds 10 to 15 miles an hour with gusts up to 25 miles an hour. Chance of rain 40%. Once again, the forecast for tonight. Partly cloudy. Lows in the lower 60s. East winds around 5 miles an hour. Taking a look at the 3 through 7 day forecast for Indianapolis and central Indiana. Wednesday night. Showers. A chance of thunderstorms through the late overnight. Then a slight chance of thunderstorms toward daybreak. Humid with lows in the upper 60s. Southwest winds 5 to 10 miles an hour. Chance of rain 90%. For Thursday, mostly cloudy. Showers likely with a slight chance of thunderstorms through early afternoon, then a chance of showers and thunderstorms late in the afternoon. Not as warm with around 80. Chance of rain 70%. Thursday night, partly cloudy. Lows around 60. For Friday, mostly sunny. Highs in the lower 80s. Friday night, mostly clear through the late overnight, then becoming partly cloudy. Lows in the lower 60s. For Saturday, partly cloudy. A chance of showers through early afternoon, then a slight chance of showers late in the afternoon. Highs in the mid 80s. Chance of rain 30%. Saturday night, mostly clear. Lows in the mid 60s. For Sunday, mostly sunny. A slight chance of showers late in the afternoon. Highs in the mid-80s. Chance of rain 20%. Sunday night. Mostly clear through the late overnight, then becoming partly cloudy. Lows in the lower 60s. For Monday. Mostly sunny through early afternoon, then partly cloudy with a chance of showers late in the afternoon. Highs in the mid-80s. Chance of rain 30%. The 8 to 14 day outlook for Tuesday, September 15th through Monday, September 21st, calls for both temperatures and precipitation to be near normal. Normal highs for the period are between 75 and 80 degrees, and normal lows are around 55.
The normal precipitation total for the 7 days is around 0.70 inches. The ultraviolet index for Indianapolis on Tuesday will be 8. The Environmental Protection Agency categorizes an index of 8 as very high exposure to ultraviolet radiation. At 6 p.m. at Indianapolis, it was mostly sunny. The temperature was 83 degrees, the dew point 55, and the relative humidity 38%. The wind was east at 10 miles an hour, gusting to 21. The barometric pressure was 30.10 inches and rising. Around central Indiana, it was sunny, with a temperature of 80 at Anderson, 79 at Muncie, 80 at Zionsville, 81 at Eagle Creek Airpark, and 82 at Shelbyville. Elsewhere across Indiana, skies ranged from sunny to mostly sunny. It was 79 at South Bend, 77 at Fort Wayne, and 80 at Lafayette. Terre Haute reported 83, Bloomington reported 82, and Evansville reported 87. Just outside Indiana, at Champaign, it was sunny, with a temperature of 80. It was mostly sunny, with a temperature of 80 at Dayton, 86 at St. Louis, 84 at Cincinnati, and 87 at Louisville. At Chicago, it was partly sunny, with a temperature of 78. Once again, at Indianapolis, it was 83 degrees with mostly sunny skies. This is NOAA All Hazards Radio KEC 74 in Indianapolis. Now a look at your forecast for Indianapolis and central Indiana. Tonight, partly cloudy. Lows in the lower 60s. East winds around 5 miles an hour. For Tuesday, mostly sunny. Hot with highs around 90. South winds 5 to 10 miles an hour. Tuesday night, mostly clear. Lows in the lower 70s. South winds 5 to 10 miles an hour. Gusts up to 20 miles an hour toward daybreak. For Wednesday, partly cloudy. A chance of showers and thunderstorms late in the afternoon. Hot with highs in the lower 90s. Southwest winds 10 to 15 miles an hour with gusts up to 25 miles an hour. Chance of rain 40%. Once again, the forecast for tonight. Partly cloudy. Lows in the lower 60s. East winds around 5 miles an hour. Taking a look at the 3 through 7 day forecast for Indianapolis and central Indiana. Wednesday night. Showers. A chance of thunderstorms through the late overnight. Then a slight chance of thunderstorms toward daybreak. Humid with lows in the upper 60s. Southwest winds 5 to 10 miles an hour. Chance of rain 90%. For Thursday, mostly cloudy. Showers likely with a slight chance of thunderstorms through early afternoon, then a chance of showers and thunderstorms late in the afternoon. Not as warm with highs around 80. Chance of rain 70%. Thursday night, partly cloudy. Lows around 60. For Friday, mostly sunny. Highs in the lower 80s. Friday night, mostly clear through the late overnight, then becoming partly cloudy. Lows in the lower 60s. For Saturday, partly cloudy. A chance of showers through early afternoon, then a slight chance of showers late in the afternoon. Highs in the mid 80s. Chance of rain 30%. Saturday night, mostly clear. Lows in the mid 60s. For Sunday, mostly sunny. A slight chance of showers late in the afternoon. Highs in the mid 80s. Chance of rain 20%. Sunday night, mostly clear through the late overnight, then becoming partly cloudy. Lows in the lower 60s. For Monday, mostly sunny through early afternoon, then partly cloudy with a chance of showers late in the afternoon. Highs in the mid 80s. Chance of rain 30%. The current time is 7:08 p.m. Eastern Daylight Time. The 8 to 14 day outlook for Tuesday, September 15th through Monday, September 21st calls for both temperatures and precipitation to be near normal. Normal highs for the period are between 75 and 80 degrees, and normal lows are around 55. The normal precipitation total for the 7 days is around 0.70 inches. The ultraviolet index for Indianapolis on Tuesday will be 8.
The Environmental Protection Agency categorizes an index of 8 as very high exposure to ultraviolet radiation. At 6 p.m. at Indianapolis, it was mostly sunny. The temperature was 83 degrees, the dew point 55, and the relative humidity 38%. The wind was east at 10 miles an hour, gusting to 21. The barometric pressure was 30.10 inches and rising. Around central Indiana, it was sunny, with a temperature of 80 at Anderson, 79 at Muncie, 80 at Zionsville, 81 at Eagle Creek Airpark, and 82 at Shelbyville. Elsewhere across Indiana, skies ranged from sunny to mostly sunny. It was 79 at South Bend, 77 at Fort Wayne, and 80 at Lafayette. Terre Haute reported 83, Bloomington reported 82, and Evansville reported 87. Just outside Indiana, at Champaign, it was sunny, with a temperature of 80. It was mostly sunny, with a temperature of 80 at Dayton, 86 at St. Louis, 84 at Cincinnati, and 87 at Louisville. At Chicago, it was partly sunny, with a temperature of 78. Once again, at Indianapolis, it was 83 degrees with mostly sunny skies. At 7 p.m., at Indianapolis, it was mostly sunny. The temperature was 81 degrees, the dew point 55, and the relative humidity 40%. The wind was east at 12 miles an hour. The barometric pressure was 30.10 inches and steady. Around central Indiana, it was sunny, with a temperature of 79 at Anderson, 77 at Muncie, 78 at Zionsville, 80 at Eagle Creek Airpark, and 80 at Shelbyville. Elsewhere across Indiana, skies ranged from sunny to mostly sunny. It was 77 at South Bend, 74 at Fort Wayne, and 78 at Lafayette. Terre Haute reported 81, Bloomington reported 80, and Evansville reported 85. Just outside Indiana, at Champaign, it was sunny, with a temperature of 77. It was mostly sunny, with a temperature of 78 at Dayton, 83 at Cincinnati, and 85 at Louisville. It was partly sunny, with a temperature of 76 at Chicago and 86 at St. Louis. Once again, at Indianapolis, it was 81 degrees with mostly sunny skies. This is NOAA All Hazards Radio KEC 74 in Indianapolis. Now here is the hazardous weather outlook for central Indiana. For the period through tonight, no hazardous weather is expected at this time. And now the extended outlook for the period Tuesday through Sunday. Storm chances return Wednesday afternoon into Thursday. Spotter information statement. Spotter activation is not anticipated. And now a look at your forecast for Indianapolis and central Indiana. Tonight, partly cloudy. Lows in the lower 60s. East winds around 5 miles an hour. For Tuesday, mostly sunny. Hot with highs around 90. South winds 5 to 10 miles an hour. Tuesday night, mostly clear. Lows in the lower 70s. South winds 5 to 10 miles an hour. Gusts up to 20 miles an hour toward daybreak. For Wednesday, partly cloudy. A chance of showers and thunderstorms late in the afternoon. Hot with highs in the lower 90s. Southwest winds 10 to 15 miles an hour with gusts up to 25 miles an hour. Chance of rain 40%. Once again, the forecast for tonight. Partly cloudy. Lows in the lower 60s. East winds around 5 miles an hour. Taking a look at the 3 through 7 day forecast for Indianapolis and central Indiana. Wednesday night. Showers. A chance of thunderstorms through the late overnight, then a slight chance of thunderstorms toward daybreak. Humid with lows in the upper 60s. Southwest winds 5 to 10 miles an hour. Chance of rain 90%. For Thursday, mostly cloudy. Showers likely with a slight chance of thunderstorms through early afternoon, then a chance of showers and thunderstorms late in the afternoon. Not as warm with highs around 80. Chance of rain 70%. Thursday night, partly cloudy. Lows around 60. For Friday, mostly sunny. Highs in the lower 80s. Friday night, mostly
mostly clear through the late overnight, then becoming partly cloudy. Lows in the lower 60s. For Saturday, partly cloudy. A chance of showers through early afternoon, then a slight chance of showers late in the afternoon. Highs in the mid-80s. Chance of rain 30%. Saturday night, mostly clear. Lows in the mid-60s. For Sunday, mostly sunny. A slight chance of showers late in the afternoon. Highs in the mid-80s. Chance of rain 20%. Sunday night, mostly clear through the late overnight, then becoming partly cloudy. Lows in the lower 60s. For Monday, mostly sunny through early afternoon, then partly cloudy with a chance of showers late in the afternoon. Highs in the mid-80s. Chance of rain 30%. The 8 to 14 day outlook for Tuesday, September 15th through Monday, September 21st calls for both temperatures and precipitation to be near normal. Normal highs for the period are between 75 and 80 degrees, and normal lows are around 55. The normal total for the 7 days is around 0.70 inches. The ultraviolet index for Indianapolis on Tuesday will be 8. The Environmental Protection Agency categorizes an index of 8 as very high exposure to ultraviolet radiation. At 7 p.m. at Indianapolis, it was mostly sunny. The temperature was 81 degrees, the dew point 55, and the relative humidity 40%. The wind was east at 12 miles an hour. The barometric pressure was 30.10 inches and steady. Around central Indiana, it was sunny, with a temperature of 79 at Anderson, 77 at Muncie, 78 at Zionsville, 80 at Eagle Creek Airpark, and 80 at Shelbyville. Elsewhere across Indiana, skies ranged from sunny to mostly sunny. It was 77 at South Bend, 74 at Fort Wayne, and 78 at Lafayette. Terre Haute reported 81, Bloomington reported 80, and Evansville reported 85. Just outside Indiana, at Champaign, it was sunny, with a temperature of 77. It was mostly sunny, with a temperature of 78 at Dayton, 83 at Cincinnati, and 85 at Louisville. It was partly sunny, with a temperature of 76 at Chicago, and 86 at St. Louis. Once again, at Indianapolis, it was 81 degrees with mostly sunny skies. This is NOAA All Hazards Radio KEC 74 in Indianapolis. Now a look at your forecast for Indianapolis and central Indiana. Tonight, partly cloudy. Lows in the lower 60s. East winds around 5 miles an hour. For Tuesday, mostly sunny. Hot with highs around 90. South winds 5 to 10 miles an hour. Tuesday night, mostly clear. Lows in the lower 70s. South winds 5 to 10 miles an hour. Gusts up to 20 miles an hour toward daybreak. For Wednesday, partly cloudy. A chance of showers and thunderstorms late in the afternoon. Hot with highs in the lower 90s. Southwest winds 10 to 15 miles an hour with gusts up to 25 miles an hour. Chance of rain 40%. Once again, the forecast for tonight. Partly cloudy. Lows in the lower 60s. East winds around 5 miles an hour. Taking a look at the 3 through 7 day forecast for Indianapolis and central Indiana. Wednesday night. Showers. A chance of thunderstorms through the late overnight. Then a slight chance of thunderstorms toward daybreak. Humid with lows in the upper 60s. Southwest winds 5 to 10 miles an hour. Chance of rain 90%. For Thursday, mostly cloudy. Showers likely with a slight chance of thunderstorms through early afternoon, then a chance of showers and thunderstorms late in the afternoon. Not as warm with highs around 80. Chance of rain 70%. Thursday night, partly cloudy. Lows around 60. For Friday, mostly sunny. Highs in the lower 80s. Friday night, mostly clear through the late overnight, then becoming partly cloudy. Lows in the lower 60s. For Saturday, partly cloudy. A chance of showers through early afternoon, then a slight chance of showers late in the afternoon.
Highs in the mid-80s. Chance of rain 30%. Saturday night, mostly clear. Lows in the mid-60s. For Sunday, mostly sunny. A slight chance of showers late in the afternoon. Highs in the mid-80s. Chance of rain 20%. Sunday night, mostly clear through the late overnight, then becoming partly cloudy. Lows in the lower 60s. For Monday, mostly sunny through early afternoon, then partly cloudy with a chance of showers late in the afternoon. Highs in the mid-80s. Chance of rain 30%. Look for Tuesday, September 15th through Monday, September 21st. Calls for both temperatures and precipitation to be near normal. Normal highs for the period are between 75 and 80 degrees, and normal lows are around 55. The normal precipitation total for the 7 days is around 0.70 inches. The ultraviolet index for Indianapolis on Tuesday will be 8. The Environmental Protection Agency categorizes an index of 8 as very high exposure to ultraviolet radiation. At 7 p.m. at Indianapolis, it was mostly sunny. The temperature was 81 degrees, the dew point 55, and the relative humidity 40%. The wind was east at 12 miles an hour. The barometric pressure was 30.10 inches and steady. Around central Indiana, it was sunny, with a temperature of 79 at Anderson, 77 at Muncie, 78 at Zionsville, 80 at Eagle Creek Airpark, and 80 at Shelbyville. Elsewhere across Indiana, skies ranged from sunny to mostly sunny. It was 77 at South Bend, 74 at Fort Wayne, and 78 at Lafayette. Terre Haute reported 81, Bloomington reported 80, and Evansville reported 85. Just outside Indiana, at Champaign, it was sunny, with a temperature of 77. It was mostly sunny, with a temperature of 78 at Dayton, 83 at Cincinnati, and 85 at Louisville. It was partly sunny, with a temperature of 76 at Chicago, and 86 at St. Louis. Once again, at Indianapolis, it was 81 degrees with mostly sunny skies. This is NOAA All Hazards Radio KEC 74 in Indianapolis. Now a look at your forecast for Indianapolis and central Indiana. Tonight, partly cloudy. Lows in the lower 60s. East winds around 5 miles an hour. For Tuesday, mostly sunny. Hot with highs around 90. South winds 5 to 10 miles an hour. Tuesday night, mostly clear. Lows in the lower 70s. South winds 5 to 10 miles an hour. Gusts up to 20 miles an hour toward daybreak. For Wednesday, partly cloudy. A chance of showers and thunderstorms late in the afternoon. Hot with highs in the lower 90s. Southwest winds 10 to 15 miles an hour with gusts up to 25 miles an hour. Chance of rain 40%. Once again, the forecast for tonight. Partly cloudy. Lows in the lower 60s. East winds around 5 miles an hour. Taking a look at the 3 through 7 day forecast for Indianapolis and central Indiana. Wednesday night, showers. A chance of thunderstorms through the late overnight, then a slight chance of thunderstorms toward daybreak. Humid with lows in the upper 60s. Southwest winds 5 to 10 miles an hour. Chance of rain 90%. For Thursday, mostly cloudy. Showers likely with a slight chance of thunderstorms through early afternoon, then a chance of showers and thunderstorms late in the afternoon. Not as warm with highs around 80. Chance of rain 70%. Thursday night, partly cloudy. Lows around 60. For Friday, mostly sunny. Highs in the lower 80s. Friday night, mostly clear through the late overnight, then becoming partly cloudy. Lows in the lower 60s. For Saturday, partly cloudy. A chance of showers through early afternoon, then a slight chance of showers late in the afternoon. Highs in the mid-80s. Chance of rain 30%. Saturday night, mostly clear. Lows in the mid-60s. For Sunday, mostly sunny.
A slight chance of showers late in the afternoon. Highs in the mid-80s. Chance of rain 20%. Sunday night. Mostly clear through the late overnight, then becoming partly cloudy. Lows in the lower 60s. For Monday.

Wednesday will be 8. The Environmental Protection Agency categorizes an index of 8 as very high exposure to ultraviolet radiation. At 7 p.m. at Indianapolis, it was mostly sunny. The temperature was 81 degrees, the dew point 55, and the relative humidity 40%. The wind was east at 12 miles an hour. The barometric pressure was 30.10 inches and steady. Around central Indiana, it was sunny, with a temperature of 79 at Anderson, 77 at Muncie, 78 at Zionsville, 80 at Eagle Creek Air Park, and 80 at Shelbyville. Elsewhere across Indiana, skies ranged from sunny to mostly sunny. It was 77 at South Bend, 74 at Fort Wayne, and 78 at Lafayette. Terre Haute reported 81, Bloomington reported 80, and Evansville reported 85. Just outside Indiana, at Champaign, it was sunny, with a temperature of 77. It was mostly sunny, with a temperature of 78 at Dayton, 83 at Cincinnati, and 85 at Louisville. It was partly sunny, with a temperature of 76 at Chicago, and 86 at St. Louis. Once again, at Indianapolis, it was 81 degrees with mostly sunny skies. This is NOAA All Hazards Radio KEC 74 in Indianapolis. Now a look at your forecast for Indianapolis and central Indiana. Tonight, partly cloudy. Lows in the lower 60s. East winds around 5 miles an hour. For Tuesday, mostly sunny. Hot with highs around 90. South winds 5 to 10 miles an hour. Tuesday night, mostly clear. Lows in the lower 70s. South winds 5 to 10 miles an hour. Gusts up to 20 miles an hour toward daybreak. For Wednesday, partly cloudy. A chance of showers and thunderstorms late in the afternoon. Hot with highs in the lower 90s. Southwest winds 10 to 15 miles an hour with gusts up to 25 miles an hour. Chance of rain 40%. Once again, the forecast for tonight. Partly cloudy. Lows in the lower 60s. East winds around 5 miles an hour. Taking a look at the 3 through 7 day forecast for Indianapolis and central Indiana. Wednesday night. Showers. A chance of thunderstorms through the late overnight. Then a slight chance of thunderstorms toward daybreak. Humid with lows in the upper 60s. Southwest winds 5 to 10 miles an hour. Chance of rain 90%. For Thursday, mostly cloudy. Showers likely with a slight chance of thunderstorms through early afternoon, then a chance of showers and thunderstorms late in the afternoon. Not as warm with highs around 80. Chance of rain 70%. Thursday night, partly cloudy. Lows around 60. For Friday, mostly sunny. Highs in the lower 80s. Friday night, mostly clear through the late overnight, then becoming partly cloudy. Lows in the lower 60s. For Saturday, partly cloudy. A chance of showers through early afternoon, then a slight chance of showers late in the afternoon. Highs in the mid 80s. Chance of rain 30%. Saturday night, mostly clear. Lows in the mid 60s. For Sunday, mostly sunny. A slight chance of showers late in the afternoon. Highs in the mid 80s. Chance of rain 20%. Sunday night, mostly clear through the late overnight, then becoming partly cloudy. Lows in the lower 60s. For Monday, mostly sunny through early afternoon, then partly cloudy with a chance of showers late in the afternoon. Highs in the mid 80s. Chance of rain 30%. The 8 to 14 day outlook for Tuesday, September 15th through Monday, September 21st, calls for both temperatures and precipitation to be near normal. Normal highs for the period are between 75 and 80 degrees, and normal lows are around 55. The normal precipitation total for the 7 days is around 0.70 inches. The ultraviolet index for Indianapolis on Tuesday will be 8. The Environmental Protection Agency categorizes an index of 8 as very high exposure to ultraviolet radiation. At 7 p.m. at Indianapolis, it was mostly sunny. The temperature was 81 degrees.

degrees, the dew point 55, and the relative humidity 40%. The wind was east at 12 miles an hour. The barometric pressure was 30.10 inches and steady. Around central Indiana, it was sunny, with a temperature of 79 at Anderson, 77 at Muncie, 78 at Zionsville, 80 at Eagle Creek Air Park, and 80 at Shelbyville. Elsewhere across Indiana, skies ranged from sunny to mostly sunny. It was 77 at South Bend, 74 at Fort Wayne, and 78 at Lafayette. Terre Haute reported 81, Bloomington reported 80, and Evansville reported 85. Just outside Indiana, at Champaign, it was sunny, with a temperature of 77. It was mostly sunny, with a temperature of 78 at Dayton, 83 at Cincinnati, and 85 at Louisville. It was partly sunny, with a temperature of 76 at Chicago, and 86 at St. Louis. Once again, at Indianapolis, it was 81 degrees with mostly sunny skies. The Indianapolis climate summary is of 7 p.m., September 7, 2026. So far today, the high temperature has been 84 degrees. The normal high is 81. So far today, the low temperature has been 62 degrees. The normal low is 61. No precipitation has fallen, which leaves the monthly total at a trace. This is 0.71 inches below the normal amount of 0.71 inches for September. The total precipitation for the year still stands at 34.78 inches, which is 3.17 inches above normal. No snow has fallen, which brings the monthly total to 0.0 inches. The total snowfall since July 1st still stands at a trace. The record high for tomorrow is 97, which occurred in 1939, and the record low is 38, which occurred in 1986. Sunset tonight is at 8:07 p.m. Sunrise tomorrow is at 7:20 a.m. Now here is the hazardous weather outlook for central Indiana. For the period through tonight, no hazardous weather is expected at this time. And now the extended outlook for the period Tuesday through Sunday. Storm chances return Wednesday afternoon into Thursday. Spotter information statement. Spotter activation is not anticipated. This is NOAA All Hazards Radio KEC 74 in Indianapolis. Now a look at your forecast for Indianapolis and central Indiana. Tonight, partly cloudy. Lows in the lower 60s. East winds around 5 miles an hour. For Tuesday, mostly sunny. Hot with highs around 90. South winds 5 to 10 miles an hour. Tuesday night, mostly clear. Lows in the lower 70s. South winds 5 to 10 miles an hour. Gusts up to 20 miles an hour toward daybreak. For Wednesday, partly cloudy. A chance of showers and thunderstorms late in the afternoon. Hot with highs in the lower 90s. Southwest winds 10 to 15 miles an hour with gusts up to 25 miles an hour. Chance of rain 40%. Once again, the forecast for tonight. Partly cloudy. Lows in the lower 60s. East winds around 5 miles an hour. Taking a look at the 3 through 7 day forecast for Indianapolis and central Indiana. Wednesday night. Showers. A chance of thunderstorms through the late overnight. Then a slight chance of thunderstorms toward daybreak. Humid with lows in the upper 60s. Southwest winds 5 to 10 miles an hour. Chance of rain 90%. For Thursday, mostly cloudy. Showers likely with a slight chance of thunderstorms through early afternoon, then a chance of showers and thunderstorms late in the afternoon. Not as warm with highs around 80. Chance of rain 70%. Thursday night, partly cloudy. Lows around 60. For Friday, mostly sunny. Highs in the lower 80s. Friday night, mostly clear through the late overnight, then becoming partly cloudy. Lows in the lower 60s. For Saturday, partly cloudy. A chance of showers through early afternoon, then a slight chance of showers late in the afternoon. Highs in the mid 80s. Chance of rain 30%. Saturday night, mostly clear. Lows in the mid 60s. For Sunday,
mostly sunny. A slight chance of showers late in the afternoon. Highs in the mid-80s. Chance of rain 20%. Sunday night. Mostly clear through the late overnight, then becoming partly cloudy. Lows in the lower 60s. For Monday. Mostly sunny through early afternoon, then partly cloudy with a chance of showers late in the afternoon. Highs in the mid-80s. Chance of rain 30%. The 8 to 14 day outlook for Tuesday, September 15th through Monday, September 21st calls for both temperatures and precipitation to be near normal. Normal highs for the period are between 75 and 80 degrees, and normal lows are around 55. The normal precipitation total for the 7 days is around 0.70 inches. The ultraviolet index for Indianapolis on Tuesday will be 8. The Environmental Protection Agency categorizes an index of 8 as very high exposure to ultraviolet radiation. At 7 p.m. at Indianapolis, it was mostly sunny. The temperature was 81 degrees, the dew point 55, and the relative humidity 40%. The wind was east at 12 miles an hour. The barometric pressure was 30.10 inches and steady. Around central Indiana, it was sunny, with a temperature of 79 at Anderson, 77 at Muncie, 78 at Zionsville, 80 at Eagle Creek Airpark, and 80 at Shelbyville. Elsewhere across Indiana, skies ranged from sunny to mostly sunny. It was 77 at South Bend, 74 at Fort Wayne, and 78 at Lafayette. Terre Haute reported 81, Bloomington reported 80, and Evansville reported 85. Just outside Indiana, at Champaign, it was sunny, with a temperature of 77. It was mostly sunny, with a temperature of 78 at Dayton, 83 at Cincinnati, and 85 at Louisville. It was partly sunny, with a temperature of 76 at Chicago, and 86 at St. Louis. Once again, at Indianapolis, it was 81 degrees with mostly sunny skies. The Indianapolis climate summary is of 7 p.m., September 7, 2026. So far today, the high temperature has been 84 degrees. The normal high is 81. So far today, the low temperature has been 62 degrees. The normal low is 61. No precipitation has fallen, which leaves the monthly total at a trace. This is 0.71 inches below the normal amount of 0.71 inches for September. The total precipitation for the year still stands at 34.78 inches, which is 3.17 inches above normal. No snow has fallen, which brings the monthly total to 0.0 inches. The total snowfall since July 1st still stands at a trace. The record high for tomorrow is 97, which occurred in 1939, and the record low is 38, which occurred in 1986. Sunset tonight is at 8:07 p.m. Sunrise tomorrow is at 7:20 a.m. The current time is 7:38 p.m. Eastern Daylight Time. 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Now a look at your forecast for Indianapolis and central Indiana. Tonight, partly cloudy. Lows in the lower 60s. East winds around 5 miles an hour. For Tuesday, mostly sunny. Hot with highs around 90. South winds 5 to 10 miles an hour. Tuesday night, mostly clear. Lows in the lower 70s. South winds 5 to 10 miles an hour. Gusts up to 20 miles an hour toward daybreak. For Wednesday, partly cloudy. A chance of showers and thunderstorms late in the afternoon. Hot with highs in the lower 90s. Southwest winds 10 to 15 miles an hour with gusts up to 25 miles an hour. Chance of rain 40%. Once again, the forecast for tonight. Partly cloudy. Lows in the lower 60s. East winds around 5 miles an hour. Taking a look at the 3 through 7 day forecast for Indianapolis and central Indiana. Wednesday night. Showers. A chance of thunderstorms through the late overnight, then a slight chance of thunderstorms toward daybreak. Humid with lows in the upper 60s. Southwest winds 5 to 10 miles an hour. Chance of rain 90%. For Thursday. Mostly cloudy.
showers likely with a slight chance of thunderstorms through early afternoon, then a chance of showers and thunderstorms late in the afternoon. Not as warm with highs around 80. Chance of rain 70%. Thursday night, partly cloudy. Lows around 60. For Friday, mostly sunny. Highs in the lower 80s. Friday night, mostly clear through the late overnight, then becoming partly cloudy. Lows in the lower 60s. For Saturday, partly cloudy. A chance of showers through early afternoon, then a slight chance of showers late in the afternoon. Highs in the mid 80s. Chance of rain 30%. Saturday night, mostly clear. Lows in the mid 60s. For Sunday, mostly sunny. A slight chance of showers late in the afternoon. Highs in the mid 80s. Chance of rain 20%. Sunday night, mostly clear through the late overnight, then becoming partly cloudy. Lows in the lower 60s. For Monday, mostly sunny through early afternoon, then partly cloudy with a chance of showers late in the afternoon. Highs in the mid 80s. Chance of rain 30%. The 14-day outlook for Tuesday, September 15th through Monday, September 21st, calls for both temperatures and precipitation to be near normal. Normal highs for the period are between 75 and 80 degrees, and normal lows are around 55. The normal precipitation total for the 7 days is around 0.70 inches. The ultraviolet index for Indianapolis on Tuesday will be 8. The Environmental Protection Agency categorizes an index of 8 as very high exposure to ultraviolet radiation. At 7 p.m. at Indianapolis, it was mostly sunny. The temperature was 81 degrees, the dew point 55, and the relative humidity 40%. The wind was east at 12 miles an hour. The barometric pressure was 30.10 inches and steady. Around central Indiana, it was sunny, with a temperature of 79 at Anderson, 77 at Muncie, 78 at Zionsville, 80 at Eagle Creek Airpark, and 80 at Shelbyville. Elsewhere across Indiana, skies ranged from sunny to mostly sunny. It was 77 at South Bend, 74 at Fort Wayne, and 78 at Lafayette. Terre Haute reported 81, Bloomington reported 80, and Evansville reported 85. Just outside Indiana, at Champaign, it was sunny, with a temperature of 77. It was mostly sunny, with a temperature of 78 at Dayton, 83 at Cincinnati, and 85 at Louisville. It was partly sunny, with a temperature of 76 at Chicago, and 86 at St. Louis. Once again, at Indianapolis, it was 81 degrees with mostly sunny skies. The Indianapolis climate summary is of 7 p.m., September 7th, 2026. So far today, the high temperature has been 84 degrees. The normal high is 81. So far today, the low temperature has been 62 degrees. The normal low is 61. No precipitation has fallen, which leaves the monthly total at a trace. This is 0.71 inches below the normal amount of 0.71 inches for September. The total precipitation for the year still stands at 34.78 inches, which is 3.17 inches above normal. No snow has fallen, which brings the monthly total to 0.0 inches. The total snowfall since July 1st still stands at a trace. The record high for tomorrow is 97, which occurred in 1939, and the record low is 38, which occurred in 1986. Sunset tonight is at 8:07 p.m. Sunrise tomorrow is at 7:20 a.m. This is NOAA All Hazards Radio KEC 74 in Indianapolis. Now a look at your forecast for Indianapolis and central Indiana. Tonight, partly cloudy. Lows in the lower 60s. East winds around 5 miles an hour. For Tuesday, mostly sunny. Hot with highs around 90. South winds 5 to 10 miles an hour. Tuesday night, mostly clear. Lows in the lower 70s. South winds 5 to 10 miles an hour. Gusts up to 20 miles an hour toward daybreak. For Wednesday, partly cloudy. A chance of showers and thunderstorms late in the afternoon.
hot with highs in the lower 90s. Southwest winds 10 to 15 miles an hour with gusts up to 25 miles an hour. Chance of rain 40%. Once again, the forecast for tonight. Partly cloudy. Lows in the lower 60s. East winds around 5 miles an hour. Taking a look at the 3 through 7 day forecast for Indianapolis and central Indiana. Wednesday night. Showers. A chance of thunderstorms through the late overnight, then a slight chance of thunderstorms toward daybreak. Humid with lows in the upper 60s. Southwest winds 5 to 10 miles an hour. Chance of rain 90%. For Thursday, mostly cloudy. Showers likely with a slight chance of thunderstorms through early afternoon, then a chance of showers and thunderstorms late in the afternoon. Not as warm with highs around 80. Chance of rain 70%. Thursday night, partly cloudy. Lows around 60. For Friday, mostly sunny. Highs in the lower 80s. Friday night, mostly clear through the late overnight, then becoming partly cloudy. Lows in the lower 60s. For Saturday, partly cloudy. A chance of showers through early afternoon, then a slight chance of showers late in the afternoon. Highs in the mid-80s. Chance of rain 30%. Saturday night, mostly clear. Lows in the mid-60s. For Sunday, mostly sunny. A slight chance of showers late in the afternoon. Highs in the mid-80s. Chance of rain 20%. Sunday night, mostly clear through the late overnight, then becoming partly cloudy. Lows in the lower 60s. For Monday, mostly sunny through early afternoon, then partly cloudy with a chance of showers late in the afternoon. Highs in the mid-80s. Chance of rain 30%. The 8 to 14 day outlook for Tuesday, September 15th through Monday, September 21st, calls for both temperatures and precipitation to be near normal. Normal highs for the period are between 75 and 80 degrees, and normal lows are around 55. The normal precipitation total for the 7 days is around 0.70 inches. The ultraviolet index for Indianapolis on Tuesday will be 8. The Environmental Protection Agency categorizes an index of 8 as very high exposure to ultraviolet radiation. At 7 p.m. at Indianapolis, it was mostly sunny. The temperature was 81 degrees, the dew point 55, and the relative humidity 40%. The wind was east at 12 miles an hour. The barometric pressure was 30.10 inches and steady. Around central Indiana, it was sunny, with a temperature of 79 at Anderson, 77 at Muncie, 78 at Zionsville, 80 at Eagle Creek Airpark, and 80 at Shelbyville. Elsewhere across Indiana, skies ranged from sunny to mostly sunny. It was 77 at South Bend, 74 at Fort Wayne, and 78 at Lafayette. Terre Haute reported 81, Bloomington reported 80, and Evansville reported 85. Just outside Indiana, at Champaign, it was sunny, with a temperature of 77. It was mostly sunny, with a temperature of 78 at Dayton, 83 at Cincinnati, and 85 at Louisville. It was partly sunny, with a temperature of 76 at Chicago, and 86 at St. Louis. Once again, at Indianapolis, it was 81 degrees with mostly sunny skies. The Indianapolis climate summary is of 7 p.m., September 7, 2026. So far today, the high temperature has been 84 degrees. The normal high is 81. So far today, the low temperature has been 62 degrees. The normal low is 61. No precipitation has fallen, which leaves the monthly total at a trace. This is 0.71 inches below the normal amount of 0.71 inches for September. The total precipitation for the year still stands at 34.78 inches, which is 3.17 inches above normal. No snow has fallen, which brings the monthly total to 0.0 inches. The total snowfall since July 1st still stands at a trace. The record high for tomorrow is 97, which occurred in 1939, and the record low is 38, which occurred in 1986. Sunset tonight is at 8:07 p.m.
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Now a look at your forecast for Indianapolis and central Indiana. Tonight, partly cloudy. Lows in the lower 60s. East winds around 5 miles an hour. For Tuesday, mostly sunny. Hot with highs around 90. South winds 5 to 10 miles an hour. Tuesday night, mostly clear. Lows in the lower 70s. South winds 5 to 10 miles an hour. Gusts up to 20 miles an hour toward daybreak. For Wednesday, partly cloudy. A chance of showers and thunderstorms late in the afternoon. Hot with highs in the lower 90s. Southwest winds 10 to 15 miles an hour with gusts up to 25 miles an hour. Chance of rain 40%. Once again, the forecast for tonight. Partly cloudy. Lows in the lower 60s. East winds around 5 miles an hour. Taking a look at the 3 through 7 day forecast for Indianapolis and central Indiana. Wednesday night. Showers. A chance of thunderstorms through the late overnight, then a slight chance of thunderstorms toward daybreak. Humid with lows in the upper 60s. Southwest winds 5 to 10 miles an hour. Chance of rain 90%. For Thursday, mostly cloudy. Showers likely with a slight chance of thunderstorms through early afternoon, then a chance of showers and thunderstorms late in the afternoon. Not as warm with highs around 80. Chance of rain 70%. Thursday night, partly cloudy. Lows around 60. For Friday, mostly sunny. Highs in the lower 80s. Friday night, mostly clear through the late overnight, then becoming partly cloudy. Lows in the lower 60s. For Saturday, partly cloudy. A chance of showers through early afternoon, then a slight chance of showers late in the afternoon. Highs in the mid-80s. Chance of rain 30%. Saturday night, mostly clear. Lows in the mid-60s. For Sunday, mostly sunny. A slight chance of showers late in the afternoon. Highs in the mid-80s. Chance of rain 20%. Sunday night, mostly clear through the late overnight, then becoming partly cloudy. Lows in the lower 60s. For Monday, mostly sunny through early afternoon, then partly cloudy with a chance of showers late in the afternoon. Highs in the mid-80s. Chance of rain 30%. Now here is the hazardous weather outlook for central Indiana. For the period through tonight, no hazardous weather is expected at this time. And now the extended outlook for the period Tuesday through Sunday. Storm chances return Wednesday afternoon into Thursday. Spotter information statement. Spotter activation is not anticipated. The current time is 7:53 p.m. Eastern Daylight Time. The 8 to 14 day outlook for Tuesday, September 15th through Monday, September 21st calls for both temperatures and precipitation to be near normal. Normal highs for the period are between 75 and 80 degrees, and normal lows are around 55. The normal precipitation total for the 7 days is around 0.70 inches. The ultraviolet index for Indianapolis on Tuesday will be 8. The Environmental Protection Agency categorizes an index of 8 as very high exposure to ultraviolet radiation. At 7 p.m. at Indianapolis, it was mostly sunny. The temperature was 81 degrees, the dew point 55, and the relative humidity 40%. The wind was east at 12 miles an hour. The barometric pressure was 30.10 inches and steady. Around central Indiana, it was sunny, with a temperature of 79 at Anderson, 77 at Muncie, 78 at Zionsville, 80 at Eagle Creek Airpark, and 80 at Shelbyville. Elsewhere across Indiana, skies ranged from sunny to mostly sunny. It was 77 at South Bend, 74 at Fort Wayne, and 78 at Lafayette. Terre Haute reported 81, Bloomington reported 80, and Evansville reported 85. Just outside Indiana, at Champaign, it was sunny, with a temperature of 77.
It was mostly sunny, with a temperature of 78 at Dayton, 83 at Cincinnati, and 85 at Louisville. It was partly sunny, with a temperature of 76 at Chicago, and 86 at St. Louis. Once again, at Indianapolis it was 81 degrees with mostly sunny skies. The Indianapolis climate summary is of 7 p.m., September 7, 2026. So far today the high temperature has been 84 degrees. The normal high is 81. So far today the low temperature has been 62 degrees. The normal low is 61. No precipitation has fallen, which leaves the monthly total at a trace. This is 0.71 inches below the normal amount of 0.71 inches for September. The total precipitation for the year still stands at 34.78 inches, which is 3.17 inches above normal. No snow has fallen, which brings the monthly total to 0.0 inches. The total snowfall since July 1st still stands at a trace. The record high for tomorrow is 97, which occurred in 1939, and the record low is 38, which occurred in 1986. Sunset tonight is at 8:07 p.m. Sunrise tomorrow is at 7:20 a.m. This is NOAA All Hazards Radio KEC 74 in Indianapolis. Now a look at your forecast for Indianapolis and central Indiana. Tonight, partly cloudy. Lows in the lower 60s. East winds around 5 miles an hour. For Tuesday, mostly sunny. Hot with highs around 90. South winds 5 to 10 miles an hour. Tuesday night, mostly clear. Lows in the lower 70s. South winds 5 to 10 miles an hour. Gusts up to 20 miles an hour toward daybreak. For Wednesday, partly cloudy. A chance of showers and thunderstorms late in the afternoon. Hot with highs in the lower 90s. Southwest winds 10 to 15 miles an hour with gusts up to 25 miles an hour. Chance of rain 40%. Once again, the forecast for tonight. Partly cloudy. Lows in the lower 60s. East winds around 5 miles an hour. Taking a look at the 3-7 day forecast for Indianapolis and central Indiana. Wednesday night, showers. A chance of thunderstorms through the late overnight, then a slight chance of thunderstorms toward daybreak. Humid with lows in the upper 60s. Southwest winds 5 to 10 miles an hour. Chance of rain 90%. For Thursday, mostly cloudy. Showers likely with a slight chance of thunderstorms through early afternoon, then a chance of showers and thunderstorms late in the afternoon. Not as warm with highs around 80. Chance of rain 70%. Thursday night, partly cloudy. Lows around 60. For Friday, mostly sunny. Highs in the lower 80s. Friday night, mostly clear through the late overnight, then becoming partly cloudy. Lows in the lower 60s. For Saturday, partly cloudy. A chance of showers through early afternoon, then a slight chance of showers late in the afternoon. Highs in the mid-80s. Chance of rain 30%. Saturday night, mostly clear. Lows in the mid-60s. For Sunday, mostly sunny. A slight chance of showers late in the afternoon. Highs in the mid-80s. Chance of rain 20%. Sunday night, mostly clear through the late overnight, then becoming partly cloudy. Lows in the lower 60s. For Monday, mostly sunny through early afternoon, then partly cloudy with a chance of showers late in the afternoon. Highs in the mid-80s. Chance of rain 30%. The 8-14 day outlook for Tuesday, September 15th through Monday, September 21st, calls for both temperatures and precipitation to be near normal. Normal highs for the period are between 75 and 80 degrees, and normal lows are around 55. The normal precipitation total for the 7 days is around 0.70 inches. The ultraviolet index for Indianapolis on Tuesday will be 8. The Environmental Protection Agency categorizes an index of 8 as very high exposure to ultraviolet radiation. At 7 p.m. at Indianapolis, it was mostly sunny.
the temperature was 81 degrees, the dew point 55, and the relative humidity 40%.